highs in the mid-70s. Northwest winds 10 to 15 miles an hour. Sunday night, partly cloudy. Lows in the lower 50s. West winds 5 to 10 miles an hour. Monday, sunny. Highs around 80. Monday night through Tuesday night, partly cloudy. Lows around 60. Highs in the lower 80s. Wednesday, partly sunny in the morning, then clearing. A chance of showers and thunderstorms. Hot with highs in the upper 80s. Chance of rain 40%. Wednesday night through Thursday night, mostly clear. Hot. Lows in the lower 60s. Highs in the mid 80s. Juneteenth, mostly sunny. Hot with highs in the mid 80s. At 7 p.m. in Omaha, it was partly sunny. The temperature was 82 degrees, the dew point 55, and the relative humidity 39%. The wind was south at 16 miles an hour. The pressure was 29.90 inches and falling. Across eastern Nebraska and southwest Iowa, skies ranged from mostly sunny to partly sunny. It was 81 at Lincoln, 82 at Offutt Air Force Base, 82 at Millard, 83 at Fremont, and 83 at Columbus. Blair Airport reported 81, Tacoma reported 84, Nebraska City reported 79, Plattsmouth reported 80, and Red Oak, Iowa reported 79. Here are some observations from across the region. It was sunny, with a temperature of 82 at Grand Island, 85 at Sioux City, and 88 at North Platte. It was mostly sunny, with a temperature of 84 at North Fork, 84 at Sioux Falls, 82 at Des Moines, and 88 at Denver. It was partly sunny, with a temperature of 81 at Kansas City, and 83 at Concordia, Kansas. At Valentine, the weather conditions were not available. Once again, at 7 p.m. in Omaha, it was 82 degrees under partly sunny skies. Here are the forecast key messages. Shower and storm chances return Saturday morning with a 30 to 40% chance from 3 to 10 a.m. Additional storms are expected in the afternoon and evening, especially in southeast Nebraska and southwest Iowa, where a few severe storms will be possible. Cooler weather expected Sunday into early next week, with temperatures trending back up Tuesday into Wednesday. Next chance for rain appears to be Wednesday, with much uncertainty in the forecast details beyond Wednesday. This is NOAA All Hazards Radio Station KIH 61 in Omaha, Nebraska. The current time is 7:08 p.m. Central Daylight Time. Now for the official National Weather Service forecast for the Omaha and Council Bluffs area. Tonight, mostly clear. Lows in the mid-60s. South winds 10 to 15 miles an hour. Saturday, partly sunny with a chance of thunderstorms. A chance of showers in the morning, then showers likely in the afternoon. Highs around 80. Southwest winds 5 to 10 miles an hour, becoming northwest 10 to 15 miles an hour with gusts up to 30 miles an hour in the afternoon. Chance of rain 70%. Saturday night, mostly cloudy with a chance of showers and thunderstorms until midnight, then mostly clear after midnight. Less humid with lows in the mid-50s. North winds 10 to 15 miles an hour. Gusts up to 30 miles an hour until midnight. Chance of rain 50%. Sunday, sunny. Highs in the mid-70s. Northwest winds 10 to 15 miles an hour. Sunday night, partly cloudy. Lows in the lower 50s. West winds 5 to 10 miles an hour. Monday, sunny. Highs around 80. Monday night through Tuesday night, partly cloudy. Lows around 60. Highs in the lower 80s. Wednesday, partly sunny in the morning, then clearing. A chance of showers and thunderstorms. Hot with highs in the upper 80s. Chance of rain 40%. Wednesday night through Thursday night, mostly clear. Hot. Lows in the lower 60s. Highs in the mid 80s. Juneteenth, mostly sunny.

hot with highs in the mid-80s. The Omaha, Nebraska climate summary for this evening, as of 4 p.m., June 12, 2026. Today's high temperature was 85 degrees. This high was 1 degree above the normal high of 84. The record high is 100 degrees, which was set in 1952. Today's low temperature was 59 degrees. This low was 4 degrees below the normal low of 63. The record low is 42 degrees, which was set in 1974. No precipitation fell today, which leaves the monthly total at 1.75 inches. This is 0.18 inches below the normal amount of 1.93 inches for June. The total precipitation for the year still stands at 11.00 inches, which is 2.25 inches below normal. No snow fell today, which brings the monthly total to 0.0 inches. This is normal for June. The total snowfall since July 1st still stands at 17.8 inches, which is 9.3 inches below normal. There were no heating degree days today, which is normal. This leaves the monthly total at zero, which is 7 below normal. The yearly total since July 1st is 5,053, which is 775 below normal. There were 7 cooling degree days today, which is 2 below normal. This brings the monthly total to 140, which is 53 above normal. The yearly total since January 1st is 305, which is 112 above normal. Today the maximum wind observed was 18 miles an hour from the southeast. The highest wind gust observed was 24 miles per hour from the southeast. The normal high temperature for tomorrow is 84 degrees, and the normal low is 63. The record high for tomorrow is 101, which last occurred in 1952, and the record low is 44, which occurred in 1969. Sunset tonight is at 8:57 p.m. Sunrise tomorrow is at 5:50 a.m. The Valley National Weather Service climate summary for this evening, as of 4 p.m., June 12, 2026. Today's high temperature was 84 degrees, record high is 96 degrees, which was set in 2016. And the low 59 degrees. The record low is 48 degrees, which was set in 1995. No precipitation fell today, which leaves the monthly total at 1.60 inches. The total precipitation for the year still stands at 11.04 inches. No snow fell today, which brings the monthly total to 0.0 inches. This is normal for June. The total snowfall for the season since June 1st still stands at 0.0 inches, which is normal. The highest wind gust observed was 21 miles per hour from the southeast. Sunset tonight is at 8:59 p.m. Sunrise tomorrow is at 5:52 a.m. Here are the forecast key messages. Shower and storm chances return Saturday morning with a 30 to 40% chance from 3 to 10 a.m. Additional storms are expected in the afternoon and evening, especially in southeast Nebraska and southwest Iowa, where a few severe storms will be possible. Cooler weather expected Sunday into early next week, with temperatures trending back up Tuesday into Wednesday. Next chance for rain appears to be Wednesday, with much uncertainty in the forecast details beyond Wednesday. This is NOAA All Hazards Radio Station KIH-61 in Omaha, Nebraska. The current time is 7:14 p.m. Central Daylight Time. Now for the official National Weather Service forecast for the Omaha and Council Bluffs area. Tonight, mostly clear. Lows in the mid-60s. South winds 10 to 15 miles an hour. Saturday, partly sunny with a chance of thunderstorms. A chance of showers in the morning, then showers likely in the afternoon. Highs around 80. Southwest winds 5 to 10 miles an hour, becoming northwest 10 to 15 miles an hour with gusts up to 30 miles an hour in the afternoon. Chance of rain 70%. Saturday night, mostly cloudy with a chance of showers and thunderstorms until midnight, then mostly clear after midnight. Less humid with lows in the mid-50s.
North winds 10 to 15 miles an hour. Gusts up to 30 miles an hour until midnight. Chance of rain 50%. Sunday, sunny. Highs in the mid-70s. Northwest winds 10 to 15 miles an hour. Sunday night, partly cloudy. Lows in the lower 50s. West winds 5 to 10 miles an hour. Monday, sunny. Highs around 80. Monday night through Tuesday night, partly cloudy. Lows around 60. Highs in the lower 80s. Wednesday, partly sunny in the morning, then clearing. A chance of showers and thunderstorms. Hot with highs in the upper 80s. Chance of rain 40%. Wednesday night through Thursday night, mostly clear. Hot. Lows in the lower 60s. Highs in the mid-80s. Juneteenth, mostly sunny. Hot with highs in the mid-80s. At 7 p.m. in Omaha, it was partly sunny. The temperature was 82 degrees, the dew point 55, and the relative humidity 39%. The wind was south at 16 miles an hour. The pressure was 29.90 inches and falling. Across eastern Nebraska and southwest Iowa, at Columbus, it was sunny, with a temperature of 83. It was mostly sunny, with a temperature of 81 at Lincoln, 82 at Offutt Air Force Base, 82 at Millard, and 83 at Fremont. Under mostly sunny skies, Blair Airport reported 81, Tacoma reported 84, Nebraska City reported 79, and Plattsmouth reported 80. At Red Oak, Iowa, it was partly sunny, with a temperature of 79. Here are some observations from across the region. It was sunny, with a temperature of 82 at Grand Island, 84 at Norfolk, 85 at Sioux City, and 88 at North Platte. It was mostly sunny, with a temperature of 84 at Sioux Falls, 82 at Des Moines, and 88 at Denver. It was partly sunny, with a temperature of 81 at Kansas City, and 83 at Concordia, Kansas. At Valentine, the weather conditions were not available. Once again, at 7 p.m. in Omaha, it was 82 degrees under partly sunny skies. Here are the forecast key messages. Shower and storm chances return Saturday morning with a 30 to 40% chance from 3 to 10 a.m. Additional storms are expected in the afternoon and evening, especially in southeast Nebraska and southwest Iowa, where a few severe storms will be possible. Cooler weather expected Sunday into early next week, with temperatures trending back up Tuesday into Wednesday. Next chance for rain appears to be Wednesday, with much uncertainty in the forecast details beyond Wednesday. This is NOAA All Hazards Radio Station KIH-61 in Omaha, Nebraska. The current time is 7:18 p.m. Central Daylight Time. Now for the official National Weather Service forecast for the Omaha and Council Bluffs area. Tonight, mostly clear. Lows in the mid-60s. South winds 10 to 15 miles an hour. Saturday, partly sunny with a chance of thunderstorms. A chance of showers in the morning, then showers likely in the afternoon. Highs around 80. Southwest winds 5 to 10 miles an hour, becoming northwest 10 to 15 miles an hour with gusts up to 30 miles an hour in the afternoon. Chance of rain 70%. Saturday night, mostly cloudy with a chance of showers and thunderstorms until midnight, then mostly clear after midnight. Less humid with lows in the mid-50s. North winds 10 to 15 miles an hour. Gusts up to 30 miles an hour until midnight. Chance of rain 50%. Sunday, sunny. Highs in the mid-70s. Northwest winds 10 to 15 miles an hour. Sunday night, partly cloudy. Lows in the lower 50s. West winds 5 to 10 miles an hour. Monday, sunny. Highs around 80. Monday night through Tuesday night, partly cloudy. Lows around 60. Highs in the lower 80s. Wednesday, partly sunny in the morning, then clearing. A chance of showers and thunderstorms.
hot with highs in the upper 80s. Chance of rain 40%. Wednesday night through Thursday night, mostly clear. Hot. Lows in the lower 60s. Highs in the mid 80s. Juneteenth, mostly sunny. Hot with highs in the mid 80s. The Omaha, Nebraska climate summary for this evening, as of 4 p.m., June 12, 2026. Today's high temperature was 85 degrees. This high was 1 degree above the normal high of 84. The record high is 100 degrees, which was set in 1952. Today's low temperature was 59 degrees. This low was 4 degrees below the normal low of 63. The record low is 42 degrees, which was set in 1974. No precipitation fell today, which leaves the monthly total at 1.75 inches. This is 0.18 inches below the normal amount of 1.93 inches for June. The total precipitation for the year still stands at 11.00 inches, which is 2.25 inches below normal. No snow fell today, which brings the monthly total to 0.0 inches. This is normal for June. The total snowfall since July 1st still stands at 17.8 inches, which is 9.3 inches below normal. There were no heating degree days today, which is normal. This leaves the monthly total at zero, which is 7 below normal. The yearly total since July 1st is 5,053, which is 775 below normal. There were 7 cooling degree days today, which is 2 below normal. This brings the monthly total to 140, which is 53 above normal. The yearly total since January 1st is 305, which is 112 above normal. Today the maximum wind observed was 18 miles an hour from the southeast. The highest wind gust observed was 24 miles per hour from the southeast. The normal high temperature for tomorrow is 84 degrees, and the normal low is 63. The record high for tomorrow is 101, which last occurred in 1952, and the record low is 44, which occurred in 1969. Sunset tonight is at 8:57 p.m. Sunrise tomorrow is at 5:50 a.m. The Valley National Weather Service climate summary for this evening, as of 4 p.m., June 12, 2026. Today's high temperature was 84 degrees, record high is 96 degrees, which was set in 2016. And the low 59 degrees. The record low is 48 degrees, which was set in 1995. No precipitation fell today, which leaves the monthly total at 1.60 inches. The total precipitation for the year still stands at 11.04 inches. No snow fell today, which brings the monthly total to 0.0 inches. This is normal for June. The total snowfall for the season since June 1st still stands at 0.0 inches, which is normal. The highest wind gust observed was 21 miles per hour from the southeast. Sunset tonight is at 8:59 p.m. Sunrise tomorrow is at 5:52 a.m. At 7 p.m. in Omaha, it was partly sunny. The temperature was 82 degrees, the dew point 55, and the relative humidity 39%. The wind was south at 16 miles an hour. The pressure was 29.90 inches and falling. Across eastern Nebraska and southwest Iowa, at Columbus, it was sunny, with a temperature of 83. It was mostly sunny, with a temperature of 81 at Lincoln, 82 at Offutt Air Force Base, 82 at Millard, and 83 at Fremont. Under mostly sunny skies, Blair Airport reported 81, Tacoma reported 84, Nebraska City reported 79, and Plattsmouth reported 80. At Red Oak, Iowa, it was partly sunny, with a temperature of 79. Here are some observations from across the region. It was sunny, with a temperature of 82 at Grand Island, 84 at Norfolk, 85 at Sioux City, and 88 at North Platte. It was mostly sunny, with a temperature of 84 at Sioux Falls, 82 at Des Moines, and 88 at Denver.
It was partly sunny, with a temperature of 81 at Kansas City and 83 at Concordia, Kansas. At Valentine, the weather conditions were not available. Once again, at 7 p.m. in Omaha, it was 82 degrees under partly sunny skies. Here are the forecast key messages. Shower and storm chances return Saturday morning with a 30 to 40% chance from 3 to 10 a.m. Additional storms are expected in the afternoon and evening, especially in southeast Nebraska and southwest Iowa, where a few severe storms will be possible. Cooler weather expected Sunday into early next week, with temperatures trending back up Tuesday into Wednesday. Next chance for rain appears to be Wednesday, with much uncertainty in the forecast. Details beyond Wednesday. This is NOAA All Hazards Radio Station KIH-61 in Omaha, Nebraska. The current time is 7:26 p.m. Central Daylight Time. Now for the official National Weather Service forecast for the Omaha and Council Bluffs area. Tonight, mostly clear. Lows in the mid-60s. South winds 10 to 15 miles an hour. Saturday, partly sunny with a chance of thunderstorms. A chance of showers in the morning, then showers likely in the afternoon. Highs around 80. Southwest winds 5 to 10 miles an hour, becoming northwest 10 to 15 miles an hour with gusts up to 30 miles an hour in the afternoon. Chance of rain 70%. Saturday night, mostly cloudy with a chance of showers and thunderstorms until midnight, then mostly clear after midnight. Less humid with lows in the mid-50s. North winds 10 to 15 miles an hour. Gusts up to 30 miles an hour until midnight. Chance of rain 50%. Sunday, sunny. Highs in the mid-70s. Northwest winds 10 to 15 miles an hour. Sunday night, partly cloudy. Lows in the lower 50s. West winds 5 to 10 miles an hour. Monday, sunny. Highs around 80. Monday night through Tuesday night, partly cloudy. Lows around 60. Highs in the lower 80s. Wednesday, partly sunny in the morning, then clearing. A chance of showers and thunderstorms. Hot with highs in the upper 80s. Chance of rain 40%. Wednesday night through Thursday night, mostly clear. Hot. Lows in the lower 60s. Highs in the mid 80s. Juneteenth, mostly sunny. Hot with highs in the mid 80s. At 7 p.m. in Omaha, it was partly sunny. The temperature was 82 degrees, the dew point 55, and the relative humidity 39%. The wind was south at 16 miles an hour. The pressure was 29.90 inches and falling. Across eastern Nebraska and southwest Iowa, at Columbus, it was sunny, with a temperature of 83. It was mostly sunny, with a temperature of 81 at Lincoln, 82 at Offutt Air Force Base, 82 at Millard, and 83 at Fremont. Under mostly sunny skies, Blair Airport reported 81, Tacoma reported 84, Nebraska City reported 79, and Plattsmouth reported 80. At Red Oak, Iowa, it was partly sunny, with a temperature of 79. Here are some observations from across the region. It was sunny, with a temperature of 82 at Grand Island, 84 at Norfolk, 85 at Sioux City, and 88 at North Platte. It was mostly sunny, with a temperature of 84 at Sioux Falls, 82 at Des Moines, and 88 at Denver. It was partly sunny, with a temperature of 81 at Kansas City, and 83 at Concordia, Kansas. At Valentine, the weather conditions were not available. Once again, at 7 p.m. in Omaha, it was 82 degrees under partly sunny skies. The Omaha, Nebraska climate summary for this evening, as of 4 p.m., June 12, 2026. Today's high temperature was 85 degrees. This high was 1 degree above the normal high of 84. The record high is 100 degrees, which was set in 1952. Today's low temperature was 59 degrees. This low was 4 degrees below the normal low of 63.
The record low is 42 degrees, which was set in 1974. No precipitation fell today, which leaves the monthly total at 1.75 inches. This is 0.18 inches below the normal amount of 1.93 inches for June. The total precipitation for the year still stands at 11.00 inches, which is 2.25 inches below normal. No snow fell today, which brings the monthly total to 0.0 inches. This is normal for June. The total snowfall since July 1st still stands at 17.8 inches, which is 9.3 inches below normal. There were no heating degree days today, which is normal. This leaves the monthly total at zero, which is 7 below normal. The yearly total since July 1st is 5,053, which is 775 below normal. There were 7 cooling degree days today, which is 2 below normal. This brings the monthly total to 140, which is 53 above normal. The yearly total since January 1st is 305, which is 112 above normal. Today the maximum wind observed was 18 miles an hour from the southeast. The highest wind gust observed was 24 miles per hour from the southeast. The normal high temperature for tomorrow is 84 degrees, and the normal low is 63. The record high for tomorrow is 101, which last occurred in 1952, and the record low is 44, which occurred in 1969. Sunset tonight is at 8:57 p.m. Sunrise tomorrow is at 5:50 a.m. The Valley National Weather Service climate summary for this evening, as of 4 p.m., June 12, 2026. Today's high temperature was 84 degrees, record high is 96 degrees, which was set in 2016. And the low 59 degrees. The record low is 48 degrees, which was set in 1995. No precipitation fell today, which leaves the monthly total at 1.60 inches. The total precipitation for the year still stands at 11.04 inches. No snow fell today, which brings the monthly total to 0.0 inches. This is normal for June. The total snowfall for the season since June 1st still stands at 0.0 inches, which is normal. The highest wind gust observed was 21 miles per hour from the southeast. Sunset tonight is at 8:59 p.m. Sunrise tomorrow is at 5:52 a.m. Here are the forecast key messages. Shower and storm chances return Saturday morning with a 30 to 40% chance from 3 to 10 a.m. Additional storms are expected in the afternoon and evening, especially in southeast Nebraska and southwest Iowa, where a few severe storms will be possible. Cooler weather expected Sunday into early next week, with temperatures trending back up Tuesday into Wednesday. Next chance for rain appears to be Wednesday with much uncertainty in the forecast. Details be on Wednesday. This is NOAA All Hazards Radio Station KIH-61 in Omaha, Nebraska. The current time is 7:34 p.m. Central Daylight Time. Now for the official National Weather Service forecast for the Omaha and Council Bluffs area. Tonight, mostly clear. Lows in the mid-60s. South winds 10 to 15 miles an hour. Saturday, partly sunny with a chance of thunderstorms. A chance of showers in the morning, then showers likely in the afternoon. Highs around 80. Southwest winds 5 to 10 miles an hour, becoming northwest 10 to 15 miles an hour with gusts up to 30 miles an hour in the afternoon. Chance of rain 70%. Saturday night, mostly cloudy with a chance of showers and thunderstorms until midnight, then mostly clear after midnight. Less humid with lows in the mid-50s. North winds 10 to 15 miles an hour. Gusts up to 30 miles an hour until midnight. Chance of rain 50%. Sunday, sunny. Highs in the mid-70s. Northwest winds 10 to 15 miles an hour. Sunday night, partly cloudy. Lows in the lower 50s. West winds 5 to 10 miles an hour. Monday, sunny. Highs around 80.
Monday night through Tuesday night, partly cloudy. Lows around 60. Highs in the lower 80s. Wednesday, partly sunny in the morning, then clearing. A chance of showers and thunderstorms. Hot with highs in the upper 80s. Chance of rain 40%. Wednesday night through Thursday night, mostly clear. Hot. Lows in the lower 60s. Highs in the mid-80s. Juneteenth, mostly sunny. Hot with highs in the mid-80s. At 7 p.m. in Omaha, it was partly sunny. The temperature was 82 degrees, the dew point 55, and the relative humidity 39%. The wind was south at 16 miles an hour. The pressure was 29.90 inches and falling. Across eastern Nebraska and southwest Iowa, at Columbus, it was sunny, with a temperature of 83. It was mostly sunny, with a temperature of 81 at Lincoln, 82 at Offutt Air Force Base, 82 at Millard, and 83 at Fremont. Under mostly sunny skies, Blair Airport reported 81, Tacoma reported 84, Nebraska City reported 79, and Plattsmouth reported 80. At Red Oak, Iowa, it was partly sunny, with a temperature of 79. Here are some observations from across the region. It was sunny, with a temperature of 82 at Grand Island, 84 at Norfolk, 85 at Sioux City, and 88 at North Platte. It was mostly sunny, with a temperature of 84 at Sioux Falls, 82 at Des Moines, and 88 at Denver. It was partly sunny, with a temperature of 81 at Kansas City, and 83 at Concordia, Kansas. At Valentine, the weather conditions were not available. Once again, at 7 p.m. in Omaha it was 82 degrees under partly sunny skies. Here are the forecast key messages. Shower and storm chances return Saturday morning with a 30 to 40% chance from 3 to 10 a.m. Additional storms are expected in the afternoon and evening, especially in southeast Nebraska and southwest Iowa, where a few severe storms will be possible. Cooler weather expected Sunday into early next week, with temperatures trending back up Tuesday into Wednesday. Next chance for rain appears to be Wednesday, with much uncertainty in the forecast. Details beyond Wednesday. 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The current time is 7:38 p.m. Central Daylight Time. Now for the official National Weather Service forecast for the Omaha and Council Bluffs area. Tonight, mostly clear. Lows in the mid-60s. South winds 10 to 15 miles an hour. Saturday, partly sunny with a chance of thunderstorms. A chance of showers in the morning, then showers likely in the afternoon. Highs around 80. Southwest winds 5 to 10 miles an hour, becoming northwest 10 to 15 miles an hour with gusts up to 30 miles an hour in the afternoon. Chance of rain 70%. Saturday night, mostly cloudy with a chance of showers and thunderstorms until midnight, then mostly clear after midnight. Less humid with lows in the mid-50s. North winds 10 to 15 miles an hour. Gusts up to 30 miles an hour until midnight. Chance of rain 50%. Sunday, sunny. Highs in the mid-70s. Northwest winds 10 to 15 miles an hour. Sunday night, partly cloudy. Lows in the lower 50s. West winds 5 to 10 miles an hour. Monday, sunny. Highs around 80. Monday night through Tuesday night, partly cloudy. Lows around 60. Highs in the lower 80s. Wednesday, partly sunny in the morning, then clearing. A chance of showers and thunderstorms. Hot with highs in the upper 80s. Chance of rain 40%. Wednesday night through Thursday night, mostly clear. Hot. Lows in the lower 60s. Highs in the mid 80s. Juneteenth, mostly sunny. Hot with highs in the mid 80s. The Omaha, Nebraska climate summary for this evening, as of 4 p.m., June 12, 2026.
Today's high temperature was 85 degrees. This high was 1 degree above the normal high of 84. The record high is 100 degrees, which was set in 1952. Today's low temperature was 59 degrees. This low was 4 degrees below the normal low. .75 inches. This is 0.18 inches below the normal amount of 1.93 inches for June. The total precipitation for the year still stands at 11.00 inches, which is 2.25 inches below normal. No snow fell today, which brings the monthly total to 0.0 inches. This is normal for June. The total snowfall since July 1st still stands at 17.8 inches, which is 9.3 inches below normal. There were no heating degree days today, which is normal. This leaves the monthly total at zero, which is 7 below normal. The yearly total since July 1st is 5,053, which is 775 below normal. There were 7 cooling degree days today, which is 2 below normal. This brings the monthly total to 140, which is 53 above normal. The yearly total since January 1st is 305, which is 112 above normal. Today the maximum wind observed was 18 miles an hour from the southeast. The highest wind gust observed was 24 miles per hour from the southeast. The normal high temperature for tomorrow is 84 degrees, and the normal low is 63. The record high for tomorrow is 101, which last occurred in 1952, and the record low is 44, which occurred in 1969. Sunset tonight is at 8:57 p.m. Sunrise tomorrow is at 5:50 a.m. The Valley National Weather Service climate summary for this evening, as of 4 p.m., June 12, 2026. Today's high temperature was 84 degrees, record high is 96 degrees, which was set in 2016. And the low 59 degrees. The record low is 48 degrees, which was set in 1995. No precipitation fell today, which leaves the monthly total at 1.60 inches. The total precipitation for the year still stands at 11.04 inches. No snow fell today, which brings the monthly total to 0.0 inches. This is normal for June. The total snowfall for the season since June 1st still stands at 0.0 inches, which is normal. The highest wind gust observed was 21 miles per hour from the southeast. Sunset tonight is at 8:59 p.m. Sunrise tomorrow is at 5:52 a.m. At 7 p.m. in Omaha, it was partly sunny. The temperature was 82 degrees, the dew point 55, and the relative humidity 39%. The wind was south at 16 miles an hour. The pressure was 29.90 inches and falling. Across eastern Nebraska and southwest Iowa, at Columbus, it was sunny, with a temperature of 83. It was mostly sunny, with a temperature of 81 at Lincoln, 82 at Offutt Air Force Base, 82 at Millard, and 83 at Fremont. Under mostly sunny skies, Blair Airport reported 81, Tacoma reported 84, Nebraska City reported 79, and Plattsmouth reported 80. At Red Oak, Iowa, it was partly sunny, with a temperature of 79. Here are some observations from across the region. It was sunny, with a temperature of 82 at Grand Island, 84 at Norfolk, 85 at Sioux City, and 88 at North Platte. It was mostly sunny, with a temperature of 84 at Sioux Falls, 82 at Des Moines, and 88 at Denver. It was partly sunny, with a temperature of 81 at Kansas City, and 83 at Concordia, Kansas. At Valentine, the weather conditions were not available. Once again, at 7 p.m. in Omaha it was 82 degrees under partly sunny skies. Here are the forecast key messages. Shower and storm chances return Saturday morning with a 30 to 40% chance from 3 to 10 a.m.
Additional storms are expected in the afternoon and evening, especially in southeast Nebraska and southwest Iowa, where a few severe storms will be possible. Cooler weather expected Sunday into early next week, with temperatures trending back up Tuesday into Wednesday. Next chance for rain appears to be Wednesday, with much uncertainty in the forecast. Details beyond Wednesday. 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The current time is 7:45 p.m. Central Daylight Time. Now for the official National Weather Service forecast for the Omaha and Council Bluffs area. Tonight, mostly clear. Lows in the mid-60s. South winds 10 to 15 miles an hour. Saturday, partly sunny with a chance of thunderstorms. A chance of showers in the morning, then showers likely in the afternoon. Highs around 80. Southwest winds 5 to 10 miles an hour, becoming northwest 10 to 15 miles an hour with gusts up to 30 miles an hour in the afternoon. Chance of rain 70%. Saturday night, mostly cloudy with a chance of showers and thunderstorms until midnight, then mostly clear after midnight. Less humid with lows in the mid-50s. North winds 10 to 15 miles an hour. Gusts up to 30 miles an hour until midnight. Chance of rain 50%. Sunday, sunny. Highs in the mid-70s. Northwest winds 10 to 15 miles an hour. Sunday night, partly cloudy. Lows in the lower 50s. West winds 5 to 10 miles an hour. Monday, sunny. Highs around 80. Monday night through Tuesday night, partly cloudy. Lows around 60. Highs in the lower 80s. Wednesday, partly sunny in the morning, then clearing. A chance of showers and thunderstorms. Hot with highs in the upper 80s. Chance of rain 40%. Wednesday night through Thursday night, mostly clear. Hot. Lows in the lower 60s. Highs in the mid 80s. Juneteenth, mostly sunny. Hot with highs in the mid 80s. At 7 p.m. in Omaha, it was partly sunny. The temperature was 82 degrees, the dew point 55, and the relative humidity 39%. The wind was south at 16 miles an hour. The pressure was 29.90 inches and falling. Across eastern Nebraska and southwest Iowa, at Columbus, it was sunny, with a temperature of 83. It was mostly sunny, with a temperature of 81 at Lincoln, 82 at Offutt Air Force Base, 82 at Millard, and 83 at Fremont. Under mostly sunny skies, Blair Airport reported 81, Tacoma reported 84, Nebraska City reported 79, and Plattsmouth reported 80. At Red Oak, Iowa, it was partly sunny, with a temperature of 79. Here are some observations from across the region. It was sunny, with a temperature of 82 at Grand Island, 84 at North Fork, 85 at Sioux City, and 88 at North Platte. It was mostly sunny, with a temperature of 84 at Sioux Falls, 82 at Des Moines, and 88 at Denver. It was partly sunny, with a temperature of 81 at Kansas City, and 83 at Concordia, Kansas. At Valentine, the weather conditions were not available. Once again, at 7 p.m. in Omaha, it was 82 degrees under partly sunny skies. Here are the forecast key messages. Shower and storm chances return Saturday morning with a 30 to 40% chance from 3 to 10 a.m. Additional storms are expected in the afternoon and evening, especially in southeast Nebraska and southwest Iowa, where a few severe storms will be possible. Cooler weather expected Sunday into early next week, with temperatures trending back up Tuesday into Wednesday. Next chance for rain appears to be Wednesday, with much uncertainty in the forecast. Details beyond Wednesday. The Omaha, Nebraska climate summary for this evening, as of 4 p.m., June 12, 2026. Today's high temperature was 85 degrees. This high was 1 degree above the normal high of 84. The record high is 100 degrees, which was set in 1952.
Today's low temperature was 59 degrees. This low was 4 degrees below the normal low of 63. The record low is 42 degrees, which was set in 1974. No precipitation fell today, which leaves the monthly total at 1.75 inches. This is 0.18 inches below the normal amount of 1.93 inches for June. The total precipitation for the year still stands at 11.00 inches, which is 2.25 inches below normal. No snow fell today, which brings the monthly total to 0.0 inches. This is normal for June. The total snowfall since July 1st still stands at 17.8 inches, which is 9.3 inches below normal. There were no heating degree days today, which is normal. This leaves the monthly total at zero, which is 7 below normal. The yearly total since July 1st is 5,053, which is 775 below normal. There were 7 cooling degree days today, which is 2 below normal. This brings the monthly total to 140, which is 53 above normal. The yearly total since January 1st is 305, which is 112 above normal. Today the maximum wind observed was 18 miles an hour from the southeast. The highest wind gust observed was 24 miles per hour from the southeast. The normal high temperature for tomorrow is 84 degrees, and the normal low is 63. The record high for tomorrow is 101, which last occurred in 1952, and the record low is 44, which occurred in 1969. Sunset tonight is at 8:57 p.m. Sunrise tomorrow is at 5:50 a.m. The Valley National Weather Service climate summary for this evening, as of 4 p.m., June 12, 2026. Today's high temperature was 84 degrees, record high is 96 degrees, which was set in 2016. And the low 59 degrees. The record low is 48 degrees, which was set in 1995. No precipitation fell today, which leaves the monthly total at 1.60 inches. The total precipitation for the year still stands at 11.04 inches. No snow fell today, which brings the monthly total to 0.0 inches. This is normal for June. The total snowfall for the season since June 1st still stands at 0.0 inches, which is normal. The highest wind gust observed was 21 miles per hour from the southeast. Sunset tonight is at 8:59 p.m. Sunrise tomorrow is at 5:52 a.m. This is NOAA All Hazards Radio Station KIH-61 in Omaha, Nebraska. The current time is 7:53 p.m. Central Daylight Time. Now for the official National Weather Service forecast for the Omaha and Council Bluffs area. Tonight, mostly clear. Lows in the mid-60s. South winds 10 to 15 miles an hour. Saturday, partly sunny with a chance of thunderstorms. A chance of showers in the morning, then showers likely in the afternoon. Highs around 80. Southwest winds 5 to 10 miles an hour, becoming northwest 10 to 15 miles an hour with gusts up to 30 miles an hour in the afternoon. Chance of rain 70%. Saturday night, mostly cloudy with a chance of showers and thunderstorms until midnight, then mostly clear after midnight. Less humid with lows in the mid-50s. North winds 10 to 15 miles an hour. Gusts up to 30 miles an hour until midnight. Chance of rain 50%. Sunday, sunny. Highs in the mid-70s. Northwest winds 10 to 15 miles an hour. Sunday night, partly cloudy. Lows in the lower 50s. West winds 5 to 10 miles an hour. Monday, sunny. Highs around 80. Monday night through Tuesday night, partly cloudy. Lows around 60. Highs in the lower 80s. Wednesday, partly sunny in the morning, then clearing. A chance of showers and thunderstorms. Hot with highs in the upper 80s. Chance of rain 40%. Wednesday night through Thursday night, mostly clear. Hot.
lows in the lower 60s, highs in the mid-80s. Juneteenth, mostly sunny, hot with highs in the mid-80s. At 7 p.m. in Omaha, it was partly sunny. The temperature was 82 degrees, the dew point 55, and the relative humidity 39%. The wind was south at 16 miles an hour. The pressure was 29.90 inches and falling. Across eastern Nebraska and southwest Iowa, at Columbus, it was sunny, with a temperature of 83. It was mostly sunny, with a temperature of 81 at Lincoln, 82 at Offutt Air Force Base, 82 at Millard, and 83 at Fremont. Under mostly sunny skies, Blair Airport reported 81, Tacoma reported 84, Nebraska City reported 79, and Plattsmouth reported 80. At Red Oak, Iowa, it was partly sunny, with a temperature of 79. Here are some observations from across the region. It was sunny, with a temperature of 82 at Grand Island, 84 at Norfolk, 85 at Sioux City, and 88 at North Platte. It was mostly sunny, with a temperature of 84 at Sioux Falls, 82 at Des Moines, and 88 at Denver. It was partly sunny, with a temperature of 81 at Kansas City, and 83 at Concordia, Kansas. At Valentine, the weather conditions were not available. Once again, at 7 p.m. in Omaha, it was 82 degrees under partly sunny skies. Here are the forecast key messages. Shower and storm chances return Saturday morning with a 30 to 40% chance from 3 to 10 a.m. Additional storms are expected in the afternoon and evening, especially in southeast Nebraska and southwest Iowa, where a few severe storms will be possible. Cooler weather expected Sunday into early next week, with temperatures trending back up Tuesday into Wednesday. Next chance for rain appears to be Wednesday, with much uncertainty in the forecast. Details beyond Wednesday. This is NOAA All Hazards Radio Station KIH 61 in Omaha, Nebraska. The current time is 7:57 p.m. Central Daylight Time. Now for the official National Weather Service forecast for the Omaha and Council Bluffs area. Tonight, mostly clear. Lows in the mid-60s. South winds 10 to 15 miles an hour. Saturday, partly sunny with a chance of thunderstorms. A chance of showers in the morning, then showers likely in the afternoon. Highs around 80. Southwest winds 5 to 10 miles an hour, becoming northwest 10 to 15 miles an hour with gusts up to 30 miles an hour in the afternoon. Chance of rain 70%. Saturday night, mostly cloudy with a chance of showers and thunderstorms until midnight, then mostly clear after midnight. Less humid with lows in the mid-50s. North winds 10 to 15 miles an hour. Gusts up to 30 miles an hour until midnight. Chance of rain 50%. Sunday, sunny. Highs in the mid-70s. Northwest winds 10 to 15 miles an hour. Sunday night, partly cloudy. Lows in the lower 50s. West winds 5 to 10 miles an hour. Monday, sunny. Highs around 80. Monday night through Tuesday night, partly cloudy. Lows around 60. Highs in the lower 80s. Wednesday, partly sunny in the morning, then clearing. A chance of showers and thunderstorms. Hot with highs in the upper 80s. Chance of rain 40%. Wednesday night through Thursday night, mostly clear. Hot. Lows in the lower 60s. Highs in the mid 80s. Juneteenth, mostly sunny. Hot with highs in the mid 80s. This is NOAA All Hazards Radio Station KIH 61 serving the following counties in Nebraska and Iowa. Douglas, Sarpy, Washington, Cass, Odo, Burt, Dodge, Saunders, Harrison, Pottawatomie, and Mills. The Omaha, Nebraska climate summary for this evening, as of 4 p.m., June 12, 2026. Today's high temperature was 85 degrees. This high was 1 degree above the normal high of 84.
The record high is 100 degrees, which was set in 1952. Today's low temperature was 59 degrees. This low was 4 degrees below the normal low of 63. The record low is 42 degrees, which was set in 1974. No precipitation fell today, which leaves the monthly total at 1.75 inches. This is 0.18 inches below the normal amount of 1.93 inches for June. The total precipitation for the year still stands at 11.00 inches, which is 2.25 inches below normal. No snow fell today, which brings the monthly total to 0.0 inches. This is normal for June. The total snowfall since July 1st still stands at 17.8 inches, which is 9.3 inches below normal. There were no heating degree days today, which is normal. This leaves the monthly total at zero, which is 7 below normal. The yearly total since July 1st is 5,053, which is 775 below normal. There were 7 cooling degree days today, which is 2 below normal. This brings the monthly total to 140, which is 53 above normal. The yearly total since January 1st is 305, which is 112 above normal. Today the maximum wind observed was 18 miles an hour from the southeast. The highest wind gust observed was 24 miles per hour from the southeast. The normal high temperature for tomorrow is 84 degrees, and the normal low is 63. The record high for tomorrow is 101, which last occurred in 1952, and the record low is 44, which occurred in 1969. Sunset tonight is at 8:57 p.m. Sunrise tomorrow is at 5:50 a.m. The Valley National Weather Service climate summary for this evening, as of 4 p.m., June 12, 2026. Today's high temperature was 84 degrees, record high is 96 degrees, which was set in 2016. And the low 59 degrees. The record low is 48 degrees, which was set in 1995. No precipitation fell today, which leaves the monthly total at 1.60 inches. The total precipitation for the year still stands at 11.04 inches. No snow fell today, which brings the monthly total to 0.0 inches. This is normal for June. The total snowfall for the season since June 1st still stands at 0.0 inches, which is normal. The highest wind gust observed was 21 miles per hour from the southeast. Sunset tonight is at 8:59 p.m. Sunrise tomorrow is at 5:52 a.m. Here are the forecast key messages. Shower and storm chances return Saturday morning with a 30 to 40% chance from 3 to 10 a.m. Additional storms are expected in the afternoon and evening, especially in southeast Nebraska and southwest Iowa, where a few severe storms will be possible. Cooler weather expected Sunday into early next week, with temperatures trending back up Tuesday into Wednesday. Next chance for rain appears to be Wednesday, with much uncertainty in the forecast details beyond Wednesday. This is NOAA All Hazards Radio Station KIH-61 in Omaha, Nebraska. The current time is 8:04 p.m. Central Daylight Time. Now for the official National Weather Service forecast for the Omaha and Council Bluffs area. Tonight, mostly clear. Lows in the mid-60s. South winds 10 to 15 miles an hour. Saturday, partly sunny with a chance of thunderstorms. A chance of showers in the morning, then showers likely in the afternoon. Highs around 80. Southwest winds 5 to 10 miles an hour, becoming northwest 10 to 15 miles an hour with gusts up to 30 miles an hour in the afternoon. Chance of rain 70%. Saturday night, mostly cloudy with a chance of showers and thunderstorms until midnight, then mostly clear after midnight. Less humid with lows in the mid-50s. North winds 10 to 15 miles an hour. Gusts up to 30 miles an hour until midnight. Chance of rain 50%. Sunday, sunny. Highs in the mid-70s. Northwest winds 10 to 15 miles an hour.
Sunday night, partly cloudy. Lows in the lower 50s. West winds 5 to 10 miles an hour. Monday.

partly cloudy. The temperature was 82 degrees, the dew point 55, and the relative humidity 39%. The wind was south at 17 miles an hour. The pressure was 29.89 inches and falling. Across eastern Nebraska and southwest Iowa, it was clear, with a temperature of 80 at Lincoln and 81 at Columbus. It was partly cloudy, with a temperature of 80 at Millard, 81 at Fremont, and 79 at Blair Airport. Under partly cloudy skies, Tehama reported 82, Nebraska City reported 78, and Plattsmouth reported 77. It was mostly cloudy, with a temperature of 80 at Offutt Air Force Base, and 77 at Red Oak, Iowa. Here are some observations from across the region. It was sunny, with a temperature of 79 at Grand Island, 82 at Norfolk, 82 at Sioux City, and 85 at North Platte. It was mostly sunny, with a temperature of 81 at Concordia, Kansas, and 86 at Denver. It was partly sunny, with a temperature of 83 at Sioux Falls, 79 at Des Moines, and 80 at Kansas City. At Valentine, the weather conditions were not available. Once again, at 8 p.m. in Omaha, it was 82 degrees under partly cloudy skies. Here are the forecast key messages. Shower and storm chances return Saturday morning with a 30 to 40% chance from 3 to 10 a.m. Additional storms are expected in the afternoon and evening, especially in southeast Nebraska and southwest Iowa, where a few severe storms will be possible. Cooler weather expected Sunday into early next week, with temperatures trending back up Tuesday into Wednesday. Next chance for rain appears to be Wednesday, with much uncertainty in the forecast details beyond Wednesday. This is NOAA All Hazards Radio Station KIH-61 in Omaha, Nebraska. The current time is 8:08 p.m. Central Daylight Time. Now for the official National Weather Service forecast for the Omaha and Council Bluffs area. Tonight, mostly clear. Lows in the mid-60s. South winds 10 to 15 miles an hour. Saturday, partly sunny with a chance of thunderstorms. A chance of showers in the morning, then showers likely in the afternoon. Highs around 80. Southwest winds 5 to 10 miles an hour, becoming northwest 10 to 15 miles an hour with gusts up to 30 miles an hour in the afternoon. Chance of rain 70%. Saturday night, mostly cloudy with a chance of showers and thunderstorms until midnight, then mostly clear after midnight. Less humid with lows in the mid-50s. North winds 10 to 15 miles an hour. Gusts up to 30 miles an hour until midnight. Chance of rain 50%. Sunday, sunny. Highs in the mid-70s. Northwest winds 10 to 15 miles an hour. Sunday night, partly cloudy. Lows in the lower 50s. Monday. Highs around 80. Monday night through Tuesday night, partly cloudy. Lows around 60. Highs in the lower 80s. Wednesday, partly sunny in the morning, then clearing. A chance of showers and thunderstorms. Hot with highs in the upper 80s. Chance of rain 40%. Wednesday night through Thursday night, mostly clear. Hot. Lows in the lower 60s. Highs in the mid 80s. Juneteenth, mostly sunny. Hot with highs in the mid-80s. The Omaha, Nebraska climate summary for this evening, as of 4 p.m., June 12, 2026. Today's high temperature was 85 degrees. This high was 1 degree above the normal high of 84. The record high is 100 degrees, which was set in 1952. Today's low temperature was 59 degrees. This low was 4 degrees below the normal low of 63. The record low is 42 degrees, which was set in 1974. No precipitation fell today, which leaves the monthly total at 1.75 inches. This is 0.18 inches below the normal amount of 1.93 inches for June. The total precipitation for the year still stands at 11.00.

3.25 inches below normal. No snow fell today, which brings the monthly total to 0.0 inches. This is normal for June. The total snowfall since July 1st still stands at 17.8 inches, which is 9.3 inches below normal. There were no heating degree days today, which is normal. This leaves the monthly total at zero, which is 7 below normal. The yearly total since July 1st is 5,053, which is 775 below normal. There were 7 cooling degree days today, which is 2 below normal. This brings the monthly total to 140, which is 53 above normal. The yearly total since January 1st is 305, which is 112 above normal. Today the maximum wind observed was 18 miles an hour from the southeast. The highest wind gust observed was 24 miles per hour from the southeast. The normal high temperature for tomorrow is 84 degrees, and the normal low is 63. The record high for tomorrow is 101, which last occurred in 1952, and the record low is 44, which occurred in 1969. Sunset tonight is at 8:57 p.m. Sunrise tomorrow is at 5:50 a.m. The Valley National Weather Service climate summary for this evening, as of 4 p.m., June 12, 2026. Today's high temperature was 84 degrees, record high is 96 degrees, which was set in 2016. And the low 59 degrees. The record low is 48 degrees, which was set in 1995. No precipitation fell today, which leaves the monthly total at 1.60 inches. The total precipitation for the year still stands at 11.04 inches. No snow fell today, which brings the monthly total to 0.0 inches. This is normal for June. The total snowfall for the season since June 1st still stands at 0.0 inches, which is normal. The highest wind gust observed was 21 miles per hour from the southeast. Sunset tonight is at 8:59 p.m. Sunrise tomorrow is at 5:52 a.m. Here are the forecast key messages. Shower and storm chances return Saturday morning with a 30 to 40% chance from 3 to 10 a.m. Additional storms are expected in the afternoon and evening, especially in southeast Nebraska and southwest Iowa, where a few severe storms will be possible. Cooler weather expected Sunday into early next week, with temperatures trending back up Tuesday into Wednesday. Next chance for rain appears to be Wednesday, with much uncertainty in the forecast. Details beyond Wednesday. This is NOAA All Hazards Radio Station KIH-61 in Omaha, Nebraska. The current time is 8:14 p.m. Central Daylight Time. Now for the official National Weather Service forecast for the Omaha and Council Bluffs area. Tonight, mostly clear. Lows in the mid-60s. South winds 10 to 15 miles an hour. Saturday, partly sunny with a chance of thunderstorms. A chance of showers in the morning, then showers likely in the afternoon. Highs around 80. Southwest winds 5 to 10 miles an hour, becoming northwest 10 to 15 miles an hour with gusts up to 30 miles an hour in the afternoon. Chance of rain 70%. Saturday night, mostly cloudy with a chance of showers and thunderstorms until midnight, then mostly clear after midnight. Less humid with lows in the mid-50s. North winds 10 to 15 miles an hour. Gusts up to 30 miles an hour until midnight. Chance of rain 50%. Sunday, sunny. Highs in the mid-70s. Northwest winds 10 to 15 miles an hour. Sunday night, partly cloudy. Lows in the lower 50s. West winds 5 to 10 miles an hour. Monday, sunny. Highs around 80. Monday night through Tuesday night, partly cloudy. Lows around 60. Highs in the lower 80s. Wednesday, partly sunny in the morning, then clearing. A chance of showers and thunderstorms. Hot with highs in the upper 80s. Chance of rain 40%.
Wednesday night through Thursday night, mostly clear. Hot. Lows in the lower 60s. Highs in the mid-80s. Juneteenth, mostly sunny. Hot with highs in the mid-80s. At 8 p.m. in Omaha, it was partly cloudy. The temperature was 82 degrees, the dew point 55, and the relative humidity 39%. The wind was south at 17 miles an hour. The pressure was 29.89 inches and falling. Across eastern Nebraska and southwest Iowa, it was clear, with a temperature of 80 at Lincoln, 80 at Millard, 81 at Fremont, and 81 at Columbus. Under clear skies, Blair Airport reported 79, Tacoma reported 82, Nebraska City reported 78, and Plattsmouth reported 77. At Red Oak, Iowa, it was partly cloudy, with a temperature of 77. At Offutt Air Force Base, it was mostly cloudy, with a temperature of 80. Here are some observations from across the region. It was sunny, with a temperature of 79 at Grand Island, 82 at Norfolk, 82 at Sioux City, and 85 at North Platte. It was mostly sunny, with a temperature of 81 at Concordia, Kansas, and 86 at Denver. It was partly sunny, with a temperature of 83 at Sioux Falls, 79 at Des Moines, and 80 at Kansas City. At Valentine, the weather conditions were not available. Once again, at 8 p.m. in Omaha, it was 82 degrees under partly cloudy skies. Here are the forecast key messages. Shower and storm chances return Saturday morning with a 30 to 40% chance from 3 to 10 a.m. Additional storms are expected in the afternoon and evening, especially in southeast Nebraska and southwest Iowa, where a few severe storms will be possible. Cooler weather expected Sunday into early next week, with temperatures trending back up Tuesday into Wednesday. Next chance for rain appears to be Wednesday, with much uncertainty in the forecast details beyond Wednesday. This is NOAA All Hazards Radio Station KIH 61 in Omaha, Nebraska. The current time is 8:18 p.m. Central Daylight Time. Now for the official National Weather Service forecast for the Omaha and Council Bluffs area. Tonight, mostly clear. Lows in the mid-60s. South winds 10 to 15 miles an hour. Saturday, partly sunny with a chance of thunderstorms. A chance of showers in the morning, then showers likely in the afternoon. Highs around 80. Southwest winds 5 to 10 miles an hour, becoming northwest 10 to 15 miles an hour with gusts up to 30 miles an hour in the afternoon. Chance of rain 70%. Saturday night, mostly cloudy with a chance of showers and thunderstorms until midnight, then mostly clear after midnight. Less humid with lows in the mid-50s. North winds 10 to 15 miles an hour. Gusts up to 30 miles an hour until midnight. Chance of rain 50%. Sunday, sunny. Highs in the mid-70s. Northwest winds 10 to 15 miles an hour. Sunday night, partly cloudy. Lows in the lower 50s. West winds 5 to 10 miles an hour. Monday, sunny. Highs around 80. Monday night through Tuesday night, partly cloudy. Lows around 60. Highs in the lower 80s. Wednesday, partly sunny in the morning, then clearing. A chance of showers and thunderstorms. Hot with highs in the upper 80s. Chance of rain 40%. Wednesday night through Thursday night, mostly clear. Hot. Lows in the lower 60s. Highs in the mid 80s. Juneteenth, mostly sunny. Hot with highs in the mid 80s. The Omaha, Nebraska climate summary for this evening, as of 4 p.m., June 12, 2026. Today's high temperature was 85 degrees. This high was 1 degree above the normal high of 84. The record high is 100 degrees, which was set in 1952. Today's low temperature was 59 degrees. This low was 4 degrees below the normal low of 63.
The record low is 42 degrees, which was set in 1974. No precipitation fell today, which leaves the monthly total at 1.75 inches. This is 0.18 inches below the normal amount of 1.93 inches for June. The total precipitation for the year still stands at 11.00 inches, which is 2.25 inches below normal. No snow fell today, which brings the monthly total to 0.0 inches. This is normal for June. The total snowfall since July 1st still stands at 17.8 inches, which is 9.3 inches below normal. There were no heating degree days today, which is normal. This leaves the monthly total at zero, which is 7 below normal. The yearly total since July 1st is 5,053, which is 775 below normal. There were 7 cooling degree days today, which is 2 below normal. This brings the monthly total to 140, which is 53 above normal. The yearly total since January 1st is 305, which is 112 above normal. Today the maximum wind observed was 18 miles an hour from the southeast. The highest wind gust observed was 24 miles per hour from the southeast. The normal high temperature for tomorrow is 84 degrees, and the normal low is 63. The record high for tomorrow is 101, which last occurred in 1952, and the record low is 44, which occurred in 1969. Sunset tonight is at 8:57 p.m. Sunrise tomorrow is at 5:50 a.m. The Valley National Weather Service climate summary for this evening, as of 4 p.m., June 12, 2026. Today's high temperature was 84 degrees, record high is 96 degrees, which was set in 2016. And the low 59 degrees. The record low is 48 degrees, which was set in 1995. No precipitation fell today, which leaves the monthly total at 1.60 inches. The total precipitation for the year still stands at 11.04 inches. No snow fell today, which brings the monthly total to 0.0 inches. This is normal for June. The total snowfall for the season since June 1st still stands at 0.0 inches, which is normal. The highest wind gust observed was 21 miles per hour from the southeast. Sunset tonight is at 8:59 p.m. Sunrise tomorrow is at 5:52 a.m. At 8 p.m. in Omaha, it was partly cloudy. The temperature was 82 degrees, the dew point 55, and the relative humidity 39%. The wind was south at 17 miles an hour. The pressure was 29.89 inches and falling. Across eastern Nebraska and southwest Iowa, it was clear, with a temperature of 80 at Lincoln, 80 at Millard, 81 at Fremont, and 81 at Columbus. Under clear skies, Blair Airport reported 79, Tacoma reported 82, Nebraska City reported 78, and Plattsmouth reported 77. At Red Oak, Iowa, it was partly cloudy, with a temperature of 77. At Offutt Air Force Base, it was mostly cloudy, with a temperature of 80. Here are some observations from across the region. It was sunny, with a temperature of 79 at Grand Island, 82 at Norfolk, 82 at Sioux City, and 85 at North Platte. It was mostly sunny, with a temperature of 81 at Concordia, Kansas, and 86 at Denver. It was partly sunny, with a temperature of 83 at Sioux Falls, 79 at Des Moines, and 80 at Kansas City. At Valentine, the weather conditions were not available. Once again, at 8 p.m. in Omaha, it was 82 degrees under partly cloudy skies. Here are the forecast key messages. Shower and storm chances return Saturday morning with a 30 to 40% chance from 3 to 10 a.m. Additional storms are expected in the afternoon and evening, especially in southeast Nebraska and southwest Iowa, where a few severe storms will be possible. Cooler weather expected Sunday into early next week, with temperatures trending back up Tuesday into Wednesday. Next chance for rain appears to be Wednesday, with much uncertainty in the forecast details beyond Wednesday.
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The current time is 8:26 p.m. Central Daylight Time. Now for the official National Weather Service forecast for the Omaha and Council Bluffs area. Tonight, mostly clear. Lows in the mid-60s. South winds 10 to 15 miles an hour. Saturday, partly sunny with a chance of thunderstorms. A chance of showers in the morning, then showers likely in the afternoon. Highs around 80. Southwest winds 5 to 10 miles an hour, becoming northwest 10 to 15 miles an hour with gusts up to 30 miles an hour in the afternoon. Chance of rain 70%. Saturday night, mostly cloudy with a chance of showers and thunderstorms until midnight, then mostly clear after midnight. Less humid with lows in the mid-50s. North winds 10 to 15 miles an hour. Gusts up to 30 miles an hour until midnight. Chance of rain 50%. Sunday, sunny. Highs in the mid-70s. Northwest winds 10 to 15 miles an hour. Sunday night, partly cloudy. Lows in the lower 50s. West winds 5 to 10 miles an hour. Monday, sunny. Highs around 80. Monday night through Tuesday night, partly cloudy. Lows around 60. Highs in the lower 80s. Wednesday, partly sunny in the morning, then clearing. A chance of showers and thunderstorms. Hot with highs in the upper 80s. Chance of rain 40%. Wednesday night through Thursday night, mostly clear. Hot. Lows in the lower 60s. Highs in the mid 80s. Juneteenth, mostly sunny. Hot with highs in the mid 80s. At 8 p.m. in Omaha, it was partly cloudy. The temperature was 82 degrees, the dew point 55, and the relative humidity 39%. The wind was south at 17 miles an hour. The pressure was 29.89 inches and falling. Across eastern Nebraska and southwest Iowa, it was clear, with a temperature of 80 at Lincoln, 80 at Millard, 81 at Fremont, and 81 at Columbus. Under clear skies, Blair Airport reported 79, Tacoma reported 82, Nebraska City reported 78, and Plattsmouth reported 77. At Red Oak, Iowa, it was partly cloudy, with a temperature of 77. At Offutt Air Force Base, it was mostly cloudy, with a temperature of 80. Here are some observations from across the region. It was sunny, with a temperature of 79 at Grand Island, 82 at North Fork, 82 at Sioux City, and 85 at North Platte. It was mostly sunny, with a temperature of 81 at Concordia, Kansas, and 86 at Denver. It was partly sunny, with a temperature of 83 at Sioux Falls, 79 at Des Moines, and 80 at Kansas City. At Valentine, the weather conditions were not available. Once again, at 8 p.m. in Omaha, it was 82 degrees under partly cloudy skies. Here are the forecast key messages. Shower and storm chances return Saturday morning with a 30 to 40% chance from 3 to 10 a.m. Additional storms are expected in the afternoon and evening, especially in southeast Nebraska and southwest Iowa, where a few severe storms will be possible. Cooler weather expected Sunday into early next week, with temperatures trending back up Tuesday into Wednesday. Next chance for rain appears to be Wednesday, with much uncertainty in the forecast details beyond Wednesday. The Omaha, Nebraska climate summary for this evening, as of 4 p.m., June 12, 2026. Today's high temperature was 85 degrees. This high was 1 degree above the normal high of 84. The record high is 100 degrees, which was set in 1952. Today's low temperature was 59 degrees. This low was 4 degrees below the normal low of 63. The record low is 42 degrees, which was set in 1974. No precipitation fell today, which leaves the monthly total at 1.75 inches. This is 0.18 inches below the normal amount of 1.93 inches for June.
The total precipitation for the year still stands at 11.00 inches, which is 2.25 inches below normal. No snow fell today, which brings the monthly total to 0.0 inches. This is normal for June. The total snowfall since July 1st still stands at 17.8 inches, which is 9.3 inches below normal. There were no heating degree days today, which is normal. This leaves the monthly total at zero, which is 7 below normal. The yearly total since July 1st is 5,053, which is 775 below normal. There were 7 cooling degree days today, which is 2 below normal. This brings the monthly total to 140, which is 53 above normal. The yearly total since January 1st is 305, which is 112 above normal. Today the maximum wind observed was 18 miles an hour from the southeast. The highest wind gust observed was 24 miles per hour from the southeast. The normal high temperature for tomorrow is 84 degrees, and the normal low is 63. The record high for tomorrow is 101, which last occurred in 1952, and the record low is 44, which occurred in 1969. Sunset tonight is at 8:57 p.m. Sunrise tomorrow is at 5:50 a.m. The Valley National Weather Service climate summary for this evening, as of 4 p.m., June 12, 2026. Today's high temperature was 84 degrees, record high is 96 degrees, which was set in 2016, and the low 59 degrees. The record low is 48 degrees, which was set in 1995. No precipitation fell today, which leaves the monthly total at 1.60 inches. The total precipitation for the year still stands at 11.04 inches. No snow fell today, which brings the monthly total to 0.0 inches. This is normal for June. The total snowfall for the season since June 1st still stands at 0.0 inches, which is normal. The highest wind gust observed was 21 miles per hour from the southeast. Sunset tonight is at 8:59 p.m. Sunrise tomorrow is at 5:52 a.m. This is NOAA All Hazards Radio Station KIH-61 in Omaha, Nebraska. The current time is 8:33 p.m. Central Daylight Time. Now for the official National Weather Service forecast for the Omaha and Council Bluffs area. Tonight, mostly clear. Lows in the mid-60s. South winds 10 to 15 miles an hour. Saturday, partly sunny with a chance of thunderstorms. A chance of showers in the morning, then showers likely in the afternoon. Highs around 80. Southwest winds 5 to 10 miles an hour, becoming northwest 10 to 15 miles an hour with gusts up to 30 miles an hour in the afternoon. Chance of rain 70%. Saturday night, mostly cloudy with a chance of showers and thunderstorms until midnight, then mostly clear after midnight. Less humid with lows in the mid-50s. North winds 10 to 15 miles an hour. Gusts up to 30 miles an hour until midnight. Chance of rain 50%. Sunday, sunny. Highs in the mid-70s. Northwest winds 10 to 15 miles an hour. Sunday night, partly cloudy. Lows in the lower 50s. West winds 5 to 10 miles an hour. Monday, sunny. Highs around 80. Monday night through Tuesday night, partly cloudy. Lows around 60. Highs in the lower 80s. Wednesday, partly sunny in the morning, then clearing. A chance of showers and thunderstorms. Hot with highs in the upper 80s. Chance of rain 40%. Wednesday night through Thursday night, mostly clear. Hot. Lows in the lower 60s. Highs in the mid 80s. Juneteenth, mostly sunny. Hot with highs in the mid 80s. At 8 p.m. in Omaha, it was partly cloudy. The temperature was 82 degrees, the dew point 55, and the relative humidity 39%. The wind was south at 17 miles an hour.
the pressure was 29.89 inches and falling. Across eastern Nebraska and southwest Iowa, it was clear, with a temperature of 80 at Lincoln, 80 at Millard, 81 at Fremont, and 81 at Columbus. Under clear skies, Blair Airport reported 79, Tacoma reported 82, Nebraska City reported 78, and Plattsmouth reported 77. At Red Oak, Iowa, it was partly cloudy, with a temperature of 77. At Offutt Air Force Base, it was mostly cloudy, with a temperature of 80. Here are some observations from across the region. It was sunny, with a temperature of 79 at Grand Island, 82 at Norfolk, 82 at Sioux City, and 85 at North Platte. It was mostly sunny, with a temperature of 81 at Concordia, Kansas, and 86 at Denver. It was partly sunny, with a temperature of 83 at Sioux Falls, 79 at Des Moines, and 80 at Kansas City. At Valentine, the weather conditions were not available. Once again, at 8 p.m. in Omaha, it was 82 degrees under partly cloudy skies. Here are the forecast key messages. Shower and storm chances return Saturday morning with a 30 to 40% chance from 3 to 10 a.m. Additional storms are expected in the afternoon and evening, especially in southeast Nebraska and southwest Iowa, where a few severe storms will be possible. Cooler weather expected Sunday into early next week, with temperatures trending back up Tuesday into Wednesday. Next chance for rain appears to be Wednesday, with much uncertainty in the forecast details beyond Wednesday. This is NOAA All Hazards Radio Station KIH 61 in Omaha, Nebraska. The current time is 8:38 p.m. Central Daylight Time. Now for the official National Weather Service forecast for the Omaha and Council Bluffs area. Tonight, mostly clear. Lows in the mid-60s. South winds 10 to 15 miles an hour. Saturday, partly sunny with a chance of thunderstorms. A chance of showers in the morning, then showers likely in the afternoon. Highs around 80. Southwest winds 5 to 10 miles an hour, becoming northwest 10 to 15 miles an hour with gusts up to 30 miles an hour in the afternoon. Chance of rain 70%. Saturday night, mostly cloudy with a chance of showers and thunderstorms until midnight, then mostly clear after midnight. Less humid with lows in the mid-50s. North winds 10 to 15 miles an hour. Gusts up to 30 miles an hour until midnight. Chance of rain 50%. Sunday, sunny. Highs in the mid-70s. Northwest winds 10 to 15 miles an hour. Sunday night, partly cloudy. Lows in the lower 50s. West winds 5 to 10 miles an hour. Monday, sunny. Highs around 80. Monday night through Tuesday night, partly cloudy. Lows around 60. Highs in the lower 80s. Wednesday, partly sunny in the morning, then clearing. A chance of showers and thunderstorms. Hot with highs in the upper 80s. Chance of rain 40%. Wednesday night through Thursday night, mostly clear. Hot. Lows in the lower 60s. Highs in the mid 80s. Juneteenth, mostly sunny. Hot with highs in the mid 80s. The Omaha, Nebraska climate summary for this evening, as of 4 p.m., June 12, 2026. Today's high temperature was 85 degrees. This high was 1 degree above the normal high of 84. The record high is 100 degrees, which was set in 1952. Today's low temperature was 59 degrees. This low was 4 degrees below the normal low of 63. The record low is 42 degrees, which was set in 1974. No precipitation fell today, which leaves the monthly total at 1.75 inches. This is 0.18 inches below the normal amount of 1.93 inches for June. The total precipitation for the year still stands at 11.00 inches, which is 2.25 inches below normal. No snow fell today, which brings the monthly total to 0.0 inches.
This is normal for June. The total snowfall since July 1st still stands at 17.8 inches, which is 9.3 inches below normal. There were no heating degree days today, which is normal. This leaves the monthly total at zero, which is 7 below normal. The yearly total since July 1st is 5,053, which is 775 below normal. There were 7 cooling degree days today, which is 2 below normal. This brings the monthly total to 140, which is 53 above normal. The yearly total since January 1st is 305, which is 112 above normal. Today the maximum wind observed was 18 miles an hour from the southeast. The highest wind gust observed was 24 miles per hour from the southeast. The normal high temperature for tomorrow is 84 degrees, and the normal low is 63. The record high for tomorrow is 101, which last occurred in 1952, and the record low is 44, which occurred in 1969. Sunset tonight is at 8:57 p.m. Sunrise tomorrow is at 5:50 a.m. The Valley National Weather Service climate summary for this evening, as of 4 p.m., June 12, 2026. Today's high temperature was 84 degrees, record high is 96 degrees, which was set in 2016. And the low 59 degrees. The record low is 48 degrees, which was set in 1995. No precipitation fell today, which leaves the monthly total at 1.60 inches. The total precipitation for the year still stands at 11.04 inches. No snow fell today, which brings the monthly total to 0.0 inches. This is normal for June. The total snowfall for the season since June 1st still stands at 0.0 inches, which is normal. The highest wind gust observed was 21 miles per hour from the southeast. Sunset tonight is at 8:59 p.m. Sunrise tomorrow is at 5:52 a.m. At 8 p.m. in Omaha, it was partly cloudy. The temperature was 82 degrees, the dew point 55, and the relative humidity 39%. The wind was south at 17 miles an hour. The pressure was 29.89 inches and falling. Across eastern Nebraska and southwest Iowa, it was clear, with a temperature of 80 at Lincoln, 80 at Millard, 81 at Fremont, and 81 at Columbus. Under clear skies, Blair Airport reported 79, Tacoma reported 82, Nebraska City reported 78, and Plattsmouth reported 77. At Red Oak, Iowa, it was partly cloudy, with a temperature of 77. At Offutt Air Force Base, it was mostly cloudy, with a temperature of 80. Here are some observations from across the region. It was sunny, with a temperature of 79 at Grand Island, 82 at Norfolk, 82 at Sioux City, and 85 at North Platte. It was mostly sunny, with a temperature of 81 at Concordia, Kansas, and 86 at Denver. It was partly sunny, with a temperature of 83 at Sioux Falls, 79 at Des Moines, and 80 at Kansas City. At Valentine, the weather conditions were not available. Once again, at 8 p.m. in Omaha, it was 82 degrees under partly cloudy skies. Here are the forecast key messages. Shower and storm chances return Saturday morning with a 30 to 40% chance from 3 to 10 a.m. Additional storms are expected in the afternoon and evening, especially in southeast Nebraska and southwest Iowa, where a few severe storms will be possible. Cooler weather expected Sunday into early next week, with temperatures trending back up Tuesday into Wednesday. Next chance for rain appears to be Wednesday, with much uncertainty in the forecast details beyond Wednesday. This is NOAA All Hazards Radio Station KIH 61 in Omaha, Nebraska. The current time is 8:45 p.m. Central Daylight Time. Now for the official National Weather Service forecast for the Omaha and Council Bluffs area. Tonight, mostly clear. Lows in the mid-60s. South winds 10 to 15 miles an hour. Saturday, partly sunny with a chance of thunderstorms.
A chance of showers in the morning, then showers likely in the afternoon. Highs around 80. Southwest winds 5 to 10 miles an hour, becoming northwest 10 to 15 miles an hour with gusts up to 30 miles an hour in the afternoon. Chance of rain 70%. Saturday night, mostly cloudy with a chance of showers and thunderstorms until midnight, then mostly clear after midnight. Less humid with lows in the mid-50s. North winds 10 to 15 miles an hour. Gusts up to 30 miles an hour until midnight. Chance of rain 50%. Sunday, sunny. Highs in the mid-70s. Northwest winds 10 to 15 miles an hour. Sunday night, partly cloudy. Lows in the lower 50s. West winds 5 to 10 miles an hour. Monday, sunny. Highs around 80. Monday night through Tuesday night, partly cloudy. Lows around 60. Highs in the lower 80s. Wednesday, partly sunny in the morning, then clearing. A chance of showers and thunderstorms. Hot with highs in the upper 80s. Chance of rain 40%. Wednesday night through Thursday night, mostly clear. Hot. Lows in the lower 60s. Highs in the mid 80s. Juneteenth, mostly sunny. Hot with highs in the mid 80s. At 8 p.m. in Omaha, it was partly cloudy. The temperature was 82 degrees, the dew point 55, and the relative humidity 39%. The wind was south at 17 miles an hour. The pressure was 29.89 inches and falling. Across eastern Nebraska and southwest Iowa, it was clear, with a temperature of 80 at Lincoln, 80 at Millard, 81 at Fremont, and 81 at Columbus. Under clear skies, Blair Airport reported 79, Tacoma reported 82, Nebraska City reported 78, and Plattsmouth reported 77. At Red Oak, Iowa, it was partly cloudy, with a temperature of 77. At Offutt Air Force Base, it was mostly cloudy, with a temperature of 80. Here are some observations from across the region. It was sunny, with a temperature of 79 at Grand Island, 82 at Norfolk, 82 at Sioux City, and 85 at North Platte. It was mostly sunny, with a temperature of 81 at Concordia, Kansas, and 86 at Denver. It was partly sunny, with a temperature of 83 at Sioux Falls, 79 at Des Moines, and 80 at Kansas City. At Valentine, the weather conditions were not available. Once again, at 8 p.m. in Omaha, it was 82 degrees under partly cloudy skies. Here are the forecast key messages. Shower and storm chances return Saturday morning with a 30 to 40% chance from 3 to 10 a.m. Additional storms are expected in the afternoon and evening, especially in southeast Nebraska and southwest Iowa, where a few severe storms will be possible. Cooler weather expected Sunday into early next week, with temperatures trending back up Tuesday into Wednesday. Next chance for rain appears to be Wednesday, with much uncertainty in the forecast details beyond Wednesday. This is NOAA All Hazards Radio Station KIH-61 in Omaha, Nebraska. The current time is 8:49 p.m. Central Daylight Time. Now for the official National Weather Service forecast for the Omaha and Council Bluffs area. Tonight, mostly clear. Lows in the mid-60s. South winds 10 to 15 miles an hour. Saturday, partly sunny with a chance of thunderstorms. A chance of showers in the morning, then showers likely in the afternoon. Highs around 80. Southwest winds 5 to 10 miles an hour, becoming northwest 10 to 15 miles an hour with gusts up to 30 miles an hour in the afternoon. Chance of rain 70%. Saturday night, mostly cloudy with a chance of showers and thunderstorms until midnight, then mostly clear after midnight. Less humid with lows in the mid-50s. North winds 10 to 15 miles an hour. Gusts up to 30 miles an hour until midnight. Chance of rain 50%. Sunday, sunny. Highs in the mid-70s.
Northwest winds 10 to 15 miles an hour. Sunday night, partly cloudy. Lows in the lower 50s. West winds 5 to 10 miles an hour. Monday, sunny. Highs around 80. Monday night through Tuesday night, partly cloudy. Lows around 60. Highs in the lower 80s. Wednesday, partly sunny in the morning, then clearing. A chance of showers and thunderstorms. Hot with highs in the upper 80s. Chance of rain 40%. Wednesday night through Thursday night, mostly clear. Hot. Lows in the lower 60s. Highs in the mid 80s. Juneteenth, mostly sunny. Hot with highs in the mid 80s. The Omaha, Nebraska climate summary for this evening, as of 4 p.m., June 12, 2026. Today's high temperature was 85 degrees. This high was 1 degree above the normal high of 84. The record high is 100 degrees, which was set in 1952. Today's low temperature was 59 degrees. This low was 4 degrees below the normal low of 63. The record low is 42 degrees, which was set in 1974. No precipitation fell today, which leaves the monthly total at 1.75 inches. This is 0.18 inches below the normal amount of 1.93 inches for June. The total precipitation for the year still stands at 11.00 inches, which is 2.25 inches below normal. No snow fell today, which brings the monthly total to 0.0 inches. This is normal for June. The total snowfall since July 1st still stands at 17.8 inches, which is 9.3 inches below normal. There were no heating degree days today, which is normal. This leaves the monthly total at zero, which is 7 below normal. The yearly total since July 1st is 5,053, which is 775 below normal. There were 7 cooling degree days today, which is 2 below normal. This brings the monthly total to 140, which is 53 above normal. The yearly total since January 1st is 305, which is 112 above normal. Today the maximum wind observed was 18 miles an hour from the southeast. The highest wind gust observed was 24 miles per hour from the southeast. The normal high temperature for tomorrow is 84 degrees, and the normal low is 63. The record high for tomorrow is 101, which last occurred in 1952, and the record low is 44, which occurred in 1969. Sunset tonight is at 8:57 p.m. Sunrise tomorrow is at 5:50 a.m. The Valley National Weather Service climate summary for this evening, as of 4 p.m., June 12, 2026. Today's high temperature was 84 degrees, record high is 96 degrees, which was set in 2016. And the low 59 degrees. The record low is 48 degrees, which was set in 1995. No precipitation fell today, which leaves the monthly total at 1.60 inches. The total precipitation for the year still stands at 11.04 inches. No snow fell today, which brings the monthly total to 0.0 inches. This is normal for June. The total snowfall for the season since June 1st still stands at 0.0 inches, which is normal. The highest wind gust observed was 21 miles per hour from the southeast. Sunset tonight is at 8:59 p.m. Sunrise tomorrow is at 5:52 a.m. At 8 p.m. in Omaha, it was partly cloudy. The temperature was 82 degrees, the dew point 55, and the relative humidity 39%. The wind was south at 17 miles an hour. The pressure was 29.89 inches and falling. Across eastern Nebraska and southwest Iowa, it was clear, with a temperature of 80 at Lincoln, 80 at Millard, 81 at Fremont, and 81 at Columbus. Under clear skies, Blair Airport reported 79, Tacoma reported 82, Nebraska City reported 78, and Plattsmouth reported 77.
at Red Oak, Iowa, it was partly cloudy, with a temperature of 77. At Offutt Air Force Base, it was mostly cloudy, with a temperature of 80. Here are some observations from across the region. It was sunny, with a temperature of 79 at Grand Island, 82 at Norfolk, 82 at Sioux City, and 85 at North Platte. It was mostly sunny, with a temperature of 81 at Concordia, Kansas, and 86 at Denver. It was partly sunny, with a temperature of 83 at Sioux Falls, 79 at Des Moines, and 80 at Kansas City. At Valentine, the weather conditions were not available. Once again, at 8 p.m. in Omaha, it was 82 degrees under partly cloudy skies. Here are the forecast key messages. Shower and storm chances return Saturday morning with a 30 to 40% chance from 3 to 10 a.m. Additional storms are expected in the afternoon and evening, especially in southeast Nebraska and southwest Iowa, where a few severe storms will be possible. Cooler weather expected Sunday into early next week, with temperatures trending back up Tuesday into Wednesday. Next chance for rain appears to be Wednesday, with much uncertainty in the forecast details beyond Wednesday. 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Douglas, Sarpy, Washington, Cass, Odo, Burt, Dodge, Saunders, Harrison, Pottawatomie, and Mills. 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The current time is 8:57 p.m. Central Daylight Time. Now for the official National Weather Service forecast for the Omaha and Council Bluffs area. Tonight, mostly clear. Lows in the mid-60s. South winds 10 to 15 miles an hour. Saturday, partly sunny with a chance of thunderstorms. A chance of showers in the morning, then showers likely in the afternoon. Highs around 80. Southwest winds 5 to 10 miles an hour, becoming northwest 10 to 15 miles an hour with gusts up to 30 miles an hour in the afternoon. Chance of rain 70%. Saturday night, mostly cloudy with a chance of showers and thunderstorms until midnight, then mostly clear after midnight. Less humid with lows in the mid-50s. North winds 10 to 15 miles an hour. Gusts up to 30 miles an hour until midnight. Chance of rain 50%. Sunday, sunny. Highs in the mid-70s. Northwest winds 10 to 15 miles an hour. Sunday night, partly cloudy. Lows in the lower 50s. West winds 5 to 10 miles an hour. Monday, sunny. Highs around 80. Monday night through Tuesday night, partly cloudy. Lows around 60. Highs in the lower 80s. Wednesday, partly sunny in the morning, then clearing. A chance of showers and thunderstorms. Hot with highs in the upper 80s. Chance of rain 40%. Wednesday night through Thursday night, mostly clear. Hot. Lows in the lower 60s. Highs in the mid 80s. Juneteenth, mostly sunny. Hot with highs in the mid 80s. At 8 p.m. in Omaha, it was partly cloudy. The temperature was 82 degrees, the dew point 55, and the relative humidity 39%. The wind was south at 17 miles an hour. The pressure was 29.89 inches and falling. Across eastern Nebraska and southwest Iowa, it was clear, with a temperature of 80 at Lincoln, 80 at Millard, 81 at Fremont, and 81 at Columbus. Under clear skies, Blair Airport reported 79, Tacoma reported 82, Nebraska City reported 78, and Plattsmouth reported 77. At Red Oak, Iowa, it was partly cloudy, with a temperature of 77. At Offutt Air Force Base, it was mostly cloudy, with a temperature of 80. Here are some observations from across the region. It was sunny, with a temperature of 79 at Grand Island, 82 at Norfolk, 82 at Sioux City, and 85 at North Platte. It was mostly sunny, with a temperature of 81 at Concordia, Kansas,
and 86 at Denver. It was partly sunny, with a temperature of 83 at Sioux Falls, 79 at Des Moines, and 80 at Kansas City. At Valentine, the weather conditions were not available. Once again, at 8 p.m. in Omaha, it was 82 degrees under partly cloudy skies. Here are the forecast key messages. Shower and storm chances return Saturday morning with a 30 to 40% chance from 3 to 10 a.m. Additional storms are expected in the afternoon and evening, especially in southeast Nebraska and southwest Iowa, where a few severe storms will be possible. Cooler weather expected Sunday into early next week, with temperatures trending back up Tuesday into Wednesday. Next chance for rain appears to be Wednesday, with much uncertainty in the forecast details beyond Wednesday. This is NOAA All Hazards Radio Station KIH 61 in Omaha, Nebraska. The current time is 9:01 p.m. Central Daylight Time. Now for the official National Weather Service forecast for the Omaha and Council Bluffs area. Tonight, mostly clear. Lows in the mid-60s. South winds 10 to 15 miles an hour. Saturday, partly sunny with a chance of thunderstorms. A chance of showers in the morning, then showers likely in the afternoon. Highs around 80. Southwest winds 5 to 10 miles an hour, becoming northwest 10 to 15 miles an hour with gusts up to 30 miles an hour in the afternoon. Chance of rain 70%. Saturday night, mostly cloudy with a chance of showers and thunderstorms until midnight, then mostly clear after midnight. Less humid with lows in the mid-50s. North winds 10 to 15 miles an hour. Gusts up to 30 miles an hour until midnight. Chance of rain 50%. Sunday, sunny. Highs in the mid-70s. Northwest winds 10 to 15 miles an hour. Sunday night, partly cloudy. Lows in the lower 50s. West winds 5 to 10 miles an hour. Monday, sunny. Highs around 80. Monday night through Tuesday night, partly cloudy. Lows around 60. Highs in the lower 80s. Wednesday, partly sunny in the morning, then clearing. A chance of showers and thunderstorms. Hot with highs in the upper 80s. Chance of rain 40%. Wednesday night through Thursday night, mostly clear. Hot. Lows in the lower 60s. Highs in the mid 80s. Juneteenth, mostly sunny. Hot with highs in the mid 80s. Here are the forecast key messages. Shower and storm chances return Saturday morning with a 30 to 40% chance from 3 to 10 a.m. Additional storms are expected in the afternoon and evening, especially in southeast Nebraska and southwest Iowa, where a few severe storms will be possible. Cooler weather expected Sunday into early next week, with temperatures trending back up Tuesday into Wednesday. Next chance for rain appears to be Wednesday, with much uncertainty in the forecast details beyond Wednesday. This is NOAA All Hazards Radio Station KIH 61 in Omaha, Nebraska. The current time is 9:04 p.m. Central Daylight Time. Now for the official National Weather Service forecast for the Omaha and Council Bluffs area. Tonight, mostly clear. Lows in the mid-60s. South winds 10 to 15 miles an hour. Saturday, partly sunny with a chance of thunderstorms. A chance of showers in the morning, then showers likely in the afternoon. Highs around 80. Southwest winds 5 to 10 miles an hour, becoming northwest 10 to 15 miles an hour with gusts up to 30 miles an hour in the afternoon. Chance of rain 70%. Saturday night, mostly cloudy with a chance of showers and thunderstorms until midnight, then mostly clear after midnight. Less humid with lows in the mid-50s. North winds 10 to 15 miles an hour. Gusts up to 30 miles an hour until midnight. Chance of rain 50%. Sunday, sunny. Highs in the mid-70s. Northwest winds 10 to 15 miles an hour. Sunday night, partly cloudy.
lows in the lower 50s. West winds 5 to 10 miles an hour. Monday, sunny. Highs around 80. Monday night through Tuesday night, partly cloudy. Lows around 60.

cloudy. The temperature was 78 degrees, the dew point 58, and the relative humidity 49%. The wind was south at 12 miles an hour. The pressure was 29.88 inches and falling. Across eastern Nebraska and southwest Iowa, it was clear, with a temperature of 72 at Lincoln, 76 at Offutt Air Force Base, 76 at Millard, and 77 at Fremont. Under clear skies, Columbus reported 77, Blair Airport reported 75, and Tacoma reported 75. It was partly cloudy, with a temperature of 72 at Nebraska City and 73 at Red Oak, Iowa. Here are some observations from across the region. It was clear, with a temperature of 76 at Grand Island, 78 at Norfolk, 79 at Sioux City, and 80 at North Platte. At Concordia, Kansas, it was partly cloudy, with a temperature of 76. It was mostly cloudy, with a temperature of 68 at Sioux Falls, 76 at Des Moines, 71 at Kansas City, and 79 at Denver. At Valentine, the weather conditions were not available. Once again, at 9 p.m. in Omaha, it was 78 degrees under partly cloudy skies. Here are the forecast key messages. Shower and storm chances return Saturday morning with a 30 to 40% chance from 3 to 10 a.m. Additional storms are expected in the afternoon and evening, especially in southeast Nebraska and southwest Iowa, where a few severe storms will be possible. Cooler weather expected Sunday into early next week, with temperatures trending back up Tuesday into Wednesday. Next chance for rain appears to be Wednesday, with much uncertainty in the forecast. Details beyond Wednesday. This is NOAA All Hazards Radio Station KIH-61 in Omaha, Nebraska. The current time is 9:08 p.m. Central Daylight Time. Now for the official National Weather Service forecast for the Omaha and Council Bluffs area. Tonight, mostly clear. Lows in the mid-60s. South winds 10 to 15 miles an hour. Saturday, partly sunny with a chance of thunderstorms. A chance of showers in the morning, then showers likely in the afternoon. Highs around 80. Southwest winds 5 to 10 miles an hour, becoming northwest 10 to 15 miles an hour with gusts up to 30 miles an hour in the afternoon. Chance of rain 70%. Saturday night, mostly cloudy with a chance of showers and thunderstorms until midnight, then mostly clear after midnight. Less humid with lows in the mid-50s. North winds 10 to 15 miles an hour. Gusts up to 30 miles an hour until midnight. Chance of rain 50%. Sunday, sunny. Highs in the mid-70s. Northwest winds 10 to 15 miles an hour. Sunday night, partly cloudy. Lows in the lower 50s. West winds 5 to 10 miles an hour. Monday, sunny. Highs around 80. Monday night through Tuesday night, partly cloudy. Lows around 60. Highs in the lower 80s. Wednesday, partly sunny in the morning, then clearing. A chance of showers and thunderstorms. Hot with highs in the upper 80s. Chance of rain 40%. Wednesday night through Thursday night, mostly clear. Hot. Lows in the lower 60s. Highs in the mid 80s. Juneteenth, mostly sunny. Hot with highs in the mid-80s. At 9 p.m. in Omaha, it was partly cloudy. The temperature was 78 degrees, the dew point 58, and the relative humidity 49%. The wind was south at 12 miles an hour. The pressure was 29.88 inches and falling. Across eastern Nebraska and southwest Iowa, it was clear, with a temperature of 72 at Lincoln, 76 at Offutt Air Force Base, 76 at Millard, and 77 at Fremont. Under clear skies, Columbus reported 77, Blair Airport reported 75, and Tacoma reported 75. It was partly cloudy, with a temperature of 72 at Nebraska City and 73 at Red Oak, Iowa. Here are some observations from across the region. It was

clear, with a temperature of 76 at Grand Island, 78 at Norfolk, 79 at Sioux City, and 80 at North Platte. At Concordia, Kansas, it was partly cloudy, with a temperature of 76. It was mostly cloudy, with a temperature of 68 at Sioux Falls, 76 at Des Moines, 71 at Kansas City, and 79 at Denver. At Valentine, the weather conditions were not available. Once again, at 9 p.m. in Omaha, it was 78 degrees under partly cloudy skies. At 9 p.m. in Omaha, it was partly cloudy. The temperature was 78 degrees, the dew point 58, and the relative humidity 49%. The wind was south at 12 miles an hour. The pressure was 29.88 inches and falling. Across eastern Nebraska and southwest Iowa, it was clear, with a temperature of 72 at Lincoln, 76 at Offutt Air Force Base, 76 at Millard, and 77 at Fremont. Under clear skies, Columbus reported 77, Blair Airport reported 75, Tacoma reported 75, and Red Oak, Iowa reported 73. At Nebraska City, it was partly cloudy, with a temperature of 72. Here are some observations from across the region. It was clear, with a temperature of 76 at Grand Island, 78 at Norfolk, 79 at Sioux City, 76 at Concordia, Kansas, and 80 at North Platte. It was mostly cloudy, with a temperature of 68 at Sioux Falls, 76 at Des Moines, 71 at Kansas City, and 79 at Denver. At Valentine, the weather conditions were not available. Once again, at 9 p.m. in Omaha, it was 78 degrees under partly cloudy skies. Here are the forecast key messages. Shower and storm chances return Saturday morning with a 30 to 40% chance from 3 to 10 a.m. Additional storms are expected in the afternoon and evening, especially in southeast Nebraska and southwest Iowa, where a few severe storms will be possible. Cooler weather expected Sunday into early next week, with temperatures trending back up Tuesday into Wednesday. Next chance for rain appears to be Wednesday, with much uncertainty in the forecast. Details beyond Wednesday. This is NOAA All Hazards Radio Station KIH 61 in Omaha, Nebraska. The current time is 9:14 p.m. Central Daylight Time. Now for the official National Weather Service forecast for the Omaha and Council Bluffs area. Tonight, mostly clear. Lows in the mid-60s. South winds 10 to 15 miles an hour. Saturday, partly sunny with a chance of thunderstorms. A chance of showers in the morning, then showers likely in the afternoon. Highs around 80. Southwest winds 5 to 10 miles an hour, becoming northwest 10 to 15 miles an hour with gusts up to 30 miles an hour in the afternoon. Chance of rain 70%. Saturday night, mostly cloudy with a chance of showers and thunderstorms until midnight, then mostly clear after midnight. Less humid with lows in the mid-50s. North winds 10 to 15 miles an hour. Gusts up to 30 miles an hour until midnight. Chance of rain 50%. Sunday, sunny. Highs in the mid-70s. Northwest winds 10 to 15 miles an hour. Sunday night, partly cloudy. Lows in the lower 50s. West winds 5 to 10 miles an hour. Monday, sunny. Highs around 80. Monday night through Tuesday night, partly cloudy. Lows around 60. Highs in the lower 80s. Wednesday, partly sunny in the morning, then clearing. A chance of showers and thunderstorms. Hot with highs in the upper 80s. Chance of rain 40%. Wednesday night through Thursday night, mostly clear. Hot. Lows in the lower 60s. Highs in the mid 80s. Juneteenth, mostly sunny. Hot with highs in the mid 80s. At 9 p.m. in Omaha, it was partly cloudy. The temperature was 78 degrees, the dew point 58, and the relative humidity 49%. The wind was south at 12 miles an hour.
the pressure was 29.88 inches and falling. Across eastern Nebraska and southwest Iowa, it was clear, with a temperature of 72 at Lincoln, 76 at Offutt Air Force Base, 76 at Millard, and 77 at Fremont. Under clear skies, Columbus reported 77, Blair Airport reported 75, Tacoma reported 75, and Red Oak, Iowa reported 73. At Nebraska City, it was partly cloudy, with a temperature of 72. Here are some observations from across the region. It was clear, with a temperature of 76 at Grand Island, 78 at Norfolk, 79 at Sioux City, 76 at Concordia, Kansas, and 80 at North Platte. It was mostly cloudy, with a temperature of 68 at Sioux Falls, 76 at Des Moines, 71 at Kansas City, and 79 at Denver. At Valentine, the weather conditions were not available. Once again, at 9 p.m. in Omaha, it was 78 degrees under partly cloudy skies. Here are the forecast key messages. Shower and storm chances return Saturday morning with a 30 to 40% chance from 3 to 10 a.m. Additional storms are expected in the afternoon and evening, especially in southeast Nebraska and southwest Iowa, where a few severe storms will be possible. Cooler weather expected Sunday into early next week, with temperatures trending back up Tuesday into Wednesday. Next chance for rain appears to be Wednesday, with much uncertainty in the forecast details beyond Wednesday. This is NOAA All Hazards Radio Station KIH 61 in Omaha, Nebraska. The current time is 9:18 p.m. Central Daylight Time. Now for the official National Weather Service forecast for the Omaha and Council Bluffs area. Tonight, mostly clear. Lows in the mid-60s. South winds 10 to 15 miles an hour. Saturday, partly sunny with a chance of thunderstorms. A chance of showers in the morning, then showers likely in the afternoon. Highs around 80. Southwest winds 5 to 10 miles an hour, becoming northwest 10 to 15 miles an hour with gusts up to 30 miles an hour in the afternoon. Chance of rain 70%. Saturday night, mostly cloudy with a chance of showers and thunderstorms until midnight, then mostly clear after midnight. Less humid with lows in the mid-50s. North winds 10 to 15 miles an hour. Gusts up to 30 miles an hour until midnight. Chance of rain 50%. Sunday, sunny. Highs in the mid-70s. Northwest winds 10 to 15 miles an hour. Sunday night, partly cloudy. Lows in the lower 50s. West winds 5 to 10 miles an hour. Monday, sunny. Highs around 80. Monday night through Tuesday night, partly cloudy. Lows around 60. Highs in the lower 80s. Wednesday, partly sunny in the morning, then clearing. A chance of showers and thunderstorms. Hot with highs in the upper 80s. Chance of rain 40%. Wednesday night through Thursday night, mostly clear. Hot. Lows in the lower 60s. Highs in the mid 80s. Juneteenth, mostly sunny. Hot with highs in the mid 80s. At 9 p.m. in Omaha, it was partly cloudy. The temperature was 78 degrees, the dew point 58, and the relative humidity 49%. The wind was south at 12 miles an hour. The pressure was 29.88 inches and falling. Across eastern Nebraska and southwest Iowa, it was clear, with a temperature of 72 at Lincoln, 76 at Offutt Air Force Base, 76 at Millard, and 77 at Fremont. Under clear skies, Columbus reported 77, Blair Airport reported 75, Tacoma reported 75, and Red Oak, Iowa reported 73. At Nebraska City, it was partly cloudy, with a temperature of 72. Here are some observations from across the region. It was clear, with a temperature of 76 at Grand Island, 78 at Norfolk, 79 at Sioux City, 76 at Concordia, Kansas, and 80 at North Platte.
it was mostly cloudy, with a temperature of 68 at Sioux Falls, 76 at Des Moines, 71 at Kansas City, and 79 at Denver. At Valentine, the weather conditions were not available. Once again, at 9 p.m. in Omaha, it was 78 degrees under partly cloudy skies. Here are the forecast key messages. Shower and storm chances return Saturday morning with a 30 to 40% chance from 3 to 10 a.m. Additional storms are expected in the afternoon and evening, especially in southeast Nebraska and southwest Iowa, where a few severe storms will be possible. Cooler weather expected Sunday into early next week, with temperatures trending back up Tuesday into Wednesday. Next chance for rain appears to be Wednesday, with much uncertainty in the forecast details beyond Wednesday. This is NOAA All Hazards radio station KIH-61 in Omaha, Nebraska. The current time is 9:22 p.m. Central Daylight Time. Now for the official National Weather Service forecast for the Omaha and Council Bluffs area. Tonight, mostly clear. Lows in the mid-60s. South winds 10 to 15 miles an hour. Saturday, partly sunny with a chance of thunderstorms. A chance of showers in the morning, then showers likely in the afternoon. Highs around 80. Southwest winds 5 to 10 miles an hour, becoming northwest 10 to 15 miles an hour with gusts up to 30 miles an hour in the afternoon. Chance of rain 70%. Saturday night, mostly cloudy with a chance of showers and thunderstorms until midnight, then mostly clear after midnight. Less humid with lows in the mid-50s. North winds 10 to 15 miles an hour. Gusts up to 30 miles an hour until midnight. Chance of rain 50%. Sunday, sunny. Highs in the mid-70s. Northwest winds 10 to 15 miles an hour. Sunday night, partly cloudy. Lows in the lower 50s. West winds 5 to 10 miles an hour. Monday, sunny. Highs around 80. Monday night through Tuesday night, partly cloudy. Lows around 60. Highs in the lower 80s. Wednesday, partly sunny in the morning, then clearing. A chance of showers and thunderstorms. Hot with highs in the upper 80s. Chance of rain 40%. Wednesday night through Thursday night, mostly clear. Hot. Lows in the lower 60s. Highs in the mid 80s. Juneteenth, mostly sunny. Hot with highs in the mid 80s. At 9 p.m. in Omaha, it was partly cloudy. The temperature was 78 degrees, the dew point 58, and the relative humidity 49%. The wind was south at 12 miles an hour. The pressure was 29.88 inches and falling. Across eastern Nebraska and southwest Iowa, it was clear, with a temperature of 72 at Lincoln, 76 at Offutt Air Force Base, 76 at Millard, and 77 at Fremont. Under clear skies, Columbus reported 77, Blair Airport reported 75, Tacoma reported 75, and Red Oak, Iowa reported 73. At Nebraska City, it was partly cloudy, with a temperature of 72. Here are some observations from across the region. It was clear, with a temperature of 76 at Grand Island, 78 at Norfolk, 79 at Sioux City, 76 at Concordia, Kansas, and 80 at North Platte. It was mostly cloudy, with a temperature of 68 at Sioux Falls, 76 at Des Moines, 71 at Kansas City, and 79 at Denver. At Valentine, the weather conditions were not available. Once again, at 9 p.m. in Omaha, it was 78 degrees under partly cloudy skies. Here are the forecast key messages. Shower and storm chances return Saturday morning with a 30 to 40% chance from 3 to 10 a.m. Additional storms are expected in the afternoon and evening, especially in southeast Nebraska and southwest Iowa, where a few severe storms will be possible. Cooler weather expected Sunday into early next week, with temperatures trending back up Tuesday into Wednesday.
Next chance for rain appears to be Wednesday with much uncertainty in the forecast. Details be on Wednesday. This is NOAA All Hazards radio station KIH 61 in Omaha, Nebraska. The current time is 9:26 p.m. Central Daylight Time. Now for the official National Weather Service forecast for the Omaha and Council Bluffs area. Tonight, mostly clear. Lows in the mid-60s. South winds 10 to 15 miles an hour. Saturday, partly sunny with a chance of thunderstorms. A chance of showers in the morning, then showers likely in the afternoon. Highs around 80. Southwest winds 5 to 10 miles an hour, becoming northwest 10 to 15 miles an hour with gusts up to 30 miles an hour in the afternoon. Chance of rain 70%. Saturday night, mostly cloudy with a chance of showers and thunderstorms until midnight, then mostly clear after midnight. Less humid with lows in the mid-50s. North winds 10 to 15 miles an hour. Gusts up to 30 miles an hour until midnight. Chance of rain 50%. Sunday, sunny. Highs in the mid-70s. Northwest winds 10 to 15 miles an hour. Sunday night, partly cloudy. Lows in the lower 50s. West winds 5 to 10 miles an hour. Monday, sunny. Highs around 80. Monday night through Tuesday night, partly cloudy. Lows around 60. Highs in the lower 80s. Wednesday, partly sunny in the morning, then clearing. A chance of showers and thunderstorms. Hot with highs in the upper 80s. Chance of rain 40%. Wednesday night through Thursday night, mostly clear. Hot. Lows in the lower 60s. Highs in the mid 80s. Juneteenth, mostly sunny. Hot with highs in the mid 80s. At 9 p.m. in Omaha, it was partly cloudy. The temperature was 78 degrees, the dew point 58, and the relative humidity 49%. The wind was south at 12 miles an hour. The pressure was 29.88 inches and falling. Across eastern Nebraska and southwest Iowa, it was clear, with a temperature of 72 at Lincoln, 76 at Offutt Air Force Base, 76 at Millard, and 77 at Fremont. Under clear skies, Columbus reported 77, Blair Airport reported 75, Tacoma reported 75, and Red Oak, Iowa reported 73. At Nebraska City, it was partly cloudy, with a temperature of 72. Here are some observations from across the region. It was clear, with a temperature of 76 at Grand Island, 78 at Norfolk, 79 at Sioux City, 76 at Concordia, Kansas, and 80 at North Platte. It was mostly cloudy, with a temperature of 68 at Sioux Falls, 76 at Des Moines, 71 at Kansas City, and 79 at Denver. At Valentine, the weather conditions were not available. Once again, at 9 p.m. in Omaha, it was 78 degrees under partly cloudy skies. Here are the forecast key messages. Shower and storm chances return Saturday morning with a 30 to 40% chance from 3 to 10 a.m. Additional storms are expected in the afternoon and evening, especially in southeast Nebraska and southwest Iowa, where a few severe storms will be possible. Cooler weather expected Sunday into early next week, with temperatures trending back up Tuesday into Wednesday. Next chance for rain appears to be Wednesday with much uncertainty in the forecast. Details be on Wednesday. This is NOAA All Hazards radio station KIH 61 in Omaha, Nebraska. The current time is 9:31 p.m. Central Daylight Time. Now for the official National Weather Service forecast for the Omaha and Council Bluffs area. Tonight, mostly clear. Lows in the mid-60s. South winds 10 to 15 miles an hour. Saturday, partly sunny with a chance of thunderstorms. A chance of showers in the morning, then showers likely in the afternoon. Highs around 80.
southwest winds 5 to 10 miles an hour, becoming northwest 10 to 15 miles an hour with gusts up to 30 miles an hour in the afternoon. Chance of rain 70%. Saturday night, mostly cloudy with a chance of showers and thunderstorms until midnight, then mostly clear after midnight. Less humid with lows in the mid-50s. North winds 10 to 15 miles an hour. Gusts up to 30 miles an hour until midnight. Chance of rain 50%. Sunday, sunny. Highs in the mid-70s. Northwest winds 10 to 15 miles an hour. Sunday night, partly cloudy. Lows in the lower 50s. West winds 5 to 10 miles an hour. Monday, sunny. Highs around 80. Monday night through Tuesday night, partly cloudy. Lows around 60. Highs in the lower 80s. Wednesday, partly sunny in the morning, then clearing. A chance of showers and thunderstorms. Hot with highs in the upper 80s. Chance of rain 40%. Wednesday night through Thursday night, mostly clear. Hot. Lows in the lower 60s. Highs in the mid 80s. Juneteenth, mostly sunny. Hot with highs in the mid 80s. At 9 p.m. in Omaha, it was partly cloudy. The temperature was 78 degrees, the dew point 58, and the relative humidity 49%. The wind was south at 12 miles an hour. The pressure was 29.88 inches and falling. Across eastern Nebraska and southwest Iowa, it was clear, with a temperature of 72 at Lincoln, 76 at Offutt Air Force Base, 76 at Millard, and 77 at Fremont. Under clear skies, Columbus reported 77, Blair Airport reported 75, Tecama reported 75, and Red Oak, Iowa reported 73. At Nebraska City, it was partly cloudy, with a temperature of 72. Here are some observations from across the region. It was clear, with a temperature of 76 at Grand Island, 78 at Norfolk, 79 at Sioux City, 76 at Concordia, Kansas, and 80 at North Platte. It was mostly cloudy, with a temperature of 68 at Sioux Falls, 76 at Des Moines, 71 at Kansas City, and 79 at Denver. At Valentine, the weather conditions were not available. Once again, at 9 p.m. in Omaha, it was 78 degrees under partly cloudy skies. Here are the forecast key messages. Shower and storm chances return Saturday morning with a 30 to 40% chance from 3 to 10 a.m. Additional storms are expected in the afternoon and evening, especially in southeast Nebraska and southwest Iowa, where a few severe storms will be possible. Cooler weather expected Sunday into early next week, with temperatures trending back up Tuesday into Wednesday. Next chance for rain appears to be Wednesday, with much uncertainty in the forecast details beyond Wednesday. This is NOAA All Hazards Radio Station KIH 61 in Omaha, Nebraska. The current time is 9:35 p.m. Central Daylight Time. Now for the official National Weather Service forecast for the Omaha and Council Bluffs area. Tonight, mostly clear. Lows in the mid-60s. South winds 10 to 15 miles an hour. Saturday, partly sunny with a chance of thunderstorms. A chance of showers in the morning, then showers likely in the afternoon. Highs around 80. Southwest winds 5 to 10 miles an hour, becoming northwest 10 to 15 miles an hour with gusts up to 30 miles an hour in the afternoon. Chance of rain 70%. Saturday night, mostly cloudy with a chance of showers and thunderstorms until midnight, then mostly clear after midnight. Less humid with lows in the mid-50s. North winds 10 to 15 miles an hour. Gusts up to 30 miles an hour until midnight. Chance of rain 50%. Sunday, sunny. Highs in the mid-70s. Northwest winds 10 to 15 miles an hour. Sunday night, partly cloudy. Lows in the lower 50s. West winds 5 to 10 miles an hour. Monday, sunny.
highs around 80. Monday night through Tuesday night, partly cloudy. Lows around 60. Highs in the lower 80s. Wednesday, partly sunny in the morning, then clearing. A chance of showers and thunderstorms. Hot with highs in the upper 80s. Chance of rain 40%. Wednesday night through Thursday night, mostly clear. Hot. Lows in the lower 60s. Highs in the mid 80s. Juneteenth, mostly sunny. Hot with highs in the mid 80s. At 9 p.m. in Omaha, it was partly cloudy. The temperature was 78 degrees, the dew point 58, and the relative humidity 49%. The wind was south at 12 miles an hour. The pressure was 29.88 inches and falling. Across eastern Nebraska and southwest Iowa, it was clear, with a temperature of 72 at Lincoln, 76 at Offutt Air Force Base, 76 at Millard, and 77 at Fremont. Under clear skies, Columbus reported 77, Blair Airport reported 75, Tecumseh reported 75, and Red Oak, Iowa reported 73. At Nebraska City, it was partly cloudy, with a temperature of 72. Here are some observations from across the region. It was clear, with a temperature of 76 at Grand Island, 78 at Norfolk, 79 at Sioux City, 76 at Concordia, Kansas, and 80 at North Platte. It was mostly cloudy, with a temperature of 68 at Sioux Falls, 76 at Des Moines, 71 at Kansas City, and 79 at Denver. At Valentine, the weather conditions were not available. Once again, at 9 p.m. in Omaha, it was 78 degrees under partly cloudy skies. Here are the forecast key messages. Shower and storm chances return Saturday morning with a 30 to 40% chance from 3 to 10 a.m. Additional storms are expected in the afternoon and evening, especially in southeast Nebraska and southwest Iowa, where a few severe storms will be possible. Cooler weather expected Sunday into early next week, with temperatures trending back up Tuesday into Wednesday. Next chance for rain appears to be Wednesday, with much uncertainty in the forecast details beyond Wednesday. This is NOAA All Hazards Radio Station KIH-61 in Omaha, Nebraska. The current time is 9:39 p.m. Central Daylight Time. Now for the official National Weather Service forecast for the Omaha and Council Bluffs area. Tonight, mostly clear. Lows in the mid-60s. South winds 10 to 15 miles an hour. Saturday, partly sunny with a chance of thunderstorms. A chance of showers in the morning, then showers likely in the afternoon. Highs around 80. Southwest winds 5 to 10 miles an hour, becoming northwest 10 to 15 miles an hour with gusts up to 30 miles an hour in the afternoon. Chance of rain 70%. Saturday night, mostly cloudy with a chance of showers and thunderstorms until midnight, then mostly clear after midnight. Less humid with lows in the mid-50s. North winds 10 to 15 miles an hour. Gusts up to 30 miles an hour until midnight. Chance of rain 50%. Sunday, sunny. Highs in the mid-70s. Northwest winds 10 to 15 miles an hour. Sunday night, partly cloudy. Lows in the lower 50s. West winds 5 to 10 miles an hour. Monday, sunny. Highs around 80. Monday night through Tuesday night, partly cloudy. Lows around 60. Highs in the lower 80s. Wednesday, partly sunny in the morning, then clearing. A chance of showers and thunderstorms. Hot with highs in the upper 80s. Chance of rain 40%. Wednesday night through Thursday night, mostly clear. Hot. Lows in the lower 60s. Highs in the mid 80s. Juneteenth, mostly sunny. Hot with highs in the mid 80s. At 9 p.m. in Omaha, it was partly cloudy. The temperature was 78 degrees, the dew point 58, and the relative humidity 49%.
The wind was south at 12 miles an hour. The pressure was 29.88 inches and falling. Across eastern Nebraska and southwest Iowa, it was clear, with a temperature of 72 at Lincoln, 76 at Offutt Air Force Base, 76 at Millard, and 77 at Fremont. Under clear skies, Columbus reported 77, Blair Airport reported 75, Tecama reported 75, and Red Oak, Iowa reported 73. At Nebraska City, it was partly cloudy, with a temperature of 72. Here are some observations from across the region. It was clear, with a temperature of 76 at Grand Island, 78 at North Fork, 79 at Sioux City, 76 at Concordia, Kansas, and 80 at North Platte. It was mostly cloudy, with a temperature of 68 at Sioux Falls, 76 at Des Moines, 71 at Kansas City, and 79 at Denver. At Valentine, the weather conditions were not available. Once again, at 9 p.m. in Omaha, it was 78 degrees under partly cloudy skies. Here are the forecast key messages. Shower and storm chances return Saturday morning with a 30 to 40% chance from 3 to 10 a.m. Additional storms are expected in the afternoon and evening, especially in southeast Nebraska and southwest Iowa, where a few severe storms will be possible. Cooler weather expected Sunday into early next week, with temperatures trending back up Tuesday into Wednesday. Next chance for rain appears to be Wednesday, with much uncertainty in the forecast details beyond Wednesday. This is NOAA All Hazards Radio Station KIH-61 in Omaha, Nebraska. The current time is 9:43 p.m. Central Daylight Time. Now for the official National Weather Service forecast for the Omaha and Council Bluffs area. Tonight, mostly clear. Lows in the mid-60s. South winds 10 to 15 miles an hour. Saturday, partly sunny with a chance of thunderstorms. A chance of showers in the morning, then showers likely in the afternoon. Highs around 80. Southwest winds 5 to 10 miles an hour, becoming northwest 10 to 15 miles an hour with gusts up to 30 miles an hour in the afternoon. Chance of rain 70%. Saturday night, mostly cloudy with a chance of showers and thunderstorms until midnight, then mostly clear after midnight. Less humid with lows in the mid-50s. North winds 10 to 15 miles an hour. Gusts up to 30 miles an hour until midnight. Chance of rain 50%. Sunday, sunny. Highs in the mid-70s. Northwest winds 10 to 15 miles an hour. Sunday night, partly cloudy. Lows in the lower 50s. West winds 5 to 10 miles an hour. Monday, sunny. Highs around 80. Monday night through Tuesday night, partly cloudy. Lows around 60. Highs in the lower 80s. Wednesday, partly sunny in the morning, then clearing. A chance of showers and thunderstorms. Hot with highs in the upper 80s. Chance of rain 40%. Wednesday night through Thursday night, mostly clear. Hot. Lows in the lower 60s. Highs in the mid 80s. Juneteenth, mostly sunny. Hot with highs in the mid 80s. At 9 p.m. in Omaha, it was partly cloudy. The temperature was 78 degrees, the dew point 58, and the relative humidity 49%. The wind was south at 12 miles an hour. The pressure was 29.88 inches and falling. Across eastern Nebraska and southwest Iowa, it was clear, with a temperature of 72 at Lincoln, 76 at Offutt Air Force Base, 76 at Millard, and 77 at Fremont. Under clear skies, Columbus reported 77, Blair Airport reported 75, Tecama reported 75, and Red Oak, Iowa reported 73. At Nebraska City, it was partly cloudy, with a temperature of 72. Here are some observations from across the region. It was clear, with a temperature of 76 at Grand Island, 78 at North Fork, 79 at Sioux City, 76 at Concordia, Kansas,
and 80 at North Platte. It was mostly cloudy, with a temperature of 68 at Sioux Falls, 76 at Des Moines, 71 at Kansas City, and 79 at Denver. At Valentine, the weather conditions were not available. Once again, at 9 p.m. in Omaha, it was 78 degrees under partly cloudy skies. Here are the forecast key messages. Shower and storm chances return Saturday morning with a 30 to 40% chance from 3 to 10 a.m. Additional storms are expected in the afternoon and evening, especially in southeast Nebraska and southwest Iowa, where a few severe storms will be possible. Cooler weather expected Sunday into early next week, with temperatures trending back up Tuesday into Wednesday. Next chance for rain appears to be Wednesday, with much uncertainty in the forecast details beyond Wednesday. This is NOAA All Hazards Radio Station KIH 61 in Omaha, Nebraska. The current time is 9:47 p.m. Central Daylight Time. Now for the official National Weather Service forecast for the Omaha and Council Bluffs area. Tonight, mostly clear. Lows in the mid-60s. South winds 10 to 15 miles an hour. Saturday, partly sunny with a chance of thunderstorms. A chance of showers in the morning, then showers likely in the afternoon. Highs around 80. Southwest winds 5 to 10 miles an hour, becoming northwest 10 to 15 miles an hour with gusts up to 30 miles an hour in the afternoon. Chance of rain 70%. Saturday night, mostly cloudy with a chance of showers and thunderstorms until midnight, then mostly clear after midnight. Less humid with lows in the mid-50s. North winds 10 to 15 miles an hour. Gusts up to 30 miles an hour until midnight. Chance of rain 50%. Sunday, sunny. Highs in the mid-70s. Northwest winds 10 to 15 miles an hour. Sunday night, partly cloudy. Lows in the lower 50s. West winds 5 to 10 miles an hour. Monday, sunny. Highs around 80. Monday night through Tuesday night, partly cloudy. Lows around 60. Highs in the lower 80s. Wednesday, partly sunny in the morning, then clearing. A chance of showers and thunderstorms. Hot with highs in the upper 80s. Chance of rain 40%. Wednesday night through Thursday night, mostly clear. Hot. Lows in the lower 60s. Highs in the mid 80s. Juneteenth, mostly sunny. Hot with highs in the mid 80s. At 9 p.m. in Omaha, it was partly cloudy. The temperature was 78 degrees, the dew point 58, and the relative humidity 49%. The wind was south at 12 miles an hour. The pressure was 29.88 inches and falling. Across eastern Nebraska and southwest Iowa, it was clear, with a temperature of 72 at Lincoln, 76 at Offutt Air Force Base, 76 at Millard, and 77 at Fremont. Under clear skies, Columbus reported 77, Blair Airport reported 75, Tecumseh reported 75, and Red Oak, Iowa reported 73. At Nebraska City, it was partly cloudy, with a temperature of 72. Here are some observations from across the region. It was clear, with a temperature of 76 at Grand Island, 78 at North Fork, 79 at Sioux City, 76 at Concordia, Kansas, and 80 at North Platte. It was mostly cloudy, with a temperature of 68 at Sioux Falls, 76 at Des Moines, 71 at Kansas City, and 79 at Denver. At Valentine, the weather conditions were not available. Once again, at 9 p.m. in Omaha, it was 78 degrees under partly cloudy skies. Here are the forecast key messages. Shower and storm chances return Saturday morning with a 30 to 40% chance from 3 to 10 a.m. Additional storms are expected in the afternoon and evening, especially in southeast Nebraska and southwest Iowa, where a few severe storms will be possible. Cooler weather expected Sunday into early next week, with temperatures trending back up Tuesday into Wednesday.
Next chance for rain appears to be Wednesday with much uncertainty in the forecast. Details beyond Wednesday. This is NOAA All Hazards radio station KIH 61 in Omaha, Nebraska. The current time is 9:51 p.m. Central Daylight Time. Now for the official National Weather Service forecast for the Omaha and Council Bluffs area. Tonight, mostly clear. Lows in the mid-60s. South winds 10 to 15 miles an hour. Saturday, partly sunny with a chance of thunderstorms. A chance of showers in the morning, then showers likely in the afternoon. Highs around 80. Southwest winds 5 to 10 miles an hour, becoming northwest 10 to 15 miles an hour with gusts up to 30 miles an hour in the afternoon. Chance of rain 70%. Saturday night, mostly cloudy with a chance of showers and thunderstorms until midnight, then mostly clear after midnight. Less humid with lows in the mid-50s. North winds 10 to 15 miles an hour. Gusts up to 30 miles an hour until midnight. Chance of rain 50%. Sunday, sunny. Highs in the mid-70s. Northwest winds 10 to 15 miles an hour. Sunday night, partly cloudy. Lows in the lower 50s. West winds 5 to 10 miles an hour. Monday, sunny. Highs around 80. Monday night through Tuesday night, partly cloudy. Lows around 60. Highs in the lower 80s. Wednesday, partly sunny in the morning, then clearing. A chance of showers and thunderstorms. Hot with highs in the upper 80s. Chance of rain 40%. Wednesday night through Thursday night, mostly clear. Hot. Lows in the lower 60s. Highs in the mid 80s. Juneteenth, mostly sunny. Hot with highs in the mid 80s. At 9 p.m. in Omaha, it was partly cloudy. The temperature was 78 degrees, the dew point 58, and the relative humidity 49%. The wind was south at 12 miles an hour. The pressure was 29.88 inches and falling. Across eastern Nebraska and southwest Iowa, it was clear, with a temperature of 72 at Lincoln, 76 at Offutt Air Force Base, 76 at Millard, and 77 at Fremont. Under clear skies, Columbus reported 77, Blair Airport reported 75, Tacoma reported 75, and Red Oak, Iowa reported 73. At Nebraska City, it was partly cloudy, with a temperature of 72. Here are some observations from across the region. It was clear, with a temperature of 76 at Grand Island, 78 at Norfolk, 79 at Sioux City, 76 at Concordia, Kansas, and 80 at North Platte. It was mostly cloudy, with a temperature of 68 at Sioux Falls, 76 at Des Moines, 71 at Kansas City, and 79 at Denver. At Valentine, the weather conditions were not available. Once again, at 9 p.m. in Omaha, it was 78 degrees under partly cloudy skies. This is NOAA All Hazards radio station KIH 61 serving the following counties in Nebraska and Iowa. Douglas, Sarpy, Washington, Cass, Odo, Burt, Dodge, Saunders, Harrison, Pottawatomie, and Mills. Here are the forecast key messages. Shower and storm chances return Saturday morning with a 30 to 40% chance from 3 to 10 a.m. Additional storms are expected in the afternoon and evening, especially in southeast Nebraska and southwest Iowa, where a few severe storms will be possible. Cooler weather expected Sunday into early next week, with temperatures trending back up Tuesday into Wednesday. Next chance for rain appears to be Wednesday with much uncertainty in the forecast. Details beyond Wednesday. This is NOAA All Hazards radio station KIH 61 in Omaha, Nebraska. The current time is 9:56 p.m. Central Daylight Time. Now for the official National Weather Service forecast for the Omaha and Council Bluffs area. Tonight, mostly clear. Lows in the mid-60s. South winds 10 to 15 miles an hour.
Saturday, partly sunny with a chance of thunderstorms. A chance of showers in the morning, then showers likely in the afternoon. Highs around 80. Southwest winds 5 to 10 miles an hour, becoming northwest 10 to 15 miles an hour with gusts up to 30 miles an hour in the afternoon. Chance of rain 70%. Saturday night, mostly cloudy with a chance of showers and thunderstorms until midnight, then mostly clear after midnight. Less humid with lows in the mid-50s. North winds 10 to 15 miles an hour. Gusts up to 30 miles an hour until midnight. Chance of rain 50%. Sunday, sunny. Highs in the mid-70s. Northwest winds 10 to 15 miles an hour. Sunday night, partly cloudy. Lows in the lower 50s. West winds 5 to 10 miles an hour. Monday, sunny. Highs around 80. Monday night through Tuesday night, partly cloudy. Lows around 60. Highs in the lower 80s. Wednesday, partly sunny in the morning, then clearing. A chance of showers and thunderstorms. Hot with highs in the upper 80s. Chance of rain 40%. Wednesday night through Thursday night, mostly clear. Hot. Lows in the lower 60s. Highs in the mid 80s. Juneteenth, mostly sunny. Hot with highs in the mid 80s. At 9 p.m. in Omaha, it was partly cloudy. The temperature was 78 degrees, the dew point 58, and the relative humidity 49%. The wind was south at 12 miles an hour. The pressure was 29.88 inches and falling. Across eastern Nebraska and southwest Iowa, it was clear, with a temperature of 72 at Lincoln, 76 at Offutt Air Force Base, 76 at Millard, and 77 at Fremont. Under clear skies, Columbus reported 77, Blair Airport reported 75, Tacoma reported 75, and Red Oak, Iowa reported 73. At Nebraska City, it was partly cloudy, with a temperature of 72. Here are some observations from across the region. It was clear, with a temperature of 76 at Grand Island, 78 at Norfolk, 79 at Sioux City, 76 at Concordia, Kansas, and 80 at North Platte. It was mostly cloudy, with a temperature of 68 at Sioux Falls, 76 at Des Moines, 71 at Kansas City, and 79 at Denver. At Valentine, the weather conditions were not available. Once again, at 9 p.m. in Omaha, it was 78 degrees under partly cloudy skies. Here are the forecast key messages. Shower and storm chances return Saturday morning with a 30 to 40% chance from 3 to 10 a.m. Additional storms are expected in the afternoon and evening, especially in southeast Nebraska and southwest Iowa, where a few severe storms will be possible. Cooler weather expected Sunday into early next week, with temperatures trending back up Tuesday into Wednesday. Next chance for rain appears to be Wednesday, with much uncertainty in the forecast details beyond Wednesday. This is NOAA All Hazards Radio Station KIH 61 in Omaha, Nebraska. The current time is 10 p.m. Central Daylight Time. Now for the official National Weather Service forecast for the Omaha and Council Bluffs area. Tonight, mostly clear. Lows in the mid-60s. South winds 10 to 15 miles an hour. Saturday, partly sunny with a chance of thunderstorms. A chance of showers in the morning, then showers likely in the afternoon. Highs around 80. Southwest winds 5 to 10 miles an hour, becoming northwest 10 to 15 miles an hour with gusts up to 30 miles an hour in the afternoon. Chance of rain 70%. Saturday night, mostly cloudy with a chance of showers and thunderstorms until midnight, then mostly clear after midnight. Less humid with lows in the mid-50s. North winds 10 to 15 miles an hour. Gusts up to 30 miles an hour until midnight. Chance of rain 50%. Sunday, sunny. Highs in the mid-70s. Northwest winds 10 to 15 miles an hour.
Sunday night, partly cloudy. Lows in the lower 50s. West winds 5 to 10 miles an hour. Monday, sunny. Highs around 80. Monday night through Tuesday night, partly cloudy. Lows around 60. Highs in the lower 80s. Wednesday, partly sunny in the morning, then clearing. A chance of showers and thunderstorms. Hot with highs in the upper 80s. Chance of rain 40%. Wednesday night through Thursday night, mostly clear. Hot. Lows in the lower 60s. Highs in the mid 80s. Juneteenth, mostly sunny. Hot with highs in the mid 80s. Here are the forecast key messages. Shower and storm chances return Saturday morning with a 30 to 40% chance from 3 to 10 a.m. Additional storms are expected in the afternoon and evening, especially in southeast Nebraska and southwest Iowa, where a few severe storms will be possible. Cooler weather expected Sunday into early next week, with temperatures trending back up Tuesday into Wednesday. Next chance for rain appears to be Wednesday with much uncertainty in the forecast. Transmission KIH 61 in Omaha, Nebraska. The current time is 10:02 p.m. Central Daylight Time. Now for the official National Weather Service forecast for the Omaha and Council Bluffs area. Tonight, mostly clear. Lows in the mid-60s. South winds 10 to 15 miles an hour. Saturday, partly sunny with a chance of thunderstorms. A chance of showers in the morning, then showers likely in the afternoon. Highs around 80. Southwest winds 5 to 10 miles an hour, becoming northwest 10 to 15 miles an hour with gusts up to 30 miles an hour in the afternoon. Chance of rain 70%. Saturday night, mostly cloudy with a chance of showers and thunderstorms until midnight, then mostly clear after midnight. Less humid with lows in the mid-50s. North winds 10 to 15 miles an hour. Gusts up to 30 miles an hour until midnight. Chance of rain 50%. Sunday, sunny. Highs in the mid-70s. Northwest winds 10 to 15 miles an hour. Sunday night, partly cloudy. Lows in the lower 50s. West winds 5 to 10 miles an hour. Monday, sunny. Highs around 80. Monday night through Tuesday night, partly cloudy. Lows around 60. Highs in the lower 80s. Wednesday, partly sunny in the morning, then clearing. A chance of showers and thunderstorms. Hot with highs in the upper 80s. Chance of rain 40%. Wednesday night through Thursday night, mostly clear. Hot. Lows in the lower 60s. Highs in the mid 80s. Juneteenth, mostly sunny. Hot with highs in the mid 80s. Here are the forecast key messages. Shower and storm chances return Saturday morning with a 30 to 40% chance from 3 to 10 a.m. Additional storms are expected in the afternoon and evening, especially in southeast Nebraska and southwest Iowa, where a few severe storms will be possible. Cooler weather expected Sunday into early next week, with temperatures trending back up Tuesday into Wednesday. Next chance for rain appears to be Wednesday with much uncertainty in the forecast. Details beyond Wednesday. This is NOAA All Hazards Radio Station KIH 61 in Omaha, Nebraska. The current time is 10:05 p.m. Central Daylight Time. Now for the official National Weather Service forecast for the Omaha and Council Bluffs area. Tonight, mostly clear. Lows in the mid-60s. South winds 10 to 15 miles an hour. Saturday, partly sunny with a chance of thunderstorms. A chance of showers in the morning, then showers likely in the afternoon. Highs around 80. Southwest winds 5 to 10 miles an hour, becoming northwest 10 to 15 miles an hour with gusts up to 30 miles an hour in the afternoon. Chance of rain 70%. Saturday night, mostly cloudy with a chance of showers and thunderstorms until midnight,
then mostly clear after midnight. Less humid with lows in the mid-50s. North winds 10 to 15 miles an hour. Gusts up to 30 miles an hour until midnight. Chance of rain 50%. Sunday.

Wednesday night through Thursday night, mostly clear. Hot. Lows in the lower 60s. Highs in the mid-80s. Juneteenth, mostly sunny. Hot with highs in the mid-80s. At 10 p.m. in Omaha, it was partly cloudy. The temperature was 75 degrees, the dew point 59, and the relative humidity 57%. The wind was south at 15 miles an hour. The pressure was 29.87 inches and falling. Across eastern Nebraska and southwest Iowa, it was clear. It was 71 at Lincoln, 72 at Offutt Air Force Base, 73 at Millard, 75 at Fremont, and 74 at Columbus. Blair Airport reported 73, Tacoma reported 71, Nebraska City reported 70, Plattsmouth reported 70, and Red Oak, Iowa reported 68. Here are some observations from across the region. It was clear, with a temperature of 73 at Grand Island, 76 at Norfolk, 77 at Sioux City, 74 at Concordia, Kansas, and 77 at North Platte. At Denver, it was partly cloudy, with a temperature of 70. It was mostly cloudy, with a temperature of 68 at Sioux Falls, 73 at Des Moines, and 72 at Kansas City. At Valentine, the weather conditions were not available. Once again, at 10 p.m. in Omaha, it was 75 degrees under partly cloudy skies. Here are the forecast key messages. Shower and storm chances return Saturday morning with a 30 to 40% chance from 3 to 10 a.m. Additional storms are expected in the afternoon and evening, especially in southeast Nebraska and southwest Iowa, where a few severe storms will be possible. Cooler weather expected Sunday into early next week, with temperatures trending back up Tuesday into Wednesday. Next chance for rain appears to be Wednesday, with much uncertainty in the forecast details beyond Wednesday. This is NOAA All Hazards Radio Station KIH 61 in Omaha, Nebraska. The current time is 10:09 p.m. Central Daylight Time. Now for the official National Weather Service forecast for the Omaha and Council Bluffs area. Tonight, mostly clear. Lows in the mid-60s. South winds 10 to 15 miles an hour. Saturday, partly sunny with a chance of thunderstorms. A chance of showers in the morning, then showers likely in the afternoon. Highs around 80. Southwest winds 5 to 10 miles an hour, becoming northwest 10 to 15 miles an hour with gusts up to 30 miles an hour in the afternoon. Chance of rain 70%. Saturday night, mostly cloudy with a chance of showers and thunderstorms until midnight, then mostly clear after midnight. Less humid with lows in the mid-50s. North winds 10 to 15 miles an hour. Gusts up to 30 miles an hour until midnight. Chance of rain 50%. Sunday, sunny. Highs in the mid-70s. Northwest winds 10 to 15 miles an hour. Sunday night, partly cloudy. Lows in the lower 50s. West winds 5 to 10 miles an hour. Monday, sunny. Highs around 80. Monday night through Tuesday night, partly cloudy. Lows around 60. Highs in the lower 80s. Wednesday, partly sunny in the morning, then clearing. A chance of showers and thunderstorms. Hot with highs in the upper 80s. Chance of rain 40%. Wednesday night through Thursday night, mostly clear. Hot. Lows in the lower 60s. Highs in the mid-80s. Juneteenth, mostly sunny. Hot with highs in the mid-80s. At 10 p.m. in Omaha, it was partly cloudy. The temperature was 75 degrees, the dew point 59, and the relative humidity 57%. The wind was south at 15 miles an hour. The pressure was 29.87 inches and falling. Across eastern Nebraska and southwest Iowa, it was clear. It was 71 at Lincoln, 72 at Offutt Air Force Base, 73 at Millard, 75 at Fremont, and 74 at Columbus. Blair Air

Airport reported 73. Tacoma reported 71. Nebraska City reported 70. Plattsmouth reported 70. And Red Oak, Iowa reported 68. Here are some observations from across the region. It was clear, with a temperature of 73 at Grand Island, 76 at Norfolk, 77 at Sioux City, 74 at Concordia, Kansas, and 77 at North Platte. It was partly cloudy, with a temperature of 73 at Des Moines and 70 at Denver. It was mostly cloudy, with a temperature of 68 at Sioux Falls and 72 at Kansas City. At Valentine, the weather conditions were not available. Once again, at 10 p.m. in Omaha, it was 75 degrees under partly cloudy skies. Here are the forecast key messages. Shower and storm chances return Saturday morning with a 30 to 40% chance from 3 to 10 a.m. Additional storms are expected in the afternoon and evening, especially in southeast Nebraska and southwest Iowa, where a few severe storms will be possible. Cooler weather expected Sunday into early next week, with temperatures trending back up Tuesday into Wednesday. Next chance for rain appears to be Wednesday, with much uncertainty in the forecast details beyond Wednesday. This is NOAA All Hazards Radio Station KIH-61 in Omaha, Nebraska. The current time is 10:13 p.m. Central Daylight Time. Now for the official National Weather Service forecast for the Omaha and Council Bluffs area. Tonight, mostly clear. Lows in the mid-60s. South winds 10 to 15 miles an hour. Saturday, partly sunny with a chance of thunderstorms. A chance of showers in the morning, then showers likely in the afternoon. Highs around 80. Southwest winds 5 to 10 miles an hour, becoming northwest 10 to 15 miles an hour with gusts up to 30 miles an hour in the afternoon. Chance of rain 70%. Saturday night, mostly cloudy with a chance of showers and thunderstorms until midnight, then mostly clear after midnight. Less humid with lows in the mid-50s. North winds 10 to 15 miles an hour. Gusts up to 30 miles an hour until midnight. Chance of rain 50%. Sunday, sunny. Highs in the mid-70s. Northwest winds 10 to 15 miles an hour. Sunday night, partly cloudy. Lows in the lower 50s. West winds 5 to 10 miles an hour. Monday, sunny. Highs around 80. Monday night through Tuesday night, partly cloudy. Lows around 60. Highs in the lower 80s. Wednesday, partly sunny in the morning, then clearing. A chance of showers and thunderstorms. Hot with highs in the upper 80s. Chance of rain 40%. Wednesday night through Thursday night, mostly clear. Hot. Lows in the lower 60s. Highs in the mid 80s. Juneteenth, mostly sunny. Hot with highs in the mid 80s. At 10 p.m. in Omaha, it was partly cloudy. The temperature was 75 degrees, the dew point 59, and the relative humidity 57%. The wind was south at 15 miles an hour. The pressure was 29.87 inches and falling. Across eastern Nebraska and southwest Iowa, it was clear. It was 71 at Lincoln, 72 at Offutt Air Force Base, 73 at Millard, 75 at Fremont, and 74 at Columbus. Blair Airport reported 73, Tacoma reported 71, Nebraska City reported 70, Plattsmouth reported 70, and Red Oak, Iowa reported 68. Here are some observations from across the region. It was clear, with a temperature of 73 at Grand Island, 76 at Norfolk, 77 at Sioux City, 74 at Concordia, Kansas, and 77 at North Platte. It was partly cloudy, with a temperature of 73 at Des Moines and 70 at Denver. It was mostly cloudy, with a temperature of 68 at Sioux Falls and 72 at Kansas City. At Valentine, the weather conditions were not available.
Once again, at 10 p.m. in Omaha, it was 75 degrees under partly cloudy skies. Here are the forecast key messages. Shower and storm chances return Saturday morning with a 30 to 40% chance from 3 to 10 a.m. Additional storms are expected in the afternoon and evening, especially in southeast Nebraska and southwest Iowa, where a few severe storms will be possible. Cooler weather expected Sunday into early next week, with temperatures trending back up Tuesday into Wednesday. Next chance for rain appears to be Wednesday, with much uncertainty in the forecast. Details beyond Wednesday. This is NOAA All Hazards Radio Station KIH 61 in Omaha, Nebraska. The current time is 10:18 p.m. Central Daylight Time. Now for the official National Weather Service forecast for the Omaha and Council Bluffs area. Tonight, mostly clear. Lows in the mid-60s. South winds 10 to 15 miles an hour. Saturday, partly sunny with a chance of thunderstorms. A chance of showers in the morning, then showers likely in the afternoon. Highs around 80. Southwest winds 5 to 10 miles an hour, becoming northwest 10 to 15 miles an hour with gusts up to 30 miles an hour in the afternoon. Chance of rain 70%. Saturday night, mostly cloudy with a chance of showers and thunderstorms until midnight, then mostly clear after midnight. Less humid with lows in the mid-50s. North winds 10 to 15 miles an hour. Gusts up to 30 miles an hour until midnight. Chance of rain 50%. Sunday, sunny. Highs in the mid-70s. Northwest winds 10 to 15 miles an hour. Sunday night, partly cloudy. Lows in the lower 50s. West winds 5 to 10 miles an hour. Monday, sunny. Highs around 80. Monday night through Tuesday night, partly cloudy. Lows around 60. Highs in the lower 80s. Wednesday, partly sunny in the morning, then clearing. A chance of showers and thunderstorms. Hot with highs in the upper 80s. Chance of rain 40%. Wednesday night through Thursday night, mostly clear. Hot. Lows in the lower 60s. Highs in the mid 80s. Juneteenth, mostly sunny. Hot with highs in the mid-80s. At 10 p.m. in Omaha, it was partly cloudy. The temperature was 75 degrees, the dew point 59, and the relative humidity 57%. The wind was south at 15 miles an hour. The pressure was 29.87 inches and falling. Across eastern Nebraska and southwest Iowa, it was clear. It was 71 at Lincoln, 72 at Offutt Air Force Base, 73 at Millard, 75 at Fremont, and 74 at Columbus. Blair Airport reported 73, Tacoma reported 71, Nebraska City reported 70, Plattsmouth reported 70, and Red Oak, Iowa reported 68. Here are some observations from across the region. It was clear, with a temperature of 73 at Grand Island, 76 at Norfolk, 77 at Sioux City, 74 at Concordia, Kansas, and 77 at North Platte. It was partly cloudy, with a temperature of 73 at Des Moines and 70 at Denver. It was mostly cloudy, with a temperature of 68 at Sioux Falls and 72 at Kansas City. At Valentine, the weather conditions were not available. Once again, at 10 p.m. in Omaha, it was 75 degrees under partly cloudy skies. Here are the forecast key messages. Shower and storm chances return Saturday morning with a 30 to 40% chance from 3 to 10 a.m. Additional storms are expected in the afternoon and evening, especially in southeast Nebraska and southwest Iowa, where a few severe storms will be possible. Cooler weather expected Sunday into early next week, with temperatures trending back up Tuesday into Wednesday. Next chance for rain appears to be Wednesday, with much uncertainty in the forecast. Details beyond Wednesday. This is NOAA All Hazards Radio Station KIH 61 in Omaha, Nebraska.
The current time is 10:22 p.m. Central Daylight Time. Now for the official National Weather Service forecast for the Omaha and Council Bluffs area. Tonight, mostly clear. Lows in the mid-60s. South winds 10 to 15 miles an hour. Saturday, partly sunny with a chance of thunderstorms. A chance of showers in the morning, then showers likely in the afternoon. Highs around 80. Southwest winds 5 to 10 miles an hour, becoming northwest 10 to 15 miles an hour with gusts up to 30 miles an hour in the afternoon. Chance of rain 70%. Saturday night, mostly cloudy with a chance of showers and thunderstorms until midnight, then mostly clear after midnight. Less humid with lows in the mid-50s. North winds 10 to 15 miles an hour. Gusts up to 30 miles an hour until midnight. Chance of rain 50%. Sunday, sunny. Highs in the mid-70s. Northwest winds 10 to 15 miles an hour. Sunday night, partly cloudy. Lows in the lower 50s. West winds 5 to 10 miles an hour. Monday, sunny. Highs around 80. Monday night through Tuesday night, partly cloudy. Lows around 60. Highs in the lower 80s. Wednesday, partly sunny in the morning, then clearing. A chance of showers and thunderstorms. Hot with highs in the upper 80s. Chance of rain 40%. Wednesday night through Thursday night, mostly clear. Hot. Lows in the lower 60s. Highs in the mid 80s. Juneteenth, mostly sunny. Hot with highs in the mid 80s. At 10 p.m. in Omaha, it was partly cloudy. The temperature was 75 degrees, the dew point 59, and the relative humidity 57%. The wind was south at 15 miles an hour. The pressure was 29.87 inches and falling. Across eastern Nebraska and southwest Iowa, it was clear. It was 71 at Lincoln, 72 at Offutt Air Force Base, 73 at Millard, 75 at Fremont, and 74 at Columbus. Blair Airport reported 73, Tacoma reported 71, Nebraska City reported 70, Plattsmouth reported 70, and Red Oak, Iowa reported 68. Here are some observations from across the region. It was clear, with a temperature of 73 at Grand Island, 76 at Norfolk, 77 at Sioux City, 74 at Concordia, Kansas, and 77 at North Platte. It was partly cloudy, with a temperature of 73 at Des Moines and 70 at Denver. It was mostly cloudy, with a temperature of 68 at Sioux Falls and 72 at Kansas City. At Valentine, the weather conditions were not available. Once again, at 10 p.m. in Omaha, it was 75 degrees under partly cloudy skies. Here are the forecast key messages. Shower and storm chances return Saturday morning with a 30 to 40% chance from 3 to 10 a.m. Additional storms are expected in the afternoon and evening, especially in southeast Nebraska and southwest Iowa, where a few severe storms will be possible. Cooler weather expected Sunday into early next week, with temperatures trending back up Tuesday into Wednesday. Next chance for rain appears to be Wednesday, with much uncertainty in the forecast details beyond Wednesday. This is NOAA All Hazards Radio Station KIH 61 in Omaha, Nebraska. The current time is 10:26 p.m. Central Daylight Time. Now for the official National Weather Service forecast for the Omaha and Council Bluffs area. Tonight, mostly clear. Lows in the mid-60s. South winds 10 to 15 miles an hour. Saturday, partly sunny with a chance of thunderstorms. A chance of showers in the morning, then showers likely in the afternoon. Highs around 80. Southwest winds 5 to 10 miles an hour, becoming northwest 10 to 15 miles an hour with gusts up to 30 miles an hour in the afternoon. Chance of rain 70%. Saturday night, mostly cloudy with a chance of showers and thunderstorms until midnight, then mostly clear after midnight.
less humid with lows in the mid-50s. North winds 10 to 15 miles an hour. Gusts up to 30 miles an hour until midnight. Chance of rain 50%. Sunday, sunny. Highs in the mid-70s. Northwest winds 10 to 15 miles an hour. Sunday night, partly cloudy. Lows in the lower 50s. West winds 5 to 10 miles an hour. Monday, sunny. Highs around 80. Monday night through Tuesday night, partly cloudy. Lows around 60. Highs in the lower 80s. Wednesday, partly sunny in the morning, then clearing. A chance of showers and thunderstorms. Hot with highs in the upper 80s. Chance of rain 40%. Wednesday night through Thursday night, mostly clear. Hot. Lows in the lower 60s. Highs in the mid 80s. Juneteenth, mostly sunny. Hot with highs in the mid 80s. At 10 p.m. in Omaha, it was partly cloudy. The temperature was 75 degrees, the dew point 59, and the relative humidity 57%. The wind was south at 15 miles an hour. The pressure was 29.87 inches and falling. Across eastern Nebraska and southwest Iowa, it was clear. It was 71 at Lincoln, 72 at Offutt Air Force Base, 73 at Millard, 75 at Fremont, and 74 at Columbus. Blair Airport reported 73, Tacoma reported 71, Nebraska City reported 70, Plattsmouth reported 70, and Red Oak, Iowa reported 68. Here are some observations from across the region. It was clear, with a temperature of 73 at Grand Island, 76 at Norfolk, 77 at Sioux City, 74 at Concordia, Kansas, and 77 at North Platte. It was partly cloudy, with a temperature of 73 at Des Moines and 70 at Denver. It was mostly cloudy, with a temperature of 68 at Sioux Falls and 72 at Kansas City. At Valentine, the weather conditions were not available. Once again, at 10 p.m. in Omaha, it was 75 degrees under partly cloudy skies. Here are the forecast key messages. Shower and storm chances return Saturday morning with a 30 to 40% chance from 3 to 10 a.m. Additional storms are expected in the afternoon and evening, especially in southeast Nebraska and southwest Iowa, where a few severe storms will be possible. Cooler weather expected Sunday into early next week, with temperatures trending back up Tuesday into Wednesday. Next chance for rain appears to be Wednesday, with much uncertainty in the forecast details beyond Wednesday. This is NOAA All Hazards Radio Station KIH-61 in Omaha, Nebraska. The current time is 10:30 p.m. Central Daylight Time. Now for the official National Weather Service forecast for the Omaha and Council Bluffs area. Tonight, mostly clear. Lows in the mid-60s. South winds 10 to 15 miles an hour. Saturday, partly sunny with a chance of thunderstorms. A chance of showers in the morning, then showers likely in the afternoon. Highs around 80. Southwest winds 5 to 10 miles an hour, becoming northwest 10 to 15 miles an hour with gusts up to 30 miles an hour in the afternoon. Chance of rain 70%. Saturday night, mostly cloudy with a chance of showers and thunderstorms until midnight, then mostly clear after midnight. Less humid with lows in the mid-50s. North winds 10 to 15 miles an hour. Gusts up to 30 miles an hour until midnight. Chance of rain 50%. Sunday, sunny. Highs in the mid-70s. Northwest winds 10 to 15 miles an hour. Sunday night, partly cloudy. Lows in the lower 50s. West winds 5 to 10 miles an hour. Monday, sunny. Highs around 80. Monday night through Tuesday night, partly cloudy. Lows around 60. Highs in the lower 80s. Wednesday, partly sunny in the morning, then clearing. A chance of showers and thunderstorms. Hot with highs in the upper 80s.
chance of rain 40%. Wednesday night through Thursday night, mostly clear. Hot. Lows in the lower 60s. Highs in the mid-80s. Juneteenth, mostly sunny. Hot with highs in the mid-80s. At 10 p.m. in Omaha, it was partly cloudy. The temperature was 75 degrees, the dew point 59, and the relative humidity 57%. The wind was south at 15 miles an hour. The pressure was 29.87 inches and falling. Across eastern Nebraska and southwest Iowa, it was clear. It was 71 at Lincoln, 72 at Offutt Air Force Base, 73 at Millard, 75 at Fremont, and 74 at Columbus. Blair Airport reported 73, Tacoma reported 71, Nebraska City reported 70, Plattsmouth reported 70, and Red Oak, Iowa reported 68. Here are some observations from across the region. It was clear, with a temperature of 73 at Grand Island, 76 at Norfolk, 77 at Sioux City, 74 at Concordia, Kansas, and 77 at North Platte. It was partly cloudy, with a temperature of 73 at Des Moines and 70 at Denver. It was mostly cloudy, with a temperature of 68 at Sioux Falls and 72 at Kansas City. At Valentine, the weather conditions were not available. Once again, at 10 p.m. in Omaha, it was 75 degrees under partly cloudy skies. Here are the forecast key messages. Shower and storm chances return Saturday morning with a 30 to 40% chance from 3 to 10 a.m. Additional storms are expected in the afternoon and evening, especially in southeast Nebraska and southwest Iowa, where a few severe storms will be possible. Cooler weather expected Sunday into early next week, with temperatures trending back up Tuesday into Wednesday. Next chance for rain appears to be Wednesday, with much uncertainty in the forecast. Details beyond Wednesday. 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The current time is 10:34 p.m. Central Daylight Time. Now for the official National Weather Service forecast for the Omaha and Council Bluffs area. Tonight, mostly clear. Lows in the mid-60s. South winds 10 to 15 miles an hour. Saturday, partly sunny with a chance of thunderstorms. A chance of showers in the morning, then showers likely in the afternoon. Highs around 80. Southwest winds 5 to 10 miles an hour, becoming northwest 10 to 15 miles an hour with gusts up to 30 miles an hour in the afternoon. Chance of rain 70%. Saturday night, mostly cloudy with a chance of showers and thunderstorms until midnight, then mostly clear after midnight. Less humid with lows in the mid-50s. North winds 10 to 15 miles an hour. Gusts up to 30 miles an hour until midnight. Chance of rain 50%. Sunday, sunny. Highs in the mid-70s. Northwest winds 10 to 15 miles an hour. Sunday night, partly cloudy. Lows in the lower 50s. West winds 5 to 10 miles an hour. Monday, sunny. Highs around 80. Monday night through Tuesday night, partly cloudy. Lows around 60. Highs in the lower 80s. Wednesday, partly sunny in the morning, then clearing. A chance of showers and thunderstorms. Hot with highs in the upper 80s. Chance of rain 40%. Wednesday night through Thursday night, mostly clear. Hot. Lows in the lower 60s. Highs in the mid-80s. Juneteenth, mostly sunny. Hot with highs in the mid-80s. At 10 p.m. in Omaha, it was partly cloudy. The temperature was 75 degrees, the dew point 59, and the relative humidity 57%. The wind was south at 15 miles an hour. The pressure was 29.87 inches and falling. Across eastern Nebraska and southwest Iowa, it was clear. It was 71 at Lincoln, 72 at Offutt Air Force Base, 73 at Millard,
75 at Fremont and 74 at Columbus. Blair Airport reported 73. Tacoma reported 71. Nebraska City reported 70. Plattsmouth reported 70. And Red Oak, Iowa reported 68. Here are some observations from across the region. It was clear, with a temperature of 73 at Grand Island, 76 at Norfolk, 77 at Sioux City, 74 at Concordia, Kansas, and 77 at North Platte. It was partly cloudy, with a temperature of 73 at Des Moines and 70 at Denver. It was mostly cloudy, with a temperature of 68 at Sioux Falls and 72 at Kansas City. At Valentine, the weather conditions were not available. Once again, at 10 p.m. in Omaha, it was 75 degrees under partly cloudy skies. Here are the forecast key messages. Shower and storm chances return Saturday morning with a 30 to 40% chance from 3 to 10 a.m. Additional storms are expected in the afternoon and evening, especially in southeast Nebraska and southwest Iowa, where a few severe storms will be possible. Cooler weather expected Sunday into early next week, with temperatures trending back up Tuesday into Wednesday. Next chance for rain appears to be Wednesday, with much uncertainty in the forecast details beyond Wednesday. This is NOAA All Hazards Radio Station KIH-61 in Omaha, Nebraska. The current time is 10:38 p.m. Central Daylight Time. Now for the official National Weather Service forecast for the Omaha and Council Bluffs area. Tonight, mostly clear. Lows in the mid-60s. South winds 10 to 15 miles an hour. Saturday, partly sunny with a chance of thunderstorms. A chance of showers in the morning, then showers likely in the afternoon. Highs around 80. Southwest winds 5 to 10 miles an hour, becoming northwest 10 to 15 miles an hour with gusts up to 30 miles an hour in the afternoon. Chance of rain 70%. Saturday night, mostly cloudy with a chance of showers and thunderstorms until midnight, then mostly clear after midnight. Less humid with lows in the mid-50s. North winds 10 to 15 miles an hour. Gusts up to 30 miles an hour until midnight. Chance of rain 50%. Sunday, sunny. Highs in the mid-70s. Northwest winds 10 to 15 miles an hour. Sunday night, partly cloudy. Lows in the lower 50s. West winds 5 to 10 miles an hour. Monday, sunny. Highs around 80. Monday night through Tuesday night, partly cloudy. Lows around 60. Highs in the lower 80s. Wednesday, partly sunny in the morning, then clearing. A chance of showers and thunderstorms. Hot with highs in the upper 80s. Chance of rain 40%. Wednesday night through Thursday night, mostly clear. Hot. Lows in the lower 60s. Highs in the mid 80s. Juneteenth, mostly sunny. Hot with highs in the mid 80s. At 10 p.m. in Omaha, it was partly cloudy. The temperature was 75 degrees, the dew point 59, and the relative humidity 57%. The wind was south at 15 miles an hour. The pressure was 29.87 inches and falling. Across eastern Nebraska and southwest Iowa, it was clear. It was 71 at Lincoln, 72 at Offutt Air Force Base, 73 at Millard, 75 at Fremont, and 74 at Columbus. Blair Airport reported 73, Tacoma reported 71, Nebraska City reported 70, Plattsmouth reported 70, and Red Oak, Iowa reported 68. Here are some observations from across the region. It was clear, with a temperature of 73 at Grand Island, 76 at Norfolk, 77 at Sioux City, 74 at Concordia, Kansas, and 77 at North Platte. It was partly cloudy, with a temperature of 73 at Des Moines and 70 at Denver. It was mostly cloudy, with a temperature of 68 at Sioux Falls and 72 at Kansas City. At Valentine, the weather conditions were not available. Once again,
at 10 p.m. in Omaha, it was 75 degrees under partly cloudy skies. Here are the forecast key messages. Shower and storm chances return Saturday morning with a 30 to 40% chance from 3 to 10 a.m. Additional storms are expected in the afternoon and evening, especially in southeast Nebraska and southwest Iowa, where a few severe storms will be possible. Cooler weather expected Sunday into early next week, with temperatures trending back up Tuesday into Wednesday. Next chance for rain appears to be Wednesday, with much uncertainty in the forecast details beyond Wednesday. This is NOAA All Hazards Radio Station KIH 61 in Omaha, Nebraska. The current time is 10:43 p.m. Central Daylight Time. Now for the official National Weather Service forecast for the Omaha and Council Bluffs area. Tonight, mostly clear. Lows in the mid-60s. South winds 10 to 15 miles an hour. Saturday, partly sunny with a chance of thunderstorms. A chance of showers in the morning, then showers likely in the afternoon. Highs around 80. Southwest winds 5 to 10 miles an hour, becoming northwest 10 to 15 miles an hour with gusts up to 30 miles an hour in the afternoon. Chance of rain 70%. Saturday night, mostly cloudy with a chance of showers and thunderstorms until midnight, then mostly clear after midnight. Less humid with lows in the mid-50s. North winds 10 to 15 miles an hour. Gusts up to 30 miles an hour until midnight. Chance of rain 50%. Sunday, sunny. Highs in the mid-70s. Northwest winds 10 to 15 miles an hour. Sunday night, partly cloudy. Lows in the lower 50s. West winds 5 to 10 miles an hour. Monday, sunny. Highs around 80. Monday night through Tuesday night, partly cloudy. Lows around 60. Highs in the lower 80s. Wednesday, partly sunny in the morning, then clearing. A chance of showers and thunderstorms. Hot with highs in the upper 80s. Chance of rain 40%. Wednesday night through Thursday night, mostly clear. Hot. Lows in the lower 60s. Highs in the mid 80s. Juneteenth, mostly sunny. Hot with highs in the mid 80s. At 10 p.m. in Omaha, it was partly cloudy. The temperature was 75 degrees, the dew point 59, and the relative humidity 57%. The wind was south at 15 miles an hour. The pressure was 29.87 inches and falling. Across eastern Nebraska and southwest Iowa, it was clear. It was 71 at Lincoln, 72 at Offutt Air Force Base, 73 at Millard, 75 at Fremont, and 74 at Columbus. Blair Airport reported 73, Tacoma reported 71, Nebraska City reported 70, Plattsmouth reported 70, and Red Oak, Iowa reported 68. Here are some observations from across the region. It was clear, with a temperature of 73 at Grand Island, 76 at Norfolk, 77 at Sioux City, 74 at Concordia, Kansas, and 77 at North Platte. It was partly cloudy, with a temperature of 73 at Des Moines and 70 at Denver. It was mostly cloudy, with a temperature of 68 at Sioux Falls and 72 at Kansas City. At Valentine, the weather conditions were not available. Once again, at 10 p.m. in Omaha, it was 75 degrees under partly cloudy skies. Here are the forecast key messages. Shower and storm chances return Saturday morning with a 30 to 40% chance from 3 to 10 a.m. Additional storms are expected in the afternoon and evening, especially in southeast Nebraska and southwest Iowa, where a few severe storms will be possible. Cooler weather expected Sunday into early next week, with temperatures trending back up Tuesday into Wednesday. Next chance for rain appears to be Wednesday, with much uncertainty in the forecast details beyond Wednesday. This is NOAA All Hazards Radio Station KIH 61 in Omaha, Nebraska.
The current time is 10:47 p.m. Central Daylight Time. Now for the official National Weather Service forecast for the Omaha and Council Bluffs area. Tonight, mostly clear. Lows in the mid-60s. South winds 10 to 15 miles an hour. Saturday, partly sunny with a chance of thunderstorms. A chance of showers in the morning, then showers likely in the afternoon. Highs around 80. Southwest winds 5 to 10 miles an hour, becoming northwest 10 to 15 miles an hour with gusts up to 30 miles an hour in the afternoon. Chance of rain 70%. Saturday night, mostly cloudy with a chance of showers and thunderstorms until midnight, then mostly clear after midnight. Less humid with lows in the mid-50s. North winds 10 to 15 miles an hour. Gusts up to 30 miles an hour until midnight. Chance of rain 50%. Sunday, sunny. Highs in the mid-70s. Northwest winds 10 to 15 miles an hour. Sunday night, partly cloudy. Lows in the lower 50s. West winds 5 to 10 miles an hour. Monday, sunny. Highs around 80. Monday night through Tuesday night, partly cloudy. Lows around 60. Highs in the lower 80s. Wednesday, partly sunny in the morning, then clearing. A chance of showers and thunderstorms. Hot with highs in the upper 80s. Chance of rain 40%. Wednesday night through Thursday night, mostly clear. Hot. Lows in the lower 60s. Highs in the mid 80s. Juneteenth, mostly sunny. Hot with highs in the mid 80s. At 10 p.m. in Omaha, it was partly cloudy. The temperature was 75 degrees, the dew point 59, and the relative humidity 57%. The wind was south at 15 miles an hour. The pressure was 29.87 inches and falling. Across eastern Nebraska and southwest Iowa, it was clear. It was 71 at Lincoln, 72 at Offutt Air Force Base, 73 at Millard, 75 at Fremont, and 74 at Columbus. Blair Airport reported 73, Tacoma reported 71, Nebraska City reported 70, Plattsmouth reported 70, and Red Oak, Iowa reported 68. Here are some observations from across the region. It was clear, with a temperature of 73 at Grand Island, 76 at Norfolk, 77 at Sioux City, 74 at Concordia, Kansas, and 77 at North Platte. It was partly cloudy, with a temperature of 73 at Des Moines and 70 at Denver. It was mostly cloudy, with a temperature of 68 at Sioux Falls and 72 at Kansas City. At Valentine, the weather conditions were not available. Once again, at 10 p.m. in Omaha, it was 75 degrees under partly cloudy skies. Here are the forecast key messages. Shower and storm chances return Saturday morning with a 30 to 40% chance from 3 to 10 a.m. Additional storms are expected in the afternoon and evening, especially in southeast Nebraska and southwest Iowa, where a few severe storms will be possible. Cooler weather expected Sunday into early next week, with temperatures trending back up Tuesday into Wednesday. Next chance for rain appears to be Wednesday, with much uncertainty in the forecast. Details beyond Wednesday. This is NOAA All Hazards Radio Station KIH 61 in Omaha, Nebraska. The current time is 10:51 p.m. Central Daylight Time. Now for the official National Weather Service forecast for the Omaha and Council Bluffs area. Tonight, mostly clear. Lows in the mid-60s. South winds 10 to 15 miles an hour. Saturday, partly sunny with a chance of thunderstorms. A chance of showers in the morning, then showers likely in the afternoon. Highs around 80. Southwest winds 5 to 10 miles an hour, becoming northwest 10 to 15 miles an hour with gusts up to 30 miles an hour in the afternoon. Chance of rain 70%. Saturday night, mostly cloudy with a chance of showers and thunderstorms until midnight, then mostly clear after midnight.
less humid with lows in the mid-50s. North winds 10 to 15 miles an hour. Gusts up to 30 miles an hour until midnight. Chance of rain 50%. Sunday, sunny. Highs in the mid-70s. Northwest winds 10 to 15 miles an hour. Sunday night, partly cloudy. Lows in the lower 50s. West winds 5 to 10 miles an hour. Monday, sunny. Highs around 80. Monday night through Tuesday night, partly cloudy. Lows around 60. Highs in the lower 80s. Wednesday, partly sunny in the morning, then clearing. A chance of showers and thunderstorms. Hot with highs in the upper 80s. Chance of rain 40%. Wednesday night through Thursday night, mostly clear. Hot. Lows in the lower 60s. Highs in the mid 80s. Juneteenth, mostly sunny. Hot with highs in the mid 80s. This is NOAA All Hazards radio station KIH 61 serving the following counties in Nebraska and Iowa. Douglas, Sarpy, Washington, Cass, Odo, Burt, Dodge, Saunders, Harrison, Pottawatomie, and Mills. At 10 p.m. in Omaha, it was partly cloudy. The temperature was 75 degrees, the dew point 59, and the relative humidity 57%. The wind was south at 15 miles an hour. The pressure was 29.87 inches and falling. Across eastern Nebraska and southwest Iowa, it was clear. It was 71 at Lincoln, 72 at Offutt Air Force Base, 73 at Millard, 75 at Fremont, and 74 at Columbus. Blair Airport reported 73. Tacoma reported 71, Nebraska City reported 70, Plattsmouth reported 70, and Red Oak, Iowa reported 68. Here are some observations from across the region. It was clear, with a temperature of 73 at Grand Island, 76 at Norfolk, 77 at Sioux City, 74 at Concordia, Kansas, and 77 at North Platte. It was partly cloudy, with a temperature of 73 at Des Moines and 70 at Denver. It was mostly cloudy, with a temperature of 68 at Sioux Falls and 72 at Kansas City. At Valentine, the weather conditions were not available. Once again, at 10 p.m. in Omaha, it was 75 degrees under partly cloudy skies. Here are the forecast key messages. Shower and storm chances return Saturday morning with a 30 to 40% chance from 3 to 10 a.m. Additional storms are expected in the afternoon and evening, especially in southeast Nebraska and southwest Iowa, where a few severe storms will be possible. Cooler weather expected Sunday into early next week, with temperatures trending back up Tuesday into Wednesday. Next chance for rain appears to be Wednesday, with much uncertainty in the forecast details beyond Wednesday. This is NOAA All Hazards radio station KIH 61 in Omaha, Nebraska. The current time is 10:55 p.m. Central Daylight Time. Now for the official National Weather Service forecast for the Omaha and Council Bluffs area. Tonight, mostly clear. Lows in the mid-60s. South winds 10 to 15 miles an hour. Saturday, partly sunny with a chance of thunderstorms. A chance of showers in the morning, then showers likely in the afternoon. Highs around 80. Southwest winds 5 to 10 miles an hour, becoming northwest 10 to 15 miles an hour with gusts up to 30 miles an hour in the afternoon. Chance of rain 70%. Saturday night, mostly cloudy with a chance of showers and thunderstorms until midnight, then mostly clear after midnight. Less humid with lows in the mid-50s. North winds 10 to 15 miles an hour. Gusts up to 30 miles an hour until midnight. Chance of rain 50%. Sunday, sunny. Highs in the mid-70s. Northwest winds 10 to 15 miles an hour. Sunday night, partly cloudy. Lows in the lower 50s. West winds 5 to 10 miles an hour. Monday, sunny. Highs around 80.
Monday night through Tuesday night, partly cloudy. Lows around 60. Highs in the lower 80s. Wednesday, partly sunny in the morning, then clearing. A chance of showers and thunderstorms. Hot with highs in the upper 80s. Chance of rain 40%. Wednesday night through Thursday night, mostly clear. Hot. Lows in the lower 60s. Highs in the mid 80s. Juneteenth, mostly sunny. Hot with highs in the mid 80s. At 10 p.m. in Omaha, it was partly cloudy. The temperature was 75 degrees, the dew point 59, and the relative humidity 57%. The wind was south at 15 miles an hour. The pressure was 29.87 inches and falling. Across eastern Nebraska and southwest Iowa, it was clear. It was 71 at Lincoln, 72 at Offutt Air Force Base, 73 at Millard, 75 at Fremont, and 74 at Columbus. Blair Airport reported 73, Tacoma reported 71, Nebraska City reported 70, Plattsmouth reported 70, and Red Oak, Iowa reported 68. Here are some observations from across the region. It was clear, with a temperature of 73 at Grand Island, 76 at Norfolk, 77 at Sioux City, 74 at Concordia, Kansas, and 77 at North Platte. It was partly cloudy, with a temperature of 73 at Des Moines and 70 at Denver. It was mostly cloudy, with a temperature of 68 at Sioux Falls and 72 at Kansas City. At Valentine, the weather conditions were not available. Once again, at 10 p.m. in Omaha, it was 75 degrees under partly cloudy skies. Here are the forecast key messages. Shower and storm chances return Saturday morning with a 30 to 40% chance from 3 to 10 a.m. Additional storms are expected in the afternoon and evening, especially in southeast Nebraska and southwest Iowa, where a few severe storms will be possible. Cooler weather expected Sunday into early next week, with temperatures trending back up Tuesday into Wednesday. Next chance for rain appears to be Wednesday, with much uncertainty in the forecast details beyond Wednesday. This is NOAA All Hazards Radio Station KIH-61 in Omaha, Nebraska. The current time is 10:59 p.m. Central Daylight Time. Now for the official National Weather Service forecast for the Omaha and Council Bluffs area. Tonight, mostly clear. Lows in the mid-60s. South winds 10 to 15 miles an hour. Saturday, partly sunny with a chance of thunderstorms. A chance of showers in the morning, then showers likely in the afternoon. Highs around 80. Southwest winds 5 to 10 miles an hour, becoming northwest 10 to 15 miles an hour with gusts up to 30 miles an hour in the afternoon. Chance of rain 70%. Saturday night, mostly cloudy with a chance of showers and thunderstorms until midnight, then mostly clear after midnight. Less humid with lows in the mid-50s. North winds 10 to 15 miles an hour. Gusts up to 30 miles an hour until midnight. Chance of rain 50%. Sunday, sunny. Highs in the mid-70s. Northwest winds 10 to 15 miles an hour. Sunday night, partly cloudy. Lows in the lower 50s. West winds 5 to 10 miles an hour. Monday, sunny. Highs around 80. Monday night through Tuesday night, partly cloudy. Lows around 60. Highs in the lower 80s. Wednesday, partly sunny in the morning, then clearing. A chance of showers and thunderstorms. Hot with highs in the upper 80s. Chance of rain 40%. Wednesday night through Thursday night, mostly clear. Hot. Lows in the lower 60s. Highs in the mid 80s. Juneteenth, mostly sunny. Hot with highs in the mid 80s. Here are the forecast key messages. Shower and storm chances return Saturday morning with a 30 to 40% chance from 3 to 10 a.m.
Additional storms are expected in the afternoon and evening, especially in southeast Nebraska and southwest Iowa, where a few severe storms will be possible. Cooler weather expected Sunday into early next week, with temperatures trending back up Tuesday into Wednesday. Next chance for rain appears to be Wednesday, with much uncertainty in the forecast. Details beyond Wednesday. This is NOAA All Hazards Radio Station KIH 61 in Omaha, Nebraska. The current time is 11:02 p.m. Central Daylight Time. Now for the official National Weather Service forecast for the Omaha and Council Bluffs area. Tonight, mostly clear. Lows in the mid-60s. South winds 10 to 15 miles an hour. Saturday, partly sunny with a chance of thunderstorms. A chance of showers in the morning, then showers likely in the afternoon. Highs around 80. Southwest winds 5 to 10 miles an hour, becoming northwest 10 to 15 miles an hour with gusts up to 30 miles an hour in the afternoon. Chance of rain 70%. Saturday night, mostly cloudy with a chance of showers and thunderstorms until midnight, then mostly clear after midnight. Less humid with lows in the mid-50s. North winds 10 to 15 miles an hour. Gusts up to 30 miles an hour until midnight. Chance of rain 50%. Sunday, sunny. Highs in the mid-70s. Northwest winds 10 to 15 miles an hour. Sunday night, partly cloudy. Lows in the lower 50s. West winds 5 to 10 miles an hour. Monday, sunny. Highs around 80. Monday night through Tuesday night, partly cloudy. Lows around 60. Highs in the lower 80s. Wednesday, partly sunny in the morning, then clearing. A chance of showers and thunderstorms. Hot with highs in the upper 80s. Chance of rain 40%. Wednesday night through Thursday night, mostly clear. Hot. Lows in the lower 60s. Highs in the mid 80s. Juneteenth, mostly sunny. Hot with highs in the mid 80s. Here are the forecast key messages. Shower and storm chances return Saturday morning with a 30 to 40% chance from 3 to 10 a.m. Additional storms are expected in the afternoon and evening, especially in southeast Nebraska and southwest Iowa, where a few severe storms will be possible. Cooler weather expected Sunday into early next week, with temperatures trending back up Tuesday into Wednesday. Next chance for rain appears to be Wednesday, with much uncertainty in the forecast. Details beyond Wednesday. This is NOAA All Hazards Radio Station KIH 61 in Omaha, Nebraska. The current time is 11:05 p.m. Central Daylight Time. Now for the official National Weather Service forecast for the Omaha and Council Bluffs area. Tonight, mostly clear. Lows in the mid-60s. South winds 10 to 15 miles an hour. Saturday, partly sunny with a chance of thunderstorms. A chance of showers in the morning, then showers likely in the afternoon. Highs around 80. Southwest winds 5 to 10 miles an hour, becoming northwest 10 to 15 miles an hour with gusts up to 30 miles an hour in the afternoon. Chance of rain 70%. Saturday night, mostly cloudy with a chance of showers and thunderstorms until midnight, then mostly clear after midnight. Less humid with lows in the mid-50s. North winds 10 to 15 miles an hour. Gusts up to 30 miles an hour until midnight. Chance of rain 50%. Sunday, sunny. Highs in the mid-70s. Northwest winds 10 to 15 miles an hour. Sunday night, partly cloudy. Lows in the lower 50s. West winds 5 to 10 miles an hour. Monday, sunny. Highs around 80. Monday night through Tuesday night, partly cloudy. Lows around 60. Highs in the lower 80s. Wednesday, partly sunny in the morning, then clearing. A chance of showers and thunderstorms. Hot with highs in the upper 80s. Chance of rain 40%.
Wednesday night through Thursday night, mostly clear. Hot. Lows in the lower 60s. Highs in the mid-80s. Juneteenth, mostly sunny. Hot with highs in the mid-80s. At 11 p.m. in Omaha, it was partly cloudy. The temperature

here are some observations from across the region. It was clear, with a temperature of 71 at Grand Island, 73 at Norfolk, 74 at Sioux City, 72 at Concordia, Kansas, and 75 at North Platte. It was partly cloudy, with a temperature of 71 at Des Moines and 67 at Denver. It was mostly cloudy, with a temperature of 64 at Sioux Falls and 70 at Kansas City. At Valentine, the weather conditions were not available. Once again, at 11 p.m. in Omaha, it was 74 degrees under partly cloudy skies. Here are the forecast key messages. Shower and storm chances return Saturday morning with a 30 to 40% chance from 3 to 10 a.m. Additional storms are expected in the afternoon and evening, especially in southeast Nebraska and southwest Iowa, where a few severe storms will be possible. Cooler weather expected Sunday into early next week, with temperatures trending back up Tuesday into Wednesday. Next chance for rain appears to be Wednesday, with much uncertainty in the forecast. Details beyond Wednesday. This is NOAA All Hazards Radio Station KIH 61 in Omaha, Nebraska. The current time is 11:09 p.m. Central Daylight Time. Now for the official National Weather Service forecast for the Omaha and Council Bluffs area. Tonight, mostly clear. Lows in the mid-60s. South winds 10 to 15 miles an hour. Saturday, partly sunny with a chance of thunderstorms. A chance of showers in the morning, then showers likely in the afternoon. Highs around 80. Southwest winds 5 to 10 miles an hour, becoming northwest 10 to 15 miles an hour with gusts up to 30 miles an hour in the afternoon. Chance of rain 70%. Saturday night, mostly cloudy with a chance of showers and thunderstorms until midnight, then mostly clear after midnight. Less humid with lows in the mid-50s. North winds 10 to 15 miles an hour. Gusts up to 30 miles an hour until midnight. Chance of rain 50%. Sunday, sunny. Highs in the mid-70s. Northwest winds 10 to 15 miles an hour. Sunday night, partly cloudy. Lows in the lower 50s. West winds 5 to 10 miles an hour. Monday, sunny. Highs around 80. Monday night through Tuesday night, partly cloudy. Lows around 60. Highs in the lower 80s. Wednesday, partly sunny in the morning, then clearing. A chance of showers and thunderstorms. Hot with highs in the upper 80s. Chance of rain 40%. Wednesday night through Thursday night, mostly clear. Hot. Lows in the lower 60s. Highs in the mid 80s. Juneteenth, mostly sunny. Hot with highs in the mid 80s. At 11 p.m. in Omaha, it was partly cloudy. The temperature was 74 degrees, the dew point 58, and the relative humidity 57%. The wind was south at 13 miles an hour. The pressure was 29.87 inches and steady. Across eastern Nebraska and southwest Iowa, it was clear, with a temperature of 68 at Lincoln, 73 at Millard, 73 at Fremont, 73 at Columbus, and 73 at Blair Airport. Under clear skies, Tacoma reported 71, Nebraska City reported 67, Plattsmouth reported 70, and Red Oak, Iowa reported 66. Here are some observations from across the region. It was clear, with a temperature of 71 at Grand Island, 73 at Norfolk, 74 at Sioux City, 72 at Concordia, Kansas, and 75 at North Platte. It was partly cloudy, with a temperature of 71 at Des Moines and 67 at Denver. It was mostly cloudy, with a temperature of 64 at Sioux Falls and 70 at Kansas City. At Valentine, the weather conditions were not available. Once again, at 11 p.m. in Omaha, it was 74 degrees under partly cloudy skies. At 11 p.m. in Omaha, it was partly cloudy. The temperature was 74 degrees, the dew point 58, and the relative humidity 57%. The wind

was south at 13 miles an hour. The pressure was 29.87 inches and steady. Across eastern Nebraska and southwest Iowa, it was clear, with a temperature of 68 at Lincoln, 73 at Millard, 73 at Fremont, 73 at Columbus, and 73 at Blair Airport. Under clear skies, Tacoma reported 71, Nebraska City reported 67, Plattsmouth reported 70, and Red Oak, Iowa reported 66. Here are some observations from across the region. It was clear, with a temperature of 71 at Grand Island, 73 at Norfolk, 74 at Sioux City, 72 at Concordia, Kansas, and 75 at North Platte. It was partly cloudy, with a temperature of 71 at Des Moines and 67 at Denver. It was mostly cloudy, with a temperature of 64 at Sioux Falls and 70 at Kansas City. At Valentine, the weather conditions were not available. Once again, at 11 p.m. in Omaha, it was 74 degrees under partly cloudy skies. Here are the forecast key messages. Shower and storm chances return Saturday morning with a 30 to 40% chance from 3 to 10 a.m. Additional storms are expected in the afternoon and evening, especially in southeast Nebraska and southwest Iowa, where a few severe storms will be possible. Cooler weather expected Sunday into early next week, with temperatures trending back up Tuesday into Wednesday. Next chance for rain appears to be Wednesday, with much uncertainty in the forecast details beyond Wednesday. This is NOAA All Hazards Radio Station KIH-61 in Omaha, Nebraska. The current time is 11:14 p.m. Central Daylight Time. Now for the official National Weather Service forecast for the Omaha and Council Bluffs area. Tonight, mostly clear. Lows in the mid-60s. South winds 10 to 15 miles an hour. Saturday, partly sunny with a chance of thunderstorms. A chance of showers in the morning, then showers likely in the afternoon. Highs around 80. Southwest winds 5 to 10 miles an hour, becoming northwest 10 to 15 miles an hour with gusts up to 30 miles an hour in the afternoon. Chance of rain 70%. Saturday night, mostly cloudy with a chance of showers and thunderstorms until midnight, then mostly clear after midnight. Less humid with lows in the mid-50s. North winds 10 to 15 miles an hour. Gusts up to 30 miles an hour until midnight. Chance of rain 50%. Sunday, sunny. Highs in the mid-70s. Northwest winds 10 to 15 miles an hour. Sunday night, partly cloudy. Lows in the lower 50s. West winds 5 to 10 miles an hour. Monday, sunny. Highs around 80. Monday night through Tuesday night, partly cloudy. Lows around 60. Highs in the lower 80s. Wednesday, partly sunny in the morning, then clearing. A chance of showers and thunderstorms. Hot with highs in the upper 80s. Chance of rain 40%. Wednesday night through Thursday night, mostly clear. Hot. Lows in the lower 60s. Highs in the mid 80s. Juneteenth, mostly sunny. Hot with highs in the mid 80s. At 11 p.m. in Omaha, it was partly cloudy. The temperature was 74 degrees, the dew point 58, and the relative humidity 57%. The wind was south at 13 miles an hour. The pressure was 29.87 inches and steady. Across eastern Nebraska and southwest Iowa, it was clear, with a temperature of 68 at Lincoln, 73 at Millard, 73 at Fremont, 73 at Columbus, and 73 at Blair Airport. Under clear skies, Tacoma reported 71, Nebraska City reported 67, Plattsmouth reported 70, and Red Oak, Iowa reported 66. Here are some observations from across the region. It was clear, with a temperature of 71 at Grand Island, 73 at Norfolk, 74 at Sioux City, 72 at Concordia, Kansas, and 75 at North Platte. It was partly cloudy, with a temperature of 71 at Des Moines
and 67 at Denver. It was mostly cloudy, with a temperature of 64 at Sioux Falls and 70 at Kansas City. At Valentine, the weather conditions were not available. Once again, at 11 p.m. in Omaha, it was 74 degrees under partly cloudy skies. Here are the forecast key messages. Shower and storm chances return Saturday morning with a 30 to 40% chance from 3 to 10 a.m. Additional storms are expected in the afternoon and evening, especially in southeast Nebraska and southwest Iowa, where a few severe storms will be possible. Cooler weather expected Sunday into early next week, with temperatures trending back up Tuesday into Wednesday. Next chance for rain appears to be Wednesday, with much uncertainty in the forecast details beyond Wednesday. This is NOAA All Hazards Radio Station KIH 61 in Omaha, Nebraska. The current time is 11:19 p.m. Central Daylight Time. Now for the official National Weather Service forecast for the Omaha and Council Bluffs area. Tonight, mostly clear. Lows in the mid-60s. South winds 10 to 15 miles an hour. Saturday, partly sunny with a chance of thunderstorms. A chance of showers in the morning, then showers likely in the afternoon. Highs around 80. Southwest winds 5 to 10 miles an hour, becoming northwest 10 to 15 miles an hour with gusts up to 30 miles an hour in the afternoon. Chance of rain 70%. Saturday night, mostly cloudy with a chance of showers and thunderstorms until midnight, then mostly clear after midnight. Less humid with lows in the mid-50s. North winds 10 to 15 miles an hour. Gusts up to 30 miles an hour until midnight. Chance of rain 50%. Sunday, sunny. Highs in the mid-70s. Northwest winds 10 to 15 miles an hour. Sunday night, partly cloudy. Lows in the lower 50s. West winds 5 to 10 miles an hour. Monday, sunny. Highs around 80. Monday night through Tuesday night, partly cloudy. Lows around 60. Highs in the lower 80s. Wednesday, partly sunny in the morning, then clearing. A chance of showers and thunderstorms. Hot with highs in the upper 80s. Chance of rain 40%. Wednesday night through Thursday night, mostly clear. Hot. Lows in the lower 60s. Highs in the mid-80s. Juneteenth, mostly sunny. Hot with highs in the mid-80s. At 11 p.m. in Omaha, it was partly cloudy. The temperature was 74 degrees, the dew point 58, and the relative humidity 57%. The wind was south at 13 miles an hour. The pressure was 29.87 inches and steady. Across eastern Nebraska and southwest Iowa, it was clear, with a temperature of 68 at Lincoln, 73 at Millard, 73 at Fremont, 73 at Columbus, and 73 at Blair Airport. Under clear skies, Tacoma reported 71, Nebraska City reported 67, Plattsmouth reported 70, and Red Oak, Iowa reported 66. Here are some observations from across the region. It was clear, with a temperature of 71 at Grand Island, 73 at Norfolk, 74 at Sioux City, 72 at Concordia, Kansas, and 75 at North Platte. It was partly cloudy, with a temperature of 71 at Des Moines and 67 at Denver. It was mostly cloudy, with a temperature of 64 at Sioux Falls and 70 at Kansas City. At Valentine, the weather conditions were not available. Once again, at 11 p.m. in Omaha, it was 74 degrees under partly cloudy skies. Here are the forecast key messages. Shower and storm chances return Saturday morning with a 30 to 40% chance from 3 to 10 a.m. Additional storms are expected in the afternoon and evening, especially in southeast Nebraska and southwest Iowa, where a few severe storms will be possible. Cooler weather expected Sunday into early next week, with temperatures trending back up Tuesday into Wednesday.
Next chance for rain appears to be Wednesday with much uncertainty in the forecast. Details beyond Wednesday. This is NOAA All Hazards radio station KIH 61 in Omaha, Nebraska. The current time is 11:23 p.m. Central Daylight Time. Now for the official National Weather Service forecast for the Omaha and Council Bluffs area. Tonight, mostly clear. Lows in the mid-60s. South winds 10 to 15 miles an hour. Saturday, partly sunny with a chance of thunderstorms. A chance of showers in the morning, then showers likely in the afternoon. Highs around 80. Southwest winds 5 to 10 miles an hour, becoming northwest 10 to 15 miles an hour with gusts up to 30 miles an hour in the afternoon. Chance of rain 70%. Saturday night, mostly cloudy with a chance of showers and thunderstorms until midnight, then mostly clear after midnight. Less humid with lows in the mid-50s. North winds 10 to 15 miles an hour. Gusts up to 30 miles an hour until midnight. Chance of rain 50%. Sunday, sunny. Highs in the mid-70s. Northwest winds 10 to 15 miles an hour. Sunday night, partly cloudy. Lows in the lower 50s. West winds 5 to 10 miles an hour. Monday, sunny. Highs around 80. Monday night through Tuesday night, partly cloudy. Lows around 60. Highs in the lower 80s. Wednesday, partly sunny in the morning, then clearing. A chance of showers and thunderstorms. Hot with highs in the upper 80s. Chance of rain 40%. Wednesday night through Thursday night, mostly clear. Hot. Lows in the lower 60s. Highs in the mid 80s. Juneteenth, mostly sunny. Hot with highs in the mid 80s. At 11 p.m. in Omaha, it was partly cloudy. The temperature was 74 degrees, the dew point 58, and the relative humidity 57%. The wind was south at 13 miles an hour. The pressure was 29.87 inches and steady. Across eastern Nebraska and southwest Iowa, it was clear, with a temperature of 68 at Lincoln, 73 at Millard, 73 at Fremont, 73 at Columbus, and 73 at Blair Airport. Under clear skies, Tacoma reported 71, Nebraska City reported 67, Plattsmouth reported 70, and Red Oak, Iowa reported 66. Here are some observations from across the region. It was clear, with a temperature of 71 at Grand Island, 73 at Norfolk, 74 at Sioux City, 72 at Concordia, Kansas, and 75 at North Platte. It was partly cloudy, with a temperature of 71 at Des Moines and 67 at Denver. It was mostly cloudy, with a temperature of 64 at Sioux Falls and 70 at Kansas City. At Valentine, the weather conditions were not available. Once again, at 11 p.m. in Omaha, it was 74 degrees under partly cloudy skies. Here are the forecast key messages. Shower and storm chances return Saturday morning with a 30 to 40% chance from 3 to 10 a.m. Additional storms are expected in the afternoon and evening, especially in southeast Nebraska and southwest Iowa, where a few severe storms will be possible. Cooler weather expected Sunday into early next week, with temperatures trending back up Tuesday into Wednesday. Next chance for rain appears to be Wednesday with much uncertainty in the forecast. Details beyond Wednesday. This is NOAA All Hazards radio station KIH 61 in Omaha, Nebraska. The current time is 11:27 p.m. Central Daylight Time. Now for the official National Weather Service forecast for the Omaha and Council Bluffs area. Tonight, mostly clear. Lows in the mid-60s. South winds 10 to 15 miles an hour. Saturday, partly sunny with a chance of thunderstorms. A chance of showers in the morning, then showers likely in the afternoon. Highs around 80.
southwest winds 5 to 10 miles an hour, becoming northwest 10 to 15 miles an hour with gusts up to 30 miles an hour in the afternoon. Chance of rain 70%. Saturday night, mostly cloudy with a chance of showers and thunderstorms until midnight, then mostly clear after midnight. Less humid with lows in the mid-50s. North winds 10 to 15 miles an hour. Gusts up to 30 miles an hour until midnight. Chance of rain 50%. Sunday, sunny. Highs in the mid-70s. Northwest winds 10 to 15 miles an hour. Sunday night, partly cloudy. Lows in the lower 50s. West winds 5 to 10 miles an hour. Monday, sunny. Highs around 80. Monday night through Tuesday night, partly cloudy. Lows around 60. Highs in the lower 80s. Wednesday, partly sunny in the morning, then clearing. A chance of showers and thunderstorms. Hot with highs in the upper 80s. Chance of rain 40%. Wednesday night through Thursday night, mostly clear. Hot. Lows in the lower 60s. Highs in the mid 80s. Juneteenth, mostly sunny. Hot with highs in the mid 80s. At 11 p.m. in Omaha, it was partly cloudy. The temperature was 74 degrees, the dew point 58, and the relative humidity 57%. The wind was south at 13 miles an hour. The pressure was 29.87 inches and steady. Across eastern Nebraska and southwest Iowa, it was clear, with a temperature of 68 at Lincoln, 73 at Millard, 73 at Fremont, 73 at Columbus, and 73 at Blair Airport. Under clear skies, Tacoma reported 71, Nebraska City reported 67, Plattsmouth reported 70, and Red Oak, Iowa reported 66. Here are some observations from across the region. It was clear, with a temperature of 71 at Grand Island, 73 at Norfolk, 74 at Sioux City, 72 at Concordia, Kansas, and 75 at North Platte. It was partly cloudy, with a temperature of 71 at Des Moines and 67 at Denver. It was mostly cloudy, with a temperature of 64 at Sioux Falls and 70 at Kansas City. At Valentine, the weather conditions were not available. Once again, at 11 p.m. in Omaha, it was 74 degrees under partly cloudy skies. Here are the forecast key messages. Shower and thunderstorm chances return Saturday morning with additional thunderstorms expected during the afternoon and evening. A few strong to severe thunderstorms will be possible, especially during the afternoon and evening. Cooler weather is expected Sunday into early next week, with temperatures trending back up Tuesday into Wednesday. Our next chance for rain appears to be on Wednesday with increasing uncertainty beyond this time frame. This is NOAA All Hazards Radio Station KIH 61 in Omaha, Nebraska. The current time is 11:31 p.m. Central Daylight Time. Now for the official National Weather Service forecast for the Omaha and Council Bluffs area. Tonight, mostly clear. Lows in the mid-60s. South winds 10 to 15 miles an hour. Saturday, partly sunny with a chance of thunderstorms. A chance of showers in the morning, then showers likely in the afternoon. Highs around 80. Southwest winds 5 to 10 miles an hour, becoming northwest 10 to 15 miles an hour with gusts up to 30 miles an hour in the afternoon. Chance of rain 70%. Saturday night, mostly cloudy with a chance of showers and thunderstorms until midnight, then mostly clear after midnight. Less humid with lows in the mid-50s. North winds 10 to 15 miles an hour. Gusts up to 30 miles an hour until midnight. Chance of rain 50%. Sunday, sunny. Highs in the mid-70s. Northwest winds 10 to 15 miles an hour. Sunday night, partly cloudy. Lows in the lower 50s. West winds 5 to 10 miles an hour. Monday, sunny. Highs around 80.
Monday night through Tuesday night, partly cloudy. Lows around 60. Highs in the lower 80s. Wednesday, partly sunny in the morning, then clearing. A chance of showers and thunderstorms. Hot with highs in the upper 80s. Chance of rain 40%. Wednesday night through Thursday night, mostly clear. Hot. Lows in the lower 60s. Highs in the mid 80s. Juneteenth, mostly sunny. Hot with highs in the mid 80s. At 11 p.m. in Omaha, it was partly cloudy. The temperature was 74 degrees, the dew point 58, and the relative humidity 57%. The wind was south at 13 miles an hour. The pressure was 29.87 inches and steady. Across eastern Nebraska and southwest Iowa, it was clear, with a temperature of 68 at Lincoln, 73 at Millard, 73 at Fremont, 73 at Columbus, and 73 at Blair Airport. Under clear skies, Tacoma reported 71, Nebraska City reported 67, Plattsmouth reported 70, and Red Oak, Iowa reported 66. Here are some observations from and 75 at North Platte. It was partly cloudy, with a temperature of 71 at Des Moines and 67 at Denver. It was mostly cloudy, with a temperature of 64 at Sioux Falls and 70 at Kansas City. At Valentine, the weather conditions were not available. Once again, at 11 p.m. in Omaha, it was 74 degrees under partly cloudy skies. Here are the forecast key messages. Shower and thunderstorm chances return Saturday morning with additional thunderstorms expected during the afternoon and evening. A few strong to severe thunderstorms will be possible, especially during the afternoon and evening. Cooler weather is expected Sunday into early next week, with temperatures trending back up Tuesday into Wednesday. Our next chance for rain appears to be on Wednesday with increasing uncertainty beyond this time frame. This is NOAA All Hazards Radio Station KIH 61 in Omaha, Nebraska. The current time is 11:35 p.m. Central Daylight Time. Now for the official National Weather Service forecast for the Omaha and Council Bluffs area. West of tonight, clear. Lows in the mid-60s. South winds 10 to 15 miles an hour. Saturday, partly sunny with a chance of thunderstorms. A chance of showers in the morning, then showers likely in the afternoon. Highs in the upper 70s. Southeast winds around 5 miles an hour, becoming north 10 to 15 miles an hour with gusts up to 25 miles an hour in the afternoon. Chance of rain 60%. Saturday night, partly cloudy with a chance of showers and thunderstorms until midnight, then clear after midnight. Less humid with lows in the mid-50s. North winds 10 to 15 miles an hour. Chance of rain.

and Sunday around 80. Monday night through Tuesday night, partly cloudy. Lows around 60. Highs in the lower 80s. Wednesday, partly sunny in the morning, then clearing. A chance of showers and thunderstorms. Hot with highs in the upper 80s. Chance of rain 40%. Wednesday night through Thursday night, mostly clear. Hot. Lows in the lower 60s. Highs in the mid 80s. Juneteenth, mostly sunny. Hot with highs in the mid 80s. At 11 p.m. in Omaha, it was partly cloudy. The temperature was 74 degrees, the dew point 58, and the relative humidity 57%. The wind was south at 13 miles an hour. The pressure was 29.87 inches and steady. Across eastern Nebraska and southwest Iowa, it was clear, with a temperature of 68 at Lincoln, 73 at Millard, 73 at Fremont, 73 at Columbus, and 73 at Blair Airport. Under clear skies, Tacoma reported 71, Nebraska City reported 67, Plattsmouth reported 70, and Red Oak, Iowa reported 66. Here are some observations from across the region. It was clear, with a temperature of 71 at Grand Island, 73 at Norfolk, 74 at Sioux City, 72 at Concordia, Kansas, and 75 at North Platte. It was partly cloudy, with a temperature of 71 at Des Moines and 67 at Denver. It was mostly cloudy, with a temperature of 64 at Sioux Falls and 70 at Kansas City. At Valentine, the weather conditions were not available. Once again, at 11 p.m. in Omaha, it was 74 degrees under partly cloudy skies. Here are the forecast key messages. Shower and thunderstorm chances return Saturday morning, with additional thunderstorms expected during the afternoon and evening. A few strong to severe thunderstorms will be possible, especially during the afternoon and evening. Cooler weather is expected Sunday into early next week, with temperatures trending back up Tuesday into Wednesday. Our next chance for rain appears to be on Wednesday, with increasing uncertainty beyond this time frame. This is NOAA All Hazards Radio Station KIH 61 in Omaha, Nebraska. The current time is 11:39 p.m. Central Daylight Time. Now for the official National Weather Service forecast for the Omaha and Council Bluffs area. Rest of tonight, clear. Lows in the mid-60s. South winds 10 to 15 miles an hour. Saturday, partly sunny with a chance of thunderstorms. A chance of showers in the morning, then showers likely in the afternoon. Highs in the upper 70s. Southeast winds around 5 miles an hour, becoming north 10 to 15 miles an hour with gusts up to 25 miles an hour in the afternoon. Chance of rain 60%. Saturday night, partly cloudy with a chance of showers and thunderstorms until midnight, then clear after midnight. Less humid with lows in the mid-50s. North winds 10 to 15 miles an hour. Chance of rain 40%. Sunday, sunny. Highs in the mid-70s. Northwest winds 10 to 15 miles an hour. Sunday night, partly cloudy until midnight, then clearing. Lows in the lower 50s. West winds 5 to 10 miles an hour. Monday, sunny. Highs around 80. Monday night through Tuesday night, partly cloudy. Lows around 60. Highs in the lower 80s. Wednesday, partly sunny in the morning, then clearing. A chance of showers and thunderstorms. Hot with highs in the upper 80s. Chance of rain 40%. Wednesday night through Thursday night, mostly clear. Hot. Lows in the lower 60s. Highs in the mid 80s. Juneteenth, mostly sunny. Hot with highs in the mid 80s. At 11 p.m. in Omaha, it was partly cloudy. The temperature was 74 degrees, the dew point 58, and the relative humidity 57%. The wind was south at 13 miles an hour. The pressure was 29.87 inches and steady.
Across eastern Nebraska and southwest Iowa, it was clear, with a temperature of 68 at Lincoln, 73 at Millard, 73 at Fremont, 73 at Columbus, and 73 at Blair Airport. Under clear skies, Tecama reported 71, Nebraska City reported 67, Plattsmouth reported 70, and Red Oak, Iowa reported 66. Here are some observations from across the region. It was clear, with a temperature of 71 at Grand Island, 73 at Norfolk, 74 at Sioux City, 72 at Concordia, Kansas, and 75 at North Platte. It was partly cloudy, with a temperature of 71 at Des Moines and 67 at Denver. It was mostly cloudy, with a temperature of 64 at Sioux Falls and 70 at Kansas City. At Valentine, the weather conditions were not available. Once again, at 11 p.m. in Omaha, it was 74 degrees under partly cloudy skies. Here are the forecast key messages. Shower and thunderstorm chances return Saturday morning, with additional thunderstorms expected during the afternoon and evening. A few strong to severe thunderstorms will be possible, especially during the afternoon and evening. Cooler weather is expected Sunday into early next week, with temperatures trending back up Tuesday into Wednesday. Our next chance for rain appears to be on Wednesday, with increasing uncertainty beyond this time frame. This is NOAA All Hazards Radio Station KIH 61 in Omaha, Nebraska. The current time is 11:43 p.m. Central Daylight Time. Now for the official National Weather Service forecast for the Omaha and Council Bluffs area. Rest of tonight, clear. Lows in the mid-60s. South winds 10 to 15 miles an hour. Saturday, partly sunny with a chance of thunderstorms. A chance of showers in the morning, then showers likely in the afternoon. Highs in the upper 70s. Southeast winds around 5 miles an hour, becoming north 10 to 15 miles an hour with gusts up to 25 miles an hour in the afternoon. Chance of rain 60%. Saturday night, partly cloudy with a chance of showers and thunderstorms until midnight, then clear after midnight. Less humid with lows in the mid-50s. North winds 10 to 15 miles an hour. Chance of rain 40%. Sunday, sunny. Highs in the mid-70s. Northwest winds 10 to 15 miles an hour. Sunday night, partly cloudy until midnight, then clearing. Lows in the lower 50s. West winds 5 to 10 miles an hour. Monday, sunny. Highs around 80. Monday night through Tuesday night, partly cloudy. Lows around 60. Highs in the lower 80s. Wednesday, partly sunny in the morning, then clearing. A chance of showers and thunderstorms. Hot with highs in the upper 80s. Chance of rain 40%. Wednesday night through Thursday night, mostly clear. Hot. Lows in the lower 60s. Highs in the mid-80s. Juneteenth, mostly sunny. Hot with highs in the mid-80s. At 11 p.m. in Omaha, it was partly cloudy. The temperature was 74 degrees, the dew point 58, and the relative humidity 57%. The wind was south at 13 miles an hour. The pressure was 29.87 inches and steady. Across eastern Nebraska and southwest Iowa, it was clear, with a temperature of 68 at Lincoln, 73 at Millard, 73 at Fremont, 73 at Columbus, and 73 at Blair Airport. Under clear skies, Tecama reported 71, Nebraska City reported 67, Plattsmouth reported 70, and Red Oak, Iowa reported 66. Here are some observations from across the region. It was clear, with a temperature of 71 at Grand Island, 73 at Norfolk, 74 at Sioux City, 72 at Concordia, Kansas, and 75 at North Platte. It was partly cloudy, with a temperature of 71 at Des Moines and 67 at Denver. It was mostly cloudy, with a temperature of 64 at Sioux Falls and 70 at Kansas City. At Valentine, the weather conditions were not available.
Once again, at 11 p.m. in Omaha, it was 74 degrees under partly cloudy skies. Here are the forecast key messages. Shower and thunderstorm chances return Saturday morning with additional thunderstorms expected during the afternoon and evening. A few strong to severe thunderstorms will be possible, especially during the afternoon and evening. Cooler weather is expected Sunday into early next week, with temperatures trending back up Tuesday into Wednesday. Our next chance for rain appears to be on Wednesday with increasing uncertainty beyond this time frame. This is NOAA All Hazards Radio Station KIH 61 in Omaha, Nebraska. The current time is 11:47 p.m. Central Daylight Time. Now for the official National Weather Service forecast for the Omaha and Council Bluffs area. Rest of tonight, clear. Lows in the mid-60s. South winds 10 to 15 miles an hour. Saturday, partly sunny with a chance of thunderstorms. A chance of showers in the morning, then showers likely in the afternoon. Highs in the upper 70s. Southeast winds around 5 miles an hour, becoming north 10 to 15 miles an hour with gusts up to 25 miles an hour in the afternoon. Chance of rain 60%. Saturday night, partly cloudy with a chance of showers and thunderstorms until midnight, then clear after midnight. Less humid with lows in the mid-50s. North winds 10 to 15 miles an hour. Chance of rain 40%. Sunday, sunny. Highs in the mid-70s. Northwest winds 10 to 15 miles an hour. Sunday night, partly cloudy until midnight, then clearing. Lows in the lower 50s. West winds 5 to 10 miles an hour. Monday, sunny. Highs around 80. Monday night through Tuesday night, partly cloudy. Lows around 60. Highs in the lower 80s. Wednesday, partly sunny in the morning, then clearing. A chance of showers and thunderstorms. Hot with highs in the upper 80s. Chance of rain 40%. Wednesday night through Thursday night, mostly clear. Hot. Lows in the lower 60s. Highs in the mid 80s. Juneteenth, mostly sunny. Hot with highs in the mid 80s. At 11 p.m. in Omaha, it was partly cloudy. The temperature was 74 degrees, the dew point 58, and the relative humidity 57%. The wind was south at 13 miles an hour. The pressure was 29.87 inches and steady. Across eastern Nebraska and southwest Iowa, it was clear, with a temperature of 68 at Lincoln, 73 at Millard, 73 at Fremont, 73 at Columbus, and 73 at Blair Airport. Under clear skies, Tacoma reported 71, Nebraska City reported 67, Plattsmouth reported 70, and Red Oak, Iowa reported 66. Here are some observations from across the region. It was clear, with a temperature of 71 at Grand Island, 73 at Norfolk, 74 at Sioux City, 72 at Concordia, Kansas, and 75 at North Platte. It was partly cloudy, with a temperature of 71 at Des Moines and 67 at Denver. It was mostly cloudy, with a temperature of 64 at Sioux Falls and 70 at Kansas City. At Valentine, the weather conditions were not available. Once again, at 11 p.m. in Omaha, it was 74 degrees under partly cloudy skies. This is NOAA All Hazards Radio Station KIH 61 serving the following counties in Nebraska and Iowa. Douglas, Sarpy, Washington, Cass, Odo, Burt, Dodge, Saunders, Harrison, Pottawatomie, and Mills. Here are the forecast key messages. Shower and thunderstorm chances return Saturday morning with additional thunderstorms expected during the afternoon and evening. A few strong to severe thunderstorms will be possible, especially during the afternoon and evening. Cooler weather is expected Sunday into early next week, with temperatures trending back up Tuesday into Wednesday. Our next chance for rain appears to be on Wednesday with increasing uncertainty beyond this time frame.
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The current time is 11:51 p.m. Central Daylight Time. Now for the official National Weather Service forecast for the Omaha and Council Bluffs area. West of tonight, clear. Lows in the mid-60s. South winds 10 to 15 miles an hour. Saturday, partly sunny with a chance of thunderstorms. A chance of showers in the morning, then showers likely in the afternoon. Highs in the upper 70s. Southeast winds around 5 miles an hour, becoming north 10 to 15 miles an hour with gusts up to 25 miles an hour in the afternoon. Chance of rain 60%. Saturday night, partly cloudy with a chance of showers and thunderstorms until midnight, then clear after midnight. Less humid with lows in the mid-50s. North winds 10 to 15 miles an hour. Chance of rain 40%. Sunday, sunny. Highs in the mid-70s. Northwest winds 10 to 15 miles an hour. Sunday night, partly cloudy until midnight, then clearing. Lows in the lower 50s. West winds 5 to 10 miles an hour. Monday, sunny. Highs around 80. Monday night through Tuesday night, partly cloudy. Lows around 60. Highs in the lower 80s. Wednesday, partly sunny in the morning, then clearing. A chance of showers and thunderstorms. Hot with highs in the upper 80s. Chance of rain 40%. Wednesday night through Thursday night, mostly clear. Hot. Lows in the lower 60s. Highs in the mid 80s. Juneteenth, mostly sunny. Hot with highs in the mid 80s. At 11 p.m. in Omaha, it was partly cloudy. The temperature was 74 degrees, the dew point 58, and the relative humidity 57%. The wind was south at 13 miles an hour. The pressure was 29.87 inches and steady. Across eastern Nebraska and southwest Iowa, it was clear, with a temperature of 68 at Lincoln, 73 at Millard, 73 at Fremont, 73 at Columbus, and 73 at Blair Airport. Under clear skies, Tacoma reported 71, Nebraska City reported 67, Plattsmouth reported 70, and Red Oak, Iowa reported 66. Here are some observations from across the region. It was clear, with a temperature of 71 at Grand Island, 73 at Norfolk, 74 at Sioux City, 72 at Concordia, Kansas, and 75 at North Platte. It was partly cloudy, with a temperature of 71 at Des Moines and 67 at Denver. It was mostly cloudy, with a temperature of 64 at Sioux Falls and 70 at Kansas City. At Valentine, the weather conditions were not available. Once again, at 11 p.m. in Omaha, it was 74 degrees under partly cloudy skies. Here are the forecast key messages. Shower and thunderstorm chances return Saturday morning with additional thunderstorms expected during the afternoon and evening. A few strong to severe thunderstorms will be possible, especially during the afternoon and evening. Cooler weather is expected Sunday into early next week, with temperatures trending back up Tuesday into Wednesday. Our next chance for rain appears to be on Wednesday with increasing uncertainty beyond this time frame. This is NOAA All Hazards Radio Station KIH 61 in Omaha, Nebraska. The current time is 11:56 p.m. Central Daylight Time. Now for the official National Weather Service forecast for the Omaha and Council Bluffs area. Rest of tonight, clear. Lows in the mid-60s. South winds 10 to 15 miles an hour. Saturday, partly sunny with a chance of thunderstorms. A chance of showers in the morning, then showers likely in the afternoon. Highs in the upper 70s. Southeast winds around 5 miles an hour, becoming north 10 to 15 miles an hour with gusts up to 25 miles an hour in the afternoon. Chance of rain 60%. Saturday night, partly cloudy with a chance of showers and thunderstorms until midnight, then clear after midnight.
Less humid with lows in the mid-50s. North winds 10 to 15 miles an hour. Chance of rain 40%. Sunday, sunny. Highs in the mid-70s. Northwest winds 10 to 15 miles an hour. Sunday night, partly cloudy until midnight, then clearing. Lows in the lower 50s. West winds 5 to 10 miles an hour. Monday, sunny. Highs around 80. Monday night through Tuesday night, partly cloudy. Lows around 60. Highs in the lower 80s. Wednesday, partly sunny in the morning, then clearing. A chance of showers and thunderstorms. Hot with highs in the upper 80s. Chance of rain 40%. Wednesday night through Thursday night, mostly clear. Hot. Lows in the lower 60s. Highs in the mid 80s. Juneteenth, mostly sunny. Hot with highs in the mid 80s. At 11 p.m. in Omaha, it was partly cloudy. The temperature was 74 degrees, the dew point 58, and the relative humidity 57%. The wind was south at 13 miles an hour. The pressure was 29.87 inches and steady. Across eastern Nebraska and southwest Iowa, it was clear, with a temperature of 68 at Lincoln, 73 at Millard, 73 at Fremont, 73 at Columbus, and 73 at Blair Airport. Under clear skies, Tacoma reported 71, Nebraska City reported 67, Plattsmouth reported 70, and Red Oak, Iowa reported 66. Here are some observations from across the region. It was clear, with a temperature of 71 at Grand Island, 73 at Norfolk, 74 at Sioux City, 72 at Concordia, Kansas, and 75 at North Platte. It was partly cloudy, with a temperature of 71 at Des Moines and 67 at Denver. It was mostly cloudy, with a temperature of 64 at Sioux Falls and 70 at Kansas City. At Valentine, the weather conditions were not available. Once again, at 11 p.m. in Omaha, it was 74 degrees under partly cloudy skies. Here are the forecast key messages. Shower and thunderstorm chances return Saturday morning with additional thunderstorms expected during the afternoon and evening. A few strong to severe thunderstorms will be possible, especially during the afternoon and evening. Cooler weather is expected Sunday into early next week, with temperatures trending back up Tuesday into Wednesday. Our next chance for rain appears to be on Wednesday with increasing uncertainty beyond this time frame. 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The current time is 12 a.m. Central Daylight Time. Now for the official National Weather Service forecast for the Omaha and Council Bluffs area. Rest of tonight, clear. Lows in the mid-60s. South winds 10 to 15 miles an hour. Saturday, partly sunny with a chance of thunderstorms. A chance of showers in the morning, then showers likely in the afternoon. Highs in the upper 70s. Southeast winds around 5 miles an hour, becoming north 10 to 15 miles an hour with gusts up to 25 miles an hour in the afternoon. Chance of rain 60%. Saturday night, partly cloudy with a chance of showers and thunderstorms until midnight, then clear after midnight. Less humid with lows in the mid-50s. North winds 10 to 15 miles an hour. Chance of rain 40%. Sunday, sunny. Highs in the mid-70s. Northwest winds 10 to 15 miles an hour. Sunday night, partly cloudy until midnight, then clearing. Lows in the lower 50s. West winds 5 to 10 miles an hour. Monday, sunny. Highs around 80. Monday night through Tuesday night, partly cloudy. Lows around 60. Highs in the lower 80s. Wednesday, partly sunny in the morning, then clearing. A chance of showers and thunderstorms. Hot with highs in the upper 80s. Chance of rain 40%. Wednesday night through Thursday night, mostly clear. Hot.
lows in the lower 60s, highs in the mid-80s. Juneteenth, mostly sunny, hot with highs in the mid-80s. Here are the forecast key messages. Shower and thunderstorm chances return Saturday morning with additional thunderstorms expected during the afternoon and evening. A few strong to severe thunderstorms will be possible, especially during the afternoon and evening. Cooler weather is expected Sunday into early next week, with temperatures trending back up Tuesday into Wednesday. Our next chance for rain appears to be on Wednesday with increasing uncertainty beyond this time frame. This is NOAA All Hazards Radio Station KIH-61 in Omaha, Nebraska. The current time is 12:02 a.m. Central Daylight Time. Now for the official National Weather Service forecast for the Omaha and Council Bluffs area. Rest of tonight, clear. Lows in the mid-60s. South winds 10 to 15 miles an hour. Saturday, partly sunny with a chance of thunderstorms. A chance of showers in the morning, then showers likely in the afternoon. Highs in the upper 70s. Southeast winds around 5 miles an hour, becoming north 10 to 15 miles an hour with gusts up to 25 miles an hour in the afternoon. Chance of rain 60%. Saturday night, partly cloudy with a chance of showers and thunderstorms until midnight, then clear after midnight. Less humid with lows in the mid-50s. North winds 10 to 15 miles an hour. Chance of rain 40%. Sunday, sunny. Highs in the mid-70s. Northwest winds 10 to 15 miles an hour. Sunday night, partly cloudy until midnight, then clearing. Lows in the lower 50s. West winds 5 to 10 miles an hour. Monday, sunny. Highs around 80. Monday night through Tuesday night, partly cloudy. Lows around 60. Highs in the lower 80s. Wednesday, partly sunny in the morning, then clearing. A chance of showers and thunderstorms. Hot with highs in the upper 80s. Chance of rain 40%. Wednesday night through Thursday night, mostly clear. Hot. Lows in the lower 60s. Highs in the mid-80s. Juneteenth, mostly sunny. Hot with highs in the mid-80s. Here are the forecast key messages. Shower and thunderstorm chances return Saturday morning with additional thunderstorms expected during the afternoon and evening. A few strong to severe thunderstorms will be possible, especially during the afternoon and evening. Cooler weather is expected Sunday into early next week, with temperatures trending back up Tuesday into Wednesday. Our next chance for rain appears to be on Wednesday with increasing uncertainty beyond this time frame. This is NOAA All Hazards Radio Station KIH-61 in Omaha, Nebraska. The current time is 12:05 a.m. Central Daylight Time. Now for the official National Weather Service forecast for the Omaha and Council Bluffs area. Rest of tonight, clear. Lows in the mid-60s. South winds 10 to 15 miles an hour. Saturday, partly sunny with a chance of thunderstorms. A chance of showers in the morning, then showers likely in the afternoon. Highs in the upper 70s. Southeast winds around 5 miles an hour, becoming north 10 to 15 miles an hour with gusts up to 25 miles an hour in the afternoon. Chance of rain 60%. Saturday night, partly cloudy with a chance of showers and thunderstorms until midnight, then clear after midnight. Less humid with lows in the mid-50s. North winds 10 to 15 miles an hour. Chance of rain 40%. Sunday, sunny. Highs in the mid-70s. Northwest winds 10 to 15 miles an hour. Sunday night, partly cloudy until midnight, then clearing. Lows in the lower 50s. West winds 5 to 10 miles an hour. Monday, sunny. Highs around 80. Monday night through Tuesday night, partly cloudy. Lows around 60. Highs in the lower 80s. Wednesday, partly sunny in the morning,
then clearing. A chance of showers and thunderstorms. Hot with highs in the upper 80s. Chance of rain 40%. Wednesday night through Thursday night, mostly clear. Hot. Lows in the lower 60s. Highs in the mid 80s. Juneteenth, mostly sunny. Hot with highs in the mid 80s. At midnight in Omaha, it was partly cloudy. The temperature was 71 degrees, the dew point 58, and the relative humidity 63%. The wind was south at 12 miles an hour. The pressure was 29.87 inches and steady. Across eastern Nebraska and southwest Iowa, it was clear. It was 67 at Lincoln, 71 at Offutt Air Force Base, 71 at Millard, 72 at Fremont, and 71 at Columbus. Blair Airport reported 71, Tacoma reported 69, Nebraska City reported 68, Plattsmouth reported 68, and Red Oak, Iowa reported 66. Here are some observations from across the region. It was clear.

shower and thunderstorm chances return Saturday morning, with additional thunderstorms expected during the afternoon and evening. A few strong to severe thunderstorms will be possible, especially during the afternoon and evening. Cooler weather is expected Sunday into early next week, with temperatures trending back up Tuesday into Wednesday. Our next chance for rain appears to be on Wednesday, with increasing uncertainty beyond this time frame. This is NOAA All Hazards Radio Station KIH-61 in Omaha, Nebraska. The current time is 12:09 a.m. Central Daylight Time. Now for the official National Weather Service forecast for the Omaha and Council Bluffs area. Rest of tonight, clear. Lows in the mid-60s. South winds 10 to 15 miles an hour. Saturday, partly sunny with a chance of thunderstorms. A chance of showers in the morning, then showers likely in the afternoon. Highs in the upper 70s. Southeast winds around 5 miles an hour, becoming north 10 to 15 miles an hour with gusts up to 25 miles an hour in the afternoon. Chance of rain 60%. Saturday night, partly cloudy with a chance of showers and thunderstorms until midnight, then clear after midnight. Less humid with lows in the mid-50s. North winds 10 to 15 miles an hour. Chance of rain 40%. Sunday, sunny. Highs in the mid-70s. Northwest winds 10 to 15 miles an hour. Sunday night, partly cloudy until midnight, then clearing. Lows in the lower 50s. West winds 5 to 10 miles an hour. Monday, sunny. Highs around 80. Monday night through Tuesday night, partly cloudy. Lows around 60. Highs in the lower 80s. Wednesday, partly sunny in the morning, then clearing. A chance of showers and thunderstorms. Hot with highs in the upper 80s. Chance of rain 40%. Wednesday night through Thursday night, mostly clear. Hot. Lows in the lower 60s. Highs in the mid 80s. Juneteenth, mostly sunny. Hot with highs in the mid 80s. At midnight in Omaha, it was partly cloudy. The temperature was 71 degrees, the dew point 58, and the relative humidity 63%. The wind was south at 12 miles an hour. The pressure was 29.87 inches and steady. Across eastern Nebraska and southwest Iowa, it was clear. It was 67 at Lincoln, 71 at Offutt Air Force Base, 71 at Millard, 72 at Fremont, and 71 at Columbus. Blair Airport reported 71, Tacoma reported 69, Nebraska City reported 68, Plattsmouth reported 68, and Red Oak, Iowa reported 66. Here are some observations from across the region. It was clear, with a temperature of 70 at Grand Island, 72 at Norfolk, and 75 at Sioux City. Under clear skies, Des Moines reported 70, Concordia, Kansas reported 73, and North Platte reported 70. It was partly cloudy, with a temperature of 70 at Kansas City, and 68 at Denver. At Sioux Falls, it was mostly cloudy, with a temperature of 63. At Valentine, the weather conditions were not available. Once again, at midnight in Omaha, it was 71 degrees under partly cloudy skies. At midnight in Omaha, it was partly cloudy. The temperature was 71 degrees, the dew point 58, and the relative humidity 63%. The wind was south at 12 miles an hour. The pressure was 29.87 inches and steady. Across eastern Nebraska and southwest Iowa, it was clear. It was 67 at Lincoln, 71 at Offutt Air Force Base, 71 at Millard, 72 at Fremont, and 71 at Columbus. Blair Airport reported 71, Tacoma reported 69, Nebraska City reported 68, Plattsmouth reported 68, and Red Oak, Iowa reported 66. Here are some observations from across the region. It was clear, with a temperature of 70 at Grand Island, 72 at Norfolk, 75 at Sioux City, 70 at Des Moines, and 70 at

Northland. It was partly cloudy, with a temperature of 70 at Kansas City, 73 at Concordia, Kansas, and 68 at Denver. At Sioux Falls, it was mostly cloudy, with a temperature of 63. At Valentine, the weather conditions were not available. Once again, at midnight in Omaha, it was 71 degrees under partly cloudy skies. Here are the forecast key messages. Shower and thunderstorm chances return Saturday morning, with additional thunderstorms expected during the afternoon and evening. A few strong to severe thunderstorms will be possible, especially during the afternoon and evening. Cooler weather is expected Sunday into early next week, with temperatures trending back up Tuesday into Wednesday. Our next chance for rain appears to be on Wednesday, with increasing uncertainty beyond this time frame. 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The current time is 12:14 a.m. Central Daylight Time. Now for the official National Weather Service forecast for the Omaha and Council Bluffs area. Rest of tonight, clear. Lows in the mid-60s. South winds 10 to 15 miles an hour. Saturday, partly sunny with a chance of thunderstorms. A chance of showers in the morning, then showers likely in the afternoon. Highs in the upper 70s. Southeast winds around 5 miles an hour, becoming north 10 to 15 miles an hour, with gusts up to 25 miles an hour in the afternoon. Chance of rain 60%. Saturday night, partly cloudy with a chance of showers and thunderstorms until midnight, then clear after midnight. Less humid with lows in the mid-50s. North winds 10 to 15 miles an hour. Chance of rain 40%. Sunday, sunny. Highs in the mid-70s. Northwest winds 10 to 15 miles an hour. Sunday night, partly cloudy until midnight, then clearing. Lows in the lower 50s. West winds 5 to 10 miles an hour. Monday, sunny. Highs around 80. Monday night through Tuesday night, partly cloudy. Lows around 60. Highs in the lower 80s. Wednesday, partly sunny in the morning, then clearing. A chance of showers and thunderstorms. Hot with highs in the upper 80s. Chance of rain 40%. Wednesday night through Thursday night, mostly clear. Hot. Lows in the lower 60s. Highs in the mid 80s. Juneteenth, mostly sunny. Hot with highs in the mid-80s. At midnight in Omaha, it was partly cloudy. The temperature was 71 degrees, the dew point 58, and the relative humidity 63%. The wind was south at 12 miles an hour. The pressure was 29.87 inches and steady. Across eastern Nebraska and southwest Iowa, it was clear. It was 67 at Lincoln, 71 at Offutt Air Force Base, 71 at Millard, 72 at Fremont, and 71 at Columbus. Blair Airport reported 71, Tacoma reported 69, Nebraska City reported 68, Plattsmouth reported 68, and Red Oak, Iowa reported 66. Here are some observations from across the region. It was clear, with a temperature of 70 at Grand Island, 72 at North Fork, 75 at Sioux City, 70 at Des Moines, and 70 at North Platte. It was partly cloudy, with a temperature of 70 at Kansas City, 73 at Concordia, Kansas, and 68 at Denver. At Sioux Falls, it was mostly cloudy, with a temperature of 63. At Valentine, the weather conditions were not available. Once again, at midnight in Omaha, it was 71 degrees under partly cloudy skies. Here are the forecast key messages. Shower and thunderstorm chances return Saturday morning, with additional thunderstorms expected during the afternoon and evening. A few strong to severe thunderstorms will be possible, especially during the afternoon and evening. Cooler weather is expected Sunday into early next week, with temperatures trending back up Tuesday into Wednesday. Our next chance for rain appears to be on Wednesday, with increasing uncertainty beyond this time frame.
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The current time is 12:18 a.m. Central Daylight Time. Now for the official National Weather Service forecast for the Omaha and Council Bluffs area. Rest of tonight, clear. Lows in the mid-60s. South winds 10 to 15 miles an hour. Saturday, partly sunny with a chance of thunderstorms. A chance of showers in the morning, then showers likely in the afternoon. Highs in the upper 70s. Southeast winds around 5 miles an hour, becoming north 10 to 15 miles an hour with gusts up to 25 miles an hour in the afternoon. Chance of rain 60%. Saturday night, partly cloudy with a chance of showers and thunderstorms until midnight, then clear after midnight. Less humid with lows in the mid-50s. North winds 10 to 15 miles an hour. Chance of rain 40%. Sunday, sunny. Highs in the mid-70s. Northwest winds 10 to 15 miles an hour. Sunday night, partly cloudy until midnight, then clearing. Lows in the lower 50s. West winds 5 to 10 miles an hour. Monday, sunny. Highs around 80. Monday night through Tuesday night, partly cloudy. Lows around 60. Highs in the lower 80s. Wednesday, partly sunny in the morning, then clearing. A chance of showers and thunderstorms. Hot with highs in the upper 80s. Chance of rain 40%. Wednesday night through Thursday night, mostly clear. Hot. Lows in the lower 60s. Highs in the mid 80s. Juneteenth, mostly sunny. Hot with highs in the mid 80s. At midnight in Omaha, it was partly cloudy. The temperature was 71 degrees, the dew point 58, and the relative humidity 63%. The wind was south at 12 miles an hour. The pressure was 29.87 inches and steady. Across eastern Nebraska and southwest Iowa, it was clear. It was 67 at Lincoln, 71 at Offutt Air Force Base, 71 at Millard, 72 at Fremont, and 71 at Columbus. Blair Airport reported 71, Tacoma reported 69, Nebraska City reported 68, Plattsmouth reported 68, and Red Oak, Iowa reported 66. Here are some observations from across the region. It was clear, with a temperature of 70 at Grand Island, 72 at North Fork, 75 at Sioux City, 70 at Des Moines, and 70 at North Platte. It was partly cloudy, with a temperature of 70 at Kansas City, 73 at Concordia, Kansas, and 68 at Denver. At Sioux Falls, it was mostly cloudy, with a temperature of 63. At Valentine, the weather conditions were not available. Once again, at midnight in Omaha, it was 71 degrees under partly cloudy skies. Here are the forecast key messages. Shower and thunderstorm chances return Saturday morning with additional thunderstorms expected during the afternoon and evening. A few strong to severe thunderstorms will be possible, especially during the afternoon and evening. Cooler weather is expected Sunday into early next week, with temperatures trending back up Tuesday into Wednesday. Our next chance for rain appears to be on Wednesday with increasing uncertainty beyond this time frame. This is NOAA All Hazards radio station KIH 61 in Omaha, Nebraska. The current time is 12:22 a.m. Central Daylight Time. Now for the official National Weather Service forecast for the Omaha and Council Bluffs area. Rest of tonight, clear. Lows in the mid-60s. South winds 10 to 15 miles an hour. Saturday, partly sunny with a chance of thunderstorms. A chance of showers in the morning, then showers likely in the afternoon. Highs in the upper 70s. Southeast winds around 5 miles an hour, becoming north 10 to 15 miles an hour with gusts up to 25 miles an hour in the afternoon. Chance of rain 60%. Saturday night, partly cloudy with a chance of showers and thunderstorms until midnight, then clear after midnight.
less humid with lows in the mid-50s. North winds 10 to 15 miles an hour. Chance of rain 40%. Sunday, sunny. Highs in the mid-70s. Northwest winds 10 to 15 miles an hour. Sunday night, partly cloudy until midnight, then clearing. Lows in the lower 50s. West winds 5 to 10 miles an hour. Monday, sunny. Highs around 80. Monday night through Tuesday night, partly cloudy. Lows around 60. Highs in the lower 80s. Wednesday, partly sunny in the morning, then clearing. A chance of showers and thunderstorms. Hot with highs in the upper 80s. Chance of rain 40%. Wednesday night through Thursday night, mostly clear. Hot. Lows in the lower 60s. Highs in the mid 80s. Juneteenth, mostly sunny. Hot with highs in the mid 80s. At midnight in Omaha, it was partly cloudy. The temperature was 71 degrees, the dew point 58, and the relative humidity 63%. The wind was south at 12 miles an hour. The pressure was 29.87 inches and steady. Across eastern Nebraska and southwest Iowa, it was clear. It was 67 at Lincoln, 71 at Offutt Air Force Base, 71 at Millard, 72 at Fremont, and 71 at Columbus. Blair Airport reported 71, Tacoma reported 69, Nebraska City reported 68, Plattsmouth reported 68, and Red Oak, Iowa reported 66. Here are some observations from across the region. It was clear, with a temperature of 70 at Grand Island, 72 at Norfolk, 75 at Sioux City, 70 at Des Moines, and 70 at North Platte. It was partly cloudy, with a temperature of 70 at Kansas City, 73 at Concordia, Kansas, and 68 at Denver. At Sioux Falls, it was mostly cloudy, with a temperature of 63. At Valentine, the weather conditions were not available. Once again, at midnight in Omaha, it was 71 degrees under partly cloudy skies. Here are the forecast key messages. Shower and thunderstorm chances return Saturday morning with additional thunderstorms expected during the afternoon and evening. A few strong to severe thunderstorms will be possible, especially during the afternoon and evening. Cooler weather is expected Sunday into early next week, with temperatures trending back up Tuesday into Wednesday. Our next chance for rain appears to be on Wednesday with increasing uncertainty beyond this time frame. This is NOAA All Hazards radio station KIH 61 in Omaha, Nebraska. The current time is 12:26 a.m. Central Daylight Time. Now for the official National Weather Service forecast for the Omaha and Council Bluffs area. Rest of tonight, clear. Lows in the mid-60s. South winds 10 to 15 miles an hour. Saturday, partly sunny with a chance of thunderstorms. A chance of showers in the morning, then showers likely in the afternoon. Highs in the upper 70s. Southeast winds around 5 miles an hour, becoming north 10 to 15 miles an hour with gusts up to 25 miles an hour in the afternoon. Chance of rain 60%. Saturday night, partly cloudy with a chance of showers and thunderstorms until midnight, then clear after midnight. Less humid with lows in the mid-50s. North winds 10 to 15 miles an hour. Chance of rain 40%. Sunday, sunny. Highs in the mid-70s. Northwest winds 10 to 15 miles an hour. Sunday night, partly cloudy until midnight, then clearing. Lows in the lower 50s. West winds 5 to 10 miles an hour. Monday, sunny. Highs around 80. Monday night through Tuesday night, partly cloudy. Lows around 60. Highs in the lower 80s. Wednesday, partly sunny in the morning, then clearing. A chance of showers and thunderstorms. Hot with highs in the upper 80s. Chance of rain 40%. Wednesday night through Thursday night, mostly clear. Hot.
lows in the lower 60s, highs in the mid 80s. Juneteenth, mostly sunny, hot with highs in the mid 80s. At midnight in Omaha, it was partly cloudy. The temperature was 71 degrees, the dew point 58, and the relative humidity 63%. The wind was south at 12 miles an hour. The pressure was 29.87 inches and steady. Across eastern Nebraska and southwest Iowa, it was clear. It was 67 at Lincoln, 71 at Offutt Air Force Base, 71 at Millard, 72 at Fremont, and 71 at Columbus. Blair Airport reported 71, Tacoma reported 69, Nebraska City reported 68, Plattsmouth reported 68, and Red Oak, Iowa reported 66. Here are some observations from across the region. It was clear, with a temperature of 70 at Grand Island, 72 at North Fork, 75 at Sioux City, 70 at Des Moines, and 70 at North Platte. It was partly cloudy, with a temperature of 70 at Kansas City, 73 at Concordia, Kansas, and 68 at Denver. At Sioux Falls, it was mostly cloudy, with a temperature of 63. At Valentine, the weather conditions were not available. Once again, at midnight in Omaha, it was 71 degrees under partly cloudy skies. Here are the forecast key messages. Shower and thunderstorm chances return Saturday morning, with additional thunderstorms expected during the afternoon and evening. A few strong to severe thunderstorms will be possible, especially during the afternoon and evening. Cooler weather is expected Sunday into early next week, with temperatures trending back up Tuesday into Wednesday. Our next chance for rain appears to be on Wednesday, with increasing uncertainty beyond this time frame. This is NOAA All Hazards Radio Station KIH 61 in Omaha, Nebraska. The current time is 12:30 a.m. Central Daylight Time. Now for the official National Weather Service forecast for the Omaha and Council Bluffs area. West of tonight, clear. Lows in the mid-60s. South winds 10 to 15 miles an hour. Saturday, partly sunny with a chance of thunderstorms. A chance of showers in the morning, then showers likely in the afternoon. Highs in the upper 70s. Southeast winds around 5 miles an hour, becoming north 10 to 15 miles an hour, with gusts up to 25 miles an hour in the afternoon. Chance of rain 60%. Saturday night, partly cloudy with a chance of showers and thunderstorms until midnight, then clear after midnight. Less humid with lows in the mid-50s. North winds 10 to 15 miles an hour. Chance of rain 40%. Sunday, sunny. Highs in the mid-70s. Northwest winds 10 to 15 miles an hour. Sunday night, partly cloudy until midnight, then clearing. Lows in the lower 50s. West winds 5 to 10 miles an hour. Monday, sunny. Highs around 80. Monday night through Tuesday night, partly cloudy. Lows around 60. Highs in the lower 80s. Wednesday, partly sunny in the morning, then clearing. A chance of showers and thunderstorms. Hot with highs in the upper 80s. Chance of rain 40%. Wednesday night through Thursday night, mostly clear. Hot. Lows in the lower 60s. Highs in the mid 80s. Juneteenth, mostly sunny. Hot with highs in the mid 80s. At midnight in Omaha, it was partly cloudy. The temperature was 71 degrees, the dew point 58, and the relative humidity 63%. The wind was south at 12 miles an hour. The pressure was 29.87 inches and steady. Across eastern Nebraska and southwest Iowa, it was clear. It was 67 at Lincoln, 71 at Offutt Air Force Base, 71 at Millard, 72 at Fremont, and 71 at Columbus. Blair Airport reported 71, Tacoma reported 69, Nebraska City reported 68, Plattsmouth reported 68, and Red Oak, Iowa reported 66. Here are some observations from across the region.
It was clear with a temperature of 70 at Grand Island, 72 at North Fork, 75 at Sioux City, 70 at Des Moines, and 70 at North Platte. It was partly cloudy with a temperature of 70 at Kansas City, 73 at Concordia, Kansas, and 68 at Denver. At Sioux Falls, it was mostly cloudy with a temperature of 63. At Valentine, the weather conditions were not available. Once again, at midnight in Omaha, it was 71 degrees under partly cloudy skies. Here are the forecast key messages. Shower and thunderstorm chances return Saturday morning with additional thunderstorms expected during the afternoon and evening. A few strong to severe thunderstorms will be possible, especially during the afternoon and evening. Cooler weather is expected Sunday into early next week, with temperatures trending back up Tuesday into Wednesday. Our next chance for rain appears to be on Wednesday with increasing uncertainty beyond this time frame. This is NOAA All Hazards Radio Station KIH 61 in Omaha, Nebraska. The current time is 12:35 a.m. Central Daylight Time. Now for the official National Weather Service forecast for the Omaha and Council Bluffs area. Rest of tonight, clear. Lows in the mid-60s. South winds 10 to 15 miles an hour. Saturday, partly sunny with a chance of thunderstorms. A chance of showers in the morning, then showers likely in the afternoon. Highs in the upper 70s. Southeast winds around 5 miles an hour, becoming north 10 to 15 miles an hour with gusts up to 25 miles an hour in the afternoon. Chance of rain 60%. Saturday night, partly cloudy with a chance of showers and thunderstorms until midnight, then clear after midnight. Less humid with lows in the mid-50s. North winds 10 to 15 miles an hour. Chance of rain 40%. Sunday, sunny. Highs in the mid-70s. Northwest winds 10 to 15 miles an hour. Sunday night, partly cloudy until midnight, then clearing. Lows in the lower 50s. West winds 5 to 10 miles an hour. Monday, sunny. Highs around 80. Monday night through Tuesday night, partly cloudy. Lows around 60. Highs in the lower 80s. Wednesday, partly sunny in the morning, then clearing. A chance of showers and thunderstorms. Hot with highs in the upper 80s. Chance of rain 40%. Wednesday night through Thursday night, mostly clear. Hot. Lows in the lower 60s. Highs in the mid 80s. Juneteenth, mostly sunny. Hot with highs in the mid-80s. At midnight in Omaha, it was partly cloudy. The temperature was 71 degrees, the dew point 58, and the relative humidity 63%. The wind was south at 12 miles an hour. The pressure was 29.87 inches and steady. Across eastern Nebraska and southwest Iowa, it was clear. It was 67 at Lincoln, 71 at Offutt Air Force Base, 71 at Millard, 72 at Fremont, and 71 at Columbus. Blair Airport reported 71, Tacoma reported 69, Nebraska City reported 68, Plattsmouth reported 68, and Red Oak, Iowa reported 66. Here are some observations from across the region. It was clear, with a temperature of 70 at Grand Island, 72 at North Fork, 75 at Sioux City, 70 at Des Moines, and 70 at North Platte. It was partly cloudy, with a temperature of 70 at Kansas City, 73 at Concordia, Kansas, and 68 at Denver. At Sioux Falls, it was mostly cloudy, with a temperature of 63. At Valentine, the weather conditions were not available. Once again, at midnight in Omaha, it was 71 degrees under partly cloudy skies. Here are the forecast key messages. Shower and thunderstorm chances return Saturday morning with additional thunderstorms expected during the afternoon and evening. A few strong to severe thunderstorms will be possible, especially during the afternoon and evening.
Cooler weather is expected Sunday into early next week, with temperatures trending back up Tuesday into Wednesday. Our next chance for rain appears to be on Wednesday, with increasing uncertainty beyond this time frame. This is NOAA All Hazards radio station KIH 61 in Omaha, Nebraska. The current time is 12:39 a.m. Central Daylight Time. Now for the official National Weather Service forecast for the Omaha and Council Bluffs area. Rest of tonight, clear. Lows in the mid-60s. South winds 10 to 15 miles an hour. Saturday, partly sunny with a chance of thunderstorms. A chance of showers in the morning, then showers likely in the afternoon. Highs in the upper 70s. Southeast winds around 5 miles an hour, becoming north 10 to 15 miles an hour with gusts up to 25 miles an hour in the afternoon. Chance of rain 60%. Saturday night, partly cloudy with a chance of showers and thunderstorms until midnight, then clear after midnight. Less humid with lows in the mid-50s. North winds 10 to 15 miles an hour. Chance of rain 40%. Sunday, sunny. Highs in the mid-70s. Northwest winds 10 to 15 miles an hour. Sunday night, partly cloudy until midnight, then clearing. Lows in the lower 50s. West winds 5 to 10 miles an hour. Monday, sunny. Highs around 80. Monday night through Tuesday night, partly cloudy. Lows around 60. Highs in the lower 80s. Wednesday, partly sunny in the morning, then clearing. A chance of showers and thunderstorms. Hot with highs in the upper 80s. Chance of rain 40%. Wednesday night through Thursday night, mostly clear. Hot. Lows in the lower 60s. Highs in the mid 80s. Juneteenth, mostly sunny. Hot with highs in the mid 80s. At midnight in Omaha, it was partly cloudy. The temperature was 71 degrees, the dew point 58, and the relative humidity 63%. The wind was south at 12 miles an hour. The pressure was 29.87 inches and steady. Across eastern Nebraska and southwest Iowa, it was clear. It was 67 at Lincoln, 71 at Offutt Air Force Base, 71 at Millard, 72 at Fremont, and 71 at Columbus. Blair Airport reported 71, Tacoma reported 69, Nebraska City reported 68, Plattsmouth reported 68, and Red Oak, Iowa reported 66. Here are some observations from across the region. It was clear, with a temperature of 70 at Grand Island, 72 at North Fork, 75 at Sioux City, 70 at Des Moines, and 70 at North Platte. It was partly cloudy, with a temperature of 70 at Kansas City, 73 at Concordia, Kansas, and 68 at Denver. At Sioux Falls, it was mostly cloudy, with a temperature of 63. At Valentine, the weather conditions were not available. Once again, at midnight in Omaha, it was 71 degrees under partly cloudy skies. Here are the forecast key messages. Shower and thunderstorm chances return Saturday morning, with additional thunderstorms expected during the afternoon and evening. A few strong to severe thunderstorms will be possible, especially during the afternoon and evening. Cooler weather is expected Sunday into early next week, with temperatures trending back up Tuesday into Wednesday. Our next chance for rain appears to be on Wednesday, with increasing uncertainty beyond this time frame. This is NOAA All Hazards radio station KIH 61 in Omaha, Nebraska. The current time is 12:43 a.m. Central Daylight Time. Now for the official National Weather Service forecast for the Omaha and Council Bluffs area. Rest of tonight, clear. Lows in the mid-60s. South winds 10 to 15 miles an hour. Saturday, partly sunny with a chance of thunderstorms. A chance of showers in the morning, then showers likely in the afternoon. Highs in the upper 70s.
southeast winds around 5 miles an hour, becoming north 10 to 15 miles an hour with gusts up to 25 miles an hour in the afternoon. Chance of rain 60%. Saturday night, partly cloudy with a chance of showers and thunderstorms until midnight, then clear after midnight. Less humid with lows in the mid-50s. North winds 10 to 15 miles an hour. Chance of rain 40%. Sunday, sunny. Highs in the mid-70s. Northwest winds 10 to 15 miles an hour. Sunday night, partly cloudy until midnight, then clearing. Lows in the lower 50s. West winds 5 to 10 miles an hour. Monday, sunny. Highs around 80. Monday night through Tuesday night, partly cloudy. Lows around 60. Highs in the lower 80s. Wednesday, partly sunny in the morning, then clearing. A chance of showers and thunderstorms. Hot with highs in the upper 80s. Chance of rain 40%. Wednesday night through Thursday night, mostly clear. Hot. Lows in the lower 60s. Highs in the mid 80s. Juneteenth, mostly sunny. Hot with highs in the mid 80s. At midnight in Omaha, it was partly cloudy. The temperature was 71 degrees, the dew point 58, and the relative humidity 63%. The wind was south at 12 miles an hour. The pressure was 29.87 inches and steady. Across eastern Nebraska and southwest Iowa, it was clear. It was 67 at Lincoln, 71 at Offutt Air Force Base, 71 at Millard, 72 at Fremont, and 71 at Columbus. Blair Airport reported 71, Tacoma reported 69, Nebraska City reported 68, Plattsmouth reported 68, and Red Oak, Iowa reported 66. Here are some observations from across the region. It was clear, with a temperature of 70 at Grand Island, 72 at North Fork, 75 at Sioux City, 70 at Des Moines, and 70 at North Platte. It was partly cloudy, with a temperature of 70 at Kansas City, 73 at Concordia, Kansas, and 68 at Denver. At Sioux Falls, it was mostly cloudy, with a temperature of 63. At Valentine, the weather conditions were not available. Once again, at midnight in Omaha, it was 71 degrees under partly cloudy skies. Here are the forecast key messages. Shower and thunderstorm chances return Saturday morning with additional thunderstorms expected during the afternoon and evening. A few strong to severe thunderstorms will be possible, especially during the afternoon and evening. Cooler weather is expected Sunday into early next week, with temperatures trending back up Tuesday into Wednesday. Our next chance for rain appears to be on Wednesday with increasing uncertainty beyond this time frame. This is NOAA All Hazards Radio Station KIH 61 in Omaha, Nebraska. The current time is 12:47 a.m. Central Daylight Time. Now for the official National Weather Service forecast for the Omaha and Council Bluffs area. Rest of tonight, clear. Lows in the mid-60s. South winds 10 to 15 miles an hour. Saturday, partly sunny with a chance of thunderstorms. A chance of showers in the morning, then showers likely in the afternoon. Highs in the upper 70s. Southeast winds around 5 miles an hour, becoming north 10 to 15 miles an hour with gusts up to 25 miles an hour in the afternoon. Chance of rain 60%. Saturday night, partly cloudy with a chance of showers and thunderstorms until midnight, then clear after midnight. Less humid with lows in the mid-50s. North winds 10 to 15 miles an hour. Chance of rain 40%. Sunday, sunny. Highs in the mid-70s. Northwest winds 10 to 15 miles an hour. Sunday night, partly cloudy until midnight, then clearing. Lows in the lower 50s. West winds 5 to 10 miles an hour. Monday, sunny. Highs around 80. Monday night through Tuesday night, partly cloudy. Lows around 60.
highs in the lower 80s. Wednesday, partly sunny in the morning, then clearing. A chance of showers and thunderstorms. Hot with highs in the upper 80s. Chance of rain 40%. Wednesday night through Thursday night, mostly clear. Hot. Lows in the lower 60s. Highs in the mid 80s. Juneteenth, mostly sunny. Hot with highs in the mid 80s. This is NOAA All Hazards radio station KIH 61 serving the following counties in Nebraska and Iowa. Douglas, Sarpy, Washington, Cass, Odo, Burt, Dodge, Saunders, Harrison, Pottawatomie, and Mills. At midnight in Omaha, it was partly cloudy. The temperature was 71 degrees, the dew point 58, and the relative humidity 63%. The wind was south at 12 miles an hour. The pressure was 29.87 inches and steady. Across eastern Nebraska and southwest Iowa, it was clear. It was 67 at Lincoln, 71 at Offutt Air Force Base, 71 at Millard, 72 at Fremont, and 71 at Columbus. Blair Airport reported 71, Tacoma reported 69, Nebraska City reported 68, Plattsmouth reported 68, and Red Oak, Iowa reported 66. Here are some observations from across the region. It was clear, with a temperature of 70 at Grand Island, 72 at North Fork, 75 at Sioux City, 70 at Des Moines, and 70 at North Platte. It was partly cloudy, with a temperature of 70 at Kansas City, 73 at Concordia, Kansas, and 68 at Denver. At Sioux Falls, it was mostly cloudy, with a temperature of 63. At Valentine, the weather conditions were not available. Once again, at midnight in Omaha, it was 71 degrees under partly cloudy skies. Here are the forecast key messages. Shower and thunderstorm chances return Saturday morning with additional thunderstorms expected during the afternoon and evening. A few strong to severe thunderstorms will be possible, especially during the afternoon and evening. Cooler weather is expected Sunday into early next week, with temperatures trending back up Tuesday into Wednesday. Our next chance for rain appears to be on Wednesday with increasing uncertainty beyond this time frame. This is NOAA All Hazards radio station KIH 61 in Omaha, Nebraska. The current time is 12:51 a.m. Central Daylight Time. Now for the official National Weather Service forecast for the Omaha and Council Bluffs area. West of tonight, clear. Lows in the mid-60s. South winds 10 to 15 miles an hour. Saturday, partly sunny with a chance of thunderstorms. A chance of showers in the morning, then showers likely in the afternoon. Highs in the upper 70s. Southeast winds around 5 miles an hour, becoming north 10 to 15 miles an hour with gusts up to 25 miles an hour in the afternoon. Chance of rain 60%. Saturday night, partly cloudy with a chance of showers and thunderstorms until midnight, then clear after midnight. Less humid with lows in the mid-50s. North winds 10 to 15 miles an hour. Chance of rain 40%. Sunday, sunny. Highs in the mid-70s. Northwest winds 10 to 15 miles an hour. Sunday night, partly cloudy until midnight, then clearing. Lows in the lower 50s. West winds 5 to 10 miles an hour. Monday, sunny. Highs around 80. Monday night through Tuesday night, partly cloudy. Lows around 60. Highs in the lower 80s. Wednesday, partly sunny in the morning, then clearing. A chance of showers and thunderstorms. Hot with highs in the upper 80s. Chance of rain 40%. Wednesday night through Thursday night, mostly clear. Hot. Lows in the lower 60s. Highs in the mid 80s. Juneteenth, mostly sunny. Hot with highs in the mid 80s. At midnight in Omaha, it was partly cloudy. The temperature was 71 degrees, the dew point 58, and
and the relative humidity 63%. The wind was south at 12 miles an hour. The pressure was 29.87 inches and steady. Across eastern Nebraska and southwest Iowa, it was clear. It was 67 at Lincoln, 71 at Offutt Air Force Base, 71 at Millard, 72 at Fremont, and 71 at Columbus. Blair Airport reported 71, Tacoma reported 69, Nebraska City reported 68, Plattsmouth reported 68, and Red Oak, Iowa reported 66. Here are some observations from across the region. It was clear, with a temperature of 70 at Grand Island, 72 at North Fork, 75 at Sioux City, 70 at Des Moines, and 70 at North Platte. It was partly cloudy, with a temperature of 70 at Kansas City, 73 at Concordia, Kansas, and 68 at Denver. At Sioux Falls, it was mostly cloudy, with a temperature of 63. At Valentine, the weather conditions were not available. Once again, at midnight in Omaha, it was 71 degrees under partly cloudy skies. Here are the forecast key messages. Shower and thunderstorm chances return Saturday morning, with additional thunderstorms expected during the afternoon and evening. A few strong to severe thunderstorms will be possible, especially during the afternoon and evening. Cooler weather is expected Sunday into early next week, with temperatures trending back up Tuesday into Wednesday. Our next chance for rain appears to be on Wednesday, with increasing uncertainty beyond this time frame. This is NOAA All Hazards Radio Station KIH 61 in Omaha, Nebraska. The current time is 12:55 a.m. Central Daylight Time. Now for the official National Weather Service forecast for the Omaha and Council Bluffs area. Rest of tonight, clear. Lows in the mid-60s. South winds 10 to 15 miles an hour. Saturday, partly sunny with a chance of thunderstorms. A chance of showers in the morning, then showers likely in the afternoon. Highs in the upper 70s. Southeast winds around 5 miles an hour, becoming north 10 to 15 miles an hour, with gusts up to 25 miles an hour in the afternoon. Chance of rain 60%. Saturday night, partly cloudy with a chance of showers and thunderstorms until midnight, then clear after midnight. Less humid with lows in the mid-50s. North winds 10 to 15 miles an hour. Chance of rain 40%. Sunday, sunny. Highs in the mid-70s. Northwest winds 10 to 15 miles an hour. Sunday night, partly cloudy until midnight, then clearing. Lows in the lower 50s. West winds 5 to 10 miles an hour. Monday, sunny. Highs around 80. Monday night through Tuesday night, partly cloudy. Lows around 60. Highs in the lower 80s. Wednesday, partly sunny in the morning, then clearing. A chance of showers and thunderstorms. Hot with highs in the upper 80s. Chance of rain 40%. Wednesday night through Thursday night, mostly clear. Hot. Lows in the lower 60s. Highs in the mid 80s. Juneteenth, mostly sunny. Hot with highs in the mid 80s. At midnight in Omaha, it was partly cloudy. The temperature was 71 degrees, the dew point 58, and the relative humidity 63%. The wind was south at 12 miles an hour. The pressure was 29.87 inches and steady. Across eastern Nebraska and southwest Iowa, it was clear. It was 67 at Lincoln, 71 at Offutt Air Force Base, 71 at Millard, 72 at Fremont, and 71 at Columbus. Blair Airport reported 71, Tacoma reported 69, Nebraska City reported 68, Plattsmouth reported 68, and Red Oak, Iowa reported 66. Here are some observations from across the region. It was clear, with a temperature of 70 at Grand Island, 72 at North Fork, 75 at Sioux City, 70 at Des Moines, and 70 at North Platte. It was partly cloudy, with a temperature of 70 at Kansas City, 73 at Concordia, Kansas,
and 68 at Denver. At Sioux Falls, it was mostly cloudy with a temperature of 63. At Valentine, the weather conditions were not available. Once again, at midnight in Omaha, it was 71 degrees under partly cloudy skies. Here are the forecast key messages. Shower and thunderstorm chances return Saturday morning with additional thunderstorms expected during the afternoon and evening. A few strong to severe thunderstorms will be possible, especially during the afternoon and evening. Cooler weather is expected Sunday into early next week, with temperatures trending back up Tuesday into Wednesday. Our next chance for rain appears to be on Wednesday with increasing uncertainty beyond this time frame. This is NOAA All Hazards Radio Station KIH 61 in Omaha, Nebraska. The current time is 12:59 a.m. Central Daylight Time. Now for the official National Weather Service forecast for the Omaha and Council Bluffs area. Rest of tonight, clear. Lows in the mid-60s. South winds 10 to 15 miles an hour. Saturday, partly sunny with a chance of thunderstorms. A chance of showers in the morning, then showers likely in the afternoon. Highs in the upper 70s. Southeast winds around 5 miles an hour, becoming north 10 to 15 miles an hour with gusts up to 25 miles an hour in the afternoon. Chance of rain 60%. Saturday night, partly cloudy with a chance of showers and thunderstorms until midnight, then clear after midnight. Less humid with lows in the mid-50s. North winds 10 to 15 miles an hour. Chance of rain 40%. Sunday, sunny. Highs in the mid-70s. Northwest winds 10 to 15 miles an hour. Sunday night, partly cloudy until midnight, then clearing. Lows in the lower 50s. West winds 5 to 10 miles an hour. Monday, sunny. Highs around 80. Monday night through Tuesday night, partly cloudy. Lows around 60. Highs in the lower 80s. Wednesday, partly sunny in the morning, then clearing. A chance of showers and thunderstorms. Hot with highs in the upper 80s. Chance of rain 40%. Wednesday night through Thursday night, mostly clear. Hot. Lows in the lower 60s. Highs in the mid 80s. Juneteenth, mostly sunny. Hot with highs in the mid 80s. Here are the forecast key messages. Shower and thunderstorm chances return Saturday morning with additional thunderstorms expected during the afternoon and evening. A few strong to severe thunderstorms will be possible, especially during the afternoon and evening. Cooler weather is expected Sunday into early next week, with temperatures trending back up Tuesday into Wednesday. Our next chance for rain appears to be on Wednesday with increasing uncertainty beyond this time frame. This is NOAA All Hazards Radio Station KIH 61 in Omaha, Nebraska. The current time is 1:02 a.m. Central Daylight Time. Now for the official National Weather Service forecast for the Omaha and Council Bluffs area. Rest of tonight, clear. Lows in the mid-60s. South winds 10 to 15 miles an hour. Saturday, partly sunny with a chance of thunderstorms. A chance of showers in the morning, then showers likely in the afternoon. Highs in the upper 70s. Southeast winds around 5 miles an hour, becoming north 10 to 15 miles an hour with gusts up to 25 miles an hour in the afternoon. Chance of rain 60%. Saturday night, partly cloudy with a chance of showers and thunderstorms until midnight, then clear after midnight. Less humid with lows in the mid-50s. North winds 10 to 15 miles an hour. Chance of rain 40%. Sunday, sunny. Highs in the mid-70s. Northwest winds 10 to 15 miles an hour. Sunday night, partly cloudy until midnight, then clearing. Lows in the lower 50s. West winds 5 to 10 miles an hour. Monday, sunny. Highs around 80. Monday night through Tuesday night, partly cloudy.
lows around 60, highs in the lower 80s. Wednesday, partly sunny in the morning, then clearing. A chance of showers and thunderstorms. Hot with highs in the upper 80s. Chance of rain 40%. Wednesday night through Thursday night, mostly clear. Hot. Lows in the lower 60s. Highs in the mid 80s. Juneteenth, mostly sunny. Hot with highs in the mid 80s. Here are the forecast key messages. Shower and thunderstorm chances return Saturday morning with additional thunderstorms expected during the afternoon and evening. A few strong to severe thunderstorms will be possible, especially during the afternoon and evening. Cooler weather is expected Sunday into early next week, with temperatures trending back up Tuesday into Wednesday. Our next chance for rain appears to be on Wednesday with increasing uncertainty beyond this time frame. This is NOAA All Hazards Radio Station KIH 61 in Omaha, Nebraska. The current time is 1:04 a.m. Central Daylight Time. Now for the official National Weather Service forecast for the Omaha and Council Bluffs area. Rest of tonight, clear. Lows in the mid-60s. South winds 10 to 15 miles an hour. Saturday, partly sunny with a chance of thunderstorms. A chance of showers in the morning, then showers likely in the afternoon. Highs in the upper 70s. Southeast winds around 5 miles an hour, becoming north 10 to 15 miles an hour with gusts up to 25 miles an hour in the afternoon. Chance of rain 60%. Saturday night, partly cloudy with a chance of showers and thunderstorms until midnight, then clear after midnight. Less humid with lows in the mid-50s. North winds 10 to 15 miles an hour. Chance of rain 40%. Sunday, sunny. Highs in the mid-70s. Northwest winds 10 to 15 miles an hour. Sunday night, partly cloudy until midnight, then clearing. Lows in the lower 50s. West winds 5 to 10 miles an hour. Monday, sunny. Highs around 80. Monday night through Tuesday night, partly cloudy. Lows around 60. Highs in the lower 80s. Wednesday, partly sunny in the morning, then clearing. A chance of showers and thunderstorms. Hot with highs in the upper 80s. Chance of rain 40%. Wednesday night through Thursday night, mostly clear. Hot. Lows in the lower 60s. Highs in the mid 80s. Juneteenth, mostly sunny. Hot with highs in the mid-80s. At 1 a.m. in Omaha, it was partly cloudy. The temperature was 71 degrees, the dew point 58, and the relative humidity 63%. The wind was south at 12 miles an hour. The pressure was 29.88 inches and rising. Across eastern Nebraska and southwest Iowa, it was clear. It was 69 at Lincoln, 69 at Offutt Air Force Base, 71 at Millard, 71 at Fremont, and 71 at Columbus. Blair Airport reported 70, Tacoma reported 66, Nebraska City reported 68, Plattsmouth reported 68, and Red Oak, Iowa reported 64. Here are some observations from across the region. It was clear, with a temperature of 68 at Grand Island, 69 at Norfolk, 73 at Sioux City, 69 at Des Moines, and 68 at North Platte. It was partly cloudy, with a temperature of 62 at Sioux Falls, 73 at Concordia, Kansas, and 69 at Denver. At Kansas City, it was mostly cloudy, with a temperature of 72. At Valentine, the weather conditions were not available. Once again, at 1 a.m. in Omaha, it was 71 degrees under partly cloudy skies. Here are the forecast key messages. Shower and thunderstorm chances return Saturday morning with additional thunderstorms expected during the afternoon and evening. A few strong to severe thunderstorms will be possible, especially during the afternoon and evening. Cooler weather is expected Sunday into early next week, with temperatures trending back up Tuesday into Wednesday.
Our next chance for rain appears to be on Wednesday with increasing uncertainty beyond this time frame. This is NOAA All Hazards radio station KIH 61 in Omaha, Nebraska. The current time is 1:00.

partly cloudy with a chance of showers and thunderstorms until midnight, then clear after midnight. Less humid with lows in the mid-50s. North winds 10 to 15 miles an hour. Chance of rain 40%. Sunday, sunny. Highs in the mid-70s. Northwest winds 10 to 15 miles an hour. Sunday night, partly cloudy until midnight, then clearing. Lows in the lower 50s. West winds 5 to 10 miles an hour. Monday, sunny. Highs around 80. Monday night through Tuesday night, partly cloudy. Lows around 60. Highs in the lower 80s. Wednesday, partly sunny in the morning, then clearing. A chance of showers and thunderstorms. Hot with highs in the upper 80s. Chance of rain 40%. Wednesday night through Thursday night, mostly clear. Hot. Lows in the lower 60s. Highs in the mid 80s. Juneteenth, mostly sunny. Hot with highs in the mid 80s. At 1 a.m. in Omaha, it was partly cloudy. The temperature was 71 degrees, the dew point 58, and the relative humidity 63%. The wind was south at 12 miles an hour. The pressure was 29.88 inches and rising. Across eastern Nebraska and southwest Iowa, it was clear. It was 69 at Lincoln, 69 at Offutt Air Force Base, 71 at Millard, 71 at Fremont, and 71 at Columbus. Blair Airport reported 70, Tacoma reported 66, Nebraska City reported 68, Plattsmouth reported 68, and Red Oak, Iowa reported 64. Here are some observations from across the region. It was clear, with a temperature of 68 at Grand Island, 69 at North Fork, 73 at Sioux City, 69 at Des Moines, and 68 at North Platte. It was partly cloudy, with a temperature of 62 at Sioux Falls, 73 at Concordia, Kansas, and 69 at Denver. At Kansas City, it was mostly cloudy, with a temperature of 72. At Valentine, the weather conditions were not available. Once again, at 1 a.m. in Omaha, it was 71 degrees under partly cloudy skies. At 1 a.m. in Omaha, it was partly cloudy. The temperature was 71 degrees, the dew point 58, and the relative humidity 63%. The wind was south at 12 miles an hour. The pressure was 29.88 inches and rising. Across eastern Nebraska and southwest Iowa, it was clear. It was 69 at Lincoln, 69 at Offutt Air Force Base, 71 at Millard, 71 at Fremont, and 71 at Columbus. Blair Airport reported 70, Tacoma reported 66, Nebraska City reported 68, Plattsmouth reported 68, and Red Oak, Iowa reported 64. Here are some observations from across the region. It was clear, with a temperature of 68 at Grand Island, 69 at North Fork, 73 at Sioux City, 69 at Des Moines, and 68 at North Platte. It was partly cloudy, with a temperature of 62 at Sioux Falls and 69 at Denver. It was mostly cloudy, with a temperature of 72 at Kansas City and 73 at Concordia, Kansas. At Valentine, the weather conditions were not available. Once again, at 1 a.m. in Omaha, it was 71 degrees under partly cloudy skies. Here are the forecast key messages. Shower and thunderstorm chances return Saturday morning with additional thunderstorms expected during the afternoon and evening. A few strong to severe thunderstorms will be possible, especially during the afternoon and evening. Cooler weather is expected Sunday into early next week, with temperatures trending back up Tuesday into Wednesday. Our next chance for rain appears to be on Wednesday with increasing uncertainty beyond this time frame. This is NOAA All Hazards Radio Station KIH 61 in Omaha, Nebraska. The current time is 1:14 a.m. Central Daylight Time. Now for the official National Weather Service forecast for the Omaha and Council Bluffs area. Rest of tonight, clear. Lows in the mid-60s. South winds 10 to 15 miles.

Saturday. Partly sunny with a chance of thunderstorms. A chance of showers in the morning, then showers likely in the afternoon. Highs in the upper 70s. Southeast winds around 5 miles an hour, becoming north 10 to 15 miles an hour with gusts up to 25 miles an hour in the afternoon. Chance of rain 60%. Saturday night, partly cloudy with a chance of showers and thunderstorms until midnight, then clear after midnight. Less humid with lows in the mid-50s. North winds 10 to 15 miles an hour. Chance of rain 40%. Sunday, sunny. Highs in the mid-70s. Northwest winds 10 to 15 miles an hour. Sunday night, partly cloudy until midnight, then clearing. Lows in the lower 50s. West winds 5 to 10 miles an hour. Monday, sunny. Highs around 80. Monday night through Tuesday night, partly cloudy. Lows around 60. Highs in the lower 80s. Wednesday, partly sunny in the morning, then clearing. A chance of showers and thunderstorms. Hot with highs in the upper 80s. Chance of rain 40%. Wednesday night through Thursday night, mostly clear. Hot. Lows in the lower 60s. Highs in the mid 80s. Juneteenth, mostly sunny. Hot with highs in the mid 80s. Now for the official National Weather Service forecast for the Omaha and Council Bluffs area. Rest of tonight, clear. Lows in the mid-60s. South winds 10 to 15 miles an hour. Saturday, partly sunny with a chance of showers and thunderstorms. Highs in the upper 70s. Southeast winds around 5 miles an hour, becoming north 10 to 15 miles an hour with gusts up to 25 miles an hour in the afternoon. Chance of rain 50%. Saturday night, partly cloudy with a chance of showers and thunderstorms until midnight, then clear after midnight. Less humid with lows in the mid-50s. North winds 10 to 15 miles an hour. Chance of rain 40%. Sunday, sunny. Highs in the mid-70s. Northwest winds 10 to 15 miles an hour. Sunday night, partly cloudy until midnight, then clearing. Lows in the lower 50s. West winds 5 to 10 miles an hour. Monday, sunny. Highs around 80. Monday night through Tuesday night, partly cloudy. Lows around 60. Highs in the lower 80s. Wednesday, partly sunny in the morning, then clearing. A chance of showers and thunderstorms. Hot with highs in the upper 80s. Chance of rain 40%. Wednesday night through Thursday night, mostly clear. Hot. Lows in the lower 60s. Highs in the mid 80s. Juneteenth, mostly sunny. Hot with highs in the mid 80s. At 1 a.m. in Omaha, it was partly cloudy. The temperature was 71 degrees, the dew point 58, and the relative humidity 63%. The wind was south at 12 miles an hour. The pressure was 29.88 inches and rising. Across eastern Nebraska and southwest Iowa, it was clear. It was 69 at Lincoln, 69 at Offutt Air Force Base, 71 at Millard, 71 at Fremont, and 71 at Columbus. Blair Airport reported 70, Tacoma reported 66, Nebraska City reported 68, Plattsmouth reported 68, and Red Oak, Iowa reported 64. Here are some observations from across the region. It was clear, with a temperature of 68 at Grand Island, 69 at Norfolk, 73 at Sioux City, 69 at Des Moines, and 68 at North Platte. It was partly cloudy, with a temperature of 62 at Sioux Falls, and 69 at Denver. It was mostly cloudy, with a temperature of 72 at Kansas City, and 73 at Concordia, Kansas. At Valentine, the weather conditions were not available. Once again, at 1 a.m. in Omaha, it was 71 degrees under partly cloudy skies. Here are the forecast key messages.
shower and thunderstorm chances return Saturday morning, with additional thunderstorms expected during the afternoon and evening. A few strong to severe thunderstorms will be possible, especially during the afternoon and evening. Cooler weather is expected Sunday into early next week, with temperatures trending back up Tuesday into Wednesday. Our next chance for rain appears to be on Wednesday, with increasing uncertainty beyond this time frame. This is NOAA All Hazards Radio Station KIH 61 in Omaha, Nebraska. The current time is 1:20 a.m. Central Daylight Time. Now for the official National Weather Service forecast for the Omaha and Council Bluffs area. Rest of tonight, clear. Lows in the mid-60s. South winds 10 to 15 miles an hour. Saturday, partly sunny with a chance of showers and thunderstorms. Highs in the upper 70s. Southeast winds around 5 miles an hour, becoming north 10 to 15 miles an hour with gusts up to 25 miles an hour in the afternoon. Chance of rain 50%. Saturday night, partly cloudy with a chance of showers and thunderstorms until midnight, then clear after midnight. Less humid with lows in the mid-50s. North winds 10 to 15 miles an hour. Chance of rain 40%. Sunday, sunny. Highs in the mid-70s. Northwest winds 10 to 15 miles an hour. Sunday night, partly cloudy until midnight, then clearing. Lows in the lower 50s. West winds 5 to 10 miles an hour. Monday, sunny. Highs around 80. Monday night through Tuesday night, partly cloudy. Lows around 60. Highs in the lower 80s. Wednesday, partly sunny in the morning, then clearing. A chance of showers and thunderstorms. Hot with highs in the upper 80s. Chance of rain 40%. Wednesday night through Thursday night, mostly clear. Hot. Lows in the lower 60s. Highs in the mid 80s. Juneteenth, mostly sunny. Hot with highs in the mid 80s. At 1 a.m. in Omaha, it was partly cloudy. The temperature was 71 degrees, the dew point 58, and the relative humidity 63%. The wind was south at 12 miles an hour. The pressure was 29.88 inches and rising. Across eastern Nebraska and southwest Iowa, it was clear. It was 69 at Lincoln, 69 at Offutt Air Force Base, 71 at Millard, 71 at Fremont, and 71 at Columbus. Blair Airport reported 70, Tacoma reported 66, Nebraska City reported 68, Plattsmouth reported 68, and Red Oak, Iowa reported 64. Here are some observations from across the region. It was clear, with a temperature of 68 at Grand Island, 69 at Norfolk, 73 at Sioux City, 69 at Des Moines, and 68 at North Platte. It was partly cloudy, with a temperature of 62 at Sioux Falls, and 69 at Denver. It was mostly cloudy, with a temperature of 72 at Kansas City, and 73 at Concordia, Kansas. At Valentine, the weather conditions were not available. Once again, at 1 a.m. in Omaha, it was 71 degrees under partly cloudy skies. Here are the forecast key messages. Shower and thunderstorm chances return Saturday morning, with additional thunderstorms expected during the afternoon and evening. A few strong to severe thunderstorms will be possible, especially during the afternoon and evening. Cooler weather is expected Sunday into early next week, with temperatures trending back up Tuesday into Wednesday. Our next chance for rain appears to be on Wednesday, with increasing uncertainty beyond this time frame. This is NOAA All Hazards Radio Station KIH 61 in Omaha, Nebraska. The current time is 1:24 a.m. Central Daylight Time. Now for the official National Weather Service forecast for the Omaha and Council Bluffs area. Rest of tonight, clear. Lows in the mid-60s. South winds 10 to 15 miles an hour. Saturday, partly sunny with a chance of showers and thunderstorms. Highs in the upper 70s.
southeast winds around 5 miles an hour, becoming north 10 to 15 miles an hour with gusts up to 25 miles an hour in the afternoon. Chance of rain 50%. Saturday night, partly cloudy with a chance of showers and thunderstorms until midnight, then clear after midnight. Less humid with lows in the mid-50s. North winds 10 to 15 miles an hour. Chance of rain 40%. Sunday, sunny. Highs in the mid-70s. Northwest winds 10 to 15 miles an hour. Sunday night, partly cloudy until midnight, then clearing. Lows in the lower 50s. West winds 5 to 10 miles an hour. Monday, sunny. Highs around 80. Monday night through Tuesday night, partly cloudy. Lows around 60. Highs in the lower 80s. Wednesday, partly sunny in the morning, then clearing. A chance of showers and thunderstorms. Hot with highs in the upper 80s. Chance of rain 40%. Wednesday night through Thursday night, mostly clear. Hot. Lows in the lower 60s. Highs in the mid-80s. Juneteenth, mostly sunny. Hot with highs in the mid-80s. At 1 a.m. in Omaha, it was partly cloudy. The temperature was 71 degrees, the dew point 58, and the relative humidity 63%. The wind was south at 12 miles an hour. The pressure was 29.88 inches and rising. Across eastern Nebraska and southwest Iowa, it was clear. It was 69 at Lincoln, 69 at Offutt Air Force Base, 71 at Millard, 71 at Fremont, and 71 at Columbus. Blair Airport reported 70, Tacoma reported 66, Nebraska City reported 68, Plattsmouth reported 68, and Red Oak, Iowa reported 64. Here are some observations from across the region. It was clear, with a temperature of 68 at Grand Island, 69 at Norfolk, 73 at Sioux City, 69 at Des Moines, and 68 at North Platte. It was partly cloudy, with a temperature of 62 at Sioux Falls, and 69 at Denver. It was mostly cloudy, with a temperature of 72 at Kansas City, and 73 at Concordia, Kansas. At Valentine, the weather conditions were not available. Once again, at 1 a.m. in Omaha, it was 71 degrees under partly cloudy skies. Here are the forecast key messages. Shower and thunderstorm chances return Saturday morning with additional thunderstorms expected during the afternoon and evening. A few strong to severe thunderstorms will be possible, especially during the afternoon and evening. Cooler weather is expected Sunday into early next week, with temperatures trending back up Tuesday into Wednesday. Our next chance for rain appears to be on Wednesday with increasing uncertainty beyond this time frame. This is NOAA All Hazards Radio Station KIH 61 in Omaha, Nebraska. The current time is 1:27 a.m. Central Daylight Time. Now for the official National Weather Service forecast for the Omaha and Council Bluffs area. Rest of tonight, clear. Lows in the mid-60s. South winds 10 to 15 miles an hour. Saturday, partly sunny with a chance of showers and thunderstorms. Highs in the upper 70s. Southeast winds around 5 miles an hour, becoming north 10 to 15 miles an hour with gusts up to 25 miles an hour in the afternoon. Chance of rain 50%. Saturday night, partly cloudy with a chance of showers and thunderstorms until midnight, then clear after midnight. Less humid with lows in the mid-50s. North winds 10 to 15 miles an hour. Chance of rain 40%. Sunday, sunny. Highs in the mid-70s. Northwest winds 10 to 15 miles an hour. Sunday night, partly cloudy until midnight, then clearing. Lows in the lower 50s. West winds 5 to 10 miles an hour. Monday, sunny. Highs around 80. Monday night through Tuesday night, partly cloudy. Lows around 60. Highs in the lower 80s. Wednesday, partly sunny in the morning,
then clearing. A chance of showers and thunderstorms. Hot with highs in the upper 80s. Chance of rain 40%. Wednesday night through Thursday night, mostly clear. Hot. Lows in the lower 60s. Highs in the mid 80s. Juneteenth, mostly sunny. Hot with highs in the mid 80s. At 1 a.m. in Omaha, it was partly cloudy. The temperature was 71 degrees, the dew point 58, and the relative humidity 63%. The wind was south at 12 miles an hour. The pressure was 29.88 inches and rising. Across eastern Nebraska and southwest Iowa, it was clear. It was 69 at Lincoln, 69 at Offutt Air Force Base, 71 at Millard, 71 at Fremont, and 71 at Columbus. Blair Airport reported 70, Tacoma reported 66, Nebraska City reported 68, Plattsmouth reported 68, and Red Oak, Iowa reported 64. Here are some observations from across the region. It was clear, with a temperature of 68 at Grand Island, 69 at Norfolk, 73 at Sioux City, 69 at Des Moines, and 68 at North Platte. It was partly cloudy, with a temperature of 62 at Sioux Falls and 69 at Denver. It was mostly cloudy, with a temperature of 72 at Kansas City and 73 at Concordia, Kansas. At Valentine, the weather conditions were not available. Once again, at 1 a.m. in Omaha, it was 71 degrees under partly cloudy skies. Here are the forecast key messages. Shower and thunderstorm chances return Saturday morning with additional thunderstorms expected during the afternoon and evening. A few strong to severe thunderstorms will be possible, especially during the afternoon and evening. Cooler weather is expected Sunday into early next week, with temperatures trending back up Tuesday into Wednesday. Our next chance for rain appears to be on Wednesday with increasing uncertainty beyond this time frame. This is NOAA All Hazards Radio Station KIH 61 in Omaha, Nebraska. The current time is 1:31 a.m. Central Daylight Time. Now for the official National Weather Service forecast for the Omaha and Council Bluffs area. Rest of tonight, clear. Lows in the mid-60s. South winds 10 to 15 miles an hour. Saturday, partly sunny with a chance of showers and thunderstorms. Highs in the upper 70s. Southeast winds around 5 miles an hour, becoming north 10 to 15 miles an hour with gusts up to 25 miles an hour in the afternoon. Chance of rain 50%. Saturday night, partly cloudy with a chance of showers and thunderstorms until midnight, then clear after midnight. Less humid with lows in the mid-50s. North winds 10 to 15 miles an hour. Chance of rain 40%. Sunday, sunny. Highs in the mid-70s. Northwest winds 10 to 15 miles an hour. Sunday night, partly cloudy until midnight, then clearing. Lows in the lower 50s. West winds 5 to 10 miles an hour. Monday, sunny. Highs around 80. Monday night through Tuesday night, partly cloudy. Lows around 60. Highs in the lower 80s. Wednesday, partly sunny in the morning, then clearing. A chance of showers and thunderstorms. Hot with highs in the upper 80s. Chance of rain 40%. Wednesday night through Thursday night, mostly clear. Hot. Lows in the lower 60s. Highs in the mid 80s. Juneteenth, mostly sunny. Hot with highs in the mid-80s. At 1 a.m. in Omaha, it was partly cloudy. The temperature was 71 degrees, the dew point 58, and the relative humidity 63%. The wind was south at 12 miles an hour. The pressure was 29.88 inches and rising. Across eastern Nebraska and southwest Iowa, it was clear. It was 69 at Lincoln, 69 at Offutt Air Force Base, 71 at Millard, 71 at Fremont, and 71 at Columbus. Blair Airport reported 70,
Tacoma reported 66, Nebraska City reported 68, Plattsmouth reported 68, and Red Oak, Iowa reported 64. Here are some observations from across the region. It was clear, with a temperature of 68 at Grand Island, 69 at Norfolk, 73 at Sioux City, 69 at Des Moines, and 68 at North Platte. It was partly cloudy, with a temperature of 62 at Sioux Falls, and 69 at Denver. It was mostly cloudy, with a temperature of 72 at Kansas City, and 73 at Concordia, Kansas. At Valentine, the weather conditions were not available. Once again, at 1 a.m. in Omaha, it was 71 degrees under partly cloudy skies. Here are the forecast key messages. Shower and thunderstorm chances return Saturday morning, with additional thunderstorms expected during the afternoon and evening. A few strong to severe thunderstorms will be possible, especially during the afternoon and evening. Cooler weather is expected Sunday into early next week, with temperatures trending back up Tuesday into Wednesday. Our next chance for rain appears to be on Wednesday, with increasing uncertainty beyond this time frame. This is NOAA All Hazards Radio Station KIH 61 in Omaha, Nebraska. The current time is 1:35 a.m. Central Daylight Time. Now for the official National Weather Service forecast for the Omaha and Council Bluffs area. Rest of tonight, clear. Lows in the mid-60s. South winds 10 to 15 miles an hour. Saturday, partly sunny with a chance of showers and thunderstorms. Highs in the upper 70s. Southeast winds around 5 miles an hour, becoming north 10 to 15 miles an hour with gusts up to 25 miles an hour in the afternoon. Chance of rain 50%. Saturday night, partly cloudy with a chance of showers and thunderstorms until midnight, then clear after midnight. Less humid with lows in the mid-50s. North winds 10 to 15 miles an hour. Chance of rain 40%. Sunday, sunny. Highs in the mid-70s. Northwest winds 10 to 15 miles an hour. Sunday night, partly cloudy until midnight, then clearing. Lows in the lower 50s. West winds 5 to 10 miles an hour. Monday, sunny. Highs around 80. Monday night through Tuesday night, partly cloudy. Lows in the lower 60s. Highs in the lower 80s. Wednesday, partly sunny in the morning, then clearing. A chance of showers and thunderstorms. Hot with highs around 90. Chance of rain 30%. Wednesday night, mostly clear until midnight, then becoming partly cloudy. Lows in the lower 60s. Thursday, mostly sunny. Highs in the lower 80s. Thursday night and Juneteenth, mostly clear. Hot. Lows around 60. Highs in the upper 80s. At 1 a.m. in Omaha, it was partly cloudy. The temperature was 71 degrees, the dew point 58, and the relative humidity 63%. The wind was south at 12 miles an hour. The pressure was 29.88 inches and rising. Across eastern Nebraska and southwest Iowa, it was clear. It was 69 at Lincoln, 69 at Offutt Air Force Base, 71 at Millard, 71 at Fremont, and 71 at Columbus. Blair Airport reported 70, Tacoma reported 66, Nebraska City reported 68, Plattsmouth reported 68, and Red Oak, Iowa reported 64. Here are some observations from across the region. It was clear, with a temperature of 68 at Grand Island, 69 at Norfolk, 73 at Sioux City, 69 at Des Moines, and 68 at North Platte. It was partly cloudy, with a temperature of 62 at Sioux Falls, and 69 at Denver. It was mostly cloudy, with a temperature of 72 at Kansas City, and 73 at Concordia, Kansas. At Valentine, the weather conditions were not available. Once again, at 1 a.m. in Omaha, it was 71 degrees under partly cloudy skies. Here are the forecast key messages.
shower, and thunderstorm chances return Saturday morning with additional thunderstorms expected during the afternoon and evening. A few strong to severe thunderstorms will be possible, especially during the afternoon and evening. Cooler weather is expected Sunday into early next week, with temperatures trending back up Tuesday into Wednesday. Our next chance for rain appears to be on Wednesday with increasing uncertainty beyond this time frame. This is NOAA All Hazards radio station KIH-61 in Omaha, Nebraska. The current time is 1:39 a.m. Central Daylight Time. Now for the official National Weather Service forecast for the Omaha and Council Bluffs area. Rest of tonight, clear. Lows in the mid-60s. South winds 10 to 15 miles an hour. Saturday, partly sunny with a chance of showers and thunderstorms. Highs in the upper 70s. Southeast winds around 5 miles an hour, becoming north 10 to 15 miles an hour with gusts up to 25 miles an hour in the afternoon. Chance of rain 50%. Saturday night, partly cloudy with a chance of showers and thunderstorms until midnight, then clear after midnight. Less humid with lows in the mid-50s. North winds 10 to 15 miles an hour. Chance of rain 40%. Sunday, sunny. Highs in the mid-70s. Northwest winds 10 to 15 miles an hour. Sunday night, partly cloudy until midnight, then clearing. Lows in the lower 50s. West winds 5 to 10 miles an hour. Monday, sunny. Highs around 80. Monday night through Tuesday night, partly cloudy. Lows in the lower 60s. Highs in the lower 80s. Wednesday, partly sunny in the morning, then clearing. A chance of showers and thunderstorms. Hot with highs around 90. Chance of rain 30%. Wednesday night, mostly clear until midnight, then becoming partly cloudy. Lows in the lower 60s. Thursday, mostly sunny. Highs in the lower 80s. Thursday night and Juneteenth, mostly clear. Hot. Lows around 60. Highs in the upper 80s. At 1 a.m. in Omaha, it was partly cloudy. The temperature was 71 degrees, the dew point 58, and the relative humidity 63%. The wind was south at 12 miles an hour. The pressure was 29.88 inches and rising. Across eastern Nebraska and southwest Iowa, it was clear. It was 69 at Lincoln, 69 at Offutt Air Force Base, 71 at Millard, 71 at Fremont, and 71 at Columbus. Blair Airport reported 70, Tacoma reported 66, Nebraska City reported 68, Plattsmouth reported 68, and Red Oak, Iowa reported 64. Here are some observations from across the region. It was clear, with a temperature of 68 at Grand Island, 69 at Norfolk, 73 at Sioux City, 69 at Des Moines, and 68 at North Platte. It was partly cloudy, with a temperature of 62 at Sioux Falls, and 69 at Denver. It was mostly cloudy, with a temperature of 72 at Kansas City, and 73 at Concordia, Kansas. At Valentine, the weather conditions were not available. Once again, at 1 a.m. in Omaha, it was 71 degrees under partly cloudy skies. Here are the forecast key messages. Shower and thunderstorm chances return Saturday morning with additional thunderstorms expected during the afternoon and evening. A few strong to severe thunderstorms will be possible, especially during the afternoon and evening. Cooler weather is expected Sunday into early next week, with temperatures trending back up Tuesday into Wednesday. Our next chance for rain appears to be on Wednesday with increasing uncertainty beyond this time frame. This is NOAA All Hazards radio station KIH-61 in Omaha, Nebraska. The current time is 1:44 a.m. Central Daylight Time. Now for the official National Weather Service forecast for the Omaha and Council Bluffs area. Rest of tonight, clear. Lows in the mid-60s. South winds 10 to 15 miles an hour.
Saturday, partly sunny with a chance of showers and thunderstorms. Highs in the upper 70s. Southeast winds around 5 miles an hour, becoming north 10 to 15 miles an hour with gusts up to 25 miles an hour in the afternoon. Chance of rain 50%. Saturday night, partly cloudy with a chance of showers and thunderstorms until midnight, then clear after midnight. Less humid with lows in the mid-50s. North winds 10 to 15 miles an hour. Chance of rain 40%. Sunday, sunny. Highs in the mid-70s. Northwest winds 10 to 15 miles an hour. Sunday night, partly cloudy until midnight, then clearing. Lows in the lower 50s. West winds 5 to 10 miles an hour. Monday, sunny. Highs around 80. Monday night through Tuesday night, partly cloudy. Lows in the lower 60s. Highs in the lower 80s. Wednesday, partly sunny in the morning, then clearing. A chance of showers and thunderstorms. Hot with highs around 90. Chance of rain 30%. Wednesday night, mostly clear until midnight, then becoming partly cloudy. Lows in the lower 60s. Thursday, mostly sunny. Highs in the lower 80s. Thursday night and Juneteenth, mostly clear. Hot. Lows around 60. Highs in the upper 80s. At 1 a.m. in Omaha, it was partly cloudy. The temperature was 71 degrees, the dew point 58, and the relative humidity 63%. The wind was south at 12 miles an hour. The pressure was 29.88 inches and rising. Across eastern Nebraska and southwest Iowa, it was clear. It was 69 at Lincoln, 69 at Offutt Air Force Base, 71 at Millard, 71 at Fremont, and 71 at Columbus. Blair Airport reported 70, Tacoma reported 66, Nebraska City reported 68, Plattsmouth reported 68, and Red Oak, Iowa reported 64. Here are some observations from across the region. It was clear, with a temperature of 68 at Grand Island, 69 at Norfolk, 73 at Sioux City, 69 at Des Moines, and 68 at North Platte. It was partly cloudy, with a temperature of 62 at Sioux Falls, and 69 at Denver. It was mostly cloudy, with a temperature of 72 at Kansas City, and 73 at Concordia, Kansas. At Valentine, the weather conditions were not available. Once again, at 1 a.m. in Omaha, it was 71 degrees under partly cloudy skies. This is NOAA All Hazards radio station KIH-61 serving the following counties in Nebraska and Iowa. Douglas, Sarpy, Washington, Cass, Odo, Burt, Dodge, Saunders, Harrison, Pottawatomie, and Mills. Here are the forecast key messages. Shower and thunderstorm chances return Saturday morning with additional thunderstorms expected during the afternoon and evening. A few strong to severe thunderstorms will be possible, especially during the afternoon and evening. Cooler weather is expected Sunday into early next week, with temperatures trending back up Tuesday into Wednesday. Our next chance for rain appears to be on Wednesday with increasing uncertainty beyond this time frame. This is NOAA All Hazards radio station KIH-61 in Omaha, Nebraska. The current time is 1:48 a.m. Central Daylight Time. Now for the official National Weather Service forecast for the Omaha and Council Bluffs area. Rest of tonight, clear. Lows in the mid-60s. South winds 10 to 15 miles an hour. Saturday, partly sunny with a chance of showers and thunderstorms. Highs in the upper 70s. Southeast winds around 5 miles an hour, becoming north 10 to 15 miles an hour with gusts up to 25 miles an hour in the afternoon. Chance of rain 50%. Saturday night, partly cloudy with a chance of showers and thunderstorms until midnight, then clear after midnight. Less humid with lows in the mid-50s. North winds 10 to 15 miles an hour. Chance of rain 40%. Sunday, sunny.
highs in the mid-70s. Northwest winds 10 to 15 miles an hour. Sunday night, partly cloudy until midnight, then clearing. Lows in the lower 50s. West winds 5 to 10 miles an hour. Monday, sunny. Highs around 80. Monday night through Tuesday night, partly cloudy. Lows in the lower 60s. Highs in the lower 80s. Wednesday, partly sunny in the morning, then clearing. A chance of showers and thunderstorms. Hot with highs around 90. Chance of rain 30%. Wednesday night, mostly clear until midnight, then becoming partly cloudy. Lows in the lower 60s. Thursday, mostly sunny. Highs in the lower 80s. Thursday night and Juneteenth, mostly clear. Hot. Lows around 60. Highs in the upper 80s. At 1 a.m. in Omaha, it was partly cloudy. The temperature was 71 degrees, the dew point 58, and the relative humidity 63%. The wind was south at 12 miles an hour. The pressure was 29.88 inches and rising. Across eastern Nebraska and southwest Iowa, it was clear. It was 69 at Lincoln, 69 at Offutt Air Force Base, 71 at Millard, 71 at Fremont, and 71 at Columbus. Blair Airport reported 70, Tacoma reported 66, Nebraska City reported 68, Plattsmouth reported 68, and Red Oak, Iowa reported 64. Here are some observations from across the region. It was clear, with a temperature of 68 at Grand Island, 69 at Norfolk, 73 at Sioux City, 69 at Des Moines, and 68 at North Platte. It was partly cloudy, with a temperature of 62 at Sioux Falls, and 69 at Denver. It was mostly cloudy, with a temperature of 72 at Kansas City, and 73 at Concordia, Kansas. At Valentine, the weather conditions were not available. Once again, at 1 a.m. in Omaha, it was 71 degrees under partly cloudy skies. Here are the forecast key messages. Shower and thunderstorm chances return Saturday morning, with additional thunderstorms expected during the afternoon and evening. A few strong to severe thunderstorms will be possible, especially during the afternoon and evening. Cooler weather is expected Sunday into early next week, with temperatures trending back up Tuesday into Wednesday. Our next chance for rain appears to be on Wednesday, with increasing uncertainty beyond this time frame. This is NOAA All Hazards Radio Station KIH 61 in Omaha, Nebraska. The current time is 1:52 a.m. Central Daylight Time. Now for the official National Weather Service forecast for the Omaha and Council Bluffs area. Rest of tonight, clear. Lows in the mid-60s. South winds 10 to 15 miles an hour. Saturday, partly sunny with a chance of showers and thunderstorms. Highs in the upper 70s. Southeast winds around 5 miles an hour, becoming north 10 to 15 miles an hour with gusts up to 25 miles an hour in the afternoon. Chance of rain 50%. Saturday night, partly cloudy with a chance of showers and thunderstorms until midnight, then clear after midnight. Less humid with lows in the mid-50s. North winds 10 to 15 miles an hour. Chance of rain 40%. Sunday, sunny. Highs in the mid-70s. Northwest winds 10 to 15 miles an hour. Sunday night, partly cloudy until midnight, then clearing. Lows in the lower 50s. West winds 5 to 10 miles an hour. Monday, sunny. Highs around 80. Monday night through Tuesday night, partly cloudy. Lows in the lower 60s. Highs in the lower 80s. Wednesday, partly sunny in the morning, then clearing. A chance of showers and thunderstorms. Hot with highs around 90. Chance of rain 30%. Wednesday night, mostly clear until midnight, then becoming partly cloudy. Lows in the lower 60s. Thursday, mostly sunny. Highs in the lower 80s.
Thursday night and Juneteenth, mostly clear. Hot. Lows around 60. Highs in the upper 80s. Now for the official National Weather Service forecast for the Omaha and Council Bluffs area. Rest of tonight, clear. Lows in the mid-60s. South winds 5 to 10 miles an hour. Saturday, partly sunny with a chance of showers and thunderstorms. Highs in the upper 70s. Southeast winds around 5 miles an hour, becoming north 10 to 15 miles an hour with gusts up to 25 miles an hour in the afternoon. Chance of rain 50%. Saturday night, partly cloudy with a chance of showers and thunderstorms until midnight, then mostly clear after midnight. Less humid with lows in the mid-50s. North winds 10 to 15 miles an hour. Chance of rain 40%. Sunday, sunny. Highs in the mid-70s. Northwest winds 10 to 15 miles an hour. Sunday night, partly cloudy until midnight, then clearing. Lows in the lower 50s. West winds 5 to 10 miles an hour. Monday, sunny. Highs around 80. Monday night through Tuesday night, partly cloudy. Lows in the lower 60s. Highs in the lower 80s. Wednesday, partly sunny in the morning, then clearing. A chance of showers and thunderstorms. Hot with highs around 90. Chance of rain 30%. Wednesday night, mostly clear until midnight, then becoming partly cloudy. Lows in the lower 60s. Thursday, mostly sunny. Highs in the lower 80s. Thursday night and Juneteenth, mostly clear. Hot. Lows around 60. Highs in the upper 80s. At 1 a.m. in Omaha, it was partly cloudy. The temperature was 71 degrees, the dew point 58, and the relative humidity 63%. The wind was south at 12 miles an hour. The pressure was 29.88 inches and rising. Across eastern Nebraska and southwest Iowa, it was clear. It was 69 at Lincoln, 69 at Offutt Air Force Base, 71 at Millard, 71 at Fremont, and 71 at Columbus. Blair Airport reported 70, Tacoma reported 66, Nebraska City reported 68, Plattsmouth reported 68, and Red Oak, Iowa reported 64. Here are some observations from across the region. It was clear, with a temperature of 68 at Grand Island, 69 at Norfolk, 73 at Sioux City, 69 at Des Moines, and 68 at North Platte. It was partly cloudy, with a temperature of 62 at Sioux Falls and 69 at Denver. It was mostly cloudy, with a temperature of 72 at Kansas City and 73 at Concordia, Kansas. At Valentine, the weather conditions were not available. Once again, at 1 a.m. in Omaha, it was 71 degrees under partly cloudy skies. Here are the forecast key messages. Shower and thunderstorm chances return Saturday morning with additional thunderstorms expected during the afternoon and evening. A few strong to severe thunderstorms will be possible, especially during the afternoon and evening. Cooler weather is expected Sunday into early next week, with temperatures trending back up Tuesday into Wednesday. Our next chance for rain appears to be on Wednesday with increasing uncertainty beyond this time frame. This is NOAA All Hazards Radio Station KIH 61 in Omaha, Nebraska. The current time is 1:58 a.m. Central Daylight Time. Now for the official National Weather Service forecast for the Omaha and Council Bluffs area. Rest of tonight, clear. Lows in the mid-60s. South winds 5 to 10 miles an hour. Saturday, partly sunny with a chance of showers and thunderstorms. Highs in the upper 70s. Southeast winds around 5 miles an hour, becoming north 10 to 15 miles an hour with gusts up to 25 miles an hour in the afternoon. Chance of rain 50%. Saturday night, partly cloudy with a chance of showers and thunderstorms until midnight, then mostly clear after midnight. Less humid with lows in the mid-50s.
North winds 10 to 15 miles an hour. Chance of rain 40%. Sunday, sunny. Highs in the mid-70s. Northwest winds 10 to 15 miles an hour. Sunday night, partly cloudy until midnight, then clearing. Lows in the lower 50s. West winds 5 to 10 miles an hour. Monday, sunny. Highs around 80. Monday night through Tuesday night, partly cloudy. Lows in the lower 60s. Highs in the lower 80s. Wednesday, partly sunny in the morning, then clearing. A chance of showers and thunderstorms. Hot with highs around 90. Chance of rain 30%. Wednesday night, mostly clear until midnight, then becoming partly cloudy. Lows in the lower 60s. Thursday, mostly sunny. Highs in the lower 80s. Thursday night and Juneteenth, mostly clear. Hot. Lows around 60. Highs in the upper 80s. Here are the forecast key messages. Shower and thunderstorm chances return Saturday morning with additional thunderstorms expected during the afternoon and evening. A few strong to severe thunderstorms will be possible, especially during the afternoon and evening. Cooler weather is expected Sunday into early next week, with temperatures trending back up Tuesday into Wednesday. Our next chance for rain appears to be on Wednesday with increasing uncertainty beyond this time frame. This is NOAA All Hazards Radio Station KIH 61 in Omaha, Nebraska. The current time is 2:01 a.m. Central Daylight Time. Now for the official National Weather Service forecast for the Omaha and Council Bluffs area. Rest of tonight, clear. Lows in the mid-60s. South winds 5 to 10 miles an hour. Saturday, partly sunny with a chance of showers and thunderstorms. Highs in the upper 70s. Southeast winds around 5 miles an hour, becoming north 10 to 15 miles an hour with gusts up to 25 miles an hour in the afternoon. Chance of rain 50%. Saturday night, partly cloudy with a chance of showers and thunderstorms until midnight, then mostly clear after midnight. Less humid with lows in the mid-50s. North winds 10 to 15 miles an hour. Chance of rain 40%. Sunday, sunny. Highs in the mid-70s. Northwest winds 10 to 15 miles an hour. Sunday night, partly cloudy until midnight, then clearing. Lows in the lower 50s. West winds 5 to 10 miles an hour. Monday, sunny. Highs around 80. Monday night through Tuesday night, partly cloudy. Lows in the lower 60s. Highs in the lower 80s. Wednesday, partly sunny in the morning, then clearing. A chance of showers and thunderstorms. Hot with highs around 90. Chance of rain 30%. Wednesday night, mostly clear until midnight, then becoming partly cloudy. Lows in the lower 60s. Thursday, mostly sunny. Highs in the lower 80s. Thursday night and Juneteenth, mostly clear. Hot. Lows around 60. Highs in the upper 80s. Here are the forecast key messages. Shower and thunderstorm chances return Saturday morning with additional thunderstorms expected during the afternoon and evening. A few strong to severe thunderstorms will be possible, especially during the afternoon and evening. Cooler weather is expected Sunday into early next week, with temperatures trending back up Tuesday into Wednesday. Our next chance for rain appears to be on Wednesday with increasing uncertainty beyond this time frame. This is NOAA All Hazards Radio Station KIH 61 in Omaha, Nebraska. The current time is 2:03 a.m. Central Daylight Time. Now for the official National Weather Service forecast for the Omaha and Council Bluffs area. Rest of tonight, clear. Lows in the mid-60s. South winds 5 to 10 miles an hour. Saturday, partly sunny with a chance of showers and thunderstorms. Highs in the upper 70s.
southeast winds around 5 miles an hour, becoming north 10 to 15 miles an hour with gusts up to 25 miles an hour in the afternoon. Chance of rain 50%. Saturday night, partly cloudy with a chance of showers and thunderstorms until midnight, then mostly clear after midnight. Less humid with lows in the mid-50s. North winds 10 to 15 miles an hour. Chance of rain 40%. Sunday, sunny. Highs in the mid-70s. Northwest winds 10 to 15 miles an hour. Sunday night, partly cloudy until midnight, then clearing. Lows in the lower 50s. West winds 5 to 10 miles an hour. Monday, sunny. Highs around 80. Monday night through Tuesday night, partly cloudy. Lows in the lower 60s. Highs in the lower 80s. Wednesday, partly sunny in the morning, then clearing. A chance of showers and thunderstorms. Hot with highs around 90. Chance of rain 30%. Wednesday night, mostly clear until midnight, then becoming partly cloudy. Lows in the lower 60s. Thursday, mostly sunny. Highs in the lower 80s. Thursday night and Juneteenth, mostly clear. Hot. Lows around 60. Highs in the upper 80s. At 2 a.m. in Omaha, it was partly cloudy. The temperature was 68 degrees, the dew point 58, and the relative humidity 70%. The wind was south at 8 miles an hour. The pressure was 29.87 inches and falling. Across eastern Nebraska and southwest Iowa, it was clear. It was 66 at Lincoln, 66 at Offutt Air Force Base, 70 at Millard, 69 at Fremont, and 69 at Columbus. Blair Airport reported 70, Tacoma reported 67, Nebraska City reported 67, Plattsmouth reported 67, and Red Oak, Iowa reported 64. Here are some observations from across the region. It was clear, with a temperature of 68 at Grand Island, 68 at Norfolk, 61 at Sioux Falls, and 69 at Sioux City. Under clear skies, Des Moines reported 67, North Platte reported 69, and Denver reported 62. It was mostly cloudy, with a temperature of 70 at Kansas City and 73 at Concordia, Kansas. At Valentine, the weather conditions were not available. Once again, at 2 a.m. in Omaha, it was 68 degrees under partly cloudy skies. Here are the forecast key messages. Shower and thunderstorm chances return Saturday morning with additional thunderstorms expected during the afternoon and evening. A few strong to severe thunderstorms will be possible, especially during the afternoon and evening. Cooler weather is expected Sunday into early next week, with temperatures trending back up Tuesday into Wednesday. Our next chance for rain appears to be on Wednesday with increasing uncertainty beyond this time frame. This is NOAA All Hazards Radio Station KIH 61 in Omaha, Nebraska. The current time is 2:07 a.m. Central Daylight Time. Now for the official National Weather Service forecast for the Omaha and Council Bluffs area. Rest of tonight, clear. Lows in the mid-60s. South winds 5 to 10 miles an hour. Saturday, partly sunny with a chance of showers and thunderstorms. Highs in the upper 70s. Southeast winds around 5 miles an hour, becoming north 10 to 15 miles an hour with gusts up to 25 miles an hour in the afternoon. Chance of rain 50%. Saturday night, partly cloudy with a chance of showers and thunderstorms until midnight, then mostly clear after midnight. Less humid with lows in the mid-50s. North winds 10 to 15 miles an hour. Chance of rain 40%. Sunday, sunny. Highs in the mid-70s. Northwest winds 10 to 15 miles an hour. Sunday night, partly cloudy until midnight, then clearing. Lows in the lower 50s. West winds 5 to 10 miles an hour. Monday, sunny. Highs around 80.
Monday night through Tuesday night, partly cloudy. Lows in the lower 60s. Highs in the lower 80s. Wednesday, partly sunny in the morning, then clearing.

Across eastern Nebraska and southwest Iowa, it was clear. It was 66 at Lincoln, 66 at Offutt Air Force Base, 70 at Millard, 69 at Fremont, and 69 at Columbus. Blair Airport reported 70, Tacoma reported 67, Nebraska City reported 67, Plattsmouth reported 67, and Red Oak, Iowa reported 64. Here are some observations from across the region. It was clear, with a temperature of 68 at Grand Island, 68 at Norfolk, 61 at Sioux Falls, and 69 at Sioux City. Under clear skies, Des Moines reported 67, North Platte reported 69, and Denver reported 62. It was mostly cloudy, with a temperature of 70 at Kansas City, and 73 at Concordia, Kansas. At Valentine, the weather conditions were not available. Once again, at 2 a.m. in Omaha, it was 68 degrees under partly cloudy skies. Here are the forecast key messages. Shower and thunderstorm chances return Saturday morning, with additional thunderstorms expected during the afternoon and evening. A few strong to severe thunderstorms will be possible, especially during the afternoon and evening. Cooler weather is expected Sunday into early next week, with temperatures trending back up Tuesday into Wednesday. Our next chance for rain appears to be on Wednesday, with increasing uncertainty beyond this time frame. This is NOAA All Hazards Radio Station KIH-61 in Omaha, Nebraska. The current time is 2:12 a.m. Central Daylight Time. Now for the official National Weather Service forecast for the Omaha and Council Bluffs area. West of tonight, clear. Lows in the mid-60s. South winds 5 to 10 miles an hour. Saturday, partly sunny with a chance of showers and thunderstorms. Highs in the upper 70s. Southeast winds around 5 miles an hour, becoming north 10 to 15 miles an hour, with gusts up to 25 miles an hour in the afternoon. Chance of rain 50%. Saturday night, partly cloudy with a chance of showers and thunderstorms until midnight, then mostly clear after midnight. Less humid with lows in the mid-50s. North winds 10 to 15 miles an hour. Chance of rain 40%. Sunday, sunny. Highs in the mid-70s. Northwest winds 10 to 15 miles an hour. Sunday night, partly cloudy until midnight, then clearing. Lows in the lower 50s. West winds 5 to 10 miles an hour. Monday, sunny. Highs around 80. Monday night through Tuesday night, partly cloudy. Lows in the lower 60s. Highs in the lower 80s. Wednesday, partly sunny in the morning, then clearing. A chance of showers and thunderstorms. Hot with highs around 90. Chance of rain 30%. Wednesday night, mostly clear until midnight, then becoming partly cloudy. Lows in the lower 60s. Thursday, mostly sunny. Highs in the lower 80s. Thursday night and Juneteenth, mostly clear. Hot. Lows around 60. Highs in the upper 80s. At 2 a.m. in Omaha, it was partly cloudy. The temperature was 68 degrees, the dew point 58, and the relative humidity 70%. The wind was south at 8 miles an hour. The pressure was 29.87 inches and falling. Across eastern Nebraska and southwest Iowa, skies ranged from clear to partly cloudy. It was 66 at Lincoln, 66 at Offutt Air Force Base, 70 at Millard, 69 at Fremont, and 69 at Columbus. Blair Airport reported 70, Tacoma reported 67, Nebraska City reported 67, Plattsmouth reported 67, and Red Oak, Iowa reported 64. Here are some observations from across the region. It was clear, with a temperature of 68 at Grand Island, 68 at Norfolk, 61 at Sioux Falls, and 69 at Sioux City. Under clear skies, Des Moines reported 67, North Platte reported 69, and Denver reported 62. At Kansas City, it was mostly cloudy, with

temperature of 70. At Concordia, Kansas, it was cloudy with a temperature of 73. At Valentine, the weather conditions were not available. Once again, at 2 a.m. in Omaha, it was 68 degrees under partly cloudy skies. Here are the forecast key messages. Shower and thunderstorm chances return Saturday morning with additional thunderstorms expected during the afternoon and evening. A few strong to severe thunderstorms will be possible, especially during the afternoon and evening. Cooler weather is expected Sunday into early next week, with temperatures trending back up Tuesday into Wednesday. Our next chance for rain appears to be on Wednesday with increasing uncertainty beyond this time frame. This is NOAA All Hazards Radio Station KIH 61 in Omaha, Nebraska. The current time is 2:16 a.m. Central Daylight Time. Now for the official National Weather Service forecast for the Omaha and Council Bluffs area. Rest of tonight, clear. Lows in the mid-60s. South winds 5 to 10 miles an hour. Saturday, partly sunny with a chance of showers and thunderstorms. Highs in the upper 70s. Southeast winds around 5 miles an hour, becoming north 10 to 15 miles an hour with gusts up to 25 miles an hour in the afternoon. Chance of rain 50%. Saturday night, partly cloudy with a chance of showers and thunderstorms until midnight, then mostly clear after midnight. Less humid with lows in the mid-50s. North winds 10 to 15 miles an hour. Chance of rain 40%. Sunday, sunny. Highs in the mid-70s. Northwest winds 10 to 15 miles an hour. Sunday night, partly cloudy until midnight, then clearing. Lows in the lower 50s. West winds 5 to 10 miles an hour. Monday, sunny. Highs around 80. Monday night through Tuesday night, partly cloudy. Lows in the lower 60s. Highs in the lower 80s. Wednesday, partly sunny in the morning, then clearing. A chance of showers and thunderstorms. Hot with highs around 90. Chance of rain 30%. Wednesday night, mostly clear until midnight, then becoming partly cloudy. Lows in the lower 60s. Thursday, mostly sunny. Highs in the lower 80s. Thursday night and Juneteenth, mostly clear. Hot. Lows around 60. Highs in the upper 80s. At 2 a.m. in Omaha, it was partly cloudy. The temperature was 68 degrees, the dew point 58, and the relative humidity 70%. The wind was south at 8 miles an hour. The pressure was 29.87 inches and falling. Across eastern Nebraska and southwest Iowa, skies ranged from clear to partly cloudy. It was 66 at Lincoln, 66 at Offutt Air Force Base, 70 at Millard, 69 at Fremont, and 69 at Columbus. Blair Airport reported 70, Tacoma reported 67, Nebraska City reported 67, Plattsmouth reported 67, and Red Oak, Iowa reported 64. Here are some observations from across the region. It was clear, with a temperature of 68 at Grand Island, 68 at Norfolk, 61 at Sioux Falls, and 69 at Sioux City. Under clear skies, Des Moines reported 67, North Platte reported 69, and Denver reported 62. At Kansas City, it was mostly cloudy, with a temperature of 70. At Concordia, Kansas, it was cloudy, with a temperature of 73. At Valentine, the weather conditions were not available. Once again, at 2 a.m. in Omaha, it was 68 degrees under partly cloudy skies. Here are the forecast key messages. Shower and thunderstorm chances return Saturday morning with additional thunderstorms expected during the afternoon and evening. A few strong to severe thunderstorms will be possible, especially during the afternoon and evening. Cooler weather is expected Sunday into early next week, with temperatures trending back up Tuesday into Wednesday. Our next chance for rain appears to be on Wednesday with increasing uncertainty beyond this time frame.
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The current time is 2:20 a.m. Central Daylight Time. Now for the official National Weather Service forecast for the Omaha and Council Bluffs area. Rest of tonight, clear. Lows in the mid-60s. South winds 5 to 10 miles an hour. Saturday, partly sunny with a chance of showers and thunderstorms. Highs in the upper 70s. Southeast winds around 5 miles an hour, becoming north 10 to 15 miles an hour with gusts up to 25 miles an hour in the afternoon. Chance of rain 50%. Saturday night, partly cloudy with a chance of showers and thunderstorms until midnight, then mostly clear after midnight. Less humid with lows in the mid-50s. North winds 10 to 15 miles an hour. Chance of rain 40%. Sunday, sunny. Highs in the mid-70s. Northwest winds 10 to 15 miles an hour. Sunday night, partly cloudy until midnight, then clearing. Lows in the lower 50s. West winds 5 to 10 miles an hour. Monday, sunny. Highs around 80. Monday night through Tuesday night, partly cloudy. Lows in the lower 60s. Highs in the lower 80s. Wednesday, partly sunny in the morning, then clearing. A chance of showers and thunderstorms. Hot with highs around 90. Chance of rain 30%. Wednesday night, mostly clear until midnight, then becoming partly cloudy. Lows in the lower 60s. Thursday, mostly sunny. Highs in the lower 80s. Thursday night and Juneteenth, mostly clear. Hot. Lows around 60. Highs in the upper 80s. At 2 a.m. in Omaha, it was partly cloudy. The temperature was 68 degrees, the dew point 58, and the relative humidity 70%. The wind was south at 8 miles an hour. The pressure was 29.87 inches and falling. Across eastern Nebraska and southwest Iowa, skies ranged from clear to partly cloudy. It was 66 at Lincoln, 66 at Offutt Air Force Base, 70 at Millard, 69 at Fremont, and 69 at Columbus. Blair Airport reported 70, Tacoma reported 67, Nebraska City reported 67, Plattsmouth reported 67, and Red Oak, Iowa reported 64. Here are some observations from across the region. It was clear, with a temperature of 68 at Grand Island, 68 at Norfolk, 61 at Sioux Falls, and 69 at Sioux City. Under clear skies, Des Moines reported 67, North Platte reported 69, and Denver reported 62. At Kansas City, it was mostly cloudy, with a temperature of 70. At Concordia, Kansas, it was cloudy, with a temperature of 73. At Valentine, the weather conditions were not available. Once again, at 2 a.m. in Omaha, it was 68 degrees under partly cloudy skies. Here are the forecast key messages. Shower and thunderstorm chances return Saturday morning with additional thunderstorms expected during the afternoon and evening. A few strong to severe thunderstorms will be possible, especially during the afternoon and evening. Cooler weather is expected Sunday into early next week, with temperatures trending back up Tuesday into Wednesday. Our next chance for rain appears to be on Wednesday with increasing uncertainty beyond this time frame. This is NOAA All Hazards radio station KIH 61 in Omaha, Nebraska. The current time is 2:24 a.m. Central Daylight Time. Now for the official National Weather Service forecast for the Omaha and Council Bluffs area. Rest of tonight, clear. Lows in the mid-60s. South winds 5 to 10 miles an hour. Saturday, partly sunny with a chance of showers and thunderstorms. Highs in the upper 70s. Southeast winds around 5 miles an hour, becoming north 10 to 15 miles an hour with gusts up to 25 miles an hour in the afternoon. Chance of rain 50%.
Saturday night, partly cloudy with a chance of showers and thunderstorms until midnight, then mostly clear after midnight. Less humid with lows in the mid-50s. North winds 10 to 15 miles an hour. Chance of rain 40%. Sunday, sunny. Highs in the mid-70s. Northwest winds 10 to 15 miles an hour. Sunday night, partly cloudy until midnight, then clearing. Lows in the lower 50s. West winds 5 to 10 miles an hour. Monday, sunny. Highs around 80. Monday night through Tuesday night, partly cloudy. Lows in the lower 60s. Highs in the lower 80s. Wednesday, partly sunny in the morning, then clearing. A chance of showers and thunderstorms. Hot with highs around 90. Chance of rain 30%. Wednesday night, mostly clear until midnight, then becoming partly cloudy. Lows in the lower 60s. Thursday, mostly sunny. Highs in the lower 80s. Thursday night and Juneteenth, mostly clear. Hot. Lows around 60. Highs in the upper 80s. At 2 a.m. in Omaha, it was partly cloudy. The temperature was 68 degrees, the dew point 58, and the relative humidity 70%. The wind was south at 8 miles an hour. The pressure was 29.87 inches and falling. Across eastern Nebraska and southwest Iowa, skies ranged from clear to partly cloudy. It was 66 at Lincoln, 66 at Offutt Air Force Base, 70 at Millard, 69 at Fremont, and 69 at Columbus. Blair Airport reported 70, Tacoma reported 67, Nebraska City reported 67, Plattsmouth reported 67, and Red Oak, Iowa reported 64. Here are some observations from across the region. It was clear, with a temperature of 68 at Grand Island, 68 at Norfolk, 61 at Sioux Falls, and 69 at Sioux City. Under clear skies, Des Moines reported 67, North Platte reported 69, and Denver reported 62. At Kansas City, it was mostly cloudy, with a temperature of 70. At Concordia, Kansas, it was cloudy, with a temperature of 73. At Valentine, the weather conditions were not available. Once again, at 2 a.m. in Omaha, it was 68 degrees under partly cloudy skies. Here are the forecast key messages. Shower and thunderstorm chances return Saturday morning with additional thunderstorms expected during the afternoon and evening. A few strong to severe thunderstorms will be possible, especially during the afternoon and evening. Cooler weather is expected Sunday into early next week, with temperatures trending back up Tuesday into Wednesday. Our next chance for rain appears to be on Wednesday with increasing uncertainty beyond this time frame. This is NOAA All Hazards Radio Station KIH 61 in Omaha, Nebraska. The current time is 2:48 a.m. Central Daylight Time. Now for the official National Weather Service forecast for the Omaha and Council Bluffs area. Rest of tonight, clear. Lows in the mid-60s. South winds 5 to 10 miles an hour. Saturday, partly sunny with a chance of showers and thunderstorms. Highs in the upper 70s. Southeast winds around 5 miles an hour, becoming north 10 to 15 miles an hour with gusts up to 25 miles an hour in the afternoon. Chance of rain 50%. Saturday night, partly cloudy with a chance of showers and thunderstorms until midnight, then mostly clear after midnight. Less humid with lows in the mid-50s. North winds 10 to 15 miles an hour. Chance of rain 40%. Sunday, sunny. Highs in the mid-70s. Northwest winds 10 to 15 miles an hour. Sunday night, partly cloudy until midnight, then clearing. Lows in the lower 50s. West winds 5 to 10 miles an hour. Monday, sunny. Highs around 80. Monday night through Tuesday night, partly cloudy. Lows in the lower 60s. Highs in the lower 80s.
Wednesday, partly sunny in the morning, then clearing. A chance of showers and thunderstorms. Hot with highs around 90. Chance of rain 30%. Wednesday night, mostly clear until midnight, then becoming partly cloudy. Lows in the lower 60s. Thursday, mostly sunny. Highs in the lower 80s. Thursday night and Juneteenth, mostly clear. Hot. Lows around 60. Highs in the upper 80s. At 2 a.m. in Omaha, it was partly cloudy. The temperature was 68 degrees, the dew point 58, and the relative humidity 70%. The wind was south at 8 miles an hour. The pressure was 29.87 inches and falling. Across eastern Nebraska and southwest Iowa, skies ranged from clear to partly cloudy. It was 66 at Lincoln, 66 at Offutt Air Force Base, 70 at Millard, 69 at Fremont, and 69 at Columbus. Blair Airport reported 70, Tacoma reported 67, Nebraska City reported 67, Plattsmouth reported 67, and Red Oak, Iowa reported 64. Here are some observations from across the region. It was clear, with a temperature of 68 at Grand Island, 68 at Norfolk, 61 at Sioux Falls, and 69 at Sioux City. Under clear skies, Des Moines reported 67, North Platte reported 69, and Denver reported 62. At Kansas City, it was mostly cloudy, with a temperature of 70. At Concordia, Kansas, it was cloudy, with a temperature of 73. At Valentine, the weather conditions were not available. Once again, at 2 a.m. in Omaha, it was 68 degrees under partly cloudy skies. Here are the forecast key messages. Shower and thunderstorm chances return Saturday morning with additional thunderstorms expected during the afternoon and evening. A few strong to severe thunderstorms will be possible, especially during the afternoon and evening. Cooler weather is expected Sunday into early next week, with temperatures trending back up Tuesday into Wednesday. Our next chance for rain appears to be on Wednesday with increasing uncertainty beyond this time frame. This is NOAA All Hazards Radio Station KIH 61 in Omaha, Nebraska. The current time is 2:32 a.m. Central Daylight Time. Now for the official National Weather Service forecast for the Omaha and Council Bluffs area. Rest of tonight, clear. Lows in the mid-60s. South winds 5 to 10 miles an hour. Saturday, partly sunny with a chance of showers and thunderstorms. Highs in the upper 70s. Southeast winds around 5 miles an hour, becoming north 10 to 15 miles an hour with gusts up to 25 miles an hour in the afternoon. Chance of rain 50%. Saturday night, partly cloudy with a chance of showers and thunderstorms until midnight, then mostly clear after midnight. Less humid with lows in the mid-50s. North winds 10 to 15 miles an hour. Chance of rain 40%. Sunday, sunny. Highs in the mid-70s. Northwest winds 10 to 15 miles an hour. Sunday night, partly cloudy until midnight, then clearing. Lows in the lower 50s. West winds 5 to 10 miles an hour. Monday, sunny. Highs around 80. Monday night through Tuesday night, partly cloudy. Lows in the lower 60s. Highs in the lower 80s. Wednesday, partly sunny in the morning, then clearing. A chance of showers and thunderstorms. Hot with highs around 90. Chance of rain 30%. Wednesday night, mostly clear until midnight, then becoming partly cloudy. Lows in the lower 60s. Thursday, mostly sunny. Highs in the lower 80s. Thursday night and Juneteenth, mostly clear. Hot. Lows around 60. Highs in the upper 80s. At 2 a.m. in Omaha, it was partly cloudy. The temperature was 68 degrees, the dew point 58, and the relative humidity 70%.
The wind was south at 8 miles an hour. The pressure was 29.87 inches and falling. Across eastern Nebraska and southwest Iowa, skies ranged from clear to partly cloudy. It was 66 at Lincoln, 66 at Offutt Air Force Base, 70 at Millard, 69 at Fremont, and 69 at Columbus. Blair Airport reported 70, Tacoma reported 67, Nebraska City reported 67, Plattsmouth reported 67, and Red Oak, Iowa reported 64. Here are some observations from across the region. It was clear, with a temperature of 68 at Grand Island, 68 at Norfolk, 61 at Sioux Falls, and 69 at Sioux City. Under clear skies, Des Moines reported 67, North Platte reported 69, and Denver reported 62. At Kansas City, it was mostly cloudy, with a temperature of 70. At Concordia, Kansas, it was cloudy, with a temperature of 73. At Valentine, the weather conditions were not available. Once again, at 2 a.m. in Omaha, it was 68 degrees under partly cloudy skies. Here are the forecast key messages. Shower and thunderstorm chances return Saturday morning, with additional thunderstorms expected during the afternoon and evening. A few strong to severe thunderstorms will be possible, especially during the afternoon and evening. Cooler weather is expected Sunday into early next week, with temperatures trending back up Tuesday into Wednesday. Our next chance for rain appears to be on Wednesday, with increasing uncertainty beyond this time frame. This is NOAA All Hazards Radio Station KIH-61 in Omaha, Nebraska. The current time is 2:37 a.m. Central Daylight Time. Now for the official National Weather Service forecast for the Omaha and Council Bluffs area. Rest of tonight, clear. Lows in the mid-60s. South winds 5 to 10 miles an hour. Saturday, partly sunny with a chance of showers and thunderstorms. Highs in the upper 70s. Southeast winds around 5 miles an hour, becoming north 10 to 15 miles an hour with gusts up to 25 miles an hour in the afternoon. Chance of rain 50%. Saturday night, partly cloudy with a chance of showers and thunderstorms until midnight, then mostly clear after midnight. Less humid with lows in the mid-50s. North winds 10 to 15 miles an hour. Chance of rain 40%. Sunday, sunny. Highs in the mid-70s. Northwest winds 10 to 15 miles an hour. Sunday night, partly cloudy until midnight, then clearing. Lows in the lower 50s. West winds 5 to 10 miles an hour. Monday, sunny. Highs around 80. Monday night through Tuesday night, partly cloudy. Lows in the lower 60s. Highs in the lower 80s. Wednesday, partly sunny in the morning, then clearing. A chance of showers and thunderstorms. Hot with highs around 90. Chance of rain 30%. Wednesday night, mostly clear until midnight, then becoming partly cloudy. Lows in the lower 60s. Thursday, mostly sunny. Highs in the lower 80s. Thursday night and Juneteenth, mostly clear. Hot. Lows around 60. Highs in the upper 80s. At 2 a.m. in Omaha, it was partly cloudy. The temperature was 68 degrees, the dew point 58, and the relative humidity 70%. The wind was south at 8 miles an hour. The pressure was 29.87 inches and falling. Across eastern Nebraska and southwest Iowa, skies ranged from clear to partly cloudy. It was 66 at Lincoln, 66 at Offutt Air Force Base, 70 at Millard, 69 at Fremont, and 69 at Columbus. Blair Airport reported 70, Tacoma reported 67, Nebraska City reported 67, Plattsmouth reported 67, and Red Oak, Iowa reported 64. Here are some observations from across the region. It was clear, with a temperature of 68 at Grand Island, 68 at Norfolk, 61 at Sioux Falls, and 69 at Sioux City.
under clear skies. Des Moines reported 67, North Platte reported 69, and Denver reported 62. At Kansas City, it was mostly cloudy, with a temperature of 70. At Concordia, Kansas, it was cloudy, with a temperature of 73. At Valentine, the weather conditions were not available. Once again, at 2 a.m. in Omaha, it was 68 degrees under partly cloudy skies. Here are the forecast key messages. Shower and thunderstorm chances return Saturday morning, with additional thunderstorms expected during the afternoon and evening. A few strong to severe thunderstorms will be possible, especially during the afternoon and evening. Cooler weather is expected Sunday into early next week, with temperatures trending back up Tuesday into Wednesday. Our next chance for rain appears to be on Wednesday, with increasing uncertainty beyond this time frame. This is NOAA All Hazards Radio Station KIH 61 in Omaha, Nebraska. The current time is 2:41 a.m. Central Daylight Time. Now for the official National Weather Service forecast for the Omaha and Council Bluffs area. Rest of tonight, clear. Lows in the mid-60s. South winds 5 to 10 miles an hour. Saturday, partly sunny with a chance of showers and thunderstorms. Highs in the upper 70s. Southeast winds around 5 miles an hour, becoming north 10 to 15 miles an hour with gusts up to 25 miles an hour in the afternoon. Chance of rain 50%. Saturday night, partly cloudy with a chance of showers and thunderstorms until midnight, then mostly clear after midnight. Less humid with lows in the mid-50s. North winds 10 to 15 miles an hour. Chance of rain 40%. Sunday, sunny. Highs in the mid-70s. Northwest winds 10 to 15 miles an hour. Sunday night, partly cloudy until midnight, then clearing. Lows in the lower 50s. West winds 5 to 10 miles an hour. Monday, sunny. Highs around 80. Monday night through Tuesday night, partly cloudy. Lows in the lower 60s. Highs in the lower 80s. Wednesday, partly sunny in the morning, then clearing. A chance of showers and thunderstorms. Hot with highs around 90. Chance of rain 30%. Wednesday night, mostly clear until midnight, then becoming partly cloudy. Lows in the lower 60s. Thursday, mostly sunny. Highs in the lower 80s. Thursday night and Juneteenth, mostly clear. Hot. Lows around 60. Highs in the upper 80s. At 2 a.m. in Omaha, it was partly cloudy. The temperature was 68 degrees, the dew point 58, and the relative humidity 70%. The wind was south at 8 miles an hour. The pressure was 29.87 inches and falling. Across eastern Nebraska and southwest Iowa, skies ranged from clear to partly cloudy. It was 66 at Lincoln, 66 at Offutt Air Force Base, 70 at Millard, 69 at Fremont, and 69 at Columbus. Blair Airport reported 70, Tacoma reported 67, Nebraska City reported 67, Plattsmouth reported 67, and Red Oak, Iowa reported 64. Here are some observations from across the region. It was clear, with a temperature of 68 at Grand Island, 68 at North Fork, 61 at Sioux Falls, and 69 at Sioux City. Under clear skies, Des Moines reported 67, North Platte reported 69, and Denver reported 62. At Kansas City, it was mostly cloudy, with a temperature of 70. At Concordia, Kansas, it was cloudy, with a temperature of 73. At Valentine, the weather conditions were not available. Once again, at 2 a.m. in Omaha, it was 68 degrees under partly cloudy skies. Here are the forecast key messages. Shower and thunderstorm chances return Saturday morning, with additional thunderstorms expected during the afternoon and evening. A few strong to severe thunderstorms will be possible, especially during the afternoon and evening.
Cooler weather is expected Sunday into early next week, with temperatures trending back up Tuesday into Wednesday. Our next chance for rain appears to be on Wednesday, with increasing uncertainty beyond this time frame. 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The current time is 2:45 a.m. Central Daylight Time. Now for the official National Weather Service forecast for the Omaha and Council Bluffs area. West of tonight, clear. Lows in the mid-60s. South winds 5 to 10 miles an hour. Saturday, partly sunny with a chance of showers and thunderstorms. Highs in the upper 70s. Southeast winds around 5 miles an hour, becoming north 10 to 15 miles an hour with gusts up to 25 miles an hour in the afternoon. Chance of rain 50%. Saturday night, partly cloudy with a chance of showers and thunderstorms until midnight, then mostly clear after midnight. Less humid with lows in the mid-50s. North winds 10 to 15 miles an hour. Chance of rain 40%. Sunday, sunny. Highs in the mid-70s. Northwest winds 10 to 15 miles an hour. Sunday night, partly cloudy until midnight, then clearing. Lows in the lower 50s. West winds 5 to 10 miles an hour. Monday, sunny. Highs around 80. Monday night through Tuesday night, partly cloudy. Lows in the lower 60s. Highs in the lower 80s. Wednesday, partly sunny in the morning, then clearing. A chance of showers and thunderstorms. Hot with highs around 90. Chance of rain 30%. Wednesday night, mostly clear until midnight, then becoming partly cloudy. Lows in the lower 60s. Thursday, mostly sunny. Highs in the lower 80s. Thursday night and Juneteenth, mostly clear. Hot. Lows around 60. Highs in the upper 80s. At 2 a.m. in Omaha, it was partly cloudy. The temperature was 68 degrees, the dew point 58, and the relative humidity 70%. The wind was south at 8 miles an hour. The pressure was 29.87 inches and falling. Across eastern Nebraska and southwest Iowa, skies ranged from clear to partly cloudy. It was 66 at Lincoln, 66 at Offutt Air Force Base, 70 at Millard, 69 at Fremont, and 69 at Columbus. Blair Airport reported 70, Tacoma reported 67, Nebraska City reported 67, Plattsmouth reported 67, and Red Oak, Iowa reported 64. Here are some observations from across the region. It was clear, with a temperature of 68 at Grand Island, 68 at Norfolk, 61 at Sioux Falls, and 69 at Sioux City. Under clear skies, Des Moines reported 67, North Platte reported 69, and Denver reported 62. At Kansas City, it was mostly cloudy, with a temperature of 70. At Concordia, Kansas, it was cloudy, with a temperature of 73. At Valentine, the weather conditions were not available. Once again, at 2 a.m. in Omaha, it was 68 degrees under partly cloudy skies. Here are the forecast key messages. Shower and thunderstorm chances return Saturday morning, with additional thunderstorms expected during the afternoon and evening. A few strong to severe thunderstorms will be possible, especially during the afternoon and evening. Cooler weather is expected Sunday into early next week, with temperatures trending back up Tuesday into Wednesday. Our next chance for rain appears to be on Wednesday, with increasing uncertainty beyond this time frame. This is NOAA All Hazards Radio Station KIH-61 in Omaha, Nebraska. The current time is 2:50 a.m. Central Daylight Time. Now for the official National Weather Service forecast for the Omaha and Council Bluffs area.
Rest of tonight, clear. Lows in the mid-60s. South winds 5 to 10 miles an hour. Saturday, partly sunny with a chance of showers and thunderstorms. Highs in the upper 70s. Southeast winds around 5 miles an hour, becoming north 10 to 15 miles an hour with gusts up to 25 miles an hour in the afternoon. Chance of rain 50%. Saturday night, partly cloudy with a chance of showers and thunderstorms until midnight, then mostly clear after midnight. Less humid with lows in the mid-50s. North winds 10 to 15 miles an hour. Chance of rain 40%. Sunday, sunny. Highs in the mid-70s. Northwest winds 10 to 15 miles an hour. Sunday night, partly cloudy until midnight, then clearing. Lows in the lower 50s. West winds 5 to 10 miles an hour. Monday, sunny. Highs around 80. Monday night through Tuesday night, partly cloudy. Lows in the lower 60s. Highs in the lower 80s. Wednesday, partly sunny in the morning, then clearing. A chance of showers and thunderstorms. Hot with highs around 90. Chance of rain 30%. Wednesday night, mostly clear until midnight, then becoming partly cloudy. Lows in the lower 60s. Thursday, mostly sunny. Highs in the lower 80s. Thursday night and Juneteenth, mostly clear. Hot. Lows around 60. Highs in the upper 80s. At 2 a.m. in Omaha, it was partly cloudy. The temperature was 68 degrees, the dew point 58, and the relative humidity 70%. The wind was south at 8 miles an hour. The pressure was 29.87 inches and falling. Across eastern Nebraska and southwest Iowa, skies ranged from clear to partly cloudy. It was 66 at Lincoln, 66 at Offutt Air Force Base, 70 at Millard, 69 at Fremont, and 69 at Columbus. Blair Airport reported 70, Tacoma reported 67, Nebraska City reported 67, Plattsmouth reported 67, and Red Oak, Iowa reported 64. Here are some observations from across the region. It was clear, with a temperature of 68 at Grand Island, 68 at Norfolk, 61 at Sioux Falls, and 69 at Sioux City. Under clear skies, Des Moines reported 67, North Platte reported 69, and Denver reported 62. At Kansas City, it was mostly cloudy, with a temperature of 70. At Concordia, Kansas, it was cloudy, with a temperature of 73. At Valentine, the weather conditions were not available. Once again, at 2 a.m. in Omaha, it was 68 degrees under partly cloudy skies. Here are the forecast key messages. Shower and thunderstorm chances return Saturday morning with additional thunderstorms expected during the afternoon and evening. A few strong to severe thunderstorms will be possible, especially during the afternoon and evening. Cooler weather is expected Sunday into early next week, with temperatures trending back up Tuesday into Wednesday. Our next chance for rain appears to be on Wednesday with increasing uncertainty beyond this time frame. This is NOAA All Hazards Radio Station KIH 61 in Omaha, Nebraska. The current time is 2:54 a.m. Central Daylight Time. Now for the official National Weather Service forecast for the Omaha and Council Bluffs area. Rest of tonight, clear. Lows in the mid-60s. South winds 5 to 10 miles an hour. Saturday, partly sunny with a chance of showers and thunderstorms. Highs in the upper 70s. Southeast winds around 5 miles an hour, becoming north 10 to 15 miles an hour with gusts up to 25 miles an hour in the afternoon. Chance of rain 50%. Saturday night, partly cloudy with a chance of showers and thunderstorms until midnight, then mostly clear after midnight. Less humid with lows in the mid-50s. North winds 10 to 15 miles an hour. Chance of rain 40%. Sunday, sunny. Highs in the mid-70s.
Northwest winds 10 to 15 miles an hour. Sunday night, partly cloudy until midnight, then clearing. Lows in the lower 50s. West winds 5 to 10 miles an hour. Monday, sunny. Highs around 80. Monday night through Tuesday night, partly cloudy. Lows in the lower 60s. Highs in the lower 80s. Wednesday, partly sunny in the morning, then clearing. A chance of showers and thunderstorms. Hot with highs around 90. Chance of rain 30%. Wednesday night, mostly clear until midnight, then becoming partly cloudy. Lows in the lower 60s. Thursday, mostly sunny. Highs in the lower 80s. Thursday night and Juneteenth, mostly clear. Hot. Lows around 60. Highs in the upper 80s. At 2 a.m. in Omaha, it was partly cloudy. The temperature was 68 degrees, the dew point 58, and the relative humidity 70%. The wind was south at 8 miles an hour. The pressure was 29.87 inches and falling. Across eastern Nebraska and southwest Iowa, skies ranged from clear to partly cloudy. It was 66 at Lincoln, 66 at Offutt Air Force Base, 70 at Millard, 69 at Fremont, and 69 at Columbus. Blair Airport reported 70, Tacoma reported 67, Nebraska City reported 67, Plattsmouth reported 67, and Red Oak, Iowa reported 64. Here are some observations from across the region. It was clear, with a temperature of 68 at Grand Island, 68 at Norfolk, 61 at Sioux Falls, and 69 at Sioux City. Under clear skies, Des Moines reported 67, North Platte reported 69, and Denver reported 62. At Kansas City, it was mostly cloudy, with a temperature of 70. At Concordia, Kansas, it was cloudy, with a temperature of 73. At Valentine, the weather conditions were not available. Once again, at 2 a.m. in Omaha, it was 68 degrees under partly cloudy skies. Here are the forecast key messages. Shower and thunderstorm chances return Saturday morning with additional thunderstorms expected during the afternoon and evening. A few strong to severe thunderstorms will be possible, especially during the afternoon and evening. Cooler weather is expected Sunday into early next week, with temperatures trending back up Tuesday into Wednesday. Our next chance for rain appears to be on Wednesday with increasing uncertainty beyond this time frame. This is NOAA All Hazards Radio Station KIH 61 in Omaha, Nebraska. The current time is 2:58 a.m. Central Daylight Time. Now for the official National Weather Service forecast for the Omaha and Council Bluffs area. Rest of tonight, clear. Lows in the mid-60s. South winds 5 to 10 miles an hour. Saturday, partly sunny with a chance of showers and thunderstorms. Highs in the upper 70s. Southeast winds around 5 miles an hour, becoming north 10 to 15 miles an hour with gusts up to 25 miles an hour in the afternoon. Chance of rain 50%. Saturday night, partly cloudy with a chance of showers and thunderstorms until midnight, then mostly clear after midnight. Less humid with lows in the mid-50s. North winds 10 to 15 miles an hour. Chance of rain 40%. Sunday, sunny. Highs in the mid-70s. Northwest winds 10 to 15 miles an hour. Sunday night, partly cloudy until midnight, then clearing. Lows in the lower 50s. West winds 5 to 10 miles an hour. Monday, sunny. Highs around 80. Monday night through Tuesday night, partly cloudy. Lows in the lower 60s. Highs in the lower 80s. Wednesday, partly sunny in the morning, then clearing. A chance of showers and thunderstorms. Hot with highs around 90. Chance of rain 30%. Wednesday night, mostly clear until midnight, then becoming partly cloudy. Lows in the lower 60s.
Thursday, mostly sunny. Highs in the lower 80s. Thursday night and Juneteenth, mostly clear. Hot. Lows around 60. Highs in the upper 80s. Here are the forecast key messages. Shower and thunderstorm chances return Saturday morning with additional thunderstorms expected during the afternoon and evening. A few strong to severe thunderstorms will be possible, especially during the afternoon and evening. Cooler weather is expected Sunday into early next week, with temperatures trending back up Tuesday into Wednesday. Our next chance for rain appears to be on Wednesday with increasing uncertainty beyond this time frame. This is NOAA All Hazards Radio Station KIH 61 in Omaha, Nebraska. The current time is 3:01 a.m. Central Daylight Time. Now for the official National Weather Service forecast for the Omaha and Council Bluffs area. Rest of tonight, clear. Lows in the mid-60s. South winds 5 to 10 miles an hour. Saturday, partly sunny with a chance of showers and thunderstorms. Highs in the upper 70s. Southeast winds around 5 miles an hour, becoming north 10 to 15 miles an hour with gusts up to 25 miles an hour in the afternoon. Chance of rain 50%. Saturday night, partly cloudy with a chance of showers and thunderstorms until midnight, then mostly clear after midnight. Less humid with lows in the mid-50s. North winds 10 to 15 miles an hour. Chance of rain 40%. Sunday, sunny. Highs in the mid-70s. Northwest winds 10 to 15 miles an hour. Sunday night, partly cloudy until midnight, then clearing. Lows in the lower 50s. West winds 5 to 10 miles an hour. Monday, sunny. Highs around 80. Monday night through Tuesday night, partly cloudy. Lows in the lower 60s. Highs in the lower 80s. Wednesday, partly sunny in the morning, then clearing. A chance of showers and thunderstorms. Hot with highs around 90. Chance of rain 30%. Wednesday night, mostly clear until midnight, then becoming partly cloudy. Lows in the lower 60s. Thursday, mostly sunny. Highs in the lower 80s. Thursday night and Juneteenth, mostly clear. Hot. Lows around 60. Highs in the upper 80s. Here are the forecast key messages. Shower and thunderstorm chances return Saturday morning with additional thunderstorms expected during the afternoon and evening. A few strong to severe thunderstorms will be possible, especially during the afternoon and evening. Cooler weather is expected Sunday into early next week, with temperatures trending back up Tuesday into Wednesday. Our next chance for rain appears to be on Wednesday with increasing uncertainty beyond this time frame. This is NOAA All Hazards Radio Station KIH 61 in Omaha, Nebraska. The current time is 3:03 a.m. Central Daylight Time. Now for the official National Weather Service forecast for the Omaha and Council Bluffs area. Rest of tonight, clear. Lows in the mid-60s. South winds 5 to 10 miles an hour. Saturday, partly sunny with a chance of showers and thunderstorms. Highs in the upper 70s. Southeast winds around 5 miles an hour, becoming north 10 to 15 miles an hour with gusts up to 25 miles an hour in the afternoon. Chance of rain 50%. Saturday night, partly cloudy with a chance of showers and thunderstorms until midnight, then mostly clear after midnight. Less humid with lows in the mid-50s. North winds 10 to 15 miles an hour. Chance of rain 40%. Sunday, sunny. Highs in the mid-70s. Northwest winds 10 to 15 miles an hour. Sunday night, partly cloudy until midnight, then clearing. Lows in the lower 50s. West winds 5 to 10 miles an hour. Monday, sunny. Highs around 80. Monday night through Tuesday night, partly cloudy. Lows in the lower 60s.
highs in the lower 80s. Wednesday, partly sunny in the morning, then clearing. A chance of showers and thunderstorms. Hot with highs around 90. Chance of rain 30%. Wednesday night, mostly clear until midnight, then becoming partly cloudy. Lows in the lower 60s. Thursday, mostly sunny. Highs in the lower 80s. Thursday night and Juneteenth, mostly clear. Hot. Lows around 60. Highs in the upper 80s. At 3 a.m. in Omaha, it was partly cloudy. The temperature was 69 degrees, the dew point 58, and the relative humidity 67%. The wind was south at 8 miles an hour. The pressure was 29.87 inches and steady. Across eastern Nebraska and southwest Iowa, skies ranged from clear to partly cloudy. It was 67 at Lincoln, 67 at Offutt Air Force Base, 68 at Millard, 69 at Fremont, and 68 at Columbus. Blair Airport reported 69, Tacoma reported 64, Nebraska City reported 66, Plattsmouth reported 67, and Red Oak, Iowa reported 64. Here are some observations from across the region. It was clear, with a temperature of 67 at Grand Island, 62 at Norfolk, and 59 at Sioux Falls. Under clear skies, Sioux City reported 64, North Platte reported 66, and Denver reported 65. At Des Moines, it was partly cloudy, with a temperature of 67. At Kansas City, it was mostly cloudy, with a temperature of 70. At Concordia, Kansas, it was cloudy, with a temperature of 73. At Valentine, the weather conditions were not available. Once again, at 3 a.m. in Omaha, it was 69 degrees under partly cloudy skies. Here are the forecast key messages. Shower and thunderstorm chances return Saturday morning, with additional thunderstorms expected during the afternoon and evening. A few strong to severe thunderstorms will be possible, especially during the afternoon and evening. Cooler weather is expected Sunday into early next week, with temperatures trending back up Tuesday into Wednesday. Our next chance for rain appears to be on Wednesday, with increasing uncertainty beyond this time frame. This is NOAA All Hazards Radio Station KIH 61 in Omaha, Nebraska. The current time is 3:07 a.m. Central Daylight Time. Now for the official National Weather Service forecast for the Omaha and Council Bluffs area. Rest of tonight, clear. Lows in the mid-60s. South winds 5 to 10 miles an hour. Saturday, partly sunny with a chance of showers and thunderstorms. Highs in the upper 70s. Southeast winds around 5 miles an hour, becoming north 10 to 15 miles an hour, with gusts up to 25 miles an hour in the afternoon. Chance of rain 50%. Saturday night, partly cloudy with a chance of showers and thunderstorms until midnight, then mostly clear after midnight. Less humid with lows in the mid-50s. North winds 10 to 15 miles an hour. Chance of rain 40%. Sunday, sunny. Highs in the mid-70s. Northwest winds 10 to 15 miles an hour. Sunday night, partly cloudy until midnight, then clearing. Lows in the lower 50s. West winds 5 to 10 miles an hour. Monday, sunny. Highs around 80. Monday night through Tuesday night, partly cloudy. Lows in the lower 60s. Highs in the lower 80s. Wednesday, partly sunny in the morning, then clearing. A chance of showers and thunderstorms. Hot with highs around 90. Chance of rain 30%. Wednesday night, mostly clear until midnight, then becoming partly cloudy. Lows in the lower 60s. Thursday, mostly sunny. Highs in the lower 80s. Thursday night and Juneteenth, mostly clear. Hot. Lows around 60. Highs in the upper 80s. At 3 a.m. in Omaha, it was partly cloudy. The temperature was 69 degrees,
the dew point 58, and the relative humidity 67%. The wind was south at 8 miles an hour. The pressure was 29.87.

night at Sioux Falls. Under clear skies, Sioux City reported 64, North Platte reported 66, and Denver reported 65. At Des Moines, it was partly cloudy, with a temperature of 67. At Kansas City, it was mostly cloudy, with a temperature of 70. At Concordia, Kansas, it was cloudy, with a temperature of 73. At Valentine, the weather conditions were not available. Once again, at 3 a.m. in Omaha, it was 69 degrees under partly cloudy skies. Here are the forecast key messages. Shower and thunderstorm chances return Saturday morning, with additional thunderstorms expected during the afternoon and evening. A few strong to severe thunderstorms will be possible, especially during the afternoon and evening. Cooler weather is expected Sunday into early next week, with temperatures trending back up Tuesday into Wednesday. Our next chance for rain appears to be on Wednesday, with increasing uncertainty beyond this time frame. This is NOAA All Hazards Radio Station KIH 61 in Omaha, Nebraska. The current time is 3:12 a.m. Central Daylight Time. Now for the official National Weather Service forecast for the Omaha and Council Bluffs area. Rest of tonight, clear. Lows in the mid-60s. South winds 5 to 10 miles an hour. Saturday, partly sunny with a chance of showers and thunderstorms. Highs in the upper 70s. Southeast winds around 5 miles an hour, becoming north 10 to 15 miles an hour with gusts up to 25 miles an hour in the afternoon. Chance of rain 50%. Saturday night, partly cloudy with a chance of showers and thunderstorms until midnight, then mostly clear after midnight. Less humid with lows in the mid-50s. North winds 10 to 15 miles an hour. Chance of rain 40%. Sunday, sunny. Highs in the mid-70s. Northwest winds 10 to 15 miles an hour. Sunday night, partly cloudy until midnight, then clearing. Lows in the lower 50s. West winds 5 to 10 miles an hour. Monday, sunny. Highs around 80. Monday night through Tuesday night, partly cloudy. Lows in the lower 60s. Highs in the lower 80s. Wednesday, partly sunny in the morning, then clearing. A chance of showers and thunderstorms. Hot with highs around 90. Chance of rain 30%. Wednesday night, mostly clear until midnight, then becoming partly cloudy. Lows in the lower 60s. Thursday, mostly sunny. Highs in the lower 80s. Thursday night and Juneteenth, mostly clear. Hot. Lows around 60. Highs in the upper 80s. At 3 a.m. in Omaha, it was partly cloudy. The temperature was 69 degrees, the dew point 58, and the relative humidity 67%. The wind was south at 8 miles an hour. The pressure was 29.87 inches and steady. Across eastern Nebraska and southwest Iowa, skies ranged from clear to partly cloudy. It was 67 at Lincoln, 67 at Offutt Air Force Base, 68 at Millard, 69 at Fremont, and 68 at Columbus. Blair Airport reported 69, Tacoma reported 64, Nebraska City reported 66, Plattsmouth reported 67, and Red Oak, Iowa reported 64. Here are some observations from across the region. It was clear, with a temperature of 62 at North Fork, 59 at Sioux Falls, 64 at Sioux City, 66 at North Platte, and 65 at Denver. It was partly cloudy, with a temperature of 67 at Grand Island, and 67 at Des Moines. At Kansas City, it was mostly cloudy, with a temperature of 70. At Concordia, Kansas, it was cloudy, with a temperature of 73. At Valentine, the weather conditions were not available. Once again, at 3 a.m. in Omaha, it was 69 degrees under partly cloudy skies. Here are the forecast key messages. Shower and thunderstorm chances return Saturday morning, with additional thunderstorms expected during the afternoon and evening.

a few strong to severe thunderstorms will be possible, especially during the afternoon and evening. Cooler weather is expected Sunday into early next week, with temperatures trending back up Tuesday into Wednesday. Our next chance for rain appears to be on Wednesday, with increasing uncertainty beyond this time frame. This is NOAA All Hazards radio station KIH-61 in Omaha, Nebraska. The current time is 3:16 a.m. Central Daylight Time. Now for the official National Weather Service forecast for the Omaha and Council Bluffs area. Rest of tonight, clear. Lows in the mid-60s. South winds 5 to 10 miles an hour. Saturday, partly sunny with a chance of showers and thunderstorms. Highs in the upper 70s. Southeast winds around 5 miles an hour, becoming north 10 to 15 miles an hour with gusts up to 25 miles an hour in the afternoon. Chance of rain 50%. Saturday night, partly cloudy with a chance of showers and thunderstorms until midnight, then mostly clear after midnight. Less humid with lows in the mid-50s. North winds 10 to 15 miles an hour. Chance of rain 40%. Sunday, sunny. Highs in the mid-70s. Northwest winds 10 to 15 miles an hour. Sunday night, partly cloudy until midnight, then clearing. Lows in the lower 50s. West winds 5 to 10 miles an hour. Monday, sunny. Highs around 80. Monday night through Tuesday night, partly cloudy. Lows in the lower 60s. Highs in the lower 80s. Wednesday, partly sunny in the morning, then clearing. A chance of showers and thunderstorms. Hot with highs around 90. Chance of rain 30%. Wednesday night, mostly clear until midnight, then becoming partly cloudy. Lows in the lower 60s. Thursday, mostly sunny. Highs in the lower 80s. Thursday night and Juneteenth, mostly clear. Hot. Lows around 60. Highs in the upper 80s. At 3 a.m. in Omaha, it was partly cloudy. The temperature was 69 degrees, the dew point 58, and the relative humidity 67%. The wind was south at 8 miles an hour. The pressure was 29.87 inches and steady. Across eastern Nebraska and southwest Iowa, skies ranged from clear to partly cloudy. It was 67 at Lincoln, 67 at Offutt Air Force Base, 68 at Millard, 69 at Fremont, and 68 at Columbus. Blair Airport reported 69, Tacoma reported 64, Nebraska City reported 66, Plattsmouth reported 67, and Red Oak, Iowa reported 64. Here are some observations from across the region. It was clear, with a temperature of 62 at North Fork, 59 at Sioux Falls, 64 at Sioux City, 66 at North Platte, and 65 at Denver. It was partly cloudy, with a temperature of 67 at Grand Island and 67 at Des Moines. At Kansas City, it was mostly cloudy, with a temperature of 70. At Concordia, Kansas, it was cloudy, with a temperature of 73. At Valentine, the weather conditions were not available. Once again, at 3 a.m. in Omaha, it was 69 degrees under partly cloudy skies. Here are the forecast key messages. Shower and thunderstorm chances return Saturday morning, with additional thunderstorms expected during the afternoon and evening. A few strong to severe thunderstorms will be possible, especially during the afternoon and evening. Cooler weather is expected Sunday into early next week, with temperatures trending back up Tuesday into Wednesday. Our next chance for rain appears to be on Wednesday, with increasing uncertainty beyond this time frame. This is NOAA All Hazards radio station KIH-61 in Omaha, Nebraska. The current time is 3:20 a.m. Central Daylight Time. Now for the official National Weather Service forecast for the Omaha and Council Bluffs area. Rest of tonight, clear. Lows in the mid-60s. South winds 5 to 10 miles an hour. Saturday,
partly sunny with a chance of showers and thunderstorms. Highs in the upper 70s. Southeast winds around 5 miles an hour, becoming north 10 to 15 miles an hour with gusts up to 25 miles an hour in the afternoon. Chance of rain 50%. Saturday night, partly cloudy with a chance of showers and thunderstorms until midnight, then mostly clear after midnight. Less humid with lows in the mid-50s. North winds 10 to 15 miles an hour. Chance of rain 40%. Sunday, sunny. Highs in the mid-70s. Northwest winds 10 to 15 miles an hour. Sunday night, partly cloudy until midnight, then clearing. Lows in the lower 50s. West winds 5 to 10 miles an hour. Monday, sunny. Highs around 80. Monday night through Tuesday night, partly cloudy. Lows in the lower 60s. Highs in the lower 80s. Wednesday, partly sunny in the morning, then clearing. A chance of showers and thunderstorms. Hot with highs around 90. Chance of rain 30%. Wednesday night, mostly clear until midnight, then becoming partly cloudy. Lows in the lower 60s. Thursday, mostly sunny. Highs in the lower 80s. Thursday night and Juneteenth, mostly clear. Hot. Lows around 60. Highs in the upper 80s. At 3 a.m. in Omaha, it was partly cloudy. The temperature was 69 degrees, the dew point 58, and the relative humidity 67%. The wind was south at 8 miles an hour. The pressure was 29.87 inches and steady. Across eastern Nebraska and southwest Iowa, skies ranged from clear to partly cloudy. It was 67 at Lincoln, 67 at Offutt Air Force Base, 68 at Millard, 69 at Fremont, and 68 at Columbus. Blair Airport reported 69, Tacoma reported 64, Nebraska City reported 66, Plattsmouth reported 67, and Red Oak, Iowa reported 64. Here are some observations from across the region. It was clear, with a temperature of 62 at Norfolk, 59 at Sioux Falls, 64 at Sioux City, 66 at North Platte, and 65 at Denver. It was partly cloudy, with a temperature of 67 at Grand Island and 67 at Des Moines. At Kansas City, it was mostly cloudy, with a temperature of 70. At Concordia, Kansas, it was cloudy, with a temperature of 73. At Valentine, the weather conditions were not available. Once again, at 3 a.m. in Omaha, it was 69 degrees under partly cloudy skies. Here are the forecast key messages. Shower and thunderstorm chances return Saturday morning with additional thunderstorms expected during the afternoon and evening. A few strong to severe thunderstorms will be possible, especially during the afternoon and evening. Cooler weather is expected Sunday into early next week, with temperatures trending back up Tuesday into Wednesday. Our next chance for rain appears to be on Wednesday with increasing uncertainty beyond this time frame. This is NOAA All Hazards Radio Station KIH 61 in Omaha, Nebraska. The current time is 3:24 a.m. Central Daylight Time. Now for the official National Weather Service forecast for the Omaha and Council Bluffs area. Rest of tonight, clear. Lows in the mid-60s. South winds 5 to 10 miles an hour. Saturday, partly sunny with a chance of showers and thunderstorms. Highs in the upper 70s. Southeast winds around 5 miles an hour, becoming north 10 to 15 miles an hour with gusts up to 25 miles an hour in the afternoon. Chance of rain 50%. Saturday night, partly cloudy with a chance of showers and thunderstorms until midnight, then mostly clear after midnight. Less humid with lows in the mid-50s. North winds 10 to 15 miles an hour. Chance of rain 40%. Sunday, sunny. Highs in the mid-70s. Northwest winds 10 to 15 miles an hour. Sunday night, partly cloudy until midnight, then clearing.
lows in the lower 50s. West winds 5 to 10 miles an hour. Monday, sunny. Highs around 80. Monday night through Tuesday night, partly cloudy. Lows in the lower 60s. Highs in the lower 80s. Wednesday, partly sunny in the morning, then clearing. A chance of showers and thunderstorms. Hot with highs around 90. Chance of rain 30%. Wednesday night, mostly clear until midnight, then becoming partly cloudy. Lows in the lower 60s. Thursday, mostly sunny. Highs in the lower 80s. Thursday night and Juneteenth, mostly clear. Hot. Lows around 60. Highs in the upper 80s. At 3 a.m. in Omaha, it was partly cloudy. The temperature was 69 degrees, the dew point 58, and the relative humidity 67%. The wind was south at 8 miles an hour. The pressure was 29.87 inches and steady. Across eastern Nebraska and southwest Iowa, skies ranged from clear to partly cloudy. It was 67 at Lincoln, 67 at Offutt Air Force Base, 68 at Millard, 69 at Fremont, and 68 at Columbus. Blair Airport reported 69, Tacoma reported 64, Nebraska City reported 66, Plattsmouth reported 67, and Red Oak, Iowa reported 64. Here are some observations from across the region. It was clear, with a temperature of 62 at North Fork, 59 at Sioux Falls, 64 at Sioux City, 66 at North Platte, and 65 at Denver. It was partly cloudy, with a temperature of 67 at Grand Island, and 67 at Des Moines. At Kansas City, it was mostly cloudy, with a temperature of 70. At Concordia, Kansas, it was cloudy, with a temperature of 73. At Valentine, the weather conditions were not available. Once again, at 3 a.m. in Omaha, it was 69 degrees under partly cloudy skies. Here are the forecast key messages. Shower and thunderstorm chances return Saturday morning, with additional thunderstorms expected during the afternoon and evening. A few strong to severe thunderstorms will be possible, especially during the afternoon and evening. Cooler weather is expected Sunday into early next week, with temperatures trending back up Tuesday into Wednesday. Our next chance for rain appears to be on Wednesday, with increasing uncertainty beyond this time frame. This is NOAA All Hazards Radio Station KIH 61 in Omaha, Nebraska. The current time is 3:29 a.m. Central Daylight Time. Now for the official National Weather Service forecast for the Omaha and Council Bluffs area. Rest of tonight, clear. Lows in the mid-60s. South winds 5 to 10 miles an hour. Saturday, partly sunny with a chance of showers and thunderstorms. Highs in the upper 70s. Southeast winds around 5 miles an hour, becoming north 10 to 15 miles an hour, with gusts up to 25 miles an hour in the afternoon. Chance of rain 50%. Saturday night, partly cloudy with a chance of showers and thunderstorms until midnight, then mostly clear after midnight. Less humid with lows in the mid-50s. North winds 10 to 15 miles an hour. Chance of rain 40%. Sunday, sunny. Highs in the mid-70s. Northwest winds 10 to 15 miles an hour. Sunday night, partly cloudy until midnight, then clearing. Lows in the lower 50s. West winds 5 to 10 miles an hour. Monday, sunny. Highs around 80. Monday night through Tuesday night, partly cloudy. Lows in the lower 60s. Highs in the lower 80s. Wednesday, partly sunny in the morning, then clearing. A chance of showers and thunderstorms. Hot with highs around 90. Chance of rain 30%. Wednesday night, mostly clear until midnight, then becoming partly cloudy. Lows in the lower 60s. Thursday, mostly sunny. Highs in the lower 80s. Thursday night and Juneteenth, mostly clear.
hot. Lows around 60. Highs in the upper 80s. At 3 a.m. in Omaha, it was partly cloudy. The temperature was 69 degrees, the dew point 58, and the relative humidity 67%. The wind was south at 8 miles an hour. The pressure was 29.87 inches and steady. Across eastern Nebraska and southwest Iowa, skies ranged from clear to partly cloudy. It was 67 at Lincoln, 67 at Offutt Air Force Base, 68 at Millard, 69 at Fremont, and 68 at Columbus. Blair Airport reported 69, Tacoma reported 64, Nebraska City reported 66, Plattsmouth reported 67, and Red Oak, Iowa reported 64. Here are some observations from across the region. It was clear, with a temperature of 62 at Norfolk, 59 at Sioux Falls, 64 at Sioux City, 66 at North Platte, and 65 at Denver. It was partly cloudy, with a temperature of 67 at Grand Island and 67 at Des Moines. At Kansas City, it was mostly cloudy, with a temperature of 70. At Concordia, Kansas, it was cloudy, with a temperature of 73. At Valentine, the weather conditions were not available. Once again, at 3 a.m. in Omaha, it was 69 degrees under partly cloudy skies. Here are the forecast key messages. Shower and thunderstorm chances return Saturday morning, with additional thunderstorms expected during the afternoon and evening. A few strong to severe thunderstorms will be possible, especially during the afternoon and evening. Cooler weather is expected Sunday into early next week, with temperatures trending back up Tuesday into Wednesday. Our next chance for rain appears to be on Wednesday, with increasing uncertainty beyond this time frame. This is NOAA All Hazards Radio Station KIH 61 in Omaha, Nebraska. The current time is 3:33 a.m. Central Daylight Time. Now for the official National Weather Service forecast for the Omaha and Council Bluffs area. West of tonight, clear. Lows in the mid-60s. South winds 5 to 10 miles an hour. Saturday, partly sunny with a chance of showers and thunderstorms. Highs in the upper 70s. Southeast winds around 5 miles an hour, becoming north 10 to 15 miles an hour with gusts up to 25 miles an hour in the afternoon. Chance of rain 50%. Saturday night, partly cloudy with a chance of showers and thunderstorms until midnight, then mostly clear after midnight. Less humid with lows in the mid-50s. North winds 10 to 15 miles an hour. Chance of rain 40%. Sunday, sunny. Highs in the mid-70s. Northwest winds 10 to 15 miles an hour. Sunday night, partly cloudy until midnight, then clearing. Lows in the lower 50s. West winds 5 to 10 miles an hour. Monday, sunny. Highs around 80. Monday night through Tuesday night, partly cloudy. Lows in the lower 60s. Highs in the lower 80s. Wednesday, partly sunny in the morning, then clearing. A chance of showers and thunderstorms. Hot with highs around 90. Chance of rain 30%. Wednesday night, mostly clear until midnight, then becoming partly cloudy. Lows in the lower 60s. Thursday, mostly sunny. Highs in the lower 80s. Thursday night and Juneteenth, mostly clear. Hot. Lows around 60. Highs in the upper 80s. At 3 a.m. in Omaha, it was partly cloudy. The temperature was 69 degrees, the dew point 58, and the relative humidity 67%. The wind was south at 8 miles an hour. The pressure was 29.87 inches and steady. Across eastern Nebraska and southwest Iowa, skies ranged from clear to partly cloudy. It was 67 at Lincoln, 67 at Offutt Air Force Base, 68 at Millard, 69 at Fremont, and 68 at Columbus.
Blair Airport reported 69, Tacoma reported 64, Nebraska City reported 66, Plattsmouth reported 67, and Red Oak, Iowa reported 64. Here are some observations from across the region. It was clear, with a temperature of 62 at Norfolk, 59 at Sioux Falls, 64 at Sioux City, 66 at North Platte, and 65 at Denver. It was partly cloudy, with a temperature of 67 at Grand Island, and 67 at Des Moines. At Kansas City, it was mostly cloudy, with a temperature of 70. At Concordia, Kansas, it was cloudy, with a temperature of 73. At Valentine, the weather conditions were not available. Once again, at 3 a.m. in Omaha, it was 69 degrees under partly cloudy skies. Here are the forecast key messages. Shower and thunderstorm chances return Saturday morning, with additional thunderstorms expected during the afternoon and evening. A few strong to severe thunderstorms will be possible, especially during the afternoon and evening. Cooler weather is expected Sunday into early next week, with temperatures trending back up Tuesday into Wednesday. Our next chance for rain appears to be on Wednesday, with increasing uncertainty beyond this time frame. This is NOAA All Hazards Radio Station KIH 61 in Omaha, Nebraska. The current time is 3:37 a.m. Central Daylight Time. Now for the official National Weather Service forecast for the Omaha and Council Bluffs area. Rest of tonight, clear. Lows in the mid-60s. South winds 5 to 10 miles an hour. Saturday, partly sunny with a chance of showers and thunderstorms. Highs in the upper 70s. Southeast winds around 5 miles an hour, becoming north 10 to 15 miles an hour with gusts up to 25 miles an hour in the afternoon. Chance of rain 50%. Saturday night, partly cloudy with a chance of showers and thunderstorms until midnight, then mostly clear after midnight. Less humid with lows in the mid-50s. North winds 10 to 15 miles an hour. Chance of rain 40%. Sunday, sunny. Highs in the mid-70s. Northwest winds 10 to 15 miles an hour. Sunday night, partly cloudy until midnight, then clearing. Lows in the lower 50s. West winds 5 to 10 miles an hour. Monday, sunny. Highs around 80. Monday night through Tuesday night, partly cloudy. Lows in the lower 60s. Highs in the lower 80s. Wednesday, partly sunny in the morning, then clearing. A chance of showers and thunderstorms. Hot with highs around 90. Chance of rain 30%. Wednesday night, mostly clear until midnight, then becoming partly cloudy. Lows in the lower 60s. Thursday, mostly sunny. Highs in the lower 80s. Thursday night and Juneteenth, mostly clear. Hot. Lows around 60. Highs in the upper 80s. At 3 a.m. in Omaha, it was partly cloudy. The temperature was 69 degrees, the dew point 58, and the relative humidity 67%. The wind was south at 8 miles an hour. The pressure was 29.87 inches and steady. Across eastern Nebraska and southwest Iowa, skies ranged from clear to partly cloudy. It was 67 at Lincoln, 67 at Offutt Air Force Base, 68 at Millard, 69 at Fremont, and 68 at Columbus. Blair Airport reported 69, Tacoma reported 64, Nebraska City reported 66, Plattsmouth reported 67, and Red Oak, Iowa reported 64. Here are some observations from across the region. It was clear, with a temperature of 62 at Norfolk, 59 at Sioux Falls, 64 at Sioux City, 66 at North Platte, and 65 at Denver. It was partly cloudy, with a temperature of 67 at Grand Island, and 67 at Des Moines. At Kansas City, it was mostly cloudy, with a temperature of 70. At Concordia, Kansas, it was cloudy, with a temperature of 73. At Valentine, the weather conditions were not available.
once again at 3 a.m. in Omaha. It was 69 degrees under partly cloudy skies. Here are the forecast key messages. Shower and thunderstorm chances return Saturday morning, with additional thunderstorms expected during the afternoon and evening. A few strong to severe thunderstorms will be possible, especially during the afternoon and evening. Cooler weather is expected Sunday into early next week, with temperatures trending back up Tuesday into Wednesday. Our next chance for rain appears to be on Wednesday, with increasing uncertainty beyond this time frame. This is NOAA All Hazards Radio Station KIH 61 in Omaha, Nebraska. The current time is 3:41 a.m. Central Daylight Time. Now for the official National Weather Service forecast for the Omaha and Council Bluffs area. Rest of tonight, clear. Lows in the mid-60s. South winds 5 to 10 miles an hour. Saturday, partly sunny with a chance of showers and thunderstorms. Highs in the upper 70s. Southeast winds around 5 miles an hour, becoming north 10 to 15 miles an hour with gusts up to 25 miles an hour in the afternoon. Chance of rain 50%. Saturday night, partly cloudy with a chance of showers and thunderstorms until midnight, then mostly clear after midnight. Less humid with lows in the mid-50s. North winds 10 to 15 miles an hour. Chance of rain 40%. Sunday, sunny. Highs in the mid-70s. Northwest winds 10 to 15 miles an hour. Sunday night, partly cloudy until midnight, then clearing. Lows in the lower 50s. West winds 5 to 10 miles an hour. Monday, sunny. Highs around 80. Monday night through Tuesday night, partly cloudy. Lows in the lower 60s. Highs in the lower 80s. Wednesday, partly sunny in the morning, then clearing. A chance of showers and thunderstorms. Hot with highs around 90. Chance of rain 30%. Wednesday night, mostly clear until midnight, then becoming partly cloudy. Lows in the lower 60s. Thursday, mostly sunny. Highs in the lower 80s. Thursday night and Juneteenth, mostly clear. Hot. Lows around 60. Highs in the upper 80s. 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Douglas, Sarpy, Washington, Cass, Odo, Burt, Dodge, Saunders, Harrison, Pottawatomie, and Mills. At 3 a.m. in Omaha, it was partly cloudy. The temperature was 69 degrees, the dew point 58, and the relative humidity 67%. The wind was south at 8 miles an hour. The pressure was 29.87 inches and steady. Across eastern Nebraska and southwest Iowa, skies ranged from clear to partly cloudy. It was 67 at Lincoln, 67 at Offutt Air Force Base, 68 at Millard, 69 at Fremont, and 68 at Columbus. Blair Airport reported 69, Tacoma reported 64, Nebraska City reported 66, Plattsmouth reported 67, and Red Oak, Iowa reported 64. Here are some observations from across the region. It was clear, with a temperature of 62 at Norfolk, 59 at Sioux Falls, 64 at Sioux City, 66 at North Platte, and 65 at Denver. It was partly cloudy, with a temperature of 67 at Grand Island, and 67 at Des Moines. At Kansas City, it was mostly cloudy, with a temperature of 70. At Concordia, Kansas, it was cloudy, with a temperature of 73. At Valentine, the weather conditions were not available. Once again, at 3 a.m. in Omaha, it was 69 degrees under partly cloudy skies. Here are the forecast key messages. Shower and thunderstorm chances return Saturday morning, with additional thunderstorms expected during the afternoon and evening. A few strong to severe thunderstorms will be possible, especially during the afternoon and evening. Cooler weather is expected Sunday into early next week, with temperatures trending back up Tuesday into Wednesday.
Our next chance for rain appears to be on Wednesday with increasing uncertainty beyond this time frame. This is NOAA All Hazards radio station KIH 61 in Omaha, Nebraska. The current time is 3:46 a.m. Central Daylight Time. Now for the official National Weather Service forecast for the Omaha and Council Bluffs area. Rest of tonight, clear. Lows in the mid-60s. South winds 5 to 10 miles an hour. Saturday, partly sunny with a chance of showers and thunderstorms. Highs in the upper 70s. Southeast winds around 5 miles an hour, becoming north 10 to 15 miles an hour with gusts up to 25 miles an hour in the afternoon. Chance of rain 50%. Saturday night, partly cloudy with a chance of showers and thunderstorms until midnight, then mostly clear after midnight. Less humid with lows in the mid-50s. North winds 10 to 15 miles an hour. Chance of rain 40%. Sunday, sunny. Highs in the mid-70s. Northwest winds 10 to 15 miles an hour. Sunday night, partly cloudy until midnight, then clearing. Lows in the lower 50s. West winds 5 to 10 miles an hour. Monday, sunny. Highs around 80. Monday night through Tuesday night, partly cloudy. Lows in the lower 60s. Highs in the lower 80s. Wednesday, partly sunny in the morning, then clearing. A chance of showers and thunderstorms. Hot with highs around 90. Chance of rain 30%. Wednesday night, mostly clear until midnight, then becoming partly cloudy. Lows in the lower 60s. Thursday, mostly sunny. Highs in the lower 80s. Thursday night and Juneteenth, mostly clear. Hot. Lows around 60. Highs in the upper 80s. At 3 a.m. in Omaha, it was partly cloudy. The temperature was 69 degrees, the dew point 58, and the relative humidity 67%. The wind was south at 8 miles an hour. The pressure was 29.87 inches and steady. Across eastern Nebraska and southwest Iowa, skies ranged from clear to partly cloudy. It was 67 at Lincoln, 67 at Offutt Air Force Base, 68 at Millard, 69 at Fremont, and 68 at Columbus. Blair Airport reported 69, Tacoma reported 64, Nebraska City reported 66, Plattsmouth reported 67, and Red Oak, Iowa reported 64. Here are some observations from across the region. It was clear, with a temperature of 62 at North Fork, 59 at Sioux Falls, 64 at Sioux City, 66 at North Platte, and 65 at Denver. It was partly cloudy, with a temperature of 67 at Grand Island and 67 at Des Moines. At Kansas City, it was mostly cloudy, with a temperature of 70. At Concordia, Kansas, it was cloudy, with a temperature of 73. At Valentine, the weather conditions were not available. Once again, at 3 a.m. in Omaha, it was 69 degrees under partly cloudy skies. Here are the forecast key messages. Shower and thunderstorm chances return Saturday morning with additional thunderstorms expected during the afternoon and evening. A few strong to severe thunderstorms will be possible, especially during the afternoon and evening. Cooler weather is expected Sunday into early next week, with temperatures trending back up Tuesday into Wednesday. Our next chance for rain appears to be on Wednesday with increasing uncertainty beyond this time frame. This is NOAA All Hazards radio station KIH 61 in Omaha, Nebraska. The current time is 3:50 a.m. Central Daylight Time. Now for the official National Weather Service forecast for the Omaha and Council Bluffs area. Rest of tonight, clear. Lows in the mid-60s. South winds 5 to 10 miles an hour. Saturday, partly sunny with a chance of showers and thunderstorms. Highs in the upper 70s.
southeast winds around 5 miles an hour, becoming north 10 to 15 miles an hour with gusts up to 25 miles an hour in the afternoon. Chance of rain 50%. Saturday night, partly cloudy with a chance of showers and thunderstorms until midnight, then mostly clear after midnight. Less humid with lows in the mid-50s. North winds 10 to 15 miles an hour. Chance of rain 40%. Sunday, sunny. Highs in the mid-70s. Northwest winds 10 to 15 miles an hour. Sunday night, partly cloudy until midnight, then clearing. Lows in the lower 50s. West winds 5 to 10 miles an hour. Monday, sunny. Highs around 80. Monday night through Tuesday night, partly cloudy. Lows in the lower 60s. Highs in the lower 80s. Wednesday, partly sunny in the morning, then clearing. A chance of showers and thunderstorms. Hot with highs around 90. Chance of rain 30%. Wednesday night, mostly clear until midnight, then becoming partly cloudy. Lows in the lower 60s. Thursday, mostly sunny. Highs in the lower 80s. Thursday night and Juneteenth, mostly clear. Hot. Lows around 60. Highs in the upper 80s. At 3 a.m. in Omaha, it was partly cloudy. The temperature was 69 degrees, the dew point 58, and the relative humidity 67%. The wind was south at 8 miles an hour. The pressure was 29.87 inches and steady. Across eastern Nebraska and southwest Iowa, skies ranged from clear to partly cloudy. It was 67 at Lincoln, 67 at Offutt Air Force Base, 68 at Millard, 69 at Fremont, and 68 at Columbus. Blair Airport reported 69, Tacoma reported 64, Nebraska City reported 66, Plattsmouth reported 67, and Red Oak, Iowa reported 64. Here are some observations from across the region. It was clear, with a temperature of 62 at Norfolk, 59 at Sioux Falls, 64 at Sioux City, 66 at North Platte, and 65 at Denver. It was partly cloudy, with a temperature of 67 at Grand Island and 67 at Des Moines. At Kansas City, it was mostly cloudy, with a temperature of 70. At Concordia, Kansas, it was cloudy, with a temperature of 73. At Valentine, the weather conditions were not available. Once again, at 3 a.m. in Omaha, it was 69 degrees under partly cloudy skies. Here are the forecast key messages. Shower and thunderstorm chances return Saturday morning with additional thunderstorms expected during the afternoon and evening. A few strong to severe thunderstorms will be possible, especially during the afternoon and evening. Cooler weather is expected Sunday into early next week, with temperatures trending back up Tuesday into Wednesday. Our next chance for rain appears to be on Wednesday with increasing uncertainty beyond this time frame. This is NOAA All Hazards Radio Station KIH-61 in Omaha, Nebraska. The current time is 3:54 a.m. Central Daylight Time. Now for the official National Weather Service forecast for the Omaha and Council Bluffs area. Rest of tonight, clear. Lows in the mid-60s. South winds 5 to 10 miles an hour. Saturday, partly sunny with a chance of showers and thunderstorms. Highs in the upper 70s. Southeast winds around 5 miles an hour, becoming north 10 to 15 miles an hour with gusts up to 25 miles an hour in the afternoon. Chance of rain 50%. Saturday night, partly cloudy with a chance of showers and thunderstorms until midnight, then mostly clear after midnight. Less humid with lows in the mid-50s. North winds 10 to 15 miles an hour. Chance of rain 40%. Sunday, sunny. Highs in the mid-70s. Northwest winds 10 to 15 miles an hour. Sunday night, partly cloudy until midnight, then clearing. Lows in the lower 50s. West winds 5 to 10 miles an hour. Monday,
sunny. Highs around 80. Monday night through Tuesday night, partly cloudy. Lows in the lower 60s. Highs in the lower 80s. Wednesday, partly sunny in the morning, then clearing. A chance of showers and thunderstorms. Hot with highs around 90. Chance of rain 30%. Wednesday night, mostly clear until midnight, then becoming partly cloudy. Lows in the lower 60s. Thursday, mostly sunny. Highs in the lower 80s. Thursday night and Juneteenth, mostly clear. Hot. Lows around 60. Highs in the upper 80s. At 3 a.m. in Omaha, it was partly cloudy. The temperature was 69 degrees, the dew point 58, and the relative humidity 67%. The wind was south at 8 miles an hour. The pressure was 29.87 inches and steady. Across eastern Nebraska and southwest Iowa, skies ranged from clear to partly cloudy. It was 67 at Lincoln, 67 at Offutt Air Force Base, 68 at Millard, 69 at Fremont, and 68 at Columbus. Blair Airport reported 69, Tacoma reported 64, Nebraska City reported 66, Plattsmouth reported 67, and Red Oak, Iowa reported 64. Here are some observations from across the region. It was clear, with a temperature of 62 at Norfolk, 59 at Sioux Falls, 64 at Sioux City, 66 at North Platte, and 65 at Denver. It was partly cloudy, with a temperature of 67 at Grand Island, and 67 at Des Moines. At Kansas City, it was mostly cloudy, with a temperature of 70. At Concordia, Kansas, it was cloudy, with a temperature of 73. At Valentine, the weather conditions were not available. Once again, at 3 a.m. in Omaha, it was 69 degrees under partly cloudy skies. Here are the forecast key messages. Shower and thunderstorm chances return Saturday morning, with additional thunderstorms expected during the afternoon and evening. A few strong to severe thunderstorms will be possible, especially during the afternoon and evening. Cooler weather is expected Sunday into early next week, with temperatures trending back up Tuesday into Wednesday. Our next chance for rain appears to be on Wednesday, with increasing uncertainty beyond this time frame. This is NOAA All Hazards Radio Station KIH 61 in Omaha, Nebraska. The current time is 3:58 a.m. Central Daylight Time. Now for the official National Weather Service forecast for the Omaha and Council Bluffs area. Rest of tonight, clear. Lows in the mid-60s. South winds 5 to 10 miles an hour. Saturday, partly sunny with a chance of showers and thunderstorms. Highs in the upper 70s. Southeast winds around 5 miles an hour, becoming north 10 to 15 miles an hour, with gusts up to 25 miles an hour in the afternoon. Chance of rain 50%. Saturday night, partly cloudy with a chance of showers and thunderstorms until midnight, then mostly clear after midnight. Less humid with lows in the mid-50s. North winds 10 to 15 miles an hour. Chance of rain 40%. Sunday, sunny. Highs in the mid-70s. Northwest winds 10 to 15 miles an hour. Sunday night, partly cloudy until midnight, then clearing. Lows in the lower 50s. West winds 5 to 10 miles an hour. Monday, sunny. Highs around 80. Monday night through Tuesday night, partly cloudy. Lows in the lower 60s. Highs in the lower 80s. Wednesday, partly sunny in the morning, then clearing. A chance of showers and thunderstorms. Hot with highs around 90. Chance of rain 30%. Wednesday night, mostly clear until midnight, then becoming partly cloudy. Lows in the lower 60s. Thursday, mostly sunny. Highs in the lower 80s. Thursday night and Juneteenth, mostly clear. Hot. Lows around 60. Highs in the upper 80s.
Here are the forecast key messages. Shower and thunderstorm chances return Saturday morning, with additional thunderstorms expected during the afternoon and evening. A few strong to severe thunderstorms will be possible, especially during the afternoon and evening. Cooler weather is expected Sunday into early next week, with temperatures trending back up Tuesday into Wednesday. Our next chance for rain appears to be on Wednesday, with increasing uncertainty beyond this time frame. This is NOAA All Hazards Radio Station KIH 61 in Omaha, Nebraska. The current time is 4:01 a.m. Central Daylight Time. Now for the official National Weather Service forecast for the Omaha and Council Bluffs area. West of tonight, clear. Lows in the mid-60s. South winds 5 to 10 miles an hour. Saturday, partly sunny with a chance of showers and thunderstorms. Highs in the upper 70s. Southeast winds around 5 miles an hour, becoming north 10 to 15 miles an hour with gusts up to 25 miles an hour in the afternoon. Chance of rain 50%. Saturday night, partly cloudy with a chance of showers and thunderstorms until midnight, then mostly clear after midnight. Less humid with lows in the mid-50s. North winds 10 to 15 miles an hour. Chance of rain 40%. Sunday, sunny. Highs in the mid-70s. Northwest winds 10 to 15 miles an hour. Sunday night, partly cloudy until midnight, then clearing. Lows in the lower 50s. West winds 5 to 10 miles an hour. Monday, sunny. Highs around 80. Monday night through Tuesday night, partly cloudy. Lows in the lower 60s. Highs in the lower 80s. Wednesday, partly sunny in the morning, then clearing. A chance of showers and thunderstorms. Hot with highs around 90. Chance of rain 30%. Wednesday night, mostly clear until midnight, then becoming partly cloudy. Lows in the lower 60s. Thursday, mostly sunny. Highs in the lower 80s. Thursday night and Juneteenth, mostly clear. Hot. Lows around 60. Highs in the upper 80s. Here are the forecast key messages. Shower and thunderstorm chances return Saturday morning, with additional thunderstorms expected during the afternoon and evening. A few strong to severe thunderstorms will be possible, especially during the afternoon and evening. Cooler weather is expected Sunday into early next week, with temperatures trending back up Tuesday into Wednesday. Our next chance for rain appears to be on Wednesday, with increasing uncertainty beyond this time frame. This is NOAA All Hazards Radio Station KIH 61 in Omaha, Nebraska. The current time is 4:04 a.m. Central Daylight Time. Now for the official National Weather Service forecast for the Omaha and Council Bluffs area. West of tonight, clear. Lows in the mid-60s. South winds 5 to 10 miles an hour. Saturday, partly sunny with a chance of showers and thunderstorms. Highs in the upper 70s. Southeast winds around 5 miles an hour, becoming north 10 to 15 miles an hour with gusts up to 25 miles an hour in the afternoon. Chance of rain 50%. Saturday night, partly cloudy with a chance of showers and thunderstorms until midnight, then mostly clear after midnight. Less humid with lows in the mid-50s. North winds 10 to 15 miles an hour. Chance of rain 40%. Sunday, sunny. Highs in the mid-70s. Northwest winds 10 to 15 miles an hour. Sunday night, partly cloudy until midnight, then clearing. Lows in the lower 50s. West winds 5 to 10 miles an hour. Monday, sunny. Highs around 80. Monday night through Tuesday night, partly cloudy. Lows in the lower 60s. Highs in the lower 80s. Wednesday, partly sunny in the morning, then clearing. A chance of showers and thunderstorms. Hot with highs around 90. Chance of rain 30%. Wednesday night, mostly
clear until midnight, then becoming partly cloudy. Lows in the lower 60s. Thursday, mostly sunny. Highs in the lower 80s. Thursday night and Juneteenth, mostly clear. Hot. Lows around 60. Highs in the upper 80s. At 4 a.m. in Omaha, it was partly cloudy. The temperature was 67 degrees, the dew point 59, and the relative humidity 75%. The wind was southeast at 6 miles an hour. The pressure was 29.87 inches and steady. Across eastern Nebraska and southwest Iowa, skies ranged from clear to partly cloudy. It was 67 at Lincoln, 66 at Offutt Air Force Base, 68 at Millard, 66 at Fremont, and 68 at Columbus. Blair Airport reported 67, Tacoma reported 64, Nebraska City reported 64, Plattsmouth reported 67, and Red Oak, Iowa reported 64. Here are some observations from across the region. It was clear, with a temperature of 60 at Norfolk, 58 at Sioux Falls, 62 at Sioux City, and 64 at Denver. It was partly cloudy, with a temperature of 67 at Grand Island, 66 at Des Moines, and 65 at North Platte. At Kansas City, it was mostly cloudy, with a temperature of 71. At Concordia, Kansas, it was cloudy, with a temperature of 72. At Valentine, the weather conditions were not available. Once again, at 4 a.m. in Omaha, it was 67 degrees under partly cloudy skies. Here are the forecast key messages. Shower and thunderstorm chances return Saturday morning, with additional thunderstorms expected during the afternoon and evening. A few strong to severe thunderstorms will be possible, especially during the afternoon and evening. Cooler weather is expected Sunday into early next week, with temperatures trending back up Tuesday into Wednesday. Our next chance for rain appears to be on Wednesday, with increasing uncertainty beyond this time frame. This is NOAA All Hazards Radio Station KIH-61 in Omaha, Nebraska. The current time is 4:08 a.m. Central Daylight Time. Now for the official National Weather Service forecast for the Omaha and Council Bluffs area. West of tonight, clear. Lows in the mid-60s. South winds 5 to 10 miles an hour. Saturday, partly sunny with a chance of showers and thunderstorms. Highs in the upper 70s. Southeast winds around 5 miles an hour, becoming north 10 to 15 miles an hour, with gusts up to 25 miles an hour in the afternoon. Chance of rain 50%. Saturday night, partly cloudy with a chance of showers and thunderstorms until midnight, then mostly clear after midnight. Less humid with lows in the mid-50s. North winds 10 to 15 miles an hour. Chance of rain 40%. Sunday, sunny. Highs in the mid-70s. Northwest winds 10 to 15 miles an hour. Sunday night, partly cloudy until midnight, then clearing. Lows in the lower 50s. West winds 5 to 10 miles an hour. Monday, sunny. Highs around 80. Monday night through Tuesday night, partly cloudy. Lows in the lower 60s. Highs in the lower 80s. Wednesday, partly sunny in the morning, then clearing. A chance of showers and thunderstorms. Hot with highs around 90. Chance of rain 30%. Wednesday night, mostly clear until midnight, then becoming partly cloudy. Lows in the lower 60s. Thursday, mostly sunny. Highs in the lower 80s. Thursday night and Juneteenth, mostly clear. Hot. Lows around 60. Highs in the upper 80s. At 4 a.m. in Omaha, it was partly cloudy. The temperature was 67 degrees, the dew point 59, and the relative humidity 75%. The wind was southeast at 6 miles an hour. The pressure was 29.87 inches and steady. Across eastern Nebraska and southwest Iowa, skies ranged from clear to partly cloudy. It was
67 at Lincoln, 66 at Offutt Air Force Base, 68 at Millard, 66 at Fremont, and 68 at Columbus. Blair Airport reported 67, Tecama reported 64, Nebraska.

once again at 4 a.m. in Omaha. It was 67 degrees under partly cloudy skies. At 4 a.m. in Omaha, it was partly cloudy. The temperature was 67 degrees, the dew point 59, and the relative humidity 75%. The wind was southeast at 6 miles an hour. The pressure was 29.87 inches and steady. Across eastern Nebraska and southwest Iowa, skies ranged from clear to partly cloudy. It was 67 at Lincoln, 66 at Offutt Air Force Base, 68 at Millard, 66 at Fremont, and 68 at Columbus. Blair Airport reported 67, Tacoma reported 64, Nebraska City reported 64, Plattsmouth reported 67, and Red Oak, Iowa reported 64. Here are some observations from across the region. It was clear, with a temperature of 67 at Grand Island, 60 at Norfolk, 58 at Sioux Falls, 62 at Sioux City, and 64 at Denver. It was partly cloudy, with a temperature of 66 at Des Moines and 65 at North Platte. It was mostly cloudy, with a temperature of 71 at Kansas City and 72 at Concordia, Kansas. At Valentine, the weather conditions were not available. Once again, at 4 a.m. in Omaha, it was 67 degrees under partly cloudy skies. Here are the forecast key messages. Shower and thunderstorm chances return Saturday morning, with additional thunderstorms expected during the afternoon and evening. A few strong to severe thunderstorms will be possible, especially during the afternoon and evening. Cooler weather is expected Sunday into early next week, with temperatures trending back up Tuesday into Wednesday. Our next chance for rain appears to be on Wednesday, with increasing uncertainty beyond this time frame. This is NOAA All Hazards Radio Station KIH 61 in Omaha, Nebraska. The current time is 4:13 a.m. Central Daylight Time. Now for the official National Weather Service forecast for the Omaha and Council Bluffs area. West of tonight, clear. Lows in the mid-60s. South winds 5 to 10 miles an hour. Saturday, partly sunny with a chance of showers and thunderstorms. Highs in the upper 70s. Southeast winds around 5 miles an hour, becoming north 10 to 15 miles an hour with gusts up to 25 miles an hour in the afternoon. Chance of rain 50%. Saturday night, partly cloudy with a chance of showers and thunderstorms until midnight, then mostly clear after midnight. Less humid with lows in the mid-50s. North winds 10 to 15 miles an hour. Chance of rain 40%. Sunday, sunny. Highs in the mid-70s. Northwest winds 10 to 15 miles an hour. Sunday night, partly cloudy until midnight, then clearing. Lows in the lower 50s. West winds 5 to 10 miles an hour. Monday, sunny. Highs around 80. Monday night through Tuesday night, partly cloudy. Lows in the lower 60s. Highs in the lower 80s. Wednesday, partly sunny in the morning, then clearing. A chance of showers and thunderstorms. Hot with highs around 90. Chance of rain 30%. Wednesday night, mostly clear until midnight, then becoming partly cloudy. Lows in the lower 60s. Thursday, mostly sunny. Highs in the lower 80s. Thursday night and Juneteenth, mostly clear. Hot. Lows around 60. Highs in the upper 80s. At 4 a.m. in Omaha, it was partly cloudy. The temperature was 67 degrees, the dew point 59, and the relative humidity 75%. The wind was southeast at 6 miles an hour. The pressure was 29.87 inches and steady. Across eastern Nebraska and southwest Iowa, skies ranged from clear to partly cloudy. It was 67 at Lincoln, 66 at Offutt Air Force Base, 68 at Millard, 66 at Fremont, and 68 at Columbus. Blair Airport reported 67, Tacoma reported 64, Nebraska City reported 64, Plattsmouth reported

67, and Red Oak, Iowa reported 64. Here are some observations from across the region. It was clear, with a temperature of 67 at Grand Island, 60 at Norfolk, 58 at Sioux Falls, 62 at Sioux City, and 64 at Denver. It was partly cloudy, with a temperature of 66 at Des Moines, and 65 at North Platte. It was mostly cloudy, with a temperature of 71 at Kansas City, and 72 at Concordia, Kansas. At Valentine, the weather conditions were not available. Once again, at 4 a.m. in Omaha, it was 67 degrees under partly cloudy skies. Here are the forecast key messages. Shower and thunderstorm chances return Saturday morning, with additional thunderstorms expected during the afternoon and evening. A few strong to severe thunderstorms will be possible, especially during the afternoon and evening. Cooler weather is expected Sunday into early next week, with temperatures trending back up Tuesday into Wednesday. Our next chance for rain appears to be on Wednesday, with increasing uncertainty beyond this time frame. This is NOAA All Hazards Radio Station KIH 61 in Omaha, Nebraska. The current time is 4:18 a.m. Central Daylight Time. Now for the official National Weather Service forecast for the Omaha and Council Bluffs area. Rest of tonight, clear. Lows in the mid-60s. South winds 5 to 10 miles an hour. Saturday, partly sunny with a chance of showers and thunderstorms. Highs in the upper 70s. Southeast winds around 5 miles an hour, becoming north 10 to 15 miles an hour, with gusts up to 25 miles an hour in the afternoon. Chance of rain 50%. Saturday night, partly cloudy with a chance of showers and thunderstorms until midnight, then mostly clear after midnight. Less humid with lows in the mid-50s. North winds 10 to 15 miles an hour. Chance of rain 40%. Sunday, sunny. Highs in the mid-70s. Northwest winds 10 to 15 miles an hour. Sunday night, partly cloudy until midnight, then clearing. Lows in the lower 50s. West winds 5 to 10 miles an hour. Monday, sunny. Highs around 80. Monday night through Tuesday night, partly cloudy. Lows in the lower 60s. Highs in the lower 80s. Wednesday, partly sunny in the morning, then clearing. A chance of showers and thunderstorms. Hot with highs around 90. Chance of rain 30%. Wednesday night, mostly clear until midnight, then becoming partly cloudy. Lows in the lower 60s. Thursday, mostly sunny. Highs in the lower 80s. Thursday night and Juneteenth, mostly clear. Hot. Lows around 60. Highs in the upper 80s. At 4 a.m. in Omaha, it was partly cloudy. The temperature was 67 degrees, the dew point 59, and the relative humidity 75%. The wind was southeast at 6 miles an hour. The pressure was 29.87 inches and steady. Across eastern Nebraska and southwest Iowa, skies ranged from clear to partly cloudy. It was 67 at Lincoln, 66 at Offutt Air Force Base, 68 at Millard, 66 at Fremont, and 68 at Columbus. Blair Airport reported 67, Tacoma reported 64, Nebraska City reported 64, Plattsmouth reported 67, and Red Oak, Iowa reported 64. Here are some observations from across the region. It was clear, with a temperature of 67 at Grand Island, 60 at Norfolk, 58 at Sioux Falls, 62 at Sioux City, and 64 at Denver. It was partly cloudy, with a temperature of 66 at Des Moines, and 65 at North Platte. It was mostly cloudy, with a temperature of 71 at Kansas City, and 72 at Concordia, Kansas. At Valentine, the weather conditions were not available. Once again, at 4 a.m. in Omaha, it was 67 degrees under partly cloudy skies. Here are the forecast key messages.
shower and thunderstorm chances return Saturday morning, with additional thunderstorms expected during the afternoon and evening. A few strong to severe thunderstorms will be possible, especially during the afternoon and evening. Cooler weather is expected Sunday into early next week, with temperatures trending back up Tuesday into Wednesday. Our next chance for rain appears to be on Wednesday, with increasing uncertainty beyond this time frame. This is NOAA All Hazards Radio Station KIH-61 in Omaha, Nebraska. The current time is 4:22 a.m. Central Daylight Time. Now for the official National Weather Service forecast for the Omaha and Council Bluffs area. Rest of tonight, clear. Lows in the mid-60s. South winds 5 to 10 miles an hour. Saturday, partly sunny with a chance of showers and thunderstorms. Highs in the upper 70s. Southeast winds around 5 miles an hour, becoming north 10 to 15 miles an hour with gusts up to 25 miles an hour in the afternoon. Chance of rain 50%. Saturday night, partly cloudy with a chance of showers and thunderstorms until midnight, then mostly clear after midnight. Less humid with lows in the mid-50s. North winds 10 to 15 miles an hour. Chance of rain 40%. Sunday, sunny. Highs in the mid-70s. Northwest winds 10 to 15 miles an hour. Sunday night, partly cloudy until midnight, then clearing. Lows in the lower 50s. West winds 5 to 10 miles an hour. Monday, sunny. Highs around 80. Monday night through Tuesday night, partly cloudy. Lows in the lower 60s. Highs in the lower 80s. Wednesday, partly sunny in the morning, then clearing. A chance of showers and thunderstorms. Hot with highs around 90. Chance of rain 30%. Wednesday night, mostly clear until midnight, then becoming partly cloudy. Lows in the lower 60s. Thursday, mostly sunny. Highs in the lower 80s. Thursday night and Juneteenth, mostly clear. Hot. Lows around 60. Highs in the upper 80s. Now for the official National Weather Service forecast for the Omaha and Council Bluffs area. Today, sunny early, then becoming partly sunny. A chance of showers and thunderstorms during the day. Highs in the upper 70s. Southeast winds 5 to 10 miles an hour, becoming north 10 to 15 miles an hour with gusts up to 25 miles an hour this afternoon. Chance of rain 50%. Tonight, partly cloudy with a chance of showers and thunderstorms until midnight, then mostly clear after midnight. Lows in the mid-50s. North winds 10 to 15 miles an hour. Chance of rain 40%. Sunday, sunny. Highs in the mid-70s. Northwest winds 10 to 15 miles an hour. Sunday night, partly cloudy until midnight, then clearing. Lows in the lower 50s. West winds 5 to 10 miles an hour. Monday, sunny. Highs around 80. West winds 5 to 10 miles an hour. Monday night through Tuesday night, partly cloudy. Lows in the lower 60s. Highs in the lower 80s. Wednesday, partly sunny in the morning, then clearing. A chance of showers and thunderstorms. Hot with highs around 90. Chance of rain 30%. Wednesday night, mostly clear until midnight, then becoming partly cloudy. Lows in the lower 60s. Thursday, mostly sunny. Highs in the lower 80s. Thursday night and Juneteenth, mostly clear. Hot. Lows around 60. Highs in the upper 80s. At 4 a.m. in Omaha, it was partly cloudy. The temperature was 67 degrees, the dew point 59, and the relative humidity 75%. The wind was southeast at 6 miles an hour. The pressure was 29.87 inches and steady. Across eastern Nebraska and southwest Iowa, skies ranged from clear to partly cloudy.
It was 67 at Lincoln, 66 at Offutt Air Force Base, 68 at Millard, 66 at Fremont, and 68 at Columbus. Blair Airport reported 67, Tacoma reported 64, Nebraska City reported 64, Plattsmouth reported 67, and Red Oak, Iowa reported 64. Here are some observations from across the region. It was clear, with a temperature of 67 at Grand Island, 60 at Norfolk, 58 at Sioux Falls, 62 at Sioux City, and 64 at Denver. It was partly cloudy, with a temperature of 66 at Des Moines, and 65 at North Platte. It was mostly cloudy, with a temperature of 71 at Kansas City, and 72 at Concordia, Kansas. At Valentine, the weather conditions were not available. Once again, at 4 a.m. in Omaha, it was 67 degrees under partly cloudy skies. Here are the forecast key messages. Shower and thunderstorm chances return Saturday morning, with additional thunderstorms expected during the afternoon and evening. A few strong to severe thunderstorms will be possible, especially during the afternoon and evening. Cooler weather is expected Sunday into early next week, with temperatures trending back up Tuesday into Wednesday. Our next chance for rain appears to be on Wednesday, with increasing uncertainty beyond this time frame. This is NOAA All Hazards Radio Station KIH 61 in Omaha, Nebraska. The current time is 4:28 a.m. Central Daylight Time. Now for the official National Weather Service forecast for the Omaha and Council Bluffs area. Today, sunny early, then becoming partly sunny. A chance of showers and thunderstorms during the day. Highs in the upper 70s. Southeast winds 5 to 10 miles an hour, becoming north 10 to 15 miles an hour, with gusts up to 25 miles an hour this afternoon. Chance of rain 50%. Tonight, partly cloudy with a chance of showers and thunderstorms until midnight, then mostly clear after midnight. Lows in the mid-50s. North winds 10 to 15 miles an hour. Chance of rain 40%. Sunday, sunny. Highs in the mid-70s. Northwest winds 10 to 15 miles an hour. Sunday night, partly cloudy until midnight, then clearing. Lows in the lower 50s. West winds 5 to 10 miles an hour. Monday, sunny. Highs around 80. West winds 5 to 10 miles an hour. Monday night through Tuesday night, partly cloudy. Lows in the lower 60s. Highs in the lower 80s. Wednesday, partly sunny in the morning, then clearing. A chance of showers and thunderstorms. Hot with highs around 90. Chance of rain 30%. Wednesday night, mostly clear until midnight, then becoming partly cloudy. Lows in the lower 60s. Thursday, mostly sunny. Highs in the lower 80s. Thursday night and Juneteenth, mostly clear. Hot. Lows around 60. Highs in the upper 80s. At 4 a.m. in Omaha, it was partly cloudy. The temperature was 67 degrees, the dew point 59, and the relative humidity 75%. The wind was southeast at 6 miles an hour. The pressure was 29.87 inches and steady. Across eastern Nebraska and southwest Iowa, skies ranged from clear to partly cloudy. It was 67 at Lincoln, 66 at Offutt Air Force Base, 68 at Millard, 66 at Fremont, and 68 at Columbus. Blair Airport reported 67, Tacoma reported 64, Nebraska City reported 64, Plattsmouth reported 67, and Red Oak, Iowa reported 64. Here are some observations from across the region. It was clear, with a temperature of 67 at Grand Island, 60 at Norfolk, 58 at Sioux Falls, 62 at Sioux City, and 64 at Denver. It was partly cloudy, with a temperature of 66 at Des Moines, and 65 at North Platte. It was mostly cloudy, with a temperature of 71 at Kansas City, and 72 at Concordia, Kansas. At Valentine,
The weather conditions were not available. Once again, at 4 a.m. in Omaha, it was 67 degrees under partly cloudy skies. Here are the forecast key messages. Shower and thunderstorm chances return Saturday morning with additional thunderstorms expected during the afternoon and evening. A few strong to severe thunderstorms will be possible, especially during the afternoon and evening. Cooler weather is expected Sunday into early next week, with temperatures trending back up Tuesday into Wednesday. Our next chance for rain appears to be on Wednesday with increasing uncertainty beyond this time frame. This is NOAA All Hazards Radio Station KIH 61 in Omaha, Nebraska. The current time is 4:32 a.m. Central Daylight Time. Now for the official National Weather Service forecast for the Omaha and Council Bluffs area. Today, sunny early, then becoming partly sunny. A chance of showers and thunderstorms during the day. Highs in the upper 70s. Southeast winds 5 to 10 miles an hour, becoming north 10 to 15 miles an hour with gusts up to 25 miles an hour this afternoon. Chance of rain 50%. Tonight, partly cloudy with a chance of showers and thunderstorms until midnight, then mostly clear after midnight. Lows in the mid-50s. North winds 10 to 15 miles an hour. Chance of rain 40%. Sunday, sunny. Highs in the mid-70s. Northwest winds 10 to 15 miles an hour. Sunday night, partly cloudy until midnight, then clearing. Lows in the lower 50s. West winds 5 to 10 miles an hour. Monday, sunny. Highs around 80. West winds 5 to 10 miles an hour. Monday night through Tuesday night, partly cloudy. Lows in the lower 60s. Highs in the lower 80s. Wednesday, partly sunny in the morning, then clearing. A chance of showers and thunderstorms. Hot with highs around 90. Chance of rain 30%. Wednesday night, mostly clear until midnight, then becoming partly cloudy. Lows in the lower 60s. Thursday, mostly sunny. Highs in the lower 80s. Thursday night and Juneteenth, mostly clear. Hot. Lows around 60. Highs in the upper 80s. At 4 a.m. in Omaha, it was partly cloudy. The temperature was 67 degrees, the dew point 59, and the relative humidity 75%. The wind was southeast at 6 miles an hour. The pressure was 29.87 inches and steady. Across eastern Nebraska and southwest Iowa, skies ranged from clear to partly cloudy. It was 67 at Lincoln, 66 at Offutt Air Force Base, 68 at Millard, 66 at Fremont, and 68 at Columbus. Blair Airport reported 67, Tacoma reported 64, Nebraska City reported 64, Plattsmouth reported 67, and Red Oak, Iowa reported 64. Here are some observations from across the region. It was clear, with a temperature of 67 at Grand Island, 60 at Norfolk, 58 at Sioux Falls, 62 at Sioux City, and 64 at Denver. It was partly cloudy, with a temperature of 66 at Des Moines, and 65 at North Platte. It was mostly cloudy, with a temperature of 71 at Kansas City, and 72 at Concordia, Kansas. At Valentine, the weather conditions were not available. Once again, at 4 a.m. in Omaha, it was 67 degrees under partly cloudy skies. Here are the forecast key messages. Shower and thunderstorm chances return Saturday morning with additional thunderstorms expected during the afternoon and evening. A few strong to severe thunderstorms will be possible, especially during the afternoon and evening. Cooler weather is expected Sunday into early next week, with temperatures trending back up Tuesday into Wednesday. Our next chance for rain appears to be on Wednesday with increasing uncertainty beyond this time frame. This is NOAA All Hazards Radio Station KIH 61 in Omaha, Nebraska. The current time is 4:36 a.m. Central Daylight Time.
Now for the official National Weather Service forecast for the Omaha and Council Bluffs area. Today, sunny early, then becoming partly sunny. A chance of showers and thunderstorms during the day. Highs in the upper 70s. Southeast winds 5 to 10 miles an hour, becoming north 10 to 15 miles an hour with gusts up to 25 miles an hour this afternoon. Chance of rain 50%. Tonight, partly cloudy with a chance of showers and thunderstorms until midnight, then mostly clear after midnight. Lows in the mid-50s. North winds 10 to 15 miles an hour. Chance of rain 40%. Sunday, sunny. Highs in the mid-70s. Northwest winds 10 to 15 miles an hour. Sunday night, partly cloudy until midnight, then clearing. Lows in the lower 50s. West winds 5 to 10 miles an hour. Monday, sunny. Highs around 80. West winds 5 to 10 miles an hour. Monday night through Tuesday night, partly cloudy. Lows in the lower 60s. Highs in the lower 80s. Wednesday, partly sunny in the morning, then clearing. A chance of showers and thunderstorms. Hot with highs around 90. Chance of rain 30%. Wednesday night, mostly clear until midnight, then becoming partly cloudy. Lows in the lower 60s. Thursday, mostly sunny. Highs in the lower 80s. Thursday night and Juneteenth, mostly clear. Hot. Lows around 60. Highs in the upper 80s. At 4 a.m. in Omaha, it was partly cloudy. The temperature was 67 degrees, the dew point 59, and the relative humidity 75%. The wind was southeast at 6 miles an hour. The pressure was 29.87 inches and steady. Across eastern Nebraska and southwest Iowa, skies ranged from clear to partly cloudy. It was 67 at Lincoln, 66 at Offutt Air Force Base, 68 at Millard, 66 at Fremont, and 68 at Columbus. Blair Airport reported 67, Tacoma reported 64, Nebraska City reported 64, Plattsmouth reported 67, and Red Oak, Iowa reported 64. Here are some observations from across the region. It was clear, with a temperature of 67 at Grand Island, 60 at Norfolk, 58 at Sioux Falls, 62 at Sioux City, and 64 at Denver. It was partly cloudy, with a temperature of 66 at Des Moines, and 65 at North Platte. It was mostly cloudy, with a temperature of 71 at Kansas City, and 72 at Concordia, Kansas. At Valentine, the weather conditions were not available. Once again, at 4 a.m. in Omaha, it was 67 degrees under partly cloudy skies. Here are the forecast key messages. Shower and thunderstorm chances return Saturday morning with additional thunderstorms expected during the afternoon and evening. A few strong to severe thunderstorms will be possible, especially during the afternoon and evening. Cooler weather is expected Sunday into early next week, with temperatures trending back up Tuesday into Wednesday. Our next chance for rain appears to be on Wednesday with increasing uncertainty beyond this time frame. This is NOAA All Hazards Radio Station KIH 61 in Omaha, Nebraska. The current time is 4:40 a.m. Central Daylight Time. Now for the official National Weather Service forecast for the Omaha and Council Bluffs area. Today, sunny early, then becoming partly sunny. A chance of showers and thunderstorms during the day. Highs in the upper 70s. Southeast winds 5 to 10 miles an hour, becoming north 10 to 15 miles an hour with gusts up to 25 miles an hour this afternoon. Chance of rain 50%. Tonight, partly cloudy with a chance of showers and thunderstorms until midnight, then mostly clear after midnight. Lows in the mid-50s. North winds 10 to 15 miles an hour. Chance of rain 40%. Sunday, sunny. Highs in the mid-70s. Northwest winds 10 to 15 miles an hour.
Sunday night, partly cloudy until midnight, then clearing. Lows in the lower 50s. West winds 5 to 10 miles an hour. Monday, sunny. Highs around 80. West winds 5 to 10 miles an hour. Monday night through Tuesday night, partly cloudy. Lows in the lower 60s. Highs in the lower 80s. Wednesday, partly sunny in the morning, then clearing. A chance of showers and thunderstorms. Hot with highs around 90. Chance of rain 30%. Wednesday night, mostly clear until midnight, then becoming partly cloudy. Lows in the lower 60s. Thursday, mostly sunny. Highs in the lower 80s. Thursday night and Juneteenth, mostly clear. Hot. Lows around 60. Highs in the upper 80s. This is NOAA All Hazards Radio Station KIH-61 serving the following counties in Nebraska and Iowa. Douglas, Sarpy, Washington, Cass, Odo, Burt, Dodge, Saunders, Harrison, Pottawatomie, and Mills. At 4 a.m. in Omaha, it was partly cloudy. The temperature was 67 degrees, the dew point 59, and the relative humidity 75%. The wind was southeast at 6 miles an hour. The pressure was 29.87 inches and steady. Across eastern Nebraska and southwest Iowa, skies ranged from clear to partly cloudy. It was 67 at Lincoln, 66 at Offutt Air Force Base, 68 at Millard, 66 at Fremont, and 68 at Columbus. Blair Airport reported 67, Tacoma reported 64, Nebraska City reported 64, Plattsmouth reported 67, and Red Oak, Iowa reported 64. Here are some observations from across the region. It was clear, with a temperature of 67 at Grand Island, 60 at Norfolk, 58 at Sioux Falls, 62 at Sioux City, and 64 at Denver. It was partly cloudy, with a temperature of 66 at Des Moines and 65 at North Platte. It was mostly cloudy, with a temperature of 71 at Kansas City and 72 at Concordia, Kansas. At Valentine, the weather conditions were not available. Once again, at 4 a.m. in Omaha, it was 67 degrees under partly cloudy skies. Here are the forecast key messages. Shower and thunderstorm chances return Saturday morning, with additional thunderstorms expected during the afternoon and evening. A few strong to severe thunderstorms will be possible, especially during the afternoon and evening. Cooler weather is expected Sunday into early next week, with temperatures trending back up Tuesday into Wednesday. Our next chance for rain appears to be on Wednesday, with increasing uncertainty beyond this time frame. This is NOAA All Hazards Radio Station KIH-61 in Omaha, Nebraska. The current time is 4:44 a.m.

The National Weather Service has issued severe thunderstorm watch number 325, effective until 11 a.m. This watch includes the following counties: King, Nebraska, Burt, Cass, Dodge, Douglas, Odo, Sarpy, Saunders, and Washington, and the following counties: in Iowa, Harrison, Mills, and Pottawatomie. Remember, a severe thunderstorm watch means the conditions are favorable for the development of severe weather, including large hail and damaging winds, in and close to the watch area. While severe weather may not be imminent, persons should remain alert for rapidly changing weather conditions and listen for later statements and possible warnings. Stay tuned to NOAA Weather Radio, broadcast radio and television outlets, or internet sources for the latest severe weather information. Repeating, severe thunderstorm watch number 325 has been issued from 04:45 a.m. until 11 a.m. for the following counties: in Nebraska, Burt, Cass, Dodge, Douglas, Odo, Sarpy, Saunders, and Washington, and the following counties: in Iowa, Harrison, Mills, and Pottawatomie. The current time is 4:46 a.m. Central Daylight Time. The National Weather Service has issued severe thunderstorm watch number 325, effective until 11 a.m. This watch includes the following counties: in Nebraska, Burt, Cass, Dodge, Douglas, Odo, Sarpy, Saunders, and Washington, and the following counties: in Iowa, Harrison, Mills, and Pottawatomie. Remember, a severe thunderstorm watch means the conditions are favorable for the development of severe weather, including large hail and damaging winds, in and close to the watch area. While severe weather may not be imminent, persons should remain alert for rapidly changing weather conditions and listen for later statements and possible warnings. Stay tuned to NOAA Weather Radio, broadcast radio and television outlets, or internet sources for the latest severe weather information. Repeating, severe thunderstorm watch number 325 has been issued from 04:45 a.m. until 11 a.m. for the following counties: in Nebraska, Burt, Cass, Dodge, Douglas, Odo, Sarpy, Saunders, and Washington, and the following counties: in Iowa, Harrison, Mills, and Pottawatomie. Now for the official National Weather Service forecast for the Omaha and Council Bluffs area. Today, sunny early, then becoming partly sunny. A chance of showers and thunderstorms during the day. Highs in the upper 70s. Southeast winds 5 to 10 miles an hour, becoming north 10 to 15 miles an hour with gusts up to 25 miles an hour this afternoon. Chance of rain 50%. Tonight, partly cloudy with a chance of showers and thunderstorms until midnight, then mostly clear after midnight. Lows in the mid-50s. North winds 10 to 15 miles an hour. Chance of rain 40%. Sunday, sunny. Highs in the mid-70s. Northwest winds 10 to 15 miles an hour. Sunday night, partly cloudy until midnight, then clearing. Lows in the lower 50s. West winds 5 to 10 miles an hour. Monday, sunny. Highs around 80. West winds 5 to 10 miles an hour. Monday night through Tuesday night, partly cloudy. Lows in the lower 60s. Highs in the lower 80s. Wednesday, partly sunny in the morning, then clearing. A chance of showers and thunderstorms. Hot with highs around 90. Chance of rain 30%. Wednesday night, mostly clear until midnight, then becoming partly cloudy. Lows in the lower 60s. Thursday, mostly sunny. Highs in the lower 80s. Thursday night and Juneteenth, mostly clear. Hot. Lows around 60. Highs in the upper 80s. Now for the official National Weather Service forecast for the Omaha and Council Bluffs area. Today, sunny early, then becoming partly sunny. A chance of showers and thunderstorms during the day. Some thunderstorms may be severe with damaging winds and large hail this morning. Highs in the upper 70s.
southeast winds 5 to 10 miles an hour, becoming north 10 to 15 miles an hour with gusts up to 25 miles an hour this afternoon. Chance of rain 50%. Tonight, partly cloudy with a chance of showers and thunderstorms until midnight, then mostly clear after midnight. Lows in the mid-50s. North winds 10 to 15 miles an hour. Chance of rain 40%. Sunday, sunny. Highs in the mid-70s. Northwest winds 10 to 15 miles an hour. Sunday night, partly cloudy until midnight, then clearing. Lows in the lower 50s. West winds 5 to 10 miles an hour. Monday, sunny. Highs around 80. West winds 5 to 10 miles an hour. Monday night through Tuesday night, partly cloudy. Lows in the lower 60s. Highs in the lower 80s. Wednesday, partly sunny in the morning, then clearing. A chance of showers and thunderstorms. Hot with highs around 90. Chance of rain 30%. Wednesday night, mostly clear until midnight, then becoming partly cloudy. Lows in the lower 60s. Thursday, mostly sunny. Highs in the lower 80s. Thursday night and Juneteenth, mostly clear. Hot. Lows around 60. Highs in the upper 80s. At 4 a.m. in Omaha, it was partly cloudy. The temperature was 67 degrees, the dew point 59, and the relative humidity 75%. The wind was southeast at 6 miles an hour. The pressure was 29.87 inches and steady. Across eastern Nebraska and southwest Iowa, skies ranged from clear to partly cloudy. It was 67 at Lincoln, 66 at Offutt Air Force Base, 68 at Millard, 66 at Fremont, and 68 at Columbus. Blair Airport reported 67, Tacoma reported 64, Nebraska City reported 64, Plattsmouth reported 67, and Red Oak, Iowa reported 64. Here are some observations from across the region. It was clear, with a temperature of 67 at Grand Island, 60 at Norfolk, 58 at Sioux Falls, 62 at Sioux City, and 64 at Denver. It was partly cloudy, with a temperature of 66 at Des Moines and 65 at North Platte. It was mostly cloudy, with a temperature of 71 at Kansas City and 72 at Concordia, Kansas. At Valentine, the weather conditions were not available. Once again, at 4 a.m. in Omaha, it was 67 degrees under partly cloudy skies. Here are the forecast key messages. Shower and thunderstorm chances return Saturday morning with additional thunderstorms expected during the afternoon and evening. A few strong to severe thunderstorms will be possible, especially during the afternoon and evening. Cooler weather is expected Sunday into early next week, with temperatures trending back up Tuesday into Wednesday. Our next chance for rain appears to be on Wednesday with increasing uncertainty beyond this time frame. 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The current time is 4:54 a.m. Central Daylight Time. The National Weather Service has issued Severe Thunderstorm Watch number 325, effective until 11 a.m. This watch includes the following counties in Nebraska: Burt, Cass, Dodge, Douglas, Odo, Sarpy, Saunders and Washington, and the following counties in Iowa: Harrison, Mills, and Pottawatomie. Remember, a severe thunderstorm watch means the conditions are favorable for the development of severe weather, including large hail and damaging winds, in and close to the watch area. While severe weather may not be imminent, persons should remain alert for rapidly changing weather conditions and listen for later statements and possible warnings. Stay tuned to NOAA Weather Radio, broadcast radio and television outlets, or internet sources for the latest severe weather information. Repeating, Severe Thunderstorm Watch number 325 has been issued from 04:45 a.m. until 11 a.m. for the following counties in Nebraska: Burt, Cass, Dodge, Douglas, Odo, Sarpy,
Saunders and Washington, and the following counties in Iowa, Harrison, Mills, and Pottawatomie. Now for the official National Weather Service forecast for the Omaha and Council Bluffs area. Today, sunny early, then becoming partly sunny. A chance of showers and thunderstorms during the day. Some thunderstorms may be severe with damaging winds and large hail this morning. Highs in the upper 70s. Southeast winds 5 to 10 miles an hour, becoming north 10 to 15 miles an hour with gusts up to 25 miles an hour this afternoon. Chance of rain 50%. Tonight, partly cloudy with a chance of showers and thunderstorms until midnight, then mostly clear after midnight. Lows in the mid-50s. North winds 10 to 15 miles an hour. Chance of rain 40%. Sunday, sunny. Highs in the mid-70s. Northwest winds 10 to 15 miles an hour. Sunday night, partly cloudy until midnight, then clearing. Lows in the lower 50s. West winds 5 to 10 miles an hour. Monday, sunny. Highs around 80. West winds 5 to 10 miles an hour. Monday night through Tuesday night, partly cloudy. Lows in the lower 60s. Highs in the lower 80s. Wednesday, partly sunny in the morning, then clearing. A chance of showers and thunderstorms. Hot with highs around 90. Chance of rain 30%. Wednesday night, mostly clear until midnight, then becoming partly cloudy. Lows in the lower 60s. Thursday, mostly sunny. Highs in the lower 80s. Thursday night and Juneteenth, mostly clear. Hot. Lows around 60. Highs in the upper 80s. At 4 a.m. in Omaha, it was partly cloudy. The temperature was 67 degrees, the dew point 59, and the relative humidity 75%. The wind was southeast at 6 miles an hour. The pressure was 29.87 inches and steady. Across eastern Nebraska and southwest Iowa, skies ranged from clear to partly cloudy. It was 67 at Lincoln, 66 at Offutt Air Force Base, 68 at Millard, 66 at Fremont, and 68 at Columbus. Blair Airport reported 67, Tacoma reported 64, Nebraska City reported 64, Plattsmouth reported 67, and Red Oak, Iowa reported 64. Here are some observations from across the region. It was clear, with a temperature of 67 at Grand Island, 60 at Norfolk, 58 at Sioux Falls, 62 at Sioux City, and 64 at Denver. It was partly cloudy, with a temperature of 66 at Des Moines and 65 at North Platte. It was mostly cloudy, with a temperature of 71 at Kansas City and 72 at Concordia, Kansas. At Valentine, the weather conditions were not available. Once again, at 4 a.m. in Omaha, it was 67 degrees under partly cloudy skies. Here are the forecast key messages. Shower and thunderstorm chances return Saturday morning with additional thunderstorms expected during the afternoon and evening. A few strong to severe thunderstorms will be possible, especially during the afternoon and evening. Cooler weather is expected Sunday into early next week, with temperatures trending back up Tuesday into Wednesday. Our next chance for rain appears to be on Wednesday with increasing uncertainty beyond this time frame. This is NOAA All Hazards Radio Station KIH-61 in Omaha, Nebraska. The current time is 4:59 a.m. Central Daylight Time. The National Weather Service has issued Severe Thunderstorm Watch number 325, effective until 11 a.m. This watch includes the following counties in Nebraska: Burt, Cass, Dodge, Douglas, Odo, Sarpy, Saunders and Washington, and the following counties in Iowa: Harrison, Mills, and Pottawatomie. Remember, a severe thunderstorm watch means the conditions are favorable for the development of severe weather, including large hail and damaging winds, in and close to the watch area.
While severe weather may not be imminent, persons should remain alert for rapidly changing weather conditions and listen for later statements and possible warnings. Stay tuned to NOAA Weather Radio, broadcast radio and television outlets, or internet sources for the latest severe weather information. Repeating, severe thunderstorm watch number 325 has been issued from 04:45 a.m. until 11 a.m. for the following counties in Nebraska: Burt, Cass, Dodge, Douglas, Odo, Sarpy, Saunders, and Washington, and the following counties in Iowa: Harrison, Mills, and Pottawatomie. Now for the official National Weather Service forecast for the Omaha and Council Bluffs area. Today, sunny early, then becoming partly sunny. A chance of showers and thunderstorms during the day. Some thunderstorms may be severe with damaging winds and large hail this morning. Highs in the upper 70s. Southeast winds 5 to 10 miles an hour, becoming north 10 to 15 miles an hour with gusts up to 25 miles an hour this afternoon. Chance of rain 50%. Tonight, partly cloudy with a chance of showers and thunderstorms until midnight, then mostly clear after midnight. Lows in the mid-50s. North winds 10 to 15 miles an hour. Chance of rain 40%. Sunday, sunny. Highs in the mid-70s. Northwest winds 10 to 15 miles an hour. Sunday night, partly cloudy until midnight, then clearing. Lows in the lower 50s. West winds 5 to 10 miles an hour. Monday, sunny. Highs around 80. West winds 5 to 10 miles an hour. Monday night through Tuesday night, partly cloudy. Lows in the lower 60s. Highs in the lower 80s. Wednesday, partly sunny in the morning, then clearing. A chance of showers and thunderstorms. Hot with highs around 90. Chance of rain 30%. Wednesday night, mostly clear until midnight, then becoming partly cloudy. Lows in the lower 60s. Thursday, mostly sunny. Highs in the lower 80s. Thursday night and Juneteenth, mostly clear. Hot. Lows around 60. Highs in the upper 80s. Here are the forecast key messages. Shower and thunderstorm chances return Saturday morning with additional thunderstorms expected during the afternoon and evening. A few strong to severe thunderstorms will be possible, especially during the afternoon and evening. Cooler weather is expected Sunday into early next week, with temperatures trending back up Tuesday into Wednesday. Our next chance for rain appears to be on Wednesday with increasing uncertainty beyond this time frame. This is NOAA All Hazards Radio Station KIH 61 in Omaha, Nebraska. The current time is 5:03 a.m. Central Daylight Time. The National Weather Service has issued severe thunderstorm watch number 325, effective until 11 a.m. This watch includes the following counties in Nebraska: Burt, Cass, Dodge, Douglas, Odo, Sarpy, Saunders, and Washington, and the following counties in Iowa: Harrison, Mills, and Pottawatomie. Remember, a severe thunderstorm watch means the conditions are favorable for the development of severe weather, including large hail and damaging winds, in and close to the watch area. While severe weather may not be imminent, persons should remain alert for rapidly changing weather conditions and listen for later statements and possible warnings. Stay tuned to NOAA Weather Radio, broadcast radio and television outlets, or internet sources for the latest severe weather information. Repeating, severe thunderstorm watch number 325 has been issued from 04:45 a.m. until 11 a.m. for the following counties in Nebraska: Burt, Cass, Dodge, Douglas, Odo, Sarpy, Saunders, and Washington, and the following counties in Iowa: Harrison, Mills, and Pottawatomie. Now for the official National Weather Service forecast for the Omaha and Council Bluffs area. Today, sunny early, then becoming partly sunny. A chance of showers and thunderstorms during the day. Some thunderstorms may be severe with damaging winds and large hail this morning.
highs in the upper 70s. Southeast winds 5 to 10 miles an hour, becoming north 10 to 15 miles an hour with gusts up to 25 miles an hour this afternoon. Chance of rain 50%. Tonight, partly cloudy with a chance of showers and thunderstorms until midnight, then mostly clear after midnight. Lows in the mid-50s. North winds 10 to 15 miles an hour. Chance of rain 40%. Sunday, sunny. Highs in the mid-70s. Northwest winds 10 to 15 miles an hour. Sunday night, partly cloudy until midnight, then clearing. Lows in the lower 50s. West winds 5 to 10 miles an hour. Monday, sunny. Highs around 80. West winds 5 to 10 miles an hour. Monday night through Tuesday night, partly cloudy. Lows in the lower 60s. Highs in the lower 80s. Wednesday, partly sunny in the morning, then clearing. A chance of showers and thunderstorms. Hot with highs around 90. Chance of rain 30%. Wednesday night, mostly clear until midnight, then becoming partly cloudy. Lows in the lower 60s. Thursday, mostly sunny. Highs in the lower 80s. Thursday night and Juneteenth, mostly clear. Hot. Lows around 60. Highs in the upper 80s. At 5 a.m. in Omaha, it was partly cloudy. The temperature was 66 degrees, the dew point 59, and the relative humidity 78%. The wind was southeast at 7 miles an hour. The pressure was 29.86 inches and falling. Across eastern Nebraska and southwest Iowa, skies ranged from clear to partly cloudy. It was 67 at Lincoln, 63 at Offutt Air Force Base, 65 at Millard, 65 at Fremont, and 62 at Columbus. Blair Airport reported 66, Tacoma reported 62, Nebraska City reported 64, Plattsmouth reported 65, and Red Oak, Iowa reported 61. Here are some observations from across the region. It was clear, with a temperature of 66 at Grand Island, 60 at Norfolk, 60 at Sioux City, 64 at North Platte, and 63 at Denver. At Sioux Falls, it was partly cloudy, with a temperature of 54. It was mostly cloudy, with a temperature of 65 at Des Moines, and 72 at Concordia, Kansas. At Kansas City, it was cloudy, with a temperature of 74. At Valentine, the weather conditions were not available. Once again, at 5 a.m. in Omaha, it was 66 degrees under partly cloudy skies. Here are the forecast key messages. Shower and thunderstorm chances return Saturday morning, with additional thunderstorms expected during the afternoon and evening. A few strong to severe thunderstorms will be possible, especially during the afternoon and evening. Cooler weather is expected Sunday into early next week, with temperatures trending back up Tuesday into Wednesday. Our next chance for rain appears to be on Wednesday, with increasing uncertainty beyond this time frame. This is NOAA All Hazards Radio Station KIH 61 in Omaha, Nebraska. The current time is 5:08 a.m. Central Daylight Time. The National Weather Service has issued Severe Thunderstorm Watch number 325, effective until 11 a.m. This watch includes the following counties in Nebraska: Burt, Cass, Dodge, Douglas, Odo, Sarpy, Saunders, and Washington, and the following counties in Iowa: Harrison, Mills, and Pottawatomie. Remember, a severe thunderstorm watch means the conditions are favorable for the development of severe weather, including large hail and damaging winds, in and close to the watch area. While severe weather may not be imminent, persons should remain alert for rapidly changing weather conditions and listen for later statements and possible warnings. Stay tuned to NOAA Weather Radio, broadcast radio and television outlets, or internet sources for the latest severe weather information. Repeating, Severe Thunderstorm Watch number 325 has been issued from 04:45 a.m. until 11 a.m. for the following counties in Nebraska: Burt, Cass,
Dodge, Douglas, Odo, Sarpy, Saunders and Washington, and the following counties, in Iowa, Harrison, Mills, and Pottawatomie. Now for the official National Weather Service forecast for the Omaha and Council Bluffs area. Today, sunny early, then becoming partly sunny. A chance of showers and thunderstorms during the day. Some thunderstorms may be severe with damaging winds and large hail this morning. Highs in the upper 70s. Southeast winds 5 to 10 miles an hour, becoming north 10 to 15 miles an hour with gusts up to 25 miles an hour this afternoon. Chance of rain 50%. Tonight, partly cloudy with a chance of showers and thunderstorms until midnight, then mostly clear after midnight. Lows in the mid-50s. North winds 10 to 15 miles an hour. Chance of rain 40%. Sunday, sunny. Highs in the mid-70s. Northwest winds 10 to 15 miles an hour. Sunday night, partly cloudy until midnight, then clearing. Lows in the lower 50s. West winds 5 to 10 miles an hour. Monday, sunny. Highs around 80. West winds 5 to 10 miles an hour. Monday night through Tuesday night, partly cloudy. Lows in the lower 60s.

9.59 and the relative humidity 78%. The wind was southeast at 7 miles an hour. The pressure was 29.86 inches and falling. Across eastern Nebraska and southwest Iowa, skies ranged from clear to partly cloudy. It was 67 at Lincoln, 63 at Offutt Air Force Base, 65 at Millard, 65 at Fremont, and 62 at Columbus. Blair Airport reported 66, Tacoma reported 62, Nebraska City reported 64, Plattsmouth reported 65, and Red Oak, Iowa reported 61. Here are some observations from across the region. It was clear, with a temperature of 60 at Sioux City and 63 in Denver. It was partly cloudy, with a temperature of 66 at Grand Island, 60 at Norfolk, 54 at Sioux Falls, and 64 at North Platte. It was mostly cloudy, with a temperature of 65 at Des Moines and 72 at Concordia, Kansas. At Kansas City, it was cloudy, with a temperature of 74. At Valentine, the weather conditions were not available. Once again, at 5 a.m. in Omaha, it was 66 degrees under partly cloudy skies. Here are the forecast key messages. Shower and thunderstorm chances return Saturday morning, with additional thunderstorms expected during the afternoon and evening. A few strong to severe thunderstorms will be possible, especially during the afternoon and evening. Cooler weather is expected Sunday into early next week, with temperatures trending back up Tuesday into Wednesday. Our next chance for rain appears to be on Wednesday, with increasing uncertainty beyond this time frame. This is NOAA All Hazards Radio Station KIH 61 in Omaha, Nebraska. The current time is 5:14 a.m. Central Daylight Time. The National Weather Service has issued Severe Thunderstorm Watch number 325, effective until 11 a.m. This watch includes the following counties in Nebraska: Burt, Cass, Dodge, Douglas, Odo, Sarpy, Saunders, and Washington, and the following counties in Iowa: Harrison, Mills, and Pottawatomie. Remember, a severe thunderstorm watch means the conditions are favorable for the development of severe weather, including large hail and damaging winds, in and close to the watch area. While severe weather may not be imminent, persons should remain alert for rapidly changing weather conditions and listen for later statements and possible warnings. Stay tuned to NOAA Weather Radio, broadcast radio and television outlets, or internet sources for the latest severe weather information. Repeating, Severe Thunderstorm Watch number 325 has been issued from 04:45 a.m. until 11 a.m. for the following counties in Nebraska: Burt, Cass, Dodge, Douglas, Odo, Sarpy, Saunders, and Washington, and the following counties in Iowa: Harrison, Mills, and Pottawatomie. Now for the official National Weather Service forecast for the Omaha and Council Bluffs area. Today, sunny early, then becoming partly sunny. A chance of showers and thunderstorms during the day. Some thunderstorms may be severe, with damaging winds and large hail this morning. Highs in the upper 70s. Southeast winds 5 to 10 miles an hour, becoming north 10 to 15 miles an hour, with gusts up to 25 miles an hour this afternoon. Chance of rain 50%. Tonight, partly cloudy with a chance of showers and thunderstorms until midnight, then mostly clear after midnight. Lows in the mid-50s. North winds 10 to 15 miles an hour. Chance of rain 40%. Sunday, sunny. Highs in the mid-70s. Northwest winds 10 to 15 miles an hour. Sunday night, partly cloudy until midnight, then clearing. Lows in the lower 50s. West winds 5 to 10 miles an hour. Monday, sunny. Highs around 80. West winds 5 to 10 miles an hour. Monday night through Tuesday night, partly cloudy. Lows in the lower 60s. Highs in the lower 80s. Wednesday, partly sunny in the morning, then clearing. A chance of showers and thunderstorms. Hot with highs around 90. Chance of rain 30%.

Wednesday night, mostly clear until midnight, then becoming partly cloudy. Lows in the lower 60s. Thursday, mostly sunny. Highs in the lower 80s. Thursday night and Juneteenth, mostly clear. Hot. Lows around 60. Highs in the upper 80s. At 5 a.m. in Omaha, it was partly cloudy. The temperature was 66 degrees, the dew point 59, and the relative humidity 78%. The wind was southeast at 7 miles an hour. The pressure was 29.86 inches and falling. Across eastern Nebraska and southwest Iowa, skies ranged from clear to partly cloudy. It was 67 at Lincoln, 63 at Offutt Air Force Base, 65 at Millard, 65 at Fremont, and 62 at Columbus. Blair Airport reported 66, Tacoma reported 62, Nebraska City reported 64, Plattsmouth reported 65, and Red Oak, Iowa reported 61. Here are some observations from across the region. It was clear, with a temperature of 60 at Sioux City and 63 at Denver. It was partly cloudy, with a temperature of 66 at Grand Island, 60 at Norfolk, 54 at Sioux Falls, and 64 at North Platte. It was mostly cloudy, with a temperature of 65 at Des Moines and 72 at Concordia, Kansas. At Kansas City, it was cloudy, with a temperature of 74. At Valentine, the weather conditions were not available. Once again, at 5 a.m. in Omaha, it was 66 degrees under partly cloudy skies. Here are the forecast key messages. Shower and thunderstorm chances return Saturday morning, with additional thunderstorms expected during the afternoon and evening. A few strong to severe thunderstorms will be possible, especially during the afternoon and evening. Cooler weather is expected Sunday into early next week, with temperatures trending back up Tuesday into Wednesday. Our next chance for rain appears to be on Wednesday, with increasing uncertainty beyond this time frame. This is NOAA All Hazards Radio Station KIH 61 in Omaha, Nebraska. The current time is 5:19 a.m. Central Daylight Time. The National Weather Service has issued Severe Thunderstorm Watch number 325, effective until 11 a.m. This watch includes the following counties in Nebraska: Burt, Cass, Dodge, Douglas, Odo, Sarpy, Saunders, and Washington, and the following counties in Iowa: Harrison, Mills, and Pottawatomie. Remember, a severe thunderstorm watch means the conditions are favorable for the development of severe weather, including large hail and damaging winds, in and close to the watch area. While severe weather may not be imminent, persons should remain alert for rapidly changing weather conditions and listen for later statements and possible warnings. Stay tuned to NOAA Weather Radio, broadcast radio and television outlets, or internet sources for the latest severe weather information. Repeating, Severe Thunderstorm Watch number 325 has been issued from 04:45 a.m. until 11 a.m. for the following counties in Nebraska: Burt, Cass, Dodge, Douglas, Odo, Sarpy, Saunders, and Washington, and the following counties in Iowa: Harrison, Mills, and Pottawatomie. Now for the official National Weather Service forecast for the Omaha and Council Bluffs area. Today, sunny early, then becoming partly sunny. A chance of showers and thunderstorms during the day. Some thunderstorms may be severe, with damaging winds and large hail this morning. Highs in the upper 70s. Southeast winds 5 to 10 miles an hour, becoming north 10 to 15 miles an hour, with gusts up to 25 miles an hour this afternoon. Chance of rain 50%. Tonight, partly cloudy with a chance of showers and thunderstorms until midnight, then mostly clear after midnight. Lows in the mid-50s. North winds 10 to 15 miles an hour. Chance of rain 40%. Sunday, sunny. Highs in the mid-70s. Northwest winds 10 to 15 miles an hour. Sunday night, partly cloudy until midnight, then clearing. Lows in the lower 50s.
Northwest winds 5 to 10 miles an hour. Monday, sunny. Highs around 80. West winds 5 to 10 miles an hour. Monday night through Tuesday night, partly cloudy. Lows in the lower 60s. Highs in the lower 80s. Wednesday, partly sunny in the morning, then clearing. A chance of showers and thunderstorms. Hot with highs around 90. Chance of rain 30%. Wednesday night, mostly clear until midnight, then becoming partly cloudy. Lows in the lower 60s. Thursday, mostly sunny. Highs in the lower 80s. Thursday night and Juneteenth, mostly clear. Hot. Lows around 60. Highs in the upper 80s. At 5 a.m. in Omaha, it was partly cloudy. The temperature was 66 degrees, the dew point 59, and the relative humidity 78%. The wind was southeast at 7 miles an hour. The pressure was 29.86 inches and falling. Across eastern Nebraska and southwest Iowa, skies ranged from clear to partly cloudy. It was 67 at Lincoln, 63 at Offutt Air Force Base, 65 at Millard, 65 at Fremont, and 62 at Columbus. Blair Airport reported 66, Tacoma reported 62, Nebraska City reported 64, Plattsmouth reported 65, and Red Oak, Iowa reported 61. Here are some observations from across the region. It was clear, with a temperature of 60 at Sioux City and 63 at Denver. It was partly cloudy, with a temperature of 66 at Grand Island, 60 at Norfolk, 54 at Sioux Falls, and 64 at North Platte. It was mostly cloudy, with a temperature of 65 at Des Moines and 72 at Concordia, Kansas. At Kansas City, it was cloudy, with a temperature of 74. At Valentine, the weather conditions were not available. Once again, at 5 a.m. in Omaha, it was 66 degrees under partly cloudy skies. Here are the forecast key messages. Shower and thunderstorm chances return Saturday morning, with additional thunderstorms expected during the afternoon and evening. A few strong to severe thunderstorms will be possible, especially during the afternoon and evening. Cooler weather is expected Sunday into early next week, with temperatures trending back up Tuesday into Wednesday. Our next chance for rain appears to be on Wednesday, with increasing uncertainty beyond this time frame. This is NOAA All Hazards Radio Station KIH 61 in Omaha, Nebraska. The current time is 5:25 a.m. Central Daylight Time. The National Weather Service has issued Severe Thunderstorm Watch number 325, effective until 11 a.m. This watch includes the following counties in Nebraska: Burt, Cass, Dodge, Douglas, Odo, Sarpy, Saunders, and Washington, and the following counties in Iowa: Harrison, Mills, and Pottawatomie. Remember, a severe thunderstorm watch means the conditions are favorable for the development of severe weather, including large hail and damaging winds, in and close to the watch area. While severe weather may not be imminent, persons should remain alert for rapidly changing weather conditions and listen for later statements and possible warnings. Stay tuned to NOAA Weather Radio, broadcast radio and television outlets, or internet sources for the latest severe weather information. Repeating, Severe Thunderstorm Watch number 325 has been issued from 4:45 a.m. until 11 a.m. for the following counties in Nebraska: Burt, Cass, Dodge, Douglas, Odo, Sarpy, Saunders, and Washington, and the following counties in Iowa: Harrison, Mills, and Pottawatomie. Now for the official National Weather Service forecast for the Omaha and Council Bluffs area. Today, sunny early, then becoming partly sunny. A chance of showers and thunderstorms during the day. Some thunderstorms may be severe, with damaging winds and large hail this morning. Highs in the upper 70s. Southeast winds 5 to 10 miles an hour, becoming north 10 to 15 miles an hour, with gusts up to 25 miles an hour this afternoon. Chance of rain 50%. Tonight,
partly cloudy with a chance of showers and thunderstorms until midnight, then mostly clear after midnight. Lows in the mid-50s. North winds 10 to 15 miles an hour. Chance of rain 40%. Sunday, sunny. Highs in the mid-70s. Northwest winds 10 to 15 miles an hour. Sunday night, partly cloudy until midnight, then clearing. Lows in the lower 50s. West winds 5 to 10 miles an hour. Monday, sunny. Highs around 80. West winds 5 to 10 miles an hour. Monday night through Tuesday night, partly cloudy. Lows in the lower 60s. Highs in the lower 80s. Wednesday, partly sunny in the morning, then clearing. A chance of showers and thunderstorms. Hot with highs around 90. Chance of rain 30%. Wednesday night, mostly clear until midnight, then becoming partly cloudy. Lows in the lower 60s. Thursday, mostly sunny. Highs in the lower 80s. Thursday night and Juneteenth, mostly clear. Hot. Lows around 60. Highs in the upper 80s. At 5 a.m. in Omaha, it was partly cloudy. The temperature was 66 degrees, the dew point 59, and the relative humidity 78%. The wind was southeast at 7 miles an hour. The pressure was 29.86 inches and falling. Across eastern Nebraska and southwest Iowa, skies ranged from clear to partly cloudy. It was 67 at Lincoln, 63 at Offutt Air Force Base, 65 at Millard, 65 at Fremont, and 62 at Columbus. Blair Airport reported 66, Tacoma reported 62, Nebraska City reported 64, Plattsmouth reported 65, and Red Oak, Iowa reported 61. Here are some observations from across the region. It was clear, with a temperature of 60 at Sioux City and 63 at Denver. It was partly cloudy, with a temperature of 66 at Grand Island, 60 at North Fork, 54 at Sioux Falls, and 64 at North Platte. It was mostly cloudy, with a temperature of 65 at Des Moines and 72 at Concordia, Kansas. At Kansas City, it was cloudy, with a temperature of 74. At Valentine, the weather conditions were not available. Once again, at 5 a.m. in Omaha, it was 66 degrees under partly cloudy skies. Here are the forecast key messages. Shower and thunderstorm chances return Saturday morning, with additional thunderstorms expected during the afternoon and evening. A few strong to severe thunderstorms will be possible, especially during the afternoon and evening. Cooler weather is expected Sunday into early next week, with temperatures trending back up Tuesday into Wednesday. Our next chance for rain appears to be on Wednesday, with increasing uncertainty beyond this time frame. This is NOAA All Hazards Radio Station KIH 61 in Omaha, Nebraska. The current time is 5:31 a.m. Central Daylight Time. The National Weather Service has issued Severe Thunderstorm Watch number 325, effective until 11 a.m. This watch includes the following counties in Nebraska: Burt, Cass, Dodge, Douglas, Odo, Sarpy, Saunders, and Washington, and the following counties in Iowa: Harrison, Mills, and Pottawatomie. Remember, a severe thunderstorm watch means the conditions are favorable for the development of severe weather, including large hail and damaging winds, in and close to the watch area. While severe weather may not be imminent, persons should remain alert for rapidly changing weather conditions and listen for later statements and possible warnings. Stay tuned to NOAA Weather Radio, broadcast radio and television outlets, or internet sources for the latest severe weather information. Repeating, Severe Thunderstorm Watch number 325 has been issued from 4:45 a.m. until 11 a.m. for the following counties in Nebraska: Burt, Cass, Dodge, Douglas, Odo, Sarpy, Saunders, and Washington, and the following counties in Iowa: Harrison, Mills, and Pottawatomie.
Now for the official National Weather Service forecast for the Omaha and Council Bluffs area. Today, partly sunny with a chance of showers. A chance of thunderstorms. Some thunderstorms may be severe with damaging winds and large hail this morning. Highs in the upper 70s. Southeast winds 5 to 10 miles an hour, becoming north 10 to 15 miles an hour with gusts up to 25 miles an hour this afternoon. Chance of rain 50%. Tonight, partly cloudy with a chance of showers and thunderstorms until midnight, then mostly clear after midnight. Lows in the mid-50s. North winds 10 to 15 miles an hour. Chance of rain 40%. Sunday, sunny. Highs in the mid-70s. Northwest winds 10 to 15 miles an hour. Sunday night, partly cloudy until midnight, then clearing. Lows in the lower 50s. West winds 5 to 10 miles an hour. Monday, sunny. Highs around 80. West winds 5 to 10 miles an hour. Monday night through Tuesday night, partly cloudy. Lows in the lower 60s. Highs in the lower 80s. Wednesday, partly sunny in the morning, then clearing. A chance of showers and thunderstorms. Hot with highs around 90. Chance of rain 30%. Wednesday night, mostly clear until midnight, then becoming partly cloudy. Lows in the lower 60s. Thursday, mostly sunny. Highs in the lower 80s. Thursday night and Juneteenth, mostly clear. Hot. Lows around 60. Highs in the upper 80s. At 5 a.m. in Omaha, it was partly cloudy. The temperature was 66 degrees, the dew point 59, and the relative humidity 78%. The wind was southeast at 7 miles an hour. The pressure was 29.86 inches and falling. Across eastern Nebraska and southwest Iowa, skies ranged from clear to partly cloudy. It was 67 at Lincoln, 63 at Offutt Air Force Base, 65 at Millard, 65 at Fremont, and 62 at Columbus. Blair Airport reported 66, Tacoma reported 62, Nebraska City reported 64, Plattsmouth reported 65, and Red Oak, Iowa reported 61. Here are some observations from across the region. It was clear, with a temperature of 60 at Sioux City and 63 in Denver. It was partly cloudy, with a temperature of 66 at Grand Island, 60 at Norfolk, 54 at Sioux Falls, and 64 at North Platte. It was mostly cloudy, with a temperature of 65 at Des Moines and 72 at Concordia, Kansas. At Kansas City, it was cloudy, with a temperature of 74. At Valentine, the weather conditions were not available. Once again, at 5 a.m. in Omaha, it was 66 degrees under partly cloudy skies. Here are the forecast key messages. Shower and thunderstorm chances return Saturday morning with additional thunderstorms expected during the afternoon and evening. A few strong to severe thunderstorms will be possible, especially during the afternoon and evening. Cooler weather is expected Sunday into early next week, with temperatures trending back up Tuesday into Wednesday. Our next chance for rain appears to be on Wednesday with increasing uncertainty beyond this time frame. This is NOAA All Hazards Radio Station KIH 61 in Omaha, Nebraska. The current time is 5:36 a.m. Central Daylight Time. The National Weather Service has issued severe thunderstorm watch number 325, effective until 11 a.m. This watch includes the following counties in Nebraska: Burt, Cass, Dodge, Douglas, Odo, Sarpy, Saunders, and Washington, and the following counties in Iowa: Harrison, Mills, and Pottawatomie. Remember, a severe thunderstorm watch means the conditions are favorable for the development of severe weather, including large hail and damaging winds, in and close to the watch area. While severe weather may not be imminent, persons should remain alert for rapidly changing weather conditions and listen for later statements and possible warnings.
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Repeating, severe thunderstorm watch number 325 has been issued from 04:45 a.m. until 11 a.m. for the following counties: in Nebraska, Burt, Cass, Dodge, Douglas, Odo, Sarpy, Saunders, and Washington, and the following counties: in Iowa, Harrison, Mills, and Pottawatomie. Now for the official National Weather Service forecast for the Omaha and Council Bluffs area. Today, partly sunny with a chance of showers. A chance of thunderstorms. Some thunderstorms may be severe with damaging winds and large hail this morning. Highs in the upper 70s. Southeast winds 5 to 10 miles an hour, becoming north 10 to 15 miles an hour with gusts up to 25 miles an hour this afternoon. Chance of rain 50%. Tonight, partly cloudy with a chance of showers and thunderstorms until midnight, then mostly clear after midnight. Lows in the mid-50s. North winds 10 to 15 miles an hour. Chance of rain 40%. Sunday, sunny. Highs in the mid-70s. Northwest winds 10 to 15 miles an hour. Sunday night, partly cloudy until midnight, then clearing. Lows in the lower 50s. West winds 5 to 10 miles an hour. Monday, sunny. Highs around 80. West winds 5 to 10 miles an hour. Monday night through Tuesday night, partly cloudy. Lows in the lower 60s. Highs in the lower 80s. Wednesday, partly sunny in the morning, then clearing. A chance of showers and thunderstorms. Hot with highs around 90. Chance of rain 30%. Wednesday night, mostly clear until midnight, then becoming partly cloudy. Lows in the lower 60s. Thursday, mostly sunny. Highs in the lower 80s. Thursday night and Juneteenth, mostly clear. Hot. Lows around 60. Highs in the upper 80s. 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At 5 a.m. in Omaha, it was partly cloudy. The temperature was 66 degrees, the dew point 59, and the relative humidity 78%. The wind was southeast at 7 miles an hour. The pressure was 29.86 inches and falling. Across eastern Nebraska and southwest Iowa, skies ranged from clear to partly cloudy. It was 67 at Lincoln, 63 at Offutt Air Force Base, 65 at Millard, 65 at Fremont, and 62 at Columbus. Blair Airport reported 66, Tacoma reported 62, Nebraska City reported 64, Plattsmouth reported 65, and Red Oak, Iowa reported 61. Here are some observations from across the region. It was clear, with a temperature of 60 at Sioux City and 63 in Denver. It was partly cloudy, with a temperature of 66 at Grand Island, 60 at Norfolk, 54 at Sioux Falls, and 64 at North Platte. It was mostly cloudy, with a temperature of 65 at Des Moines and 72 at Concordia, Kansas. At Kansas City, it was cloudy, with a temperature of 74. At Valentine, the weather conditions were not available. Once again, at 5 a.m. in Omaha, it was 66 degrees under partly cloudy skies. Here are the forecast key messages. Shower and thunderstorm chances return Saturday morning, with additional thunderstorms expected during the afternoon and evening. A few strong to severe thunderstorms will be possible, especially during the afternoon and evening. Cooler weather is expected Sunday into early next week, with temperatures trending back up Tuesday into Wednesday. Our next chance for rain appears to be on Wednesday, with increasing uncertainty beyond this time frame. This is NOAA All Hazards Radio Station KIH-61 in Omaha, Nebraska. The current time is 5:42 a.m. Central Daylight Time.
The National Weather Service has issued severe thunderstorm watch number 325, effective until 11 a.m. This watch includes the following counties in Nebraska: Burt, Cass, Dodge, Douglas, Odo, Sarpy, Saunders, and Washington, and the following counties in Iowa: Harrison, Mills, and Pottawatomie. Remember, a severe thunderstorm watch means the conditions are favorable for the development of severe weather, including large hail and damaging winds in and close to the watch area. While severe weather may not be imminent, persons should remain alert for rapidly changing weather conditions and listen for later statements and possible warnings. Stay tuned to NOAA Weather Radio, broadcast radio and television outlets, or internet sources for the latest severe weather information. Repeating, severe thunderstorm watch number 325 has been issued from 04:45 a.m. until 11 a.m. for the following counties in Nebraska: Burt, Cass, Dodge, Douglas, Odo, Sarpy, Saunders, and Washington, and the following counties in Iowa: Harrison, Mills, and Pottawatomie. Now for the official National Weather Service forecast for the Omaha and Council Bluffs area. Today, partly sunny with a chance of showers, a chance of thunderstorms. Some thunderstorms may be severe with damaging winds and large hail this morning. Highs in the upper 70s. Southeast winds 5 to 10 miles an hour, becoming north 10 to 15 miles an hour with gusts up to 25 miles an hour this afternoon. Chance of rain 50%. Tonight, partly cloudy with a chance of showers and thunderstorms until midnight, then mostly clear after midnight. Lows in the mid-50s. North winds 10 to 15 miles an hour. Chance of rain 40%. Sunday, sunny. Highs in the mid-70s. Northwest winds 10 to 15 miles an hour. Sunday night, partly cloudy until midnight, then clearing. Lows in the lower 50s. West winds 5 to 10 miles an hour. Monday, sunny. Highs around 80. West winds 5 to 10 miles an hour. Monday night through Tuesday night, partly cloudy. Lows in the lower 60s. Highs in the lower 80s. Wednesday, partly sunny in the morning, then clearing. A chance of showers and thunderstorms. Hot with highs around 90. Chance of rain 30%. Wednesday night, mostly clear until midnight, then becoming partly cloudy. Lows in the lower 60s. Thursday, mostly sunny. Highs in the lower 80s. Thursday night and Juneteenth, mostly clear. Hot. Lows around 60. Highs in the upper 80s. At 5 a.m. in Omaha, it was partly cloudy. The temperature was 66 degrees, the dew point 59, and the relative humidity 78%. The wind was southeast at 7 miles an hour. The pressure was 29.86 inches and falling. Across eastern Nebraska and southwest Iowa, skies ranged from clear to partly cloudy. It was 67 at Lincoln, 63 at Offutt Air Force Base, 65 at Millard, 65 at Fremont, and 62 at Columbus. Blair Airport reported 66, Tacoma reported 62, Nebraska City reported 64, Plattsmouth reported 65, and Red Oak, Iowa reported 61. Here are some observations from across the region. It was clear, with a temperature of 60 at Sioux City and 63 at Denver. It was partly cloudy, with a temperature of 66 at Grand Island, 60 at Norfolk, 54 at Sioux Falls, and 64 at North Platte. It was mostly cloudy, with a temperature of 65 at Des Moines and 72 at Concordia, Kansas. At Kansas City, it was cloudy, with a temperature of 74. At Valentine, the weather conditions were not available. Once again, at 5 a.m. in Omaha, it was 66 degrees under partly cloudy skies. Here are the forecast key messages. Shower and thunderstorm chances return Saturday morning, with additional thunderstorms expected during the afternoon and evening.
a few strong to severe thunderstorms will be possible, especially during the afternoon and evening. Cooler weather is expected Sunday into early next week, with temperatures trending back up Tuesday into Wednesday. Our next chance for rain appears to be on Wednesday, with increasing uncertainty beyond this time frame. This is NOAA All Hazards Radio Station KIH 61 in Omaha, Nebraska. The current time is 5:47 a.m. Central Daylight Time. The National Weather Service has issued severe thunderstorm watch number 325, effective until 11 a.m. This watch includes the following counties in Nebraska: Burt, Cass, Dodge, Douglas, Odo, Sarpy, Saunders, and Washington, and the following counties in Iowa: Harrison, Mills, and Pottawatomie. Remember, a severe thunderstorm watch means the conditions are favorable for the development of severe weather, including large hail and damaging winds, in and close to the watch area. While severe weather may not be imminent, persons should remain alert for rapidly changing weather conditions and listen for later statements and possible warnings. 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Repeating, severe thunderstorm watch number 325 has been issued from 4:45 a.m. until 11 a.m. for the following counties in Nebraska: Burt, Cass, Dodge, Douglas, Odo, Sarpy, Saunders, and Washington, and the following counties in Iowa: Harrison, Mills, and Pottawatomie. Now for the official National Weather Service forecast for the Omaha and Council Bluffs area. Today, partly sunny with a chance of showers, a chance of thunderstorms. Some thunderstorms may be severe with damaging winds and large hail this morning. Highs in the upper 70s. Southeast winds 5 to 10 miles an hour, becoming north 10 to 15 miles an hour with gusts up to 25 miles an hour this afternoon. Chance of rain 50%. Tonight, partly cloudy with a chance of showers and thunderstorms until midnight, then mostly clear after midnight. Lows in the mid-50s. North winds 10 to 15 miles an hour. Chance of rain 40%. Sunday, sunny. Highs in the mid-70s. Northwest winds 10 to 15 miles an hour. Sunday night, partly cloudy until midnight, then clearing. Lows in the lower 50s. West winds 5 to 10 miles an hour. Monday, sunny. Highs around 80. West winds 5 to 10 miles an hour. Monday night through Tuesday night, partly cloudy. Lows in the lower 60s. Highs in the lower 80s. Wednesday, partly sunny in the morning, then clearing. A chance of showers and thunderstorms. Hot with highs around 90. Chance of rain 30%. Wednesday night, mostly clear until midnight, then becoming partly cloudy. Lows in the lower 60s. Thursday, mostly sunny. Highs in the lower 80s. Thursday night and Juneteenth, mostly clear. Hot. Lows around 60. Highs in the upper 80s. At 5 a.m. in Omaha, it was partly cloudy. The temperature was 66 degrees, the dew point 59, and the relative humidity 78%. The wind was southeast at 7 miles an hour. The pressure was 29.86 inches and falling. Across eastern Nebraska and southwest Iowa, skies ranged from clear to partly cloudy. It was 67 at Lincoln, 63 at Offutt Air Force Base, 65 at Millard, 65 at Fremont, and 62 at Columbus. Blair Airport reported 66, Tacoma reported 62, Nebraska City reported 64, Plattsmouth reported 65, and Red Oak, Iowa reported 61. Here are some observations from across the region. It was clear, with a temperature of 60 at Sioux City and 63 at Denver. It was partly cloudy, with a temperature of 66 at Grand Island, 60 at North Fork, 54 at Sioux Falls, and 64 at North Platte.
It was mostly cloudy, with a temperature of 65 at Des Moines and 72 at Concordia, Kansas. At Kansas City, it was cloudy, with a temperature of 74. At Valentine, the weather conditions were not available. Once again, at 5 a.m. in Omaha, it was 66 degrees under partly cloudy skies. Here are the forecast key messages. Shower and thunderstorm chances return Saturday morning, with additional thunderstorms expected during the afternoon and evening. A few strong to severe thunderstorms will be possible, especially during the afternoon and evening. Cooler weather is expected Sunday into early next week, with temperatures trending back up Tuesday into Wednesday. Our next chance for rain appears to be on Wednesday, with increasing uncertainty beyond this time frame. This is NOAA All Hazards Radio Station KIH 61 in Omaha, Nebraska. The current time is 5:53 a.m. Central Daylight Time. The National Weather Service has issued Severe Thunderstorm Watch number 325, effective until 11 a.m. This watch includes the following counties in Nebraska: Burt, Cass, Dodge, Douglas, Odo, Sarpy, Saunders, and Washington, and the following counties in Iowa: Harrison, Mills, and Pottawatomie. Remember, a severe thunderstorm watch means the conditions are favorable for the development of severe weather, including large hail and damaging winds, in and close to the watch area. While severe weather may not be imminent, persons should remain alert for rapidly changing weather conditions and listen for later statements and possible warnings. 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Repeating, Severe Thunderstorm Watch number 325 has been issued from 04:45 a.m. until 11 a.m. for the following counties in Nebraska: Burt, Cass, Dodge, Douglas, Odo, Sarpy, Saunders, and Washington, and the following counties in Iowa: Harrison, Mills, and Pottawatomie. Now for the official National Weather Service forecast for the Omaha and Council Bluffs area. Today, partly sunny with a chance of showers. A chance of thunderstorms. Some thunderstorms may be severe with damaging winds and large hail this morning. Highs in the upper 70s. Southeast winds 5 to 10 miles an hour, becoming north 10 to 15 miles an hour with gusts up to 25 miles an hour this afternoon. Chance of rain 50%. Tonight, partly cloudy with a chance of showers and thunderstorms until midnight, then mostly clear after midnight. Lows in the mid-50s. North winds 10 to 15 miles an hour. Chance of rain 40%. Sunday, sunny. Highs in the mid-70s. Northwest winds 10 to 15 miles an hour. Sunday night, partly cloudy until midnight, then clearing. Lows in the lower 50s. West winds 5 to 10 miles an hour. Monday, sunny. Highs around 80. West winds 5 to 10 miles an hour. Monday night through Tuesday night, partly cloudy. Lows in the lower 60s. Highs in the lower 80s. Wednesday, partly sunny in the morning, then clearing. A chance of showers and thunderstorms. Hot with highs around 90. Chance of rain 30%. Wednesday night, mostly clear until midnight, then becoming partly cloudy. Lows in the lower 60s. Thursday, mostly sunny. Highs in the lower 80s. Thursday night and Juneteenth, mostly clear. Hot. Lows around 60. Highs in the upper 80s. At 5 a.m. in Omaha, it was partly cloudy. The temperature was 66 degrees, the dew point 59, and the relative humidity 78%. The wind was southeast at 7 miles an hour. The pressure was 29.86 inches and falling. Across eastern Nebraska and southwest Iowa, skies ranged from clear to partly cloudy. It was 67 at Lincoln, 63 at Offutt Air Force Base, 65 at Millard, 65 at Fremont, and 62 at Columbus. Blair Airport reported 66,
Tecumseh reported 62, Nebraska City reported 64, Plattsmouth reported 65, and Red Oak, Iowa reported 61. Here are some observations from across the region. It was clear, with a temperature of 60 at Sioux City and 63 at Denver. It was partly cloudy, with a temperature of 66 at Grand Island, 60 at Norfolk, 54 at Sioux Falls, and 64 at North Platte. It was mostly cloudy, with a temperature of 65 at Des Moines and 72 at Concordia, Kansas. At Kansas City, it was cloudy, with a temperature of 74. At Valentine, the weather conditions were not available. Once again, at 5 a.m. in Omaha, it was 66 degrees under partly cloudy skies. Here are the forecast key messages. Shower and thunderstorm chances return Saturday morning, with additional thunderstorms expected during the afternoon and evening. A few strong to severe thunderstorms will be possible, especially during the afternoon and evening. Cooler weather is expected Sunday into early next week, with temperatures trending back up Tuesday into Wednesday. Our next chance for rain appears to be on Wednesday, with increasing uncertainty beyond this time frame. This is NOAA All Hazards Radio Station KIH 61 in Omaha, Nebraska. The current time is 5:58 a.m. Central Daylight Time. The National Weather Service has issued Severe Thunderstorm Watch number 325, effective until 11 a.m. This watch includes the following counties in Nebraska: Burt, Cass, Dodge, Douglas, Odo, Sarpy, Saunders, and Washington, and the following counties in Iowa: Harrison, Mills, and Pottawatomie. Remember, a severe thunderstorm watch means the conditions are favorable for the development of severe weather, including large hail and damaging winds, in and close to the watch area. While severe weather may not be imminent, persons should remain alert for rapidly changing weather conditions and listen for later statements and possible warnings. Stay tuned to NOAA Weather Radio, broadcast radio and television outlets, or internet sources for the latest severe weather information. Repeating, Severe Thunderstorm Watch number 325 has been issued from 4:45 a.m. until 11 a.m. for the following counties in Nebraska: Burt, Cass, Dodge, Douglas, Odo, Sarpy, Saunders, and Washington, and the following counties in Iowa: Harrison, Mills, and Pottawatomie. Now for the official National Weather Service forecast for the Omaha and Council Bluffs area. Today, partly sunny with a chance of showers. A chance of thunderstorms. Some thunderstorms may be severe with damaging winds and large hail this morning. Highs in the upper 70s. Southeast winds 5 to 10 miles an hour, becoming north 10 to 15 miles an hour with gusts up to 25 miles an hour this afternoon. Chance of rain 50%. Tonight, partly cloudy with a chance of showers and thunderstorms until midnight, then mostly clear after midnight. Lows in the mid-50s. North winds 10 to 15 miles an hour. Chance of rain 40%. Sunday, sunny. Highs in the mid-70s. Northwest winds 10 to 15 miles an hour. Sunday night, partly cloudy until midnight, then clearing. Lows in the lower 50s. West winds 5 to 10 miles an hour. Monday, sunny. Highs around 80. West winds 5 to 10 miles an hour. Monday night through Tuesday night, partly cloudy. Lows in the lower 60s. Highs in the lower 80s. Wednesday, partly sunny in the morning, then clearing. A chance of showers and thunderstorms. Hot with highs around 90. Chance of rain 30%. Wednesday night, mostly clear until midnight, then becoming partly cloudy. Lows in the lower 60s. Thursday, mostly sunny. Highs in the lower 80s. Thursday night and Juneteenth, mostly clear. Hot. Lows around 60. Highs in the upper 80s. The Omaha, Nebraska climate summary for yesterday, June 12, 2026. Yesterday's high temperature was 85 degrees.
This high was 1 degree above the normal high of 84. The record high is 100 degrees, which was set in 1952. Yesterday's low temperature was 59 degrees. This low was 4 degrees below the normal low of 63. The record low is 42 degrees, which was set in 1974. No precipitation fell yesterday, which leaves the monthly total at 1.75 inches. This is 0.18 inches below the normal amount of 1.93 inches for June. The total precipitation for the year still stands at 11.00 inches, which is 2.25 inches below normal. No snow fell yesterday, which brings the monthly total to 0.0 inches. This is normal for June. The total snowfall since July 1st still stands at 17.8 inches, which is 9.3 inches below normal. There were no heating degree days yesterday, which is normal. This leaves the monthly total at zero, which is 7 below normal. The yearly total since July 1st is 5,053, which is 775 below normal. There were 7 cooling degree days yesterday, which is 2 below normal. This brings the monthly total to 140, which is 53 above normal. The yearly total since January 1st is 305, which is 112 above normal. Yesterday, the maximum wind observed was 20 miles an hour from the south. The highest wind gust observed was 26 miles per hour from the south. The normal high temperature for today is 84 degrees, and the normal low is 63. The record high for today is 101, which last occurred in 1952, and the record low is 44, which occurred in 1969. Sunrise today is at 5:50 a.m. and sunset is at 8:58 p.m. The Valley National Weather Service climate summary for yesterday, June 12, 2026. Yesterday's high temperature was 84 degrees, record high is 96 degrees, which was set in 2016, and the low 59 degrees. The record low is 48 degrees, which was set in 1995. No precipitation fell yesterday, which leaves the monthly total at 1.60 inches. The total precipitation for the year still stands at 11.04 inches. No snow fell yesterday, which brings the monthly total to 0.0 inches. This is normal for June. The total snowfall since July 1st still stands at 15.8 inches, which is 16.0 inches below normal. The highest wind gust observed was 21 miles per hour. The normal high temperature for today is 83 degrees, and the normal low is 64. Sunrise today is at 5:52 a.m. and sunset is at 9 p.m. Here are the forecast key messages. Shower and thunderstorm chances return Saturday morning, with additional thunderstorms expected during the afternoon and evening. A few strong to severe thunderstorms will be possible, especially during the afternoon and evening. Cooler weather is expected Sunday into early next week, with temperatures trending back up Tuesday into Wednesday. Our next chance for rain appears to be on Wednesday, with increasing uncertainty beyond this time frame. This is NOAA All Hazards Radio Station KIH-61 in Omaha, Nebraska. The current time is 6:05 a.m. Central Daylight Time. The National Weather Service has issued severe thunderstorm watch number 325, effective until 11 a.m. This watch includes the following counties in Nebraska: Burt, Cass, Dodge, Douglas, Odo, Sarpy, Saunders, and Washington, and the following counties in Iowa: Harrison, Mills, and Pottawatomie. Remember, a severe thunderstorm watch means the conditions are favorable for the development of severe weather, including large hail and damaging winds, in and close to the watch area. While severe weather may not be imminent, persons should remain alert for rapidly changing weather conditions and listen for later statements and possible warnings. 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Repeating,
severe thunderstorm watch number 325 has been issued from 04:45 a.m. until 11 a.m. for the following counties in Nebraska: Burt, Cass, Dodge, Douglas, Odo, Sarpy, Saunders, and Washington, and the following counties in Iowa: Harrison, Mills, and Pottawatomie. Now for the official National Weather Service forecast for the Omaha and Council Bluffs area. Today, partly sunny with a chance of showers, a chance of thunderstorms. Some thunderstorms may be severe with damaging winds and large hail this morning. Highs in the upper 70s. Southeast winds 5 to 10 miles an hour, becoming north 10 to 15 miles an hour with gusts up to 25 miles an hour this afternoon. Chance of rain 50%. Tonight, partly cloudy with a chance of showers and thunderstorms until midnight, then mostly clear after midnight. Lows in the mid-50s. North winds 10 to 15 miles an hour. Chance of rain 40%. Sunday, sunny. Highs in the mid-70s. Northwest winds 10 to 15 miles an hour. Sunday night, partly cloudy until midnight, then clearing. Lows in the lower 50s. West winds 5 to 10 miles an hour. Monday, sunny. Highs around 80. West winds 5 to 10 miles an hour. Monday night through Tuesday night, partly cloudy. Lows in the lower 60s. Highs in the lower 80s. Wednesday, partly sunny in the morning, then clearing. A chance of showers and thunderstorms. Hot with highs around 90. Chance of rain 30%. Wednesday night, mostly clear until midnight, then becoming partly cloudy. Lows in the lower 60s. Thursday, mostly sunny. Highs in the lower 80s. Thursday night and Juneteenth, mostly clear. Hot. Lows around 60. Highs in the upper 80s. At 6 a.m. in Omaha, it was mostly cloudy. The temperature was 66 degrees, the dew point 59, and the relative humidity 78%. The wind was south at 8 miles an hour. The pressure was 29.83 inches and falling. Across eastern Nebraska and southwest Iowa, skies ranged from clear to partly cloudy. It was 65 at Lincoln, 65 at Offutt Air Force Base, 65 at Millard, 65 at Fremont, and 63 at Columbus. Blair Airport reported 66, Tacoma reported 62, Nebraska City reported 64, Plattsmouth reported 65, and Red Oak, Iowa reported 61. Here are some observations from across the region. At Sioux City, it was clear, with a temperature of 62. It was partly cloudy, with a temperature of 65 at Grand Island, 58 at Sioux Falls, 64 at Des Moines, 59 at North Platte, and 62 at Denver. It was mostly cloudy, with a temperature of 63 at Norfolk, and 72 at Concordia, Kansas. At Kansas City, it was cloudy, with a temperature of 73. At Valentine, the weather conditions were not available. Once again, at 6 a.m. in Omaha, it was 66 degrees under mostly cloudy skies. The Omaha, Nebraska climate summary for yesterday, June 12, 2026. Yesterday's high temperature was 85 degrees. This high was 1 degree above the normal high of 84. The record high is 100 degrees, which was set in 1952. Yesterday's low temperature was 59 degrees. This low was 4 degrees below the normal low of 63. The record low is 42 degrees, which was set in 1974. No precipitation fell yesterday, which leaves the monthly total at 1.75 inches. This is 0.18 inches below the normal amount of 1.93 inches for June. The total precipitation for the year still stands at 11.00 inches, which is 2.25 inches below normal. No snow fell yesterday, which brings the monthly total to 0.0 inches. This is normal for June. The total snowfall since July 1st still stands at 17.8 inches, which is 9.3 inches below normal.
There were no heating degree days yesterday, which is normal. This leaves the monthly total at zero, which is 7 below normal. The yearly total since July 1st is 5,053, which is 775 below normal. There were 7 cooling degree days yesterday, which is 2 below normal. This brings the monthly total to 140, which is 53 above normal.

Yesterday's high temperature was 84 degrees. Record high is 96 degrees, which was set in 2016. And the low, 59 degrees. The record low is 48 degrees, which was set in 1995. No precipitation fell yesterday, which leaves the monthly total at 1.60 inches. The total precipitation for the year still stands at 11.04 inches. No snow fell yesterday, which brings the monthly total to 0.0 inches. This is normal for June. The total snowfall since July 1st still stands at 15.8 inches, which is 16.0 inches below normal. The highest wind gust observed was 21 miles per hour. The normal high temperature for today is 83 degrees, and the normal low is 64. Sunrise today is at 5:52 a.m. and sunset is at 9 p.m. Here are the forecast key messages. Shower and thunderstorm chances return Saturday morning, with additional thunderstorms expected during the afternoon and evening. A few strong to severe thunderstorms will be possible, especially during the afternoon and evening. Cooler weather is expected Sunday into early next week, with temperatures trending back up Tuesday into Wednesday. Our next chance for rain appears to be on Wednesday, with increasing uncertainty beyond this time frame. This is NOAA All Hazards Radio Station KIH 61 in Omaha, Nebraska. The current time is 6:14 a.m. Central Daylight Time. The National Weather Service has issued severe thunderstorm watch number 325, effective until 11 a.m. This watch includes the following counties in Nebraska: Burt, Cass, Dodge, Douglas, Odo, Sarpy, Saunders, and Washington, and the following counties in Iowa: Harrison, Mills, and Pottawatomie. Remember, a severe thunderstorm watch means the conditions are favorable for the development of severe weather, including large hail and damaging winds, in and close to the watch area. While severe weather may not be imminent, persons should remain alert for rapidly changing weather conditions and listen for later statements and possible warnings. Stay tuned to NOAA Weather Radio, broadcast radio and television outlets, or internet sources for the latest severe weather information. Repeating, severe thunderstorm watch number 325 has been issued from 4:45 a.m. until 11 a.m. for the following counties in Nebraska: Burt, Cass, Dodge, Douglas, Odo, Sarpy, Saunders, and Washington, and the following counties in Iowa: Harrison, Mills, and Pottawatomie. Now for the official National Weather Service forecast for the Omaha and Council Bluffs area. Today, partly sunny with a chance of showers. A chance of thunderstorms. Some thunderstorms may be severe with damaging winds and large hail this morning. Highs in the upper 70s. Southeast winds 5 to 10 miles an hour, becoming north 10 to 15 miles an hour with gusts up to 25 miles an hour this afternoon. Chance of rain 50%. Tonight, partly cloudy with a chance of showers and thunderstorms until midnight, then mostly clear after midnight. Lows in the mid-50s. North winds 10 to 15 miles an hour. Chance of rain 40%. Sunday, sunny. Highs in the mid-70s. Northwest winds 10 to 15 miles an hour. Sunday night, partly cloudy until midnight, then clearing. Lows in the lower 50s. West winds 5 to 10 miles an hour. Monday, sunny. Highs around 80. West winds 5 to 10 miles an hour. Monday night through Tuesday night, partly cloudy. Lows in the lower 60s. Highs in the lower 80s. Wednesday, partly sunny in the morning, then clearing. A chance of showers and thunderstorms. Hot with highs around 90. Chance of rain 30%. Wednesday night, mostly clear until midnight, then becoming partly cloudy. Lows in the lower 60s. Thursday, mostly sunny. Highs in the lower 80s. Thursday night and Juneteenth, mostly clear. Hot. Lows around 60. Highs in the upper 80s. At 6 a.m. in Omaha,

It was mostly cloudy. The temperature was 66 degrees, the dew point 59, and the relative humidity 78%. The wind was south at 8 miles an hour. The pressure was 29.83 inches and falling. Across eastern Nebraska and southwest Iowa, it was clear, with a temperature of 65 at Offutt Air Force Base and 65 at Millard. It was partly cloudy, with a temperature of 65 at Lincoln, 65 at Fremont, and 66 at Blair Airport. Under partly cloudy skies, Nebraska City reported 64, Plattsmouth reported 65, and Red Oak, Iowa reported 61. It was mostly cloudy, with a temperature of 63 at Columbus and 62 at Takema. Here are some observations from across the region. It was partly cloudy, with a temperature of 58 at Sioux Falls, 64 at Des Moines, 59 at North Platte, and 62 at Denver. It was mostly cloudy, with a temperature of 65 at Grand Island and 72 at Concordia, Kansas. It was cloudy, with a temperature of 64 at North Fork, 62 at Sioux City, and 73 at Kansas City. At Valentine, the weather conditions were not available. Once again, at 6 a.m. in Omaha, it was 66 degrees under mostly cloudy skies. Here are the forecast key messages. Shower and thunderstorm chances return Saturday morning, with additional thunderstorms expected during the afternoon and evening. A few strong to severe thunderstorms will be possible, especially during the afternoon and evening. Cooler weather is expected Sunday into early next week, with temperatures trending back up Tuesday into Wednesday. Our next chance for rain appears to be on Wednesday, with increasing uncertainty beyond this time frame. The Omaha, Nebraska climate summary for yesterday, June 12, 2026. Yesterday's high temperature was 85 degrees. This high was 1 degree above the normal high of 84. The record high is 100 degrees, which was set in 1952. Yesterday's low temperature was 59 degrees. This low was 4 degrees below the normal low of 63. The record low is 42 degrees, which was set in 1974. No precipitation fell yesterday, which leaves the monthly total at 1.75 inches. This is 0.18 inches below the normal amount of 1.93 inches for June. The total precipitation for the year still stands at 11.00 inches, which is 2.25 inches below normal. No snow fell yesterday, which brings the monthly total to 0.0 inches. This is normal for June. The total snowfall since July 1st still stands at 17.8 inches, which is 9.3 inches below normal. There were no heating degree days yesterday, which is normal. This leaves the monthly total at zero, which is 7 below normal. The yearly total since July 1st is 5,053, which is 775 below normal. There were 7 cooling degree days yesterday, which is 2 below normal. This brings the monthly total to 140, which is 53 above normal. The yearly total since January 1st is 305, which is 112 above normal. Yesterday, the maximum wind observed was 20 miles an hour from the south. The highest wind gust observed was 26 miles per hour from the south. The normal high temperature for today is 84 degrees, and the normal low is 63. The record high for today is 101, which last occurred in 1952, and the record low is 44, which occurred in 1969. Sunrise today is at 5:50 a.m. and sunset is at 8:58 p.m. The Valley National Weather Service climate summary for yesterday, June 12, 2026. Yesterday's high temperature was 84 degrees, record high is 96 degrees, which was set in 2016. And the low 59 degrees. The record low is 48 degrees, which was set in 1995. No precipitation fell yesterday, which leaves the monthly total at 1.60 inches. The total precipitation for the year still stands at 11.04 inches. No snow fell yesterday, which brings the monthly total to 0.0 inches.
This is normal for June. The total snowfall since July 1st still stands at 15.8 inches, which is 16.0 inches below normal. The highest wind gust observed was 21 miles per hour. The normal high temperature for today is 83 degrees, and the normal low is 64. Sunrise today is at 5:52 a.m. and sunset is at 9 p.m. This is NOAA All Hazards Radio Station KIH-61 in Omaha, Nebraska. The current time is 6:23 a.m. Central Daylight Time. The National Weather Service has issued Severe Thunderstorm Watch number 325, effective until 11 a.m. This watch includes the following counties in Nebraska: Burt, Cass, Dodge, Douglas, Odo, Sarpy, Saunders, and Washington, and the following counties in Iowa: Harrison, Mills, and Pottawatomie. Remember, a severe thunderstorm watch means the conditions are favorable for the development of severe weather, including large hail and damaging winds in and close to the watch area. While severe weather may not be imminent, persons should remain alert for rapidly changing weather conditions and listen for later statements and possible warnings. Stay tuned to NOAA Weather Radio, broadcast radio and television outlets, or internet sources for the latest severe weather information. Repeating, Severe Thunderstorm Watch number 325 has been issued from 04:45 a.m. until 11 a.m. for the following counties in Nebraska: Burt, Cass, Dodge, Douglas, Odo, Sarpy, Saunders, and Washington, and the following counties in Iowa: Harrison, Mills, and Pottawatomie. Now for the official National Weather Service forecast for the Omaha and Council Bluffs area. Today, partly sunny with a chance of showers, a chance of thunderstorms. Some thunderstorms may be severe with damaging winds and large hail this morning. Highs in the upper 70s. Southeast winds 5 to 10 miles an hour, becoming north 10 to 15 miles an hour with gusts up to 25 miles an hour this afternoon. Chance of rain 50%. Tonight, partly cloudy with a chance of showers and thunderstorms until midnight, then mostly clear after midnight. Lows in the mid-50s. North winds 10 to 15 miles an hour. Chance of rain 40%. Sunday, sunny. Highs in the mid-70s. Northwest winds 10 to 15 miles an hour. Sunday night, partly cloudy until midnight, then clearing. Lows in the lower 50s. West winds 5 to 10 miles an hour. Monday, sunny. Highs around 80. West winds 5 to 10 miles an hour. Monday night through Tuesday night, partly cloudy. Lows in the lower 60s. Highs in the lower 80s. Wednesday, partly sunny in the morning, then clearing. A chance of showers and thunderstorms. Hot with highs around 90. Chance of rain 30%. Wednesday night, mostly clear until midnight, then becoming partly cloudy. Lows in the lower 60s. Thursday, mostly sunny. Highs in the lower 80s. Thursday night and Juneteenth, mostly clear. Hot. Lows around 60. Highs in the upper 80s. At 6 a.m. in Omaha, it was mostly cloudy. The temperature was 66 degrees, the dew point 59, and the relative humidity 78%. The wind was south at 8 miles an hour. The pressure was 29.83 inches and falling. Across eastern Nebraska and southwest Iowa, it was clear, with a temperature of 65 at Offutt Air Force Base and 65 at Millard. It was partly cloudy, with a temperature of 65 at Lincoln, 65 at Fremont, and 66 at Blair Airport. Under partly cloudy skies, Nebraska City reported 64, Plattsmouth reported 65, and Red Oak, Iowa reported 61. It was mostly cloudy, with a temperature of 63 at Columbus and 62 at Tecumseh. Here are some observations from across the region. It was partly cloudy, with a temperature of 58 at Sioux Falls, 64 at Des Moines, 59 at North Platte, and 62 at Denver.
It was mostly cloudy, with a temperature of 65 at Grand Island and 72 at Concordia, Kansas. It was cloudy, with a temperature of 64 at Norfolk, 62 at Sioux City, and 73 at Kansas City. At Valentine, the weather conditions were not available. Once again, at 6 a.m. in Omaha, it was 66 degrees under mostly cloudy skies. Here are the forecast key messages. Shower and thunderstorm chances return Saturday morning, with additional thunderstorms expected during the afternoon and evening. A few strong to severe thunderstorms will be possible, especially during the afternoon and evening. Cooler weather is expected Sunday into early next week, with temperatures trending back up Tuesday into Wednesday. Our next chance for rain appears to be on Wednesday, with increasing uncertainty beyond this time frame. This is NOAA All Hazards Radio Station KIH-61 in Omaha, Nebraska. The current time is 6:29 a.m. Central Daylight Time. The National Weather Service has issued Severe Thunderstorm Watch number 325, effective until 11 a.m. This watch includes the following counties in Nebraska: Burt, Cass, Dodge, Douglas, Odo, Sarpy, Saunders, and Washington, and the following counties in Iowa: Harrison, Mills, and Pottawatomie. Remember, a severe thunderstorm watch means the conditions are favorable for the development of severe weather, including large hail and damaging winds, in and close to the watch area. While severe weather may not be imminent, persons should remain alert for rapidly changing weather conditions and listen for later statements and possible warnings. Stay tuned to NOAA Weather Radio, broadcast radio and television outlets, or internet sources for the latest severe weather information. Repeating, Severe Thunderstorm Watch number 325 has been issued from 04:45 a.m. until 11 a.m. for the following counties in Nebraska: Burt, Cass, Dodge, Douglas, Odo, Sarpy, Saunders, and Washington, and the following counties in Iowa: Harrison, Mills, and Pottawatomie. The Omaha, Nebraska climate summary for yesterday, June 12, 2026. Yesterday's high temperature was 85 degrees. This high was 1 degree above the normal high of 84. The record high is 100 degrees, which was set in 1952. Yesterday's low temperature was 59 degrees. This low was 4 degrees below the normal low of 63. The record low is 42 degrees, which was set in 1974. No precipitation fell yesterday, which leaves the monthly total at 1.75 inches. This is 0.18 inches below the normal amount of 1.93 inches for June. The total precipitation for the year still stands at 11.00 inches, which is 2.25 inches below normal. No snow fell yesterday, which brings the monthly total to 0.0 inches. This is normal for June. The total snowfall since July 1st still stands at 17.8 inches, which is 9.3 inches below normal. There were no heating degree days yesterday, which is normal. This leaves the monthly total at zero, which is 7 below normal. The yearly total since July 1st is 5,053, which is 775 below normal. There were 7 cooling degree days yesterday, which is 2 below normal. This brings the monthly total to 140, which is 53 above normal. The yearly total since January 1st is 305, which is 112 above normal. Yesterday, the maximum wind observed was 20 miles an hour from the south. The highest wind gust observed was 26 miles per hour from the south. The normal high temperature for today is 84 degrees, and the normal low is 63. The record high for today is 101, which last occurred in 1952, and the record low is 44, which occurred in 1969. Sunrise today is at 5:50 a.m. and sunset is at 8:58 p.m. The Valley National Weather Service climate summary for yesterday, June 12, 2026. Yesterday's high temperature was 84 degrees, record high is 96 degrees, which was set in 2016. And the low 59 degrees.
The record low is 48 degrees, which was set in 1995. No precipitation fell yesterday, which leaves the monthly total at 1.60 inches. The total precipitation for the year still stands at 11.04 inches. No snow fell yesterday, which brings the monthly total to 0.0 inches. This is normal for June. The total snowfall since July 1st still stands at 15.8 inches, which is 16.0 inches below normal. The highest wind gust observed was 21 miles per hour. The normal high temperature for today is 83 degrees, and the normal low is 64. Sunrise today is at 5:52 a.m. and sunset is at 9 p.m. Now for the official National Weather Service forecast for the Omaha and Council Bluffs area. Today, partly sunny with a chance of showers. A chance of thunderstorms. Some thunderstorms may be severe with damaging winds and large hail this morning. Highs in the upper 70s. Southeast winds 5 to 10 miles an hour, becoming north 10 to 15 miles an hour with gusts up to 25 miles an hour this afternoon. Chance of rain 50%. Tonight, partly cloudy with a chance of showers and thunderstorms until midnight, then mostly clear after midnight. Lows in the mid-50s. North winds 10 to 15 miles an hour. Chance of rain 40%. Sunday, sunny. Highs in the mid-70s. Northwest winds 10 to 15 miles an hour. Sunday night, partly cloudy until midnight, then clearing. Lows in the lower 50s. West winds 5 to 10 miles an hour. Monday, sunny. Highs around 80. West winds 5 to 10 miles an hour. Monday night through Tuesday night, partly cloudy. Lows in the lower 60s. Highs in the lower 80s. Wednesday, partly sunny in the morning, then clearing. A chance of showers and thunderstorms. Hot with highs around 90. Chance of rain 30%. Wednesday night, mostly clear until midnight, then becoming partly cloudy. Lows in the lower 60s. Thursday, mostly sunny. Highs in the lower 80s. Thursday night and Juneteenth, mostly clear. Hot. Lows around 60. Highs in the upper 80s. At 6 a.m. in Omaha, it was mostly cloudy. The temperature was 66 degrees, the dew point 59, and the relative humidity 78%. The wind was south at 8 miles an hour. The pressure was 29.83 inches and falling. Across eastern Nebraska and southwest Iowa, it was clear, with a temperature of 65 at Offutt Air Force Base and 65 at Millard. It was partly cloudy, with a temperature of 65 at Lincoln, 65 at Fremont, and 66 at Blair Airport. Under partly cloudy skies, Nebraska City reported 64, Plattsmouth reported 65, and Red Oak, Iowa reported 61. It was mostly cloudy, with a temperature of 63 at Columbus, and 62 at Tecumseh. Here are some observations from across the region. It was partly cloudy, with a temperature of 58 at Sioux Falls, 64 at Des Moines, 59 at North Platte, and 62 at Denver. It was mostly cloudy, with a temperature of 65 at Grand Island, and 72 at Concordia, Kansas. It was cloudy, with a temperature of 64 at North Fork, 62 at Sioux City, and 73 at Kansas City. At Valentine, the weather conditions were not available. Once again, at 6 a.m. in Omaha, it was 66 degrees under mostly cloudy skies. This is NOAA All Hazards Radio Station KIH-61 serving the following counties in Nebraska and Iowa. Douglas, Sarpy, Washington, Cass, Odo, Burt, Dodge, Saunders, Harrison, Pottawatomie, and Mills. Here are the forecast key messages. Shower and thunderstorm chances return Saturday morning with additional thunderstorms expected during the afternoon and evening. A few strong to severe thunderstorms will be possible, especially during the afternoon and evening.
Cooler weather is expected Sunday into early next week, with temperatures trending back up Tuesday into Wednesday. Our next chance for rain appears to be on Wednesday, with increasing uncertainty beyond this time frame. This is NOAA All Hazards Radio Station KIH 61 in Omaha, Nebraska. The current time is 6:38 a.m. Central Daylight Time. The National Weather Service has issued severe thunderstorm watch number 325, effective until 11 a.m. This watch includes the following counties in Nebraska: Burt, Cass, Dodge, Douglas, Odo, Sarpy, Saunders, and Washington, and the following counties in Iowa: Harrison, Mills, and Pottawatomie. Remember, a severe thunderstorm watch means the conditions are favorable for the development of severe weather, including large hail and damaging winds, in and close to the watch area. While severe weather may not be imminent, persons should remain alert for rapidly changing weather conditions and listen for later statements and possible warnings. Stay tuned to NOAA Weather Radio, broadcast radio and television outlets, or internet sources for the latest severe weather information. Repeating, severe thunderstorm watch number 325 has been issued from 04:45 a.m. until 11 a.m. for the following counties in Nebraska: Burt, Cass, Dodge, Douglas, Odo, Sarpy, Saunders, and Washington, and the following counties in Iowa: Harrison, Mills, and Pottawatomie. Now for the official National Weather Service forecast for the Omaha and Council Bluffs area. Today, partly sunny with a chance of showers, a chance of thunderstorms. Some thunderstorms may be severe with damaging winds and large hail this morning. Highs in the upper 70s. Southeast winds 5 to 10 miles an hour, becoming north 10 to 15 miles an hour with gusts up to 25 miles an hour this afternoon. Chance of rain 50%. Tonight, partly cloudy with a chance of showers and thunderstorms until midnight, then mostly clear after midnight. Lows in the mid-50s. North winds 10 to 15 miles an hour. Chance of rain 40%. Sunday, sunny. Highs in the mid-70s. Northwest winds 10 to 15 miles an hour. Sunday night, partly cloudy until midnight, then clearing. Lows in the lower 50s. West winds 5 to 10 miles an hour. Monday, sunny. Highs around 80. West winds 5 to 10 miles an hour. Monday night through Tuesday night, partly cloudy. Lows in the lower 60s. Highs in the lower 80s. Wednesday, partly sunny in the morning, then clearing. A chance of showers and thunderstorms. Hot with highs around 90. Chance of rain 30%. Wednesday night, mostly clear until midnight, then becoming partly cloudy. Lows in the lower 60s. Thursday, mostly sunny. Highs in the lower 80s. Thursday night and Juneteenth, mostly clear. Hot. Lows around 60. Highs in the upper 80s. The Omaha, Nebraska climate summary for yesterday, June 12, 2026. Yesterday's high temperature was 85 degrees. This high was 1 degree above the normal high of 84. The record high is 100 degrees, which was set in 1952. Yesterday's low temperature was 59 degrees. This low was 4 degrees below the normal low of 63. The record low is 42 degrees, which was set in 1974. No precipitation fell yesterday, which leaves the monthly total at 1.75 inches. This is 0.18 inches below the normal amount of 1.93 inches for June. The total precipitation for the year still stands at 11.00 inches, which is 2.25 inches below normal. No snow fell yesterday, which brings the monthly total to 0.0 inches. This is normal for June. The total snowfall since July 1st still stands at 17.8 inches, which is 9.3 inches below normal. There were no heating degree days yesterday, which is normal. This leaves the monthly total at zero, which is 7 below normal.
The yearly total since July 1st is 5,053, which is 775 below normal. There were 7 cooling degree days yesterday, which is 2 below normal. This brings the monthly total to 140, which is 53 above normal. The yearly total since January 1st is 305, which is 112 above normal. Yesterday, the maximum wind observed was 20 miles an hour from the south. The highest wind gust observed was 26 miles per hour from the south. The normal high temperature for today is 84 degrees, and the normal low is 63. The record high for today is 101, which last occurred in 1952, and the record low is 44, which occurred in 1969. Sunrise today is at 5:50 a.m. and sunset is at 8:58 p.m. The Valley National Weather Service climate summary for yesterday, June 12, 2026. Yesterday's high temperature was 84 degrees, record high is 96 degrees, which was set in 2016. And the low 59 degrees. The record low is 48 degrees, which was set in 1995. No precipitation fell yesterday, which leaves the monthly total at 1.60 inches. The total precipitation for the year still stands at 11.04 inches. No snow fell yesterday, which brings the monthly total to 0.0 inches. This is normal for June. The total snowfall since July 1st still stands at 15.8 inches, which is 16.0 inches below normal. The highest wind gust observed was 21 miles per hour. The normal high temperature for today is 83 degrees, and the normal low is 64. Sunrise today is at 5:52 a.m. and sunset is at 9 p.m. At 6 a.m. in Omaha, it was mostly cloudy. The temperature was 66 degrees, the dew point 59, and the relative humidity 78%. The wind was south at 8 miles an hour. The pressure was 29.83 inches and falling. Across eastern Nebraska and southwest Iowa, it was clear, with a temperature of 65 at Offutt Air Force Base and 65 at Millard. It was partly cloudy, with a temperature of 65 at Lincoln, 65 at Fremont, and 66 at Blair Airport. Under partly cloudy skies, Nebraska City reported 64, Plattsmouth reported 65, and Red Oak, Iowa reported 61. It was mostly cloudy, with a temperature of 63 at Columbus and 62 at Tecumseh. Here are some observations from across the region. It was partly cloudy, with a temperature of 58 at Sioux Falls, 64 at Des Moines, 59 at North Platte, and 62 at Denver. It was mostly cloudy, with a temperature of 65 at Grand Island and 72 at Concordia, Kansas. It was cloudy, with a temperature of 64 at Norfolk, 62 at Sioux City, and 73 at Kansas City. At Valentine, the weather conditions were not available. Once again, at 6 a.m. in Omaha, it was 66 degrees under mostly cloudy skies. Here are the forecast key messages. Shower and thunderstorm chances return Saturday morning, with additional thunderstorms expected during the afternoon and evening. A few strong to severe thunderstorms will be possible, especially during the afternoon and evening. Cooler weather is expected Sunday into early next week, with temperatures trending back up Tuesday into Wednesday. Our next chance for rain appears to be on Wednesday, with increasing uncertainty beyond this time frame. This is NOAA All Hazards Radio Station KIH 61 in Omaha, Nebraska. The current time is 6:47 a.m. Central Daylight Time. The National Weather Service has issued severe thunderstorm watch number 325, effective until 11 a.m. This watch includes the following counties in Nebraska: Burt, Cass, Dodge, Douglas, Odo, Sarpy, Saunders, and Washington, and the following counties in Iowa: Harrison, Mills, and Pottawatomie. Remember, a severe thunderstorm watch means the conditions are favorable for the development of severe weather, including large hail and damaging winds, in and close to the watch area.
While severe weather may not be imminent, persons should remain alert for rapidly changing weather conditions and listen for later statements and possible warnings. Stay tuned to NOAA Weather Radio, broadcast radio and television outlets, or internet sources for the latest severe weather information. Repeating, severe thunderstorm watch number 325 has been issued from 04:45 a.m. until 11 a.m. for the following counties: in Nebraska, Burt, Cass, Dodge, Douglas, Odo, Sarpy, Saunders, and Washington, and the following counties: in Iowa, Harrison, Mills, and Pottawatomie. Now for the official National Weather Service forecast for the Omaha and Council Bluffs area. Today, partly sunny with a chance of showers, a chance of thunderstorms. Some thunderstorms may be severe with damaging winds and large hail this morning. Highs in the upper 70s. Southeast winds 5 to 10 miles an hour, becoming north 10 to 15 miles an hour with gusts up to 25 miles an hour this afternoon. Chance of rain 50%. Tonight, partly cloudy with a chance of showers and thunderstorms until midnight, then mostly clear after midnight. Lows in the mid-50s. North winds 10 to 15 miles an hour. Chance of rain 40%. Sunday, sunny. Highs in the mid-70s. Northwest winds 10 to 15 miles an hour. Sunday night, partly cloudy until midnight, then clearing. Lows in the lower 50s. West winds 5 to 10 miles an hour. Monday, sunny. Highs around 80. West winds 5 to 10 miles an hour. Monday night through Tuesday night, partly cloudy. Lows in the lower 60s. Highs in the lower 80s. Wednesday, partly sunny in the morning, then clearing. A chance of showers and thunderstorms. Hot with highs around 90. Chance of rain 30%. Wednesday night, mostly clear until midnight, then becoming partly cloudy. Lows in the lower 60s. Thursday, mostly sunny. Highs in the lower 80s. Thursday night and Juneteenth, mostly clear. Hot. Lows around 60. Highs in the upper 80s. The Omaha, Nebraska climate summary for yesterday, June 12, 2026. Yesterday's high temperature was 85 degrees. This high was 1 degree above the normal high of 84. The record high is 100 degrees, which was set in 1952. Yesterday's low temperature was 59 degrees. This low was 4 degrees below the normal low of 63. The record low is 42 degrees, which was set in 1974. No precipitation fell yesterday, which leaves the monthly total at 1.75 inches. This is 0.18 inches below the normal amount of 1.93 inches for June. The total precipitation for the year still stands at 11.00 inches, which is 2.25 inches below normal. No snow fell yesterday, which brings the monthly total to 0.0 inches. This is normal for June. The total snowfall since July 1st still stands at 17.8 inches, which is 9.3 inches below normal. There were no heating degree days yesterday, which is normal. This leaves the monthly total at zero, which is 7 below normal. The yearly total since July 1st is 5,053, which is 775 below normal. There were 7 cooling degree days yesterday, which is 2 below normal. This brings the monthly total to 140, which is 53 above normal. The yearly total since January 1st is 305, which is 112 above normal. Yesterday, the maximum wind observed was 20 miles an hour from the south. The highest wind gust observed was 26 miles per hour from the south. The normal high temperature for today is 84 degrees, and the normal low is 63. The record high for today is 101, which last occurred in 1952, and the record low is 44, which occurred in 1969. Sunrise today is at 5:50 a.m. and sunset is at 8:58 p.m.
The Valley National Weather Service climate summary for yesterday, June 12, 2026. Yesterday's high temperature was 84 degrees, record high is 96 degrees, which was set in 2016. And the low 59 degrees. The record low is 48 degrees, which was set in 1995. No precipitation fell yesterday, which leaves the monthly total at 1.60 inches. The total precipitation for the year still stands at 11.04 inches. No snow fell yesterday, which brings the monthly total to 0.0 inches. This is normal for June. The total snowfall since July 1st still stands at 15.8 inches, which is 16.0 inches below normal. The highest wind gust observed was 21 miles per hour. The normal high temperature for today is 83 degrees, and the normal low is 64. Sunrise today is at 5:52 a.m. and sunset is at 9 p.m. At 6 a.m. in Omaha, it was mostly cloudy. The temperature was 66 degrees, the dew point 59, and the relative humidity 78%. The wind was south at 8 miles an hour. The pressure was 29.83 inches and falling. Across eastern Nebraska and southwest Iowa, it was clear, with a temperature of 65 at Offutt Air Force Base and 65 at Millard. It was partly cloudy, with a temperature of 65 at Lincoln, 65 at Fremont, and 66 at Blair Airport. Under partly cloudy skies, Nebraska City reported 64, Plattsmouth reported 65, and Red Oak, Iowa reported 61. It was mostly cloudy, with a temperature of 63 at Columbus, and 62 at Tecumseh. Here are some observations from across the region. It was partly cloudy, with a temperature of 58 at Sioux Falls, 64 at Des Moines, 59 at North Platte, and 62 at Denver. It was mostly cloudy, with a temperature of 65 at Grand Island, and 72 at Concordia, Kansas. It was cloudy, with a temperature of 64 at North Fork, 62 at Sioux City, and 73 at Kansas City. At Valentine, the weather conditions were not available. Once again, at 6 a.m. in Omaha, it was 66 degrees under mostly cloudy skies. Here are the forecast key messages. Shower and thunderstorm chances return Saturday morning, with additional thunderstorms expected during the afternoon and evening. A few strong to severe thunderstorms will be possible, especially during the afternoon and evening. Cooler weather is expected Sunday into early next week, with temperatures trending back up Tuesday into Wednesday. Our next chance for rain appears to be on Wednesday, with increasing uncertainty beyond this time frame. This is NOAA All Hazards Radio Station KIH-61 in Omaha, Nebraska. The current time is 6:56 a.m. Central Daylight Time. The National Weather Service has issued severe thunderstorm watch number 325, effective until 11 a.m. This watch includes the following counties in Nebraska: Burt, Cass, Dodge, Douglas, Odo, Sarpy, Saunders, and Washington, and the following counties in Iowa: Harrison, Mills, and Pottawatomie. Remember, a severe thunderstorm watch means the conditions are favorable for the development of severe weather, including large hail and damaging winds, in and close to the watch area. While severe weather may not be imminent, persons should remain alert for rapidly changing weather conditions and listen for later statements and possible warnings. Stay tuned to NOAA Weather Radio, broadcast radio and television outlets, or internet sources for the latest severe weather information. Repeating, severe thunderstorm watch number 325 has been issued from 04:45 a.m. until 11 a.m. for the following counties in Nebraska: Burt, Cass, Dodge, Douglas, Odo, Sarpy, Saunders, and Washington, and the following counties in Iowa: Harrison, Mills, and Pottawatomie. Now for the official National Weather Service forecast for the Omaha and Council Bluffs area. Today, partly sunny with a chance of showers. A chance of thunderstorms. Some thunderstorms may be severe with damaging winds and large hail this morning. Highs in the upper 70s.
southeast winds 5 to 10 miles an hour, becoming north 10 to 15 miles an hour with gusts up to 25 miles an hour this afternoon. Chance of rain 50%. Tonight, partly cloudy with a chance of showers and thunderstorms until midnight, then mostly clear after midnight. Lows in the mid-50s. North winds 10 to 15 miles an hour. Chance of rain 40%. Sunday, sunny. Highs in the mid-70s. Northwest winds 10 to 15 miles an hour. Sunday night, partly cloudy until midnight, then clearing. Lows in the lower 50s. West winds 5 to 10 miles an hour. Monday, sunny. Highs around 80. West winds 5 to 10 miles an hour. Monday night through Tuesday night, partly cloudy. Lows in the lower 60s. Highs in the lower 80s. Wednesday, partly sunny in the morning, then clearing. A chance of showers and thunderstorms. Hot with highs around 90. Chance of rain 30%. Wednesday night, mostly clear until midnight, then becoming partly cloudy. Lows in the lower 60s. Thursday, mostly sunny. Highs in the lower 80s. Thursday night and Juneteenth, mostly clear. Hot. Lows around 60. Highs in the upper 80s. At 6 a.m. in Omaha, it was mostly cloudy. The temperature was 66 degrees, the dew point 59, and the relative humidity 78%. The wind was south at 8 miles an hour. The pressure was 29.83 inches and falling. Across eastern Nebraska and southwest Iowa, it was clear, with a temperature of 65 at Offutt Air Force Base and 65 at Millard. It was partly cloudy, with a temperature of 65 at Lincoln, 65 at Fremont, and 66 at Blair Airport. Under partly cloudy skies, Nebraska City reported 64, Plattsmouth reported 65, and Red Oak, Iowa reported 61. It was mostly cloudy, with a temperature of 63 at Columbus, and 62 at Tecumseh. Here are some observations from across the region. It was partly cloudy, with a temperature of 58 at Sioux Falls, 64 at Des Moines, 59 at North Platte, and 62 at Denver. It was mostly cloudy, with a temperature of 65 at Grand Island, and 72 at Concordia, Kansas. It was cloudy, with a temperature of 64 at North Fork, 62 at Sioux City, and 73 at Kansas City. At Valentine, the weather conditions were not available. Once again, at 6 a.m. in Omaha, it was 66 degrees under mostly cloudy skies. The Omaha, Nebraska climate summary for yesterday, June 12, 2026. Yesterday's high temperature was 85 degrees. This high was 1 degree above the normal high of 84. The record high is 100 degrees, which was set in 1952. Yesterday's low temperature was 59 degrees. This low was 4 degrees below the normal low of 63. The record low is 42 degrees, which was set in 1974. No precipitation fell yesterday, which leaves the monthly total at 1.75 inches. This is 0.18 inches below the normal amount of 1.93 inches for June. The total precipitation for the year still stands at 11.00 inches, which is 2.25 inches below normal. No snow fell yesterday, which brings the monthly total to 0.0 inches. This is normal for June. The total snowfall since July 1st still stands at 17.8 inches, which is 9.3 inches below normal. There were no heating degree days yesterday, which is normal. This leaves the monthly total at zero, which is 7 below normal. The yearly total since July 1st is 5,053, which is 775 below normal. There were 7 cooling degree days yesterday, which is 2 below normal. This brings the monthly total to 140, which is 53 above normal. The yearly total since January 1st is 305, which is 112 above normal. Yesterday, the maximum wind observed was 20 miles an hour from the south.
The highest wind gust observed was 26 miles per hour from the south. The normal high temperature for today is 84 degrees, and the normal low is 63. The record high for today is 101, which last occurred in 1952, and the record low is 44, which occurred in 1969. Sunrise today is at 5:50 a.m. and sunset is at 8:58 p.m. The Valley National Weather Service climate summary for yesterday, June 12, 2026. Yesterday's high temperature was 84 degrees, record high is 96 degrees, which was set in 2016. And the low 59 degrees. The record low is 48 degrees, which was set in 1995. No precipitation fell yesterday, which leaves the monthly total at 1.60 inches. The total precipitation for the year still stands at 11.04 inches. No snow fell yesterday, which brings the monthly total to 0.0 inches. This is normal for June. The total snowfall since July 1st still stands at 15.8 inches, which is 16.0 inches below normal. The highest wind gust observed was 21 miles per hour. The normal high temperature for today is 83 degrees, and the normal low is 64. Sunrise today is at 5:52 a.m. and sunset is at 9 p.m. Here are the forecast key messages. Shower and thunderstorm chances return Saturday morning with additional thunderstorms expected during the afternoon and evening. A few strong to severe thunderstorms will be possible, especially during the afternoon and evening. Cooler weather is expected Sunday into early next week, with temperatures trending back up Tuesday into Wednesday. Our next chance for rain appears to be on Wednesday with increasing uncertainty beyond this time frame. This is NOAA All Hazards Radio Station KIH-61 in Omaha, Nebraska. The current time is 7:05 a.m. Central Daylight Time. The National Weather Service has issued Severe Thunderstorm Watch number 325, effective until 11 a.m. This watch includes the following counties in Nebraska: Burt, Cass, Dodge, Douglas, Odo, Sarpy, Saunders and Washington, and the following counties in Iowa: Harrison, Mills, and Pottawatomie. Remember, a severe thunderstorm watch means the conditions are favorable for the development of severe weather, including large hail and damaging winds in and close to the watch area. While severe weather may not be imminent, persons should remain alert for rapidly changing weather conditions and listen for later statements and possible warnings. 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Repeating, Severe Thunderstorm Watch number 325 has been issued from 4:45 a.m. until 11 a.m. for the following counties in Nebraska: Burt, Cass, Dodge, Douglas, Odo, Sarpy, Saunders and Washington, and the following counties in Iowa: Harrison, Mills and Pottawatomie. Now for the official National Weather Service forecast for the Omaha and Council Bluffs area. Today, partly sunny with a chance of showers. A chance of thunderstorms. Some thunderstorms may be severe with damaging winds and large hail this morning. Highs in the upper 70s. Southeast winds 5 to 10 miles an hour, becoming north 10 to 15 miles an hour with gusts up to 25 miles an hour this afternoon. Chance of rain 50%. Tonight, partly cloudy with a chance of showers and thunderstorms until midnight, then mostly clear after midnight. Lows in the mid-50s. North winds 10 to 15 miles an hour. Chance of rain 40%. Sunday, sunny. Highs in the mid-70s. Northwest winds 10 to 15 miles an hour. Sunday night, partly cloudy until midnight, then clearing. Lows in the lower 50s. West winds 5 to 10 miles an hour. Monday, sunny. Highs around 80. West winds 5 to 10 miles an hour. Monday night through Tuesday night, partly cloudy. Lows in the lower 60s. Highs in the lower 80s. Wednesday, partly sunny in the morning, then clearing.
a chance of showers and thunderstorms. Hot with highs around 90. Chance of rain 30%. Wednesday night, mostly clear until midnight, then becoming partly cloudy. Lows in the lower 60s. Thursday, mostly sunny. Highs in the lower 80s. Thursday night and Juneteenth, mostly clear. Hot. Lows around 60. Highs in the upper 80s. At 7 a.m. in Omaha, it was cloudy. The temperature was 69 degrees, the dew point 59, and the relative humidity 70%. The wind was south at 7 miles an hour. The pressure was 29.85 inches and rising. Across eastern Nebraska and southwest Iowa, at Millard, it was sunny, with a temperature of 66. It was mostly sunny, with a temperature of 69 at Lincoln, 64 at Fremont, 66 at Blair Airport, 68 at Plattsmouth, and 66 at Red Oak, Iowa. It was partly sunny, with a temperature of 67 at Offutt Air Force Base, 62 at Tecumseh, and 67 at Nebraska City. At Columbus, it was cloudy, with a temperature of 66. Here are some observations from across the region. At Grand Island, rain was falling, with a temperature of 66. It was partly cloudy, with a temperature of 59 at Sioux Falls, and 57 at Denver. It was mostly cloudy, with a temperature of 62 at Norfolk, 65 at Des Moines, 72 at Concordia, Kansas, and 64 at North Platte. It was cloudy, with a temperature of 63 at Sioux City, and 73 at Kansas City. At Valentine, the weather conditions were not available. Once again, at 7 a.m. in Omaha, it was 69 degrees under cloudy skies. The Omaha, Nebraska climate summary for yesterday, June 12, 2026. Yesterday's high temperature was 85 degrees. This high was 1 degree above the normal high of 84. The record high is 100 degrees, which was set in 1952. Yesterday's low temperature was 59 degrees. This low was 4 degrees below the normal low of 63. The record low is 42 degrees, which was set in 1974. No precipitation fell yesterday, which leaves the monthly total at 1.75 inches. This is 0.18 inches below the normal amount of 1.93 inches for June. The total precipitation for the year still stands at 11.00 inches, which is 2.25 inches below normal. No snow fell yesterday, which brings the monthly total to 0.0 inches. This is normal for June. The total snowfall since July 1st still stands at 17.8 inches, which is 9.3 inches below normal. There were no heating degree days yesterday, which is normal. This leaves the monthly total at zero, which is 7 below normal. The yearly total since July 1st is 5,053, which is 775 below normal. There were 7 cooling degree days yesterday, which is 2 below normal. This brings the monthly total to 140, which is 53 above normal. The yearly total since January 1st is 305, which is 112 above normal. Yesterday, the maximum wind observed was 20 miles an hour from the south. The highest wind gust observed was 26 miles per hour from the south. The normal high temperature for today is 84 degrees, and the normal low is 63. The record high for today is 101, which last occurred in 1952, and the record low is 44, which occurred in 1969. Sunrise today is at 5:50 a.m. and sunset is at 8:58 p.m. The Valley National Weather Service climate summary for yesterday, June 12, 2026. Yesterday's high temperature was 84 degrees, record high is 96 degrees, which was set in 2016. And the low 59 degrees. The record low is 48 degrees, which was set in 1995. No precipitation fell yesterday, which leaves the monthly total at 1.60 inches. The total precipitation for the year still stands at 11.04 inches.
No snow fell yesterday, which brings the monthly total to 0.0 inches. This is normal for June. The total snowfall since July 1st still stands at 15.8 inches, which is 16.0 inches below normal.

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The current time is 7:14 a.m. Central Daylight Time. The National Weather Service has issued severe thunderstorm watch number 325, effective until 11 a.m. This watch includes the following counties in Nebraska: Burt, Cass, Dodge, Douglas, Odo, Sarpy, Saunders, and Washington, and the following counties in Iowa: Harrison, Mills, and Pottawatomie. Remember, a severe thunderstorm watch means the conditions are favorable for the development of severe weather, including large hail and damaging winds in and close to the watch area. While severe weather may not be imminent, persons should remain alert for rapidly changing weather conditions and listen for later statements and possible warnings. Stay tuned to NOAA Weather Radio, broadcast radio and television outlets, or internet sources for the latest severe weather information. Repeating, severe thunderstorm watch number 325 has been issued from 04:45 a.m. until 11 a.m. for the following counties in Nebraska: Burt, Cass, Dodge, Douglas, Odo, Sarpy, Saunders, and Washington, and the following counties in Iowa: Harrison, Mills, and Pottawatomie. Now for the official National Weather Service forecast for the Omaha and Council Bluffs area. Today, partly sunny with a chance of showers, a chance of thunderstorms. Some thunderstorms may be severe with damaging winds and large hail this morning. Highs in the upper 70s. Southeast winds 5 to 10 miles an hour, becoming north 10 to 15 miles an hour with gusts up to 25 miles an hour this afternoon. Chance of rain 50%. Tonight, partly cloudy with a chance of showers and thunderstorms until midnight, then mostly clear after midnight. Lows in the mid-50s. North winds 10 to 15 miles an hour. Chance of rain 40%. Sunday, sunny. Highs in the mid-70s. Northwest winds 10 to 15 miles an hour. Sunday night, partly cloudy until midnight, then clearing. Lows in the lower 50s. West winds 5 to 10 miles an hour. Monday, sunny. Highs around 80. West winds 5 to 10 miles an hour. Monday night through Tuesday night, partly cloudy. Lows in the lower 60s. Highs in the lower 80s. Wednesday, partly sunny in the morning, then clearing. A chance of showers and thunderstorms. Hot with highs around 90. Chance of rain 30%. Wednesday night, mostly clear until midnight, then becoming partly cloudy. Lows in the lower 60s. Thursday, mostly sunny. Highs in the lower 80s. Thursday night and Juneteenth, mostly clear. Hot. Lows around 60. Highs in the upper 80s. At 7 a.m. in Omaha, it was cloudy. The temperature was 69 degrees, the dew point 59, and the relative humidity 70%. The wind was south at 7 miles an hour. The pressure was 29.85 inches and rising. Across eastern Nebraska and southwest Iowa, it was mostly sunny, with a temperature of 69 at Lincoln, 66 at Millard, 68 at Plattsmouth, and 66 at Red Oak, Iowa. It was partly sunny, with a temperature of 67 at Offutt Air Force Base, 64 at Fremont, 66 at Blair Airport, 63 at Tacoma, and 67 at Nebraska City. At Columbus, it was cloudy, with a temperature of 66. Here are some observations from across the region. At Grand Island, rain was falling, with a temperature of 66. It was partly cloudy, with a temperature of 59 at Sioux Falls and 57 at Denver. It was mostly cloudy, with a temperature of 62 at Norfolk, 63 at Sioux City, 65 at Des Moines, 72 at Concordia, Kansas, and 64 at North Platte. At Kansas City, it was cloudy, with a temperature of 73. At Valentine, the weather conditions were not available. Once again, at 7 a.m. in Omaha, it was 69 degrees under cloudy skies. Here are the forecast key messages.

shower and thunderstorm chances return Saturday morning, with additional thunderstorms expected during the afternoon and evening. A few strong to severe thunderstorms will be possible, especially during the afternoon and evening. Cooler weather is expected Sunday into early next week, with temperatures trending back up Tuesday into Wednesday. Our next chance for rain appears to be on Wednesday, with increasing uncertainty beyond this time frame. This is NOAA All Hazards Radio Station KIH-61 in Omaha, Nebraska. The current time is 7:19 a.m. Central Daylight Time. The National Weather Service has issued severe thunderstorm watch number 325, effective until 11 a.m. This watch includes the following counties in Nebraska: Burt, Cass, Dodge, Douglas, Odo, Sarpy, Saunders, and Washington, and the following counties in Iowa: Harrison, Mills, and Pottawatomie. Remember, a severe thunderstorm watch means the conditions are favorable for the development of severe weather, including large hail and damaging winds in and close to the watch area. While severe weather may not be imminent, persons should remain alert for rapidly changing weather conditions and listen for later statements and possible warnings. Stay tuned to NOAA Weather Radio, broadcast radio and television outlets, or internet sources for the latest severe weather information. Repeating, severe thunderstorm watch number 325 has been issued from 04:45 a.m. until 11 a.m. for the following counties in Nebraska: Burt, Cass, Dodge, Douglas, Odo, Sarpy, Saunders, and Washington, and the following counties in Iowa: Harrison, Mills, and Pottawatomie. The Omaha, Nebraska climate summary for yesterday, June 12, 2026. Yesterday's high temperature was 85 degrees. This high was 1 degree above the normal high of 84. The record high is 100 degrees, which was set in 1952. Yesterday's low temperature was 59 degrees. This low was 4 degrees below the normal low of 63. The record low is 42 degrees, which was set in 1974. No precipitation fell yesterday, which leaves the monthly total at 1.75 inches. This is 0.18 inches below the normal amount of 1.93 inches for June. The total precipitation for the year still stands at 11.00 inches, which is 2.25 inches below normal. No snow fell yesterday, which brings the monthly total to 0.0 inches. This is normal for June. The total snowfall since July 1st still stands at 17.8 inches, which is 9.3 inches below normal. There were no heating degree days yesterday, which is normal. This leaves the monthly total at zero, which is 7 below normal. The yearly total since July 1st is 5,053, which is 775 below normal. There were 7 cooling degree days yesterday, which is 2 below normal. This brings the monthly total to 140, which is 53 above normal. The yearly total since January 1st is 305, which is 112 above normal. Yesterday, the maximum wind observed was 20 miles an hour from the south. The highest wind gust observed was 26 miles per hour from the south. The normal high temperature for today is 84 degrees, and the normal low is 63. The record high for today is 101, which last occurred in 1952, and the record low is 44, which occurred in 1969. Sunrise today is at 5:50 a.m. and sunset is at 8:58 p.m. The Valley National Weather Service climate summary for yesterday, June 12, 2026. Yesterday's high temperature was 84 degrees, record high is 96 degrees, which was set in 2016. And the low 59 degrees. The record low is 48 degrees, which was set in 1995. No precipitation fell yesterday, which leaves the monthly total at 1.60 inches. The total precipitation for the year still stands at 11.04 inches. No snow fell yesterday, which brings the monthly total to 0.0 inches. This is normal for June.
The total snowfall since July 1st still stands at 15.8 inches, which is 16.0 inches below normal. The highest wind gust observed was 21 miles per hour. The normal high temperature for today is 83 degrees, and the normal low is 64. Sunrise today is at 5:52 a.m. and sunset is at 9 p.m. Now for the official National Weather Service forecast for the Omaha and Council Bluffs area. Today, partly sunny with a chance of showers. A chance of thunderstorms. Some thunderstorms may be severe with damaging winds and large hail this morning. Highs in the upper 70s. Southeast winds 5 to 10 miles an hour, becoming north 10 to 15 miles an hour with gusts up to 25 miles an hour this afternoon. Chance of rain 50%. Tonight, partly cloudy with a chance of showers and thunderstorms until midnight, then mostly clear after midnight. Lows in the mid-50s. North winds 10 to 15 miles an hour. Chance of rain 40%. Sunday, sunny. Highs in the mid-70s. Northwest winds 10 to 15 miles an hour. Sunday night, partly cloudy until midnight, then clearing. Lows in the lower 50s. West winds 5 to 10 miles an hour. Monday, sunny. Highs around 80. West winds 5 to 10 miles an hour. Monday night through Tuesday night, partly cloudy. Lows in the lower 60s. Highs in the lower 80s. Wednesday, partly sunny in the morning, then clearing. A chance of showers and thunderstorms. Hot with highs around 90. Chance of rain 30%. Wednesday night, mostly clear until midnight, then becoming partly cloudy. Lows in the lower 60s. Thursday, mostly sunny. Highs in the lower 80s. Thursday night and Juneteenth, mostly clear. Hot. Lows around 60. Highs in the upper 80s. At 7 a.m. in Omaha, it was cloudy. The temperature was 69 degrees, the dew point 59, and the relative humidity 70%. The wind was south at 7 miles an hour. The pressure was 29.85 inches and rising. Across eastern Nebraska and southwest Iowa, it was mostly sunny, with a temperature of 69 at Lincoln, 66 at Millard, 68 at Plattsmouth, and 66 at Red Oak, Iowa. It was partly sunny, with a temperature of 67 at Offutt Air Force Base, 64 at Fremont, 66 at Blair Airport, 63 at Tacoma, and 67 at Nebraska City. At Columbus, it was cloudy, with a temperature of 66. Here are some observations from across the region. At Grand Island, rain was falling, with a temperature of 66. It was partly cloudy, with a temperature of 59 at Sioux Falls, and 57 at Denver. It was mostly cloudy, with a temperature of 62 at Norfolk, 63 at Sioux City, 65 at Des Moines, 72 at Concordia, Kansas, and 64 at North Platte. At Kansas City, it was cloudy, with a temperature of 73. At Valentine, the weather conditions were not available. Once again, at 7 a.m. in Omaha, it was 69 degrees under cloudy skies. Here are the forecast key messages. Shower and thunderstorm chances return Saturday morning with additional thunderstorms expected during the afternoon and evening. A few strong to severe thunderstorms will be possible, especially during the afternoon and evening. Cooler weather is expected Sunday into early next week, with temperatures trending back up Tuesday into Wednesday. Our next chance for rain appears to be on Wednesday with increasing uncertainty beyond this time frame. 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The current time is 7:28 a.m. Central Daylight Time. The National Weather Service has issued severe thunderstorm watch number 325, effective until 11 a.m. This watch includes the following counties in Nebraska: Burt, Cass, Dodge, Douglas, Odo, Sarpy, Saunders, and Washington, and the following counties in Iowa:
Harrison, Mills, and Potawatomi. Remember, a severe thunderstorm watch means the conditions are favorable for the development of severe weather, including large hail and damaging winds in and close to the watch area. While severe weather may not be imminent, persons should remain alert for rapidly changing weather conditions and listen for later statements and possible warnings. 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Repeating, severe thunderstorm watch number 325 has been issued from 04:45 a.m. until 11 a.m. for the following counties: in Nebraska, Burt, Cass, Dodge, Douglas, Odo, Sarpy, Saunders, and Washington, and the following counties: in Iowa, Harrison, Mills, and Potawatomi. Now for the official National Weather Service forecast for the Omaha and Council Bluffs area. Today, partly sunny with a chance of showers, a chance of thunderstorms. Some thunderstorms may be severe with damaging winds and large hail this morning. Highs in the upper 70s. Southeast winds 5 to 10 miles an hour, becoming north 10 to 15 miles an hour with gusts up to 25 miles an hour this afternoon. Chance of rain 50%. Tonight, partly cloudy with a chance of showers and thunderstorms until midnight, then mostly clear after midnight. Lows in the mid-50s. North winds 10 to 15 miles an hour. Chance of rain 40%. Sunday, sunny. Highs in the mid-70s. Northwest winds 10 to 15 miles an hour. Sunday night, partly cloudy until midnight, then clearing. Lows in the lower 50s. West winds 5 to 10 miles an hour. Monday, sunny. Highs around 80. West winds 5 to 10 miles an hour. Monday night through Tuesday night, partly cloudy. Lows in the lower 60s. Highs in the lower 80s. Wednesday, partly sunny in the morning, then clearing. A chance of showers and thunderstorms. Hot with highs around 90. Chance of rain 30%. Wednesday night, mostly clear until midnight, then becoming partly cloudy. Lows in the lower 60s. Thursday, mostly sunny. Highs in the lower 80s. Thursday night and Juneteenth, mostly clear. Hot. Lows around 60. Highs in the upper 80s. The Omaha, Nebraska climate summary for yesterday, June 12, 2026. Yesterday's high temperature was 85 degrees. This high was 1 degree above the normal high of 84. The record high is 100 degrees, which was set in 1952. Yesterday's low temperature was 59 degrees. This low was 4 degrees below the normal low of 63. The record low is 42 degrees, which was set in 1974. No precipitation fell yesterday, which leaves the monthly total at 1.75 inches. This is 0.18 inches below the normal amount of 1.93 inches for June. The total precipitation for the year still stands at 11.00 inches, which is 2.25 inches below normal. No snow fell yesterday, which brings the monthly total to 0.0 inches. This is normal for June. The total snowfall since July 1st still stands at 17.8 inches, which is 9.3 inches below normal. There were no heating degree days yesterday, which is normal. This leaves the monthly total at zero, which is 7 below normal. The yearly total since July 1st is 5,053, which is 775 below normal. There were 7 cooling degree days yesterday, which is 2 below normal. This brings the monthly total to 140, which is 53 above normal. The yearly total since January 1st is 305, which is 112 above normal. Yesterday, the maximum wind observed was 20 miles an hour from the south. The highest wind gust observed was 26 miles per hour from the south. The normal high temperature for today is 84 degrees, and the normal low is 63.
The record high for today is 101, which last occurred in 1952, and the record low is 44, which occurred in 1969. Sunrise today is at 5:50 a.m. and sunset is at 8:58 p.m. The Valley National Weather Service climate summary for yesterday, June 12, 2026. Yesterday's high temperature was 84 degrees. Record high is 96 degrees, which was set in 2016. And the low 59 degrees. The record low is 48 degrees, which was set in 1995. No precipitation fell yesterday, which leaves the monthly total at 1.60 inches. The total precipitation for the year still stands at 11.04 inches. No snow fell yesterday, which brings the monthly total to 0.0 inches. This is normal for June. The total snowfall since July 1st still stands at 15.8 inches, which is 16.0 inches below normal. The highest wind gust observed was 21 miles per hour. The normal high temperature for today is 83 degrees, and the normal low is 64. Sunrise today is at 5:52 a.m. and sunset is at 9 p.m. This is NOAA All Hazards radio station KIH-61 serving the following counties in Nebraska and Iowa. Douglas, Sarpy, Washington, Cass, Odo, Burt, Dodge, Saunders, Harrison, Pottawatomie, and Mills. At 7 a.m. in Omaha, it was cloudy. The temperature was 69 degrees, the dew point 59, and the relative humidity 70%. The wind was south at 7 miles an hour. The pressure was 29.85 inches and rising. Across eastern Nebraska and southwest Iowa, it was mostly sunny, with a temperature of 69 at Lincoln, 66 at Millard, 68 at Plattsmouth, and 66 at Red Oak, Iowa. It was partly sunny, with a temperature of 67 at Offutt Air Force Base, 64 at Fremont, 66 at Blair Airport, 63 at Tacoma, and 67 at Nebraska City. At Columbus, it was cloudy, with a temperature of 66. Here are some observations from across the region. At Grand Island, rain was falling, with a temperature of 66. It was partly cloudy, with a temperature of 59 at Sioux Falls and 57 at Denver. It was mostly cloudy, with a temperature of 62 at North Fork, 63 at Sioux City, 65 at Des Moines, 72 at Concordia, Kansas, and 64 at North Platte. At Kansas City, it was cloudy, with a temperature of 73. At Valentine, the weather conditions were not available. Once again, at 7 a.m. in Omaha, it was 69 degrees under cloudy skies. Here are the forecast key messages. Shower and thunderstorm chances return Saturday morning with additional thunderstorms expected during the afternoon and evening. A few strong to severe thunderstorms will be possible, especially during the afternoon and evening. Cooler weather is expected Sunday into early next week, with temperatures trending back up Tuesday into Wednesday. Our next chance for rain appears to be on Wednesday with increasing uncertainty beyond this time frame. This is NOAA All Hazards radio station KIH-61 in Omaha, Nebraska. The current time is 7:37 a.m. Central Daylight Time. The National Weather Service has issued severe thunderstorm watch number 325, effective until 11 a.m. This watch includes the following counties in Nebraska: Burt, Cass, Dodge, Douglas, Odo, Sarpy, Saunders, and Washington, and the following counties in Iowa: Harrison, Mills, and Pottawatomie. Remember, a severe thunderstorm watch means the conditions are favorable for the development of severe weather, including large hail and damaging winds, in and close to the watch area. While severe weather may not be imminent, persons should remain alert for rapidly changing weather conditions and listen for later statements and possible warnings. Stay tuned to NOAA Weather Radio, broadcast radio and television outlets, or internet sources for the latest severe weather information. Repeating, severe thunderstorm watch number 325 has been issued from 04:45 a.m. until 11 a.m. for the following counties
in Nebraska, Burt, Cass, Dodge, Douglas, Odo, Sarpy, Saunders, and Washington, and the following counties, in Iowa, Harrison, Mills, and Pottawatomie. Now for the official National Weather Service forecast for the Omaha and Council Bluffs area. Today, partly sunny with a chance of showers. A chance of thunderstorms. Some thunderstorms may be severe with damaging winds and large hail this morning. Highs in the upper 70s. Southeast winds 5 to 10 miles an hour, becoming north 10 to 15 miles an hour with gusts up to 25 miles an hour this afternoon. Chance of rain 50%. Tonight, partly cloudy with a chance of showers and thunderstorms until midnight, then mostly clear after midnight. Lows in the mid-50s. North winds 10 to 15 miles an hour. Chance of rain 40%. Sunday, sunny. Highs in the mid-70s. Northwest winds 10 to 15 miles an hour. Sunday night, partly cloudy until midnight, then clearing. Lows in the lower 50s. West winds 5 to 10 miles an hour. Monday, sunny. Highs around 80. West winds 5 to 10 miles an hour. Monday night through Tuesday night, partly cloudy. Lows in the lower 60s. Highs in the lower 80s. Wednesday, partly sunny in the morning, then clearing. A chance of showers and thunderstorms. Hot with highs around 90. Chance of rain 30%. Wednesday night, mostly clear until midnight, then becoming partly cloudy. Lows in the lower 60s. Thursday, mostly sunny. Highs in the lower 80s. Thursday night and Juneteenth, mostly clear. Hot. Lows around 60. Highs in the upper 80s. The Omaha, Nebraska climate summary for yesterday, June 12, 2026. Yesterday's high temperature was 85 degrees. This high was 1 degree above the normal high of 84. The record high is 100 degrees, which was set in 1952. Yesterday's low temperature was 59 degrees. This low was 4 degrees below the normal low of 63. The record low is 42 degrees, which was set in 1974. No precipitation fell yesterday, which leaves the monthly total at 1.75 inches. This is 0.18 inches below the normal amount of 1.93 inches for June. The total precipitation for the year still stands at 11.00 inches, which is 2.25 inches below normal. No snow fell yesterday, which brings the monthly total to 0.0 inches. This is normal for June. The total snowfall since July 1st still stands at 17.8 inches, which is 9.3 inches below normal. There were no heating degree days yesterday, which is normal. This leaves the monthly total at zero, which is 7 below normal. The yearly total since July 1st is 5,053, which is 775 below normal. There were 7 cooling degree days yesterday, which is 2 below normal. This brings the monthly total to 140, which is 53 above normal. The yearly total since January 1st is 305, which is 112 above normal. Yesterday, the maximum wind observed was 20 miles an hour from the south. The highest wind gust observed was 26 miles per hour from the south. The normal high temperature for today is 84 degrees, and the normal low is 63. The record high for today is 101, which last occurred in 1952, and the record low is 44, which occurred in 1969. Sunrise today is at 5:50 a.m. and sunset is at 8:58 p.m. The Valley National Weather Service climate summary for yesterday, June 12, 2026. Yesterday's high temperature was 84 degrees, record high is 96 degrees, which was set in 2016. And the low 59 degrees. The record low is 48 degrees, which was set in 1995. No precipitation fell yesterday, which leaves the monthly total at 1.60 inches.
The total precipitation for the year still stands at 11.04 inches. No snow fell yesterday, which brings the monthly total to 0.0 inches. This is normal for June. The total snowfall since July 1st still stands at 15.8 inches, which is 16.0 inches below normal. The highest wind gust observed was 21 miles per hour. The normal high temperature for today is 83 degrees, and the normal low is 64. Sunrise today is at 5:52 a.m. and sunset is at 9 p.m. At 7 a.m. in Omaha, it was cloudy. The temperature was 69 degrees, the dew point 59, and the relative humidity 70%. The wind was south at 7 miles an hour. The pressure was 29.85 inches and rising. Across eastern Nebraska and southwest Iowa, it was mostly sunny, with a temperature of 69 at Lincoln, 66 at Millard, 68 at Plattsmouth, and 66 at Red Oak, Iowa. It was partly sunny, with a temperature of 67 at Offutt Air Force Base, 64 at Fremont, 66 at Blair Airport, 63 at Tacoma, and 67 at Nebraska City. At Columbus, it was cloudy, with a temperature of 66. Here are some observations from across the region. At Grand Island, rain was falling, with a temperature of 66. It was partly cloudy, with a temperature of 59 at Sioux Falls, and 57 at Denver. It was mostly cloudy, with a temperature of 62 at Norfolk, 63 at Sioux City, 65 at Des Moines, 72 at Concordia, Kansas, and 64 at North Platte. At Kansas City, it was cloudy, with a temperature of 73. At Valentine, the weather conditions were not available. Once again, at 7 a.m. in Omaha, it was 69 degrees under cloudy skies. Here are the forecast key messages. Shower and thunderstorm chances return Saturday morning, with additional thunderstorms expected during the afternoon and evening. A few strong to severe thunderstorms will be possible, especially during the afternoon and evening. Cooler weather is expected Sunday into early next week, with temperatures trending back up Tuesday into Wednesday. Our next chance for rain appears to be on Wednesday, with increasing uncertainty beyond this time frame. This is NOAA All Hazards Radio Station KIH 61 in Omaha, Nebraska. The current time is 7:46 a.m. Central Daylight Time. The National Weather Service has issued Severe Thunderstorm Watch number 325, effective until 11 a.m. This watch includes the following counties in Nebraska: Burt, Cass, Dodge, Douglas, Odo, Sarpy, Saunders, and Washington, and the following counties in Iowa: Harrison, Mills, and Pottawatomie. Remember, a severe thunderstorm watch means the conditions are favorable for the development of severe weather, including large hail and damaging winds, in and close to the watch area. While severe weather may not be imminent, persons should remain alert for rapidly changing weather conditions and listen for later statements and possible warnings. 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Repeating, Severe Thunderstorm Watch number 325 has been issued from 04:45 a.m. until 11 a.m. for the following counties in Nebraska: Burt, Cass, Dodge, Douglas, Odo, Sarpy, Saunders, and Washington, and the following counties in Iowa: Harrison, Mills, and Pottawatomie. Now for the official National Weather Service forecast for the Omaha and Council Bluffs area. Today, partly sunny with a chance of showers. A chance of thunderstorms. Some thunderstorms may be severe with damaging winds and large hail this morning. Highs in the upper 70s. Southeast winds 5 to 10 miles an hour, becoming north 10 to 15 miles an hour with gusts up to 25 miles an hour this afternoon. Chance of rain 50%. Tonight, partly cloudy with a chance of showers and thunderstorms until midnight, then mostly clear after midnight. Lows in the mid-50s. North winds 10 to 15 miles an hour. Chance of rain 40%. Sunday, sunny.
highs in the mid-70s. Northwest winds 10 to 15 miles an hour. Sunday night, partly cloudy until midnight, then clearing. Lows in the lower 50s. West winds 5 to 10 miles an hour. Monday, sunny. Highs around 80. West winds 5 to 10 miles an hour. Monday night through Tuesday night, partly cloudy. Lows in the lower 60s. Highs in the lower 80s. Wednesday, partly sunny in the morning, then clearing. A chance of showers and thunderstorms. Hot with highs around 90. Chance of rain 30%. Wednesday night, mostly clear until midnight, then becoming partly cloudy. Lows in the lower 60s. Thursday, mostly sunny. Highs in the lower 80s. Thursday night and Juneteenth, mostly clear. Hot. Lows around 60. Highs in the upper 80s. At 7 a.m. in Omaha, it was cloudy. The temperature was 69 degrees, the dew point 59, and the relative humidity 70%. The wind was south at 7 miles an hour. The pressure was 29.85 inches and rising. Across eastern Nebraska and southwest Iowa, it was mostly sunny, with a temperature of 69 at Lincoln, 66 at Millard, 68 at Plattsmouth, and 66 at Red Oak, Iowa. It was partly sunny, with a temperature of 67 at Offutt Air Force Base, 64 at Fremont, 66 at Blair Airport, 63 at Tacoma, and 67 at Nebraska City. At Columbus, it was cloudy, with a temperature of 66. Here are some observations from across the region. At Grand Island, rain was falling, with a temperature of 66. It was partly cloudy, with a temperature of 59 at Sioux Falls, and 57 at Denver. It was mostly cloudy, with a temperature of 62 at Norfolk, 63 at Sioux City, 65 at Des Moines, 72 at Concordia, Kansas, and 64 at North Platte. At Kansas City, it was cloudy, with a temperature of 73. At Valentine, the weather conditions were not available. Once again, at 7 a.m. in Omaha, it was 69 degrees under cloudy skies. The Omaha, Nebraska climate summary for yesterday, June 12, 2026. Yesterday's high temperature was 85 degrees. This high was 1 degree above the normal high of 84. The record high is 100 degrees, which was set in 1952. Yesterday's low temperature was 59 degrees. This low was 4 degrees below the normal low of 63. The record low is 42 degrees, which was set in 1974. No precipitation fell yesterday, which leaves the monthly total at 1.75 inches. This is 0.18 inches below the normal amount of 1.93 inches for June. The total precipitation for the year still stands at 11.00 inches, which is 2.25 inches below normal. No snow fell yesterday, which brings the monthly total to 0.0 inches. This is normal for June. The total snowfall since July 1st still stands at 17.8 inches, which is 9.3 inches below normal. There were no heating degree days yesterday, which is normal. This leaves the monthly total at zero, which is 7 below normal. The yearly total since July 1st is 5,053, which is 775 below normal. There were 7 cooling degree days yesterday, which is 2 below normal. This brings the monthly total to 140, which is 53 above normal. The yearly total since January 1st is 305, which is 112 above normal. Yesterday, the maximum wind observed was 20 miles an hour from the south. The highest wind gust observed was 26 miles per hour from the south. The normal high temperature for today is 84 degrees, and the normal low is 63. The record high for today is 101, which last occurred in 1952, and the record low is 44, which occurred in 1969. Sunrise today is at 5:50 a.m. and sunset is at 8:58 p.m.
The Valley National Weather Service climate summary for yesterday, June 12, 2026. Yesterday's high temperature was 84 degrees, record high is 96 degrees, which was set in 2016. And the low 59 degrees. The record low is 48 degrees, which was set in 1995. No precipitation fell yesterday, which leaves the monthly total at 1.60 inches. The total precipitation for the year still stands at 11.04 inches. No snow fell yesterday, which brings the monthly total to 0.0 inches. This is normal for June. The total snowfall since July 1st still stands at 15.8 inches, which is 16.0 inches below normal. The highest wind gust observed was 21 miles per hour. The normal high temperature for today is 83 degrees, and the normal low is 64. Sunrise today is at 5:52 a.m. and sunset is at 9 p.m. Here are the forecast key messages. Shower and thunderstorm chances return Saturday morning with additional thunderstorms expected during the afternoon and evening. A few strong to severe thunderstorms will be possible, especially during the afternoon and evening. Cooler weather is expected Sunday into early next week, with temperatures trending back up Tuesday into Wednesday. Our next chance for rain appears to be on Wednesday with increasing uncertainty beyond this time frame. 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The current time is 7:55 a.m. Central Daylight Time. The National Weather Service has issued Severe Thunderstorm Watch number 325, effective until 11 a.m. This watch includes the following counties in Nebraska: Burt, Cass, Dodge, Douglas, Odo, Sarpy, Saunders, and Washington, and the following counties in Iowa: Harrison, Mills, and Pottawatomie. Remember, a severe thunderstorm watch means the conditions are favorable for the development of severe weather, including large hail and damaging winds, in and close to the watch area. While severe weather may not be imminent, persons should remain alert for rapidly changing weather conditions and listen for later statements and possible warnings. 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Repeating, Severe Thunderstorm Watch number 325 has been issued from 04:45 a.m. until 11 a.m. for the following counties in Nebraska: Burt, Cass, Dodge, Douglas, Odo, Sarpy, Saunders, and Washington, and the following counties in Iowa: Harrison, Mills, and Pottawatomie. Now for the official National Weather Service forecast for the Omaha and Council Bluffs area. Today, partly sunny with a chance of showers. A chance of thunderstorms. Some thunderstorms may be severe with damaging winds and large hail this morning. Highs in the upper 70s. Southeast winds 5 to 10 miles an hour, becoming north 10 to 15 miles an hour with gusts up to 25 miles an hour this afternoon. Chance of rain 50%. Tonight, partly cloudy with a chance of showers and thunderstorms until midnight, then mostly clear after midnight. Lows in the mid-50s. North winds 10 to 15 miles an hour. Chance of rain 40%. Sunday, sunny. Highs in the mid-70s. Northwest winds 10 to 15 miles an hour. Sunday night, partly cloudy until midnight, then clearing. Lows in the lower 50s. West winds 5 to 10 miles an hour. Monday, sunny. Highs around 80. West winds 5 to 10 miles an hour. Monday night through Tuesday night, partly cloudy. Lows in the lower 60s. Highs in the lower 80s. Wednesday, partly sunny in the morning, then clearing. A chance of showers and thunderstorms. Hot with highs around 90. Chance of rain 30%. Wednesday night, mostly clear until midnight, then becoming partly cloudy. Lows in the lower 60s. Thursday, mostly sunny. Highs in the lower 80s. Thursday night and Juneteenth, mostly clear. Hot.
Lows around 60. Highs in the upper 80s. At 7 a.m. in Omaha, it was cloudy. The temperature was 69 degrees, the dew point 59, and the relative humidity 70%. The wind was south at 7 miles an hour. The pressure was 29.85 inches and rising. Across eastern Nebraska and southwest Iowa, it was mostly sunny, with a temperature of 69 at Lincoln, 66 at Millard, 68 at Plattsmouth, and 66 at Red Oak, Iowa. It was partly sunny, with a temperature of 67 at Offutt Air Force Base, 64 at Fremont, 66 at Blair Airport, 63 at Takema, and 67 at Nebraska City. At Columbus, it was cloudy, with a temperature of 66. Here are some observations from across the region. At Grand Island, rain was falling, with a temperature of 66. It was partly cloudy, with a temperature of 59 at Sioux Falls, and 57 at Denver. It was mostly cloudy, with a temperature of 62 at Norfolk, 63 at Sioux City, 65 at Des Moines, 72 at Concordia, Kansas, and 64 at North Platte. At Kansas City, it was cloudy, with a temperature of 73. At Valentine, the weather conditions were not available. Once again, at 7 a.m. in Omaha, it was 69 degrees under cloudy skies. The Omaha, Nebraska climate summary for yesterday, June 12, 2026. Yesterday's high temperature was 85 degrees. This high was 1 degree above the normal high of 84. The record high is 100 degrees, which was set in 1952. Yesterday's low temperature was 59 degrees. This low was 4 degrees below the normal low of 63. The record low is 42 degrees, which was set in 1974. No precipitation fell yesterday, which leaves the monthly total at 1.75 inches. This is 0.18 inches below the normal amount of 1.93 inches for June. The total precipitation for the year still stands at 11.00 inches, which is 2.25 inches below normal. No snow fell yesterday, which brings the monthly total to 0.0 inches. This is normal for June. The total snowfall since July 1st still stands at 17.8 inches, which is 9.3 inches below normal. There were no heating degree days yesterday, which is normal. This leaves the monthly total at zero, which is 7 below normal. The yearly total since July 1st is 5,053, which is 775 below normal. There were 7 cooling degree days yesterday, which is 2 below normal. This brings the monthly total to 140, which is 53 above normal. The yearly total since January 1st is 305, which is 112 above normal. Yesterday, the maximum wind observed was 20 miles an hour from the south. The highest wind gust observed was 26 miles per hour from the south. The normal high temperature for today is 84 degrees, and the normal low is 63. The record high for today is 101, which last occurred in 1952, and the record low is 44, which occurred in 1969. Sunrise today is at 5:50 a.m. and sunset is at 8:58 p.m. The Valley National Weather Service climate summary for yesterday, June 12, 2026. Yesterday's high temperature was 84 degrees, record high is 96 degrees, which was set in 2016. And the low 59 degrees. The record low is 48 degrees, which was set in 1995. No precipitation fell yesterday, which leaves the monthly total at 1.60 inches. The total precipitation for the year still stands at 11.04 inches. No snow fell yesterday, which brings the monthly total to 0.0 inches. This is normal for June. The total snowfall since July 1st still stands at 15.8 inches, which is 16.0 inches below normal. The highest wind gust observed was 21 miles per hour. The normal high temperature for today is 83 degrees, and the normal low is 64. Sunrise today is at 5:52 a.m. and sunset is at 9 p.m.
Here are the forecast key messages. Shower and thunderstorm chances return Saturday morning with additional thunderstorms expected during the afternoon and evening. A few strong to severe thunderstorms will be possible, especially during the afternoon and evening. Cooler weather is expected Sunday into early next week, with temperatures trending back up Tuesday into Wednesday. Our next chance for rain appears to be on Wednesday with increasing uncertainty beyond this time frame. This is NOAA All Hazards Radio Station KIH 61 in Omaha, Nebraska. The current time is 8:04 a.m. Central Daylight Time. The National Weather Service has issued Severe Thunderstorm Watch number 325, effective until 11 a.m. This watch includes the following counties in Nebraska: Burt, Cass, Dodge, Douglas, Odo, Sarpy, Saunders, and Washington, and the following counties in Iowa: Harrison, Mills, and Pottawatomie. Remember, a severe thunderstorm watch means the conditions are favorable for the development of severe weather, including large hail and damaging winds, in and close to the watch area. While severe weather may not be imminent, persons should remain alert for rapidly changing weather conditions and listen for later statements and possible warnings. Stay tuned to NOAA Weather Radio, broadcast radio and television outlets, or internet sources for the latest severe weather information. Repeating, Severe Thunderstorm Watch number 325 has been issued from 04:45 a.m. until 11 a.m. for the following counties in Nebraska: Burt, Cass, Dodge, Douglas, Odo, Sarpy, Saunders, and Washington, and the following counties in Iowa: Harrison, Mills, and Pottawatomie. Now for the official national weather. Severe Thunderstorm Watch number 325 remains in effect until 11 a.m. for the following counties in Nebraska: Burt, Cass, Dodge, Douglas, Odo, Sarpy, Saunders, and Washington, and the following counties in Iowa: Harrison, Mills, and Pottawatomie. Remember, a severe thunderstorm watch means the conditions are favorable for the development of severe weather, including large hail and damaging winds, in and close to the watch area. While severe weather may not be imminent, persons should remain alert for rapidly changing weather conditions and listen for later statements and possible warnings. Stay tuned to NOAA Weather Radio, broadcast radio and television outlets, or internet sources for the latest severe weather information. Repeating, Severe Thunderstorm Watch number 325 remains in effect until 11 a.m. for the following counties in Nebraska: Burt, Cass, Dodge, Douglas, Odo, Sarpy, Saunders, and Washington, and the following counties in Iowa: Harrison, Mills, and Pottawatomie. Now for the official National Weather Service forecast for the Omaha and Council Bluffs area. Today, partly sunny with a chance of showers. A chance of thunderstorms. Some thunderstorms may be severe with damaging winds and large hail this morning. Highs in the upper 70s. Southeast winds 5 to 10 miles an hour, becoming north 10 to 15 miles an hour with gusts up to 25 miles an hour this afternoon. Chance of rain 50%. Tonight, partly cloudy with a chance of showers and thunderstorms until midnight, then mostly clear after midnight. Lows in the mid-50s. North winds 10 to 15 miles an hour. Chance of rain 40%. Sunday, sunny. Highs in the mid-70s. Northwest winds 10 to 15 miles an hour. Sunday night, partly cloudy until midnight, then clearing. Lows in the lower 50s. West winds 5 to 10 miles an hour. Monday, sunny. Highs around 80. West winds 5 to 10 miles an hour. Monday night through Tuesday night, partly cloudy. Lows in the lower 60s. Highs in the lower 80s. Wednesday, partly sunny in the morning, then clearing. A chance of showers and thunderstorms. Hot with highs around 90. Chance of rain 30%. Wednesday night, mostly clear until midnight, then becoming partly cloudy. Lows in the lower 60s. Thursday, mostly sunny. Highs in the lower 80s.
Thursday night and Juneteenth, mostly clear. Hot. Lows around 60. Highs in the upper 80s. At 8 a.m. in Omaha, it was cloudy. The temperature was 69 degrees, the dew point 61, and the relative humidity 75%. The wind was north at 5 miles an hour. The pressure was 29.86 inches and rising. Across eastern Nebraska and southwest Iowa, at Columbus, a thunderstorm was reported with a temperature of 61. At Tecama, rain was falling with a temperature of 63. At Fremont, thunder was reported with a temperature of 65. It was mostly sunny with a temperature of 69 at Lincoln, 69 at Offutt Air Force Base, 68 at Millard, 70 at Plaxmouth, and 70 at Red Oak, Iowa. It was partly sunny, with a temperature of 66 at Blair Airport and 69 at Nebraska City. Here are some observations from across the region. At Norfolk, rain was falling, with a temperature of 62. At Denver, it was mostly sunny, with a temperature of 57. It was partly sunny, with a temperature of 64 at Grand Island, 62 at Sioux Falls, and 65 at Sioux City. Under partly sunny skies, Des Moines reported 69, Kansas City reported 75, and Concordia, Kansas reported 75. At Northland, it was cloudy, with a temperature of 65. At Valentine, the weather conditions were not available. Once again, at 8 a.m. in Omaha, it was 69 degrees under cloudy skies. The Omaha, Nebraska climate summary for yesterday, June 12, 2026. Yesterday's high temperature was 85 degrees. This high was 1 degree above the normal high of 84. The record high is 100 degrees, which was set in 1952. Yesterday's low temperature was 59 degrees. This low was 4 degrees below the normal low of 63. The record low is 42 degrees, which was set in 1974. No precipitation fell yesterday, which leaves the monthly total at 1.75 inches. This is 0.18 inches below the normal amount of 1.93 inches for June. The total precipitation for the year still stands at 11.00 inches, which is 2.25 inches below normal. No snow fell yesterday, which brings the monthly total to 0.0 inches. This is normal for June. The total snowfall since July 1st still stands at 17.8 inches, which is 9.3 inches below normal. There were no heating degree days yesterday, which is normal. This leaves the monthly total at zero, which is 7 below normal. The yearly total since July 1st is 5,053, which is 775 below normal. There were 7 cooling degree days yesterday, which is 2 below normal. This brings the monthly total to 140, which is 53 above normal. The yearly total since January 1st is 305, which is 112 above normal. Yesterday, the maximum wind observed was 20 miles an hour from the south. The highest wind gust observed was 26 miles per hour from the south. The normal high temperature for today is 84 degrees, and the normal low is 63. The record high for today is 101, which last occurred in 1952, and the record low is 44, which occurred in 1969. Sunrise today is at 5:50 a.m. and sunset is at 8:58 p.m. The Valley National Weather Service climate summary for yesterday, June 12, 2026. Yesterday's high temperature was 84 degrees. Record high is 96 degrees, which was set in 2016. And the low 59 degrees. The record low is 48 degrees, which was set in 1995. No precipitation fell yesterday, which leaves the monthly total at 1.60 inches. The total precipitation for the year still stands at 11.04 inches. No snow fell yesterday, which brings the monthly total to 0.0 inches. This is normal for June. The total snowfall since July 1st still stands at 15.8 inches, which is 16.0 inches below normal.
the highest wind gust observed was 21 miles per hour. The normal high temperature for today is 83 degrees, and the normal low is

miles south of Nickerson to Near Valley to 4 miles southeast of Meade, moving east at 45 miles per hour. Expected hazards include 60 miles per hour wind gusts and quarter-size hail. Severe weather has been confirmed by impact. Hail damage to vehicles is expected. Expect wind damage to roofs, siding, and trees. Severe thunderstorms will be near Omaha, Gretna, Boys Town, Elkhorn, Arlington, Waterloo, Flanagan Lake, and Zarinsky Lake around 8:20 a.m. Bennington, Millard, Kennard, Chelco, Warespan Lake, and Standing Bear Lake around 8:25 a.m. Papillion, Ralston, La Vista, Prairie Queen Recreation Area, Benson, and Exarban around 8:30 a.m. Other locations in the path of these severe thunderstorms include Bellevue, Springfield, Midtown, Walnut Creek Recreation Area, Florence, South Omaha, Council Bluffs, Offutt Air Force Base, Carter Lake, Fort Calhoun, Etley Airfield, Crescent and Council Bluffs Airport. People attending Charles Schwab Field and Brand 44 should seek safe shelter immediately. This includes the following highways: Interstate 29 between mile markers 29 and 68. Interstate 80 in Iowa between mile markers 1 and 11. Strong thunderstorms will impact south central Harrison, Sarpy, southern Washington, southeastern Dodge, Douglas, central Saunders, and northeastern Cass counties through 8:45 a.m. At 8:06 a.m., Doppler radar was tracking strong thunderstorms along a line extending from 6 miles south of Hupper to near Woodcliff to 2 miles southwest of Lashara to near Ithaca. Movement was east at 45 miles per hour. Expected hazards include wind gusts up to 50 miles per hour and half-inch hail. This is a radar-indicated threat. Impact: gusty winds could knock down tree limbs and blow around unsecured objects. Minor hail damage to vegetation is possible. Locations impacted include Omaha, Western Council Bluffs, Bellevue, Fremont, Papillion, Blair, Ralston, Wahoo, Gretna, Bennington, Boys Town, Elkhorn, Millard, Offutt Air Force Base, La Vista, Plattsmouth, Carter Lake, Valley, Springfield, and Arlington. People attending Charles Schwab Field and Brand 44 should seek safe shelter. This includes the following highways: Interstate 80 in Iowa near mile marker 1. Interstate 80 in Nebraska between mile markers 432 and 454. If outdoors, consider seeking shelter inside a building. A severe thunderstorm watch remains in effect until 11 a.m. for southwestern Iowa and southeastern and east central Nebraska. Severe thunderstorm watch number 325 remains in effect until 11 a.m. for the following counties in Nebraska: Burt, Cass, Dodge, Douglas, Odo, Sarpy, Saunders, and Washington, and the following counties in Iowa: Harrison, Mills, and Pottawatomie. Remember, a severe thunderstorm watch means the conditions are favorable for the development of severe weather, including large hail and damaging winds, in and close to the watch area. While severe weather may not be imminent, persons should remain alert for rapidly changing weather conditions and listen for later statements and possible warnings. Stay tuned to NOAA Weather Radio, broadcast radio and television outlets, or internet sources for the latest severe weather information. Repeating, severe thunderstorm watch number 325 remains in effect until 11 a.m. for the following counties in Nebraska: Burt, Cass, Dodge, Douglas, Odo, Sarpy, Saunders, and Washington, and the following counties in Iowa: Harrison, Mills, and Pottawatomie. The National Weather Service in Omaha has issued a severe thunderstorm warning for Western Mills County in southwestern Iowa, Western Pottawatomie County in southwestern Iowa, Sarpy County, southern Washington County, southeastern Dodge County, Douglas County, eastern Saunders County, northeastern Cass County, and southeastern Nebraska until 9 a.m. At 8:13 a.m., severe thunderstorms were located along a line extending from 3 miles south of Nickerson to Near Valley to 4 miles south.

southeast of Meade, moving east at 45 miles per hour. Expected hazards include 60 miles per hour wind gusts and quarter-size hail. Severe weather has been confirmed by impact. Hail damage to vehicles is expected. Expect wind damage to roofs, siding, and trees. Severe thunderstorms will be near Omaha, Gretna, Boys Town, Elkhorn, Arlington, Waterloo, Flanagan Lake, and Zorinsky Lake around 8:20 a.m. Bennington, Millard, Kennard, Chalco, Warespan Lake, and Standing Bear Lake around 8:25 a.m. Papillion, Ralston, La Vista, Prairie Queen Recreation Area, Benson, and Exarban around 8:30 a.m. Other locations in the path of these severe thunderstorms include Bellevue, Springfield, Midtown, Walnut Creek Recreation Area, Florence, South Omaha, Council Bluffs, Offutt Air Force Base, Carter Lake, Fort Calhoun, Etley Airfield, Crescent and Council Bluffs Airport. People attending Charles Schwab Field and Brand 44 should seek safe shelter immediately. This includes the following highways: Interstate 29 between mile markers 29 and 68, Interstate 80 in Iowa between mile markers 1 and 11, Interstate 80 in Nebraska between mile markers 430 and 454. For your protection, move to an interior room on the lowest floor of a building. These are dangerous storms, producing large hail driven by severe winds. Seek shelter now inside a sturdy structure and stay away from windows. If you are caught outdoors, cover your head and neck. Repeating, a severe thunderstorm warning has been issued until 9 a.m. for the following counties: in Nebraska, Cass, Dodge, Douglas, Sarpy, Saunders, and Washington, and the following counties: in Iowa, Mills, and Pottawatomie. Strong thunderstorms will impact south-central Harrison, Sarpy, southern Washington, southeastern Dodge, Douglas, central Saunders, and northeastern Cass counties through 8:45 a.m. At 8:06 a.m., Doppler radar was tracking strong thunderstorms along a line extending from 6 miles south of Hupper to near Woodcliff to 2 miles southwest of Lashara to near Ithaca. Movement was east at 45 miles per hour. Expected hazards include wind gusts up to 50 miles per hour and half-inch hail. This is a radar-indicated threat. Impact: gusty winds could knock down tree limbs and blow around unsecured objects. Minor hail damage to vegetation is possible. Locations impacted include Omaha, Western Council Bluffs, Bellevue, Fremont, Papillion, Blair, Ralston, Wahoo, Gretna, Bennington, Boys Town, Elkhorn, Millard, Offutt Air Force Base, La Vista, Plattsmouth, Carter Lake, Valley, Springfield, and Arlington. People attending Charles Schwab Field and Brand 44 should seek safe shelter. This includes the following highways: Interstate 80 in Iowa near mile marker 1, Interstate 80 in Nebraska between mile markers 432 and 454. If outdoors, consider seeking shelter inside a building. A severe thunderstorm watch remains in effect until 11 a.m. for southwestern Iowa and southeastern and east central Nebraska. Severe thunderstorm watch number 325 remains in effect until 11 a.m. for the following counties: in Nebraska, Burt, Cass, Dodge, Douglas, Odo, Sarpy, Saunders, and Washington, and the following counties: in Iowa, Harrison, Mills, and Pottawatomie. Remember, a severe thunderstorm watch means the conditions are favorable for the development. A severe thunderstorm warning remains in effect until 9 a.m. for Western Mills, Western Pottawatomie, Sarpy, Southern Washington, Southeastern Dodge, Douglas, Eastern Saunders, and Northeastern Cass counties. At 8:22 a.m., severe thunderstorms were located along a line extending from 2 miles northwest of Arlington to Elkhorn to 5 miles southeast of Utah, moving east at 45 miles per hour. Expected hazards include 60 miles per hour wind gusts and quarter-size hail. Source: at 8:20 a.m., 58 miles per hour winds were observed at National Weather Service, Omaha in Valley, northeast. Impact: hail damage to vehicles is expected.
expect wind damage to roofs, siding, and trees. These severe storms will be near Omaha, Gretna, Bennington, Boys Town, Millard, La Vista, Kennard, Flanagan Lake, Chalco, and Warespam Lake around 8:30 a.m. Other locations in the path of these severe thunderstorms include Papillion, Ralston, Midtown, Walnut Creek Recreation Area, Benson, Exarban, South Omaha, Council Bluffs, Bellevue, Carter Lake, Fort Calhoun, Florence, Offutt Air Force Base, Etley Airfield, Crescent, Council Bluffs Airport, and Glenwood. People attending Charles Schwab Field and Brand 44 should seek safe shelter immediately. This includes the following highways: Interstate 29 between mile markers 29 and 68, Interstate 80 in Iowa between mile markers 1 and 11, Interstate 80 in Nebraska between mile markers 430 and 454. For your protection, move to an interior room on the lowest floor of a building. These are dangerous storms, producing large hail driven by severe winds. Seek shelter now inside a sturdy structure and stay away from windows. If you are caught outdoors, cover your head and neck. Repeating, a severe thunderstorm warning remains in effect until 9 a.m. for the following counties: in Nebraska, Cass, Dodge, Douglas, Sarpy, Saunders, and Washington, and the following counties: in Iowa, Mills, and Pottawatomie. Severe thunderstorm watch number 325 remains in effect until 11 a.m. for the following counties: in Nebraska, Burt, Cass, Dodge, Douglas, Odo, Sarpy, Saunders, and Washington, and the following counties: in Iowa, Harrison, Mills, and Pottawatomie. Remember, a severe thunderstorm watch means the conditions are favorable for the development of severe weather, including large hail and damaging winds, in and close to the watch area. While severe weather may not be imminent, persons should remain alert for rapidly changing weather conditions and listen for later statements and possible warnings. Stay tuned to NOAA Weather Radio, broadcast radio and television outlets, or internet sources for the latest severe weather information. Repeating, severe thunderstorm watch number 325 remains in effect until 11 a.m. for the following counties: in Nebraska, Burt, Cass, Dodge, Douglas, Odo, Sarpy, Saunders, and Washington, and the following counties: in Iowa, Harrison, Mills, and Pottawatomie. A severe thunderstorm warning remains in effect until 9 a.m. for Western Mills, Western Pottawatomie, Sarpy, Southern Washington, Southeastern Dodge, Douglas, Eastern Saunders, and Northeastern Cass counties. At 8:22 a.m., severe thunderstorms were located along a line extending from 2 miles northwest of Arlington to Elkhorn to 5 miles southeast of Utah, moving east at 45 miles per hour. Expected hazards include 60 miles per hour wind gusts and quarter-size hail. Source: at 8:20 a.m., 58 miles per hour winds were observed at National Weather Service, Omaha in Valley, Northeast. Impact: hail damage to vehicles is expected. Expect wind damage to roofs, siding, and trees. These severe storms will be near Omaha, Gretna, Bennington, Boys Town, Millard, La Vista, Kennard, Flanagan Lake, Chalco, and Warespam Lake around 8:30 a.m. Other locations in the path of these severe thunderstorms include Papillion, Ralston, Midtown, Walnut Creek Recreation Area, Benson, Exarban, South Omaha, Council Bluffs, Bellevue, Carter Lake, Fort Calhoun, Florence, Offutt Air Force Base, Etley Airfield, Crescent, Council Bluffs Airport, and Glenwood. People attending Charles Schwab Field and Brand 44 should seek safe shelter immediately. This includes the following highways: Interstate 29 between mile markers 29 and 68, Interstate 80 in Iowa between mile markers 1 and 11, Interstate 80 in Nebraska between mile markers 430 and 454. For your protection, move to an interior room on the lowest floor of a building. These are dangerous storms, producing large hail driven by severe winds. Seek shelter now inside a sturdy structure and stay away from windows. If you are caught outdoors, cover your head and neck. Repeating,
A severe thunderstorm warning remains in effect until 9 a.m. for the following counties in Nebraska: Cass, Dodge, Douglas, Sarpy, Saunders, and Washington, and the following counties in Iowa: Mills and Pottawatomie. Strong thunderstorms will impact south-central Harrison, Sarpy, southern Washington, southeastern Dodge, Douglas, central Saunders, and northeastern Cass counties through 8:45 a.m. At 8:06 a.m., Doppler radar was tracking strong thunderstorms along a line extending from 6 miles south of Hupper to near Woodcliff to 2 miles southwest of Lashara to near Ithaca. Movement was east at 45 miles per hour. Expected hazards include wind gusts up to 50 miles per hour and half-inch hail. This is a radar-indicated threat. Impact: gusty winds could knock down tree limbs and blow around unsecured objects. Minor hail damage to vegetation is possible. Locations impacted include Omaha, Western Council Bluffs, Bellevue, Fremont, Papillion, Blair, Ralston, Wahoo, Gretna, Bennington, Boys Town, Elkhorn, Millard, Offutt Air Force Base, La Vista, Plattsmouth, Carter Lake, Valley, Springfield, and Arlington. People attending Charles Schwab Field and Brand 44 should seek safe shelter. This includes the following highways: Interstate 80 in Iowa near mile marker 1, Interstate 80 in Nebraska between mile markers 432 and 454. If outdoors, consider seeking shelter inside a building. A severe thunderstorm watch remains in effect until 11 a.m. for southwestern Iowa and southeastern and east central Nebraska. Severe thunderstorm watch number 325 remains in effect until 11 a.m. for the following counties in Nebraska: Burt, Cass, Dodge, Douglas, Odo, Sarpy, Saunders, and Washington, and the following counties in Iowa: Harrison, Mills, and Pottawatomie. Remember, a severe thunderstorm watch means the conditions are favorable for the development of severe weather, including large hail and damaging winds, in and close to the watch area. While severe weather may not be imminent, persons should remain alert for rapidly changing weather conditions and listen for later statements and possible warnings. Stay tuned to NOAA Weather Radio, broadcast radio and television outlets, or internet sources for the latest severe weather information. Repeating, severe thunderstorm watch number 325 remains in effect until 11 a.m. for the following counties in Nebraska: Burt, Cass, Dodge, Douglas, Odo, Sarpy, Saunders, and Washington, and the following counties in Iowa: Harrison, Mills, and Pottawatomie. A severe thunderstorm warning remains in effect until 9 a.m. for western Mills, western Pottawatomie, Sarpy, southern Washington, southeastern Dodge, Douglas, eastern Saunders, and northeastern Cass counties. At 8:22 a.m., severe thunderstorms were located along a line extending from 2 miles northwest of Arlington to Elkhorn to 5 miles southeast of Utah, moving east at 45 miles per hour. Expected hazards include 60 miles per hour wind gusts and quarter-size hail. Source: at 8:20 a.m., 58 miles per hour winds were observed at National Weather Service, Omaha in Valley, Northeast. Impact: hail damage to vehicles is expected. Expect wind damage to roofs, siding, and trees. These severe storms will be near Omaha, Gretna, Bennington, Boys Town, Millard, La Vista, Kennard, Flanagan Lake, Chalco, and Warespan Lake around 8:30 a.m. Other locations in the path of these severe thunderstorms include Papillion, Ralston, Midtown, Walnut Creek Recreation Area, Benson, Exarban, South Omaha, Council Bluffs, Bellevue, Carter Lake, Fort Calhoun, Florence, Offutt Air Force Base, Etley Airfield, Crescent, Council Bluffs Airport, and Glenwood. People attending Charles Schwab Field and Brand 44 should seek safe shelter immediately. This includes the following highways: Interstate 29 between mile markers 29 and 68, Interstate 80 in Iowa between mile markers 1 and 11, Interstate 80 in Nebraska between mile markers 430 and 454.
For your protection, move to an interior room on the lowest floor of a building. These are dangerous storms, producing large hail driven by severe winds. Seek shelter now inside a sturdy structure and stay away from windows. If you are caught outdoors, cover your head and neck. Repeating, a severe thunderstorm warning remains in effect until 9 a.m. for the following counties: in Nebraska, Cass, Dodge, Douglas, Sarpy, Saunders, and Washington, and the following counties: in Iowa, Mills, and Pottawatomie. Strong thunderstorms will impact south-central Harrison, Sarpy, southern Washington, southeastern Dodge, Douglas, central Saunders, and northeastern Cass counties through 8:45 a.m. At 8:06 a.m., Doppler radar was tracking strong thunderstorms along a line extending from 6 miles south of Hupper to near Woodcliff to 2 miles southwest of Lashara to near Ithaca. Movement was east at 45 miles per hour. Expected hazards include wind gusts up to 50 miles per hour and half-inch hail. This is a radar-indicated threat. Impact: gusty winds could knock down tree limbs and blow around unsecured objects. Minor hail damage to vegetation is possible. Locations impacted include Omaha, Western Council Bluffs, Bellevue, Fremont, Papillion, Blair, Ralston, Wahoo, Gretna, Bennington, Boys Town, Elkhorn, Millard, Offutt Air Force Base, La Vista, Plattsmouth, Carter Lake, Valley, Springfield, and Arlington. People attending Charles Schwab Field and Brand 44 should seek safe shelter. This includes the following highways: Interstate 80 in Iowa near mile marker 1, Interstate 80 in Nebraska between mile markers 432 and 454. If outdoors, consider seeking shelter inside a building. A severe thunderstorm watch remains in effect until 11 a.m. for southwestern Iowa and southeastern and east-central Nebraska. Severe thunderstorm watch number 325 remains in effect until 11 a.m. for the following counties: in Nebraska, Burt, Cass, Dodge, Douglas, Odo, Sarpy, Saunders, and Washington, and the following counties: in Iowa, Harrison, Mills, and Pottawatomie. Remember, a severe thunderstorm watch means the conditions are favorable for the development of severe weather, including large hail and damaging winds, in and close to the watch area. While severe weather may not be imminent, persons should remain alert for rapidly changing weather conditions and listen for later statements and possible warnings. Stay tuned to NOAA Weather Radio, broadcast radio and television outlets, or internet sources for the latest severe weather information. Repeating, severe thunderstorm watch number 325 remains in effect until 11 a.m. for the following counties: in Nebraska, Burt, Cass, Dodge, Douglas, Odo, Sarpy, Saunders, and Washington, and the following counties: in Iowa, Harrison, Mills, and Pottawatomie. A severe thunderstorm warning remains in effect until 9 a.m. for western Mills, western Pottawatomie, Sarpy, southern Washington, southeastern Dodge, Douglas, eastern Saunders, and northeastern Cass counties. At 8:22 a.m., severe thunderstorms were located along a line extending from 2 miles northwest of Arlington to Elkhorn to 5 miles southeast of Utah, moving east at 45 miles per hour. Expected hazards include 60 miles per hour wind gusts and quarter-size hail. Source: at 8:20 a.m., 58 miles per hour winds were observed at National Weather Service, Omaha in Valley, Northeast. Impact: hail damage to vehicles is expected. Expect wind damage to roofs, siding, and trees. These severe storms will be near Omaha, Gretna, Bennington, Boys Town, Millard, La Vista,

National Weather Service in Omaha has issued a severe thunderstorm warning for Mills County in southwestern Iowa, Pottawatomie County in southwestern Iowa, Sarpy County, southeastern Washington County, Douglas County, northeastern Cass County in southeastern Nebraska until 9:30 a.m. At 8:37 a.m., severe thunderstorms were located along a line extending from 2 miles west of Fort Calhoun to Omaha to near Walnut Creek Recreation Area, moving east at 50 miles per hour. Expected hazards include 60 miles per hour wind gusts and quarter-size hail. Source: Broadcast Media reported quarter-size hail at 8:38 a.m. in Omaha. The storm has a history of producing 60 miles per hour winds. Impact, hail damage to vehicles is expected. Expect wind damage to roofs, siding, and trees. Locations impacted include Omaha, Council Bluffs, Bellevue, Papillion, Ralston, Bennington, Boys Town, Millard, Offutt Air Force Base, La Vista, Glenwood, Carter Lake, Springfield, Oakland, Malvern, Trainer, Underwood, Fort Calhoun, Neola, and Carson. People attending Charles Schwab Field should seek safe shelter immediately. This includes the following highways: Interstate 29 between mile markers 35 and 72, Interstate 80 in Iowa between mile markers 1 and 37, Interstate 80 in Nebraska between mile markers 437 and 454. For your protection, move to an interior room on the lowest floor of a building. Torrential rainfall is occurring with these storms and may lead to flash flooding. Do not drive your vehicle through flooded roadways. Repeating, a severe thunderstorm warning. The severe thunderstorm warning for southeastern Dodge, eastern Saunders, and northeastern Cass counties is canceled. The storms which prompted the warning have moved out of the warned area. Therefore, the warning has been canceled. A severe thunderstorm watch remains in effect until 11 a.m. for southwestern Iowa and southeastern and east central Nebraska. The severe thunderstorm warning for southeastern Dodge, eastern Saunders, and northeastern Cass counties is canceled. The storms which prompted the warning have moved out of the warned area. Therefore, the warning has been canceled. A severe thunderstorm watch remains in effect until 11 a.m. for southwestern Iowa and southeastern and east central Nebraska. A severe thunderstorm warning remains in effect until 9 a.m. for northwestern Mills, western Pottawatomie, Sarpy, southeastern Washington, and Douglas counties. At 8:39 a.m., severe thunderstorms were located along a line extending from 2 miles east of Kennard to Omaha to Prairie Queen Recreation Area, moving east at 45 miles per hour. Expected hazards include 60 miles per hour wind gusts and quarter-size hail. Source: Broadcast Media reported quarter-size hail at 8:38 a.m. in Omaha. The storm has a history of producing 60 miles per hour winds. Impact, hail damage to vehicles is expected. Expect wind damage to roofs, siding, and trees. Locations impacted include eastern Omaha, Council Bluffs, Bellevue, Papillion, Ralston, Offutt Air Force Base, La Vista, Carter Lake, Fort Calhoun, Etley Airfield, Crescent, Council Bluffs Airport, and Glenwood. People attending Charles Schwab Field should seek safe shelter immediately. This includes the following highways: Interstate 29 between mile markers 35 and 68, Interstate 80 in Iowa between mile markers 1 and 11, Interstate 80 in Nebraska between mile markers 437 and 454. For your protection, move to an interior room on the lowest floor of a building. These are dangerous storms, producing large hail driven by severe winds. Seek shelter now inside a sturdy structure and stay away from windows. If you are caught outdoors, cover your head and neck. Repeating, a severe thunderstorm warning remains in effect until 9 a.m. for the following counties in Nebraska, Douglas, Sarpy, and Washington, and the following counties in Iowa, Mills, and Pottawatomie.
strong thunderstorms will impact south-central Harrison, Sarpy, southern Washington, southeastern Dodge, Douglas, central Saunders, and northeastern Cass counties through 8:45 a.m. At 8:06 a.m., Doppler radar was tracking strong thunderstorms along a line extending from 6 miles south of Hupper to near Woodcliff to 2 miles southwest of Lashara to near Ithaca. Movement was east at 45 miles per hour. Expected hazards include wind gusts up to 50 miles per hour and half-inch hail. This is a radar-indicated threat. Impact, gusty winds could knock down tree limbs and blow around unsecured objects. Minor hail damage to vegetation is possible. Locations impacted include Omaha, Western Council Bluffs, Bellevue, Fremont, Papillion, Blair, Ralston, Wahoo, Gretna, Bennington, Boys Town, Elkhorn, Millard, Offutt Air Force Base, La Vista, Plattsmouth, Carter Lake, Valley, Springfield, and Arlington. People attending Charles Schwab Field and Brand 44 should seek safe shelter. This includes the following highways: Interstate 80 in Iowa near mile marker 1, Interstate 80 in Nebraska between mile markers 432 and 454. If outdoors, consider seeking shelter inside a building. A severe thunderstorm watch remains in effect until 11 a.m. for southwestern Iowa and southeastern and east central Nebraska. Severe thunderstorm watch number 325 remains in effect until 11 a.m. for the following counties in Nebraska: Burt, Cass, Dodge, Douglas, Odo, Sarpy, Saunders, and Washington, and the following counties in Iowa: Harrison, Mills, and Pottawatomie. Remember, a severe thunderstorm watch means the conditions are favorable for the development of severe weather, including large hail and damaging winds, in and close to the watch area. While severe weather may not be imminent, persons should remain alert for rapidly changing weather conditions and listen for later statements and possible warnings. Stay tuned to NOAA Weather Radio, broadcast radio and television outlets, or internet sources for the latest severe weather information. Repeating, severe thunderstorm watch number 325 remains in effect until 11 a.m. for the following counties in Nebraska: Burt, Cass, Dodge, Douglas, Odo, Sarpy, Saunders, and Washington, and the following counties in Iowa: Harrison, Mills, and Pottawatomie. The National Weather Service in Omaha has issued a severe thunderstorm warning for Mills County in southwestern Iowa, Pottawatomie County in southwestern Iowa, Sarpy County, southeastern Washington County, Douglas County, northeastern Cass County in southeastern Nebraska, until 9:30 a.m. At 8:37 a.m., severe thunderstorms were located along a line extending from 2 miles west of Fort Calhoun to Omaha to near Walnut Creek Recreation Area, moving east at 50 miles per hour. Expected hazards include 60 miles per hour wind gusts and quarter-size hail. Source: broadcast media reported quarter-size hail at 8:38 a.m. in Omaha. The storm has a history of producing 60 miles per hour winds. Impact: hail damage to vehicles is expected. Expect wind damage to roofs, siding, and trees. Locations impacted include Omaha, Council Bluffs, Bellevue, Papillion, Ralston, Bennington, Boys Town, Millard, Offutt Air Force Base, La Vista, Glenwood, Carter Lake, Springfield, Oakland, Malvern, Trainer, Underwood, Fort Calhoun, Neola, and Carson. People attending Charles Schwab Field should seek safe shelter immediately. This includes the following highways: Interstate 29 between mile markers 35 and 72, Interstate 80 in Iowa between mile markers 1 and 37, Interstate 80 in Nebraska between mile markers 437 and 454. For your protection, move to an interior room on the lowest floor of a building. Torrential rainfall is occurring with these storms and may lead to flash flooding. Do not drive your vehicle through flooded roadways. Repeating, a severe thunderstorm warning has been issued until 09:30 a.m. for the following counties in Nebraska: Cass, Douglas, Sarpy, and Washington, and the following counties
in Iowa, Mills, and Pottawatomie. The severe thunderstorm warning for southeastern Dodge, eastern Saunders, and northeastern Cass counties is canceled. The storms which prompted the warning have moved out of the warned area. Therefore, the warning has been canceled. A severe thunderstorm watch remains in effect until 11 a.m. for southwestern Iowa and southeastern and east central Nebraska. A severe thunderstorm warning remains in effect until 9 a.m. for northwestern Mills, western Pottawatomie, Sarpy, southeastern Washington, and Douglas counties. At 8:39 a.m., severe thunderstorms were located along a line extending from 2 miles east of Kennard to Omaha to Prairie Queen Recreation Area, moving east at 45 miles per hour. Expected hazards include 60 miles per hour wind gusts and quarter-size hail. Source: broadcast media reported quarter-size hail at 8:38 a.m. in Omaha. This storm has a history of producing 60 miles per hour winds. Impact: hail damage to vehicles is expected. Expect wind damage to roofs, siding, and trees. Locations impacted include eastern Omaha, Council Bluffs, Bellevue, Papillion, Ralston, Offutt Air Force Base, La Vista, Carter Lake, Fort Calhoun, Etley Airfield, Crescent, Council Bluffs Airport, and Glenwood. People attending Charles Schwab Field should seek safe shelter immediately. This includes the following highways: Interstate 29 between mile markers 35 and 68, Interstate 80 in Iowa between mile markers 1 and 11, Interstate 80 in Nebraska between mile markers 437 and 454. For your protection, move to an interior room on the lowest floor of a building. These are dangerous storms, producing large hail driven by severe wind. Seek shelter now inside a sturdy structure and stay away from windows. If you are caught outdoors, cover your head and neck. Repeating, a severe thunderstorm warning remains in effect until 9 a.m. for the following counties: in Nebraska, Douglas, Sarpy, and Washington, and the following counties: in Iowa, Mills, and Pottawatomie. Severe thunderstorm watch number 325 remains in effect until 11 a.m. for the following counties: in Nebraska, Burt, Cass, Dodge, Douglas, Odo, Sarpy, Saunders, and Washington, and the following counties: in Iowa, Harrison, Mills, and Pottawatomie. Remember, a severe thunderstorm watch means the conditions are favorable for the development of severe weather, including large hail and damaging winds, in and close to the watch area. While severe weather may not be imminent, persons should remain alert for rapidly changing weather conditions and listen for later statements and possible warnings. Stay tuned to NOAA Weather Radio, broadcast radio and television outlets, or internet sources for the latest severe weather information. Repeating, severe thunderstorm watch number 325 remains in effect until 11 a.m. for the following counties: in Nebraska, Burt, Cass, Dodge, Douglas, Odo, Sarpy, Saunders, and Washington, and the following counties: in Iowa, Harrison, Mills, and Pottawatomie. The National Weather Service in Omaha has issued a severe thunderstorm warning for Mills County in southwestern Iowa, Pottawatomie County in southwestern Iowa, Sarpy County, southeastern Washington County, Douglas County, northeastern Cass County, and southeastern Nebraska until 9:30 a.m. At 8:37 a.m., severe thunderstorms were located along a line extending from 2 miles west of Fort Calhoun to Omaha to near Walnut Creek Recreation Area, moving east at 50 miles per hour. Expected hazards include 60 miles per hour wind gusts and quarter-size hail. Source: broadcast media reported quarter-size hail at 8:38 a.m. in Omaha. This storm has a history of producing 60 miles per hour winds. Impact: hail damage to vehicles is expected. Expect wind damage to roofs, siding, and trees. Locations impacted include Omaha, Council Bluffs, Bellevue, Papillion, Ralston, Bennington, Boys Town, Millard, Offutt Air Force Base, La Vista, Glenwood, Carter Lake, Springfield, Oakland, Malvern, Trainer, Underwood, Fort Calhoun, Neola, and Carson. People at
attending Charles Schwab Field should seek safe shelter immediately. This includes the following highways: Interstate 29 between mile markers 35 and 72, Interstate 80 in Iowa between mile markers 1 and 37, Interstate 80 in Nebraska between mile markers 437 and 454. For your protection, move to an interior room on the lowest floor of a building. Torrential rainfall is occurring with these storms and may lead to flash flooding. Do not drive your vehicle through flooded roadways. Repeating, a severe thunderstorm warning has been issued until 09:30 a.m. for the following counties in Nebraska: Cass, Douglas, Sarpy, and Washington, and the following counties in Iowa: Mills and Pottawatomie. A severe thunderstorm warning remains in effect until 9 a.m. for northwestern Mills, western Pottawatomie, Sarpy, southeastern Washington, and Douglas counties. At 8:39 a.m., severe thunderstorms were located along a line extending from 2 miles east of Kennard to Omaha to Prairie Queen Recreation Area, moving east at 45 miles per hour. Expected hazards include 60 miles per hour wind gusts and quarter-size hail. Source: broadcast media reported quarter-size hail at 8:38 a.m. in Omaha. The storm has a history of producing 60 miles per hour winds. Impact: hail damage to vehicles is expected. Expect wind damage to roofs, siding, and trees. Locations impacted include eastern Omaha, Council Bluffs, Bellevue, Papillion, Ralston, Offutt Air Force Base, La Vista, Carter Lake, Fort Calhoun, Etley Airfield, Crescent, Council Bluffs Airport, and Glenwood. People attending Charles Schwab Field should seek safe shelter immediately. This includes the following highways: Interstate 29 between mile markers 35 and 68, Interstate 80 in Iowa between mile markers 1 and 11, Interstate 80 in Nebraska between mile markers 437 and 454. For your protection, move to an interior room on the lowest floor of a building. These are dangerous storms, producing large hail driven by severe winds. Seek shelter now inside a sturdy structure and stay away from windows. If you are caught outdoors, cover your head and neck. Repeating, a severe thunderstorm warning remains in effect until 9 a.m. for the following counties in Nebraska: Douglas, Sarpy, and Washington, and the following counties in Iowa: Mills and Pottawatomie. Flood advisory information for the following counties in Nebraska: Douglas and Sarpy, and Pottawatomie, Iowa. Flood advisory in effect until 11:45 a.m. this morning. What urban area flooding caused by excessive rainfall is expected? Where: southwestern Pottawatomie County in southwestern Iowa, southeastern Douglas County, north central Sarpy County. When: until 11:45 a.m. Impacts: minor flooding in low-lying and poor drainage areas. Additional details: at 8:52 a.m., Doppler radar indicated heavy rain due to thunderstorms. This will cause urban and small stream flooding. Overflowing poor drainage areas will cause minor flooding in the advisory area. Between 0.5 and 1.5 inches of rain have fallen. Additional rainfall amounts of 0.5 to 1.5 inches are expected over the area. This additional rain will result in minor flooding. Some locations that will experience flooding include Omaha, Council Bluffs, Bellevue, Ralston, Boys Town, Millard, La Vista, Carter Lake, Exarban, Benson, Midtown, South Omaha, Florence, Standing Bear Lake, Etley Airfield, Zorinsky Lake, Flanagan Lake, and Old Market. http://www.weather.gov/safety-flood-turnaround. Don't drown when encountering flooded roads. Most flood deaths occur in vehicles. The following is a summary of watches, warnings, and advisories in effect. A flood advisory has been issued until 11:45 a.m. for the following county: Pottawatomie, Iowa, and the following counties in Nebraska: Douglas and Sarpy. Severe thunderstorm watch number 325 remains in effect until 11 a.m. for the following counties
in Nebraska, Burt, Cass, Dodge, Douglas, Odo, Sarpy, Saunders, and Washington, and the following counties, in Iowa, Harrison, Mills, and Pottawatomie. Remember, a severe thunderstorm watch means the conditions are favorable for the development of severe weather, including large hail and damaging winds, in and close to the watch area. While severe weather may not be imminent, persons should remain alert for rapidly changing weather conditions and listen for later statements and possible warnings. 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Repeating, severe thunderstorm watch number 325 remains in effect until 11 a.m. for the following counties, in Nebraska, Burt, Cass, Dodge, Douglas, Odo, Sarpy, Saunders, and Washington, and the following counties, in Iowa, Harrison, Mills, and Pottawatomie. This is NOAA All Hazards radio station KIH-61 serving the following counties in Nebraska and Iowa. Douglas, Sarpy, Washington, Cass, Odo, Burt, Dodge, Saunders, Harrison, Pottawatomie, and Mills. The following is a summary of watches, warnings, and advisories in effect. A flood advisory has been issued until 11:45 a.m. for the following county, Pottawatomie, Iowa, and the following counties, in Nebraska, Douglas, and Sarpy. Now for the official National Weather Service forecast for the Omaha and Council Bluffs area. Today, partly sunny with a chance of showers. A chance of thunderstorms. Some thunderstorms may be severe with damaging winds and large hail this morning. Highs in the upper 70s. Southeast winds 5 to 10 miles an hour, becoming north 10 to 15 miles an hour with gusts up to 25 miles an hour this afternoon. Chance of rain 50%. Tonight, partly cloudy with a chance of showers and thunderstorms until midnight, then mostly clear after midnight. Lows in the mid-50s. North winds 10 to 15 miles an hour. Chance of rain 40%. Sunday, sunny. Highs in the mid-70s. Northwest winds 10 to 15 miles an hour. Sunday night, partly cloudy until midnight, then clearing. Lows in the lower 50s. West winds 5 to 10 miles an hour. Monday, sunny. Highs around 80. West winds 5 to 10 miles an hour. Monday night through Tuesday night, partly cloudy. Lows in the lower 60s. Highs in the lower 80s. Wednesday, partly sunny in the morning, then clearing. A chance of showers and thunderstorms. Hot with highs around 90. Chance of rain 30%. Wednesday night, mostly clear until midnight, then becoming partly cloudy. Lows in the lower 60s. Thursday, mostly sunny. Highs in the lower 80s. Thursday night and Juneteenth, mostly clear. Hot. Lows around 60. Highs in the upper 80s. Flood advisory information for the following counties in Nebraska, Douglas, and Sarpy, in Pottawatomie, Iowa. Flood advisory in effect until 11:45 a.m. this morning. What urban area flooding caused by excessive rainfall is expected? Where? Southwestern Pottawatomie County in southwestern Iowa, southeastern Douglas County, north central Sarpy County, when? Until 11:45 a.m. Impacts, minor flooding in low-lying and poor drainage areas. Additional details, at 8:52 a.m., Doppler radar indicated heavy rain due to thunderstorms. This will cause urban and small stream flooding. Overflowing poor drainage areas will cause minor flooding in the advisory area. Between 0.5 and 1.5 inches of rain have fallen. Additional rainfall amounts of 0.5 to 1.5 inches are expected over the area. This additional rain will result in minor flooding. Some locations that will experience flooding include Omaha, Council Bluffs, Bellevue, Ralston, Boys Town, Millard, La Vista, Carter Lake, Exarban, Benson, Midtown, South Omaha, Florence, Standing Bear Lake,
Etley Airfield, Zorinsky Lake, Flanagan Lake, and Old Market. http://www.weather.gov/safety-flood-turnaround. Don't drown when encountering flooded roads. Most flood deaths occur in vehicles. Here are the forecast key messages. Shower and thunderstorm chances return Saturday morning, with additional thunderstorms expected during the afternoon and evening. A few strong to severe thunderstorms will be possible, especially during the afternoon and evening. Cooler weather is expected Sunday into early next week, with temperatures trending back up Tuesday into Wednesday. Our next chance for rain appears to be on Wednesday, with increasing uncertainty beyond this time frame. This is NOAA All Hazards Radio Station KIH 61 in Omaha, Nebraska. The current time is 9:05 a.m. Central Daylight Time. Severe Thunderstorm Watch Number 325 remains in effect until 11 a.m. for the following counties in Nebraska: Burt, Cass, Dodge, Douglas, Odo, Sarpy, Saunders, and Washington, and the following counties in Iowa: Harrison, Mills, and Pottawatomie. Remember, a severe thunderstorm watch means the conditions are favorable for the development of severe weather, including large hail and damaging winds in and close to the watch area. While severe weather may not be imminent, persons should remain alert for rapidly changing weather conditions and listen for later statements and possible warnings. Stay tuned to NOAA Weather Radio, broadcast radio and television outlets, or internet sources for the latest severe weather information. Repeating, Severe Thunderstorm Watch Number 325 remains in effect until 11 a.m. for the following counties in Nebraska: Burt, Cass, Dodge, Douglas, Odo, Sarpy, Saunders, and Washington, and the following counties in Iowa: Harrison, Mills, and Pottawatomie. The following is a summary of watches, warnings, and advisories in effect. A flood advisory has been issued until 11:45 a.m. for the following county: Pottawatomie, Iowa, and the following counties in Nebraska: Douglas and Sarpy. Now for the official National Weather Service forecast for the Omaha and Council Bluffs area. Today, partly sunny with a chance of showers, a chance of thunderstorms. Some thunderstorms may be severe with damaging winds and large hail this morning. Highs in the upper 70s. Southeast winds 5 to 10 miles an hour.

The National Weather Service in Omaha has issued a severe thunderstorm warning for Montgomery County in southwestern Iowa, southeastern Mills County in southwestern Iowa, eastern Pottawatomie County in southwestern Iowa, until 9:45 a.m. At 9:06 a.m., severe thunderstorms were located along a line extending from 4 miles east of Underwood to 2 miles west of Macedonia to 3 miles southeast of Silver City, moving east at 50 miles per hour. Expected hazards include 60 miles per hour wind gusts and quarter-size hail. Source: numerous reports of 55 to 60 miles per hour winds were relayed from Omaha, in addition to quarter-size hail. Impact: hail damage to vehicles is expected. Expect wind damage to roofs, siding, and trees. Severe thunderstorms will be near Hancock around 9:15 a.m. Elliott around 9:20 a.m. Red Oak around 9:25 a.m. Other locations in the path of these severe thunderstorms include Grant and Stanton. For your protection, move to an interior room on the lowest floor of a building. Repeating, a severe thunderstorm warning has been issued until 09:45 a.m. for the following counties in Iowa: Mills, Montgomery, and Pottawatomie. The severe thunderstorm warning for Sarpy, southeastern Washington, Douglas, and northeastern Cass counties is canceled. The storms which prompted the warning have moved out of the warned area. Therefore, the warning has been canceled. A severe thunderstorm watch remains in effect until 11 a.m. for southwestern Iowa and east-central Nebraska. A severe thunderstorm warning remains in effect until 9:30 a.m. for northern Mills and central Pottawatomie counties. At 9:08 a.m., severe thunderstorms were located along a line extending from 2 miles south of Neola to 4 miles northwest of Macedonia to near Silver City, moving east at 50 miles per hour. Expected hazards include 60 miles per hour wind gusts and quarter-size hail. Source: numerous reports of 55 to 60 miles per hour winds were relayed from Omaha, in addition to quarter-size hail. Impact: hail damage to vehicles is expected. Expect wind damage to roofs, siding, and trees. Locations impacted include Council Bluffs, Glenwood, Oakland, Malvern, Trainer, Underwood, Neola, Carson, Crescent, Emerson, Macedonia, Silver City, Henderson, Hastings, Council Bluffs Airport, McClellan, Old Town Park, Weston, Hitchcock Nature Center, and Mineola. This includes the following highways: Interstate 29 between mile markers 43 and 48, in between mile markers 55 and 68. Interstate 80 in Iowa between mile markers 3 and 23. For your protection, move to an interior room on the lowest floor of a building. Torrential rainfall is occurring with these storms and may lead to flash flooding. Do not drive your vehicle through flooded roadways. Repeating, a severe thunderstorm warning remains in effect until 09:30 a.m. for the following counties in Iowa, Mills, and Pottawatomie. Flood advisory information for the following counties in Nebraska, Douglas, and Sarpy in Pottawatomie, Iowa. Flood advisory in effect until 11:45 a.m. this morning. What urban area flooding caused by excessive rainfall is expected? Where? Southwestern Pottawatomie County in southwestern Iowa, southeastern Douglas County, north central Sarpy County. When? Until 11:45 a.m. Impacts: minor flooding in low-lying and poor drainage areas. Additional details: at 8:52 a.m., Doppler radar indicated heavy rain due to thunderstorms. This will cause urban and small stream flooding. Overflowing poor drainage areas will cause minor flooding in the advisory area. Between 0.5 and 1.5 inches of rain have fallen. Additional rainfall amounts of 0.5 to 1.5 inches are expected over the area. This additional rain will result in minor flooding. Some locations that will experience flooding include Omaha, Council Bluffs, Bellevue, Ralston, Boys Town, Millard, La Vista, Carter Lake,
Exarban, Benson, Midtown, South Omaha, Florence, Standing Bear Lake, Etley Airfield, Zorinsky Lake, Flanagan Lake, and Old Market. http://www.weather.gov/safety-flood-turnaround. Don't drown when encountering flooded roads. Most flood deaths occur in vehicles. The following is a summary of watches, warnings, and advisories in effect. A flood advisory has been issued until 11:45 a.m. for the following county, Pottawatomie, Iowa, and the following counties, in Nebraska, Douglas, and Sarpy. Severe thunderstorm watch number 325 remains in effect until 11 a.m. for the following counties, in Nebraska, Burt, Cass, Dodge, Douglas, Odo, Sarpy, Saunders, and Washington, and the following counties, in Iowa, Harrison, Mills, and Pottawatomie. Remember, a severe thunderstorm watch means the conditions are favorable for the development of severe weather, including large hail and damaging winds, in and close to the watch area. While severe weather may not be imminent, persons should remain alert for rapidly changing weather conditions and listen for later statements and possible warnings. Stay tuned to NOAA Weather Radio, broadcast radio and television outlets, or internet sources for the latest severe weather information. Repeating, severe thunderstorm watch number 325 remains in effect until 11 a.m. for the following counties, in Nebraska, Burt, Cass, Dodge, Douglas, Odo, Sarpy, Saunders, and Washington, and the following counties, in Iowa, Harrison, Mills, and Pottawatomie. The National Weather Service in Omaha has issued a severe thunderstorm warning for Montgomery County in southwestern Iowa, southeastern Mills County in southwestern Iowa, eastern Pottawatomie County in southwestern Iowa, until 9:45 a.m. At 9:06 a.m., severe thunderstorms were located along a line extending from 4 miles east of Underwood to 2 miles west of Macedonia to 3 miles southeast.

thunderstorms include Grant and Stanton. For your protection, move to an interior room on the lowest floor of a building. Repeating, a severe thunderstorm warning has been issued until 09:45 a.m. for the following counties in Iowa, Mills, Montgomery, and Pottawatomie. The severe thunderstorm warning for Sarpy, southeastern Washington, Douglas, and northeastern Cass counties is canceled. The storms which prompted the warning have moved out of the warned area. Therefore, the warning has been canceled. A severe thunderstorm watch remains in effect until 11 a.m. for southwestern Iowa and east-central Nebraska. A severe thunderstorm warning remains in effect until 9:30 a.m. for northern Mills and central Pottawatomie counties. At 9:08 a.m., severe thunderstorms were located along a line extending from 2 miles south of Neola to 4 miles northwest of Macedonia to near Silver City, moving east at 50 miles per hour. Expected hazards include 60 miles per hour wind gusts and quarter-size hail. Source: numerous reports of 55 to 60 miles per hour winds were relayed from Omaha, in addition to quarter-size hail. Impact: hail damage to vehicles is expected. Expect wind damage to roofs, siding, and trees. Locations impacted include Council Bluffs, Glenwood, Oakland, Malvern, Trainer, Underwood, Neola, Carson, Crescent, Emerson, Macedonia, Silver City, Henderson, Hastings, Council Bluffs Airport, McClellan, Old Town Park, Weston, Hitchcock Nature Center, and Mineola. This includes the following highways: Interstate 29 between mile markers 43 and 48, in between mile markers 55 and 68. Interstate 80 in Iowa between mile markers 3 and 23. For your protection, move to an interior room on the lowest floor of a building. Torrential rainfall is occurring with these storms and may lead to flash flooding. Do not drive your vehicle. Severe thunderstorm watch number 325 remains in effect until 11 a.m. for the following counties in Nebraska: Burt, Cass, Dodge, Douglas, Odo, Sarpy, Saunders, and Washington, and the following counties in Iowa: Harrison, Mills, and Pottawatomie. Remember, a severe thunderstorm watch means the conditions are favorable for the development of severe weather, including large hail and damaging winds, in and close to the watch area. While severe weather may not be imminent, persons should remain alert for rapidly changing weather conditions and listen for later statements and possible warnings. Stay tuned to NOAA Weather Radio, broadcast radio and television outlets, or internet sources for the latest severe weather information. Repeating, severe thunderstorm watch number 325 remains in effect until 11 a.m. for the following counties in Nebraska: Burt, Cass, Dodge, Douglas, Odo, Sarpy, Saunders, and Washington, and the following counties in Iowa: Harrison, Mills, and Pottawatomie. A severe thunderstorm warning remains in effect until 9:30 a.m. for northern Mills and central Pottawatomie counties. At 9:08 a.m., severe thunderstorms were located along a line extending from 2 miles south of Neola to 4 miles northwest of Macedonia to near Silver City, moving east at 50 miles per hour. Expected hazards include 60 miles per hour wind gusts and quarter-size hail. Source: numerous reports of 55 to 60 miles per hour winds were relayed from Omaha, in addition to quarter-size hail. Impact: hail damage to vehicles is expected. Expect wind damage to roofs, siding, and trees. Locations impacted include Council Bluffs, Glenwood, Oakland, Malvern, Trainer, Underwood, Neola, Carson, Crescent, Emerson, Macedonia, Silver City, Henderson, Hastings, Council Bluffs Airport, McClellan, Old Town Park, Weston, Hitchcock Nature Center, and Mineola. This includes the following highways: Interstate 29 between mile markers 43 and 48, in between mile markers 55 and 68. Interstate 80 in Iowa between mile markers 3 and 23. For your protection, move to an interior room on the lowest floor of a building. Torrential rainfall is occurring with these storms and may lead to flash flooding. Do not drive your vehicle through flooded roadways.

repeating, a severe thunderstorm warning remains in effect until 09:30 a.m. for the following counties in Iowa, Mills, and Pottawatomie. Flood advisory information for the following counties in Nebraska, Douglas, and Sarpy, in Pottawatomie, Iowa. Flood advisory in effect until 11:45 a.m. this morning. What urban area flooding caused by excessive rainfall is expected? Where? Southwestern Pottawatomie County in southwestern Iowa, southeastern Douglas County, north central Sarpy County. When? Until 11:45 a.m. Impacts: minor flooding in low-lying and poor drainage areas. Additional details: at 8:52 a.m., Doppler radar indicated heavy rain due to thunderstorms. This will cause urban and small stream flooding. Overflowing poor drainage areas will cause minor flooding in the advisory area. Between 0.5 and 1.5 inches of rain have fallen. Additional rainfall amounts of 0.5 to 1.5 inches are expected over the area. This additional rain will result in minor flooding. Some locations that will experience flooding include Omaha, Council Bluffs, Bellevue, Ralston, Boys Town, Millard, La Vista, Carter Lake, Exarban, Benson, Midtown, South Omaha, Florence, Standing Bear Lake, Etley Airfield, Zorinsky Lake, Flanagan Lake, and Old Market. http://www.weather.gov/safety-flood-turnaround. Don't drown when encountering flooded roads. Most flood deaths occur in vehicles. The following is a summary of watches, warnings, and advisories in effect. A flood advisory has been issued until 11:45 a.m. for the following county, Pottawatomie, Iowa, and the following counties in Nebraska, Douglas, and Sarpy. Severe thunderstorm watch number 325 remains in effect until 11 a.m. for the following counties in Nebraska, Burt, Cass, Dodge, Douglas, Odo, Sarpy, Saunders, and Washington, and the following counties in Iowa, Harrison, Mills, and Pottawatomie. Remember, a severe thunderstorm watch means the conditions are favorable for the development of severe weather, including large hail and damaging winds in and close to the watch area. While severe weather may not be imminent, persons should remain alert for rapidly changing weather conditions and listen for later statements and possible warnings. Stay tuned to NOAA Weather Radio, broadcast radio and television outlets, or internet sources for the latest severe weather information. Repeating, severe thunderstorm watch number 325 remains in effect until 11 a.m. for the following counties in Nebraska, Burt, Cass, Dodge, Douglas, Odo, Sarpy, Saunders, and Washington, and the following counties in Iowa, Harrison, Mills, and Pottawatomie. The following is a summary of watches, warnings, and advisories in effect. A flood advisory has been issued until 11:45 a.m. for the following county, Pottawatomie, Iowa, and the following counties in Nebraska, Douglas, and Sarpy. Now for the official National Weather Service forecast for the Omaha and Council Bluffs area. Today, partly sunny with a chance of showers, a chance of thunderstorms. Some thunderstorms may be severe with damaging winds and large hail this morning. Highs in the upper 70s. Southeast winds 5 to 10 miles an hour, becoming north 10 to 15 miles an hour with gusts up to 25 miles an hour this afternoon. Chance of rain 50%. Tonight, partly cloudy with a chance of showers and thunderstorms until midnight, then mostly clear after midnight. Lows in the mid-50s. North winds 10 to 15 miles an hour. Chance of rain 40%. Sunday, sunny. Highs in the mid-70s. Northwest winds 10 to 15 miles an hour. Sunday night, partly cloudy until midnight, then clearing. Lows in the lower 50s. West winds 5 to 10 miles an hour. Monday, sunny. Highs around 80. West winds 5 to 10 miles an hour. Monday night through Tuesday night, partly cloudy. Lows in the lower 60s. Highs in the lower 80s.
Wednesday, partly sunny in the morning, then clearing. A chance of showers and thunderstorms. Hot with highs around 90. Chance of rain 30%. Wednesday night, mostly clear until midnight, then becoming partly cloudy. Lows in the lower 60s. Thursday, mostly sunny. Highs in the lower 80s. Thursday night and Juneteenth, a severe thunderstorm warning remains in effect until 9:45 a.m. for Montgomery, southeastern Mills, and eastern Pottawatomie counties. At 9:25 a.m., severe thunderstorms were located along a line extending from 2 miles southeast of Hancock to 2 miles northwest of Elliott to 5 miles northwest of Red Oak, moving east at 50 miles per hour. Expected hazards include 60 miles per hour wind gusts and quarter-size hail. This is a radar-indicated threat. The storm has a history of 60 miles per hour winds and quarter-size hail. Impact, hail damage to vehicles is expected. Expect wind damage to roofs, siding, and trees. Locations impacted include Red Oak, Elliott, Grand, and Stanton. For your protection, move to an interior room on the lowest floor of a building. Repeating, a severe thunderstorm warning remains in effect until 09:45 a.m. for the following counties in Iowa, Mills, Montgomery, and Pottawatomie. Flood advisory information for the following counties in Nebraska, Douglas and Sarpy, in Pottawatomie, Iowa. Flood advisory in effect until 11:45 a.m. this morning. What urban area flooding caused by excessive rainfall is expected? Where? Southwestern Pottawatomie County in southwestern Iowa, southeastern Douglas County, north central Sarpy County. When? Until 11:45 a.m. Impacts: minor flooding in low-lying and poor drainage areas. Additional details: at 8:52 a.m., Doppler radar indicated heavy rain due to thunderstorms. This will cause urban and small stream flooding. Overflowing poor drainage areas will cause minor flooding in the advisory area. Between 0.5 and 1.5 inches of rain have fallen. Additional rainfall amounts of 0.5 to 1.5 inches are expected over the area. This additional rain will result in minor flooding. Some locations that will experience flooding include Omaha, Council Bluffs, Bellevue, Ralston, Boys Town, Millard, La Vista, Carter Lake, Exarban, Benson, Midtown, South Omaha, Florence, Standing Bear Lake, Etley Airfield, Zorinsky Lake, Flanagan Lake, and Old Market. http://www.weather.gov/safety-flood-turnaround. Don't drown when encountering flooded roads. Most flood deaths occur in vehicles. The following is a summary of watches, warnings, and advisories in effect. A flood advisory has been issued until 11:45 a.m. for the following county, Pottawatomie, Iowa, and the following counties, in Nebraska, Douglas, and Sarpy. Severe thunderstorm watch number 325 remains in effect until 11 a.m. for the following counties, in Nebraska, Burt, Cass, Dodge, Douglas, Odo, Sarpy, Saunders and Washington, and the following counties, in Iowa, Harrison, Mills, and Pottawatomie. Remember, a severe thunderstorm watch means the conditions are favorable for the development of severe weather, including large hail and damaging winds, in and close to the watch area. While severe weather may not be imminent, persons should remain alert for rapidly changing weather conditions and listen for later statements and possible warnings. Stay tuned to NOAA Weather Radio, broadcast radio and television outlets, or internet sources for the latest severe weather information. Repeating, severe thunderstorm watch number 325 remains in effect until 11 a.m. for the following counties, in Nebraska, Burt, Cass, Dodge, Douglas, Odo, Sarpy, Saunders and Washington, and the following counties, in Iowa, Harrison, Mills and Pottawatomie. A severe thunderstorm warning remains in effect until 9:45 a.m. for Montgomery, southeastern Mills, and eastern Pottawatomie counties. At 9:25 a.m.,
severe thunderstorms were located along a line extending from 2 miles south. The severe thunderstorm warning for Northern Mills and Central Pottawatomie counties will expire at 9:30 a.m. The storms which prompted the warning have moved out of the area. Therefore, the warning will be allowed to expire. A severe thunderstorm watch remains in effect until 11 a.m. for southwestern Iowa and east central Nebraska. To report severe weather, contact your nearest law enforcement agency. They will relay your report to the National Weather Service, Omaha. Repeating, the severe thunderstorm warning has been allowed to expire for the following counties in Iowa, Mills, and Pottawatomie. A severe thunderstorm warning remains in effect until 9:45 a.m. for Montgomery, southeastern Mills, and eastern Pottawatomie counties. At 9:25 a.m., severe thunderstorms were located along a line extending from 2 miles southeast of Hancock to 2 miles northwest of Elliott to 5 miles northwest of Red Oak, moving east at 50 miles per hour. Expected hazards include 60 miles per hour wind gusts and quarter-size hail. This is a radar-indicated threat. The storm has a history of 60 miles per hour winds and quarter-size hail. Impact, hail damage to vehicles is expected. Expect wind damage to roofs, siding, and trees. Locations impacted include Red Oak, Elliott, Grand, and Stanton. For your protection, move to an interior room on the lowest floor of a building. Repeating, a severe thunderstorm warning remains in effect until 09:45 a.m. for the following counties in Iowa, Mills, Montgomery, and Pottawatomie. The severe thunderstorm warning for Northern Mills and Central Pottawatomie counties will expire at 9:30 a.m. The storms which prompted the warning have moved out of the area. Therefore, the warning will be allowed to expire. A severe thunderstorm watch remains in effect until 11 a.m. for southwestern Iowa and east central Nebraska. To report severe weather, contact your nearest law enforcement agency. They will relay your report to the National Weather Service, Omaha. Repeating, the severe thunderstorm warning has been allowed to expire for the following counties in Iowa, Mills, and Pottawatomie. Flood advisory information for the following counties in Nebraska, Douglas and Sarpy, and Pottawatomie, Iowa. Flood advisory in effect until 11:45 a.m. this morning. What urban area flooding caused by excessive rainfall is expected? Where, southwestern Pottawatomie County in southwestern Iowa, southeastern Douglas County, north central Sarpy County, when, until 11:45 a.m. Impacts, minor flooding in low-lying and poor drainage areas. Additional details, at 8:52 a.m., Doppler radar indicated heavy rain due to thunderstorms. This will cause urban and small stream flooding. Overflowing poor drainage areas will cause minor flooding in the advisory area. Between 0.5 and 1.5 inches of rain have fallen. Additional rainfall amounts of 0.5 to 1.5 inches are expected over the area. This additional rain will result in minor flooding. Some locations that will experience flooding include Omaha, Council Bluffs, Bellevue, Ralston, Boys Town, Millard, La Vista, Carter Lake, Exarban, Benson, Midtown, South Omaha, Florence, Standing Bear Lake, Epley Airfield, Zorinsky Lake, Flanagan Lake, and Old Market. http://www.weather.gov/safety-flood-turnaround. Don't drown when encountering flooded roads. Most flood deaths occur in vehicles. The following is a summary of watches, warnings, and advisories in effect. A flood advisory has been issued until 11:45 a.m. for the following county, Pottawatomie, Iowa, and the following counties, in Nebraska, Douglas, and Sarpy. Severe thunderstorm watch number 325 remains in effect until 11 a.m. for the following counties, in Nebraska, Burt, Cass, Dodge, Douglas, Odo, Sarpy, Saunders and Washington, and the following counties, in Iowa, Harrison, Mills, and Pottawatomie. Remember, a severe thunderstorm watch,
means the conditions are favorable for the development of severe weather, including large hail and damaging winds in and close to the watch area. While severe weather may not be imminent, persons should remain alert for rapidly changing weather conditions and listen for later statements and possible warnings. Stay tuned to NOAA Weather Radio, broadcast radio and television outlets, or internet sources for the latest severe weather information. Repeating, severe thunderstorm watch number 325 remains in effect until 11 a.m. for the following counties in Nebraska: Burt, Cass, Dodge, Douglas, Odo, Sarpy, Saunders, and Washington, and the following counties in Iowa: Harrison, Mills, and Pottawatomie. A severe thunderstorm warning remains in effect until 9:45 a.m. for Montgomery, southeastern Mills, and eastern Pottawatomie counties. At 9:25 a.m., severe thunderstorms were located along a line extending from 2 miles southeast of Hancock to 2 miles northwest of Elliott to 5 miles northwest of Red Oak, moving east at 50 miles per hour. Expected hazards include 60 miles per hour wind gusts and quarter-size hail. This is a radar-indicated threat. The storm has a history of 60 miles per hour winds and quarter-size hail. Impact, hail damage to vehicles is expected. Expect wind damage to roofs, siding, and trees. Locations impacted include Red Oak, Elliott, Grand, and Stanton. For your protection, move to an interior room on the lowest floor of a building. Repeating, a severe thunderstorm warning remains in effect until 09:45 a.m. for the following counties in Iowa: Mills, Montgomery, and Pottawatomie. The severe thunderstorm warning for northern Mills and central Pottawatomie counties will expire at 9:30 a.m. The storms which prompted the warning have moved out of the area. Therefore, the warning will be allowed to expire. A severe thunderstorm watch remains in effect until 11 a.m. for southwestern Iowa and east-central Nebraska. To report severe weather, contact your nearest law enforcement agency. They will relay your report to the National Weather Service, Omaha. Repeating, the severe thunderstorm warning has been allowed to expire for the following counties in Iowa, Mills, and Pottawatomie. Flood advisory information for the following counties in Nebraska: Douglas and Sarpy, in Pottawatomie, Iowa. Flood advisory in effect until 11:45 a.m. this morning. What urban area flooding caused by excessive rainfall is expected? Where, southwestern Pottawatomie County in southwestern Iowa, southeastern Douglas County, north central Sarpy County, when, until 11:45 a.m. Impacts, minor flooding in low-lying and poor drainage areas. Additional details, at 8:52 a.m., Doppler radar indicated heavy rain due to thunderstorms. This will cause urban and small stream flooding. Overflowing poor drainage areas will cause minor flooding in the advisory area. Between 0.5 and 1.5 inches of rain have fallen. Additional rainfall amounts of 0.5 to 1.5 inches are expected over the area. This additional rain will result in minor flooding. Some locations that will experience flooding include Omaha, Council Bluffs, Bellevue, Ralston, Boys Town, Millard, La Vista, Carter Lake, Exarban, Benson, Midtown, South Omaha, Florence, Standing Bear Lake, Etley Airfield, Zorinsky Lake, Flanagan Lake, and Old Market. http://www.weather.gov/safety-flood-turnaround. Don't drown when encountering flooded roads. Most flood deaths occur in vehicles. This is NOAA All Hazards Radio Station KIH-61 serving the following counties in Nebraska and Iowa: Douglas, Sarpy, Washington, Cass, Odo, Burt, Dodge, Saunders, Harrison, Pottawatomie, and Mills. The following is a summary of watches, warnings, and advisories in effect. A flood advisory has been issued until 11:45 a.m. for the following county: Pottawatomie, Iowa, and the following counties in Nebraska: Douglas and Sarpy.
Now for the official National Weather Service forecast for the Omaha and Council Bluffs area. Today, partly sunny with a chance of showers, a chance of thunderstorms. Some thunderstorms may be severe with damaging winds and large hail this morning. Highs in the upper 70s. Southeast winds 5 to 10 miles an hour, becoming north 10 to 15 miles an hour with gusts up to 25 miles an hour this afternoon. Chance of rain 50%. Tonight, partly cloudy with a chance of showers and thunderstorms until midnight, then mostly clear after midnight. Lows in the mid-50s. North winds 10 to 15 miles an hour. Chance of rain 40%. Sunday, sunny. Highs in the mid-70s. Northwest winds 10 to 15 miles an hour. Sunday night, partly cloudy until midnight, then clearing. Lows in the lower 50s. West winds 5 to 10 miles an hour. Monday, sunny. Highs around 80. West winds 5 to 10 miles an hour. Monday night through Tuesday night, partly cloudy. Lows in the lower 60s. Highs in the lower 80s. Wednesday, partly sunny in the morning, then clearing. A chance of showers and thunderstorms. Hot with highs around 90. Chance of rain 30%. Wednesday night, mostly clear until midnight, then becoming partly cloudy. Lows in the lower 60s. Thursday, mostly sunny. Highs in the lower 80s. Thursday night and Juneteenth, mostly clear. Hot. Lows around 60. Highs in the upper 80s. At 9 a.m. in Omaha, a thunderstorm was reported, reducing the visibility to 3/4 of a mile. The temperature was 64 degrees, the dew point 62, and the relative humidity 93%. The wind was west at 40 miles an hour, gusting to 55. The pressure was 30.02 inches and rising. Across eastern Nebraska and southwest Iowa, a thunderstorm was reported, with a temperature of 66 at Offutt Air Force Base, 64 at Millard, 62 at Blair Airport, and 66 at Plattsmouth. Rain was falling, with a temperature of 65 at Lincoln, and 66 at Tecumseh. It was partly sunny, with a temperature of 63 at Columbus, 71 at Nebraska City, and 70 at Red Oak, Iowa. At Fremont, it was cloudy, with a temperature of 64. Here are some observations from across the region. Rain was falling, with a temperature of 63 at Norfolk, and 63 at Sioux City. It was mostly sunny, with a temperature of 68 at Grand Island, 79 at Concordia, Kansas, and 60 at Denver. At Sioux Falls, it was partly sunny, with a temperature of 64. It was cloudy, with a temperature of 74 at Des Moines, 78 at Kansas City, and 66 at North Platte. At Valentine, the weather conditions were not available. Once again, at 9 a.m. in Omaha, it was 64 degrees with a thunderstorm. Flood advisory information for the following counties in Nebraska, Douglas and Sarpy, and Pottawatomie, Iowa. Flood advisory in effect until 11:45 a.m. this morning. What urban area flooding caused by excessive rainfall is expected? Where southwestern Pottawatomie County in southwestern Iowa, southeastern Douglas County, north central Sarpy County, when until 11:45 a.m. Impacts, minor flooding in low-lying and poor drainage areas. Additional details, at 8:52 a.m., Doppler radar indicated heavy rain due to thunderstorms. This will cause urban and small stream flooding. Overflowing poor drainage areas will cause minor flooding in the advisory area. Between 0.5 and 1.5 inches of rain have fallen. Additional rainfall amounts of 0.5 to 1.5 inches are expected over the area. This additional rain will result in minor flooding. Some locations that will experience flooding include Omaha, Council Bluffs, Bellevue, Ralston, Boys Town, Millard, La Vista, Carter Lake, Exarban, Benson, Midtown, South Omaha, Florence,
Standing Bear Lake, Etley Airfield, Zorinsky Lake, Flanagan Lake, and Old Market. http://www.weather.gov/safety-flood-turnaround. Don't drown when encountering flooded roads. Most flood deaths occur in vehicles. Here are the forecast key messages. Shower and thunderstorm chances return Saturday morning, with additional thunderstorms expected during the afternoon and evening. A few strong to severe thunderstorms will be possible, especially during the afternoon and evening. Cooler weather is expected Sunday into early next week, with temperatures trending back up Tuesday into Wednesday. Our next chance for rain appears to be on Wednesday, with increasing uncertainty beyond this time frame. 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The current time is 9:46 a.m. Central Daylight Time. Severe Thunderstorm Watch Number 325 remains in effect until 11 a.m. for the following counties in Nebraska: Burt, Cass, Dodge, Douglas, Odo, Sarpy, Saunders, and Washington, and the following counties in Iowa: Harrison, Mills, and Pottawatomie. Remember, a severe thunderstorm watch means the conditions are favorable for the development of severe weather, including large hail and damaging winds, in and close to the watch area. While severe weather may not be imminent, persons should remain alert for rapidly changing weather conditions and listen for later statements and possible warnings. Stay tuned to NOAA Weather Radio, broadcast radio and television outlets, or internet sources for the latest severe weather information. Repeating, Severe Thunderstorm Watch Number 325 remains in effect until 11 a.m. for the following counties in Nebraska: Burt, Cass, Dodge, Douglas, Odo, Sarpy, Saunders, and Washington, and the following counties in Iowa: Harrison, Mills, and Pottawatomie. The following is a summary of watches, warnings, and advisories in effect. A flood advisory has been issued until 11:45 a.m. for the following county: Pottawatomie, Iowa, and the following counties in Nebraska: Douglas and Sarpy. Now for the official National Weather Service forecast for the Omaha and Council Bluffs area. Today, partly sunny with a chance of showers, a chance of thunderstorms. Some thunderstorms may be severe with damaging winds and large hail this morning. Highs in the upper 70s. Southeast winds 5 to 10 miles an hour, becoming north 10 to 15 miles an hour, with gusts up to 25 miles an hour this afternoon. Chance of rain 50%. Tonight, partly cloudy with a chance of showers and thunderstorms until midnight, then mostly clear after midnight. Lows in the mid-50s. North winds 10 to 15 miles an hour. Chance of rain 40%. Sunday, sunny. Highs in the mid-70s. Northwest winds 10 to 15 miles an hour. Sunday night, partly cloudy until midnight, then clearing. Lows in the lower 50s. West winds 5 to 10 miles an hour. Monday, sunny. Highs around 80. West winds 5 to 10 miles an hour. Monday night through Tuesday night, partly cloudy. Lows in the lower 60s. Highs in the lower 80s. Wednesday, partly sunny in the morning, then clearing. A chance of showers and thunderstorms. Hot with highs around 90. Chance of rain 30%. Wednesday night, mostly clear until midnight, then becoming partly cloudy. Lows in the lower 60s. Thursday, mostly sunny. Highs in the lower 80s. Thursday night and Juneteenth, mostly clear. Hot. Lows around 60. Highs in the upper 80s. At 9 a.m. in Omaha, a thunderstorm was reported, reducing the visibility to 3/4 of a mile. The temperature was 64 degrees, the dew point 62, and the relative humidity 93%. The wind was west at 40 miles an hour, gusting to 55. The pressure was 30.02 inches and rising.
Across eastern Nebraska and southwest Iowa, a thunderstorm was reported with a temperature of 66 at Offutt Air Force Base, 64 at Millard, 62 at Blair Airport, and 66 at Plattsmouth. Rain was falling with a temperature of 65 at Lincoln and 66 at Tecumseh. It was partly sunny with a temperature of 63 at Columbus, 71 at Nebraska City, and 70 at Red Oak, Iowa. At Fremont, it was cloudy with a temperature of 64. Here are some observations from across the region. Rain was falling with a temperature of 63 at North Fork and 63 at Sioux City. It was mostly sunny with a temperature of 68 at Grand Island, 79 at Concordia, Kansas, and 60 at Denver. At Sioux Falls, it was partly sunny with a temperature of 64. It was cloudy with a temperature of 74 at Des Moines, 78 at Kansas City, and 66 at North Platte. At Valentine, the weather conditions were not available. Once again, at 9 a.m. in Omaha, it was 64 degrees with a thunderstorm. Flood advisory information for the following counties in Nebraska, Douglas and Sarpy, and Pottawatomie, Iowa. Flood advisory in effect until 11:45 a.m. this morning. What urban area flooding caused by excessive rainfall is expected? Where? Southwestern Pottawatomie County in southwestern Iowa, southeastern Douglas County, north central Sarpy County. When? Until 11:45 a.m. Impacts: minor flooding in low-lying and poor drainage areas. Additional details: at 8:52 a.m., Doppler radar indicated heavy rain due to thunderstorms. This will cause urban and small stream flooding. Overflowing poor drainage areas will cause minor flooding in the advisory area. Between 0.5 and 1.5 inches of rain have fallen. Additional rainfall amounts of 0.5 to 1.5 inches are expected over the area. This additional rain will result in minor flooding. Some locations that will experience flooding include Omaha, Council Bluffs, Bellevue, Ralston, Boys Town, Millard, La Vista, Carter Lake, Exarban, Benson, Midtown, South Omaha, Florence, Standing Bear Lake, Epley Airfield, Zorinsky Lake, Flanagan Lake, and Old Market. http://www.weather.gov/safety-flood-turnaround. Don't drown when encountering flooded roads. Most of flood deaths occur in vehicles. Here are the forecast key messages. Shower and thunderstorm chances return Saturday morning with additional thunderstorms expected during the afternoon and evening. A few strong to severe thunderstorms will be possible, especially during the afternoon and evening. Cooler weather is expected Sunday into early next week, with temperatures trending back up Tuesday into Wednesday. Our next chance for rain appears to be on Wednesday with increasing uncertainty beyond this time frame. This is NOAA All Hazards Radio Station KIH 61 in Omaha, Nebraska. The current time is 9:53 a.m. Central Daylight Time. Severe Thunderstorm Watch Number 325 remains in effect until 11 a.m. for the following counties in Nebraska: Burt, Cass, Dodge, Douglas, Odo, Sarpy, Saunders, and Washington, and the following counties in Iowa: Harrison, Mills, and Pottawatomie. Remember, a severe thunderstorm watch means the conditions are favorable for the development of severe weather, including large hail and damaging winds, in and close to the watch area. While severe weather may not be imminent, persons should remain alert for rapidly changing weather conditions and listen for later statements and possible warnings. Stay tuned to NOAA Weather Radio, broadcast radio and television outlets, or internet sources for the latest severe weather information. Repeating, Severe Thunderstorm Watch Number 325 remains in effect until 11 a.m. for the following counties in Nebraska: Burt, Cass, Dodge, Douglas, Odo, Sarpy, Saunders, and Washington, and the following counties in Iowa: Harrison, Mills, and Pottawatomie. The following is a summary of watches, warnings, and advisories in effect.
A flood advisory has been issued until 11:45 a.m. for the following county: Pottawatomie, Iowa, and the following counties in Nebraska: Douglas and Sarpy. Now for the official National Weather Service forecast for the Omaha and Council Bluffs area. Today, partly sunny with a chance of showers. A chance of thunderstorms. Some thunderstorms may be severe with damaging winds and large hail this morning. Highs in the upper 70s. Southeast winds 5 to 10 miles an hour, becoming north 10 to 15 miles an hour with gusts up to 25 miles an hour this afternoon. Chance of rain 50%. Tonight, partly cloudy with a chance of showers and thunderstorms until midnight, then mostly clear after midnight. Lows in the mid-50s. North winds 10 to 15 miles an hour. Chance of rain 40%. Sunday, sunny. Highs in the mid-70s. Northwest winds 10 to 15 miles an hour. Sunday night, partly cloudy until midnight, then clearing. Lows in the lower 50s. West winds 5 to 10 miles an hour. Monday, sunny. Highs around 80. West winds 5 to 10 miles an hour. Monday night through Tuesday night, partly cloudy. Lows in the lower 60s. Highs in the lower 80s. Wednesday, partly sunny in the morning, then clearing. A chance of showers and thunderstorms. Hot with highs around 90. Chance of rain 30%. Wednesday night, mostly clear until midnight, then becoming partly cloudy. Lows in the lower 60s. Thursday, mostly sunny. Highs in the lower 80s. Thursday night and Juneteenth, mostly clear. Hot. Lows around 60. Highs in the upper 80s. At 9 a.m. in Omaha, a thunderstorm was reported, reducing the visibility to 3/4 of a mile. The temperature was 64 degrees, the dew point 62, and the relative humidity 93%. The wind was west at 40 miles an hour, gusting to 55. The pressure was 30.02 inches and rising. Across eastern Nebraska and southwest Iowa, a thunderstorm was reported with a temperature of 66 at Offutt Air Force Base, 64 at Millard, 62 at Blair Airport, and 66 at Plattsmouth. Rain was falling with a temperature of 65 at Lincoln and 66 at Tecumseh. It was partly sunny with a temperature of 63 at Columbus, 71 at Nebraska City, and 70 at Red Oak, Iowa. At Fremont, it was cloudy, with a temperature of 64. Here are some observations from across the region. Rain was falling, with a temperature of 63 at Norfolk, and 63 at Sioux City. It was mostly sunny, with a temperature of 68 at Grand Island, 79 at Concordia, Kansas, and 60 at Denver. At Sioux Falls, it was partly sunny, with a temperature of 64. It was cloudy, with a temperature of 74 at Des Moines, 78 at Kansas City, and 66 at North Platte. At Valentine, the weather conditions were not available. Once again, at 9 a.m. in Omaha, it was 64 degrees with a thunderstorm. Flood advisory information for the following counties in Nebraska: Douglas and Sarpy, in Pottawatomie, Iowa. Flood advisory in effect until 11:45 a.m. this morning. What urban area flooding caused by excessive rainfall is expected? Where, southwestern Pottawatomie County in southwestern Iowa, southeastern Douglas County, north central Sarpy County, when, until 11:45 a.m. Impacts, minor flooding in low-lying and poor drainage areas. Additional details, at 8:52 a.m., Doppler radar indicated heavy rain due to thunderstorms. This will cause urban and small stream flooding. Overflowing poor drainage areas will cause minor flooding in the advisory area. Between 0.5 and 1.5 inches of rain have fallen. Additional rainfall amounts of 0.5 to 1.5 inches are expected over the area. This additional rain will result in minor flooding.
Some locations that will experience flooding include Omaha, Council Bluffs, Bellevue, Ralston, Boys Town, Millard, La Vista, Carter Lake, Exarban, Benson, Midtown, South Omaha, Florence, Standing Bear Lake, Etley Airfield, Zorinsky Lake, Flanagan Lake, and Old Market. http://www.weather.gov/safety-flood-turnaround. Don't drown when encountering flooded roads. Most flood deaths occur in vehicles. Here are the forecast key messages. Shower and thunderstorm chances return Saturday morning, with additional thunderstorms expected during the afternoon and evening. A few strong to severe thunderstorms will be possible, especially during the afternoon and evening. Cooler weather is expected Sunday into early next week, with temperatures trending back up Tuesday into Wednesday. Our next chance for rain appears to be on Wednesday, with increasing uncertainty beyond this time frame. 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The current time is 10:01 a.m. Central Daylight Time. Severe Thunderstorm Watch number 325 remains in effect until 11 a.m. for the following counties: in Nebraska, Burt, Cass, Dodge, Douglas, Odo, Sarpy, Saunders, and Washington, and the following counties: in Iowa, Harrison, Mills, and Pottawatomie. Remember, a severe thunderstorm watch means the conditions are favorable for the development of severe weather, including large hail and damaging winds, in and close to the watch area. While severe weather may not be imminent, persons should remain alert for rapidly changing weather conditions and listen for later statements and possible warnings. Stay tuned to NOAA Weather Radio, broadcast radio and television outlets, or internet sources for the latest severe weather information. Repeating, severe thunderstorm watch number 325 remains in effect until 11 a.m. for the following counties: in Nebraska, Burt, Cass, Dodge, Douglas, Odo, Sarpy, Saunders, and Washington, and the following counties: in Iowa, Harrison, Mills, and Pottawatomie. The following is a summary of watches, warnings, and advisories in effect. A flood advisory has been issued until 11:45 a.m. for the following county: Pottawatomie, Iowa, and the following counties: in Nebraska, Douglas, and Sarpy. Now for the official National Weather Service forecast for the Omaha and Council Bluffs area. Today, partly sunny with a chance of showers, a chance of thunderstorms. Some thunderstorms may be severe with damaging winds and large hail this morning. Highs in the upper 70s. Southeast winds 5 to 10 miles an hour, becoming north 10 to 15 miles an hour, with gusts up to 25 miles an hour this afternoon. Chance of rain 50%. Tonight, partly cloudy with a chance of showers and thunderstorms until midnight, then mostly clear after midnight. Lows in the mid-50s. North winds 10 to 15 miles an hour. Chance of rain 40%. Sunday, sunny. Highs in the mid-70s. Northwest winds 10 to 15 miles an hour. Sunday night, partly cloudy until midnight, then clearing. Lows in the lower 50s. West winds 5 to 10 miles an hour. Monday, sunny. Highs around 80. West winds 5 to 10 miles an hour. Monday night through Tuesday night, partly cloudy. Lows in the lower 60s. Highs in the lower 80s. Wednesday, partly sunny in the morning, then clearing. A chance of showers and thunderstorms. Hot with highs around 90. Chance of rain 30%. Wednesday night, mostly clear until midnight, then becoming partly cloudy. Lows in the lower 60s. Thursday, mostly sunny. Highs in the lower 80s. Thursday night and Juneteenth, mostly clear. Hot. Lows around 60. Highs in the upper 80s. Flood advisory information for the following counties: in Nebraska, Douglas and Sarpy, in Pottawatomie, Iowa. Flood advisory in effect until 11:45 a.m. this morning.
What urban area flooding caused by excessive rainfall is expected? Where? Southwestern Pottawatomie County in southwestern Iowa, southeastern Douglas County, north central Sarpy County. When? Until 11:45 a.m. Impacts: minor flooding in low-lying and poor drainage areas. Additional details: at 8:52 a.m., Doppler radar indicated heavy rain due to thunderstorms. This will cause urban and small stream flooding. Overflowing poor drainage areas will cause minor flooding in the advisory area. Between 0.5 and 1.5 inches of rain have fallen. Additional rainfall amounts of 0.5 to 1.5 inches are expected over the area. This additional rain will result in minor flooding. Some locations that will experience flooding include Omaha, Council Bluffs, Bellevue, Ralston, Boys Town, Millard, La Vista, Carter Lake, Exarban, Benson, Midtown, South Omaha, Florence, Standing Bear Lake, Etley Airfield, Zorinsky Lake, Flanagan Lake, and Old Market. http://www.weather.gov/safety-flood-turnaround. Don't drown when encountering flooded roads. Most flood deaths occur in vehicles. Here are the forecast key messages. Shower and thunderstorm chances return Saturday morning, with additional thunderstorms expected during the afternoon and evening. A few strong to severe thunderstorms will be possible, especially during the afternoon and evening. Cooler weather is expected Sunday into early next week, with temperatures trending back up Tuesday into Wednesday. Our next chance for rain appears to be on Wednesday, with increasing uncertainty beyond this time frame. This is NOAA All Hazards Radio Station KIH-61 in Omaha, Nebraska. The current time is 10:06 a.m. Central Daylight Time. Severe thunderstorm watch number 325 remains in effect until 11 a.m. for the following counties in Nebraska: Burt, Cass, Dodge, Douglas, Odo, Sarpy, Saunders, and Washington, and the following counties in Iowa: Harrison, Mills, and Pottawatomie. Remember, a severe thunderstorm watch means the conditions are favorable for the development of severe weather, including large hail and damaging winds in and close to the watch area. While severe weather may not be imminent, persons should remain alert for rapidly changing weather conditions and listen for later statements and possible warnings. Stay tuned to NOAA Weather Radio, broadcast radio and television outlets, or internet sources for the latest severe weather information. Repeating, severe thunderstorm watch number 325 remains in effect until 11 a.m. for the following counties in Nebraska: Burt, Cass, Dodge, Douglas, Odo, Sarpy, Saunders, and Washington, and the following counties in Iowa: Harrison, Mills, and Pottawatomie. The following is a summary of watches, warnings, and advisories in effect. A flood advisory has been issued until 11:45 a.m. for the following county: Pottawatomie, Iowa, and the following counties in Nebraska: Douglas and Sarpy. Now for the official National Weather Service forecast for the Omaha and Council Bluffs area. Today, partly sunny with a chance of showers, a chance of thunderstorms. Some thunderstorms may be severe with damaging winds and large hail this morning. Highs in the upper 70s. Southeast winds 5 to 10 miles an hour, becoming north 10 to 15 miles an hour with gusts up to 25 miles an hour this afternoon. Chance of rain 50%. Tonight, partly cloudy with a chance of showers and thunderstorms until midnight, then mostly clear after midnight. Lows in the mid-50s. North winds 10 to 15 miles an hour. Chance of rain 40%. Sunday, sunny. Highs in the mid-70s. Northwest winds 10 to 15 miles an hour. Sunday night, partly cloudy until midnight, then clearing. Lows in the lower 50s. West winds 5 to 10 miles an hour. Monday, sunny. Highs around 80. West winds 5 to 10 miles an hour. Monday night through Tuesday night, partly cloudy. Lows in the lower 60s.
highs in the lower 80s. Wednesday, partly sunny in the morning, then clearing. A chance of showers and thunderstorms. Hot with highs around 90. Chance of rain 30%. Wednesday night, mostly clear until midnight, then becoming partly cloudy. Lows in the lower 60s. Thursday, mostly sunny. Highs in the lower 80s. Thursday night and Juneteenth, mostly clear. Hot. Lows around 60. Highs in the upper 80s. At 10 a.m. in Omaha, a thunderstorm was reported. The temperature was 63 degrees, the dew point 60, and the relative humidity 90%. The wind was north at 23 miles an hour, gusting to 38. The pressure was 29.89 inches and falling. Across eastern Nebraska and southwest Iowa, rain was falling, with a temperature of 67 at Lincoln, 65 at Millard, 64 at Fremont, 64 at Blair Airport, and 63 at Tecumseh. It was partly sunny, with a temperature of 68 at Columbus, 67 at Nebraska City, and 64 at Plattsmouth. At Red Oak, Iowa, rain and fog were reported, with a temperature of 63. Here are some observations from across the region. At Kansas City, rain was falling, with a temperature of 73. It was mostly sunny, with a temperature of 71 at Grand Island, 80 at Concordia, Kansas, and 62 at Denver. It was partly sunny, with a temperature of 62 at North Fork, 67 at Sioux Falls, and 65 at Sioux City. It was cloudy, with a temperature of 75 at Des Moines, and 69 at North Platte. At Valentine, the weather conditions were not available. Once again, at 10 a.m. in Omaha, it was 63 degrees with a thunderstorm. At 10 a.m. in Omaha, a thunderstorm was reported. The temperature was 63 degrees, the dew point 60, and the relative humidity 90%. The wind was north at 23 miles an hour, gusting to 38. The pressure was 29.89 inches and falling. Across eastern Nebraska and southwest Iowa, rain was falling, with a temperature of 67 at Lincoln, 65 at Millard, 64 at Fremont, 64 at Blair Airport, and 63 at Tecumseh. At Columbus, it was mostly sunny, with a temperature of 68. It was partly sunny, with a temperature of 67 at Nebraska City, and 64 at Plattsmouth. At Red Oak, Iowa, rain and fog were reported, with a temperature of 63. Here are some observations from across the region. At Kansas City, rain was falling, with a temperature of 73. It was mostly sunny, with a temperature of 80 at Concordia, Kansas, and 62 at Denver. It was partly sunny, with a temperature of 71 at Grand Island, 62 at North Fork, 67 at Sioux Falls, and 65 at Sioux City. It was cloudy, with a temperature of 75 at Des Moines, and 69 at North Platte. At Valentine, the weather conditions were not available. Once again, at 10 a.m. in Omaha, it was 63 degrees with a thunderstorm. Flood advisory information for the following counties in Nebraska, Douglas and Sarpy, and Pottawatomie, Iowa. Flood advisory in effect until 11:45 a.m. this morning. What urban area flooding caused by excessive rainfall is expected? Where, southwestern Pottawatomie County in southwestern Iowa, southeastern Douglas County, north central Sarpy County, when, until 11:45 a.m. Impacts, minor flooding in low-lying and poor drainage areas. Additional details, at 8:52 a.m., Doppler radar indicated heavy rain due to thunderstorms. This will cause urban and small stream flooding. Overflowing poor drainage areas will cause minor flooding in the advisory area. Between 0.5 and 1.5 inches of rain have fallen. Additional rainfall amounts of 0.5 to 1.5 inches are expected over the area. This additional rain will result in minor flooding. Some locations that will experience flooding include Omaha, Council Bluffs, Bellevue, Ralston, Boys Town, Millard, La Vista, Carter Lake, etc.
North Harbin, Benson, Midtown, South Omaha, Florence, Standing Bear Lake, Etley Airfield, Zorinsky Lake, Flanagan Lake, and Old Market. http://www.weather.gov/safety-flood-turnaround. Don't drown when encountering flooded roads. Most flood deaths occur in vehicles. Here are the forecast key messages.

Central Daylight Time. Severe thunderstorm watch number 325 remains in effect until 11 a.m. for the following counties in Nebraska: Burt, Cass, Dodge, Douglas, Odo, Sarpy, Saunders, and Washington, and the following counties in Iowa: Harrison, Mills, and Pottawatomie. Remember, a severe thunderstorm watch means the conditions are favorable for the development of severe weather, including large hail and damaging winds, in and close to the watch area. While severe weather may not be imminent, persons should remain alert for rapidly changing weather conditions and listen for later statements and possible warnings. Stay tuned to NOAA Weather Radio, broadcast radio and television outlets, or internet sources for the latest severe weather information. Repeating, severe thunderstorm watch number 325 remains in effect until 11 a.m. for the following counties in Nebraska: Burt, Cass, Dodge, Douglas, Odo, Sarpy, Saunders, and Washington, and the following counties in Iowa: Harrison, Mills, and Pottawatomie. The following is a summary of watches, warnings, and advisories in effect. A flood advisory has been issued until 11:45 a.m. for the following county: Pottawatomie, Iowa, and the following counties in Nebraska: Douglas and Sarpy. Now for the official National Weather Service forecast for the Omaha and Council Bluffs area. Today, partly sunny with a chance of showers, a chance of thunderstorms. Some thunderstorms may be severe with damaging winds and large hail this morning. Highs in the upper 70s. Southeast winds 5 to 10 miles an hour, becoming north 10 to 15 miles an hour with gusts up to 25 miles an hour this afternoon. Chance of rain 50%. Tonight, partly cloudy with a chance of showers and thunderstorms until midnight, then mostly clear after midnight. Lows in the mid-50s. North winds 10 to 15 miles an hour. Chance of rain 40%. Sunday, sunny. Highs in the mid-70s. Northwest winds 10 to 15 miles an hour. Sunday night, partly cloudy until midnight, then clearing. Lows in the lower 50s. West winds 5 to 10 miles an hour. Monday, sunny. Highs around 80. West winds 5 to 10 miles an hour. Monday night through Tuesday night, partly cloudy. Lows in the lower 60s. Highs in the lower 80s. Wednesday, partly sunny in the morning, then clearing. A chance of showers and thunderstorms. Hot with highs around 90. Chance of rain 30%. Wednesday night, mostly clear until midnight, then becoming partly cloudy. Lows in the lower 60s. Thursday, mostly sunny. Highs in the lower 80s. Thursday night and Juneteenth, mostly clear. Hot. Lows around 60. Highs in the upper 80s. At 10 a.m. in Omaha, a thunderstorm was reported. The temperature was 63 degrees, the dew point 60, and the relative humidity 90%. The wind was north at 23 miles an hour, gusting to 38. The pressure was 29.89 inches and falling. Across eastern Nebraska and southwest Iowa, rain was falling, with a temperature of 67 at Lincoln, 65 at Millard, 64 at Fremont, 64 at Blair Airport, and 63 at Tacoma. At Columbus, it was mostly sunny, with a temperature of 68. It was partly sunny, with a temperature of 67 at Nebraska City, and 64 at Plattsmouth. At Red Oak, Iowa, rain and fog were reported, with a temperature of 63. Here are some observations from across the region. At Kansas City, rain was falling, with a temperature of 73. It was mostly sunny, with a temperature of 80 at Concordia, Kansas, and 62 at Denver. It was partly sunny, with a temperature of 71 at Grand Island, 62 at Norfolk, 67 at Sioux Falls, and 65 at Sioux City. It was cloudy, with a temperature of 75 at Des Moines, and 69 at North Platte. At Valentine, the weather conditions were not available. Once again, at 10

Omaha. It was 63 degrees with a thunderstorm. Flood advisory information for the following counties in Nebraska, Douglas and Sarpy, in Pottawatomie, Iowa. Flood advisory in effect until 11:45 a.m. this morning. What urban area flooding caused by excessive rainfall is expected? Where? Southwestern Pottawatomie County in southwestern Iowa, southeastern Douglas County, north central Sarpy County. When? Until 11:45 a.m. Impacts: minor flooding in low-lying and poor drainage areas. Additional details at 8:52 a.m. Doppler radar indicated heavy rain due to thunderstorms. This will cause urban and small stream flooding. Overflowing poor drainage areas will cause minor flooding in the advisory area. Between 0.5 and 1.5 inches of rain have fallen. Additional rainfall amounts of 0.5 to 1.5 inches are expected over the area. This additional rain will result in minor flooding. Some locations that will experience flooding include Omaha, Council Bluffs, Bellevue, Ralston, Boys Town, Millard, La Vista, Carter Lake, Exarban, Benson, Midtown, South Omaha, Florence, Standing Bear Lake, Epley Airfield, Zorinsky Lake, Flanagan Lake, and Old Market. http://www.weather.gov/safety-flood-turnaround. Don't drown when encountering flooded roads. Most flood deaths occur in vehicles. Here are the forecast key messages. Shower and thunderstorm chances return Saturday morning with additional thunderstorms expected during the afternoon and evening. A few strong to severe thunderstorms will be possible, especially during the afternoon and evening. Cooler weather is expected Sunday into early next week, with temperatures trending back up Tuesday into Wednesday. Our next chance for rain appears to be on Wednesday with increasing uncertainty beyond this time frame. This is NOAA All Hazards Radio Station KIH 61 in Omaha, Nebraska. The current time is 10:23 a.m. Central Daylight Time. Severe Thunderstorm Watch Number 325 remains in effect until 11 a.m. for the following counties in Nebraska: Burt, Cass, Dodge, Douglas, Odo, Sarpy, Saunders, and Washington, and the following counties in Iowa: Harrison, Mills, and Pottawatomie. Remember, a severe thunderstorm watch means the conditions are favorable for the development of severe weather, including large hail and damaging winds, in and close to the watch area. While severe weather may not be imminent, persons should remain alert for rapidly changing weather conditions and listen for later statements and possible warnings. Stay tuned to NOAA Weather Radio, broadcast radio and television outlets, or internet sources for the latest severe weather information. Repeating, severe thunderstorm watch number 325 remains in effect until 11 a.m. for the following counties in Nebraska: Burt, Cass, Dodge, Douglas, Odo, Sarpy, Saunders, and Washington, and the following counties in Iowa: Harrison, Mills, and Pottawatomie. The following is a summary of watches, warnings, and advisories in effect. A flood advisory has been issued until 11:45 a.m. for the following county: Pottawatomie, Iowa, and the following counties in Nebraska: Douglas and Sarpy. Now for the official National Weather Service forecast for the Omaha and Council Bluffs area. Today, partly sunny with a chance of showers, a chance of thunderstorms. Some thunderstorms may be severe with damaging winds and large hail this morning. Highs in the upper 70s. Southeast winds 5 to 10 miles an hour, becoming north 10 to 15 miles an hour with gusts up to 25 miles an hour this afternoon. Chance of rain 50%. Tonight, partly cloudy with a chance of showers and thunderstorms until midnight, then mostly clear after midnight. Lows in the mid-50s. North winds 10 to 15 miles an hour. Chance of rain 40%. Sunday, sunny. Highs in the mid-70s. Northwest winds 10 to 15 miles an hour. Sunday night, partly cloudy until midnight, then clearing. Lows in the lower 50s.
West winds 5 to 10 miles an hour. Monday, sunny. Highs around 80. West winds 5 to 10 miles an hour. Monday night through Tuesday night, partly cloudy. Lows in the lower 60s. Highs in the lower 80s. Wednesday, partly sunny in the morning, then clearing. A chance of showers and thunderstorms. Hot with highs around 90. Chance of rain 30%. Wednesday night, mostly clear until midnight, then becoming partly cloudy. Lows in the lower 60s. Thursday, mostly sunny. Highs in the lower 80s. Thursday night and Juneteenth, mostly clear. Hot. Lows around 60. Highs in the upper 80s. At 10 a.m. in Omaha, a thunderstorm was reported. The temperature was 63 degrees, the dew point 60, and the relative humidity 90%. The wind was north at 23 miles an hour, gusting to 38. The pressure was 29.89 inches and falling. Across eastern Nebraska and southwest Iowa, rain was falling, with a temperature of 67 at Lincoln, 65 at Millard, 64 at Fremont, 64 at Blair Airport, and 63 at Tacoma. At Columbus, it was mostly sunny, with a temperature of 68. It was partly sunny, with a temperature of 67 at Nebraska City, and 64 at Plattsmouth. At Red Oak, Iowa, rain and fog were reported, with a temperature of 63. Here are some observations from across the region. At Kansas City, rain was falling, with a temperature of 73. It was mostly sunny, with a temperature of 80 at Concordia, Kansas, and 62 at Denver. It was partly sunny, with a temperature of 71 at Grand Island, 62 at Norfolk, 67 at Sioux Falls, and 65 at Sioux City. It was cloudy, with a temperature of 75 at Des Moines, and 69 at North Platte. At Valentine, the weather conditions were not available. Once again, at 10 a.m. in Omaha, it was 63 degrees with a thunderstorm. Flood advisory information for the following counties in Nebraska, Douglas and Sarpy, in Pottawatomie, Iowa. Flood advisory in effect until 11:45 a.m. this morning. What urban area flooding caused by excessive rainfall is expected? Where, southwestern Pottawatomie County in southwestern Iowa, southeastern Douglas County, north central Sarpy County, when, until 11:45 a.m. Impacts, minor flooding in low-lying and poor drainage areas. Additional details, at 8:52 a.m., Doppler radar indicated heavy rain due to thunderstorms. This will cause urban and small stream flooding. Overflowing poor drainage areas will cause minor flooding in the advisory area. Between 0.5 and 1.5 inches of rain have fallen. Additional rainfall amounts of 0.5 to 1.5 inches are expected over the area. This additional rain will result in minor flooding. Some locations that will experience flooding include: severe thunderstorm watch number 325 has been canceled for the following counties in Nebraska: Burt, Cass, Dodge, Douglas, Odo, Sarpy, Saunders and Washington, and the following counties in Iowa: Harrison, Mills and Pottawatomie. Repeating, the severe thunderstorm watch number 325 has been canceled for the following counties in Nebraska: Burt, Cass, Dodge, Douglas, Odo, Sarpy, Saunders and Washington, and the following counties in Iowa: Harrison, Mills and Pottawatomie. Flood advisory information for the following counties in Nebraska: Douglas and Sarpy, in Pottawatomie, Iowa. Flood advisory in effect until 11:45 a.m. this morning. What urban area flooding caused by excessive rainfall is expected? Where, southwestern Pottawatomie County in southwestern Iowa, southeastern Douglas County, north central Sarpy County, when, until 11:45 a.m. Impacts, minor flooding in low-lying and poor drainage areas. Additional details, at 8:52 a.m., Doppler radar indicated heavy rain due to thunderstorms.
This will cause urban and small stream flooding. Overflowing poor drainage areas will cause minor flooding in the advisory area. Between 0.5 and 1.5 inches of rain have fallen. Additional rainfall amounts of 0.5 to 1.5 inches are expected over the area. This additional rain will result in minor flooding. Some locations that will experience flooding include Omaha, Council Bluffs, Bellevue, Ralston, Boys Town, Millard, La Vista, Carter Lake, Exarban, Benson, Midtown, South Omaha, Florence, Standing Bear Lake, Etley Airfield, Zorinsky Lake, Flanagan Lake, and Old Market. http://www.weather.gov/safety-flood-turnaround-don't-drown-when-encountering-flooded-roads. Most flood deaths occur in vehicles. Here are the forecast key messages. Shower and thunderstorm chances return Saturday morning, with additional thunderstorms expected during the afternoon and evening. A few strong to severe thunderstorms will be possible, especially during the afternoon and evening. Cooler weather is expected Sunday into early next week, with temperatures trending back up Tuesday into Wednesday. Our next chance for rain appears to be on Wednesday, with increasing uncertainty beyond this time frame. 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The current time is 10:32 a.m. Central Daylight Time. Severe Thunderstorm Watch number 325 has been canceled for the following counties in Nebraska: Burt, Cass, Dodge, Douglas, Odo, Sarpy, Saunders, and Washington, and the following counties in Iowa: Harrison, Mills, and Pottawatomie. Repeating, the Severe Thunderstorm Watch number 325 has been canceled for the following counties in Nebraska: Burt, Cass, Dodge, Douglas, Odo, Sarpy, Saunders, and Washington, and the following counties in Iowa: Harrison, Mills, and Pottawatomie. This is NOAA All Hazards Radio Station KIH 61 serving the following counties in Nebraska and Iowa: Douglas, Sarpy, Washington, Cass, Odo, Burt, Dodge, Saunders, Harrison, Pottawatomie, and Mills. The following is a summary of watches, warnings, and advisories in effect. A flood advisory has been issued until 11:45 a.m. for the following county: Pottawatomie, Iowa, and the following counties in Nebraska: Douglas and Sarpy. 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Today, partly sunny with a chance of showers, a chance of thunderstorms. Some thunderstorms may be severe with damaging winds and large hail this morning. Highs in the upper 70s. Southeast winds 5 to 10 miles an hour, becoming north 10 to 15 miles an hour with gusts up to 25 miles an hour this afternoon. Chance of rain 50%. Tonight, partly cloudy with a chance of showers and thunderstorms until midnight, then mostly clear after midnight. Lows in the mid-50s. North winds 10 to 15 miles an hour. Chance of rain 40%. Sunday, sunny. Highs in the mid-70s. Northwest winds 10 to 15 miles an hour. Sunday night, partly cloudy until midnight, then clearing. Lows in the lower 50s. West winds 5 to 10 miles an hour. Monday, sunny. Highs around 80. West winds 5 to 10 miles an hour. Monday night through Tuesday night, partly cloudy. Lows in the lower 60s. Highs in the lower 80s. Wednesday, partly sunny in the morning, then clearing. A chance of showers and thunderstorms. Hot with highs around 90. Chance of rain 30%. Wednesday night, mostly clear until midnight, then becoming partly cloudy. Lows in the lower 60s. Thursday, mostly sunny. Highs in the lower 80s. Thursday night and Juneteenth, mostly clear. Hot. Lows around 60. Highs in the upper 80s. Flood advisory information for the following counties in Nebraska: Douglas and Sarpy, in Pottawatomie, Iowa.
flood advisory in effect until 11:45 a.m. this morning. What urban area flooding caused by excessive rainfall is expected? Where? Southwestern Pottawatomie County in southwestern Iowa, southeastern Douglas County, north central Sarpy County. When? Until 11:45 a.m. Impacts: minor flooding in low-lying and poor drainage areas. Additional details: at 8:52 a.m., Doppler radar indicated heavy rain due to thunderstorms. This will cause urban and small stream flooding. Overflowing poor drainage areas will cause minor flooding in the advisory area. Between 0.5 and 1.5 inches of rain have fallen. Additional rainfall amounts of 0.5 to 1.5 inches are expected over the area. This additional rain will result in minor flooding. Some locations that will experience flooding include Omaha, Council Bluffs, Bellevue, Ralston, Boys Town, Millard, La Vista, Carter Lake, Exarban, Benson, Midtown, South Omaha, Florence, Standing Bear Lake, Etley Airfield, Zorinsky Lake, Flanagan Lake, and Old Market. http://www.weather.gov/safety-flood-turnaround-don't-drown-when-encountering-flooded-roads. Most of flood deaths occur in vehicles. Here are the forecast key messages. Shower and thunderstorm chances return Saturday morning, with additional thunderstorms expected during the afternoon and evening. A few strong to severe thunderstorms will be possible, especially during the afternoon and evening. Cooler weather is expected Sunday into early next week, with temperatures trending back up Tuesday into Wednesday. Our next chance for rain appears to be on Wednesday, with increasing uncertainty beyond this time frame. 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The current time is 10:38 a.m. Central Daylight Time. Severe Thunderstorm Watch number 325 has been canceled for the following counties: in Nebraska, Burt, Cass, Dodge, Douglas, Odo, Sarpy, Saunders, and Washington, and the following counties: in Iowa, Harrison, Mills, and Pottawatomie. Repeating, the Severe Thunderstorm Watch number 325 has been canceled for the following counties: in Nebraska, Burt, Cass, Dodge, Douglas, Odo, Sarpy, Saunders, and Washington, and the following counties: in Iowa, Harrison, Mills, and Pottawatomie. The following is a summary of watches, warnings, and advisories in effect. A flood advisory has been issued until 11:45 a.m. for the following county: Pottawatomie, Iowa, and the following counties: in Nebraska, Douglas, and Sarpy. Now for the official National Weather Service forecast for the Omaha and Council Bluffs area. Today, a chance of showers and thunderstorms this morning, then showers likely, and a chance of thunderstorms this afternoon. Some thunderstorms may be severe with damaging winds and large hail this morning. Highs around 80. Southeast winds around 5 miles an hour, increasing to north 10 to 15 miles an hour, with gusts up to 25 miles an hour this afternoon. Chance of rain 70%. Tonight, mostly cloudy with showers with a chance of thunderstorms until midnight, then clear after midnight. Lows in the mid-50s. North winds 10 to 15 miles an hour. Chance of rain 90%. Sunday, sunny. Highs in the mid-70s. Northwest winds 10 to 15 miles an hour. Sunday night, partly cloudy until midnight, then clearing. Lows in the mid-50s. West winds 5 to 10 miles an hour. Monday, sunny. Highs in the lower 80s. West winds 5 to 10 miles an hour. Monday night, mostly clear until midnight, then becoming partly cloudy. Lows in the upper 50s. Tuesday, sunny. Highs in the lower 80s. Tuesday night, partly cloudy. A chance of showers and thunderstorms after midnight. Lows in the lower 60s. Chance of rain 30%. Wednesday, a chance of thunderstorms in the morning. Mostly sunny with a chance of showers. Hot with highs in the lower 90s.
chance of rain 50%. Wednesday night, mostly clear until midnight, then becoming partly cloudy. Breezy with lows in the lower 60s. Thursday and Thursday night, mostly clear. Highs in the lower 80s. Lows in the upper 50s. Juneteenth, sunny, hot with highs in the upper 80s. At 10 a.m. in Omaha, a thunderstorm was reported. The temperature was 63 degrees, the dew point 60, and the relative humidity 90%. The wind was north at 23 miles an hour, gusting to 38. The pressure was 29.89 inches and falling. Across eastern Nebraska and southwest Iowa, rain was falling, with a temperature of 67 at Lincoln, 65 at Millard, 64 at Fremont, 64 at Blair Airport, and 63 at Tecumseh. At Columbus, it was mostly sunny, with a temperature of 68. It was partly sunny, with a temperature of 67 at Nebraska City, and 64 at Plattsmouth. At Red Oak, Iowa, rain and fog were reported, with a temperature of 63. Here are some observations from across the region. At Kansas City, rain was falling, with a temperature of 73. It was mostly sunny, with a temperature of 80 at Concordia, Kansas, and 62 at Denver. It was partly sunny, with a temperature of 71 at Grand Island, 62 at Norfolk, 67 at Sioux Falls, and 65 at Sioux City. It was cloudy, with a temperature of 75 at Des Moines, and 69 at North Platte. At Valentine, the weather conditions were not available. Once again, at 10 a.m. in Omaha, it was 63 degrees with a thunderstorm. Flood advisory information for the following counties in Nebraska, Douglas and Sarpy, in Pottawatomie, Iowa. Flood advisory in effect until 11:45 a.m. this morning. What urban area flooding caused by excessive rainfall is expected? Where? Southwestern Pottawatomie County in southwestern Iowa, southeastern Douglas County, north central Sarpy County, when? Until 11:45 a.m. Impacts, minor flooding in low-lying and poor drainage areas. Additional details, at 8:52 a.m., Doppler radar indicated heavy rain due to thunderstorms. This will cause urban and small stream flooding. Overflowing poor drainage areas will cause minor flooding in the advisory area. Between 0.5 and 1.5 inches of rain have fallen. Additional rainfall amounts of 0.5 to 1.5 inches are expected over the area. This additional rain will result in minor flooding. Some locations that will experience flooding include Omaha, Council Bluffs, Bellevue, Ralston, Boys Town, Millard, La Vista, Carter Lake, Exarban, Benson, Midtown, South Omaha, Florence, Standing Bear Lake, Etley Airfield, Zorinsky Lake, Flanagan Lake and Old Market. http://www.weather.gov/safety-flood-turnaround. Don't drown when encountering flooded roads. Most flood deaths occur in vehicles. Here are the forecast key messages. Shower and thunderstorm chances return Saturday morning with additional thunderstorms expected during the afternoon and evening. A few strong to severe thunderstorms will be possible, especially during the afternoon and evening. Cooler weather is expected Sunday into early next week, with temperatures trending back up Tuesday into Wednesday. Our next chance for rain appears to be on Wednesday with increasing uncertainty beyond this time frame. This is NOAA All Hazards Radio Station KIH 61 in Omaha, Nebraska. The current time is 10:45 a.m. Central Daylight Time. The following is a summary of watches, warnings, and advisories in effect. A flood advisory has been issued until 11:45 a.m. for the following county, Pottawatomie, Iowa, and the following counties, in Nebraska, Douglas, and Sarpy. Now for the official National Weather Service forecast for the Omaha and Council Bluffs area. Today, a chance of showers and thunderstorms this morning, then showers likely and a chance of thunderstorms this afternoon. Some thunderstorms may be severe with damaging winds and large hail this morning.
highs around 80. Southeast winds around 5 miles an hour, increasing to north 10 to 15 miles an hour with gusts up to 25 miles an hour this afternoon. Chance of rain 70%. Tonight, mostly cloudy with showers with a chance of thunderstorms until midnight, then clear after midnight. Lows in the mid-50s. North winds 10 to 15 miles an hour. Chance of rain 90%. Sunday, sunny. Highs in the mid-70s. Northwest winds 10 to 15 miles an hour. Sunday night, partly cloudy until midnight, then clearing. Lows in the mid-50s. West winds 5 to 10 miles an hour. Monday, sunny. Highs in the lower 80s. West winds 5 to 10 miles an hour. Monday night, mostly clear until midnight, then becoming partly cloudy. Lows in the upper 50s. Tuesday, sunny. Highs in the lower 80s. Tuesday night, partly cloudy. A chance of showers and thunderstorms after midnight. Lows in the lower 60s. Chance of rain 30%. Wednesday, a chance of thunderstorms in the morning. Mostly sunny with a chance of showers. Hot with highs in the lower 90s. Chance of rain 50%. Wednesday night, mostly clear until midnight, then becoming partly cloudy. Breezy with lows in the lower 60s. Thursday and Thursday night, mostly clear. Highs in the lower 80s. Lows in the upper 50s. Juneteenth, sunny, hot with highs in the upper 80s. At 10 a.m. in Omaha, a thunderstorm was reported. The temperature was 63 degrees, the dew point 60, and the relative humidity 90%. The wind was north at 23 miles an hour, gusting to 38. The pressure was 29.89 inches and falling. Across eastern Nebraska and southwest Iowa, rain was falling, with a temperature of 67 at Lincoln, 65 at Millard, 64 at Fremont, 64 at Blair Airport, and 63 at Tacoma. At Columbus, it was mostly sunny, with a temperature of 68. It was partly sunny, with a temperature of 67 at Nebraska City, and 64 at Plattsmouth. At Red Oak, Iowa, rain and fog were reported, with a temperature of 63. Here are some observations from across the region. At Kansas City, rain was falling, with a temperature of 73. It was mostly sunny, with a temperature of 80 at Concordia, Kansas, and 62 at Denver. It was partly sunny, with a temperature of 71 at Grand Island, 62 at Norfolk, 67 at Sioux Falls, and 65 at Sioux City. It was cloudy, with a temperature of 75 at Des Moines, and 69 at North Platte. At Valentine, the weather conditions were not available. Once again, at 10 a.m. in Omaha, it was 63 degrees with a thunderstorm. Flood advisory information for the following counties in Nebraska, Douglas and Sarpy, in Pottawatomie, Iowa. Flood advisory in effect until 11:45 a.m. this morning. What urban area flooding caused by excessive rainfall is expected? Where, southwestern Pottawatomie County in southwestern Iowa, southeastern Douglas County, north-central Sarpy County, when, until 11:45 a.m. Impacts, minor flooding in low-lying and poor drainage areas. Additional details, at 8:52 a.m., Doppler radar indicated heavy rain due to thunderstorms. This will cause urban and small stream flooding. Overflowing poor drainage areas will cause minor flooding in the advisory area. Between 0.5 and 1.5 inches of rain have fallen. Additional rainfall amounts of 0.5 to 1.5 inches are expected over the area. This additional rain will result in minor flooding. Some locations that will experience flooding include Omaha, Council Bluffs, Bellevue, Ralston, Boys Town, Millard, La Vista, Carter Lake, Exarban, Benson, Midtown, South Omaha, Florence, Standing Bear Lake, Etley Airfield, Zorinsky Lake, Flanagan Lake, and Old Market.
http://www.weather.gov/safety-flood-turnaround. Don't drown when encountering flooded roads. Most flood deaths occur in vehicles. Here are the forecast key messages. Shower and thunderstorm chances return Saturday morning, with additional thunderstorms expected during the afternoon and evening. A few strong to severe thunderstorms will be possible, especially during the afternoon and evening. Cooler weather is expected Sunday into early next week, with temperatures trending back up Tuesday into Wednesday. Our next chance for rain appears to be on Wednesday, with increasing uncertainty beyond this time frame. This is NOAA All Hazards Radio Station KIH-61 in Omaha, Nebraska. The current time is 10:51 a.m. Central Daylight Time. The following is a summary of watches, warnings, and advisories in effect. A flood advisory has been issued until 11:45 a.m. for the following county: Pottawatomie, Iowa, and the following counties: in Nebraska, Douglas, and Sarpy. Now for the official National Weather Service forecast for the Omaha and Council Bluffs area. Today, a chance of showers and thunderstorms this morning, then showers likely, and a chance of thunderstorms this afternoon. Some thunderstorms may be severe with damaging winds and large hail this morning. Highs around 80. Southeast winds around 5 miles an hour, increasing to north 10 to 15 miles an hour, with gusts up to 25 miles an hour this afternoon. Chance of rain 70%. Tonight, mostly cloudy with showers with a chance of thunderstorms until midnight, then clear after midnight. Lows in the mid-50s. North winds 10 to 15 miles an hour. Chance of rain 90%. Sunday, sunny. Highs in the mid-70s. Northwest winds 10 to 15 miles an hour. Sunday night, partly cloudy until midnight, then clearing. Lows in the mid-50s. West winds 5 to 10 miles an hour. Monday, sunny. Highs in the lower 80s. West winds 5 to 10 miles an hour. Monday night, mostly clear until midnight, then becoming partly cloudy. Lows in the upper 50s. Tuesday, sunny. Highs in the lower 80s. Tuesday night, partly cloudy. A chance of showers and thunderstorms after midnight. Lows in the lower 60s. Chance of rain 30%. Wednesday, a chance of thunderstorms in the morning. Mostly sunny with a chance of showers. Hot with highs in the lower 90s. Chance of rain 50%. Wednesday night, mostly clear until midnight, then becoming partly cloudy. Breezy with lows in the lower 60s. Thursday and Thursday night, mostly clear. Highs in the lower 80s. Lows in the upper 50s. Juneteenth, sunny, hot with highs in the upper 80s. At 10 a.m. in Omaha, a thunderstorm was reported. The temperature was 63 degrees, the dew point 60, and the relative humidity 90%. The wind was north at 23 miles an hour, gusting to 38. The pressure was 29.89 inches and falling. Across eastern Nebraska and southwest Iowa, rain was falling, with a temperature of 67 at Lincoln, 65 at Millard, 64 at Fremont, 64 at Blair Airport, and 63 at Tacoma. At Columbus, it was mostly sunny, with a temperature of 68. It was partly sunny, with a temperature of 67 at Nebraska City, and 64 at Plattsmouth. At Red Oak, Iowa, rain and fog were reported, with a temperature of 63. Here are some observations from across the region. At Kansas City, rain was falling, with a temperature of 73. It was mostly sunny, with a temperature of 80 at Concordia, Kansas, and 62 at Denver. It was partly sunny, with a temperature of 71 at Grand Island, 62 at Norfolk, 67 at Sioux Falls, and 65 at Sioux City. It was cloudy, with a temperature of 75 at Des Moines, and 69 at North Platte. At Valentine, the weather conditions were not available. Once again,
At 10 a.m. in Omaha, it was 63 degrees with a thunderstorm. Flood advisory information for the following counties in Nebraska, Douglas and Sarpy, in Pottawatomie, Iowa. Flood advisory in effect until 11:45 a.m. this morning. What urban area flooding caused by excessive rainfall is expected? Where? Southwestern Pottawatomie County in southwestern Iowa, southeastern Douglas County, north central Sarpy County. When? Until 11:45 a.m. Impacts: minor flooding in low-lying and poor drainage areas. Additional details: at 8:52 a.m., Doppler radar indicated heavy rain due to thunderstorms. This will cause urban and small stream flooding. Overflowing poor drainage areas will cause minor flooding in the advisory area. Between 0.5 and 1.5 inches of rain have fallen. Additional rainfall amounts of 0.5 to 1.5 inches are expected over the area. This additional rain will result in minor flooding. Some locations that will experience flooding include Omaha, Council Bluffs, Bellevue, Ralston, Boys Town, Millard, La Vista, Carter Lake, Exarban, Benson, Midtown, South Omaha, Florence, Standing Bear Lake, Etley Airfield, Zorinsky Lake, Flanagan Lake, and Old Market. http://www.weather.gov/safety-flood-turnaround-don't-drown-when-encountering-flooded-roads. Most flood deaths occur in vehicles. Here are the forecast key messages. Shower and thunderstorm chances return Saturday morning, with additional thunderstorms expected during the afternoon and evening. A few strong to severe thunderstorms will be possible, especially during the afternoon and evening. Cooler weather is expected Sunday into early next week, with temperatures trending back up Tuesday into Wednesday. Our next chance for rain appears to be on Wednesday, with increasing uncertainty beyond this time frame. This is NOAA All Hazards Radio Station KIH-61 in Omaha, Nebraska. The current time is 10:58 a.m. Central Daylight Time. The following is a summary of watches, warnings, and advisories in effect. A flood advisory has been issued until 11:45 a.m. for the following county, Pottawatomie, Iowa, and the following counties in Nebraska, Douglas, and Sarpy. Now for the official National Weather Service forecast for the Omaha and Council Bluffs area. Today, a chance of showers and thunderstorms this morning, then showers likely, and a chance of thunderstorms this afternoon. Some thunderstorms may be severe with damaging winds and large hail this morning. Highs around 80. Southeast winds around 5 miles an hour, increasing to north 10 to 15 miles an hour, with gusts up to 25 miles an hour this afternoon. Chance of rain 70%. Tonight, mostly cloudy with showers with a chance of thunderstorms until midnight, then clear after midnight. Lows in the mid-50s. North winds 10 to 15 miles an hour. Chance of rain 90%. Sunday, sunny. Highs in the mid-70s. Northwest winds 10 to 15 miles an hour. Sunday night, partly cloudy until midnight, then clearing. Lows in the mid-50s. West winds 5 to 10 miles an hour. Monday, sunny. Highs in the lower 80s. West winds 5 to 10 miles an hour. Monday night, mostly clear until midnight, then becoming partly cloudy. Lows in the upper 50s. Tuesday, sunny. Highs in the lower 80s. Tuesday night, partly cloudy. A chance of showers and thunderstorms after midnight. Lows in the lower 60s. Chance of rain 30%. Wednesday, a chance of thunderstorms in the morning. Mostly sunny with a chance of showers. Hot with highs in the lower 90s. Chance of rain 50%. Wednesday night, mostly clear until midnight, then becoming partly cloudy. Breezy with lows in the lower 60s. Thursday and Thursday night, mostly clear. Highs in the lower 80s. Lows in the upper 50s. Juneteenth, sunny.
hot with highs in the upper 80s. Flood advisory information for the following counties in Nebraska, Douglas and Sarpy, in Pottawatomie, Iowa. Flood advisory in effect until 11:45 a.m. this morning. What urban area flooding caused by excessive rainfall is expected? Where? Southwestern Pottawatomie County in southwestern Iowa, southeastern Douglas County, north central Sarpy County. When? Until 11:45 a.m. Impacts: minor flooding in low-lying and poor drainage areas. Additional details: at 8:52 a.m., Doppler radar indicated heavy rain due to thunderstorms. This will cause urban and small stream flooding. Overflowing poor drainage areas will cause minor flooding in the advisory area. Between 0.5 and 1.5 inches of rain have fallen. Additional rainfall amounts of 0.5 to 1.5 inches are expected over the area. This additional rain will result in minor flooding. Some locations that will experience flooding include Omaha, Council Bluffs, Bellevue, Ralston, Boys Town, Millard, La Vista, Carter Lake, Exarban, Benson, Midtown, South Omaha, Florence, Standing Bear Lake, Etley Airfield, Zorinsky Lake, Flanagan Lake, and Old Market. http://www.weather.gov/safety-flood-turnaround. Don't drown when encountering flooded roads. Most flood deaths occur in vehicles. Here are the forecast key messages. Shower and thunderstorm chances return Saturday morning with additional thunderstorms expected during the afternoon and evening. A few strong to severe thunderstorms will be possible, especially during the afternoon and evening. Cooler weather is expected Sunday into early next week, with temperatures trending back up Tuesday into Wednesday. Our next chance for rain appears to be on Wednesday, with increasing uncertainty beyond this time frame. This is NOAA All Hazards Radio Station KIH-61 in Omaha, Nebraska. The current time is 11:03 a.m. Central Daylight Time. The following is a summary of watches, warnings, and advisories in effect. A flood advisory has been issued until 11:45 a.m. for the following: pitching winds and large hail this morning. Highs around 80.

Saturday night, partly cloudy until midnight, then clearing. Lows in the mid-50s. West winds 5 to 10 miles an hour. Monday, sunny. Highs in the lower 80s. West winds 5 to 10 miles an hour. Monday night, mostly clear until midnight, then becoming partly cloudy. Lows in the upper 50s. Tuesday, sunny. Highs in the lower 80s. Tuesday night, partly cloudy. A chance of showers and thunderstorms after midnight. Lows in the lower 60s. Chance of rain 30%. Wednesday, a chance of thunderstorms in the morning. Mostly sunny with a chance of showers. Hot with highs in the lower 90s. Chance of rain 50%. Wednesday night, mostly clear until midnight, then becoming partly cloudy. Breezy with lows in the lower 60s. Thursday and Thursday night, mostly clear. Highs in the lower 80s. Lows in the upper 50s. Juneteenth, sunny, hot with highs in the upper 80s. At 11 a.m. in Omaha, light rain was falling. The temperature was 65 degrees, the dew point 59, and the relative humidity 81%. The wind was northeast at 13 miles an hour, gusting to 22. The pressure was 29.89 inches and falling. Across eastern Nebraska and southwest Iowa, at Offutt Air Force Base, drizzle was falling, with a temperature of 69. At Columbus, it was mostly sunny, with a temperature of 73. It was partly sunny, with a temperature of 69 at Lincoln, 70 at Millard, 74 at Fremont, and 67 at Blair Airport. Under partly sunny skies, Tacoma reported 68, Nebraska City reported 70, Plattsmouth reported 68, and Red Oak, Iowa reported 68. Here are some observations from across the region. At Des Moines, thunder was reported, with a temperature of 73. It was mostly sunny, with a temperature of 69 at Grand Island, 70 at North Fork, 84 at Concordia, Kansas, and 65 at Denver. It was partly sunny, with a temperature of 68 at Sioux Falls, 68 at Sioux City, and 79 at Kansas City. At North Platte, it was cloudy, with a temperature of 73. At Valentine, the weather conditions were not available. Once again, at 11 a.m. in Omaha, it was 65 degrees with light rain. Here are the forecast key messages. Shower and thunderstorm chances return Saturday morning with additional thunderstorms expected during the afternoon and evening. A few strong to severe thunderstorms will be possible, especially during the afternoon and evening. Cooler weather is expected Sunday into early next week, with temperatures trending back up Tuesday into Wednesday. Our next chance for rain appears to be on Wednesday with increasing uncertainty beyond this time frame. 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The current time is 11:20 a.m. Central Daylight Time. Now for the official National Weather Service forecast for the Omaha and Council Bluffs area. Today, a chance of showers and thunderstorms this morning, then showers likely and a chance of thunderstorms this afternoon. Some thunderstorms may be severe with damaging winds and large hail this morning. Highs around 80. Southeast winds around 5 miles an hour, increasing to north 10 to 15 miles an hour with gusts up to 25 miles an hour this afternoon. Chance of rain 70%. Tonight, mostly cloudy with showers with a chance of thunderstorms until midnight, then clear after midnight. Lows in the mid-50s. North winds 10 to 15 miles an hour. Chance of rain 90%. Sunday, sunny. Highs in the mid-70s. Northwest winds 10 to 15 miles an hour. Sunday night, partly cloudy until midnight, then clearing. Lows in the mid-50s. West winds 5 to 10 miles an hour. Monday, sunny. Highs in the lower 80s. West winds 5 to 10 miles an hour. Monday night, mostly clear until midnight, then becoming partly cloudy. Lows in the upper 50s.

Tuesday, sunny. Highs in the lower 80s. Tuesday night, partly cloudy. A chance of showers and thunderstorms after midnight. Lows in the lower 60s. Chance of rain 30%. Wednesday, a chance of thunderstorms in the morning. Mostly sunny with a chance of showers. Hot with highs in the lower 90s. Chance of rain 50%. Wednesday night, mostly clear until midnight, then becoming partly cloudy. Breezy with lows in the lower 60s. Thursday and Thursday night, mostly clear. Highs in the lower 80s. Lows in the upper 50s. Juneteenth, sunny, hot with highs in the upper 80s. At 11 a.m. in Omaha, light rain was falling. The temperature was 65 degrees, the dew point 59, and the relative humidity 81%. The wind was northeast at 13 miles an hour, gusting to 22. The pressure was 29.89 inches and falling. Across eastern Nebraska and southwest Iowa, at Offutt Air Force Base, drizzle was falling, with a temperature of 69. At Columbus, it was mostly sunny, with a temperature of 73. It was partly sunny, with a temperature of 69 at Lincoln, 70 at Millard, 74 at Fremont, and 67 at Blair Airport. Under partly sunny skies, Tecama reported 68, Nebraska City reported 70, Plattsmouth reported 68, and Red Oak, Iowa reported 68. Here are some observations from across the region. At Des Moines, thunder was reported, with a temperature of 73. It was mostly sunny, with a temperature of 69 at Grand Island, 70 at Norfolk, 84 at Concordia, Kansas, and 65 at Denver. It was partly sunny, with a temperature of 68 at Sioux Falls, 68 at Sioux City, and 79 at Kansas City. At North Platte, it was cloudy, with a temperature of 73. At Valentine, the weather conditions were not available. Once again, at 11 a.m. in Omaha, it was 65 degrees with light rain. Here are the forecast key messages. Shower and thunderstorm chances return Saturday morning with additional thunderstorms expected during the afternoon and evening. A few strong to severe thunderstorms will be possible, especially during the afternoon and evening. Cooler weather is expected Sunday into early next week, with temperatures trending back up Tuesday into Wednesday. Our next chance for rain appears to be on Wednesday with increasing uncertainty beyond this time frame. 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The current time is 11:24 a.m. Central Daylight Time. Now for the official National Weather Service forecast for the Omaha and Council Bluffs area. Today, a chance of showers and thunderstorms this morning, then showers likely and a chance of thunderstorms this afternoon. Some thunderstorms may be severe with damaging winds and large hail this morning. Highs around 80. Southeast winds around 5 miles an hour, increasing to north 10 to 15 miles an hour with gusts up to 25 miles an hour this afternoon. Chance of rain 70%. Tonight, mostly cloudy with showers with a chance of thunderstorms until midnight, then clear after midnight. Lows in the mid-50s. North winds 10 to 15 miles an hour. Chance of rain 90%. Sunday, sunny. Highs in the mid-70s. Northwest winds 10 to 15 miles an hour. Sunday night, partly cloudy until midnight, then clearing. Lows in the mid-50s. West winds 5 to 10 miles an hour. Monday, sunny. Highs in the lower 80s. West winds 5 to 10 miles an hour. Monday night, mostly clear until midnight, then becoming partly cloudy. Lows in the upper 50s. Tuesday, sunny. Highs in the lower 80s. Tuesday night, partly cloudy. A chance of showers and thunderstorms after midnight. Lows in the lower 60s. Chance of rain 30%. Wednesday, a chance of thunderstorms in the morning. Mostly sunny with a chance of showers.
hot with highs in the lower 90s. Chance of rain 50%. Wednesday night, mostly clear until midnight, then becoming partly cloudy. Breezy with lows in the lower 60s. Thursday and Thursday night, mostly clear. Highs in the lower 80s. Lows in the upper 50s. Juneteenth, sunny, hot with highs in the upper 80s. This is NOAA All Hazards radio station KIH-61 serving the following counties in Nebraska and Iowa. Douglas, Sarpy, Washington, Cass, Odo, Burt, Dodge, Saunders, Harrison, Pottawatomie, and Mills. At 11 a.m. in Omaha, light rain was falling. The temperature was 65 degrees, the dew point 59, and the relative humidity 81%. The wind was northeast at 13 miles an hour, gusting to 22. The pressure was 29.89 inches and falling. Across eastern Nebraska and southwest Iowa, at Offutt Air Force Base, drizzle was falling, with a temperature of 69. At Columbus, it was mostly sunny, with a temperature of 73. It was partly sunny, with a temperature of 69 at Lincoln, 70 at Millard, 74 at Fremont, and 67 at Blair Airport. Under partly sunny skies, Tacoma reported 68, Nebraska City reported 70, Plattsmouth reported 68, and Red Oak, Iowa reported 68. Here are some observations from across the region. At Des Moines, thunder was reported, with a temperature of 73. It was mostly sunny, with a temperature of 69 at Grand Island, 70 at Norfolk, 84 at Concordia, Kansas, and 65 at Denver. It was partly sunny, with a temperature of 68 at Sioux Falls, 68 at Sioux City, and 79 at Kansas City. At North Platte, it was cloudy, with a temperature of 73. At Valentine, the weather conditions were not available. Once again, at 11 a.m. in Omaha, it was 65 degrees with light rain. Here are the forecast key messages. Shower and thunderstorm chances return Saturday morning, with additional thunderstorms expected during the afternoon and evening. A few strong to severe thunderstorms will be possible, especially during the afternoon and evening. Cooler weather is expected Sunday into early next week, with temperatures trending back up Tuesday into Wednesday. Our next chance for rain appears to be on Wednesday, with increasing uncertainty beyond this time frame. This is NOAA All Hazards radio station KIH-61 in Omaha, Nebraska. 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Now for the official National Weather Service forecast for the Omaha and Council Bluffs area. Today, a chance of showers and thunderstorms this morning, then showers likely and a chance of thunderstorms this afternoon. Some thunderstorms may be severe with damaging winds and large hail this morning. Highs around 80. Southeast winds around 5 miles an hour, increasing to north 10 to 15 miles an hour with gusts up to 25 miles an hour this afternoon. Chance of rain 70%. Tonight, mostly cloudy with showers with a chance of thunderstorms until midnight, then clear after midnight. Lows in the mid-50s. North winds 10 to 15 miles an hour. Chance of rain 90%. Sunday, sunny. Highs in the mid-70s. Northwest winds 10 to 15 miles an hour. Sunday night, partly cloudy until midnight, then clearing. Lows in the mid-50s. West winds 5 to 10 miles an hour. Monday, sunny. Highs in the lower 80s. West winds 5 to 10 miles an hour. Monday night, mostly clear until midnight, then becoming partly cloudy. Lows in the upper 50s. Tuesday, sunny. Highs in the lower 80s. Tuesday night, partly cloudy. A chance of showers and thunderstorms after midnight. Lows in the lower 60s. Chance of rain 30%. Wednesday, a chance of thunderstorms in the morning. Mostly sunny with a chance of showers. Hot with highs in the lower 90s. Chance of rain 50%.
Wednesday night, mostly clear until midnight, then becoming partly cloudy. Breezy with lows in the lower 60s. Thursday and Thursday night, mostly clear. Highs in the lower 80s. Lows in the upper 50s. Juneteenth, sunny, hot with highs in the upper 80s. At 11 a.m. in Omaha, light rain was falling. The temperature was 65 degrees, the dew point 59, and the relative humidity 81%. The wind was northeast at 13 miles an hour, gusting to 22. The pressure was 29.89 inches and falling. Across eastern Nebraska and southwest Iowa, at Offutt Air Force Base, drizzle was falling, with a temperature of 69. At Columbus, it was mostly sunny, with a temperature of 73. It was partly sunny, with a temperature of 69 at Lincoln, 70 at Millard, 74 at Fremont, and 67 at Blair Airport. Under partly sunny skies, Tacoma reported 68, Nebraska City reported 70, Plattsmouth reported 68, and Red Oak, Iowa reported 68. Here are some observations from across the region. At Des Moines, thunder was reported, with a temperature of 73. It was mostly sunny, with a temperature of 69 at Grand Island, 70 at Norfolk, 84 at Concordia, Kansas, and 65 at Denver. It was partly sunny, with a temperature of 68 at Sioux Falls, 68 at Sioux City, and 79 at Kansas City. At North Platte, it was cloudy, with a temperature of 73. At Valentine, the weather conditions were not available. Once again, at 11 a.m. in Omaha, it was 65 degrees with light rain. Here are the forecast key messages. Shower and thunderstorm chances return Saturday morning, with additional thunderstorms expected during the afternoon and evening. A few strong to severe thunderstorms will be possible, especially during the afternoon and evening. Cooler weather is expected Sunday into early next week, with temperatures trending back up Tuesday into Wednesday. Our next chance for rain appears to be on Wednesday, with increasing uncertainty beyond this time frame. This is NOAA All Hazards Radio Station KIH 61 in Omaha, Nebraska. The current time is 11:34 a.m. Central Daylight Time. Now for the official National Weather Service forecast for the Omaha and Council Bluffs area. Today, a chance of showers and thunderstorms this morning, then showers likely, and a chance of thunderstorms this afternoon. Some thunderstorms may be severe with damaging winds and large hail this morning. Highs around 80. Southeast winds around 5 miles an hour, increasing to north 10 to 15 miles an hour, with gusts up to 25 miles an hour this afternoon. Chance of rain 70%. Tonight, mostly cloudy with showers, with a chance of thunderstorms until midnight, then clear after midnight. Lows in the mid-50s. North winds 10 to 15 miles an hour. Chance of rain 90%. Sunday, sunny. Highs in the mid-70s. Northwest winds 10 to 15 miles an hour. Sunday night, partly cloudy until midnight, then clearing. Lows in the mid-50s. West winds 5 to 10 miles an hour. Monday, sunny. Highs in the lower 80s. West winds 5 to 10 miles an hour. Monday night, mostly clear until midnight, then becoming partly cloudy. Lows in the upper 50s. Tuesday, sunny. Highs in the lower 80s. Tuesday night, partly cloudy. A chance of showers and thunderstorms after midnight. Lows in the lower 60s. Chance of rain 30%. Wednesday, a chance of thunderstorms in the morning. Mostly sunny with a chance of showers. Hot with highs in the lower 90s. Chance of rain 50%. Wednesday night, mostly clear until midnight, then becoming partly cloudy. Breezy with lows in the lower 60s. Thursday and Thursday night, mostly clear. Highs in the lower 80s. Lows in the upper 50s. Juneteenth, sunny, hot with highs in the upper 80s.
At 11 a.m. in Omaha, light rain was falling. The temperature was 65 degrees, the dew point 59, and the relative humidity 81%. The wind was northeast at 13 miles an hour, gusting to 22. The pressure was 29.89 inches and falling. Across eastern Nebraska and southwest Iowa, at Offutt Air Force Base, drizzle was falling, with a temperature of 69. At Columbus, it was mostly sunny, with a temperature of 73. It was partly sunny, with a temperature of 69 at Lincoln, 70 at Millard, 74 at Fremont, and 67 at Blair Airport. Under partly sunny skies, Tacoma reported 68, Nebraska City reported 70, Plattsmouth reported 68, and Red Oak, Iowa reported 68. Here are some observations from across the region. At Des Moines, thunder was reported, with a temperature of 73. It was mostly sunny, with a temperature of 69 at Grand Island, 70 at Norfolk, 84 at Concordia, Kansas, and 65 at Denver. It was partly sunny, with a temperature of 68 at Sioux Falls, 68 at Sioux City, and 79 at Kansas City. At North Platte, it was cloudy, with a temperature of 73. At Valentine, the weather conditions were not available. Once again, at 11 a.m. in Omaha, it was 65 degrees with light rain. Here are the forecast key messages. Shower and thunderstorm chances return Saturday morning, with additional thunderstorms expected during the afternoon and evening. A few strong to severe thunderstorms will be possible, especially during the afternoon and evening. Cooler weather is expected Sunday into early next week, with temperatures trending back up Tuesday into Wednesday. Our next chance for rain appears to be on Wednesday, with increasing uncertainty beyond this time frame. 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The current time is 11:38 a.m. Central Daylight Time. Now for the official National Weather Service forecast for the Omaha and Council Bluffs area. Today, a chance of showers and thunderstorms this morning, then showers likely, and a chance of thunderstorms this afternoon. Some thunderstorms may be severe with damaging winds and large hail this morning. Highs around 80. Southeast winds around 5 miles an hour, increasing to north 10 to 15 miles an hour, with gusts up to 25 miles an hour this afternoon. Chance of rain 70%. Tonight, mostly cloudy with showers, with a chance of thunderstorms until midnight, then clear after midnight. Lows in the mid-50s. North winds 10 to 15 miles an hour. Chance of rain 90%. Sunday, sunny. Highs in the mid-70s. Northwest winds 10 to 15 miles an hour. Sunday night, partly cloudy until midnight, then clearing. Lows in the mid-50s. West winds 5 to 10 miles an hour. Monday, sunny. Highs in the lower 80s. West winds 5 to 10 miles an hour. Monday night, mostly clear until midnight, then becoming partly cloudy. Lows in the upper 50s. Tuesday, sunny. Highs in the lower 80s. Tuesday night, partly cloudy. A chance of showers and thunderstorms after midnight. Lows in the lower 60s. Chance of rain 30%. Wednesday, a chance of thunderstorms in the morning. Mostly sunny with a chance of showers. Hot with highs in the lower 90s. Chance of rain 50%. Wednesday night, mostly clear until midnight, then becoming partly cloudy. Breezy with lows in the lower 60s. Thursday and Thursday night, mostly clear. Highs in the lower 80s. Lows in the upper 50s. Juneteenth, sunny, hot with highs in the upper 80s. At 11 a.m. in Omaha, light rain was falling. The temperature was 65 degrees, the dew point 59, and the relative humidity 81%. The wind was northeast at 13 miles an hour, gusting to 22. The pressure was 29.89 inches and falling.
Across eastern Nebraska and southwest Iowa, at Offutt Air Force Base, drizzle was falling, with a temperature of 69. At Columbus, it was mostly sunny, with a temperature of 73. It was partly sunny, with a temperature of 69 at Lincoln, 70 at Millard, 74 at Fremont, and 67 at Blair Airport. Under partly sunny skies, Tacoma reported 68, Nebraska City reported 70, Plattsmouth reported 68, and Red Oak, Iowa reported 68. Here are some observations from across the region. At Des Moines, thunder was reported, with a temperature of 73. It was mostly sunny, with a temperature of 69 at Grand Island, 70 at Norfolk, 84 at Concordia, Kansas, and 65 at Denver. It was partly sunny, with a temperature of 68 at Sioux Falls, 68 at Sioux City, and 79 at Kansas City. At North Platte, it was cloudy, with a temperature of 73. At Valentine, the weather conditions were not available. Once again, at 11 a.m. in Omaha, it was 65 degrees with light rain. Here are the forecast key messages. Shower and thunderstorm chances return Saturday morning, with additional thunderstorms expected during the afternoon and evening. A few strong to severe thunderstorms will be possible, especially during the afternoon and evening. Cooler weather is expected Sunday into early next week, with temperatures trending back up Tuesday into Wednesday. Our next chance for rain appears to be on Wednesday, with increasing uncertainty beyond this time frame. This is NOAA All Hazards Radio Station KIH 61 in Omaha, Nebraska. The current time is 11:43 a.m. Central Daylight Time. Now for the official National Weather Service forecast for the Omaha and Council Bluffs area. Today, a chance of showers and thunderstorms this morning, then showers likely and a chance of thunderstorms this afternoon. Some thunderstorms may be severe with damaging winds and large hail this morning. Highs around 80. Southeast winds around 5 miles an hour, increasing to north 10 to 15 miles an hour with gusts up to 25 miles an hour this afternoon. Chance of rain 70%. Tonight, mostly cloudy with showers with a chance of thunderstorms until midnight, then clear after midnight. Lows in the mid-50s. North winds 10 to 15 miles an hour. Chance of rain 90%. Sunday, sunny. Highs in the mid-70s. Northwest winds 10 to 15 miles an hour. Sunday night, partly cloudy until midnight, then clearing. Lows in the mid-50s. West winds 5 to 10 miles an hour. Monday, sunny. Highs in the lower 80s. West winds 5 to 10 miles an hour. Monday night, mostly clear until midnight, then becoming partly cloudy. Lows in the upper 50s. Tuesday, sunny. Highs in the lower 80s. Tuesday night, partly cloudy. A chance of showers and thunderstorms after midnight. Lows in the lower 60s. Chance of rain 30%. Wednesday, a chance of thunderstorms in the morning. Mostly sunny with a chance of showers. Hot with highs in the lower 90s. Chance of rain 50%. Wednesday night, mostly clear until midnight, then becoming partly cloudy. Breezy with lows in the lower 60s. Thursday and Thursday night, mostly clear. Highs in the lower 80s. Lows in the upper 50s. Juneteenth, sunny, hot with highs in the upper 80s. At 11 a.m. in Omaha, light rain was falling. The temperature was 65 degrees, the dew point 59, and the relative humidity 81%. The wind was northeast at 13 miles an hour, gusting to 22. The pressure was 29.89 inches and falling. Across eastern Nebraska and southwest Iowa, at Offutt Air Force Base, drizzle was falling, with a temperature of 69. At Columbus, it was mostly sunny, with a temperature of 73. It was partly sunny, with a temperature of 69 at Lincoln, 70 at Millard, 74 at Fremont, and 67 at Blair Airport.
under partly sunny skies. Tacoma reported 68. Nebraska City reported 70. Plattsmouth reported 68. And Red Oak, Iowa reported 68. Here are some observations from across the region. At Des Moines, thunder was reported with a temperature of 73. It was mostly sunny, with a temperature of 69 at Grand Island, 70 at North Fork, 84 at Concordia, Kansas, and 65 at Denver. It was partly sunny, with a temperature of 68 at Sioux Falls, 68 at Sioux City, and 79 at Kansas City. At North Platte, it was cloudy, with a temperature of 73. At Valentine, the weather conditions were not available. Once again, at 11 a.m. in Omaha, it was 65 degrees with light rain. Here are the forecast key messages. Shower and thunderstorm chances return Saturday morning with additional thunderstorms expected during the afternoon and evening. A few strong to severe thunderstorms will be possible, especially during the afternoon and evening. Cooler weather is expected Sunday into early next week, with temperatures trending back up Tuesday into Wednesday. Our next chance for rain appears to be on Wednesday with increasing uncertainty beyond this time frame. This is NOAA All Hazards Radio Station KIH 61 in Omaha, Nebraska. The current time is 11:47 a.m. Central Daylight Time. Now for the official National Weather Service forecast for the Omaha and Council Bluffs area. Today, a chance of showers and thunderstorms this morning, then showers likely and a chance of thunderstorms this afternoon. Some thunderstorms may be severe with damaging winds and large hail this morning. Highs around 80. Southeast winds around 5 miles an hour, increasing to north 10 to 15 miles an hour with gusts up to 25 miles an hour this afternoon. Chance of rain 70%. Tonight, mostly cloudy with showers with a chance of thunderstorms until midnight, then clear after midnight. Lows in the mid-50s. North winds 10 to 15 miles an hour. Chance of rain 90%. Sunday, sunny. Highs in the mid-70s. Northwest winds 10 to 15 miles an hour. Sunday night, partly cloudy until midnight, then clearing. Lows in the mid-50s. West winds 5 to 10 miles an hour. Monday, sunny. Highs in the lower 80s. West winds 5 to 10 miles an hour. Monday night, mostly clear until midnight, then becoming partly cloudy. Lows in the upper 50s. Tuesday, sunny. Highs in the lower 80s. Tuesday night, partly cloudy. A chance of showers and thunderstorms after midnight. Lows in the lower 60s. Chance of rain 30%. Wednesday, a chance of thunderstorms in the morning. Mostly sunny with a chance of showers. Hot with highs in the lower 90s. Chance of rain 50%. Wednesday night, mostly clear until midnight, then becoming partly cloudy. Breezy with lows in the lower 60s. Thursday and Thursday night, mostly clear. Highs in the lower 80s. Lows in the upper 50s. Juneteenth, sunny, hot with highs in the upper 80s. At 11 a.m. in Omaha, light rain was falling. The temperature was 65 degrees, the dew point 59, and the relative humidity 81%. The wind was northeast at 13 miles an hour, gusting to 22. The pressure was 29.89 inches and falling. Across eastern Nebraska and southwest Iowa, at Offutt Air Force Base, drizzle was falling, with a temperature of 69. At Columbus, it was mostly sunny, with a temperature of 73. It was partly sunny, with a temperature of 69 at Lincoln, 70 at Millard, 74 at Fremont, and 67 at Blair Airport. Under partly sunny skies, Tacoma reported 68, Nebraska City reported 70, Plattsmouth reported 68, and Red Oak, Iowa reported 68. Here are some observations from across the region. At Des Moines, thunder was reported with a temperature of 73. It was mostly sunny, with a temperature of 69 at Grand Island,
70 at Norfolk, 84 at Concordia, Kansas, and 65 at Denver. It was partly sunny, with a temperature of 68 at Sioux Falls, 68 at Sioux City, and 79 at Kansas City. At North Platte, it was cloudy, with a temperature of 73. At Valentine, the weather conditions were not available. Once again, at 11 a.m. in Omaha, it was 65 degrees with light rain. Here are the forecast key messages. Shower and thunderstorm chances return Saturday morning, with additional thunderstorms expected during the afternoon and evening. A few strong to severe thunderstorms will be possible, especially during the afternoon and evening. Cooler weather is expected Sunday into early next week, with temperatures trending back up Tuesday into Wednesday. Our next chance for rain appears to be on Wednesday, with increasing uncertainty beyond this time frame. This is NOAA All Hazards Radio Station KIH 61 in Omaha, Nebraska. The current time is 11:52 a.m. Central Daylight Time. Now for the official National Weather Service forecast for the Omaha and Council Bluffs area. Today, a chance of showers and thunderstorms this morning, then showers likely and a chance of thunderstorms this afternoon. Some thunderstorms may be severe with damaging winds and large hail this morning. Highs around 80. Southeast winds around 5 miles an hour, increasing to north 10 to 15 miles an hour, with gusts up to 25 miles an hour this afternoon. Chance of rain 70%. Tonight, mostly cloudy with showers with a chance of thunderstorms until midnight, then clear after midnight. Lows in the mid-50s. North winds 10 to 15 miles an hour. Chance of rain 90%. Sunday, sunny. Highs in the mid-70s. Northwest winds 10 to 15 miles an hour. Sunday night, partly cloudy until midnight, then clearing. Lows in the mid-50s. West winds 5 to 10 miles an hour. Monday, sunny. Highs in the lower 80s. West winds 5 to 10 miles an hour. Monday night, mostly clear until midnight, then becoming partly cloudy. Lows in the upper 50s. Tuesday, sunny. Highs in the lower 80s. Tuesday night, partly cloudy. A chance of showers and thunderstorms after midnight. Lows in the lower 60s. Chance of rain 30%. Wednesday, a chance of thunderstorms in the morning. Mostly sunny with a chance of showers. Hot with highs in the lower 90s. Chance of rain 50%. Wednesday night, mostly clear until midnight, then becoming partly cloudy. Breezy with lows in the lower 60s. Thursday and Thursday night, mostly clear. Highs in the lower 80s. Lows in the upper 50s. Juneteenth, sunny, hot with highs in the upper 80s. At 11 a.m. in Omaha, light rain was falling. The temperature was 65 degrees, the dew point 59, and the relative humidity 81%. The wind was northeast at 13 miles an hour, gusting to 22. The pressure was 29.89 inches and falling. Across eastern Nebraska and southwest Iowa, at Offutt Air Force Base, drizzle was falling, with a temperature of 69. At Columbus, it was mostly sunny, with a temperature of 73. It was partly sunny, with a temperature of 69 at Lincoln, 70 at Millard, 74 at Fremont, and 67 at Blair Airport. Under partly sunny skies, Tacoma reported 68, Nebraska City reported 70, Plattsmouth reported 68, and Red Oak, Iowa reported 68. Here are some observations from across the region. At Des Moines, thunder was reported, with a temperature of 73. It was mostly sunny, with a temperature of 69 at Grand Island, 70 at Norfolk, 84 at Concordia, Kansas, and 65 at Denver. It was partly sunny, with a temperature of 68 at Sioux Falls, 68 at Sioux City, and 79 at Kansas City. At North Platte, it was cloudy, with a temperature of 73. At Valentine, the weather conditions were not available.
Once again, at 11 a.m. in Omaha, it was 65 degrees with light rain. Here are the forecast key messages. Shower and thunderstorm chances return Saturday morning with additional thunderstorms expected during the afternoon and evening. A few strong to severe thunderstorms will be possible, especially during the afternoon and evening. Cooler weather is expected Sunday into early next week, with temperatures trending back up Tuesday into Wednesday. Our next chance for rain appears to be on Wednesday with increasing uncertainty beyond this time frame. This is NOAA All Hazards Radio Station KIH 61 in Omaha, Nebraska. The current time is 11:57 a.m. Central Daylight Time. Now for the official National Weather Service forecast for the Omaha and Council Bluffs area. Today, a chance of showers and thunderstorms this morning, then showers likely and a chance of thunderstorms this afternoon. Some thunderstorms may be severe with damaging winds and large hail this morning. Highs around 80. Southeast winds around 5 miles an hour, increasing to north 10 to 15 miles an hour with gusts up to 25 miles an hour this afternoon. Chance of rain 70%. Tonight, mostly cloudy with showers with a chance of thunderstorms until midnight, then clear after midnight. Lows in the mid-50s. North winds 10 to 15 miles an hour. Chance of rain 90%. Sunday, sunny. Highs in the mid-70s. Northwest winds 10 to 15 miles an hour. Sunday night, partly cloudy until midnight, then clearing. Lows in the mid-50s. West winds 5 to 10 miles an hour. Monday, sunny. Highs in the lower 80s. West winds 5 to 10 miles an hour. Monday night, mostly clear until midnight, then becoming partly cloudy. Lows in the upper 50s. Tuesday, sunny. Highs in the lower 80s. Tuesday night, partly cloudy. A chance of showers and thunderstorms after midnight. Lows in the lower 60s. Chance of rain 30%. Wednesday, a chance of thunderstorms in the morning. Mostly sunny with a chance of showers. Hot with highs in the lower 90s. Chance of rain 50%. Wednesday night, mostly clear until midnight, then becoming partly cloudy. Breezy with lows in the lower 60s. Thursday and Thursday night, mostly clear. Highs in the lower 80s. Lows in the upper 50s. Juneteenth, sunny, hot with highs in the upper 80s. At 11 a.m. in Omaha, light rain was falling. The temperature was 65 degrees, the dew point 59, and the relative humidity 81%. The wind was northeast at 13 miles an hour, gusting to 22. The pressure was 29.89 inches and falling. Across eastern Nebraska and southwest Iowa, at Offutt Air Force Base, drizzle was falling, with a temperature of 69. At Columbus, it was mostly sunny, with a temperature of 73. It was partly sunny, with a temperature of 69 at Lincoln, 70 at Millard, 74 at Fremont, and 67 at Blair Airport. Under partly sunny skies, Tacoma reported 68, Nebraska City reported 70, Plattsmouth reported 68, and Red Oak, Iowa reported 68. Here are some observations from across the region. At Des Moines, thunder was reported, with a temperature of 73. It was mostly sunny, with a temperature of 69 at Grand Island, 70 at Norfolk, 84 at Concordia, Kansas, and 65 at Denver. It was partly sunny, with a temperature of 68 at Sioux Falls, 68 at Sioux City, and 79 at Kansas City. At North Platte, it was cloudy, with a temperature of 73. At Valentine, the weather conditions were not available. Once again, at 11 a.m. in Omaha, it was 65 degrees with light rain. Here are the forecast key messages. Shower and thunderstorm chances return Saturday morning with additional thunderstorms expected during the afternoon and evening. A few strong to severe thunderstorms will be possible, especially during the afternoon and evening.
cooler weather is expected Sunday into early next week, with temperatures trending back up Tuesday into Wednesday. Our next chance for rain appears to be on Wednesday, with increasing uncertainty beyond this time frame. 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The current time is 12:01 p.m. Central Daylight Time. Now for the official National Weather Service forecast for the Omaha and Council Bluffs area. Today, a chance of showers and thunderstorms this morning, then showers likely and a chance of thunderstorms this afternoon. Some thunderstorms may be severe with damaging winds and large hail this morning. Highs around 80. Southeast winds around 5 miles an hour, increasing to north 10 to 15 miles an hour with gusts up to 25 miles an hour this afternoon. Chance of rain 70%. Tonight, mostly cloudy with showers with a chance of thunderstorms until midnight, then clear after midnight. Lows in the mid-50s. North winds 10 to 15 miles an hour. Chance of rain 90%. Sunday, sunny. Highs in the mid-70s. Northwest winds 10 to 15 miles an hour. Sunday night, partly cloudy until midnight, then clearing. Lows in the mid-50s. West winds 5 to 10 miles an hour. Monday, sunny. Highs in the lower 80s. West winds 5 to 10 miles an hour. Monday night, mostly clear until midnight, then becoming partly cloudy. Lows in the upper 50s. Tuesday, sunny. Highs in the lower 80s. Tuesday night, partly cloudy. A chance of showers and thunderstorms after midnight. Lows in the lower 60s. Chance of rain 30%. Wednesday, a chance of thunderstorms in the morning. Mostly sunny with a chance of showers. Hot with highs in the lower 90s. Chance of rain 50%. Wednesday night, mostly clear until midnight, then becoming partly cloudy. Breezy with lows in the lower 60s. Thursday and Thursday night, mostly clear. Highs in the lower 80s. Lows in the upper 50s. Juneteenth, sunny, hot with highs in the upper 80s. Here are the forecast key messages. Shower and thunderstorm chances return Saturday morning with additional thunderstorms expected during the afternoon and evening. A few strong to severe thunderstorms will be possible, especially during the afternoon and evening. Cooler weather is expected Sunday into early next week, with temperatures trending back up Tuesday into Wednesday. Our next chance for rain appears to be on Wednesday, with increasing uncertainty beyond this time frame. This is NOAA All Hazards Radio Station KIH-61 in Omaha, Nebraska. The current time is 12:04 p.m. Central Daylight Time. Now for the official National Weather Service forecast for the Omaha and Council Bluffs area. This afternoon, showers likely and a chance of thunderstorms. Highs around 80. North winds 10 to 15 miles an hour with gusts up to 25 miles an hour. Chance of rain 70%. Tonight, mostly cloudy with showers with a chance of thunderstorms until midnight, then clear after midnight. Lows in the mid-50s. North winds 15 to 20 miles an hour with gusts up to 35 miles an hour, becoming northwest 5 to 10 miles an hour with gusts up to 20 miles an hour after midnight. Chance of rain 90%. Sunday, sunny. Highs in the mid-70s. Northwest winds 10 to 15 miles an hour. Sunday night, partly cloudy until midnight, then clearing. Lows in the mid-50s. West winds 5 to 10 miles an hour. Monday, sunny. Highs in the lower 80s. West winds 5 to 10 miles an hour. Monday night, mostly clear until midnight, then becoming partly cloudy. Lows in the upper 50s. Tuesday, sunny. Highs in the lower 80s. Tuesday night, partly cloudy. A chance of showers and thunderstorms after midnight. Lows in the lower 60s. Chance of rain 30%.
Wednesday, a chance of thunderstorms in the morning. Mostly sunny with a chance of showers. Hot with highs in the lower 90s. Chance of rain 50%. Wednesday night, mostly clear until midnight, then becoming partly cloudy. Breezy with lows in the lower 60s. Thursday and Thursday night, mostly clear. Highs in the lower 80s. Lows in the upper 50s. Juneteenth, sunny, hot with highs in the upper 80s. At noon in Omaha, it was partly sunny. The temperature was 76 degrees, the dew point 61, and the relative humidity 59%. The wind was east at 10 miles an hour. The pressure was 29.82 inches and falling. Across eastern Nebraska and southwest Iowa, at Columbus, it was mostly sunny, with a temperature of 76. It was partly sunny, with a temperature of 71 at Lincoln, 74 at Millard, 80 at Fremont, and 75 at Blair Airport. Under partly sunny skies, Tacoma reported 76, Nebraska City reported 75, Plattsmouth reported 69, and Red Oak, Iowa reported 73. Here are some observations from across the region. At Des Moines, rain was falling, with a temperature of 68. It was mostly sunny, with a temperature of 75 in Grand Island, 74 at Norfolk, 82 at Concordia, Kansas, and 69 at Denver. It was partly sunny, with a temperature of 72 at Sioux Falls, 70 at Sioux City, and 82 at Kansas City. At North Platte, it was cloudy, with a temperature of 73. At Valentine, the weather conditions were not available. Once again, at noon in Omaha, it was 76 degrees under partly sunny skies. Here are the forecast key messages. Shower and thunderstorm chances return Saturday morning with additional thunderstorms expected during the afternoon and evening. A few strong to severe thunderstorms will be possible, especially during the afternoon and evening. Cooler weather is expected Sunday into early next week, with temperatures trending back up Tuesday into Wednesday. Our next chance for rain appears to be on Wednesday with increasing uncertainty beyond this time frame. This is NOAA All Hazards radio station KIH-61 in Omaha, Nebraska. The current time is 12:09 p.m. Central Daylight Time. Now for the official National Weather Service forecast for the Omaha and Council Bluffs area. This afternoon, showers likely and a chance of thunderstorms. Highs around 80. North winds 10 to 15 miles an hour with gusts up to 25 miles an hour. Chance of rain 70%. Tonight, mostly cloudy with showers with a chance of thunderstorms until midnight, then clear after midnight. Lows in the mid-50s. North winds 15 to 20 miles an hour with gusts up to 35 miles an hour, becoming northwest 5 to 10 miles an hour with gusts up to 20 miles an hour after midnight. Chance of rain 90%. Sunday, sunny. Highs in the mid-70s. Northwest winds 10 to 15 miles an hour. Sunday night, partly cloudy until midnight, then clearing. Lows in the mid-50s. West winds 5 to 10 miles an hour. Monday, sunny. Highs in the lower 80s. West winds 5 to 10 miles an hour. Monday night, mostly clear until midnight, then becoming partly cloudy. Lows in the upper 50s. Tuesday, sunny. Highs in the lower 80s. Tuesday night, partly cloudy. A chance of showers and thunderstorms after midnight. Lows in the lower 60s. Chance of rain 30%. Wednesday, a chance of thunderstorms in the morning. Mostly sunny with a chance of showers. Hot with highs in the lower 90s. Chance of rain 50%. Wednesday night, mostly clear until midnight, then becoming partly cloudy. Breezy with lows in the lower 60s. Thursday and Thursday night, mostly clear. Highs in the lower 80s. Lows in the upper 50s. Juneteenth, sunny, hot with highs in the upper 80s.
At noon in Omaha, it was partly sunny. The temperature was 76 degrees, the dew point 61, and the relative humidity 59%. The wind was east at 10 miles an hour. The pressure was 29.82 inches and falling. Across eastern Nebraska and southwest Iowa, at Columbus, it was mostly sunny, with a temperature of 76. It was partly sunny, with a temperature of 71 at Lincoln, 74 at Millard, 80 at Fremont, and 75 at Blair Airport. Under partly sunny skies, Tacoma reported 76, Nebraska City reported 75, Plattsmouth reported 69, and Red Oak, Iowa reported 73. Here are some observations from across the region. At Des Moines, rain was falling, with a temperature of 68. It was mostly sunny, with a temperature of 75 at Grand Island, 74 at Norfolk, 82 at Concordia, Kansas, and 69 at Denver. It was partly sunny, with a temperature of 72 at Sioux Falls, 70 at Sioux City, and 82 at Kansas City. At North Platte, it was cloudy, with a temperature of 73. At Valentine, the weather conditions were not available. Once again, at noon in Omaha, it was 76 degrees under partly sunny skies. At noon in Omaha, it was partly sunny. The temperature was 76 degrees, the dew point 61, and the relative humidity 59%. The wind was east at 10 miles an hour. The pressure was 29.82 inches and falling. Across eastern Nebraska and southwest Iowa, skies ranged from mostly sunny to partly sunny. It was 71 at Lincoln, 73 at Offutt Air Force Base, 74 at Millard, 80 at Fremont, and 76 at Columbus. Blair Airport reported 75, Tacoma reported 76, Nebraska City reported 75, Plattsmouth reported 69, and Red Oak, Iowa reported 73. Here are some observations from across the region. At Des Moines, rain was falling, with a temperature of 68. At Grand Island, it was sunny, with a temperature of 75. It was mostly sunny, with a temperature of 74 at Norfolk, 72 at Sioux Falls, 82 at Concordia, Kansas, and 69 at Denver. It was partly sunny, with a temperature of 70 at Sioux City and 82 at Kansas City. At North Platte, it was cloudy, with a temperature of 73. At Valentine, the weather conditions were not available. Once again, at noon in Omaha, it was 76 degrees under partly sunny skies. Here are the forecast key messages. Shower and thunderstorm chances return Saturday morning, with additional thunderstorms expected during the afternoon and evening. A few strong to severe thunderstorms will be possible, especially during the afternoon and evening. Cooler weather is expected Sunday into early next week, with temperatures trending back up Tuesday into Wednesday. Our next chance for rain appears to be on Wednesday, with increasing uncertainty beyond this time frame. This is NOAA All Hazards Radio Station KIH 61 in Omaha, Nebraska. The current time is 12:14 p.m. Central Daylight Time. Now for the official National Weather Service forecast for the Omaha and Council Bluffs area. This afternoon, showers likely and a chance of thunderstorms. Highs around 80. North winds 10 to 15 miles an hour, with gusts up to 25 miles an hour. Chance of rain 70%. Tonight, mostly cloudy with showers with a chance of thunderstorms until midnight, then clear after midnight. Lows in the mid-50s. North winds 15 to 20 miles an hour, with gusts up to 35 miles an hour, becoming northwest 5 to 10 miles an hour, with gusts up to 20 miles an hour after midnight. Chance of rain 90%. Sunday, sunny. Highs in the mid-70s. Northwest winds 10 to 15 miles an hour. Sunday night, partly cloudy until midnight, then clearing. Lows in the mid-50s. West winds 5 to 10 miles an hour. Monday, sunny. Highs in the lower 80s. West winds 5 to 10 miles an hour.
Monday night, mostly clear until midnight, then becoming partly cloudy. Lows in the upper 50s. Tuesday, sunny. Highs in the lower 80s. Tuesday night, partly cloudy. A chance of showers and thunderstorms after midnight.

It was partly sunny. The temperature was 76 degrees, the dew point 61, and the relative humidity 59%. The wind was east at 10 miles an hour. The pressure was 29.82 inches and falling. Across eastern Nebraska and southwest Iowa, skies ranged from mostly sunny to partly sunny. It was 71 at Lincoln, 73 at Offutt Air Force Base, 74 at Millard, 80 at Fremont, and 76 at Columbus. Blair Airport reported 75, Tacoma reported 76, Nebraska City reported 75, Plattsmouth reported 69, and Red Oak, Iowa reported 73. Here are some observations from across the region. At Des Moines, rain was falling with a temperature of 68. At Grand Island, it was sunny with a temperature of 75. It was mostly sunny with a temperature of 74 at Norfolk, 72 at Sioux Falls, 82 at Concordia, Kansas, and 69 at Denver. It was partly sunny with a temperature of 70 at Sioux City and 82 at Kansas City. At Northland, it was cloudy with a temperature of 73. At Valentine, the weather conditions were not available. Once again, at noon in Omaha, it was 76 degrees under partly sunny skies. Here are the forecast key messages. Shower and thunderstorm chances return Saturday morning with additional thunderstorms expected during the afternoon and evening. A few strong to severe thunderstorms will be possible, especially during the afternoon and evening. Cooler weather is expected Sunday into early next week, with temperatures trending back up Tuesday into Wednesday. Our next chance for rain appears to be on Wednesday with increasing uncertainty beyond this time frame. This is NOAA All Hazards Radio Station KIH 61 in Omaha, Nebraska. The current time is 12:19 p.m. Central Daylight Time. Now for the official National Weather Service forecast for the Omaha and Council Bluffs area. This afternoon, showers likely and a chance of thunderstorms. Highs around 80. North winds 10 to 15 miles an hour with gusts up to 25 miles an hour. Chance of rain 70%. Tonight, mostly cloudy with showers with a chance of thunderstorms until midnight, then clear after midnight. Lows in the mid-50s. North winds 15 to 20 miles an hour with gusts up to 35 miles an hour, becoming northwest 5 to 10 miles an hour with gusts up to 20 miles an hour after midnight. Chance of rain 90%. Sunday, sunny. Highs in the mid-70s. Northwest winds 10 to 15 miles an hour. Sunday night, partly cloudy until midnight, then clearing. Lows in the mid-50s. West winds 5 to 10 miles an hour. Monday, sunny. Highs in the lower 80s. West winds 5 to 10 miles an hour. Monday night, mostly clear until midnight, then becoming partly cloudy. Lows in the upper 50s. Tuesday, sunny. Highs in the lower 80s. Tuesday night, partly cloudy. A chance of showers and thunderstorms after midnight. Lows in the lower 60s. Chance of rain 30%. Wednesday, a chance of thunderstorms in the morning. Mostly sunny with a chance of showers. Hot with highs in the lower 90s. Chance of rain 50%. Wednesday night, mostly clear until midnight, then becoming partly cloudy. Breezy with lows in the lower 60s. Thursday and Thursday night, mostly clear. Highs in the lower 80s. Lows in the upper 50s. Juneteenth, sunny, hot with highs in the upper 80s. At noon in Omaha, it was partly sunny. The temperature was 76 degrees, the dew point 61, and the relative humidity 59%. The wind was east at 10 miles an hour. The pressure was 29.82 inches and falling. Across eastern Nebraska and southwest Iowa, skies ranged from mostly sunny to partly sunny. It was 71 at Lincoln, 73 at Offutt Air Force Base, 74 at Millard, 80 at Fremont, and 76 at Columbus. Blair Airport.

Report reported 75. Tecama reported 76. Nebraska City reported 75. Plattsmouth reported 69. And Red Oak, Iowa reported 73. Here are some observations from across the region. At Des Moines, rain was falling with a temperature of 68. At Grand Island, it was sunny with a temperature of 75. It was mostly sunny with a temperature of 74 at Norfolk, 72 at Sioux Falls, 82 at Concordia, Kansas, and 69 at Denver. It was partly sunny with a temperature of 70 at Sioux City and 82 at Kansas City. At North Platte, it was cloudy with a temperature of 73. At Valentine, the weather conditions were not available. Once again, at noon in Omaha, it was 76 degrees under partly sunny skies. Here are the forecast key messages. Shower and thunderstorm chances return Saturday morning with additional thunderstorms expected during the afternoon and evening. A few strong to severe thunderstorms will be possible, especially during the afternoon and evening. Cooler weather is expected Sunday into early next week, with temperatures trending back up Tuesday into Wednesday. Our next chance for rain appears to be on Wednesday with increasing uncertainty beyond this time frame. 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The current time is 12:23 p.m. Central Daylight Time. Now for the official National Weather Service forecast for the Omaha and Council Bluffs area. This afternoon, showers likely and a chance of thunderstorms. Highs around 80. North winds 10 to 15 miles an hour with gusts up to 25 miles an hour. Chance of rain 70%. Tonight, mostly cloudy with showers with a chance of thunderstorms until midnight, then clear after midnight. Lows in the mid-50s. North winds 15 to 20 miles an hour with gusts up to 35 miles an hour, becoming northwest 5 to 10 miles an hour with gusts up to 20 miles an hour after midnight. Chance of rain 90%. Sunday, sunny. Highs in the mid-70s. Northwest winds 10 to 15 miles an hour. Sunday night, partly cloudy until midnight, then clearing. Lows in the mid-50s. West winds 5 to 10 miles an hour. Monday, sunny. Highs in the lower 80s. West winds 5 to 10 miles an hour. Monday night, mostly clear until midnight, then becoming partly cloudy. Lows in the upper 50s. Tuesday, sunny. Highs in the lower 80s. Tuesday night, partly cloudy. A chance of showers and thunderstorms after midnight. Lows in the lower 60s. Chance of rain 30%. Wednesday, a chance of thunderstorms in the morning. Mostly sunny with a chance of showers. Hot with highs in the lower 90s. Chance of rain 50%. Wednesday night, mostly clear until midnight, then becoming partly cloudy. Breezy with lows in the lower 60s. Thursday and Thursday night, mostly clear. Highs in the lower 80s. Lows in the upper 50s. Juneteenth, sunny, hot with highs in the upper 80s. Now for the official National Weather Service forecast for the Omaha and Council Bluffs area. This afternoon, showers likely and a chance of thunderstorms. Highs in the upper 70s. North winds 10 to 15 miles an hour with gusts up to 25 miles an hour. Chance of rain 70%. Tonight, mostly cloudy with showers with a chance of thunderstorms until midnight, then clear after midnight. Lows in the mid-50s. North winds 15 to 20 miles an hour with gusts up to 35 miles an hour, becoming northwest 5 to 10 miles an hour with gusts up to 20 miles an hour after midnight. Chance of rain 90%. Sunday, sunny. Highs in the mid-70s. Northwest winds 10 to 15 miles an hour. Sunday night, partly cloudy until midnight, then clearing. Lows in the mid-50s. West winds 5 to 10 miles an hour. Monday, sunny. Highs in the lower 80s.
west winds 5 to 10 miles an hour. Monday night, mostly clear until midnight, then becoming partly cloudy. Lows in the upper 50s. Tuesday, sunny. Highs in the lower 80s. Tuesday night, partly cloudy. A chance of showers and thunderstorms after midnight. Lows in the lower 60s. Chance of rain 30%. Wednesday, a chance of thunderstorms in the morning. Mostly sunny with a chance of showers. Hot with highs in the lower 90s. Chance of rain 50%. Wednesday night, mostly clear until midnight, then becoming partly cloudy. Breezy with lows in the lower 60s. Thursday and Thursday night, mostly clear. Highs in the lower 80s. Lows in the upper 50s. Juneteenth, sunny, hot with highs in the upper 80s. 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Douglas, Sarpy, Washington, Cass, Odo, Burt, Dodge, Saunders, Harrison, Pottawatomie, and Mills. At noon in Omaha, it was partly sunny. The temperature was 76 degrees, the dew point 61, and the relative humidity 59%. The wind was east at 10 miles an hour. The pressure was 29.82 inches and falling. Across eastern Nebraska and southwest Iowa, skies ranged from mostly sunny to partly sunny. It was 71 at Lincoln, 73 at Offutt Air Force Base, 74 at Millard, 80 at Fremont, and 76 at Columbus. Blair Airport reported 75, Tacoma reported 76, Nebraska City reported 75, Plattsmouth reported 69, and Red Oak, Iowa reported 73. Here are some observations from across the region. At Des Moines, rain was falling, with a temperature of 68. At Grand Island, it was sunny, with a temperature of 75. It was mostly sunny, with a temperature of 74 at Norfolk, 72 at Sioux Falls, 82 at Concordia, Kansas, and 69 at Denver. It was partly sunny, with a temperature of 70 at Sioux City, and 82 at Kansas City. At North Platte, it was cloudy, with a temperature of 73. At Valentine, the weather conditions were not available. Once again, at noon in Omaha, it was 76 degrees under partly sunny skies. Here are the forecast key messages. Thunderstorms are possible once again this afternoon and evening, with a few having strong to severe potential across far southeast Nebraska. Cooler weather is expected Sunday into early next week, with temperatures trending back up Tuesday into Wednesday. Our next chance for rain appears to be on Wednesday with increasing uncertainty beyond this time frame. This is NOAA All Hazards Radio Station KIH-61 in Omaha, Nebraska. The current time is 12:30 p.m. Central Daylight Time. Now for the official National Weather Service forecast for the Omaha and Council Bluffs area. This afternoon, showers likely and a chance of thunderstorms. Highs in the upper 70s. North winds 10 to 15 miles an hour with gusts up to 25 miles an hour. Chance of rain 70%. Tonight, mostly cloudy with showers with a chance of thunderstorms until midnight, then clear after midnight. Lows in the mid-50s. North winds 15 to 20 miles an hour with gusts up to 35 miles an hour, becoming northwest 5 to 10 miles an hour with gusts up to 20 miles an hour after midnight. Chance of rain 90%. Sunday, sunny. Highs in the mid-70s. Northwest winds 10 to 15 miles an hour. Sunday night, partly cloudy until midnight, then clearing. Lows in the mid-50s. West winds 5 to 10 miles an hour. Monday, sunny. Highs in the lower 80s. West winds 5 to 10 miles an hour. Monday night, mostly clear until midnight, then becoming partly cloudy. Lows in the upper 50s. Tuesday, sunny. Highs in the lower 80s. Tuesday night, partly cloudy.
a chance of showers and thunderstorms after midnight. Lows in the lower 60s. Chance of rain 30%. Wednesday, a chance of thunderstorms in the morning. Mostly sunny with a chance of showers. Hot with highs in the lower 90s. Chance of rain 50%. Wednesday night, mostly clear until midnight, then becoming partly cloudy. Breezy with lows in the lower 60s. Thursday and Thursday night, mostly clear. Highs in the lower 80s. Lows in the upper 50s. Juneteenth, sunny, hot with highs in the upper 80s. At noon in Omaha, it was partly sunny. The temperature was 76 degrees, the dew point 61, and the relative humidity 59%. The wind was east at 10 miles an hour. The pressure was 29.82 inches and falling. Across eastern Nebraska and southwest Iowa, skies ranged from mostly sunny to partly sunny. It was 71 at Lincoln, 73 at Offutt Air Force Base, 74 at Millard, 80 at Fremont, and 76 at Columbus. Blair Airport reported 75, Tacoma reported 76, Nebraska City reported 75, Plattsmouth reported 69, and Red Oak, Iowa reported 73. Here are some observations from across the region. At Des Moines, rain was falling, with a temperature of 68. At Grand Island, it was sunny, with a temperature of 75. It was mostly sunny, with a temperature of 74 at Norfolk, 72 at Sioux Falls, 82 at Concordia, Kansas, and 69 at Denver. It was partly sunny, with a temperature of 70 at Sioux City, and 82 at Kansas City. At North Platte, it was cloudy, with a temperature of 73. At Valentine, the weather conditions were not available. Once again, at noon in Omaha, it was 76 degrees under partly sunny skies. Here are the forecast key messages. Thunderstorms are possible once again this afternoon and evening, with a few having strong to severe potential across far southeast Nebraska. Cooler weather is expected Sunday into early next week, with temperatures trending back up Tuesday into Wednesday. Our next chance for rain appears to be on Wednesday with increasing uncertainty beyond this time frame. This is NOAA All Hazards Radio Station KIH 61 in Omaha, Nebraska. The current time is 12:35 p.m. Central Daylight Time. Now for the official National Weather Service forecast for the Omaha and Council Bluffs area. This afternoon, showers likely and a chance of thunderstorms. Highs in the upper 70s. North winds 10 to 15 miles an hour with gusts up to 25 miles an hour. Chance of rain 70%. Tonight, mostly cloudy with showers with a chance of thunderstorms until midnight, then clear after midnight. Lows in the mid-50s. North winds 15 to 20 miles an hour with gusts up to 35 miles an hour, becoming northwest 5 to 10 miles an hour with gusts up to 20 miles an hour after midnight. Chance of rain 90%. Sunday, sunny. Highs in the mid-70s. Northwest winds 10 to 15 miles an hour. Sunday night, partly cloudy until midnight, then clearing. Lows in the mid-50s. West winds 5 to 10 miles an hour. Monday, sunny. Highs in the lower 80s. West winds 5 to 10 miles an hour. Monday night, mostly clear until midnight, then becoming partly cloudy. Lows in the upper 50s. Tuesday, sunny. Highs in the lower 80s. Tuesday night, partly cloudy. A chance of showers and thunderstorms after midnight. Lows in the lower 60s. Chance of rain 30%. Wednesday, a chance of thunderstorms in the morning. Mostly sunny with a chance of showers. Hot with highs in the lower 90s. Chance of rain 50%. Wednesday night, mostly clear until midnight, then becoming partly cloudy. Breezy with lows in the lower 60s. Thursday and Thursday night, mostly clear. Highs in the lower 80s. Lows in the upper 50s.
Juneteenth, sunny, hot with highs in the upper 80s. At noon in Omaha, it was partly sunny. The temperature was 76 degrees, the dew point 61, and the relative humidity 59%. The wind was east at 10 miles an hour. The pressure was 29.82 inches and falling. Across eastern Nebraska and southwest Iowa, skies ranged from mostly sunny to partly sunny. It was 71 at Lincoln, 73 at Offutt Air Force Base, 74 at Millard, 80 at Fremont, and 76 at Columbus. Blair Airport reported 75, Tacoma reported 76, Nebraska City reported 75, Plattsmouth reported 69, and Red Oak, Iowa reported 73. Here are some observations from across the region. At Des Moines, rain was falling, with a temperature of 68. At Grand Island, it was sunny, with a temperature of 75. It was mostly sunny, with a temperature of 74 at Norfolk, 72 at Sioux Falls, 82 at Concordia, Kansas, and 69 at Denver. It was partly sunny, with a temperature of 70 at Sioux City, and 82 at Kansas City. At North Platte, it was cloudy, with a temperature of 73. At Valentine, the weather conditions were not available. Once again, at noon in Omaha, it was 76 degrees under partly sunny skies. Here are the forecast key messages. Thunderstorms are possible once again this afternoon and evening, with a few having strong to severe potential across far southeast Nebraska. Cooler weather is expected Sunday into early next week, with temperatures trending back up Tuesday into Wednesday. Our next chance for rain appears to be on Wednesday with increasing uncertainty beyond this time frame. This is NOAA All Hazards Radio Station KIH 61 in Omaha, Nebraska. The current time is 12:39 p.m. Central Daylight Time. Now for the official National Weather Service forecast for the Omaha and Council Bluffs area. This afternoon, showers likely and a chance of thunderstorms. Highs in the upper 70s. North winds 10 to 15 miles an hour with gusts up to 25 miles an hour. Chance of rain 70%. Tonight, mostly cloudy with showers with a chance of thunderstorms until midnight, then clear after midnight. Lows in the mid-50s. North winds 15 to 20 miles an hour with gusts up to 35 miles an hour, becoming northwest 5 to 10 miles an hour with gusts up to 20 miles an hour after midnight. Chance of rain 90%. Sunday, sunny. Highs in the mid-70s. Northwest winds 10 to 15 miles an hour. Sunday night, partly cloudy until midnight, then clearing. Lows in the mid-50s. West winds 5 to 10 miles an hour. Monday, sunny. Highs in the lower 80s. West winds 5 to 10 miles an hour. Monday night, mostly clear until midnight, then becoming partly cloudy. Lows in the upper 50s. Tuesday, sunny. Highs in the lower 80s. Tuesday night, partly cloudy. A chance of showers and thunderstorms after midnight. Lows in the lower 60s. Chance of rain 30%. Wednesday, a chance of thunderstorms in the morning. Mostly sunny with a chance of showers. Hot with highs in the lower 90s. Chance of rain 50%. Wednesday night, mostly clear until midnight, then becoming partly cloudy. Breezy with lows in the lower 60s. Thursday and Thursday night, mostly clear. Highs in the lower 80s. Lows in the upper 50s. Juneteenth, sunny, hot with highs in the upper 80s. At noon in Omaha, it was partly sunny. The temperature was 76 degrees, the dew point 61, and the relative humidity 59%. The wind was east at 10 miles an hour. The pressure was 29.82 inches and falling. Across eastern Nebraska and southwest Iowa, skies ranged from mostly sunny to partly sunny. It was 71 at Lincoln, 73 at Offutt Air Force Base, 74 at Millard,
80 at Fremont, and 76 at Columbus. Blair Airport reported 75. Tacoma reported 76. Nebraska City reported 75. Plattsmouth reported 69. And Red Oak, Iowa reported 73. Here are some observations from across the region. At Des Moines, rain was falling, with a temperature of 68. At Grand Island, it was sunny, with a temperature of 75. It was mostly sunny, with a temperature of 74 at North Fork, 72 at Sioux Falls, 82 at Concordia, Kansas, and 69 at Denver. It was partly sunny, with a temperature of 70 at Sioux City, and 82 at Kansas City. At North Platte, it was cloudy, with a temperature of 73. At Valentine, the weather conditions were not available. Once again, at noon in Omaha, it was 76 degrees under partly sunny skies. Here are the forecast key messages. Thunderstorms are possible once again this afternoon and evening, with a few having strong to severe potential across far southeast Nebraska. Cooler weather is expected Sunday into early next week, with temperatures trending back up Tuesday into Wednesday. Our next chance for rain appears to be on Wednesday with increasing uncertainty beyond this time frame. This is NOAA All Hazards Radio Station KIH-61 in Omaha, Nebraska. The current time is 12:43 p.m. Central Daylight Time. Now for the official National Weather Service forecast for the Omaha and Council Bluffs area. This afternoon, showers likely and a chance of thunderstorms. Highs in the upper 70s. North winds 10 to 15 miles an hour with gusts up to 25 miles an hour. Chance of rain 70%. Tonight, mostly cloudy with showers with a chance of thunderstorms until midnight, then clear after midnight. Lows in the mid-50s. North winds 15 to 20 miles an hour with gusts up to 35 miles an hour, becoming northwest 5 to 10 miles an hour with gusts up to 20 miles an hour after midnight. Chance of rain 90%. Sunday, sunny. Highs in the mid-70s. Northwest winds 10 to 15 miles an hour. Sunday night, partly cloudy until midnight, then clearing. Lows in the mid-50s. West winds 5 to 10 miles an hour. Monday, sunny. Highs in the lower 80s. West winds 5 to 10 miles an hour. Monday night, mostly clear until midnight, then becoming partly cloudy. Lows in the upper 50s. Tuesday, sunny. Highs in the lower 80s. Tuesday night, partly cloudy. A chance of showers and thunderstorms after midnight. Lows in the lower 60s. Chance of rain 30%. Wednesday, a chance of thunderstorms in the morning. Mostly sunny with a chance of showers. Hot with highs in the lower 90s. Chance of rain 50%. Wednesday night, mostly clear until midnight, then becoming partly cloudy. Breezy with lows in the lower 60s. Thursday and Thursday night, mostly clear. Highs in the lower 80s. Lows in the upper 50s. Juneteenth, sunny, hot with highs in the upper 80s. At noon in Omaha, it was partly sunny. The temperature was 76 degrees, the dew point 61, and the relative humidity 59%. The wind was east at 10 miles an hour. The pressure was 29.82 inches and falling. Across eastern Nebraska and southwest Iowa, skies ranged from mostly sunny to partly sunny. It was 71 at Lincoln, 73 at Offutt Air Force Base, 74 at Millard, 80 at Fremont, and 76 at Columbus. Blair Airport reported 75, Tacoma reported 76, Nebraska City reported 75, Plattsmouth reported 69, and Red Oak, Iowa reported 73. Here are some observations from across the region. At Des Moines, rain was falling, with a temperature of 68. At Grand Island, it was sunny, with a temperature of 75. It was mostly sunny, with a temperature of 74 at North Fork, 72 at Sioux Falls, 82 at Concordia, Kansas,
and 69 at Denver. It was partly sunny, with a temperature of 70 at Sioux City and 82 at Kansas City. At North Platte, it was cloudy, with a temperature of 73. At Valentine, the weather conditions were not available. Once again, at noon in Omaha, it was 76 degrees under partly sunny skies. Here are the forecast key messages. Thunderstorms are possible once again this afternoon and evening, with a few having strong to severe potential across far southeast Nebraska. Cooler weather is expected Sunday into early next week, with temperatures trending back up Tuesday into Wednesday. Our next chance for rain appears to be on Wednesday, with increasing uncertainty beyond this time frame. This is NOAA All Hazards Radio Station KIH 61 in Omaha, Nebraska. The current time is 12:48 p.m. Central Daylight Time. Now for the official National Weather Service forecast for the Omaha and Council Bluffs area. This afternoon, showers likely and a chance of thunderstorms. Highs in the upper 70s. North winds 10 to 15 miles an hour with gusts up to 25 miles an hour. Chance of rain 70%. Tonight, mostly cloudy with showers with a chance of thunderstorms until midnight, then clear after midnight. Lows in the mid-50s. North winds 15 to 20 miles an hour with gusts up to 35 miles an hour, becoming northwest 5 to 10 miles an hour with gusts up to 20 miles an hour after midnight. Chance of rain 90%. Sunday, sunny. Highs in the mid-70s. Northwest winds 10 to 15 miles an hour. Sunday night, partly cloudy until midnight, then clearing. Lows in the mid-50s. West winds 5 to 10 miles an hour. Monday, sunny. Highs in the lower 80s. West winds 5 to 10 miles an hour. Monday night, mostly clear until midnight, then becoming partly cloudy. Lows in the upper 50s. Tuesday, sunny. Highs in the lower 80s. Tuesday night, partly cloudy. A chance of showers and thunderstorms after midnight. Lows in the lower 60s. Chance of rain 30%. Wednesday, a chance of thunderstorms in the morning. Mostly sunny with a chance of showers. Hot with highs in the lower 90s. Chance of rain 50%. Wednesday night, mostly clear until midnight, then becoming partly cloudy. Breezy with lows in the lower 60s. Thursday and Thursday night, mostly clear. Highs in the lower 80s. Lows in the upper 50s. Juneteenth, sunny, hot with highs in the upper 80s. At noon in Omaha, it was partly sunny. The temperature was 76 degrees, the dew point 61, and the relative humidity 59%. The wind was east at 10 miles an hour. The pressure was 29.82 inches and falling. Across eastern Nebraska and southwest Iowa, skies ranged from mostly sunny to partly sunny. It was 71 at Lincoln, 73 at Offutt Air Force Base, 74 at Millard, 80 at Fremont, and 76 at Columbus. Blair Airport reported 75, Tacoma reported 76, Nebraska City reported 75, Plattsmouth reported 69, and Red Oak, Iowa reported 73. Here are some observations from across the region. At Des Moines, rain was falling, with a temperature of 68. At Grand Island, it was sunny, with a temperature of 75. It was mostly sunny, with a temperature of 74 at Norfolk, 72 at Sioux Falls, 82 at Concordia, Kansas, and 69 at Denver. It was partly sunny, with a temperature of 70 at Sioux City and 82 at Kansas City. At North Platte, it was cloudy, with a temperature of 73. At Valentine, the weather conditions were not available. Once again, at noon in Omaha, it was 76 degrees under partly sunny skies. Here are the forecast key messages. Thunderstorms are possible once again this afternoon and evening, with a few having strong to severe potential across far southeast Nebraska.
Cooler weather is expected Sunday into early next week, with temperatures trending back up Tuesday into Wednesday. Our next chance for rain appears to be on Wednesday, with increasing uncertainty beyond this time frame. This is NOAA All Hazards Radio Station KIH 61 in Omaha, Nebraska. The current time is 12:52 p.m. Central Daylight Time. Now for the official National Weather Service forecast for the Omaha and Council Bluffs area. This afternoon, showers likely and a chance of thunderstorms. Highs in the upper 70s. North winds 10 to 15 miles an hour with gusts up to 25 miles an hour. Chance of rain 70%. Tonight, mostly cloudy with showers with a chance of thunderstorms until midnight, then clear after midnight. Lows in the mid-50s. North winds 15 to 20 miles an hour with gusts up to 35 miles an hour, becoming northwest 5 to 10 miles an hour with gusts up to 20 miles an hour after midnight. Chance of rain 90%. Sunday, sunny. Highs in the mid-70s. Northwest winds 10 to 15 miles an hour. Sunday night, partly cloudy until midnight, then clearing. Lows in the mid-50s. West winds 5 to 10 miles an hour. Monday, sunny. Highs in the lower 80s. West winds 5 to 10 miles an hour. Monday night, mostly clear until midnight, then becoming partly cloudy. Lows in the upper 50s. Tuesday, sunny. Highs in the lower 80s. Tuesday night, partly cloudy. A chance of showers and thunderstorms after midnight. Lows in the lower 60s. Chance of rain 30%. Wednesday, a chance of thunderstorms in the morning. Mostly sunny with a chance of showers. Hot with highs in the lower 90s. Chance of rain 50%. Wednesday night, mostly clear until midnight, then becoming partly cloudy. Breezy with lows in the lower 60s. Thursday and Thursday night, mostly clear. Highs in the lower 80s. Lows in the upper 50s. Juneteenth, sunny, hot with highs in the upper 80s. At noon in Omaha, it was partly sunny. The temperature was 76 degrees, the dew point 61, and the relative humidity 59%. The wind was east at 10 miles an hour. The pressure was 29.82 inches and falling. Across eastern Nebraska and southwest Iowa, skies ranged from mostly sunny to partly sunny. It was 71 at Lincoln, 73 at Offutt Air Force Base, 74 at Millard, 80 at Fremont, and 76 at Columbus. Blair Airport reported 75, Tacoma reported 76, Nebraska City reported 75, Plattsmouth reported 69, and Red Oak, Iowa reported 73. Here are some observations from across the region. At Des Moines, rain was falling, with a temperature of 68. At Grand Island, it was sunny, with a temperature of 75. It was mostly sunny, with a temperature of 74 at North Fork, 72 at Sioux Falls, 82 at Concordia, Kansas, and 69 at Denver. It was partly sunny, with a temperature of 70 at Sioux City, and 82 at Kansas City. At North Platte, it was cloudy, with a temperature of 73. At Valentine, the weather conditions were not available. Once again, at noon in Omaha, it was 76 degrees under partly sunny skies. Here are the forecast key messages. Thunderstorms are possible once again this afternoon and evening, with a few having strong to severe potential across far southeast Nebraska. Cooler weather is expected Sunday into early next week, with temperatures trending back up Tuesday into Wednesday. Our next chance for rain appears to be on Wednesday, with increasing uncertainty beyond this time frame. This is NOAA All Hazards Radio Station KIH 61 in Omaha, Nebraska. The current time is 12:56 p.m. Central Daylight Time. Now for the official National Weather Service forecast for the Omaha and Council Bluffs area. This afternoon, showers likely and a chance of thunderstorms.
highs in the upper 70s. North winds 10 to 15 miles an hour with gusts up to 25 miles an hour. Chance of rain 70%. Tonight, mostly cloudy with showers with a chance of thunderstorms until midnight, then clear after midnight. Lows in the mid-50s. North winds 15 to 20 miles an hour with gusts up to 35 miles an hour, becoming northwest 5 to 10 miles an hour with gusts up to 20 miles an hour after midnight. Chance of rain 90%. Sunday, sunny. Highs in the mid-70s. Northwest winds 10 to 15 miles an hour. Sunday night, partly cloudy until midnight, then clearing. Lows in the mid-50s. West winds 5 to 10 miles an hour. Monday, sunny. Highs in the lower 80s. West winds 5 to 10 miles an hour. Monday night, mostly clear until midnight, then becoming partly cloudy. Lows in the upper 50s. Tuesday, sunny. Highs in the lower 80s. Tuesday night, partly cloudy. A chance of showers and thunderstorms after midnight. Lows in the lower 60s. Chance of rain 30%. Wednesday, a chance of thunderstorms in the morning. Mostly sunny with a chance of showers. Hot with highs in the lower 90s. Chance of rain 50%. Wednesday night, mostly clear until midnight, then becoming partly cloudy. Breezy with lows in the lower 60s. Thursday and Thursday night, mostly clear. Highs in the lower 80s. Lows in the upper 50s. Juneteenth, sunny, hot with highs in the upper 80s. At noon in Omaha, it was partly sunny. The temperature was 76 degrees, the dew point 61, and the relative humidity 59%. The wind was east at 10 miles an hour. The pressure was 29.82 inches and falling. Across eastern Nebraska and southwest Iowa, skies ranged from mostly sunny to partly sunny. It was 71 at Lincoln, 73 at Offutt Air Force Base, 74 at Millard, 80 at Fremont, and 76 at Columbus. Blair Airport reported 75, Tacoma reported 76, Nebraska City reported 75, Plattsmouth reported 69, and Red Oak, Iowa reported 73. Here are some observations from across the region. At Des Moines, rain was falling, with a temperature of 68. At Grand Island, it was sunny, with a temperature of 75. It was mostly sunny, with a temperature of 74 at Norfolk, 72 at Sioux Falls, 82 at Concordia, Kansas, and 69 at Denver. It was partly sunny, with a temperature of 70 at Sioux City, and 82 at Kansas City. At North Platte, it was cloudy, with a temperature of 73. At Valentine, the weather conditions were not available. Once again, at noon in Omaha, it was 76 degrees under partly sunny skies. Here are the forecast key messages. Thunderstorms are possible once again this afternoon and evening, with a few having strong to severe potential across far southeast Nebraska. Cooler weather is expected Sunday into early next week, with temperatures trending back up Tuesday into Wednesday. Our next chance for rain appears to be on Wednesday with increasing uncertainty beyond this time frame. This is NOAA All Hazards Radio Station KIH 61 in Omaha, Nebraska. The current time is 1:01 p.m. Central Daylight Time. Now for the official National Weather Service forecast for the Omaha and Council Bluffs area. This afternoon, showers likely and a chance of thunderstorms. Highs in the upper 70s. North winds 10 to 15 miles an hour with gusts up to 25 miles an hour. Chance of rain 70%. Tonight, mostly cloudy with showers with a chance of thunderstorms until midnight, then clear after midnight. Lows in the mid-50s. North winds 15 to 20 miles an hour with gusts up to 35 miles an hour, becoming northwest 5 to 10 miles an hour with gusts up to 20 miles an hour after midnight. Chance of rain 90%. Sunday, sunny.
highs in the mid-70s. Northwest winds 10 to 15 miles an hour. Sunday night, partly cloudy until midnight, then clearing. Lows in the mid-50s. West winds 5 to 10 miles an hour. Monday, sunny. Highs in the lower 80s. West winds 5 to 10 miles an hour. Monday night, mostly clear until midnight, then becoming partly cloudy. Lows in the upper 50s. Tuesday, sunny. Highs in the lower 80s. Tuesday night, partly cloudy. A chance of showers and thunderstorms after midnight. Lows in the lower 60s. Chance of rain 30%. Wednesday, a chance of thunderstorms in the morning. Mostly sunny with a chance of showers. Hot with highs in the lower 90s. Chance of rain 50%. Wednesday night, mostly clear until midnight, then becoming partly cloudy. Breezy with lows in the lower 60s. Thursday and Thursday night, mostly clear. Highs in the lower 80s. Lows in the upper 50s. Juneteenth, sunny, hot with highs in the upper 80s. Here are the forecast key messages. Thunderstorms are possible once again this afternoon and evening, with a few having strong to severe potential across far southeast Nebraska. Cooler weather is expected Sunday into early next week, with temperatures trending back up Tuesday into Wednesday. Our next chance for rain appears to be on Wednesday with increasing uncertainty beyond this time frame. This is NOAA All Hazards radio station KIH-61 in Omaha, Nebraska. The current time is 1:04 p.m. Central Daylight Time. Now for the official National Weather Service forecast for the Omaha and Council Bluffs area. This afternoon, showers likely and a chance of thunderstorms. Highs in the upper 70s. North winds 10 to 15 miles an hour with gusts up to 25 miles an hour. Chance of rain 70%. Tonight, mostly cloudy with showers with a chance of thunderstorms until midnight, then clear after midnight. Lows in the mid-50s. North winds 15 to 20 miles an hour with gusts up to 35 miles an hour, becoming northwest 5 to 10 miles an hour with gusts up to 20 miles an hour after midnight. Chance of rain 90%. Sunday, sunny. Highs in the mid-70s. Northwest winds 10 to 15 miles an hour. Sunday night, partly cloudy until midnight, then clearing. Lows in the mid-50s. West winds 5 to 10 miles an hour. Monday, sunny. Highs in the lower 80s. West winds 5 to 10 miles an hour. Monday night, mostly clear until midnight, then becoming partly cloudy. Lows in the upper 50s. Tuesday, sunny. Highs in the lower 80s. Tuesday night, partly cloudy. A chance of showers and thunderstorms after midnight. Lows in the lower 60s. Chance of rain 30%. Wednesday, a chance of thunderstorms in the morning. Mostly sunny with a chance of showers. Hot with highs in the lower 90s. Chance of rain 50%. Wednesday night, mostly clear until midnight, then becoming partly cloudy. Breezy with lows in the lower 60s. Thursday and Thursday night, mostly clear. Highs in the lower 80s. Lows in the upper 50s. Juneteenth, sunny, hot with highs in the upper 80s. At 1 p.m. in Omaha, it was partly sunny. The temperature was 81 degrees, the dew point 63, and the relative humidity 54%. The wind was southeast at 14 miles an hour. The pressure was 29.81 inches and falling. Across eastern Nebraska and southwest Iowa, it was mostly sunny, with a temperature of 77 at Fremont, 76 at Columbus, 79 at Blair Airport, 77 at Tacoma, and 75 at Nebraska City. It was partly sunny, with a temperature of 76 at Lincoln, 79 at Millard, 73 at Plaxmouth, and 75 at Red Oak, Iowa. Here are some observations from across the region.
It was mostly sunny, with a temperature of 73 at Norfolk, 72 at Sioux Falls, 85 at Concordia, Kansas, and 73 at Denver. It was partly sunny, with a temperature of 74 at Grand Island, 70 at Sioux City, 84 at Kansas City, and 76 at North Platte. At Des Moines, it was cloudy, with a temperature of 69. At Valentine, the weather conditions were not available. Once again, at 1 p.m. in Omaha, it was 81 degrees under partly sunny skies. Here are the forecast key messages. Thunderstorms are possible once again this afternoon and evening, with a few having strong to severe potential across far southeast Nebraska. Cooler weather is expected Sunday into early next week, with temperatures trending back up Tuesday into Wednesday. Our next chance for rain appears to be on Wednesday with increasing uncertainty beyond this time frame. This is NOAA All Hazards Radio Station KIH 61 in Omaha, Nebraska. The current time is 1:08 p.m. Central Daylight Time. Now for the official National Weather Service forecast for the Omaha and Council Bluffs area. This afternoon, showers likely and a chance of thunderstorms. Highs in the upper 70s. North winds 10 to 15 miles an hour with gusts up to 25 miles an hour. Chance of rain 70%. Tonight, mostly cloudy with showers with a chance of thunderstorms until midnight, then clear after midnight. Lows in the mid-50s. North winds 15 to 20 miles an hour with gusts up to 35 miles an hour, becoming northwest 5 to 10 miles an hour with gusts up to 20 miles an hour after midnight. Chance of rain 90%. Sunday, sunny. Highs in the mid-70s. Northwest winds 10 to 15 miles an hour. Sunday night, partly cloudy until midnight, then clearing. Lows in the mid-50s. West winds 5 to 10 miles an hour. Monday, sunny. Highs in the lower 80s. West winds 5 to 10 miles an hour. Monday night, mostly clear until midnight, then becoming partly cloudy. Lows in the upper 50s. Tuesday, sunny. Highs in the lower 80s. Tuesday night, partly cloudy. A chance of showers and thunderstorms after midnight. Lows in the lower 60s. Chance of rain 30%. Wednesday, a chance of thunderstorms in the morning. Mostly sunny with a chance of showers. Hot with highs in the lower 90s. Chance of rain 50%. Wednesday night, mostly clear until midnight, then becoming partly cloudy. Breezy with lows in the lower 60s. Thursday and Thursday night, mostly clear. Highs in the lower 80s. Lows in the upper 50s. Juneteenth, sunny, hot with highs in the upper 80s. At 1 p.m. in Omaha, it was partly sunny. The temperature was 81 degrees, the dew point 63, and the relative humidity 54%. The wind was southeast at 14 miles an hour. The pressure was 29.81 inches and falling. Across eastern Nebraska and southwest Iowa, it was mostly sunny, with a temperature of 77 at Fremont, 76 at Columbus, 79 at Blair Airport, 77 at Tacoma, and 75 at Nebraska City. It was partly sunny, with a temperature of 76 at Lincoln, 79 at Millard, 73 at Plaxmouth, and 75 at Red Oak, Iowa. Here are some observations from across the region. It was mostly sunny, with a temperature of 73 at Norfolk, 72 at Sioux Falls, 85 at Concordia, Kansas, and 73 at Denver. It was partly sunny, with a temperature of 74 at Grand Island, 70 at Sioux City, 84 at Kansas City, and 76 at North Platte. At Des Moines, it was cloudy, with a temperature of 69. At Valentine, the weather conditions were not available. Once again, at 1 p.m. in Omaha, it was 81 degrees under partly sunny skies. At 1 p.m. in Omaha, it was mostly sunny. The temperature was 81 degrees, the dew point 63, and the relative humidity 54%.
The wind was southeast at 14 miles an hour. The pressure was 29.81 inches and falling. Across eastern Nebraska and southwest Iowa, at Columbus, it was sunny with a temperature of 76. It was mostly sunny with a temperature of 76 at Lincoln, 79 at Millard, and 77 at Fremont. Under mostly sunny skies, Blair Airport reported 79, Tacoma reported 77, and Nebraska City reported 75. It was partly sunny, with a temperature of 73 at Plaxmouth and 75 at Red Oak, Iowa. Here are some observations from across the region. At Concordia, Kansas, it was sunny, with a temperature of 85. It was mostly sunny, with a temperature of 73 at North Fork, 72 at Sioux Falls, and 73 at Denver. It was partly sunny, with a temperature of 74 at Grand Island, 70 at Sioux City, 84 at Kansas City, and 76 at North Platte. At Des Moines, it was cloudy, with a temperature of 69. At Valentine, the weather conditions were not available. Once again, at 1 p.m. in Omaha, it was 81 degrees under mostly sunny skies. Here are the forecast key messages. Thunderstorms are possible once again this afternoon and evening, with a few having strong to severe potential across far southeast Nebraska. Cooler weather is expected Sunday into early next week, with temperatures trending back up Tuesday into Wednesday. Our next chance for rain appears to be on Wednesday, with increasing uncertainty beyond this time frame. This is NOAA All Hazards Radio Station KIH 61 in Omaha, Nebraska. The current time is 1:13 p.m. Central Daylight Time. Now for the official National Weather Service forecast for the Omaha and Council Bluffs area. This afternoon, showers likely and a chance of thunderstorms. Highs in the upper 70s. Northerns 10 to 15 miles an hour, gusts up to 25 miles an hour. Chance of rain 70%. Tonight, mostly cloudy with showers with a chance of thunderstorms until midnight, then clear after midnight. Lows in the mid-50s. North winds 15 to 20 miles an hour with gusts up to 35 miles an hour, becoming northwest 5 to 10 miles an hour with gusts up to 20 miles an hour after midnight. Chance of rain 90%. Sunday, sunny. Highs in the mid-70s. Northwest winds 10 to 15 miles an hour. Sunday night, partly cloudy until midnight, then clearing. Lows in the mid-50s. West winds 5 to 10 miles an hour. Monday, sunny. Highs in the lower 80s. West winds 5 to 10 miles an hour. Monday night, mostly clear until midnight, then becoming partly cloudy. Lows in the upper 50s. Tuesday, sunny. Highs in the lower 80s. Tuesday night, partly cloudy. A chance of showers and thunderstorms after midnight. Lows in the lower 60s. Chance of rain 30%. Wednesday, a chance of thunderstorms in the morning. Mostly sunny with a chance of showers. Hot with highs in the lower 90s. Chance of rain 50%. Wednesday night, mostly clear until midnight, then becoming partly cloudy. Breezy with lows in the lower 60s. Thursday and Thursday night, mostly clear. Highs in the lower 80s. Lows in the upper 50s. Juneteenth, sunny, hot with highs in the upper 80s. At 1 p.m. in Omaha, it was mostly sunny. The temperature was 81 degrees, the dew point 63, and the relative humidity 54%. The wind was southeast at 14 miles an hour. The pressure was 29.81 inches and falling. Across eastern Nebraska and southwest Iowa, at Columbus, it was sunny, with a temperature of 76. It was mostly sunny, with a temperature of 76 at Lincoln, 79 at Millard, and 77 at Fremont. Under mostly sunny skies, Blair Airport reported 79, Tacoma reported 77, and Nebraska City reported 75.
It was partly sunny, with a temperature of 73 at Plaxmouth and 75 at Red Oak, Iowa. Here are some observations from across the region. At Concordia, Kansas, it was

forecast key messages. Thunderstorms are possible once again this afternoon and evening, with a few having strong to severe potential across far southeast Nebraska. Cooler weather is expected Sunday into early next week, with temperatures trending back up Tuesday into Wednesday. Our next chance for rain appears to be on Wednesday, with increasing uncertainty beyond this time frame. This is NOAA All Hazards Radio Station KIH 61 in Omaha, Nebraska. The current time is 1:18 p.m. Central Daylight Time. Now for the official National Weather Service forecast for the Omaha and Council Bluffs area. This afternoon, showers likely and a chance of thunderstorms. Highs in the upper 70s. North winds 10 to 15 miles an hour with gusts up to 25 miles an hour. Chance of rain 70%. Tonight, mostly cloudy with showers with a chance of thunderstorms until midnight, then clear after midnight. Lows in the mid-50s. North winds 15 to 20 miles an hour with gusts up to 35 miles an hour, becoming northwest 5 to 10 miles an hour with gusts up to 20 miles an hour after midnight. Chance of rain 90%. Sunday, sunny. Highs in the mid-70s. Northwest winds 10 to 15 miles an hour. Sunday night, partly cloudy until midnight, then clearing. Lows in the mid-50s. West winds 5 to 10 miles an hour. Monday, sunny. Highs in the lower 80s. West winds 5 to 10 miles an hour. Monday night, mostly clear until midnight, then becoming partly cloudy. Lows in the upper 50s. Tuesday, sunny. Highs in the lower 80s. Tuesday night, partly cloudy. A chance of showers and thunderstorms after midnight. Lows in the lower 60s. Chance of rain 30%. Wednesday, a chance of thunderstorms in the morning. Mostly sunny with a chance of showers. Hot with highs in the lower 90s. Chance of rain 50%. Wednesday night, mostly clear until midnight, then becoming partly cloudy. Breezy with lows in the lower 60s. Thursday and Thursday night, mostly clear. Highs in the lower 80s. Lows in the upper 50s. Juneteenth, sunny, hot with highs in the upper 80s. At 1 p.m. in Omaha, it was mostly sunny. The temperature was 81 degrees, the dew point 63, and the relative humidity 54%. The wind was southeast at 14 miles an hour. The pressure was 29.81 inches and falling. Across eastern Nebraska and southwest Iowa, at Columbus, it was sunny, with a temperature of 76. It was mostly sunny, with a temperature of 76 at Lincoln, 79 at Millard, and 77 at Fremont. Under mostly sunny skies, Blair Airport reported 79, Tacoma reported 77, and Nebraska City reported 75. It was partly sunny, with a temperature of 73 at Plaxmouth, and 75 at Red Oak, Iowa. Here are some observations from across the region. At Concordia, Kansas, it was sunny, with a temperature of 85. It was mostly sunny, with a temperature of 73 at North Fork, 72 at Sioux Falls, and 73 at Denver. It was partly sunny, with a temperature of 74 at Grand Island, 70 at Sioux City, 84 at Kansas City, and 76 at North Platte. At Des Moines, it was cloudy, with a temperature of 69. At Valentine, the weather conditions were not available. Once again, at 1 p.m. in Omaha, it was 81 degrees under mostly sunny skies. Here are the forecast key messages. Thunderstorms are possible once again this afternoon and evening, with a few having strong to severe potential across far southeast Nebraska. Cooler weather is expected Sunday into early next week, with temperatures trending back up Tuesday into Wednesday. Our next chance for rain appears to be on Wednesday, with increasing uncertainty beyond this time frame. This is NOAA All Hazards Radio Station KIH 61 in Omaha, Nebraska. The current time is 1:22 p.m. Central Daylight Time.

now for the official National Weather Service forecast for the Omaha and Council Bluffs area. This afternoon, showers likely and a chance of thunderstorms. Highs in the upper 70s. North winds 10 to 15 miles an hour with gusts up to 25 miles an hour. Chance of rain 70%. Tonight, mostly cloudy with showers with a chance of thunderstorms until midnight, then clear after midnight. Lows in the mid-50s. North winds 15 to 20 miles an hour with gusts up to 35 miles an hour, becoming northwest 5 to 10 miles an hour with gusts up to 20 miles an hour after midnight. Chance of rain 90%. Sunday, sunny. Highs in the mid-70s. Northwest winds 10 to 15 miles an hour. Sunday night, partly cloudy until midnight, then clearing. Lows in the mid-50s. West winds 5 to 10 miles an hour. Monday, sunny. Highs in the lower 80s. West winds 5 to 10 miles an hour. Monday night, mostly clear until midnight, then becoming partly cloudy. Lows in the upper 50s. Tuesday, sunny. Highs in the lower 80s. Tuesday night, partly cloudy. A chance of showers and thunderstorms after midnight. Lows in the lower 60s. Chance of rain 30%. Wednesday, a chance of thunderstorms in the morning. Mostly sunny with a chance of showers. Hot with highs in the lower 90s. Chance of rain 50%. Wednesday night, mostly clear until midnight, then becoming partly cloudy. Breezy with lows in the lower 60s. Thursday and Thursday night, mostly clear. Highs in the lower 80s. Lows in the upper 50s. Juneteenth, sunny, hot with highs in the upper 80s. 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Douglas, Sarpy, Washington, Cass, Odo, Burt, Dodge, Saunders, Harrison, Pottawatomie, and Mills. At 1 p.m. in Omaha, it was mostly sunny. The temperature was 81 degrees, the dew point 63, and the relative humidity 54%. The wind was southeast at 14 miles an hour. The pressure was 29.81 inches and falling. Across eastern Nebraska and southwest Iowa, at Columbus, it was sunny, with a temperature of 76. It was mostly sunny, with a temperature of 76 at Lincoln, 79 at Millard, and 77 at Fremont. Under mostly sunny skies, Blair Airport reported 79, Tacoma reported 77, and Nebraska City reported 75. It was partly sunny, with a temperature of 73 at Plaxmouth, and 75 at Red Oak, Iowa. Here are some observations from across the region. At Concordia, Kansas, it was sunny, with a temperature of 85. It was mostly sunny, with a temperature of 73 at North Fork, 72 at Sioux Falls, and 73 at Denver. It was partly sunny, with a temperature of 74 at Grand Island, 70 at Sioux City, 84 at Kansas City, and 76 at North Platte. At Des Moines, it was cloudy, with a temperature of 69. At Valentine, the weather conditions were not available. Once again, at 1 p.m. in Omaha, it was 81 degrees under mostly sunny skies. Here are the forecast key messages. Thunderstorms are possible once again this afternoon and evening, with a few having strong to severe potential across far southeast Nebraska. Cooler weather is expected Sunday into early next week, with temperatures trending back up Tuesday into Wednesday. Our next chance for rain appears to be on Wednesday with increasing uncertainty beyond this time frame. This is NOAA All Hazards Radio Station KIH-61 in Omaha, Nebraska. The current time is 1:27 p.m. Central Daylight Time. Now for the official National Weather Service forecast for the Omaha and Council Bluffs area. This afternoon, showers likely and a chance of thunderstorms. Highs in the upper 70s. North winds 10 to 15 miles an hour with gusts up to 25 miles an hour.
chance of rain 70%. Tonight, mostly cloudy with showers with a chance of thunderstorms until midnight, then clear after midnight. Lows in the mid-50s. North winds 15 to 20 miles an hour with gusts up to 35 miles an hour, becoming northwest 5 to 10 miles an hour with gusts up to 20 miles an hour after midnight. Chance of rain 90%. Sunday, sunny. Highs in the mid-70s. Northwest winds 10 to 15 miles an hour. Sunday night, partly cloudy until midnight, then clearing. Lows in the mid-50s. West winds 5 to 10 miles an hour. Monday, sunny. Highs in the lower 80s. West winds 5 to 10 miles an hour. Monday night, mostly clear until midnight, then becoming partly cloudy. Lows in the upper 50s. Tuesday, sunny. Highs in the lower 80s. Tuesday night, partly cloudy. A chance of showers and thunderstorms after midnight. Lows in the lower 60s. Chance of rain 30%. Wednesday, a chance of thunderstorms in the morning. Mostly sunny with a chance of showers. Hot with highs in the lower 90s. Chance of rain 50%. Wednesday night, mostly clear until midnight, then becoming partly cloudy. Breezy with lows in the lower 60s. Thursday and Thursday night, mostly clear. Highs in the lower 80s. Lows in the upper 50s. Juneteenth, sunny, hot with highs in the upper 80s. At 1 p.m. in Omaha, it was mostly sunny. The temperature was 81 degrees, the dew point 63, and the relative humidity 54%. The wind was southeast at 14 miles an hour. The pressure was 29.81 inches and falling. Across eastern Nebraska and southwest Iowa, at Columbus, it was sunny, with a temperature of 76. It was mostly sunny, with a temperature of 76 at Lincoln, 79 at Millard, and 77 at Fremont. Under mostly sunny skies, Blair Airport reported 79, Tacoma reported 77, and Nebraska City reported 75. It was partly sunny, with a temperature of 73 at Plaxmouth, and 75 at Red Oak, Iowa. Here are some observations from across the region. At Concordia, Kansas, it was sunny, with a temperature of 85. It was mostly sunny, with a temperature of 73 at North Fork, 72 at Sioux Falls, and 73 at Denver. It was partly sunny, with a temperature of 74 at Grand Island, 70 at Sioux City, 84 at Kansas City, and 76 at North Platte. At Des Moines, it was cloudy, with a temperature of 69. At Valentine, the weather conditions were not available. Once again, at 1 p.m. in Omaha, it was 81 degrees under mostly sunny skies. Here are the forecast key messages. Thunderstorms are possible once again this afternoon and evening, with a few having strong to severe potential across far southeast Nebraska. Cooler weather is expected Sunday into early next week, with temperatures trending back up Tuesday into Wednesday. Our next chance for rain appears to be on Wednesday with increasing uncertainty beyond this time frame. This is NOAA All Hazards Radio Station KIH 61 in Omaha, Nebraska. The current time is 1:31 p.m. Central Daylight Time. Now for the official National Weather Service forecast for the Omaha and Council Bluffs area. This afternoon, showers likely and a chance of thunderstorms. Highs in the upper 70s. North winds 10 to 15 miles an hour with gusts up to 25 miles an hour. Chance of rain 70%. Tonight, mostly cloudy with showers with a chance of thunderstorms until midnight, then clear after midnight. Lows in the mid-50s. North winds 15 to 20 miles an hour with gusts up to 35 miles an hour, becoming northwest 5 to 10 miles an hour with gusts up to 20 miles an hour after midnight. Chance of rain 90%. Sunday, sunny. Highs in the mid-70s. Northwest winds 10 to 15 miles an hour.
Sunday night, partly cloudy until midnight, then clearing. Lows in the mid-50s. West winds 5 to 10 miles an hour. Monday, sunny. Highs in the lower 80s. West winds 5 to 10 miles an hour. Monday night, mostly clear until midnight, then becoming partly cloudy. Lows in the upper 50s. Tuesday, sunny. Highs in the lower 80s. Tuesday night, partly cloudy. A chance of showers and thunderstorms after midnight. Lows in the lower 60s. Chance of rain 30%. Wednesday, a chance of thunderstorms in the morning. Mostly sunny with a chance of showers. Hot with highs in the lower 90s. Chance of rain 50%. Wednesday night, mostly clear until midnight, then becoming partly cloudy. Breezy with lows in the lower 60s. Thursday and Thursday night, mostly clear. Highs in the lower 80s. Lows in the upper 50s. Juneteenth, sunny, hot with highs in the upper 80s. Now for the official National Weather Service forecast for the Omaha and Council Bluffs area. This afternoon, showers likely and a chance of thunderstorms. Highs in the upper 70s. North winds 10 to 15 miles an hour with gusts up to 25 miles an hour. Chance of rain 70%. Tonight, mostly cloudy with showers with a chance of thunderstorms until midnight, then clear after midnight. Lows in the mid-50s. North winds 15 to 20 miles an hour with gusts up to 35 miles an hour, becoming northwest 5 to 10 miles an hour with gusts up to 20 miles an hour after midnight. Chance of rain 90%. Sunday, sunny. Highs in the mid-70s. Northwest winds 10 to 15 miles an hour. Sunday night, partly cloudy until midnight, then clearing. Lows in the mid-50s. West winds 5 to 10 miles an hour. Monday, sunny. Highs in the lower 80s. West winds 5 to 10 miles an hour. Monday night, mostly clear until midnight, then becoming partly cloudy. Lows in the upper 50s. Tuesday, sunny. Highs in the lower 80s. Tuesday night, partly cloudy until midnight, then mostly cloudy with a chance of showers and thunderstorms after midnight. Lows in the lower 60s. Chance of rain 30%. Wednesday, partly sunny in the morning, then clearing. A chance of thunderstorms in the morning. A chance of showers. Hot with highs in the lower 90s. Chance of rain 50%. Wednesday night through Thursday night, mostly clear and breezy. Lows around 60. Highs in the lower 80s. Juneteenth, sunny, hot with highs in the upper 80s. At 1 p.m. in Omaha, it was mostly sunny. The temperature was 81 degrees, the dew point 63, and the relative humidity 54%. The wind was southeast at 14 miles an hour. The pressure was 29.81 inches and falling. Across eastern Nebraska and southwest Iowa, at Columbus, it was sunny, with a temperature of 76. It was mostly sunny, with a temperature of 76 at Lincoln, 79 at Millard, and 77 at Fremont. Under mostly sunny skies, Blair Airport reported 79, Tacoma reported 77, and Nebraska City reported 75. It was partly sunny, with a temperature of 73 at Plaxmouth, and 75 at Red Oak, Iowa. Here are some observations from across the region. At Concordia, Kansas, it was sunny, with a temperature of 85. It was mostly sunny, with a temperature of 73 at Norfolk, 72 at Sioux Falls, and 73 at Denver. It was partly sunny, with a temperature of 74 at Grand Island, 70 at Sioux City, 84 at Kansas City, and 76 at North Platte. At Des Moines, it was cloudy, with a temperature of 69. At Valentine, the weather conditions were not available. Once again, at 1 p.m. in Omaha, it was 81 degrees under mostly sunny skies. Here are the forecast key messages.
Thunderstorms are possible once again this afternoon and evening, with a few having strong to severe potential across far southeast Nebraska. Cooler weather is expected Sunday into early next week, with temperatures trending back up Tuesday into Wednesday. Our next chance for rain appears to be on Wednesday, with increasing uncertainty beyond this time frame. This is NOAA All Hazards Radio Station KIH 61 in Omaha, Nebraska. The current time is 1:38 p.m. Central Daylight Time. Now for the official National Weather Service forecast for the Omaha and Council Bluffs area. This afternoon, showers likely and a chance of thunderstorms. Highs in the upper 70s. North winds 10 to 15 miles an hour with gusts up to 25 miles an hour. Chance of rain 70%. Tonight, mostly cloudy with showers with a chance of thunderstorms until midnight, then clear after midnight. Lows in the mid-50s. North winds 15 to 20 miles an hour with gusts up to 35 miles an hour, becoming northwest 5 to 10 miles an hour with gusts up to 20 miles an hour after midnight. Chance of rain 90%. Sunday, sunny. Highs in the mid-70s. Northwest winds 10 to 15 miles an hour. Sunday night, partly cloudy until midnight, then clearing. Lows in the mid-50s. West winds 5 to 10 miles an hour. Monday, sunny. Highs in the lower 80s. West winds 5 to 10 miles an hour. Monday night, mostly clear until midnight, then becoming partly cloudy. Lows in the upper 50s. Tuesday, sunny. Highs in the lower 80s. Tuesday night, partly cloudy until midnight, then mostly cloudy with a chance of showers and thunderstorms after midnight. Lows in the lower 60s. Chance of rain 30%. Wednesday, partly sunny in the morning, then clearing. A chance of thunderstorms in the morning. A chance of showers. Hot with highs in the lower 90s. Chance of rain 50%. Wednesday night through Thursday night, mostly clear and breezy. Lows around 60. Highs in the lower 80s. Juneteenth, sunny, hot with highs in the upper 80s. At 1 p.m. in Omaha, it was mostly sunny. The temperature was 81 degrees, the dew point 63, and the relative humidity 54%. The wind was southeast at 14 miles an hour. The pressure was 29.81 inches and falling. Across eastern Nebraska and southwest Iowa, at Columbus, it was sunny, with a temperature of 76. It was mostly sunny, with a temperature of 76 at Lincoln, 79 at Millard, and 77 at Fremont. Under mostly sunny skies, Blair Airport reported 79, Tacoma reported 77, and Nebraska City reported 75. It was partly sunny, with a temperature of 73 at Plaxmouth and 75 at Red Oak, Iowa. Here are some observations from across the region. At Concordia, Kansas, it was sunny, with a temperature of 85. It was mostly sunny, with a temperature of 73 at North Fork, 72 at Sioux Falls, and 73 at Denver. It was partly sunny, with a temperature of 74 at Grand Island, 70 at Sioux City, 84 at Kansas City, and 76 at North Platte. At Des Moines, it was cloudy, with a temperature of 69. At Valentine, the weather conditions were not available. Once again, at 1 p.m. in Omaha, it was 81 degrees under mostly sunny skies. Here are the forecast key messages. A line of scattered storms will move through the area this evening, with the strongest storm or two capable of strong wind gusts and 1-inch hail. A small area of near the Nebraska/Kansas border could see strong storm development between 3 to 8 p.m., where large hail, strong winds, and a tornado or two are all possible. Cooler weather is expected Sunday into early next week, with temperatures trending back up Tuesday into Wednesday. Our next chance for rain appears to be on Wednesday, with increasing uncertainty beyond this time frame. This is NOAA All Hazards Radio Station KIH 61 in Omaha, Nebraska.
The current time is 1:42 p.m. Central Daylight Time. Now for the official National Weather Service forecast for the Omaha and Council Bluffs area. This afternoon, showers likely and a chance of thunderstorms. Highs in the upper 70s. North winds 10 to 15 miles an hour with gusts up to 25 miles an hour. Chance of rain 70%. North winds 15 to 20 miles an hour with gusts up to 35 miles an hour, becoming northwest 5 to 10 miles an hour with gusts up to 20 miles an hour after midnight. Chance of rain 90%. Sunday, sunny. Highs in the mid-70s. Northwest winds 10 to 15 miles an hour. Sunday night, partly cloudy until midnight, then clearing. Lows in the mid-50s. West winds 5 to 10 miles an hour. Monday, sunny. Highs in the lower 80s. West winds 5 to 10 miles an hour. Monday night, mostly clear until midnight, then becoming partly cloudy. Lows in the upper 50s. Tuesday, sunny. Highs in the lower 80s. Tuesday night, partly cloudy until midnight, then mostly cloudy with a chance of showers and thunderstorms after midnight. Lows in the lower 60s. Chance of rain 30%. Wednesday, partly sunny in the morning, then clearing. A chance of thunderstorms in the morning. A chance of showers. Hot with highs in the lower 90s. Chance of rain 50%. Wednesday night through Thursday night, mostly clear and breezy. Lows around 60. Highs in the lower 80s. Juneteenth, sunny, hot with highs in the upper 80s. At 1 p.m. in Omaha, it was mostly sunny. The temperature was 81 degrees, the dew point 63, and the relative humidity 54%. The wind was southeast at 14 miles an hour. The pressure was 29.81 inches and falling. Across eastern Nebraska and southwest Iowa, at Columbus, it was sunny, with a temperature of 76. It was mostly sunny, with a temperature of 76 at Lincoln, 79 at Millard, and 77 at Fremont. Under mostly sunny skies, Blair Airport reported 79, Tacoma reported 77, and Nebraska City reported 75. It was partly sunny, with a temperature of 73 at Plaxmouth, and 75 at Red Oak, Iowa. Here are some observations from across the region. At Concordia, Kansas, it was sunny, with a temperature of 85. It was mostly sunny, with a temperature of 73 at North Fork, 72 at Sioux Falls, and 73 at Denver. It was partly sunny, with a temperature of 74 at Grand Island, 70 at Sioux City, 84 at Kansas City, and 76 at North Platte. At Des Moines, it was cloudy, with a temperature of 69. At Valentine, the weather conditions were not available. Once again, at 1 p.m. in Omaha, it was 81 degrees under mostly sunny skies. Here are the forecast key messages. A line of scattered storms will move through the area this evening, with the strongest storm or two capable of strong wind gusts and 1-inch hail. A small area of near the Nebraska/Kansas border could see strong storm development between 3 to 8 p.m., where large hail, strong winds, and a tornado or two are all possible. Cooler weather is expected Sunday into early next week, with temperatures trending back up Tuesday into Wednesday. Our next chance for rain appears to be on Wednesday with increasing uncertainty beyond this time frame. This is NOAA All Hazards Radio Station KIH 61 in Omaha, Nebraska. The current time is 1:47 p.m. Central Daylight Time. Now for the official National Weather Service forecast for the Omaha and Council Bluffs area. This afternoon, showers likely and a chance of thunderstorms. Highs in the upper 70s. North winds 10 to 15 miles an hour with gusts up to 25 miles an hour. Chance of rain 70%. Tonight,
mostly cloudy with showers with a chance of thunderstorms until midnight, then clear after midnight. Lows in the mid-50s. North winds 15 to 20 miles an hour with gusts up to 35 miles an hour, becoming northwest 5 to 10 miles an hour with gusts up to 20 miles an hour after midnight. Chance of rain 90%. Sunday, sunny. Highs in the mid-70s. Northwest winds 10 to 15 miles an hour. Sunday night, partly cloudy until midnight, then clearing. Lows in the mid-50s. West winds 5 to 10 miles an hour. Monday, sunny. Highs in the lower 80s. West winds 5 to 10 miles an hour. Monday night, mostly clear until midnight, then becoming partly cloudy. Lows in the upper 50s. Tuesday, sunny. Highs in the lower 80s. Tuesday night, partly cloudy until midnight, then mostly cloudy with a chance of showers and thunderstorms after midnight. Lows in the lower 60s. Chance of rain 30%. Wednesday, partly sunny in the morning, then clearing. A chance of thunderstorms in the morning. A chance of showers. Hot with highs in the lower 90s. Chance of rain 50%. Wednesday night through Thursday night, mostly clear and breezy. Lows around 60. Highs in the lower 80s. Juneteenth, sunny, hot with highs in the upper 80s. At 1 p.m. in Omaha, it was mostly sunny. The temperature was 81 degrees, the dew point 63, and the relative humidity 54%. The wind was southeast at 14 miles an hour. The pressure was 29.81 inches and falling. Across eastern Nebraska and southwest Iowa, at Columbus, it was sunny, with a temperature of 76. It was mostly sunny, with a temperature of 76 at Lincoln, 79 at Millard, and 77 at Fremont. Under mostly sunny skies, Blair Airport reported 79, Tacoma reported 77, and Nebraska City reported 75. It was partly sunny, with a temperature of 73 at Plaxmouth, and 75 at Red Oak, Iowa. Here are some observations from across the region. At Concordia, Kansas, it was sunny, with a temperature of 85. It was mostly sunny, with a temperature of 73 at Norfolk, 72 at Sioux Falls, and 73 at Denver. It was partly sunny, with a temperature of 74 in Grand Island, 70 at Sioux City, 84 at Kansas City, and 76 at North Platte. At Des Moines, it was cloudy, with a temperature of 69. At Valentine, the weather conditions were not available. Once again, at 1 p.m. in Omaha, it was 81 degrees under mostly sunny skies. Here are the forecast key messages. A line of scattered storms will move through the area this evening, with the strongest storm or two capable of strong wind gusts and 1-inch hail. A small area of near the Nebraska/Kansas border could see strong storm development between 3 to 8 p.m., where large hail, strong winds, and a tornado or two are all possible. Cooler weather is expected Sunday into early next week, with temperatures trending back up Tuesday into Wednesday. Our next chance for rain appears to be on Wednesday with increasing uncertainty beyond this time frame. This is NOAA All Hazards Radio Station KIH 61 in Omaha, Nebraska. The current time is 1:51 p.m. Central Daylight Time. Now for the official National Weather Service forecast for the Omaha and Council Bluffs area. This afternoon, showers likely and a chance of thunderstorms. Highs in the upper 70s. North winds 10 to 15 miles an hour with gusts up to 25 miles an hour. Chance of rain 70%. Tonight, mostly cloudy with showers with a chance of thunderstorms until midnight, then clear after midnight. Lows in the mid-50s. North winds 15 to 20 miles an hour with gusts up to 35 miles an hour, becoming northwest 5 to 10 miles an hour with gusts up to 20 miles an hour after midnight. Chance of rain 90%. Sunday, sunny. Highs in the mid-70s.
Northwest winds 10 to 15 miles an hour. Sunday night, partly cloudy until midnight, then clearing. Lows in the mid-50s. West winds 5 to 10 miles an hour. Monday, sunny. Highs in the lower 80s. West winds 5 to 10 miles an hour. Monday night, mostly clear until midnight, then becoming partly cloudy. Lows in the upper 50s. Tuesday, sunny. Highs in the lower 80s. Tuesday night, partly cloudy until midnight, then mostly cloudy with a chance of showers and thunderstorms after midnight. Lows in the lower 60s. Chance of rain 30%. Wednesday, partly sunny in the morning, then clearing. A chance of thunderstorms in the morning. A chance of showers. Hot with highs in the lower 90s. Chance of rain 50%. Wednesday night through Thursday night, mostly clear and breezy. Lows around 60. Highs in the lower 80s. Juneteenth, sunny, hot with highs in the upper 80s. At 1 p.m. in Omaha, it was mostly sunny. The temperature was 81 degrees, the dew point 63, and the relative humidity 54%. The wind was southeast at 14 miles an hour. The pressure was 29.81 inches and falling. Across eastern Nebraska and southwest Iowa, at Columbus, it was sunny, with a temperature of 76. It was mostly sunny, with a temperature of 76 at Lincoln, 79 at Millard, and 77 at Fremont. Under mostly sunny skies, Blair Airport reported 79, Tacoma reported 77, and Nebraska City reported 75. It was partly sunny, with a temperature of 73 at Plaxmouth, and 75 at Red Oak, Iowa. Here are some observations from across the region. At Concordia, Kansas, it was sunny, with a temperature of 85. It was mostly sunny, with a temperature of 73 at North Fork, 72 at Sioux Falls, and 73 at Denver. It was partly sunny, with a temperature of 74 at Grand Island, 70 at Sioux City, 84 at Kansas City, and 76 at North Platte. At Des Moines, it was cloudy, with a temperature of 69. At Valentine, the weather conditions were not available. Once again, at 1 p.m. in Omaha, it was 81 degrees under mostly sunny skies. Here are the forecast key messages. A line of scattered storms will move through the area this evening, with the strongest storm or two capable of strong wind gusts and 1-inch hail. A small area of near the Nebraska/Kansas border could see strong storm development between 3 to 8 p.m., where large hail, strong winds, and a tornado or two are all possible. Cooler weather is expected Sunday into early next week, with temperatures trending back up Tuesday into Wednesday. Our next chance for rain appears to be on Wednesday with increasing uncertainty beyond this time frame. This is NOAA All Hazards Radio Station KIH 61 in Omaha, Nebraska. The current time is 1:56 p.m. Central Daylight Time. Now for the official National Weather Service forecast for the Omaha and Council Bluffs area. This afternoon, showers likely and a chance of thunderstorms. Highs in the upper 70s. North winds 10 to 15 miles an hour with gusts up to 25 miles an hour. Chance of rain 70%. Tonight, mostly cloudy with showers with a chance of thunderstorms until midnight, then clear after midnight. Lows in the mid-50s. North winds 15 to 20 miles an hour with gusts up to 35 miles an hour, becoming northwest 5 to 10 miles an hour with gusts up to 20 miles an hour after midnight. Chance of rain 90%. Sunday, sunny. Highs in the mid-70s. Northwest winds 10 to 15 miles an hour. Sunday night, partly cloudy until midnight, then clearing. Lows in the mid-50s. West winds 5 to 10 miles an hour. Monday, sunny. Highs in the lower 80s. West winds 5 to 10 miles an hour. Monday night, mostly clear until midnight, then becoming partly cloudy. Lows in the upper 50s.
Tuesday, sunny. Highs in the lower 80s. Tuesday night, partly cloudy until midnight, then mostly cloudy with a chance of showers and thunderstorms after midnight. Lows in the lower 60s. Chance of rain 30%. Wednesday, partly sunny in the morning, then clearing. A chance of thunderstorms in the morning. A chance of showers. Hot with highs in the lower 90s. Chance of rain 50%. Wednesday night through Thursday night, mostly clear and breezy. Lows around 60. Highs in the lower 80s. Juneteenth, sunny, hot with highs in the upper 80s. At 1 p.m. in Omaha, it was mostly sunny. The temperature was 81 degrees, the dew point 63, and the relative humidity 54%. The wind was southeast at 14 miles an hour. The pressure was 29.81 inches and falling. Across eastern Nebraska and southwest Iowa, at Columbus, it was sunny, with a temperature of 76. It was mostly sunny, with a temperature of 76 at Lincoln, 79 at Millard, and 77 at Fremont. Under mostly sunny skies, Blair Airport reported 79, Tacoma reported 77, and Nebraska City reported 75. It was partly sunny, with a temperature of 73 at Plaxmouth, and 75 at Red Oak, Iowa. Here are some observations from across the region. At Concordia, Kansas, it was sunny, with a temperature of 85. It was mostly sunny, with a temperature of 73 at Norfolk, 72 at Sioux Falls, and 73 at Denver. It was partly sunny, with a temperature of 74 at Grand Island, 70 at Sioux City, 84 at Kansas City, and 76 at North Platte. At Des Moines, it was cloudy, with a temperature of 69. At Valentine, the weather conditions were not available. Once again, at 1 p.m. in Omaha, it was 81 degrees under mostly sunny skies. Here are the forecast key messages. A line of scattered storms will move through the area this evening, with the strongest storm or two capable of strong wind gusts and 1-inch hail. A small area of near the Nebraska/Kansas border could see strong storm development between 3 to 8 p.m., where large hail, strong winds, and a tornado or two are all possible. Cooler weather is expected Sunday into early next week, with temperatures trending back up Tuesday into Wednesday. Our next chance for rain appears to be on Wednesday, with increasing uncertainty beyond this time frame. This is NOAA All Hazards Radio Station KIH 61 in Omaha, Nebraska. The current time is 2 p.m. Central Daylight Time. Now for the official National Weather Service forecast for the Omaha and Council Bluffs area. This afternoon, showers likely and a chance of thunderstorms. Highs in the upper 70s. North winds 10 to 15 miles an hour with gusts up to 25 miles an hour. Chance of rain 70%. Tonight, mostly cloudy with showers with a chance of thunderstorms until midnight, then clear after midnight. Lows in the mid-50s. North winds 15 to 20 miles an hour with gusts up to 35 miles an hour, becoming northwest 5 to 10 miles an hour with gusts up to 20 miles an hour after midnight. Chance of rain 90%. Sunday, sunny. Highs in the mid-70s. Northwest winds 10 to 15 miles an hour. Sunday night, partly cloudy until midnight, then clearing. Lows in the mid-50s. West winds 5 to 10 miles an hour. Monday, sunny. Highs in the lower 80s. West winds 5 to 10 miles an hour. Monday night, mostly clear until midnight, then becoming partly cloudy. Lows in the upper 50s. Tuesday, sunny. Highs in the lower 80s. Tuesday night, partly cloudy until midnight, then mostly cloudy with a chance of showers and thunderstorms after midnight. Lows in the lower 60s. Chance of rain 30%. Wednesday, partly sunny in the morning, then clearing. A chance of thunderstorms in the morning. A chance of showers. Hot with highs in the lower 90s.
chance of rain 50%. Wednesday night through Thursday night, mostly clear and breezy. Lows around 60. Highs in the lower 80s. Juneteenth, sunny, hot with highs in the upper 80s. Here are the forecast key messages. A line of scattered storms will move through the area this evening, with the strongest storm or two capable of strong wind gusts and 1-inch hail. A small area of near the Nebraska/Kansas border could see strong storm development between 3 to 8 p.m., where large hail, strong winds, and a tornado or two are all possible. Cooler weather is expected Sunday into early next week, with temperatures trending back up Tuesday into Wednesday. Our next chance for rain appears to be on Wednesday, with increasing uncertainty beyond this time frame. This is NOAA All Hazards Radio Station KIH 61 in Omaha, Nebraska. The current time is 2:03 p.m. Central Daylight Time. Now for the official National Weather Service forecast for the Omaha and Council Bluffs area. This afternoon, showers likely and a chance of thunderstorms. Highs in the upper 70s. North winds 10 to 15 miles an hour with gusts up to 25 miles an hour. Chance of rain 70%. Tonight, mostly cloudy with showers with a chance of thunderstorms until midnight, then clear after midnight. Lows in the mid-50s. North winds 15 to 20 miles an hour with gusts up to 35 miles an hour, becoming northwest 5 to 10 miles an hour with gusts up to 20 miles an hour after midnight. Chance of rain 90%. Sunday, sunny. Highs in the mid-70s. Northwest winds 10 to 15 miles an hour. Sunday night, partly cloudy until midnight, then clearing. Lows in the mid-50s. West winds 5 to 10 miles an hour. Monday, sunny. Highs in the lower 80s. West winds 5 to 10 miles an hour. Monday night, mostly clear until midnight, then becoming partly cloudy. Lows in the upper 50s. Tuesday, sunny. Highs in the lower 80s. Tuesday night, partly cloudy until midnight, then mostly cloudy with a chance of showers and thunderstorms after midnight. Lows in the lower 60s. Chance of rain 30%. Wednesday, partly sunny in the morning, then clearing. A chance of thunderstorms in the morning. A chance of showers. Hot with highs in the lower 90s. Chance of rain 50%. Wednesday night through Thursday night, mostly clear and breezy. Lows around 60. Highs in the lower 80s. Juneteenth, sunny, hot with highs in the upper 80s. At 2 p.m. in Omaha, it was mostly sunny. The temperature was 81 degrees, the dew point 64, and the relative humidity 56%. The wind was north at 8 miles an hour. The pressure was 29.86 inches and rising. Across eastern Nebraska and southwest Iowa, it was mostly sunny, with a temperature of 80 at Lincoln, 81 at Millard, 79 at Fremont, and 76 at Columbus. Under mostly sunny skies, Blair Airport reported 80, Tacoma reported 75, and Nebraska City reported 78. It was partly sunny, with a temperature of 76 at Plattsmouth and 75 at Red Oak, Iowa. Here are some observations from across the region. It was sunny, with a temperature of 89 at Concordia, Kansas, and 76 at North Platte. It was mostly sunny, with a temperature of 72 at Sioux Falls and 74 at Denver. It was partly sunny, with a temperature of 71 at North Fork, 75 at Sioux City, and 83 at Kansas City. It was cloudy, with a temperature of 73 at Grand Island and 73 at Des Moines. At Valentine, the weather conditions were not available. Once again, at 2 p.m. in Omaha, it was 81 degrees under mostly sunny skies. Here are the forecast key messages. A line of scattered storms will move through the area this evening, with the strongest storm or two capable of strong wind gusts and 1-inch hail.
A small area of near the Nebraska/Kansas border could see strong storm development between 3 to 8 p.m., where large hail, strong winds, and a tornado or two are all possible. Cooler weather is expected Sunday into early next week, with temperatures trending back up Tuesday into Wednesday. Our next chance for rain appears to be on Wednesday, with increasing uncertainty beyond this time frame. This is NOAA All Hazards Radio Station KIH 61 in Omaha, Nebraska. The current time is 2:08 p.m. Central Daylight Time. Now for the official National Weather Service forecast for the Omaha and Council Bluffs area. This afternoon, showers likely and a chance of thunderstorms. Highs in the upper 70s. North winds 10 to 15 miles an hour with gusts up to 25 miles an hour. Chance of rain 70%. Tonight, mostly cloudy with showers with a chance of thunderstorms until midnight, then clear after midnight. Lows in the mid-50s. North winds 15 to 20 miles an hour with gusts up to 35 miles an hour, becoming northwest 5 to 10 miles an hour with gusts up to 20 miles an hour after midnight. Chance of rain 90%. Sunday, sunny. Highs in the mid-70s. Northwest winds 10 to 15 miles an hour. Sunday night, partly cloudy until midnight, then clearing. Lows in the mid-50s. West winds 5 to 10 miles an hour. Monday, sunny. Highs in the lower 80s. West winds 5 to 10 miles an hour. Monday night, mostly clear until midnight, then becoming partly cloudy. Lows in the upper 50s. Tuesday, sunny. Highs in the lower 80s. Tuesday night, partly cloudy until midnight, then mostly cloudy with a chance of showers and thunderstorms after midnight. Lows in the lower 60s. Chance of rain 30%. Wednesday, partly sunny in the morning, then clearing. A chance of thunderstorms in the morning. A chance of showers. Hot with highs in the lower 90s. Chance of rain 50%. Wednesday night through Thursday night, mostly clear and breezy. Lows around 60. Highs in the lower 80s. Juneteenth, sunny, hot with highs in the upper 80s. At 2 p.m. in Omaha, it was mostly sunny. The temperature was 81 degrees, the dew point 64, and the relative humidity 56%. The wind was north at 8 miles an hour. The pressure was 29.86 inches and rising. Across eastern Nebraska and southwest Iowa, it was mostly sunny, with a temperature of 80 at Lincoln, 81 at Millard, 79 at Fremont, and 76 at Columbus. Under mostly sunny skies, Blair Airport reported 80, Tacoma reported 75, and Nebraska City reported 78. It was partly sunny, with a temperature of 76 at Plattsmouth, and 75 at Red Oak, Iowa. Here are some observations from across the region. It was sunny, with a temperature of 89 at Concordia, Kansas, and 76 at North Platte. It was mostly sunny, with a temperature of 72 at Sioux Falls, and 74 at Denver. It was partly sunny, with a temperature of 71 at North Fork, 75 at Sioux City, and 83 at Kansas City. It was cloudy, with a temperature of 73 at Grand Island, and 73 at Des Moines. At Valentine, the weather conditions were not available. Once again, at 2 p.m. in Omaha, it was 81 degrees under mostly sunny skies. At 2 p.m. in Omaha, it was mostly sunny. The temperature was 81 degrees, the dew point 64, and the relative humidity 56%. The wind was north at 8 miles an hour. The pressure was 29.86 inches and rising. Across eastern Nebraska and southwest Iowa, it was sunny, with a temperature of 80 at Lincoln, 81 at Millard, and 76 at Plattsmouth. It was mostly sunny, with a temperature of 79 at Fremont, 76 at Columbus, and 80 at Blair Airport. Under mostly sunny skies, Tacoma reported 75, Nebraska City reported 78, and Red Oak, Iowa reported 75.
here are some observations from across the region. At North Platte, it was sunny with a temperature of 76. It was mostly sunny with a temperature of 72 at Sioux Falls, 75 at Sioux City, 89 at Concordia, Kansas, and 74 at Denver. It was partly sunny with a temperature of 71 at North Fork and 83 at Kansas City. It was cloudy with a temperature of 73 at Grand Island and 73 at Des Moines. At Valentine, the weather conditions were not available. Once again, at 2 p.m. in Omaha, it was 81 degrees under mostly sunny skies. Here are the forecast key messages. A line of scattered storms will move through the area this evening, with the strongest storm or two capable of strong wind gusts and 1-inch hail. A small area of near the Nebraska/Kansas border could see strong storm development between 3 to 8 p.m., where large hail, strong winds, and a tornado or two are all possible. Cooler weather is expected Sunday into early next week, with temperatures trending back up Tuesday into Wednesday. Our next chance for rain appears to be on Wednesday, with increasing uncertainty beyond this time frame. 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The current time is 2:14 p.m. Central Daylight Time. Now for the official National Weather Service forecast for the Omaha and Council Bluffs area. This afternoon, showers likely and a chance of thunderstorms. Highs in the upper 70s. North winds 10 to 15 miles an hour with gusts up to 25 miles an hour. Chance of rain 70%. Tonight, mostly cloudy with showers with a chance of thunderstorms until midnight, then clear after midnight. Lows in the mid-50s. North winds 15 to 20 miles an hour with gusts up to 35 miles an hour, becoming northwest 5 to 10 miles an hour with gusts up to 20 miles an hour after midnight. Chance of rain 90%. Sunday, sunny. Highs in the mid-70s. Northwest winds 10 to 15 miles an hour. Sunday night, partly cloudy until midnight, then clearing. Lows in the mid-50s. West winds 5 to 10 miles an hour. Monday, sunny. Highs in the lower 80s. West winds 5 to 10 miles an hour. Monday night, mostly clear until midnight, then becoming partly cloudy. Lows in the upper 50s. Tuesday, sunny. Highs in the lower 80s. Tuesday night, partly cloudy until midnight, then mostly cloudy with a chance of showers and thunderstorms after midnight. Lows in the lower 60s. Chance of rain 30%. Wednesday, partly sunny in the morning, then clearing. A chance of thunderstorms in the morning. A chance of showers. Hot with highs in the lower 90s. Chance of rain 50%. Wednesday night through Thursday night, mostly clear and breezy. Lows around 60. Highs in the lower 80s. Juneteenth, sunny, hot with highs in the upper 80s. At 2 p.m. in Omaha, it was mostly sunny. The temperature was 81 degrees, the dew point 64, and the relative humidity 56%. The wind was north at 8 miles an hour. The pressure was 29.86 inches and rising. Across eastern Nebraska and southwest Iowa, it was sunny, with a temperature of 80 at Lincoln, 81 at Millard, and 76 at Plattsmouth. It was mostly sunny, with a temperature of 79 at Fremont, 76 at Columbus, and 80 at Blair Airport. Under mostly sunny skies, Tacoma reported 75, Nebraska City reported 78, and Red Oak, Iowa reported 75. Here are some observations from across the region. At North Platte, it was sunny, with a temperature of 76. It was mostly sunny, with a temperature of 72 at Sioux Falls, 75 at Sioux City, 89 at Concordia, Kansas, and 74 at Denver. It was partly sunny, with a temperature of 71 at North Fork and 83 at Kansas City. It was cloudy, with a temperature of 73 at Grand Island and 73 at Des Moines.
at Valentine, the weather conditions were not available. Once again, at 2 p.m. in Omaha, it was 81 degrees under mostly sunny skies. Here are the forecasts.

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The current time is 2:18 p.m. Central Daylight Time. Now for the official National Weather Service forecast for the Omaha and Council Bluffs area. This afternoon, showers likely and a chance of thunderstorms. Highs in the upper 70s. North winds 10 to 15 miles an hour with gusts up to 25 miles an hour. Chance of rain 70%. Tonight, mostly cloudy with showers with a chance of thunderstorms until midnight, then clear after midnight. Lows in the mid-50s. North winds 15 to 20 miles an hour with gusts up to 35 miles an hour, becoming northwest 5 to 10 miles an hour with gusts up to 20 miles an hour after midnight. Chance of rain 90%. Sunday, sunny. Highs in the mid-70s. Northwest winds 10 to 15 miles an hour. Sunday night, partly cloudy until midnight, then clearing. Lows in the mid-50s. West winds 5 to 10 miles an hour. Monday, sunny. Highs in the lower 80s. West winds 5 to 10 miles an hour. Monday night, mostly clear until midnight, then becoming partly cloudy. Lows in the upper 50s. Tuesday, sunny. Highs in the lower 80s. Tuesday night, partly cloudy until midnight, then mostly cloudy with a chance of showers and thunderstorms after midnight. Lows in the lower 60s. Chance of rain 30%. Wednesday, partly sunny in the morning, then clearing. A chance of thunderstorms in the morning. A chance of showers. Hot with highs in the lower 90s. Chance of rain 50%. Wednesday night through Thursday night, mostly clear and breezy. Lows around 60. Highs in the lower 80s. Juneteenth, sunny, hot with highs in the upper 80s. At 2 p.m. in Omaha, it was mostly sunny. The temperature was 81 degrees, the dew point 64, and the relative humidity 56%. The wind was north at 8 miles an hour. The pressure was 29.86 inches and rising. Across eastern Nebraska and southwest Iowa, it was sunny, with a temperature of 80 at Lincoln, 81 at Millard, and 76 at Plattsmouth. It was mostly sunny, with a temperature of 79 at Fremont, 76 at Columbus, and 80 at Blair Airport. Under mostly sunny skies, Tecama reported 75, Nebraska City reported 78, and Red Oak, Iowa reported 75. Here are some observations from across the region. At North Platte, it was sunny, with a temperature of 76. It was mostly sunny, with a temperature of 72 at Sioux Falls, 75 at Sioux City, 89 at Concordia, Kansas, and 74 at Denver. It was partly sunny, with a temperature of 71 at North Fork, and 83 at Kansas City. It was cloudy, with a temperature of 73 at Grand Island, and 73 at Des Moines. At Valentine, the weather conditions were not available. Once again, at 2 p.m. in Omaha, it was 81 degrees under mostly sunny skies. This is NOAA All Hazards radio station KIH 61 serving the following counties in Nebraska and Iowa. Douglas, Sarpy, Washington, Cass, Odo, Burt, Dodge, Saunders, Harrison, Pottawatomie, and Mills. Here are the forecast key messages. A line of scattered storms will move through the area this evening, with the strongest storm or two capable of strong wind gusts and 1-inch hail. A small area of near the Nebraska/Kansas border could see strong storm development between 3 to 8 p.m., where large hail, strong winds, and a tornado or two are all possible. Cooler weather is expected Sunday into early next week, with temperatures trending back up Tuesday into Wednesday. Our next chance for rain appears to be on Wednesday, with increasing uncertainty beyond this time frame. This is NOAA All Hazards radio station KIH 61 in Omaha, Nebraska. The current time is 2:23 p.m. Central Daylight Time. Now for the official National Weather Service forecast for the

and Council Bluffs area. This afternoon, showers likely and a chance of thunderstorms. Highs in the upper 70s. North winds 10 to 15 miles an hour with gusts up to 25 miles an hour. Chance of rain 70%. Tonight, mostly cloudy with showers with a chance of thunderstorms until midnight, then clear after midnight. Lows in the mid-50s. North winds 15 to 20 miles an hour with gusts up to 35 miles an hour, becoming northwest 5 to 10 miles an hour with gusts up to 20 miles an hour after midnight. Chance of rain 90%. Sunday, sunny. Highs in the mid-70s. Northwest winds 10 to 15 miles an hour. Sunday night, partly cloudy until midnight, then clearing. Lows in the mid-50s. West winds 5 to 10 miles an hour. Monday, sunny. Highs in the lower 80s. West winds 5 to 10 miles an hour. Monday night, mostly clear until midnight, then becoming partly cloudy. Lows in the upper 50s. Tuesday, sunny. Highs in the lower 80s. Tuesday night, partly cloudy until midnight, then mostly cloudy with a chance of showers and thunderstorms after midnight. Lows in the... hours. Hot with highs in the lower 90s. Chance of rain 50%. Wednesday night through Thursday night, mostly clear and breezy. Lows around 60. Highs in the lower 80s. Juneteenth, sunny, hot with highs in the upper 80s. At 2 p.m. in Omaha, it was mostly sunny. The temperature was 81 degrees, the dew point 64, and the relative humidity 56%. The wind was north at 8 miles an hour. The pressure was 29.86 inches and rising. Across eastern Nebraska and southwest Iowa, it was sunny, with a temperature of 80 at Lincoln, 81 at Millard, and 76 at Plattsmouth. It was mostly sunny, with a temperature of 79 at Fremont, 76 at Columbus, and 80 at Blair Airport. Under mostly sunny skies, Tacoma reported 75, Nebraska City reported 78, and Red Oak, Iowa reported 75. Here are some observations from across the region. At North Platte, it was sunny, with a temperature of 76. It was mostly sunny, with a temperature of 72 at Sioux Falls, 75 at Sioux City, 89 at Concordia, Kansas, and 74 at Denver. It was partly sunny, with a temperature of 71 at North Fork, and 83 at Kansas City. It was cloudy, with a temperature of 73 at Grand Island, and 73 at Des Moines. At Valentine, the weather conditions were not available. Once again, at 2 p.m. in Omaha, it was 81 degrees under mostly sunny skies. Here are the forecast key messages. A line of scattered storms will move through the area this evening, with the strongest storm or two capable of strong wind gusts and 1-inch hail. A small area of near the Nebraska/Kansas border could see strong storm development between 3 to 8 p.m., where large hail, strong winds, and a tornado or two are all possible. Cooler weather is expected Sunday into early next week, with temperatures trending back up Tuesday into Wednesday. Our next chance for rain appears to be on Wednesday with increasing uncertainty beyond this time frame. This is NOAA All Hazards Radio Station KIH 61 in Omaha, Nebraska. The current time is 2:27 p.m. Central Daylight Time. Now for the official National Weather Service forecast for the Omaha and Council Bluffs area. This afternoon, showers likely and a chance of thunderstorms. Highs in the upper 70s. North winds 10 to 15 miles an hour with gusts up to 25 miles an hour. Chance of rain 70%. Tonight, mostly cloudy with showers with a chance of thunderstorms until midnight, then clear after midnight. Lows in the mid-50s.
North winds 15 to 20 miles an hour with gusts up to 35 miles an hour. Becoming northwest 5 to 10 miles an hour with gusts up to 20 miles an hour after midnight. Chance of rain 90%. Sunday, sunny. Highs in the mid-70s. Northwest winds 10 to 15 miles an hour. Sunday night, partly cloudy until midnight, then clearing. Lows in the mid-50s. West winds 5 to 10 miles an hour. Monday, sunny. Highs in the lower 80s. West winds 5 to 10 miles an hour. Monday night, mostly clear until midnight, then becoming partly cloudy. Lows in the upper 50s. Tuesday, sunny. Highs in the lower 80s. Tuesday night, partly cloudy until midnight, then mostly cloudy with a chance of showers and thunderstorms after midnight. Lows in the lower 60s. Chance of rain 30%. Wednesday, partly sunny in the morning, then clearing. A chance of thunderstorms in the morning. A chance of showers. Hot with highs in the lower 90s. Chance of rain 50%. Wednesday night through Thursday night, mostly clear and breezy. Lows around 60. Highs in the lower 80s. Juneteenth, sunny, hot with highs in the upper 80s. At 2 p.m. in Omaha, it was mostly sunny. The temperature was 81 degrees, the dew point 64, and the relative humidity 56%. The wind was north at 8 miles an hour. The pressure was 29.86 inches and rising. Across eastern Nebraska and southwest Iowa, it was sunny, with a temperature of 80 at Lincoln, 81 at Millard, and 76 at Plattsmouth. It was mostly sunny, with a temperature of 79 at Fremont, 76 at Columbus, and 80 at Blair Airport. Under mostly sunny skies, Tacoma reported 75, Nebraska City reported 78, and Red Oak, Iowa reported 75. Here are some observations from across the region. At North Platte, it was sunny, with a temperature of 76. It was mostly sunny, with a temperature of 72 at Sioux Falls, 75 at Sioux City, 89 at Concordia, Kansas, and 74 at Denver. It was partly sunny, with a temperature of 71 at North Fork, and 83 at Kansas City. It was cloudy, with a temperature of 73 at Grand Island, and 73 at Des Moines. At Valentine, the weather conditions were not available. Once again, at 2 p.m. in Omaha it was 81 degrees under mostly sunny skies. Here are the forecast key messages. A line of scattered storms will move through the area this evening, with the strongest storm or two capable of strong wind gusts and 1-inch hail. A small area of near the Nebraska/Kansas border could see strong storm development between 3 to 8 p.m., where large hail, strong winds, and a tornado or two are all possible. Cooler weather is expected Sunday into early next week, with temperatures trending back up Tuesday into Wednesday. Our next chance for rain appears to be on Wednesday with increasing uncertainty beyond this time frame. This is NOAA All Hazards Radio Station KIH 61 in Omaha, Nebraska. The current time is 2:32 p.m. Central Daylight Time. Now for the official National Weather Service forecast for the Omaha and Council Bluffs area. This afternoon, showers likely and a chance of thunderstorms. Highs in the upper 70s. North winds 10 to 15 miles an hour with gusts up to 25 miles an hour. Chance of rain 70%. Tonight, mostly cloudy with showers with a chance of thunderstorms until midnight, then clear after midnight. Lows in the mid-50s. North winds 15 to 20 miles an hour with gusts up to 35 miles an hour, becoming northwest 5 to 10 miles an hour with gusts up to 20 miles an hour after midnight. Chance of rain 90%. Sunday, sunny. Highs in the mid-70s. Northwest winds 10 to 15 miles an hour. Sunday night, partly cloudy until midnight, then clearing. Lows in the mid-50s. West winds 5 to 10 miles an hour. Monday, sunny.
Highs in the lower 80s. West winds 5 to 10 miles an hour. Monday night, mostly clear until midnight, then becoming partly cloudy. Lows in the upper 50s. Tuesday, sunny. Highs in the lower 80s. Tuesday night, partly cloudy until midnight, then mostly cloudy with a chance of showers and thunderstorms after midnight. Lows in the lower 60s. Chance of rain 30%. Wednesday, partly sunny in the morning, then clearing. A chance of thunderstorms in the morning. A chance of showers. Hot with highs in the lower 90s. Chance of rain 50%. Wednesday night through Thursday night, mostly clear and breezy. Lows around 60. Highs in the lower 80s. Juneteenth, sunny, hot with highs in the upper 80s. At 2 p.m. in Omaha, it was mostly sunny. The temperature was 81 degrees, the dew point 64, and the relative humidity 56%. The wind was north at 8 miles an hour. The pressure was 29.86 inches and rising. Across eastern Nebraska and southwest Iowa, it was sunny, with a temperature of 80 at Lincoln, 81 at Millard, and 76 at Plattsmouth. It was mostly sunny, with a temperature of 79 at Fremont, 76 at Columbus, and 80 at Blair Airport. Under mostly sunny skies, Tacoma reported 75, Nebraska City reported 78, and Red Oak, Iowa reported 75. Here are some observations from across the region. At North Platte, it was sunny, with a temperature of 76. It was mostly sunny, with a temperature of 72 at Sioux Falls, 75 at Sioux City, 89 at Concordia, Kansas, and 74 at Denver. It was partly sunny, with a temperature of 71 at Norfolk, and 83 at Kansas City. It was cloudy, with a temperature of 73 at Grand Island, and 73 at Des Moines. At Valentine, the weather conditions were not available. Once again, at 2 p.m. in Omaha, it was 81 degrees under mostly sunny skies. Here are the forecast key messages. A line of scattered storms will move through the area this evening, with the strongest storm or two capable of strong wind gusts and 1-inch hail. A small area of near the Nebraska/Kansas border could see strong storm development between 3 to 8 p.m., where large hail, strong winds, and a tornado or two are all possible. Cooler weather is expected Sunday into early next week, with temperatures trending back up Tuesday into Wednesday. Our next chance for rain appears to be on Wednesday, with increasing uncertainty beyond this time frame. This is NOAA All Hazards Radio Station KIH 61 in Omaha, Nebraska. The current time is 2:36 p.m. Central Daylight Time. Now for the official National Weather Service forecast for the Omaha and Council Bluffs area. This afternoon, showers likely and a chance of thunderstorms. Highs in the upper 70s. North winds 10 to 15 miles an hour with gusts up to 25 miles an hour. Chance of rain 70%. Tonight, mostly cloudy with showers with a chance of thunderstorms until midnight, then clear after midnight. Lows in the mid-50s. North winds 15 to 20 miles an hour with gusts up to 35 miles an hour, becoming northwest 5 to 10 miles an hour with gusts up to 20 miles an hour after midnight. Chance of rain 90%. Sunday, sunny. Highs in the mid-70s. Northwest winds 10 to 15 miles an hour. Sunday night, partly cloudy until midnight, then clearing. Lows in the mid-50s. West winds 5 to 10 miles an hour. Monday, sunny. Highs in the lower 80s. West winds 5 to 10 miles an hour. Monday night, mostly clear until midnight, then becoming partly cloudy. Lows in the upper 50s. Tuesday, sunny. Highs in the lower 80s. Tuesday night, partly cloudy until midnight, then mostly cloudy with a chance of showers and thunderstorms after midnight. Lows in the lower 60s. Chance of rain 30%. Wednesday, partly sunny in the morning,
then clearing. A chance of thunderstorms in the morning. A chance of showers. Hot with highs in the lower 90s. Chance of rain 50%. Wednesday night through Thursday night, mostly clear and breezy. Lows around 60. Highs in the lower 80s. Juneteenth, sunny, hot with highs in the upper 80s. At 2 p.m. in Omaha, it was mostly sunny. The temperature was 81 degrees, the dew point 64, and the relative humidity 56%. The wind was north at 8 miles an hour. The pressure was 29.86 inches and rising. Across eastern Nebraska and southwest Iowa, it was sunny, with a temperature of 80 at Lincoln, 81 at Millard, and 76 at Plattsmouth. It was mostly sunny, with a temperature of 79 at Fremont, 76 at Columbus, and 80 at Blair Airport. Under mostly sunny skies, Tacoma reported 75, Nebraska City reported 78, and Red Oak, Iowa reported 75. Here are some observations from across the region. At Northland, it was sunny, with a temperature of 76. It was mostly sunny, with a temperature of 72 at Sioux Falls, 75 at Sioux City, 89 at Concordia, Kansas, and 74 at Denver. It was partly sunny, with a temperature of 71 at Norfolk, and 83 at Kansas City. It was cloudy, with a temperature of 73 at Grand Island, and 73 at Des Moines. At Valentine, the weather conditions were not available. Once again, at 2 p.m. in Omaha, it was 81 degrees under mostly sunny skies. Here are the forecast key messages. A line of scattered storms will move through the area this evening, with the strongest storm or two capable of strong wind gusts and 1-inch hail. A small area of near the Nebraska/Kansas border could see strong storm development between 3 to 8 p.m., where large hail, strong winds, and a tornado or two are all possible. Cooler weather is expected Sunday into early next week, with temperatures trending back up Tuesday into Wednesday. Our next chance for rain appears to be on Wednesday, with increasing uncertainty beyond this time frame. This is NOAA All Hazards Radio Station KIH 61 in Omaha, Nebraska. The current time is 2:40 p.m. Central Daylight Time. Now for the official National Weather Service forecast for the Omaha and Council Bluffs area. This afternoon, showers likely and a chance of thunderstorms. Highs in the upper 70s. North winds 10 to 15 miles an hour with gusts up to 25 miles an hour. Chance of rain 70%. Tonight, mostly cloudy with showers with a chance of thunderstorms until midnight, then clear after midnight. Lows in the mid-50s. North winds 15 to 20 miles an hour with gusts up to 35 miles an hour, becoming northwest 5 to 10 miles an hour with gusts up to 20 miles an hour after midnight. Chance of rain 90%. Sunday, sunny. Highs in the mid-70s. Northwest winds 10 to 15 miles an hour. Sunday night, partly cloudy until midnight, then clearing. Lows in the mid-50s. West winds 5 to 10 miles an hour. Monday, sunny. Highs in the lower 80s. West winds 5 to 10 miles an hour. Monday night, mostly clear until midnight, then becoming partly cloudy. Lows in the upper 50s. Tuesday, sunny. Highs in the lower 80s. Tuesday night, partly cloudy until midnight, then mostly cloudy with a chance of showers and thunderstorms after midnight. Lows in the lower 60s. Chance of rain 30%. Wednesday, partly sunny in the morning, then clearing. A chance of thunderstorms in the morning. A chance of showers. Hot with highs in the lower 90s. Chance of rain 50%. Wednesday night through Thursday night, mostly clear and breezy. Lows around 60. Highs in the lower 80s. Juneteenth, sunny, hot with highs in the upper 80s. At 2 p.m. in Omaha, it was mostly sunny. The temperature was 81 degrees,
the dew point 64, and the relative humidity 56%. The wind was north at 8 miles an hour. The pressure was 29.86 inches and rising. Across eastern Nebraska and southwest Iowa, it was sunny, with a temperature of 80 at Lincoln, 81 at Millard, and 76 at Plattsmouth. It was mostly sunny, with a temperature of 79 at Fremont, 76 at Columbus, and 80 at Blair Airport. Under mostly sunny skies, Tecama reported 75, Nebraska City reported 78, and Red Oak, Iowa reported 75. Here are some observations from across the region. At North Platte, it was sunny, with a temperature of 76. It was mostly sunny, with a temperature of 72 at Sioux Falls, 75 at Sioux City, 89 at Concordia, Kansas, and 74 at Denver. It was partly sunny, with a temperature of 71 at North Fork, and 83 at Kansas City. It was cloudy, with a temperature of 73 at Grand Island, and 73 at Des Moines. At Valentine, the weather conditions were not available. Once again, at 2 p.m. in Omaha, it was 81 degrees under mostly sunny skies. Here are the forecast key messages. A line of scattered storms will move through the area this evening, with the strongest storm or two capable of strong wind gusts and 1-inch hail. A small area of near the Nebraska/Kansas border could see strong storm development between 3 to 8 p.m., where large hail, strong winds, and a tornado or two are all possible. Cooler weather is expected Sunday into early next week, with temperatures trending back up Tuesday into Wednesday. Our next chance for rain appears to be on Wednesday, with increasing uncertainty beyond this time frame. This is NOAA All Hazards Radio Station KIH-61 in Omaha, Nebraska. The current time is 2:45 p.m. Central Daylight Time. Now for the official National Weather Service forecast for the Omaha and Council Bluffs area. This afternoon, showers likely and a chance of thunderstorms. Highs in the upper 70s. North winds 10 to 15 miles an hour with gusts up to 25 miles an hour. Chance of rain 70%. Tonight, mostly cloudy with showers with a chance of thunderstorms until midnight, then clear after midnight. Lows in the mid-50s. North winds 15 to 20 miles an hour with gusts up to 35 miles an hour, becoming northwest 5 to 10 miles an hour with gusts up to 20 miles an hour after midnight. Chance of rain 90%. Sunday, sunny. Highs in the mid-70s. Northwest winds 10 to 15 miles an hour. Sunday night, partly cloudy until midnight, then clearing. Lows in the mid-50s. West winds 5 to 10 miles an hour. Monday, sunny. Highs in the lower 80s. West winds 5 to 10 miles an hour. Monday night, mostly clear until midnight, then becoming partly cloudy. Lows in the upper 50s. Tuesday, sunny. Highs in the lower 80s. Tuesday night, partly cloudy until midnight, then mostly cloudy with a chance of showers and thunderstorms after midnight. Lows in the lower 60s. Chance of rain 30%. Wednesday, partly sunny in the morning, then clearing. A chance of thunderstorms in the morning. A chance of showers. Hot with highs in the lower 90s. Chance of rain 50%. Wednesday night through Thursday night, mostly clear and breezy. Lows around 60. Highs in the lower 80s. Juneteenth, sunny, hot with highs in the upper 80s. At 2 p.m. in Omaha, it was mostly sunny. The temperature was 81 degrees, the dew point 64, and the relative humidity 56%. The wind was north at 8 miles an hour. The pressure was 29.86 inches and rising. Across eastern Nebraska and southwest Iowa, it was sunny, with a temperature of 80 at Lincoln, 81 at Millard, and 76 at Plattsmouth. It was mostly sunny, with a temperature of 79 at Fremont, 76 at Columbus, and 80 at Blair Airport. Under mostly sunny skies,
Tacoma reported 75, Nebraska City reported 78, and Red Oak, Iowa reported 75. Here are some observations from across the region. At Northland, it was sunny, with a temperature of 76. It was mostly sunny, with a temperature of 72 at Sioux Falls, 75 at Sioux City, 89 at Concordia, Kansas, and 74 at Denver. It was partly sunny, with a temperature of 71 at North Fork, and 83 at Kansas City. It was cloudy, with a temperature of 73 at Grand Island, and 73 at Des Moines. At Valentine, the weather conditions were not available. Once again, at 2 p.m. in Omaha, it was 81 degrees under mostly sunny skies. Here are the forecast key messages. A line of scattered storms will move through the area this evening, with the strongest storm or two capable of strong wind gusts and 1-inch hail. A small area of near the Nebraska/Kansas border could see strong storm development between 3 to 8 p.m., where large hail, strong winds, and a tornado or two are all possible. Cooler weather is expected Sunday into early next week, with temperatures trending back up Tuesday into Wednesday. Our next chance for rain appears to be on Wednesday, with increasing uncertainty beyond this time frame. This is NOAA All Hazards Radio Station KIH 61 in Omaha, Nebraska. The current time is 2:49 p.m. Central Daylight Time. Now for the official National Weather Service forecast for the Omaha and Council Bluffs area. This afternoon, showers likely and a chance of thunderstorms. Highs in the upper 70s. North winds 10 to 15 miles an hour with gusts up to 25 miles an hour. Chance of rain 70%. Tonight, mostly cloudy with showers with a chance of thunderstorms until midnight, then clear after midnight. Lows in the mid-50s. North winds 15 to 20 miles an hour with gusts up to 35 miles an hour, becoming northwest 5 to 10 miles an hour with gusts up to 20 miles an hour after midnight. Chance of rain 90%. Sunday, sunny. Highs in the mid-70s. Northwest winds 10 to 15 miles an hour. Sunday night, partly cloudy until midnight, then clearing. Lows in the mid-50s. West winds 5 to 10 miles an hour. Monday, sunny. Highs in the lower 80s. West winds 5 to 10 miles an hour. Monday night, mostly clear until midnight, then becoming partly cloudy. Lows in the upper 50s. Tuesday, sunny. Highs in the lower 80s. Tuesday night, partly cloudy until midnight, then mostly cloudy with a chance of showers and thunderstorms after midnight. Lows in the lower 60s. Chance of rain 30%. Wednesday, partly sunny in the morning, then clearing. A chance of thunderstorms in the morning. A chance of showers. Hot with highs in the lower 90s. Chance of rain 50%. Wednesday night through Thursday night, mostly clear and breezy. Lows around 60. Highs in the lower 80s. Juneteenth, sunny, hot with highs in the upper 80s. At 2 p.m. in Omaha, it was mostly sunny. The temperature was 81 degrees, the dew point 64, and the relative humidity 56%. The wind was north at 8 miles an hour. The pressure was 29.86 inches and rising. Across eastern Nebraska and southwest Iowa, it was sunny, with a temperature of 80 at Lincoln, 81 at Millard, and 76 at Plattsmouth. It was mostly sunny, with a temperature of 79 at Fremont, 76 at Columbus, and 80 at Blair Airport. Under mostly sunny skies, Tacoma reported 75, Nebraska City reported 78, and Red Oak, Iowa reported 75. Here are some observations from across the region. At Northland, it was sunny, with a temperature of 76. It was mostly sunny, with a temperature of 72 at Sioux Falls, 75 at Sioux City, 89 at Concordia, Kansas, and 74 at Denver. It was partly sunny, with a temperature of 71 at North Fork, and 83 at Kansas City.
it was cloudy, with a temperature of 73 at Grand Island and 73 at Des Moines. At Valentine, the weather conditions were not available. Once again, at 2 p.m. in Omaha, it was 81 degrees under mostly sunny skies. Here are the forecast key messages. A line of scattered storms will move through the area this evening, with the strongest storm or two capable of strong wind gusts and 1-inch hail. A small area of near the Nebraska/Kansas border could see strong storm development between 3 to 8 p.m., where large hail, strong winds, and a tornado or two are all possible. Cooler weather is expected Sunday into early next week, with temperatures trending back up Tuesday into Wednesday. Our next chance for rain appears to be on Wednesday, with increasing uncertainty beyond this time frame. This is NOAA All Hazards Radio Station KIH-61 in Omaha, Nebraska. The current time is 2:54 p.m. Central Daylight Time. Now for the official National Weather Service forecast for the Omaha and Council Bluffs area. This afternoon, showers likely and a chance of thunderstorms. Highs in the upper 70s. North winds 10 to 15 miles an hour with gusts up to 25 miles an hour. Chance of rain 70%. Tonight, mostly cloudy with showers with a chance of thunderstorms until midnight, then clear after midnight. Lows in the mid-50s. North winds 15 to 20 miles an hour with gusts up to 35 miles an hour, becoming northwest 5 to 10 miles an hour with gusts up to 20 miles an hour after midnight. Chance of rain 90%. Sunday, sunny. Highs in the mid-70s. Northwest winds 10 to 15 miles an hour. Sunday night, partly cloudy until midnight, then clearing. Lows in the mid-50s. West winds 5 to 10 miles an hour. Monday, sunny. Highs in the lower 80s. West winds 5 to 10 miles an hour. Monday night, mostly clear until midnight, then becoming partly cloudy. Lows in the upper 50s. Tuesday, sunny. Highs in the lower 80s. Tuesday night, partly cloudy until midnight, then mostly cloudy with a chance of showers and thunderstorms after midnight. Lows in the lower 60s. Chance of rain 30%. Wednesday, partly sunny in the morning, then clearing. A chance of thunderstorms in the morning. A chance of showers. Hot with highs in the lower 90s. Chance of rain 50%. Wednesday night through Thursday night, mostly clear and breezy. Lows around 60. Highs in the lower 80s. Juneteenth, sunny, hot with highs in the upper 80s. At 2 p.m. in Omaha, it was mostly sunny. The temperature was 81 degrees, the dew point 64, and the relative humidity 56%. The wind was north at 8 miles an hour. The pressure was 29.86 inches and rising. Across eastern Nebraska and southwest Iowa, it was sunny, with a temperature of 80 at Lincoln, 81 at Millard, and 76 at Plattsmouth. It was mostly sunny, with a temperature of 79 at Fremont, 76 at Columbus, and 80 at Blair Airport. Under mostly sunny skies, Tacoma reported 75, Nebraska City reported 78, and Red Oak, Iowa reported 75. Here are some observations from across the region. At North Platte, it was sunny, with a temperature of 76. It was mostly sunny, with a temperature of 72 at Sioux Falls, 75 at Sioux City, 89 at Concordia, Kansas, and 74 at Denver. It was partly sunny, with a temperature of 71 at North Fork, and 83 at Kansas City. It was cloudy, with a temperature of 73 at Grand Island, and 73 at Des Moines. At Valentine, the weather conditions were not available. Once again, at 2 p.m. in Omaha, it was 81 degrees under mostly sunny skies. Here are the forecast key messages. A line of scattered storms will move through the area this evening, with the strongest storm or two capable of strong wind gusts and 1-inch hail.
A small area of near the Nebraska/Kansas border could see strong storm development between 3 to 8 p.m., where large hail, strong winds, and a tornado or two are all possible. Cooler weather is expected Sunday into early next week, with temperatures trending back up Tuesday into Wednesday. Our next chance for rain appears to be on Wednesday, with increasing uncertainty beyond this time frame. This is NOAA All Hazards Radio Station KIH 61 in Omaha, Nebraska. The current time is 2:58 p.m. Central Daylight Time. Now for the official National Weather Service forecast for the Omaha and Council Bluffs area. This afternoon, showers likely and a chance of thunderstorms. Highs in the upper 70s. North winds 10 to 15 miles an hour with gusts up to 25 miles an hour. Chance of rain 70%. Tonight, mostly cloudy with showers with a chance of thunderstorms until midnight, then clear after midnight. Lows in the mid-50s. North winds 15 to 20 miles an hour with gusts up to 35 miles an hour, becoming northwest 5 to 10 miles an hour with gusts up to 20 miles an hour after midnight. Chance of rain 90%. Sunday, sunny. Highs in the mid-70s. Northwest winds 10 to 15 miles an hour. Sunday night, partly cloudy until midnight, then clearing. Lows in the mid-50s. West winds 5 to 10 miles an hour. Monday, sunny. Highs in the lower 80s. West winds 5 to 10 miles an hour. Monday night, mostly clear until midnight, then becoming partly cloudy. Lows in the upper 50s. Tuesday, sunny. Highs in the lower 80s. Tuesday night, partly cloudy until midnight, then mostly cloudy with a chance of showers and thunderstorms after midnight. Lows in the lower 60s. Chance of rain 30%. Wednesday, partly sunny in the morning, then clearing. A chance of thunderstorms in the morning. A chance of showers. Hot with highs in the lower 90s. Chance of rain 50%. Wednesday night through Thursday night, mostly clear and breezy. Lows around 60. Highs in the lower 80s. Juneteenth, sunny, hot with highs in the upper 80s. Here are the forecast key messages. A line of scattered storms will move through the area this evening, with the strongest storm or two capable of strong wind gusts and 1-inch hail. A small area of near the Nebraska/Kansas border could see strong storm development between 3 to 8 p.m., where large hail, strong winds, and a tornado or two are all possible. Cooler weather is expected Sunday into early next week, with temperatures trending back up Tuesday into Wednesday. Our next chance for rain appears to be on Wednesday, with increasing uncertainty beyond this time frame. This is NOAA All Hazards Radio Station KIH 61 in Omaha, Nebraska. The current time is 3:01 p.m. Central Daylight Time. Now for the official National Weather Service. After showers likely and a chance of thunderstorms. Highs in the upper 70s. North winds 10 to 15 miles an hour with gusts up to 25 miles an hour. Chance of rain 70%. Tonight, mostly cloudy with showers with a chance of thunderstorms until midnight, then clear after midnight. Lows in the mid-50s. North winds 15 to 20 miles an hour with gusts up to 35 miles an hour, becoming northwest 5 to 10 miles an hour with gusts up to 20 miles an hour after midnight. Chance of rain 90%. Sunday, sunny. Highs in the mid-70s. Northwest winds 10 to 15 miles an hour. Sunday night, partly cloudy until midnight, then clearing. Lows in the mid-50s. West winds 5 to 10 miles an hour. Monday, sunny. Highs in the lower 80s. West winds 5 to 10 miles an hour. Monday night, mostly clear until midnight, then becoming partly cloudy. Lows in the upper 50s. Tuesday, sunny. Highs in the lower 80s. Tuesday night,
partly cloudy until midnight, then mostly cloudy with a chance of showers and thunderstorms after midnight. Lows in the lower 60s. Chance of rain 30%. Wednesday, partly sunny in the morning, then clearing. A chance of thunderstorms in the morning. A chance of showers. Hot with highs in the lower 90s. Chance of rain 50%. Wednesday night through Thursday night, mostly clear and breezy. Lows around 60. Highs in the lower 80s. Juneteenth, sunny, hot with highs in the upper 80s. Here are the forecast key messages. A line of scattered storms will move through the area this evening, with the strongest storm or two capable of strong wind gusts and 1-inch hail. A small area of near the Nebraska/Kansas border could see strong storm development between 3 to 8 p.m., where large hail, strong winds, and a tornado or two are all possible. Cooler weather is expected Sunday into early next week, with temperatures trending back up Tuesday into Wednesday. Our next chance for rain appears to be on Wednesday with increasing uncertainty beyond this time frame. This is NOAA All Hazards radio station KIH 61 in Omaha, Nebraska. The current time is 3:04 p.m. Central Daylight Time. Now for the official National Weather Service forecast for the Omaha and Council Bluffs area. This afternoon, showers likely and a chance of thunderstorms. Highs in the upper 70s. North winds 10 to 15 miles an hour with gusts up to 25 miles an hour. Chance of rain 70%. Tonight, mostly cloudy with showers with a chance of thunderstorms until midnight, then clear after midnight. Lows in the mid-50s. North winds 15 to 20 miles an hour with gusts up to 35 miles an hour, becoming northwest 5 to 10 miles an hour with gusts up to 20 miles an hour after midnight. Chance of rain 90%. Sunday, sunny. Highs in the mid-70s. Northwest winds 10 to 15 miles an hour. Sunday night, partly cloudy until midnight, then clearing. Lows in the mid-50s. West winds 5 to 10 miles an hour. Monday, sunny. Highs in the lower 80s. West winds 5 to 10 miles an hour. Monday night, mostly clear until midnight, then becoming partly cloudy. Lows in the upper 50s. Tuesday, sunny. Highs in the lower 80s. Tuesday night, partly cloudy until midnight, then mostly cloudy with a chance of showers and thunderstorms after midnight. Lows in the lower 60s. Chance of rain 30%. Wednesday, partly sunny in the morning, then clearing. A chance of thunderstorms in the morning. A chance of showers. Hot with highs in the lower 90s. Chance of rain 50%. Wednesday night through Thursday night, mostly clear and breezy. Lows around 60. Highs in the lower 80s. Juneteenth, sunny, hot with highs in the upper 80s. At 3 p.m. in Omaha, it was mostly sunny. The temperature was 82 degrees, the dew point 67, and the relative humidity 60%. The wind was north at 13 miles an hour. The pressure was 29.87 inches and rising. Across eastern Nebraska and southwest Iowa, at Lincoln, it was sunny, with a temperature of 82. At Offutt Air Force Base, it was mostly sunny, with a temperature of 83. Here are some observations from across the region. At Denver, it was mostly sunny, with a temperature of 77. It was partly sunny, with a temperature of 72 at Sioux City, 76 at Des Moines, and 83 at Kansas City. At Valentine, the weather conditions were not available. Once again, at 3 p.m. in Omaha, it was 82 degrees under mostly sunny skies. Here are the forecast key messages. A line of scattered storms will move through the area this evening, with the strongest storm or two capable of strong wind gusts and 1-inch hail. A small area of near the Nebraska/Kansas border could see strong storm development between 3 to 8 p.m., where large hail, strong winds, and a tornado or two are all possible.
Cooler weather is expected Sunday into early next week, with temperatures trending back up Tuesday into Wednesday. Our next chance for rain appears to be on Wednesday, with increasing uncertainty beyond this time frame. This is NOAA All Hazards Radio Station KIH 61 in Omaha, Nebraska. The current time is 3:08 p.m. Central Daylight Time. Now for the official National Weather Service forecast for the Omaha and Council Bluffs area. This afternoon, showers likely and a chance of thunderstorms. Highs in the upper 70s. North winds 10 to 15 miles an hour with gusts up to 25 miles an hour. Chance of rain 70%. Tonight, mostly cloudy with showers with a chance of thunderstorms until midnight, then clear after midnight. Lows in the mid-50s. North winds 15 to 20 miles an hour with gusts up to 35 miles an hour, becoming northwest 5 to 10 miles an hour with gusts up to 20 miles an hour after midnight. Chance of rain 90%. Sunday, sunny. Highs in the mid-70s. Northwest winds 10 to 15 miles an hour. Sunday night, partly cloudy until midnight, then clearing. Lows in the mid-50s. West winds 5 to 10 miles an hour. Monday, sunny. Highs in the lower 80s. West winds 5 to 10 miles an hour. Monday night, mostly clear until midnight, then becoming partly cloudy. Lows in the upper 50s. Tuesday, sunny. Highs in the lower 80s. Tuesday night, partly cloudy until midnight, then mostly cloudy with a chance of showers and thunderstorms after midnight. Lows in the lower 60s. Chance of rain 30%. Wednesday, partly sunny in the morning, then clearing. A chance of thunderstorms in the morning. A chance of showers. Hot with highs in the lower 90s. Chance of rain 50%. Wednesday night through Thursday night, mostly clear and breezy. Lows around 60. Highs in the lower 80s. Juneteenth, sunny, hot with highs in the upper 80s. At 3 p.m. in Omaha, it was mostly sunny. The temperature was 82 degrees, the dew point 67, and the relative humidity 60%. The wind was north at 13 miles an hour. The pressure was 29.87 inches and rising. Across eastern Nebraska and southwest Iowa, at Lincoln, it was sunny, with a temperature of 82. At Offutt Air Force Base, it was mostly sunny, with a temperature of 83. Here are some observations from across the region. At Denver, it was mostly sunny, with a temperature of 77. It was partly sunny, with a temperature of 72 at Sioux City, 76 at Des Moines, and 83 at Kansas City. At Valentine, the weather conditions were not available. Once again, at 3 p.m. in Omaha, it was 82 degrees under mostly sunny skies. Here are the forecast key messages. A line of scattered storms will move through the area this evening, with the strongest storm or two capable of strong wind gusts and 1-inch hail. A small area of near the Nebraska/Kansas border could see strong storm development between 3 to 8 p.m., where large hail, strong winds, and a tornado or two are all possible. Cooler weather is expected Sunday into early next week, with temperatures trending back up Tuesday into Wednesday. Our next chance for rain appears to be on Wednesday, with increasing uncertainty beyond this time frame. This is NOAA All Hazards Radio Station KIH 61 in Omaha, Nebraska. The current time is 3:12 p.m. Central Daylight Time. Now for the official National Weather Service forecast for the Omaha and Council Bluffs area. This afternoon, showers likely and a chance of thunderstorms. Highs in the upper 70s. North winds 10 to 15 miles an hour with gusts up to 25 miles an hour. Chance of rain 70%. Tonight, mostly cloudy with showers with a chance of thunderstorms until midnight, then clear after midnight. Lows in the mid-50s.
North winds 15 to 20 miles an hour with gusts up to 35 miles an hour. Becoming northwest 5 to 10 miles an hour with gusts up to 20 miles an hour after midnight. Chance of rain 90%. Sunday, sunny. Highs in the mid-70s. Northwest winds 10 to 15 miles an hour. Sunday night, partly cloudy until midnight, then clearing. Lows in the mid-50s. West winds 5 to 10 miles an hour. Monday, sunny. Highs in the lower 80s. West winds 5 to 10 miles an hour. Monday night, mostly clear until midnight, then becoming partly cloudy. Lows in the upper 50s. Tuesday, sunny. Highs in the lower 80s. Tuesday night, partly cloudy until midnight, then mostly cloudy with a chance of showers and thunderstorms after midnight. Lows in the lower 60s. Chance of rain 30%. Wednesday, partly sunny in the morning, then clearing. A chance of thunderstorms in the morning. A chance of showers. Hot with highs in the lower 90s. Chance of rain 50%. Wednesday night through Thursday night, mostly clear and breezy. Lows around 60. Highs in the lower 80s. Juneteenth, sunny, hot with highs in the upper 80s. At 3 p.m. in Omaha, it was mostly sunny. The temperature was 82 degrees, the dew point 67, and the relative humidity 60%. The wind was north at 13 miles an hour. The pressure was 29.87 inches and rising. Across eastern Nebraska and southwest Iowa, it was sunny, with a temperature of 82 at Lincoln, 81 at Nebraska City, 78 at Plattsmouth, and 79 at Red Oak, Iowa. At Offutt Air Force Base, it was mostly sunny, with a temperature of 83. It was partly sunny, with a temperature of 81 at Millard, 78 at Fremont, 78 at Blair Airport, and 73 at Tacoma. At Columbus, it was cloudy, with a temperature of 74. Here are some observations from across the region. It was mostly sunny, with a temperature of 73 at Sioux Falls, 77 at North Platte, and 77 at Denver. It was partly sunny, with a temperature of 72 at Sioux City, 76 at Des Moines, 83 at Kansas City, and 88 at Concordia, Kansas. It was cloudy, with a temperature of 72 at Grand Island, and 74 at Norfolk. At Valentine, the weather conditions were not available. Once again, at 3 p.m. in Omaha it was 82 degrees under mostly sunny skies. Here are the forecast key messages. A line of scattered storms will move through the area this evening, with the strongest storm or two capable of strong wind gusts and 1-inch hail. A small area of near the Nebraska/Kansas border could see strong storm development between 3 to 8 p.m., where large hail, strong winds, and a tornado or two are all possible. Cooler weather is expected Sunday into early next week, with temperatures trending back up Tuesday into Wednesday. Our next chance for rain appears to be on Wednesday with increasing uncertainty beyond this time frame. This is NOAA All Hazards Radio Station KIH 61 in Omaha, Nebraska. The current time is 3:16 p.m. Central Daylight Time. Now for the official National Weather Service forecast for the Omaha and Council Bluffs area. This afternoon, showers likely and a chance of thunderstorms. Highs in the upper 70s. North winds 10 to 15 miles an hour with gusts up to 25 miles an hour. Chance of rain 70%. Tonight, mostly cloudy with showers with a chance of thunderstorms until midnight, then clear after midnight. Lows in the mid-50s. North winds 15 to 20 miles an hour with gusts up to 35 miles an hour, becoming northwest 5 to 10 miles an hour with gusts up to 20 miles an hour after midnight. Chance of rain 90%. Sunday, sunny. Highs in the mid-70s. Northwest winds 10 to 15 miles an hour. Sunday night, partly cloudy until midnight, then clearing. Lows in the mid-50s.
West winds 5 to 10 miles an hour. Monday, sunny. Highs in the lower 80s. West winds 5 to 10 miles an hour. Monday night, mostly clear until midnight, then becoming partly cloudy. Lows in the upper 50s. Tuesday, sunny. Highs in the lower 80s. Tuesday night, partly cloudy until midnight, then mostly cloudy with a

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Douglas, Sarpy, Washington, Cass, Odo, Burt, Dodge, Saunders, Harrison, Pottawatomie, and Mills. At 3 p.m. in Omaha, it was mostly sunny. The temperature was 82 degrees, the dew point 67, and the relative humidity 60%. The wind was north at 13 miles an hour. The pressure was 29.87 inches and rising. Across eastern Nebraska and southwest Iowa, it was sunny, with a temperature of 82 at Lincoln, 81 at Nebraska City, 78 at Plattsmouth, and 79 at Red Oak, Iowa. At Offutt Air Force Base, it was mostly sunny, with a temperature of 83. It was partly sunny, with a temperature of 81 at Millard, 78 at Fremont, 78 at Blair Airport, and 73 at Tacoma. At Columbus, it was cloudy, with a temperature of 74. Here are some observations from across the region. It was mostly sunny, with a temperature of 73 at Sioux Falls, 77 at North Platte, and 77 at Denver. It was partly sunny, with a temperature of 72 at Sioux City, 76 at Des Moines, 83 at Kansas City, and 88 at Concordia, Kansas. It was cloudy, with a temperature of 72 at Grand Island, and 74 at Norfolk. At Valentine, the weather conditions were not available. Once again, at 3 p.m. in Omaha, it was 82 degrees under mostly sunny skies. Here are the forecast key messages. A line of scattered storms will move through the area this evening, with the strongest storm or two capable of strong wind gusts and 1-inch hail. A small area of near the Nebraska/Kansas border could see strong storm development between 3 to 8 p.m., where large hail, strong winds, and a tornado or two are all possible. Cooler weather is expected Sunday into early next week, with temperatures trending back up Tuesday into Wednesday. Our next chance for rain appears to be on Wednesday, with increasing uncertainty beyond this time frame. This is NOAA All Hazards radio station KIH-61 in Omaha, Nebraska. The current time is 3:21 p.m. Central Daylight Time. Now for the official National Weather Service forecast for the Omaha and Council Bluffs area. This afternoon, showers likely and a chance of thunderstorms. Highs in the upper 70s. North winds 10 to 15 miles an hour with gusts up to 25 miles an hour. Chance of rain 70%. Tonight, mostly cloudy with showers with a chance of thunderstorms until midnight, then clear after midnight. Lows in the mid-50s. North winds 15 to 20 miles an hour with gusts up to 35 miles an hour, becoming northwest 5 to 10 miles an hour with gusts up to 20 miles an hour after midnight. Chance of rain 90%. Sunday, sunny. Highs in the mid-70s. Northwest winds 10 to 15 miles an hour. Sunday night, partly cloudy until midnight, then clearing. Lows in the mid-50s. West winds 5 to 10 miles an hour. Monday, sunny. Highs in the lower 80s. West winds 5 to 10 miles an hour. Monday night, mostly clear until midnight, then becoming partly cloudy. Lows in the upper 50s. Tuesday, sunny. Highs in the lower 80s. Tuesday night, partly cloudy until midnight, then mostly cloudy with a chance of showers and thunderstorms after midnight. Lows in the lower 60s. Chance of rain 30%. Wednesday, partly sunny in the morning, then clearing. A chance of thunderstorms in the morning. A chance of showers. Hot with highs in the lower 90s. Chance of rain 50%. Wednesday night through Thursday night, mostly clear and breezy. Lows around 60. Highs in the lower 80s. Juneteenth, sunny, hot with highs in the upper 80s. At 3 p.m. in Omaha, it was mostly sunny. The temperature was 82 degrees, the dew point 67, and the relative humidity 60%. The wind was north at 13 miles an hour.

temperature was 29.87 inches and rising. Across eastern Nebraska and southwest Iowa, it was sunny, with a temperature of 82 at Lincoln, 81 at Nebraska City, 78 at Plattsmouth, and 79 at Red Oak, Iowa. At Offutt Air Force Base, it was mostly sunny, with a temperature of 83. It was partly sunny, with a temperature of 81 at Millard, 78 at Fremont, 78 at Blair Airport, and 73 at Tacoma. At Columbus, it was cloudy, with a temperature of 74. Here are some observations from across the region. It was mostly sunny, with a temperature of 73 at Sioux Falls, 77 at North Platte, and 77 at Denver. It was partly sunny, with a temperature of 72 at Sioux City, 76 at Des Moines, 83 at Kansas City, and 88 at Concordia, Kansas. It was cloudy, with a temperature of 72 at Grand Island, and 74 at Norfolk. At Valentine, the weather conditions were not available. Once again, at 3 p.m. in Omaha, it was 82 degrees under mostly sunny skies. Here are the forecast key messages. A line of scattered storms will move through the area this evening, with the strongest storm or two capable of strong wind gusts and 1-inch hail. A small area of near the Nebraska/Kansas border could see strong storm development between 3 to 8 p.m., where large hail, strong winds, and a tornado or two are all possible. Cooler weather is expected Sunday into early next week, with temperatures trending back up Tuesday into Wednesday. Our next chance for rain appears to be on Wednesday, with increasing uncertainty beyond this time frame. This is NOAA All Hazards Radio Station KIH 61 in Omaha, Nebraska. The current time is 3:26 p.m. Central Daylight Time. Now for the official National Weather Service forecast for the Omaha and Council Bluffs area. This afternoon, showers likely and a chance of thunderstorms. Highs in the upper 70s. North winds 10 to 15 miles an hour with gusts up to 25 miles an hour. Chance of rain 70%. Tonight, mostly cloudy with showers with a chance of thunderstorms until midnight, then clear after midnight. Lows in the mid-50s. North winds 15 to 20 miles an hour with gusts up to 35 miles an hour, becoming northwest 5 to 10 miles an hour with gusts up to 20 miles an hour after midnight. Chance of rain 90%. Sunday, sunny. Highs in the mid-70s. Northwest winds 10 to 15 miles an hour. Sunday night, partly cloudy until midnight, then clearing. Lows in the mid-50s. West winds 5 to 10 miles an hour. Monday, sunny. Highs in the lower 80s. West winds 5 to 10 miles an hour. Monday night, mostly clear until midnight, then becoming partly cloudy. Lows in the upper 50s. Tuesday, sunny. Highs in the lower 80s. Tuesday night, partly cloudy until midnight, then mostly cloudy with a chance of showers and thunderstorms after midnight. Lows in the lower 60s. Chance of rain 30%. Wednesday, partly sunny in the morning, then clearing. A chance of thunderstorms in the morning. A chance of showers. Hot with highs in the lower 90s. Chance of rain 50%. Wednesday night through Thursday night, mostly clear and breezy. Lows around 60. Highs in the lower 80s. Juneteenth, sunny, hot with highs in the upper 80s. At 3 p.m. in Omaha, it was mostly sunny. The temperature was 82 degrees, the dew point 67, and the relative humidity 60%. The wind was north at 13 miles an hour. The pressure was 29.87 inches and rising. Across eastern Nebraska and southwest Iowa, it was sunny, with a temperature of 82 at Lincoln, 81 at Nebraska City, 78 at Plattsmouth, and 79 at Red Oak, Iowa. At Offutt Air Force Base, it was mostly sunny, with a temperature of 83. It was partly sunny, with a temperature of 81 at Millard, 78 at Fremont, 78 at Blair Airport, and 73 at Tacoma.
at Columbus, it was cloudy with a temperature of 74. Here are some observations from across the region. It was mostly sunny with a temperature of 73 at Sioux Falls, 77 at North Platte, and 77 at Denver. It was partly sunny with a temperature of 72 at Sioux City, 76 at Des Moines, 83 at Kansas City, and 88 at Concordia, Kansas. It was cloudy with a temperature of 72 at Grand Island and 74 at Norfolk. At Valentine, the weather conditions were not available. Once again, at 3 p.m. in Omaha, it was 82 degrees under mostly sunny skies. Here are the forecast key messages. A line of scattered storms will move through the area this evening, with the strongest storm or two capable of strong wind gusts and 1-inch hail. A small area of near the Nebraska/Kansas border could see strong storm development between 3 to 8 p.m., where large hail, strong winds, and a tornado or two are all possible. Cooler weather is expected Sunday into early next week, with temperatures trending back up Tuesday into Wednesday. Our next chance for rain appears to be on Wednesday, with increasing uncertainty beyond this time frame. This is NOAA All Hazards Radio Station KIH 61 in Omaha, Nebraska. The current time is 3:30 p.m. Central Daylight Time. Now for the official National Weather Service forecast for the Omaha and Council Bluffs area. This afternoon, showers likely and a chance of thunderstorms. Highs in the upper 70s. North winds 10 to 15 miles an hour with gusts up to 25 miles an hour. Chance of rain 70%. Tonight, mostly cloudy with showers with a chance of thunderstorms until midnight, then clear after midnight. Lows in the mid-50s. North winds 15 to 20 miles an hour with gusts up to 35 miles an hour, becoming northwest 5 to 10 miles an hour with gusts up to 20 miles an hour after midnight. Chance of rain 90%. Sunday, sunny. Highs in the mid-70s. Northwest winds 10 to 15 miles an hour. Sunday night, partly cloudy until midnight, then clearing. Lows in the mid-50s. West winds 5 to 10 miles an hour. Monday, sunny. Highs in the lower 80s. West winds 5 to 10 miles an hour. Monday night, mostly clear until midnight, then becoming partly cloudy. Lows in the upper 50s. Tuesday, sunny. Highs in the lower 80s. Tuesday night, partly cloudy until midnight, then mostly cloudy with a chance of showers and thunderstorms after midnight. Lows in the lower 60s. Chance of rain 30%. Wednesday, partly sunny in the morning, then clearing. A chance of thunderstorms in the morning. A chance of showers. Hot with highs in the lower 90s. Chance of rain 50%. Wednesday night through Thursday night, mostly clear and breezy. Lows around 60. Highs in the lower 80s. Juneteenth, sunny, hot with highs in the upper 80s. At 3 p.m. in Omaha, it was mostly sunny. The temperature was 82 degrees, the dew point 67, and the relative humidity 60%. The wind was north at 13 miles an hour. The pressure was 29.87 inches and rising. Across eastern Nebraska and southwest Iowa, it was sunny, with a temperature of 82 at Lincoln, 81 at Nebraska City, 78 at Plattsmouth, and 79 at Red Oak, Iowa. At Offutt Air Force Base, it was mostly sunny, with a temperature of 83. It was partly sunny, with a temperature of 81 at Millard, 78 at Fremont, 78 at Blair Airport, and 73 at Tacoma. At Columbus, it was cloudy, with a temperature of 74. Here are some observations from across the region. It was mostly sunny, with a temperature of 73 at Sioux Falls, 77 at North Platte, and 77 at Denver. It was partly sunny, with a temperature of 72 at Sioux City, 76 at Des Moines, 83 at Kansas City, and 88 at Concordia, Kansas.
It was cloudy, with a temperature of 72 at Grand Island and 74 at North Fork. At Valentine, the weather conditions were not available. Once again, at 3 p.m. in Omaha, it was 82 degrees under mostly sunny skies. Here are the forecast key messages. A line of scattered storms will move through the area this evening, with the strongest storm or two capable of strong wind gusts and 1-inch hail. A small area of near the Nebraska/Kansas border could see strong storm development between 3 to 8 p.m., where large hail, strong winds, and a tornado or two are all possible. Cooler weather is expected Sunday into early next week, with temperatures trending back up Tuesday into Wednesday. Our next chance for rain appears to be on Wednesday, with increasing uncertainty beyond this time frame. This is NOAA All Hazards Radio Station KIH 61 in Omaha, Nebraska. The current time is 3:34 p.m. Central Daylight Time. Now for the official National Weather Service forecast for the Omaha and Council Bluffs area. This afternoon, showers likely and a chance of thunderstorms. Highs in the upper 70s. North winds 10 to 15 miles an hour with gusts up to 25 miles an hour. Chance of rain 70%. Tonight, mostly cloudy with showers with a chance of thunderstorms until midnight, then clear after midnight. Lows in the mid-50s. North winds 15 to 20 miles an hour with gusts up to 35 miles an hour, becoming northwest 5 to 10 miles an hour with gusts up to 20 miles an hour after midnight. Chance of rain 90%. Sunday, sunny. Highs in the mid-70s. Northwest winds 10 to 15 miles an hour. Sunday night, partly cloudy until midnight, then clearing. Lows in the mid-50s. West winds 5 to 10 miles an hour. Monday, sunny. Highs in the lower 80s. West winds 5 to 10 miles an hour. Monday night, mostly clear until midnight, then becoming partly cloudy. Lows in the upper 50s. Tuesday, sunny. Highs in the lower 80s. Tuesday night, partly cloudy until midnight, then mostly cloudy with a chance of showers and thunderstorms after midnight. Lows in the lower 60s. Chance of rain 30%. Wednesday, partly sunny in the morning, then clearing. A chance of thunderstorms in the morning. A chance of showers. Hot with highs in the lower 90s. Chance of rain 50%. Wednesday night through Thursday night, mostly clear and breezy. Lows around 60. Highs in the lower 80s. Juneteenth, sunny, hot with highs in the upper 80s. At 3 p.m. in Omaha, it was mostly sunny. The temperature was 82 degrees, the dew point 67, and the relative humidity 60%. The wind was north at 13 miles an hour. The pressure was 29.87 inches and rising. Across eastern Nebraska and southwest Iowa, it was sunny, with a temperature of 82 at Lincoln, 81 at Nebraska City, 78 at Plattsmouth, and 79 at Red Oak, Iowa. At Offutt Air Force Base, it was mostly sunny, with a temperature of 83. It was partly sunny, with a temperature of 81 at Millard, 78 at Fremont, 78 at Blair Airport, and 73 at Tacoma. At Columbus, it was cloudy, with a temperature of 74. Here are some observations from across the region. It was mostly sunny, with a temperature of 73 at Sioux Falls, 77 at North Platte, and 77 at Denver. It was partly sunny, with a temperature of 72 at Sioux City, 76 at Des Moines, 83 at Kansas City, and 88 at Concordia, Kansas. It was cloudy, with a temperature of 72 at Grand Island and 74 at North Fork. At Valentine, the weather conditions were not available. Once again, at 3 p.m. in Omaha, it was 82 degrees under mostly sunny skies. Here are the forecast key messages. A line of scattered storms will move through the area this evening, with the strongest storm or two capable of strong wind gusts and 1-inch hail.
A small area of near the Nebraska/Kansas border could see strong storm development between 3 to 8 p.m., where large hail, strong winds, and a tornado or two are all possible. Cooler weather is expected Sunday into early next week, with temperatures trending back up Tuesday into Wednesday. Our next chance for rain appears to be on Wednesday, with increasing uncertainty beyond this time frame. This is NOAA All Hazards Radio Station KIH 61 in Omaha, Nebraska. The current time is 3:39 p.m. Central Daylight Time. Now for the official National Weather Service forecast for the Omaha and Council Bluffs area. This afternoon, showers likely and a chance of thunderstorms. Highs in the upper 70s. North winds 10 to 15 miles an hour with gusts up to 25 miles an hour. Chance of rain 70%. Tonight, mostly cloudy with showers with a chance of thunderstorms until midnight.

The National Weather Service has issued severe thunderstorm watch number 328, effective until 11 p.m. This watch includes the following county: Mills, Iowa, and the following counties: King, Nebraska, Kess, and Odo. Remember, a severe thunderstorm watch means the conditions are favorable for the development of severe weather, including large hail and damaging winds in and close to the watch area. While severe weather may not be imminent, persons should remain alert for rapidly changing weather conditions and listen for later statements and possible warnings. Stay tuned to NOAA Weather Radio, broadcast radio and television outlets, or internet sources for the latest severe weather information. Repeating, severe thunderstorm watch number 328 has been issued until 11 p.m. for the following county: Mills, Iowa, and the following counties: King, Nebraska, Kess, and Odo. Now for the official National Weather Service forecast for the Omaha and Council Bluffs area. This afternoon, showers likely and a chance of thunderstorms. Highs in the upper 70s. North winds 10 to 15 miles an hour with gusts up to 25 miles an hour. Chance of rain 70%. Tonight, mostly cloudy with showers with a chance of thunderstorms until midnight, then clear after midnight. Lows in the mid-50s. North winds 15 to 20 miles an hour with gusts up to 35 miles an hour, becoming northwest 5 to 10 miles an hour with gusts up to 20 miles an hour after midnight. Chance of rain 90%. Sunday, sunny. Highs in the mid-70s. Northwest winds 10 to 15 miles an hour. Sunday night, partly cloudy until midnight, then clearing. Lows in the mid-50s. West winds 5 to 10 miles an hour. Monday, sunny. Highs in the lower 80s. West winds 5 to 10 miles an hour. Monday night, mostly clear until midnight, then becoming partly cloudy. Lows in the upper 50s. Tuesday, sunny. Highs in the lower 80s. Tuesday night, partly cloudy until midnight, then mostly cloudy with a chance of showers and thunderstorms after midnight. Lows in the lower 60s. Chance of rain 30%. Wednesday, partly sunny in the morning, then clearing. A chance of thunderstorms in the morning. A chance of showers. Hot with highs in the lower 90s. Chance of rain 50%. Wednesday night through Thursday night, mostly clear and breezy. Lows around 60. Highs in the lower 80s. Juneteenth, sunny, hot with highs in the upper 80s. At 3 p.m. in Omaha, it was mostly sunny. The temperature was 82 degrees, the dew point 67, and the relative humidity 60%. The wind was north at 13 miles an hour. The pressure was 29.87 inches and rising. Across eastern Nebraska and southwest Iowa, it was sunny, with a temperature of 82 at Lincoln, 81 at Nebraska City, 78 at Plattsmouth, and 79 at Red Oak, Iowa. At Offutt Air Force Base, it was mostly sunny, with a temperature of 83. It was partly sunny, with a temperature of 81 at Millard, 78 at Fremont, 78 at Blair Airport, and 73 at Tacoma. At Columbus, it was cloudy, with a temperature of 74. Here are some observations from across the region. It was mostly sunny, with a temperature of 73 at Sioux Falls, 77 at North Platte, and 77 at Denver. It was partly sunny, with a temperature of 72 at Sioux City, 76 at Des Moines, 83 at Kansas City, and 88 at Concordia, Kansas. It was cloudy, with a temperature of 72 at Grand Island, and 74 at Norfolk. At Valentine, the weather conditions were not available. Once again, at 3 p.m. in Omaha, it was 82 degrees under mostly sunny skies. Here are the forecast key messages. A line of scattered storms will move through the area this evening, with the strongest storm or two capable of strong wind gusts and 1-inch hail.
A small area of near the Nebraska/Kansas border could see strong storm development between 3 to 8 p.m., where large hail, strong winds, and a tornado or two are all possible. Cooler weather is expected Sunday into early next week, with temperatures trending back up Tuesday into Wednesday. Our next chance for rain appears to be on Wednesday, with increasing uncertainty beyond this time frame. This is NOAA All Hazards Radio Station KIH 61 in Omaha, Nebraska. The current time is 3:45 p.m. Central Daylight Time. The National Weather Service has issued severe thunderstorm watch number 328, effective until 11 p.m. This watch includes the following county: Mills, Iowa, and the following counties in Nebraska: Cass and Odo. Remember, a severe thunderstorm watch means the conditions are favorable for the development of severe weather, including large hail and damaging winds, in and close to the watch area. While severe weather may not be imminent, persons should remain alert for rapidly changing weather conditions and listen for later statements and possible warnings. 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Repeating, severe thunderstorm watch number 328 has been issued until 11 p.m. for the following county: Mills, Iowa, and the following counties in Nebraska: Cass and Odo. Now for the official National Weather Service forecast for the Omaha and Council Bluffs area. This afternoon, showers likely and a chance of thunderstorms. Highs in the upper 70s. North winds 10 to 15 miles an hour with gusts up to 25 miles an hour. Chance of rain 70%. Tonight, mostly cloudy with showers with a chance of thunderstorms until midnight, then clear after midnight. Lows in the mid-50s. North winds 15 to 20 miles an hour with gusts up to 35 miles an hour, becoming northwest 5 to 10 miles an hour with gusts up to 20 miles an hour after midnight. Chance of rain 90%. Sunday, sunny. Highs in the mid-70s. Northwest winds 10 to 15 miles an hour. Sunday night, partly cloudy until midnight, then clearing. Lows in the mid-50s. West winds 5 to 10 miles an hour. Monday, sunny. Highs in the lower 80s. West winds 5 to 10 miles an hour. Monday night, mostly clear until midnight, then becoming partly cloudy. Lows in the upper 50s. Tuesday, sunny. Highs in the lower 80s. Tuesday night, partly cloudy until midnight, then mostly cloudy with a chance of showers and thunderstorms after midnight. Lows in the lower 60s. Chance of rain 30%. Wednesday, partly sunny in the morning, then clearing. A chance of thunderstorms in the morning. A chance of showers. Hot with highs in the lower 90s. Chance of rain 50%. Wednesday night through Thursday night, mostly clear and breezy. Lows around 60. Highs in the lower 80s. Juneteenth, sunny, hot with highs in the upper 80s. At 3 p.m. in Omaha, it was mostly sunny. The temperature was 82 degrees, the dew point 67, and the relative humidity 60%. The wind was north at 13 miles an hour. The pressure was 29.87 inches and rising. Across eastern Nebraska and southwest Iowa, it was sunny, with a temperature of 82 at Lincoln, 81 at Nebraska City, 78 at Plattsmouth, and 79 at Red Oak, Iowa. At Offutt Air Force Base, it was mostly sunny, with a temperature of 83. It was partly sunny, with a temperature of 81 at Millard, 78 at Fremont, 78 at Blair Airport, and 73 at Tacoma. At Columbus, it was cloudy, with a temperature of 74. Here are some observations from across the region. It was mostly sunny, with a temperature of 73 at Sioux Falls, 77 at North Platte, and 77 at Denver. It was partly sunny, with a temperature of 72 at Sioux City, 76 at Des Moines, 83 at Kansas City, and 88 at Concordia, Kansas.
It was cloudy, with a temperature of 72 at Grand Island and 74 at Norfolk. At Valentine, the weather conditions were not available. Once again, at 3 p.m. in Omaha, it was 82 degrees under mostly sunny skies. Here are the forecast key messages. A line of scattered storms will move through the area this evening, with the strongest storm or two capable of strong wind gusts and 1-inch hail. A small area of near the Nebraska/Kansas border could see strong storm development between 3 to 8 p.m., where large hail, strong winds, and a tornado or two are all possible. Cooler weather is expected Sunday into early next week, with temperatures trending back up Tuesday into Wednesday. Our next chance for rain appears to be on Wednesday, with increasing uncertainty beyond this time frame. This is NOAA All Hazards Radio Station KIH 61 in Omaha, Nebraska. The current time is 3:51 p.m. Central Daylight Time. The National Weather Service has issued severe thunderstorm watch number 328, effective until 11 p.m. This watch includes the following county: Mills, Iowa, and the following counties in Nebraska: Cass and Odo. Remember, a severe thunderstorm watch means the conditions are favorable for the development of severe weather, including large hail and damaging winds in and close to the watch area. While severe weather may not be imminent, persons should remain alert for rapidly changing weather conditions and listen for later statements and possible warnings. 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Repeating, severe thunderstorm watch number 328 has been issued until 11 p.m. for the following county: Mills, Iowa, and the following counties in Nebraska: Cass and Odo. Now for the official National Weather Service forecast for the Omaha and Council Bluffs area. Rest of today, showers likely and a chance of thunderstorms. Highs in the upper 70s. North winds 10 to 15 miles an hour with gusts up to 25 miles an hour. Chance of rain 70%. Tonight, mostly cloudy with showers with a chance of thunderstorms until midnight, then clear after midnight. Lows in the mid-50s. North winds 15 to 20 miles an hour with gusts up to 35 miles an hour, becoming northwest 5 to 10 miles an hour with gusts up to 20 miles an hour after midnight. Chance of rain 90%. Sunday, sunny. Highs in the mid-70s. Northwest winds 10 to 15 miles an hour. Sunday night, partly cloudy until midnight, then clearing. Lows in the mid-50s. West winds 5 to 10 miles an hour. Monday, sunny. Highs in the lower 80s. West winds 5 to 10 miles an hour. Monday night, mostly clear until midnight, then becoming partly cloudy. Lows in the upper 50s. Tuesday, sunny. Highs in the lower 80s. Tuesday night, partly cloudy until midnight, then mostly cloudy with a chance of showers and thunderstorms after midnight. Lows in the lower 60s. Chance of rain 30%. Wednesday, partly sunny in the morning, then clearing. A chance of thunderstorms in the morning. A chance of showers. Hot with highs in the lower 90s. Chance of rain 50%. Wednesday night through Thursday night, mostly clear and breezy. Lows around 60. Highs in the lower 80s. Juneteenth, sunny, hot with highs in the upper 80s. At 3 p.m. in Omaha, it was mostly sunny. The temperature was 82 degrees, the dew point 67, and the relative humidity 60%. The wind was north at 13 miles an hour. The pressure was 29.87 inches and rising. Across eastern Nebraska and southwest Iowa, it was sunny, with a temperature of 82 at Lincoln, 81 at Nebraska City, 78 at Plattsmouth, and 79 at Red Oak, Iowa. At Offutt Air Force Base, it was mostly sunny, with a temperature of 83.
It was partly sunny, with a temperature of 81 at Millard, 78 at Fremont, 78 at Blair Airport, and 73 at Takema. At Columbus, it was cloudy, with a temperature of 74. Here are some observations from across the region. It was mostly sunny, with a temperature of 73 at Sioux Falls, 77 at North Platte, and 77 at Denver. It was partly sunny, with a temperature of 72 at Sioux City, 76 at Des Moines, 83 at Kansas City, and 88 at Concordia, Kansas. It was cloudy, with a temperature of 72 at Grand Island, and 74 at Norfolk. At Valentine, the weather conditions were not available. Once again, at 3 p.m. in Omaha, it was 82 degrees under mostly sunny skies. Here are the forecast key messages. A line of scattered storms will move through the area this evening, with the strongest storm or two capable of strong wind gusts and 1-inch hail. A small area of near the Nebraska/Kansas border could see strong storm development between 3 to 8 p.m., where large hail, strong winds, and a tornado or two are all possible. Cooler weather is expected Sunday into early next week, with temperatures trending back up Tuesday into Wednesday. Our next chance for rain appears to be on Wednesday, with increasing uncertainty beyond this time frame. This is NOAA All Hazards Radio Station KIH 61 in Omaha, Nebraska. The current time is 3:56 p.m. Central Daylight Time. The National Weather Service has issued severe thunderstorm watch number 328, effective until 11 p.m. This watch includes the following county: Mills, Iowa, and the following counties in Nebraska: Cass and Odo. Remember, a severe thunderstorm watch means the conditions are favorable for the development of severe weather, including large hail and damaging winds, in and close to the watch area. While severe weather may not be imminent, persons should remain alert for rapidly changing weather conditions and listen for later statements and possible warnings. Stay tuned to NOAA Weather Radio, broadcast radio and television outlets, or internet sources for the latest severe weather information. Repeating, severe thunderstorm watch number 328 has been issued until 11 p.m. for the following county: Mills, Iowa, and the following counties in Nebraska: Cass and Odo. Now for the official National Weather Service forecast for the Omaha and Council Bluffs area. Rest of today, showers likely and a chance of thunderstorms. Highs in the upper 70s. North winds 10 to 15 miles an hour with gusts up to 25 miles an hour. Chance of rain 70%. Tonight, mostly cloudy with showers with a chance of thunderstorms until midnight, then clear after midnight. Lows in the mid-50s. North winds 15 to 20 miles an hour with gusts up to 35 miles an hour, becoming northwest 5 to 10 miles an hour with gusts up to 20 miles an hour after midnight. Chance of rain 90%. Sunday, sunny. Highs in the mid-70s. Northwest winds 10 to 15 miles an hour. Sunday night, partly cloudy until midnight, then clearing. Lows in the mid-50s. West winds 5 to 10 miles an hour. Monday, sunny. Highs in the lower 80s. West winds 5 to 10 miles an hour. Monday night, mostly clear until midnight, then becoming partly cloudy. Lows in the upper 50s. Tuesday, sunny. Highs in the lower 80s. Tuesday night, partly cloudy until midnight, then mostly cloudy with a chance of showers and thunderstorms after midnight. Lows in the lower 60s. Chance of rain 30%. Wednesday, partly sunny in the morning, then clearing. A chance of thunderstorms in the morning. A chance of showers. Hot with highs in the lower 90s. Chance of rain 50%. Wednesday night through Thursday night, mostly clear and breezy. Lows around 60. Highs in the lower 80s. Juneteenth, sunny, hot with highs in the upper 80s. At 3 p.m. in Omaha, it was mostly sunny.
the temperature was 82 degrees, the dew point 67, and the relative humidity 60%. The wind was north at 13 miles an hour. The pressure was 29.87 inches and rising. Across eastern Nebraska and southwest Iowa, it was sunny with a temperature of 82 at Lincoln, 81 at Nebraska City, 78 at Plattsmouth, and 79 at Red Oak, Iowa. At Offutt Air Force Base, it was mostly sunny with a temperature of 83. It was partly sunny with a temperature of 81 at Millard, 78 at Fremont, 78 at Blair Airport, and 73 at Tacoma. At Columbus, it was cloudy with a temperature of 74. Here are some observations from across the region. It was mostly sunny with a temperature of 73 at Sioux Falls, 77 at North Platte, and 77 at Denver. It was partly sunny with a temperature of 72 at Sioux City, 76 at Des Moines, 83 at Kansas City, and 88 at Concordia, Kansas. It was cloudy with a temperature of 72 at Grand Island and 74 at Norfolk. At Valentine, the weather conditions were not available. Once again, at 3 p.m. in Omaha, it was 82 degrees under mostly sunny skies. Here are the forecast key messages. A line of scattered storms will move through the area this evening, with the strongest storm or two capable of strong wind gusts and 1-inch hail. A small area of near the Nebraska/Kansas border could see strong storm development between 3 to 8 p.m., where large hail, strong winds, and a tornado or two are all possible. Cooler weather is expected Sunday into early next week, with temperatures trending back up Tuesday into Wednesday. Our next chance for rain appears to be on Wednesday, with increasing uncertainty beyond this time frame. This is NOAA All Hazards Radio Station KIH 61 in Omaha, Nebraska. The current time is 4:02 p.m. Central Daylight Time. The National Weather Service has issued severe thunderstorm watch number 328, effective until 11 p.m. This watch includes the following county: Mills, Iowa, and the following counties in Nebraska: Cass and Odo. Remember, a severe thunderstorm watch means the conditions are favorable for the development of severe weather, including large hail and damaging winds, in and close to the watch area. While severe weather may not be imminent, persons should remain alert for rapidly changing weather conditions and listen for later statements and possible warnings. Stay tuned to NOAA Weather Radio, broadcast radio and television outlets, or internet sources for the latest severe weather information. Repeating, severe thunderstorm watch number 328 has been issued until 11 p.m. for the following county: Mills, Iowa, and the following counties in Nebraska: Cass and Odo. Now for the official National Weather Service forecast for the Omaha and Council Bluffs area. Rest of today, showers likely and a chance of thunderstorms. Highs in the upper 70s. North winds 10 to 15 miles an hour with gusts up to 25 miles an hour. Chance of rain 70%. Tonight, mostly cloudy with showers with a chance of thunderstorms until midnight, then clear after midnight. Lows in the mid-50s. North winds 15 to 20 miles an hour with gusts up to 35 miles an hour, becoming northwest 5 to 10 miles an hour with gusts up to 20 miles an hour after midnight. Chance of rain 90%. Sunday, sunny. Highs in the mid-70s. Northwest winds 10 to 15 miles an hour. Sunday night, partly cloudy until midnight, then clearing. Lows in the mid-50s. West winds 5 to 10 miles an hour. Monday, sunny. Highs in the lower 80s. West winds 5 to 10 miles an hour. Monday night, mostly clear until midnight, then becoming partly cloudy. Lows in the upper 50s. Tuesday, sunny. Highs in the lower 80s. Tuesday night, partly cloudy until midnight, then mostly cloudy with a chance of showers and thunderstorms after midnight. Lows in the lower 60s. Chance of rain 30%.
Wednesday, partly sunny in the morning, then clearing. A chance of thunderstorms in the morning. A chance of showers. Hot with highs in the lower 90s. Chance of rain 50%. Wednesday night through Thursday night, mostly clear and breezy. Lows around 60. Highs in the lower 80s. Juneteenth, sunny, hot with highs in the upper 80s. At 4 p.m. in Omaha, it was partly sunny. The temperature was 78 degrees, the dew point 65, and the relative humidity 63%. The wind was north at 13 miles an hour. The pressure was 29.89 inches and rising. Across eastern Nebraska and southwest Iowa, it was sunny, with a temperature of 83 at Nebraska City, 80 at Plaxmouth, and 81 at Red Oak, Iowa. It was partly sunny, with a temperature of 81 at Lincoln, and 83 at Offutt Air Force Base. It was cloudy, with a temperature of 79 at Millard, 73 at Fremont, 71 at Columbus, 74 at Blair Airport, and 69 at Tacoma. Here are some observations from across the region. At Sioux City, rain was falling, with a temperature of 70. It was mostly sunny, with a temperature of 73 at Sioux Falls, 79 at Des Moines, 83 at Kansas City, and 77 at Denver. It was partly sunny, with a temperature of 90 at Concordia, Kansas, and 75 at North Platte. It was cloudy, with a temperature of 72 at Grand Island, and 75 at Norfolk. At Valentine, the weather conditions were not available. Once again, at 4 p.m. in Omaha, it was 78 degrees under partly sunny skies. Here are the forecast key messages. A line of scattered storms will move through the area this evening, with the strongest storm or two capable of strong wind gusts and 1-inch hail. A small area of near the Nebraska/Kansas border could see strong storm development between 3 to 8 p.m., where large hail, strong winds, and a tornado or two are all possible. Cooler weather is expected Sunday into early next week, with temperatures trending back up Tuesday into Wednesday. Our next chance for rain appears to be on Wednesday, with increasing uncertainty beyond this time frame. This is NOAA All Hazards Radio Station KIH 61 in Omaha, Nebraska. The current time is 4:07 p.m. Central Daylight Time. The National Weather Service has issued Severe Thunderstorm Watch number 328, effective until 11 p.m. This watch includes the following county: Mills, Iowa, and the following counties in Nebraska: Cass and Odo. Remember, a severe thunderstorm watch means the conditions are favorable for the development of severe weather, including large hail and damaging winds, in and close to the watch area. While severe weather may not be imminent, persons should remain alert for rapidly changing weather conditions and listen for later statements and possible warnings. Stay tuned to NOAA Weather Radio, broadcast radio and television outlets, or internet sources for the latest severe weather information. Repeating, Severe Thunderstorm Watch number 328 has been issued until 11 p.m. for the following county: Mills, Iowa, and the following counties in Nebraska: Cass and Odo. Now for the official National Weather Service forecast for the Omaha and Council Bluffs area. Rest of today, showers likely and a chance of thunderstorms. Highs in the upper 70s. North winds 10 to 15 miles an hour with gusts up to 25 miles an hour. Chance of rain 70%. Tonight, mostly cloudy with showers with a chance of thunderstorms until midnight, then clear after midnight. Lows in the mid-50s. North winds 15 to 20 miles an hour with gusts up to 35 miles an hour, becoming northwest 5 to 10 miles an hour with gusts up to 20 miles an hour after midnight. Chance of rain 90%. Sunday, sunny. Highs in the mid-70s. Northwest winds 10 to 15 miles an hour. Sunday night, partly cloudy until midnight, then clearing. Lows in the mid-50s. West winds 5 to 10 miles an hour. Monday, sunny. Highs in the lower 80s.
west winds 5 to 10 miles an hour. Monday night, mostly clear until midnight, then becoming partly cloudy. Lows in the upper 50s. Tuesday, sunny. Highs in the lower 80s. Tuesday night, partly cloudy until midnight, then mostly cloudy with a chance of showers and thunderstorms after midnight. Lows in the lower 60s. Chance of rain 30%. Wednesday, partly sunny in the morning, then clearing. A chance of thunderstorms in the morning. A chance of showers. Hot with highs in the lower 90s. Chance of rain 50%. Wednesday night through Thursday night, mostly clear and breezy. Lows around 60. Highs in the lower 80s. Juneteenth, sunny, hot with highs in the upper 80s. At 4 p.m. in Omaha, it was partly sunny. The temperature was 78 degrees, the dew point 65, and the relative humidity 63%. The wind was north at 13 miles an hour. The pressure was 29.89 inches and rising. Across eastern Nebraska and southwest Iowa, it was sunny, with a temperature of 83 at Nebraska City, 80 at Plaxmouth, and 81 at Red Oak, Iowa. It was partly sunny, with a temperature of 81 at Lincoln, and 83 at Offutt Air Force Base. It was cloudy, with a temperature of 79 at Millard, 73 at Fremont, 71 at Columbus, 74 at Blair Airport, and 69 at Tacoma. Here are some observations from across the region. At Sioux City, rain was falling, with a temperature of 70. It was mostly sunny, with a temperature of 73 at Sioux Falls, 79 at Des Moines, 83 at Kansas City, and 77 at Denver. It was partly sunny, with a temperature of 90 at Concordia, Kansas, and 75 at North Platte. It was cloudy, with a temperature of 72 at Grand Island, and 75 at Norfolk. At Valentine, the weather conditions were not available. Once again, at 4 p.m. in Omaha, it was 78 degrees under partly sunny skies. At 4 p.m. in Omaha, it was partly sunny. The temperature was 78 degrees, the dew point 65, and the relative humidity 63%. The wind was north at 13 miles an hour. The pressure was 29.89 inches and rising. Across eastern Nebraska and southwest Iowa, it was sunny, with a temperature of 83 at Nebraska City, 80 at Plaxmouth, and 81 at Red Oak, Iowa. It was partly sunny, with a temperature of 81 at Lincoln, and 83 at Offutt Air Force Base. It was cloudy, with a temperature of 79 at Millard, 73 at Fremont, 71 at Columbus, 74 at Blair Airport, and 69 at Tacoma. Here are some observations from across the region. At Sioux City, rain was falling, with a temperature of 70. It was mostly sunny, with a temperature of 73 at Sioux Falls, 79 at Des Moines, 83 at Kansas City, 90 at Concordia, Kansas, and 77 at Denver. At North Platte, it was partly sunny, with a temperature of 75. It was cloudy, with a temperature of 72 at Grand Island, and 75 at Norfolk. At Valentine, the weather conditions were not available. Once again, at 4 p.m. in Omaha, it was 78 degrees under partly sunny skies. Here are the forecast key messages. A line of scattered storms will move through the area this evening, with the strongest storm or two capable of strong wind gusts and 1-inch hail. A small area of near the Nebraska/Kansas border could see strong storm development between 3 to 8 p.m., where large hail, strong winds, and a tornado or two are all possible. Cooler weather is expected Sunday into early next week, with temperatures trending back up Tuesday into Wednesday. Our next chance for rain appears to be on Wednesday, with increasing uncertainty beyond this time frame. This is NOAA All Hazards Radio Station KIH-61 in Omaha, Nebraska. The current time is 4:14 p.m. Central Daylight Time. The National Weather Service has issued Severe Thunderstorm Watch number 328, effective until 11 p.m.
This watch includes the following county: Mills, Iowa, and the following counties in Nebraska: Cass and Odo. Remember, a severe thunderstorm watch means the conditions are favorable for the development of severe weather, including large hail and damaging winds in and close to the watch area. While severe weather may not be imminent, persons should remain alert for rapidly changing weather conditions and listen for later statements and possible warnings. Stay tuned to NOAA Weather Radio, broadcast radio and television outlets, or internet sources for the latest severe weather information. Repeating, severe thunderstorm watch number 328 has been issued until 11 p.m. for the following county: Mills, Iowa, and the following counties in Nebraska: Cass and Odo. Now for the official National Weather Service forecast for the Omaha and Council Bluffs area. Rest of today, showers likely and a chance of thunderstorms. Highs in the upper 70s. North winds 10 to 15 miles an hour with gusts up to 25 miles an hour. Chance of rain 70%. Tonight, mostly cloudy with showers with a chance of thunderstorms until midnight, then clear after midnight. Lows in the mid-50s. North winds 15 to 20 miles an hour with gusts up to 35 miles an hour, becoming northwest 5 to 10 miles an hour with gusts up to 20 miles an hour after midnight. Chance of rain 90%. Sunday, sunny. Highs in the mid-70s. Northwest winds 10 to 15 miles an hour. Sunday night, partly cloudy until midnight, then clearing. Lows in the mid-50s. West winds 5 to 10 miles an hour. Monday, sunny. Highs in the lower 80s. West winds 5 to 10 miles an hour. Monday night, mostly clear until midnight, then becoming partly cloudy. Lows in the upper 50s. Tuesday, sunny. Highs in the lower 80s. Tuesday night, partly cloudy until midnight, then mostly cloudy with a chance of showers and thunderstorms after midnight. Lows in the lower 60s. Chance of rain 30%. Wednesday, partly sunny in the morning, then clearing. A chance of thunderstorms in the morning. A chance of showers. Hot with highs in the lower 90s. Chance of rain 50%. Wednesday night through Thursday night, mostly clear and breezy. Lows around 60. Highs in the lower 80s. Juneteenth, sunny, hot with highs in the upper 80s. 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At 4 p.m. in Omaha, it was partly sunny. The temperature was 78 degrees, the dew point 65, and the relative humidity 63%. The wind was north at 13 miles an hour. The pressure was 29.89 inches and rising. Across eastern Nebraska and southwest Iowa, it was sunny, with a temperature of 83 at Nebraska City, 80 at Plaxmouth, and 81 at Red Oak, Iowa. It was partly sunny, with a temperature of 81 at Lincoln and 83 at Offutt Air Force Base. It was cloudy, with a temperature of 79 at Millard, 73 at Fremont, 71 at Columbus, 74 at Blair Airport, and 69 at Tacoma. Here are

partly sunny skies. Here are the forecast key messages. A line of scattered storms will move through the area this evening, with the strongest storm or two capable of strong wind gusts and 1-inch hail. A small area of near the Nebraska/Kansas border could see strong storm development between 3 to 8 p.m., where large hail, strong winds, and a tornado or two are all possible. Cooler weather is expected Sunday into early next week, with temperatures trending back up Tuesday into Wednesday. Our next chance for rain appears to be on Wednesday, with increasing uncertainty beyond this time frame. This is NOAA All Hazards Radio Station KIH-61 in Omaha, Nebraska. The current time is 4:20 p.m. Central Daylight Time. The National Weather Service has issued severe thunderstorm watch number 328, effective until 11 p.m. This watch includes the following county: Mills, Iowa, and the following counties in Nebraska: Kess and Odo. Remember, a severe thunderstorm watch means the conditions are favorable for the development of severe weather, including large hail and damaging winds, in and close to the watch area. While severe weather may not be imminent, persons should remain alert for rapidly changing weather conditions and listen for later statements and possible warnings. 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Repeating, severe thunderstorm watch number 328 has been issued until 11 p.m. for the following county: Mills, Iowa, and the following counties in Nebraska: Kess and Odo. Now for the official National Weather Service forecast for the Omaha and Council Bluffs area. Rest of today, showers likely and a chance of thunderstorms. Highs in the upper 70s. North winds 10 to 15 miles an hour with gusts up to 25 miles an hour. Chance of rain 70%. Tonight, mostly cloudy with showers with a chance of thunderstorms until midnight, then clear after midnight. Lows in the mid-50s. North winds 15 to 20 miles an hour with gusts up to 35 miles an hour, becoming northwest 5 to 10 miles an hour with gusts up to 20 miles an hour after midnight. Chance of rain 90%. Sunday, sunny. Highs in the mid-70s. Northwest winds 10 to 15 miles an hour. Sunday night, partly cloudy until midnight, then clearing. Lows in the mid-50s. West winds 5 to 10 miles an hour. Monday, sunny. Highs in the lower 80s. West winds 5 to 10 miles an hour. Monday night, mostly clear until midnight, then becoming partly cloudy. Lows in the upper 50s. Tuesday, sunny. Highs in the lower 80s. Tuesday night, partly cloudy until midnight, then mostly cloudy with a chance of showers and thunderstorms after midnight. Lows in the lower 60s. Chance of rain 30%. Wednesday, partly sunny in the morning, then clearing. A chance of thunderstorms in the morning. A chance of showers. Hot with highs in the lower 90s. Chance of rain 50%. Wednesday night through Thursday night, mostly clear and breezy. Lows around 60. Highs in the lower 80s. Juneteenth, sunny, hot with highs in the upper 80s. At 4 p.m. in Omaha, it was partly sunny. The temperature was 78 degrees, the dew point 65, and the relative humidity 63%. The wind was north at 13 miles an hour. The pressure was 29.89 inches and rising. Across eastern Nebraska and southwest Iowa, it was sunny, with a temperature of 83 at Nebraska City, 80 at Plaxmouth, and 81 at Red Oak, Iowa. It was partly sunny, with a temperature of 81 at Lincoln, and 83 at Offutt Air Force Base. It was cloudy, with a temperature of 79 at Millard, 73 at Fremont, 71 at Columbus, 74 at Blair Airport, and 69 at Tacoma. Here are some observations from across the region. At Sioux City, rain was falling, with a temperature of 70. It was mostly sunny, with a temperature of 73 at Sioux.

Falls, 79 at Des Moines, 83 at Kansas City, 90 at Concordia, Kansas, and 77 at Denver. At Northland, it was partly sunny with a temperature of 75. It was cloudy with a temperature of 72 at Grand Island and 75 at Norfolk. At Valentine, the weather conditions were not available. Once again, at 4 p.m. in Omaha, it was 78 degrees under partly sunny skies. Here are the forecast key messages. A line of scattered storms will move through the area this evening, with the strongest storm or two capable of strong wind gusts and 1-inch hail. A small area of near the Nebraska/Kansas border could see strong storm development between 3 to 8 p.m., where large hail, strong winds, and a tornado or two are all possible. Cooler weather is expected Sunday into early next week, with temperatures trending back up Tuesday into Wednesday. Our next chance for rain appears to be on Wednesday, with increasing uncertainty beyond this time frame. This is NOAA All Hazards Radio Station KIH 61 in Omaha, Nebraska. The current time is 4:25 p.m. Central Daylight Time. The National Weather Service has issued Severe Thunderstorm Watch number 328, effective until 11 p.m. This watch includes the following county: Mills, Iowa, and the following counties in Nebraska: Cass and Odo. Remember, a severe thunderstorm watch means the conditions are favorable for the development of severe weather, including large hail and damaging winds, in and close to the watch area. While severe weather may not be imminent, persons should remain alert for rapidly changing weather conditions and listen for later statements and possible warnings. 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Repeating, Severe Thunderstorm Watch number 328 has been issued until 11 p.m. for the following county: Mills, Iowa, and the following counties in Nebraska: Cass and Odo. Now for the official National Weather Service forecast for the Omaha and Council Bluffs area. Rest of today, showers likely and a chance of thunderstorms. Highs in the upper 70s. North winds 10 to 15 miles an hour with gusts up to 25 miles an hour. Chance of rain 70%. Tonight, mostly cloudy with showers with a chance of thunderstorms until midnight, then clear after midnight. Lows in the mid-50s. North winds 15 to 20 miles an hour with gusts up to 35 miles an hour, becoming northwest 5 to 10 miles an hour with gusts up to 20 miles an hour after midnight. Chance of rain 90%. Sunday, sunny. Highs in the mid-70s. Northwest winds 10 to 15 miles an hour. Sunday night, partly cloudy until midnight, then clearing. Lows in the mid-50s. West winds 5 to 10 miles an hour. Monday, sunny. Highs in the lower 80s. West winds 5 to 10 miles an hour. Monday night, mostly clear until midnight, then becoming partly cloudy. Lows in the upper 50s. Tuesday, sunny. Highs in the lower 80s. Tuesday night, partly cloudy until midnight, then mostly cloudy with a chance of showers and thunderstorms after midnight. Lows in the lower 60s. Chance of rain 30%. Wednesday, partly sunny in the morning, then clearing. A chance of thunderstorms in the morning. A chance of showers. Hot with highs in the lower 90s. Chance of rain 50%. Wednesday night through Thursday night, mostly clear and breezy. Lows around 60. Highs in the lower 80s. Juneteenth, sunny, hot with highs in the upper 80s. At 4 p.m. in Omaha, it was partly sunny. The temperature was 78 degrees, the dew point 65, and the relative humidity 63%. The wind was north at 13 miles an hour. The pressure was 29.89 inches and rising. Across eastern Nebraska and southwest Iowa, it was sunny, with a temperature of 83 at Nebraska City, 80 at Plaxmouth, and 81 at Red Oak, Iowa.
It was partly sunny, with a temperature of 81 at Lincoln and 83 at Offutt Air Force Base. It was cloudy, with a temperature of 79 at Millard, 73 at Fremont, 71 at Columbus, 74 at Blair Airport, and 69 at Tacoma. Here are some observations from across the region. At Sioux City, rain was falling, with a temperature of 70. It was mostly sunny, with a temperature of 73 at Sioux Falls, 79 at Des Moines, 83 at Kansas City, 90 at Concordia, Kansas, and 77 at Denver. At North Platte, it was partly sunny, with a temperature of 75. It was cloudy, with a temperature of 72 at Grand Island, and 75 at Norfolk. At Valentine, the weather conditions were not available. Once again, at 4 p.m. in Omaha, it was 78 degrees under partly sunny skies. Here are the forecast key messages. A line of scattered storms will move through the area this evening, with the strongest storm or two capable of strong wind gusts and 1-inch hail. A small area of near the Nebraska/Kansas border could see strong storm development between 3 to 8 p.m., where large hail, strong winds, and a tornado or two are all possible. Cooler weather is expected Sunday into early next week, with temperatures trending back up Tuesday into Wednesday. Our next chance for rain appears to be on Wednesday, with increasing uncertainty beyond this time frame. This is NOAA All Hazards Radio Station KIH 61 in Omaha, Nebraska. The current time is 4:31 p.m. Central Daylight Time. The National Weather Service has issued Severe Thunderstorm Watch number 328, effective until 11 p.m. This watch includes the following county: Mills, Iowa, and the following counties in Nebraska: Cass and Odo. Remember, a severe thunderstorm watch means the conditions are favorable for the development of severe weather, including large hail and damaging winds, in and close to the watch area. While severe weather may not be imminent, persons should remain alert for rapidly changing weather conditions and listen for later statements and possible warnings. 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Repeating, Severe Thunderstorm Watch number 328 has been issued until 11 p.m. for the following county: Mills, Iowa, and the following counties in Nebraska: Cass and Odo. Now for the official National Weather Service forecast for the Omaha and Council Bluffs area. West of today, showers likely and a chance of thunderstorms. Highs in the upper 70s. North winds 10 to 15 miles an hour with gusts up to 25 miles an hour. Chance of rain 70%. Tonight, mostly cloudy with showers with a chance of thunderstorms until midnight, then clear after midnight. Lows in the mid-50s. North winds 15 to 20 miles an hour with gusts up to 35 miles an hour, becoming northwest 5 to 10 miles an hour with gusts up to 20 miles an hour after midnight. Chance of rain 90%. Sunday, sunny. Highs in the mid-70s. Northwest winds 10 to 15 miles an hour. Sunday night, partly cloudy until midnight, then clearing. Lows in the mid-50s. West winds 5 to 10 miles an hour. Monday, sunny. Highs in the lower 80s. West winds 5 to 10 miles an hour. Monday night, mostly clear until midnight, then becoming partly cloudy. Lows in the upper 50s. Tuesday, sunny. Highs in the lower 80s. Tuesday night, partly cloudy until midnight, then mostly cloudy with a chance of showers and thunderstorms after midnight. Lows in the lower 60s. Chance of rain 30%. Wednesday, partly sunny in the morning, then clearing. A chance of thunderstorms in the morning. A chance of showers. Hot with highs in the lower 90s. Chance of rain 50%. Wednesday night through Thursday night, mostly clear and breezy. Lows around 60. Highs in the lower 80s. Juneteenth, sunny, hot with highs in the upper 80s.
at 4 p.m. in Omaha, it was partly sunny. The temperature was 78 degrees, the dew point 65, and the relative humidity 63%. The wind was north at 13 miles an hour. The pressure was 29.89 inches and rising. Across eastern Nebraska and southwest Iowa, it was sunny, with a temperature of 83 at Nebraska City, 80 at Plaxmouth, and 81 at Red Oak, Iowa. It was partly sunny, with a temperature of 81 at Lincoln, and 83 at Offutt Air Force Base. It was cloudy, with a temperature of 79 at Millard, 73 at Fremont, 71 at Columbus, 74 at Blair Airport, and 69 at Tacoma. Here are some observations from across the region. At Sioux City, rain was falling, with a temperature of 70. It was mostly sunny, with a temperature of 73 at Sioux Falls, 79 at Des Moines, 83 at Kansas City, 90 at Concordia, Kansas, and 77 at Denver. At North Platte, it was partly sunny, with a temperature of 75. It was cloudy, with a temperature of 72 at Grand Island, and 75 at Norfolk. At Valentine, the weather conditions were not available. Once again, at 4 p.m. in Omaha, it was 78 degrees under partly sunny skies. Here are the forecast key messages. A line of scattered storms will move through the area this evening, with the strongest storm or two capable of strong wind gusts and 1-inch hail. A small area of near the Nebraska/Kansas border could see strong storm development between 3 to 8 p.m., where large hail, strong winds, and a tornado or two are all possible. Cooler weather is expected Sunday into early next week, with temperatures trending back up Tuesday into Wednesday. Our next chance for rain appears to be on Wednesday, with increasing uncertainty beyond this time frame. This is NOAA All Hazards Radio Station KIH 61 in Omaha, Nebraska. The current time is 4:36 p.m. Central Daylight Time. The National Weather Service has issued Severe Thunderstorm Watch number 328, effective until 11 p.m. This watch includes the following county: Mills, Iowa, and the following counties in Nebraska: Cass and Odo. Remember, a severe thunderstorm watch means the conditions are favorable for the development of severe weather, including large hail and damaging winds, in and close to the watch area. While severe weather may not be imminent, persons should remain alert for rapidly changing weather conditions and listen for later statements and possible warnings. 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Repeating, Severe Thunderstorm Watch number 328 has been issued until 11 p.m. for the following county: Mills, Iowa, and the following counties in Nebraska: Cass and Odo. Now for the official National Weather Service forecast for the Omaha and Council Bluffs area. Rest of today, showers likely and a chance of thunderstorms. Highs in the upper 70s. North winds 10 to 15 miles an hour with gusts up to 25 miles an hour. Chance of rain 70%. Tonight, mostly cloudy with showers with a chance of thunderstorms until midnight, then clear after midnight. Lows in the mid-50s. North winds 15 to 20 miles an hour with gusts up to 35 miles an hour, becoming northwest 5 to 10 miles an hour with gusts up to 20 miles an hour after midnight. Chance of rain 90%. Sunday, sunny. Highs in the mid-70s. Northwest winds 10 to 15 miles an hour. Sunday night, partly cloudy until midnight, then clearing. Lows in the mid-50s. West winds 5 to 10 miles an hour. Monday, sunny. Highs in the lower 80s. West winds 5 to 10 miles an hour. Monday night, mostly clear until midnight, then becoming partly cloudy. Lows in the upper 50s. Tuesday, sunny. Highs in the lower 80s. Tuesday night, partly cloudy until midnight, then mostly cloudy with a chance of showers and thunderstorms after midnight. Lows in the lower 60s. Chance of rain 30%.
Wednesday, partly sunny in the morning, then clearing. A chance of thunderstorms in the morning. A chance of showers. Hot with highs in the lower 90s. Chance of rain 50%. Wednesday night through Thursday night, mostly clear and breezy. Lows around 60. Highs in the lower 80s. Juneteenth, sunny, hot with highs in the upper 80s. At 4 p.m. in Omaha, it was partly sunny. The temperature was 78 degrees, the dew point 65, and the relative humidity 63%. The wind was north at 13 miles an hour. The pressure was 29.89 inches and rising. Across eastern Nebraska and southwest Iowa, it was sunny, with a temperature of 83 at Nebraska City, 80 at Plaxmouth, and 81 at Red Oak, Iowa. It was partly sunny, with a temperature of 81 at Lincoln, and 83 at Offutt Air Force Base. It was cloudy, with a temperature of 79 at Millard, 73 at Fremont, 71 at Columbus, 74 at Blair Airport, and 69 at Tacoma. Here are some observations from across the region. At Sioux City, rain was falling, with a temperature of 70. It was mostly sunny, with a temperature of 73 at Sioux Falls, 79 at Des Moines, 83 at Kansas City, 90 at Concordia, Kansas, and 77 at Denver. At North Platte, it was partly sunny, with a temperature of 75. It was cloudy, with a temperature of 72 at Grand Island, and 75 at Norfolk. At Valentine, the weather conditions were not available. Once again, at 4 p.m. in Omaha, it was 78 degrees under partly sunny skies. Here are the forecast key messages. A line of scattered storms will move through the area this evening, with the strongest storm or two capable of strong wind gusts and 1-inch hail. A small area of near the Nebraska/Kansas border could see strong storm development between 3 to 8 p.m., where large hail, strong winds, and a tornado or two are all possible. Cooler weather is expected Sunday into early next week, with temperatures trending back up Tuesday into Wednesday. Our next chance for rain appears to be on Wednesday, with increasing uncertainty beyond this time frame. This is NOAA All Hazards Radio Station KIH-61 in Omaha, Nebraska. The current time is 4:42 p.m. Central Daylight Time. The National Weather Service has issued Severe Thunderstorm Watch number 328, effective until 11 p.m. This watch includes the following county, Mills, Iowa, and the following counties, in Nebraska, Cass and Odo. Remember, a severe thunderstorm watch means the conditions are favorable for the development of severe weather, including large hail and damaging winds, in and close to the watch area. While severe weather may not be imminent, persons should remain alert for rapidly changing weather conditions and listen for later statements and possible warnings. Stay tuned to NOAA Weather Radio, broadcast radio and television outlets, or internet sources for the latest severe weather information. Repeating, Severe Thunderstorm Watch number 328 has been issued until 11 p.m. for the following county, Mills, Iowa, and the following counties, in Nebraska, Cass and Odo. Now for the official National Weather Service forecast for the Omaha and Council Bluffs area. Rest of today, showers likely and a chance of thunderstorms. Highs in the upper 70s. North winds 10 to 15 miles an hour with gusts up to 25 miles an hour. Chance of rain 70%. Tonight, mostly cloudy with showers with a chance of thunderstorms until midnight, then clear after midnight. Lows in the mid-50s. North winds 15 to 20 miles an hour with gusts up to 35 miles an hour, becoming northwest 5 to 10 miles an hour with gusts up to 20 miles an hour after midnight. Chance of rain 90%. Sunday, sunny. Highs in the mid-70s. Northwest winds 10 to 15 miles an hour. Sunday night, partly cloudy until midnight, then clearing. Lows in the mid-50s. West winds 5 to 10 miles an hour. Monday, sunny. Highs in the lower 80s.
northwest winds 5 to 10 miles an hour. Monday night, mostly clear until midnight, then becoming partly cloudy. Lows in the upper 50s. Tuesday, sunny. Highs in the lower 80s. Tuesday night, partly cloudy until midnight, then mostly cloudy with a chance of showers and thunderstorms after midnight. Lows in the lower 60s. Chance of rain 30%. Wednesday, partly sunny in the morning, then clearing. A chance of thunderstorms in the morning. A chance of showers. Hot with highs in the lower 90s. Chance of rain 50%. Wednesday night through Thursday night, mostly clear and breezy. Lows around 60. Highs in the lower 80s. Juneteenth, sunny, hot with highs in the upper 80s. At 4 p.m. in Omaha, it was partly sunny. The temperature was 78 degrees, the dew point 65, and the relative humidity 63%. The wind was north at 13 miles an hour. The pressure was 29.89 inches and rising. Across eastern Nebraska and southwest Iowa, it was sunny, with a temperature of 83 at Nebraska City, 80 at Plaxmouth, and 81 at Red Oak, Iowa. It was partly sunny, with a temperature of 81 at Lincoln, and 83 at Offutt Air Force Base. It was cloudy, with a temperature of 79 at Millard, 73 at Fremont, 71 at Columbus, 74 at Blair Airport, and 69 at Tacoma. Here are some observations from across the region. At Sioux City, rain was falling, with a temperature of 70. It was mostly sunny, with a temperature of 73 at Sioux Falls, 79 at Des Moines, 83 at Kansas City, 90 at Concordia, Kansas, and 77 at Denver. At North Platte, it was partly sunny, with a temperature of 75. It was cloudy, with a temperature of 72 at Grand Island, and 75 at Norfolk. At Valentine, the weather conditions were not available. Once again, at 4 p.m. in Omaha, it was 78 degrees under partly sunny skies. Here are the forecast key messages. A line of scattered storms will move through the area this evening, with the strongest storm or two capable of strong wind gusts and 1-inch hail. A small area of near the Nebraska/Kansas border could see strong storm development between 3 to 8 p.m., where large hail, strong winds, and a tornado or two are all possible. Cooler weather is expected Sunday into early next week, with temperatures trending back up Tuesday into Wednesday. Our next chance for rain appears to be on Wednesday, with increasing uncertainty beyond this time frame. This is NOAA All Hazards Radio Station KIH 61 in Omaha, Nebraska. The current time is 4:47 p.m. Central Daylight Time. The National Weather Service has issued Severe Thunderstorm Watch number 328, effective until 11 p.m. This watch includes the following county: Mills, Iowa, and the following counties in Nebraska: Cass and Odo. Remember, a severe thunderstorm watch means the conditions are favorable for the development of severe weather, including large hail and damaging winds, in and close to the watch area. While severe weather may not be imminent, persons should remain alert for rapidly changing weather conditions and listen for later statements and possible warnings. Stay tuned to NOAA Weather Radio, broadcast radio and television outlets, or internet sources for the latest severe weather information. Repeating, Severe Thunderstorm Watch number 328 has been issued until 11 p.m. for the following county: Mills, Iowa, and the following counties in Nebraska: Cass and Odo. Now for the official National Weather Service forecast for the Omaha and Council Bluffs area. Rest of today, showers likely and a chance of thunderstorms. Highs in the upper 70s. North winds 10 to 15 miles an hour with gusts up to 25 miles an hour. Chance of rain 70%. Tonight, mostly cloudy with showers with a chance of thunderstorms until midnight, then clear after midnight. Lows in the mid-50s.
North winds 15 to 20 miles an hour with gusts up to 35 miles an hour. Becoming northwest 5 to 10 miles an hour with gusts up to 20 miles an hour after midnight. Chance of rain 90%. Sunday, sunny. Highs in the mid-70s. Northwest winds 10 to 15 miles an hour. Sunday night, partly cloudy until midnight, then clearing. Lows in the mid-50s. West winds 5 to 10 miles an hour. Monday, sunny. Highs in the lower 80s. West winds 5 to 10 miles an hour. Monday night, mostly clear until midnight, then becoming partly cloudy. Lows in the upper 50s. Tuesday, sunny. Highs in the lower 80s. Tuesday night, partly cloudy until midnight, then mostly cloudy with a chance of showers and thunderstorms after midnight. Lows in the lower 60s. Chance of rain 30%. Wednesday, partly sunny in the morning, then clearing. A chance of thunderstorms in the morning. A chance of showers. Hot with highs in the lower 90s. Chance of rain 50%. Wednesday night through Thursday night, mostly clear and breezy. Lows around 60. Highs in the lower 80s. Juneteenth, sunny, hot with highs in the upper 80s. At 4 p.m. in Omaha, it was partly sunny. The temperature was 78 degrees, the dew point 65, and the relative humidity 63%. The wind was north at 13 miles an hour. The pressure was 29.89 inches and rising. Across eastern Nebraska and southwest Iowa, it was sunny, with a temperature of 83 at Nebraska City, 80 at Plaxmouth, and 81 at Red Oak, Iowa. It was partly sunny, with a temperature of 81 at Lincoln, and 83 at Offutt Air Force Base. It was cloudy, with a temperature of 79 at Millard, 73 at Fremont, 71 at Columbus, 74 at Blair Airport, and 69 at Tacoma. Here are some observations from across the region. At Sioux City, rain was falling, with a temperature of 70. It was mostly sunny, with a temperature of 73 at Sioux Falls, 79 at Des Moines, 83 at Kansas City, 90 at Concordia, Kansas, and 77 at Denver. At North Platte, it was partly sunny, with a temperature of 75. It was cloudy, with a temperature of 72 at Grand Island, and 75 at Norfolk. At Valentine, the weather conditions were not available. Once again, at 4 p.m. in Omaha, it was 78 degrees under partly sunny skies. Here are the forecast key messages. A line of scattered storms will move through the area this evening, with the strongest storm or two capable of strong wind gusts and 1-inch hail. A small area of near the Nebraska/Kansas border could see strong storm development between 3 to 8 p.m., where large hail, strong winds, and a tornado or two are all possible. Cooler weather is expected Sunday into early next week, with temperatures trending back up Tuesday into Wednesday. Our next chance for rain appears to be on Wednesday, with increasing uncertainty beyond this time frame. This is NOAA All Hazards Radio Station KIH 61 in Omaha, Nebraska. The current time is 4:53 p.m. Central Daylight Time. The National Weather Service has issued Severe Thunderstorm Watch number 328, effective until 11 p.m. This watch includes the following county: Mills, Iowa, and the following counties in Nebraska: Cass and Odo. Remember, a severe thunderstorm watch means the conditions are favorable for the development of severe weather, including large hail and damaging winds, in and close to the watch area. While severe weather may not be imminent, persons should remain alert for rapidly changing weather conditions and listen for later statements and possible warnings. Stay tuned to NOAA Weather Radio, broadcast radio and television outlets, or internet sources for the latest severe weather information. Repeating, Severe Thunderstorm Watch number 328 has been issued until 11 p.m. for the following county: Mills, Iowa, and the following counties in Nebraska: Cass and Odo.
Now for the official National Weather Service forecast for the Omaha and Council Bluffs area. Rest of today, showers likely and a chance of thunderstorms. Highs in the upper 70s. North winds 10 to 15 miles an hour with gusts up to 25 miles an hour. Chance of rain 70%. Tonight, mostly cloudy with showers with a chance of thunderstorms until midnight, then clear after midnight. Lows in the mid-50s. North winds 15 to 20 miles an hour with gusts up to 35 miles an hour, becoming northwest 5 to 10 miles an hour with gusts up to 20 miles an hour after midnight. Chance of rain 90%. Sunday, sunny. Highs in the mid-70s. Northwest winds 10 to 15 miles an hour. Sunday night, partly cloudy until midnight, then clearing. Lows in the mid-50s. West winds 5 to 10 miles an hour. Monday, sunny. Highs in the lower 80s. West winds 5 to 10 miles an hour. Monday night, mostly clear until midnight, then becoming partly cloudy. Lows in the upper 50s. Tuesday, sunny. Highs in the lower 80s. Tuesday night, partly cloudy until midnight, then mostly cloudy with a chance of showers and thunderstorms after midnight. Lows in the lower 60s. Chance of rain 30%. Wednesday, partly sunny in the morning, then clearing. A chance of thunderstorms in the morning. A chance of showers. Hot with highs in the lower 90s. Chance of rain 50%. Wednesday night through Thursday night, mostly clear and breezy. Lows around 60. Highs in the lower 80s. Juneteenth, sunny, hot with highs in the upper 80s. At 4 p.m. in Omaha, it was partly sunny. The temperature was 78 degrees, the dew point 65, and the relative humidity 63%. The wind was north at 13 miles an hour. The pressure was 29.89 inches and rising. Across eastern Nebraska and southwest Iowa, it was sunny, with a temperature of 83 at Nebraska City, 80 at Plaxmouth, and 81 at Red Oak, Iowa. It was partly sunny, with a temperature of 81 at Lincoln, and 83 at Offutt Air Force Base. It was cloudy, with a temperature of 79 at Millard, 73 at Fremont, 71 at Columbus, 74 at Blair Airport, and 69 at Tacoma. Here are some observations from across the region. At Sioux City, rain was falling, with a temperature of 70. It was mostly sunny, with a temperature of 73 at Sioux Falls, 79 at Des Moines, 83 at Kansas City, 90 at Concordia, Kansas, and 77 at Denver. At North Platte, it was partly sunny, with a temperature of 75. It was cloudy, with a temperature of 72 at Grand Island, and 75 at North Fork. At Valentine, the weather conditions were not available. Once again, at 4 p.m. in Omaha, it was 78 degrees under partly sunny skies. Here are the forecast key messages. A line of scattered storms will move through the area this evening, with the strongest storm or two capable of strong wind gusts and 1-inch hail. A small area of near the Nebraska/Kansas border could see strong storm development between 3 to 8 p.m., where large hail, strong winds, and a tornado or two are all possible. Cooler weather is expected Sunday into early next week, with temperatures trending back up Tuesday into Wednesday. Our next chance for rain appears to be on Wednesday with increasing uncertainty beyond this time frame. This is NOAA All Hazards Radio Station KIH 61 in Omaha, Nebraska. The current time is 4:58 p.m. Central Daylight Time. The National Weather Service has issued Severe Thunderstorm Watch number 328, effective until 11 p.m. This watch includes the following county, Mills, Iowa, and the following counties, in Nebraska, Kess and Odo. Remember, a severe thunderstorm watch means the conditions are favorable for the development of severe weather, including large hail and damaging winds, in and close to the watch area. While severe weather may not be imminent,
persons should remain alert for rapidly changing weather conditions and listen for later statements and possible warnings. Stay tuned to NOAA Weather Radio, broadcast radio and television outlets, or internet sources for the latest severe weather information. Repeating, severe thunderstorm watch number 328 has been issued until 11 p.m. for the following county, Mills, Iowa, and the following counties, in Nebraska, Kess and Odo. Now for the official National Weather Service forecast for the Omaha and Council Bluffs area. Rest of today, showers likely and a chance of thunderstorms. Highs in the upper 70s. North winds 10 to 15 miles an hour with gusts up to 25 miles an hour. Chance of rain 70%. Tonight, mostly cloudy with showers with a chance of thunderstorms until midnight, then clear after midnight. Lows in the mid-50s. North winds 15 to 20 miles an hour with gusts up to 35 miles an hour, becoming northwest 5 to 10 miles an hour with gusts up to 20 miles an hour after midnight. Chance of rain 90%. Sunday, sunny. Highs in the mid-70s. Northwest winds 10 to 15 miles an hour. Sunday night, partly cloudy until midnight, then clearing. Lows in the mid-50s. West winds 5 to 10 miles an hour. Monday, sunny. Highs in the lower 80s. West winds 5 to 10 miles an hour. Monday night, mostly clear until midnight, then becoming partly cloudy. Lows in the upper 50s. Tuesday, sunny. Highs in the lower 80s. Tuesday night, partly cloudy until midnight, then mostly cloudy with a chance of showers and thunderstorms after midnight. Lows in the lower 60s. Chance of rain 30%. Wednesday, partly sunny in the morning, then clearing. A chance of thunderstorms in the morning. A chance of showers. Hot with highs in the lower 90s. Chance of rain 50%. Wednesday night through Thursday night, mostly clear and breezy. Lows around 60. Highs in the lower 80s. Juneteenth, sunny, hot with highs in the upper 80s. Here are the forecast key messages. A line of scattered storms will move through the area this evening, with the strongest storm or two capable of strong wind gusts and 1-inch hail. A small area of near the Nebraska/Kansas border could see strong storm development between 3 to 8 p.m., where large hail, strong winds, and a tornado or two are all possible. Cooler weather is expected Sunday into early next week, with temperatures trending back up Tuesday into Wednesday. Our next chance for rain appears to be on Wednesday with increasing uncertainty beyond this time frame. This is NOAA All Hazards Radio Station KIH 61 in Omaha, Nebraska. The current time is 5:02 p.m. Central Daylight Time. The National Weather Service has issued severe thunderstorm watch number 328, effective until 11 p.m. This watch includes the following county, Mills, Iowa, and the following counties, in Nebraska, Kess and Odo. Remember, a severe thunderstorm watch means the conditions are favorable for the development of severe weather, including large hail and damaging winds, in and close to the watch area. While severe weather may not be imminent, persons should remain alert for rapidly changing weather conditions and listen for later statements and possible warnings. 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Repeating, severe thunderstorm watch number 328 has been issued until 11 p.m. for the following county, Mills, Iowa, and the following counties, in Nebraska, Kess and Odo. Now for the official National Weather Service forecast for the Omaha and Council Bluffs area. Rest of today, showers likely and a chance of thunderstorms. Highs in the upper 70s. North winds 10 to 15 miles an hour with gusts up to 25 miles an hour. Chance of rain 70%. Tonight, mostly cloudy with showers with a chance of thunderstorms until midnight, then clear after midnight. Lows in the mid-50s.
North winds 15 to 20 miles an hour with gusts up to 35 miles an hour. Becoming northwest 5 to 10 miles an hour with gusts up to 20 miles an hour after midnight. Chance of rain 90%. Sunday, sunny. Highs in the mid-70s. Northwest winds 10 to 15 miles an hour. Sunday night, partly cloudy until midnight, then clearing. Lows in the mid-50s. West winds 5 to 10 miles an hour. Monday, sunny. Highs in the lower 80s. West winds 5 to 10 miles an hour. Monday night, mostly clear until midnight, then becoming partly cloudy. Lows in the upper 50s. Tuesday, sunny. Highs in the lower 80s. Tuesday night, partly cloudy until midnight, then mostly cloudy with a chance of showers and thunderstorms after midnight. Lows in the lower 60s. Chance of rain 30%. Wednesday, partly sunny in the morning, then clearing. A chance of thunderstorms in the morning. A chance of showers. Hot with highs in the lower 90s. Chance of rain 50%. Wednesday night through Thursday night, mostly clear and breezy. Lows around 60. Highs in the lower 80s. Juneteenth, sunny, hot with highs in the upper 80s. At 5 p.m. in Omaha, it was partly sunny. The temperature was 74 degrees, the dew point 63, and the relative humidity 68%. The wind was north at 18 miles an hour. The pressure was 29.90 inches and rising. Across eastern Nebraska and southwest Iowa, it was mostly sunny, with a temperature of 80 at Offutt Air Force Base, 82 at Plattsmouth, and 81 at Red Oak, Iowa. At Nebraska City, it was partly sunny, with a temperature of 81. It was cloudy, with a temperature of 75 at Lincoln, 75 at Millard, and 70 at Fremont. Under cloudy skies, Columbus reported 71, Blair Airport reported 69, and Tacoma reported 69. Here are some observations from across the region. It was mostly sunny, with a temperature of 71 at Sioux Falls, 83 at Kansas City, and 78 at Denver. It was partly sunny, with a temperature of 76 at North Fork, 77 at Des Moines, and 74 at North Platte. It was cloudy, with a temperature of 73 at Grand Island, 73 at Sioux City, and 88 at Concordia, Kansas. At Valentine, the weather conditions were not available. Once again, at 5 p.m. in Omaha, it was 74 degrees under partly sunny skies. Here are the forecast key messages. A line of scattered storms will move through the area this evening, with the strongest storm or two capable of strong wind gusts and 1-inch hail. A small area of near the Nebraska/Kansas border could see strong storm development between 3 to 8 p.m., where large hail, strong winds, and a tornado or two are all possible. Cooler weather is expected Sunday into early next week, with temperatures trending back up Tuesday into Wednesday. Our next chance for rain appears to be on Wednesday, with increasing uncertainty beyond this time frame. This is NOAA All Hazards Radio Station KIH 61 in Omaha, Nebraska. The current time is 5:08 p.m. Central Daylight Time. The National Weather Service has issued Severe Thunderstorm Watch number 328, effective until 11 p.m. This watch includes the following county: Mills, Iowa, and the following counties in Nebraska: Kess and Odo. Remember, a severe thunderstorm watch means the conditions are favorable for the development of severe weather, including large hail and damaging winds, in and close to the watch area. While severe weather may not be imminent, persons should remain alert for rapidly changing weather conditions and listen for later statements and possible warnings. Stay tuned to NOAA Weather Radio, broadcast radio and television outlets, or internet sources for the latest severe weather information. Repeating, Severe Thunderstorm Watch number 328 has been issued until 11 p.m. for the following county: Mills, Iowa, and the following counties in Nebraska: Kess and Odo.
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Rest of today, showers likely and a chance of thunderstorms. Highs in the upper 70s. North winds 10 to 15 miles an hour with gusts up to 25 miles an hour. Chance of rain 70%. Tonight, mostly cloudy with showers with a chance of thunderstorms until midnight, then clear after midnight. Lows in the mid-50s. North winds 15 to 20 miles an hour with gusts up to 35 miles an hour, becoming northwest 5 to 10 miles an hour with gusts up to 20 miles an hour after midnight. Chance of rain 90%. Sunday, sunny. Highs in the mid-70s. Northwest winds 10 to 15 miles an hour. Sunday night, partly cloudy until midnight, then clearing. Lows in the mid-50s. West winds 5 to 10 miles an hour. Monday, sunny. Highs in the lower 80s. West winds 5 to 10 miles an hour. Monday night, mostly clear until midnight, then becoming partly cloudy. Lows in the upper 50s. Tuesday, sunny. Highs in the lower 80s. Tuesday night, partly cloudy until midnight, then mostly cloudy with a chance of showers and thunderstorms after midnight. Lows in the lower 60s. Chance of rain 30%. Wednesday, partly sunny in the morning, then clearing. A chance of thunderstorms in the morning. A chance of showers. Hot with highs in the lower 90s. Chance of rain 50%. Wednesday night through Thursday night, mostly clear and breezy. Lows around 60. Highs in the lower 80s. Juneteenth, sunny, hot with highs in the upper 80s. At 5 p.m. in Omaha, it was partly sunny. The temperature was 74 degrees, the dew point 63, and the relative humidity 68%. The wind was north at 18 miles an hour. The pressure was 29.90 inches and rising. Across eastern Nebraska and southwest Iowa, it was mostly sunny, with a temperature of 80 at Offutt Air Force Base, 82 at Plattsmouth, and 81 at Red Oak, Iowa. At Nebraska City, it was partly sunny, with a temperature of 81. It was cloudy, with a temperature of 75 at Lincoln, 75 at Millard, and 70 at Fremont. Under cloudy skies, Columbus reported 71, Blair Airport reported 69, and Tacoma reported 69. Here are some observations from across the region. It was mostly sunny, with a temperature of 71 at Sioux Falls, 83 at Kansas City, and 78 at Denver. It was partly sunny, with a temperature of 76 at North Fork, 77 at Des Moines, and 74 at North Platte. It was cloudy, with a temperature of 73 at Grand Island, 73 at Sioux City, and 88 at Concordia, Kansas. At Valentine, the weather conditions were not available. Once again, at 5 p.m. in Omaha, it was 74 degrees under partly sunny skies. Here are the forecast key messages. A line of scattered storms will move through the area this evening, with the strongest storm or two capable of strong wind gusts and 1-inch hail. A small area of near the Nebraska/Kansas border could see strong storm development between 3 to 8 p.m., where large hail, strong winds, and a tornado or two are all possible. Cooler weather is expected Sunday into early next week, with temperatures trending back up Tuesday into Wednesday. Our next chance for rain appears to be on Wednesday with increasing uncertainty beyond this time frame. This is NOAA All Hazards Radio Station KIH 61 in Omaha, Nebraska. The current time is 5:13 p.m. Central Daylight Time. The National Weather Service has issued Severe Thunderstorm Watch number 328, effective until 11 p.m. This watch includes the following county, Mills, Iowa, and the following counties, in Nebraska, Cass and Odo. Remember, a severe thunderstorm watch means the conditions are favorable for the development of severe weather, including large hail and damaging winds, in and close to the watch area.
While severe weather may not be imminent, persons should remain alert for rapidly changing weather conditions and listen for later statements and possible warnings. 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Repeating, severe thunderstorm watch number 328 has been issued until 11 p.m. for the following county, Mills, Iowa, and the following counties, in Nebraska, Kess and Odo. Now for the official National Weather Service forecast for the Omaha and Council Bluffs area. Rest of today, showers likely and a chance of thunderstorms. Highs in the upper 70s. North winds 10 to 15 miles an hour with gusts up to 25 miles an hour. Chance of rain 70%. Tonight, mostly cloudy with showers with a chance of thunderstorms until midnight, then clear after midnight. Lows in the mid-50s. North winds 15 to 20 miles an hour with gusts up to 35 miles an hour, becoming northwest 5 to 10 miles an hour with gusts up to 20 miles an hour after midnight. Chance of rain 90%. Sunday, sunny. Highs in the mid-70s. Northwest winds 10 to 15 miles an hour. Sunday night, partly cloudy until midnight, then clearing. Lows in the mid-50s. West winds 5 to 10 miles an hour. Monday, sunny. Highs in the lower 80s. West winds 5 to 10 miles an hour. Monday night, mostly clear until midnight, then becoming partly cloudy. Lows in the upper 50s. Tuesday, sunny. Highs in the lower 80s. Tuesday night, partly cloudy until midnight, then mostly cloudy with a chance of showers and thunderstorms after midnight. Lows in the lower 60s. Chance of rain 30%. Wednesday, partly sunny in the morning, then clearing. A chance of thunderstorms in the morning. A chance of showers. Hot with highs in the lower 90s. Chance of rain 50%. Wednesday night through Thursday night, mostly clear and breezy. Lows around 60. Highs in the lower 80s. Juneteenth, sunny, hot with highs in the upper 80s. 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Douglas, Sarpy, Washington, Cass, Odo, Burt, Dodge, Saunders, Harrison, Pottawatomie, and Mills. At 5 p.m. in Omaha, it was partly sunny. The temperature was 74 degrees, the dew point 63, and the relative humidity 68%. The wind was north at 18 miles an hour. The pressure was 29.90 inches and rising. Across eastern Nebraska and southwest Iowa, it was mostly sunny, with a temperature of 80 at Offutt Air Force Base, 82 at Plattsmouth, and 81 at Red Oak, Iowa. At Nebraska City, it was partly sunny, with a temperature of 81. It was cloudy, with a temperature of 75 at Lincoln, 75 at Millard, and 70 at Fremont. Under cloudy skies, Columbus reported 71, Blair Airport reported 69, and Tacoma reported 69. Here are some observations from across the region. It was mostly sunny, with a temperature of 71 at Sioux Falls, 83 at Kansas City, and 78 at Denver. It was partly sunny, with a temperature of 76 at North Fork, 77 at Des Moines, and 74 at North Platte. It was cloudy, with a temperature of 73 at Grand Island, 73 at Sioux City, and 88 at Concordia, Kansas. At Valentine, the weather conditions were not available. Once again, at 5 p.m. in Omaha, it was 74 degrees under partly sunny skies. Here are the forecast key messages. A line of scattered storms will move through the area this evening, with the strongest storm or two capable of strong wind gusts and 1-inch hail. A small area of near the Nebraska/Kansas border could see strong storm development between 3 to 8 p.m., where large hail, strong winds, and a tornado or two are all possible. Cooler weather is expected Sunday into early next week, with temperatures trending back up Tuesday into Wednesday.
Our next chance for rain appears to be on Wednesday with increasing uncertainty beyond this time frame. This is NOAA All Hazards radio station KIH 61 in Omaha, Nebraska. The current time is 5:19 p.m. Central Daylight Time. The National Weather Service has issued

for the latest severe weather information. Repeating, severe thunderstorm watch number 328 has been issued until 11 p.m. for the following county, Mills, Iowa, and the following counties, in Nebraska, Kess and Odo. Now for the official National Weather Service forecast for the Omaha and Council Bluffs area. Rest of today, showers likely and a chance of thunderstorms. Highs in the upper 70s. North winds 10 to 15 miles an hour with gusts up to 25 miles an hour. Chance of rain 70%. Tonight, mostly cloudy with showers with a chance of thunderstorms until midnight, then clear after midnight. Lows in the mid-50s. North winds 15 to 20 miles an hour with gusts up to 35 miles an hour, becoming northwest 5 to 10 miles an hour with gusts up to 20 miles an hour after midnight. Chance of rain 90%. Sunday, sunny. Highs in the mid-70s. Northwest winds 10 to 15 miles an hour. Sunday night, partly cloudy until midnight, then clearing. Lows in the mid-50s. West winds 5 to 10 miles an hour. Monday, sunny. Highs in the lower 80s. West winds 5 to 10 miles an hour. Monday night, mostly clear until midnight, then becoming partly cloudy. Lows in the upper 50s. Tuesday, sunny. Highs in the lower 80s. Tuesday night, partly cloudy until midnight, then mostly cloudy with a chance of showers and thunderstorms after midnight. Lows in the lower 60s. Chance of rain 30%. Wednesday, partly sunny in the morning, then clearing. A chance of thunderstorms in the morning. A chance of showers. Hot with highs in the lower 90s. Chance of rain 50%. Wednesday night through Thursday night, mostly clear and breezy. Lows around 60. Highs in the lower 80s. Juneteenth, sunny, hot with highs in the upper 80s. At 5 p.m. in Omaha, it was partly sunny. The temperature was 74 degrees, the dew point 63, and the relative humidity 68%. The wind was north at 18 miles an hour. The pressure was 29.90 inches and rising. Across eastern Nebraska and southwest Iowa, it was mostly sunny, with a temperature of 80 at Offutt Air Force Base, 82 at Plattsmouth, and 81 at Red Oak, Iowa. At Nebraska City, it was partly sunny, with a temperature of 81. It was cloudy, with a temperature of 75 at Lincoln, 75 at Millard, and 70 at Fremont. Under cloudy skies, Columbus reported 71, Blair Airport reported 69, and Tacoma reported 69. Here are some observations from across the region. It was mostly sunny, with a temperature of 71 at Sioux Falls, 83 at Kansas City, and 78 at Denver. It was partly sunny, with a temperature of 76 at North Fork, 77 at Des Moines, and 74 at North Platte. It was cloudy, with a temperature of 73 at Grand Island, 73 at Sioux City, and 88 at Concordia, Kansas. At Valentine, the weather conditions were not available. Once again, at 5 p.m. in Omaha, it was 74 degrees under partly sunny skies. Here are the forecast key messages. A line of scattered storms will move through the area this evening, with the strongest storm or two capable of strong wind gusts and 1-inch hail. A small area of near the Nebraska/Kansas border could see strong storm development between 3 to 8 p.m., where large hail, strong winds, and a tornado or two are all possible. Cooler weather is expected Sunday into early next week, with temperatures trending back up Tuesday into Wednesday. Our next chance for rain appears to be on Wednesday with increasing uncertainty beyond this time frame. This is NOAA All Hazards Radio Station KIH 61 in Omaha, Nebraska. The current time is 5:25 p.m. Central Daylight Time. The National Weather Service has issued severe thunderstorm watch number 328, effective until 11 p.m. This watch includes the following county, Mills, Iowa, and the following counties, in Nebraska, Kess and

photo. Remember, a severe thunderstorm watch means the conditions are favorable for the development of severe weather, including large hail and damaging winds in and close to the watch area. While severe weather may not be imminent, persons should remain alert for rapidly changing weather conditions and listen for later statements and possible warnings. Stay tuned to NOAA Weather Radio, broadcast radio and television outlets, or internet sources for the latest severe weather information. Repeating, severe thunderstorm watch number 328 has been issued until 11 p.m. for the following county, Mills, Iowa, and the following counties, in Nebraska, Kess, and Odo. Now for the official National Weather Service forecast for the Omaha and Council Bluffs area. Rest of today, showers likely and a chance of thunderstorms. Highs in the upper 70s. North winds 10 to 15 miles an hour with gusts up to 25 miles an hour. Chance of rain 70%. Tonight, mostly cloudy with showers with a chance of thunderstorms until midnight, then clear after midnight. Lows in the mid-50s. North winds 15 to 20 miles an hour with gusts up to 35 miles an hour, becoming northwest 5 to 10 miles an hour with gusts up to 20 miles an hour after midnight. Chance of rain 90%. Sunday, sunny. Highs in the mid-70s. Northwest winds 10 to 15 miles an hour. Sunday night, partly cloudy until midnight, then clearing. Lows in the mid-50s. West winds 5 to 10 miles an hour. Monday, sunny. Highs in the lower 80s. West winds 5 to 10 miles an hour. Monday night, mostly clear until midnight, then becoming partly cloudy. Lows in the upper 50s. Tuesday, sunny. Highs in the lower 80s. Tuesday night, partly cloudy until midnight, then mostly cloudy with a chance of showers and thunderstorms after midnight. Lows in the lower 60s. Chance of rain 30%. Wednesday, partly sunny in the morning, then clearing. A chance of thunderstorms in the morning. A chance of showers. Hot with highs in the lower 90s. Chance of rain 50%. Wednesday night through Thursday night, mostly clear and breezy. Lows around 60. Highs in the lower 80s. Juneteenth, sunny, hot with highs in the upper 80s. At 5 p.m. in Omaha, it was partly sunny. The temperature was 74 degrees, the dew point 63, and the relative humidity 68%. The wind was north at 18 miles an hour. The pressure was 29.90 inches and rising. Across eastern Nebraska and southwest Iowa, it was mostly sunny, with a temperature of 80 at Offutt Air Force Base, 82 at Plattsmouth, and 81 at Red Oak, Iowa. At Nebraska City, it was partly sunny, with a temperature of 81. It was cloudy, with a temperature of 75 at Lincoln, 75 at Millard, and 70 at Fremont. Under cloudy skies, Columbus reported 71, Blair Airport reported 69, and Tacoma reported 69. Here are some observations from across the region. It was mostly sunny, with a temperature of 71 at Sioux Falls, 83 at Kansas City, and 78 at Denver. It was partly sunny, with a temperature of 76 at North Fork, 77 at Des Moines, and 74 at North Platte. It was cloudy, with a temperature of 73 at Grand Island, 73 at Sioux City, and 88 at Concordia, Kansas. At Valentine, the weather conditions were not available. Once again, at 5 p.m. in Omaha, it was 74 degrees under partly sunny skies. Here are the forecast key messages. A line of scattered storms will move through the area this evening, with the strongest storm or two capable of strong wind gusts and 1-inch hail. A small area of near the Nebraska/Kansas border could see strong storm development between 3 to 8 p.m., where large hail, strong winds, and a tornado or two are all possible. Cooler weather is expected Sunday into early next week, with temperatures trending back up Tuesday into Wednesday.
Our next chance for rain appears to be on Wednesday with increasing uncertainty beyond this time frame. This is NOAA All Hazards radio station KIH 61 in Omaha, Nebraska. The current time is 5:30 p.m. Central Daylight Time. The National Weather Service has issued severe thunderstorm watch number 328, effective until 11 p.m. This watch includes the following county: Mills, Iowa, and the following counties in Nebraska: Cass and Odo. Remember, a severe thunderstorm watch means the conditions are favorable for the development of severe weather, including large hail and damaging winds in and close to the watch area. While severe weather may not be imminent, persons should remain alert for rapidly changing weather conditions and listen for later statements and possible warnings. Stay tuned to NOAA Weather Radio, broadcast radio and television outlets, or internet sources for the latest severe weather information. Repeating, severe thunderstorm watch number 328 has been issued until 11 p.m. for the following county: Mills, Iowa, and the following counties in Nebraska: Cass and Odo. Now for the official National Weather Service forecast for the Omaha and Council Bluffs area. Rest of today, showers likely and a chance of thunderstorms. Highs in the upper 70s. North winds 10 to 15 miles an hour with gusts up to 25 miles an hour. Chance of rain 70%. Tonight, mostly cloudy with showers with a chance of thunderstorms until midnight, then clear after midnight. Lows in the mid-50s. North winds 15 to 20 miles an hour with gusts up to 35 miles an hour, becoming northwest 5 to 10 miles an hour with gusts up to 20 miles an hour after midnight. Chance of rain 90%. Sunday, sunny. Highs in the mid-70s. Northwest winds 10 to 15 miles an hour. Sunday night, partly cloudy until midnight, then clearing. Lows in the mid-50s. West winds 5 to 10 miles an hour. Monday, sunny. Highs in the lower 80s. West winds 5 to 10 miles an hour. Monday night, mostly clear until midnight, then becoming partly cloudy. Lows in the upper 50s. Tuesday, sunny. Highs in the lower 80s. Tuesday night, partly cloudy until midnight, then mostly cloudy with a chance of showers and thunderstorms after midnight. Lows in the lower 60s. Chance of rain 30%. Wednesday, partly sunny in the morning, then clearing. A chance of thunderstorms in the morning. A chance of showers. Hot with highs in the lower 90s. Chance of rain 50%. Wednesday night through Thursday night, mostly clear and breezy. Lows around 60. Highs in the lower 80s. Juneteenth, sunny, hot with highs in the upper 80s. At 5 p.m. in Omaha, it was partly sunny. The temperature was 74 degrees, the dew point 63, and the relative humidity 68%. The wind was north at 18 miles an hour. The pressure was 29.90 inches and rising. Across eastern Nebraska and southwest Iowa, it was mostly sunny, with a temperature of 80 at Offutt Air Force Base, 82 at Plattsmouth, and 81 at Red Oak, Iowa. At Nebraska City, it was partly sunny, with a temperature of 81. It was cloudy, with a temperature of 75 at Lincoln, 75 at Millard, and 70 at Fremont. Under cloudy skies, Columbus reported 71, Blair Airport reported 69, and Tacoma reported 69. Here are some observations from across the region. It was mostly sunny, with a temperature of 71 at Sioux Falls, 83 at Kansas City, and 78 at Denver. It was partly sunny, with a temperature of 76 at Norfolk, 77 at Des Moines, and 74 at North Platte. It was cloudy, with a temperature of 73 at Grand Island, 73 at Sioux City, and 88 at Concordia, Kansas. At Valentine, the weather conditions were not available. Once again, at 5 p.m. in Omaha, it was 74 degrees under partly sunny skies.
Here are the forecast key messages. A line of scattered storms will move through the area this evening, with the strongest storm or two capable of strong wind gusts and 1-inch hail. A small area of near the Nebraska/Kansas border could see strong storm development between 3 to 8 p.m., where large hail, strong winds, and a tornado or two are all possible. Cooler weather is expected Sunday into early next week, with temperatures trending back up Tuesday into Wednesday. Our next chance for rain appears to be on Wednesday, with increasing uncertainty beyond this time frame. This is NOAA All Hazards Radio Station KIH 61 in Omaha, Nebraska. The current time is 5:36 p.m. Central Daylight Time. The National Weather Service has issued severe thunderstorm watch number 328, effective until 11 p.m. This watch includes the following county: Mills, Iowa, and the following counties in Nebraska: Cass and Odo. Remember, a severe thunderstorm watch means the conditions are favorable for the development of severe weather, including large hail and damaging winds, in and close to the watch area. While severe weather may not be imminent, persons should remain alert for rapidly changing weather conditions and listen for later statements and possible warnings. Stay tuned to NOAA Weather Radio, broadcast radio and television outlets, or internet sources for the latest severe weather information. Repeating, severe thunderstorm watch number 328 has been issued until 11 p.m. for the following county: Mills, Iowa, and the following counties in Nebraska: Cass and Odo. Now for the official National Weather Service forecast for the Omaha and Council Bluffs area. Rest of today, showers likely and a chance of thunderstorms. Highs in the upper 70s. North winds 10 to 15 miles an hour with gusts up to 25 miles an hour. Chance of rain 70%. Tonight, mostly cloudy with showers with a chance of thunderstorms until midnight, then clear after midnight. Lows in the mid-50s. North winds 15 to 20 miles an hour with gusts up to 35 miles an hour, becoming northwest 5 to 10 miles an hour with gusts up to 20 miles an hour after midnight. Chance of rain 90%. Sunday, sunny. Highs in the mid-70s. Northwest winds 10 to 15 miles an hour. Sunday night, partly cloudy until midnight, then clearing. Lows in the mid-50s. West winds 5 to 10 miles an hour. Monday, sunny. Highs in the lower 80s. West winds 5 to 10 miles an hour. Monday night, mostly clear until midnight, then becoming partly cloudy. Lows in the upper 50s. Tuesday, sunny. Highs in the lower 80s. Tuesday night, partly cloudy until midnight, then mostly cloudy with a chance of showers and thunderstorms after midnight. Lows in the lower 60s. Chance of rain 30%. Wednesday, partly sunny in the morning, then clearing. A chance of thunderstorms in the morning. A chance of showers. Hot with highs in the lower 90s. Chance of rain 50%. Wednesday night through Thursday night, mostly clear and breezy. Lows around 60. Highs in the lower 80s. Juneteenth, sunny, hot with highs in the upper 80s. At 5 p.m. in Omaha, it was partly sunny. The temperature was 74 degrees, the dew point 63, and the relative humidity 68%. The wind was north at 18 miles an hour. The pressure was 29.90 inches and rising. Across eastern Nebraska and southwest Iowa, it was mostly sunny, with a temperature of 80 at Offutt Air Force Base, 82 at Plattsmouth, and 81 at Red Oak, Iowa. At Nebraska City, it was partly sunny, with a temperature of 81. It was cloudy, with a temperature of 75 at Lincoln, 75 at Millard, and 70 at Fremont. Under cloudy skies, Columbus reported 71, Blair Airport reported 69, and Tacoma reported 69. Here are some observations from across the region. It was mostly sunny, with a temperature of 71 at Sioux Falls,
83 at Kansas City, and 78 at Denver. It was partly sunny, with a temperature of 76 at North Fork, 77 at Des Moines, and 74 at North Platte. It was cloudy, with a temperature of 73 at Grand Island, 73 at Sioux City, and 88 at Concordia, Kansas. At Valentine, the weather conditions were not available. Once again, at 5 p.m. in Omaha, it was 74 degrees under partly sunny skies. Here are the forecast key messages. A line of scattered storms will move through the area this evening, with the strongest storm or two capable of strong wind gusts and 1-inch hail. A small area of near the Nebraska/Kansas border could see strong storm development between 3 to 8 p.m., where large hail, strong winds, and a tornado or two are all possible. Cooler weather is expected Sunday into early next week, with temperatures trending back up Tuesday into Wednesday. Our next chance for rain appears to be on Wednesday, with increasing uncertainty beyond this time frame. This is NOAA All Hazards Radio Station KIH 61 in Omaha, Nebraska. The current time is 5:41 p.m. Central Daylight Time. The National Weather Service has issued Severe Thunderstorm Watch number 328, effective until 11 p.m. This watch includes the following county: Mills, Iowa, and the following counties in Nebraska: Cass and Odo. Remember, a severe thunderstorm watch means the conditions are favorable for the development of severe weather, including large hail and damaging winds, in and close to the watch area. While severe weather may not be imminent, persons should remain alert for rapidly changing weather conditions and listen for later statements and possible warnings. Stay tuned to NOAA Weather Radio, broadcast radio and television outlets, or internet sources for the latest severe weather information. Repeating, Severe Thunderstorm Watch number 328 has been issued until 11 p.m. for the following county: Mills, Iowa, and the following counties in Nebraska: Cass and Odo. Now for the official National Weather Service forecast for the Omaha and Council Bluffs area. Rest of today, showers likely and a chance of thunderstorms. Highs in the upper 70s. North winds 10 to 15 miles an hour with gusts up to 25 miles an hour. Chance of rain 70%. Tonight, mostly cloudy with showers with a chance of thunderstorms until midnight, then clear after midnight. Lows in the mid-50s. North winds 15 to 20 miles an hour with gusts up to 35 miles an hour, becoming northwest 5 to 10 miles an hour with gusts up to 20 miles an hour after midnight. Chance of rain 90%. Sunday, sunny. Highs in the mid-70s. Northwest winds 10 to 15 miles an hour. Sunday night, partly cloudy until midnight, then clearing. Lows in the mid-50s. West winds 5 to 10 miles an hour. Monday, sunny. Highs in the lower 80s. West winds 5 to 10 miles an hour. Monday night, mostly clear until midnight, then becoming partly cloudy. Lows in the upper 50s. Tuesday, sunny. Highs in the lower 80s. Tuesday night, partly cloudy until midnight, then mostly cloudy with a chance of showers and thunderstorms after midnight. Lows in the lower 60s. Chance of rain 30%. Wednesday, partly sunny in the morning, then clearing. A chance of thunderstorms in the morning. A chance of showers. Hot with highs in the lower 90s. Chance of rain 50%. Wednesday night through Thursday night, mostly clear and breezy. Lows around 60. Highs in the lower 80s. Juneteenth, sunny, hot with highs in the upper 80s. At 5 p.m. in Omaha, it was partly sunny. The temperature was 74 degrees, the dew point 63, and the relative humidity 68%. The wind was north at 18 miles an hour. The pressure was 29.90 inches and rising.
Across eastern Nebraska and southwest Iowa, it was mostly sunny, with a temperature of 80 at Offutt Air Force Base, 82 at Plattsmouth, and 81 at Red Oak, Iowa. At Nebraska City, it was partly sunny, with a temperature of 81. It was cloudy, with a temperature of 75 at Lincoln, 75 at Millard, and 70 at Fremont. Under cloudy skies, Columbus reported 71, Blair Airport reported 69, and Tacoma reported 69. Here are some observations from across the region. It was mostly sunny, with a temperature of 71 at Sioux Falls, 83 at Kansas City, and 78 at Denver. It was partly sunny, with a temperature of 76 at North Fork, 77 at Des Moines, and 74 at North Platte. It was cloudy, with a temperature of 73 at Grand Island, 73 at Sioux City, and 88 at Concordia, Kansas. At Valentine, the weather conditions were not available. Once again, at 5 p.m. in Omaha, it was 74 degrees under partly sunny skies. Here are the forecast key messages. A line of scattered storms will move through the area this evening, with the strongest storm or two capable of strong wind gusts and 1-inch hail. A small area of near the Nebraska/Kansas border could see strong storm development between 3 to 8 p.m., where large hail, strong winds, and a tornado or two are all possible. Cooler weather is expected Sunday into early next week, with temperatures trending back up Tuesday into Wednesday. Our next chance for rain appears to be on Wednesday, with increasing uncertainty beyond this time frame. This is NOAA All Hazards Radio Station KIH 61 in Omaha, Nebraska. The current time is 5:47 p.m. Central Daylight Time. The National Weather Service has issued Severe Thunderstorm Watch number 328, effective until 11 p.m. This watch includes the following county: Mills, Iowa, and the following counties in Nebraska: Cass and Odo. Remember, a severe thunderstorm watch means the conditions are favorable for the development of severe weather, including large hail and damaging winds, in and close to the watch area. While severe weather may not be imminent, persons should remain alert for rapidly changing weather conditions and listen for later statements and possible warnings. 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Repeating, Severe Thunderstorm Watch number 328 has been issued until 11 p.m. for the following county: Mills, Iowa, and the following counties in Nebraska: Cass and Odo. Now for the official National Weather Service forecast for the Omaha and Council Bluffs area. Rest of today, showers likely and a chance of thunderstorms. Highs in the upper 70s. North winds 10 to 15 miles an hour with gusts up to 25 miles an hour. Chance of rain 70%. Tonight, mostly cloudy with showers with a chance of thunderstorms until midnight, then clear after midnight. Lows in the mid-50s. North winds 15 to 20 miles an hour with gusts up to 35 miles an hour, becoming northwest 5 to 10 miles an hour with gusts up to 20 miles an hour after midnight. Chance of rain 90%. Sunday, sunny. Highs in the mid-70s. Northwest winds 10 to 15 miles an hour. Sunday night, partly cloudy until midnight, then clearing. Lows in the mid-50s. West winds 5 to 10 miles an hour. Monday, sunny. Highs in the lower 80s. West winds 5 to 10 miles an hour. Monday night, mostly clear until midnight, then becoming partly cloudy. Lows in the upper 50s. Tuesday, sunny. Highs in the lower 80s. Tuesday night, partly cloudy until midnight, then mostly cloudy with a chance of showers and thunderstorms after midnight. Lows in the lower 60s. Chance of rain 30%. Wednesday, partly sunny in the morning, then clearing. A chance of thunderstorms in the morning. A chance of showers. Hot with highs in the lower 90s. Chance of rain 50%.
Wednesday night through Thursday night, mostly clear and breezy. Lows around 60. Highs in the lower 80s. Juneteenth, sunny, hot with highs in the upper 80s. At 5 p.m. in Omaha, it was partly sunny. The temperature was 74 degrees, the dew point 63, and the relative humidity 68%. The wind was north at 18 miles an hour. The pressure was 29.90 inches and rising. Across eastern Nebraska and southwest Iowa, it was mostly sunny, with a temperature of 80 at Offutt Air Force Base, 82 at Plattsmouth, and 81 at Red Oak, Iowa. At Nebraska City, it was partly sunny, with a temperature of 81. It was cloudy, with a temperature of 75 at Lincoln, 75 at Millard, and 70 at Fremont. Under cloudy skies, Columbus reported 71, Blair Airport reported 69, and Tacoma reported 69. Here are some observations from across the region. It was mostly sunny, with a temperature of 71 at Sioux Falls, 83 at Kansas City, and 78 at Denver. It was partly sunny, with a temperature of 76 at North Fork, 77 at Des Moines, and 74 at North Platte. It was cloudy, with a temperature of 73 at Grand Island, 73 at Sioux City, and 88 at Concordia, Kansas. At Valentine, the weather conditions were not available. Once again, at 5 p.m. in Omaha, it was 74 degrees under partly sunny skies. Here are the forecast key messages. A line of scattered storms will move through the area this evening, with the strongest storm or two capable of strong wind gusts and 1-inch hail. A small area of near the Nebraska/Kansas border could see strong storm development between 3 to 8 p.m., where large hail, strong winds, and a tornado or two are all possible. Cooler weather is expected Sunday into early next week, with temperatures trending back up Tuesday into Wednesday. Our next chance for rain appears to be on Wednesday, with increasing uncertainty beyond this time frame. This is NOAA All Hazards Radio Station KIH 61 in Omaha, Nebraska. The current time is 5:52 p.m. Central Daylight Time. The National Weather Service has issued Severe Thunderstorm Watch number 328, effective until 11 p.m. This watch includes the following county: Mills, Iowa, and the following counties in Nebraska: Cass and Odo. Remember, a severe thunderstorm watch means the conditions are favorable for the development of severe weather, including large hail and damaging winds in and close to the watch area. While severe weather may not be imminent, persons should remain alert for rapidly changing weather conditions and listen for later statements and possible warnings. 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Repeating, Severe Thunderstorm Watch number 328 has been issued until 11 p.m. for the following county: Mills, Iowa, and the following counties in Nebraska: Cass and Odo. Now for the official National Weather Service forecast for the Omaha and Council Bluffs area. Rest of today, showers likely and a chance of thunderstorms. Highs in the upper 70s. North winds 10 to 15 miles an hour with gusts up to 25 miles an hour. Chance of rain 70%. Tonight, mostly cloudy with showers with a chance of thunderstorms until midnight, then clear after midnight. Lows in the mid-50s. North winds 15 to 20 miles an hour with gusts up to 35 miles an hour, becoming northwest 5 to 10 miles an hour with gusts up to 20 miles an hour after midnight. Chance of rain 90%. Sunday, sunny. Highs in the mid-70s. Northwest winds 10 to 15 miles an hour. Sunday night, partly cloudy until midnight, then clearing. Lows in the mid-50s. West winds 5 to 10 miles an hour. Monday, sunny. Highs in the lower 80s. West winds 5 to 10 miles an hour. Monday night, mostly clear until midnight, then becoming partly cloudy. Lows in the upper 50s. Tuesday, sunny.
highs in the lower 80s. Tuesday night, partly cloudy until midnight, then mostly cloudy with a chance of showers and thunderstorms after midnight. Lows in the lower 60s. Chance of rain 30%. Wednesday, partly sunny in the morning, then clearing. A chance of thunderstorms in the morning. A chance of showers. Hot with highs in the lower 90s. Chance of rain 50%. Wednesday night through Thursday night, mostly clear and breezy. Lows around 60. Highs in the lower 80s. Juneteenth, sunny, hot with highs in the upper 80s. At 5 p.m. in Omaha, it was partly sunny. The temperature was 74 degrees, the dew point 63, and the relative humidity 68%. The wind was north at 18 miles an hour. The pressure was 29.90 inches and rising. Across eastern Nebraska and southwest Iowa, it was mostly sunny, with a temperature of 80 at Offutt Air Force Base, 82 at Plattsmouth, and 81 at Red Oak, Iowa. At Nebraska City, it was partly sunny, with a temperature of 81. It was cloudy, with a temperature of 75 at Lincoln, 75 at Millard, and 70 at Fremont. Under cloudy skies, Columbus reported 71, Blair Airport reported 69, and Tacoma reported 69. Here are some observations from across the region. It was mostly sunny, with a temperature of 71 at Sioux Falls, 83 at Kansas City, and 78 at Denver. It was partly sunny, with a temperature of 76 at North Fork, 77 at Des Moines, and 74 at North Platte. It was cloudy, with a temperature of 73 at Grand Island, 73 at Sioux City, and 88 at Concordia, Kansas. At Valentine, the weather conditions were not available. Once again, at 5 p.m. in Omaha, it was 74 degrees under partly sunny skies. Here are the forecast key messages. A line of scattered storms will move through the area this evening, with the strongest storm or two capable of strong wind gusts and 1-inch hail. A small area of near the Nebraska/Kansas border could see strong storm development between 3 to 8 p.m., where large hail, strong winds, and a tornado or two are all possible. Cooler weather is expected Sunday into early next week, with temperatures trending back up Tuesday into Wednesday. Our next chance for rain appears to be on Wednesday, with increasing uncertainty beyond this time frame. This is NOAA All Hazards Radio Station KIH 61 in Omaha, Nebraska. The current time is 5:58 p.m. Central Daylight Time. The National Weather Service has issued Severe Thunderstorm Watch number 328, effective until 11 p.m. This watch includes the following county: Mills, Iowa, and the following counties in Nebraska: Cass and Odo. Remember, a severe thunderstorm watch means the conditions are favorable for the development of severe weather, including large hail and damaging winds in and close to the watch area. While severe weather may not be imminent, persons should remain alert for rapidly changing weather conditions and listen for later statements and possible warnings. Stay tuned to NOAA Weather Radio, broadcast radio and television outlets, or internet sources for the latest severe weather information. Repeating, Severe Thunderstorm Watch number 328 has been issued until 11 p.m. for the following county: Mills, Iowa, and the following counties in Nebraska: Cass and Odo. Now for the official National Weather Service forecast for the Omaha and Council Bluffs area. Rest of today, showers likely and a chance of thunderstorms. Highs in the upper 70s. North winds 10 to 15 miles an hour with gusts up to 25 miles an hour. Chance of rain 70%. Tonight, mostly cloudy with showers with a chance of thunderstorms until midnight, then clear after midnight. Lows in the mid-50s. North winds 15 to 20 miles an hour with gusts up to 35 miles an hour, becoming northwest 5 to 10 miles an hour with gusts up to 20 miles an hour after midnight. Chance of rain 90%. Sunday, sunny. Highs in the mid-70s.
Northwest winds 10 to 15 miles an hour. Sunday night, partly cloudy until midnight, then clearing. Lows in the mid-50s. West winds 5 to 10 miles an hour. Monday, sunny. Highs in the lower 80s. West winds 5 to 10 miles an hour. Monday night, mostly clear until midnight, then becoming partly cloudy. Lows in the upper 50s. Tuesday, sunny. Highs in the lower 80s. Tuesday night, partly cloudy until midnight, then mostly cloudy with a chance of showers and thunderstorms after midnight. Lows in the lower 60s. Chance of rain 30%. Wednesday, partly sunny in the morning, then clearing. A chance of thunderstorms in the morning. A chance of showers. Hot with highs in the lower 90s. Chance of rain 50%. Wednesday night through Thursday night, mostly clear and breezy. Lows around 60. Highs in the lower 80s. Juneteenth, sunny, hot with highs in the upper 80s. Here are the forecast key messages. A line of scattered storms will move through the area this evening, with the strongest storm or two capable of strong wind gusts and 1-inch hail. A small area of near the Nebraska/Kansas border could see strong storm development between 3 to 8 p.m., where large hail, strong winds, and a tornado or two are all possible. Cooler weather is expected Sunday into early next week, with temperatures trending back up Tuesday into Wednesday. Our next chance for rain appears to be on Wednesday with increasing uncertainty beyond this time frame. This is NOAA All Hazards radio station KIH-61 in Omaha, Nebraska. The current time is 6:01 p.m. Central Daylight Time. The National Weather Service has issued severe thunderstorm watch number 328, effective until 11 p.m. This watch includes the following county, Mills, Iowa, and the following counties, in Nebraska, Cass and Odo. Remember, a severe thunderstorm watch means the conditions are favorable for the development of severe weather, including large hail and damaging winds, in and close to the watch area. While severe weather may not be imminent, persons should remain alert for rapidly changing weather conditions and listen for later statements and possible warnings. Stay tuned to NOAA Weather Radio, broadcast radio and television outlets, or internet sources for the latest severe weather information. Severe thunderstorm watch number 328 has been canceled for the following county, Mills, Iowa, and the following counties, in Nebraska, Cass and Odo. Repeating, the severe thunderstorm watch number 328 has been canceled for the following county, Mills, Iowa, and the following counties, in Nebraska, Cass and Odo. Now for the official National Weather Service forecast for the Omaha and Council Bluffs area. Rest of today, showers likely and a chance of thunderstorms. Highs in the upper 70s. North winds 10 to 15 miles an hour with gusts up to 25 miles an hour. Chance of rain 70%. Tonight, mostly cloudy with showers with a chance of thunderstorms until midnight, then clear after midnight. Lows in the mid-50s. North winds 15 to 20 miles an hour with gusts up to 35 miles an hour, becoming northwest 5 to 10 miles an hour with gusts up to 20 miles an hour after midnight. Chance of rain 90%. Sunday, sunny. Highs in the mid-70s. Northwest winds 10 to 15 miles an hour. Sunday night, partly cloudy until midnight, then clearing. Lows in the mid-50s. West winds 5 to 10 miles an hour. Monday, sunny. Highs in the lower 80s. West winds 5 to 10 miles an hour. Monday night, mostly clear until midnight, then becoming partly cloudy. Lows in the upper 50s. Tuesday, sunny. Highs in the lower 80s. Tuesday night, partly cloudy until midnight, then mostly cloudy with a chance of showers and thunderstorms after midnight. Lows in the lower 60s. Chance of rain 30%. Wednesday, partly sunny in the morning, then clearing.
a chance of thunderstorms in the morning, a chance of showers, hot with highs in the lower 90s, chance of rain 50%. Wednesday night through Thursday night, mostly clear and breezy. Lows around 60. Highs in the lower 80s. Juneteenth, sunny, hot with highs in the upper 80s. At 6 p.m. in Omaha, light rain was falling. The temperature was 67 degrees, the dew point 59, and the relative humidity 75%. The wind was north at 17 miles an hour. The pressure was 29.95 inches and rising. Across eastern Nebraska and southwest Iowa, at Lincoln, rain was falling, with a temperature of 72. At Nebraska City, it was mostly sunny, with a temperature of 79. At Offutt Air Force Base, it was partly sunny, with a temperature of 72. It was cloudy, with a temperature of 70 at Millard, 68 at Fremont, 71 at Columbus, 69 at Blair Airport, and 73 at Flaxnut. At Tacoma, rain and fog were reported, with a temperature of 63. Here are some observations from across the region. It was mostly sunny, with a temperature of 84 at Kansas City, 73 at North Platte, and 77 at Denver. It was partly sunny, with a temperature of 76 at Norfolk, 70 at Sioux Falls, 73 at Sioux City, 76 at Des Moines, and 75 at Concordia, Kansas. At Grand Island, it was cloudy, with a temperature of 73. At Valentine, the weather conditions were not available. Once again, at 6 p.m. in Omaha, it was 67 degrees with light rain. Here are the forecast key messages. A line of scattered storms will move through the area this evening, with the strongest storm or two capable of strong wind gusts and 1 inch hail. A small area of near the Nebraska/Kansas border could see strong storm development between 3 to 8 p.m., where large hail, strong winds, and a tornado or two are all possible. Cooler weather is expected Sunday into early next week, with temperatures trending back up Tuesday into Wednesday. Our next chance for rain appears to be on Wednesday, with increasing uncertainty beyond this time frame. This is NOAA All Hazards Radio Station KIH 61 in Omaha, Nebraska. The current time is 6:07 p.m. Central Daylight Time. Severe thunderstorm watch number 328 has been canceled for the following county: Mills, Iowa, and the following counties in Nebraska: Cass and Odo. Repeating, the severe thunderstorm watch number 328 has been canceled for the following county: Mills, Iowa, and the following counties in Nebraska: Cass and Odo. Now for the official National Weather Service forecast for the Omaha and Council Bluffs area. Rest of today, showers likely and a chance of thunderstorms. Highs in the upper 70s. North winds 10 to 15 miles an hour with gusts up to 25 miles an hour. Chance of rain 70%. Tonight, mostly cloudy with showers with a chance of thunderstorms until midnight, then clear after midnight. Lows in the mid-50s. North winds 15 to 20 miles an hour with gusts up to 35 miles an hour, becoming northwest 5 to 10 miles an hour with gusts up to 20 miles an hour after midnight. Chance of rain 90%. Sunday, sunny. Highs in the mid-70s. Northwest winds 10 to 15 miles an hour. Sunday night, partly cloudy until midnight, then clearing. Lows in the mid-50s. West winds 5 to 10 miles an hour. Monday, sunny. Highs in the lower 80s. West winds 5 to 10 miles an hour. Monday night, mostly clear until midnight, then becoming partly cloudy. Lows in the upper 50s. Tuesday, sunny. Highs in the lower 80s. Tuesday night, partly cloudy until midnight, then mostly cloudy with a chance of showers and thunderstorms after midnight. Lows in the lower 60s. Chance of rain 30%. Wednesday, partly sunny in the morning, then clearing. A chance of thunderstorms in the morning. A chance of showers.
hot with highs in the lower 90s. Chance of rain 50%. Wednesday night through Thursday night, mostly clear and breezy. Lows around 60. Highs in the lower 80s. Juneteenth, sunny, hot with highs in the upper 80s. Now for the official National Weather Service forecast for the Omaha and Council Bluffs area. Tonight, mostly cloudy with a chance of showers and a slight chance of thunderstorms until midnight, then clear after midnight. Lows in the mid-50s. North winds 10 to 15 miles an hour. Gusts up to 30 miles an hour until midnight. Chance of rain 40%. Sunday, sunny. Highs in the mid-70s. Northwest winds 10 to 15 miles an hour. Sunday night, partly cloudy until midnight, then clearing. Lows in the mid-50s. West winds 5 to 10 miles an hour. Monday, sunny. Highs in the lower 80s. West winds 5 to 10 miles an hour. Monday night, mostly clear until midnight, then becoming partly cloudy. Lows in the upper 50s. Southwest winds 5 to 10 miles an hour. Tuesday, sunny. Highs in the lower 80s. Tuesday night, partly cloudy until midnight, then mostly cloudy with a chance of showers and thunderstorms after midnight. Lows in the lower 60s. Chance of rain 30%. Wednesday, partly sunny in the morning, then clearing. A chance of thunderstorms in the morning. A chance of showers. Hot with highs in the lower 90s. Chance of rain 50%. Wednesday night through Thursday night, mostly clear and breezy. Lows around 60. Highs in the lower 80s. Juneteenth, sunny, hot with highs in the upper 80s. Friday night, partly cloudy. Lows in the mid-60s. Saturday, partly sunny with a chance of showers and thunderstorms. Hot with highs in the upper 80s. Chance of rain 30%. At 6 p.m. in Omaha, light rain was falling. The temperature was 67 degrees, the dew point 59, and the relative humidity 75%. The wind was north at 17 miles an hour. The pressure was 29.95 inches and rising. Across eastern Nebraska and southwest Iowa, at Lincoln, rain was falling, with a temperature of 72. It was partly sunny, with a temperature of 72 at Offutt Air Force Base, and 79 at Nebraska City. It was cloudy, with a temperature of 70 at Millard, 68 at Fremont, 71 at Columbus, 69 at Blair Airport, and 73 at Plaxmouth. At Tacoma, rain and fog were reported, with a temperature of 63. Here are some observations from across the region. It was mostly sunny, with a temperature of 84 at Kansas City, 73 at North Platte, and 77 at Denver. It was partly sunny, with a temperature of 76 at North Fork, 70 at Sioux Falls, 73 at Sioux City, 76 at Des Moines, and 75 at Concordia, Kansas. At Grand Island, it was cloudy, with a temperature of 73. At Valentine, the weather conditions were not available. Once again, at 6 p.m. in Omaha, it was 67 degrees with light rain. This is NOAA All Hazards Radio Station KIH-61 serving the following counties in Nebraska and Iowa. Douglas, Sarpy, Washington, Cass, Odo, Burt, Dodge, Saunders, Harrison, Pottawatomie, and Mills. Here are the forecast key messages. A line of scattered storms will move through the area this evening, with the strongest storm or two capable of strong wind gusts and 1-inch hail. A small area of near the Nebraska/Kansas border could see strong storm development between 3 to 8 p.m., where large hail, strong winds, and a tornado or two are all possible. Cooler weather is expected Sunday into early next week, with temperatures trending back up Tuesday into Wednesday. Our next chance for rain appears to be on Wednesday, with increasing uncertainty beyond this time frame. This is NOAA All Hazards Radio Station KIH-61 in Omaha, Nebraska. The
current time is 6:14 p.m. Central Daylight Time. Now for the official National Weather Service forecast for the Omaha and Council Bluffs area. Tonight, mostly cloudy with a chance of showers and a slight chance of thunderstorms until midnight, then clear after midnight. Lows in the mid-50s. North winds 10 to 15 miles an hour. Gusts up to 30 miles an hour until midnight. Chance of rain 40%. Sunday, sunny. Highs in the mid-70s. Northwest winds 10 to 15 miles an hour. Sunday night, partly cloudy until midnight, then clearing. Lows in the mid-50s. West winds 5 to 10 miles an hour. Monday, sunny. Highs in the lower 80s. West winds 5 to 10 miles an hour. Monday night, mostly clear until midnight, then becoming partly cloudy. Lows in the upper 50s. Southwest winds 5 to 10 miles an hour. Tuesday, sunny. Highs in the lower 80s. Tuesday night, partly cloudy until midnight, then mostly cloudy with a chance of showers and thunderstorms after midnight. Lows in the lower 60s. Chance of rain 30%. Wednesday, partly sunny in the morning, then clearing. A chance of thunderstorms in the morning. A chance of showers. Hot with highs in the lower 90s. Chance of rain 50%. Wednesday night through Thursday night, mostly clear and breezy. Lows around 60. Highs in the lower 80s. Juneteenth, sunny, hot with highs in the upper 80s. Friday night, partly cloudy. Lows in the mid-60s. Saturday, partly sunny with a chance of showers and thunderstorms. Hot with highs in the upper 80s. Chance of rain 30%. At 6 p.m. in Omaha, light rain was falling. The temperature was 67 degrees, the dew point 59, and the relative humidity 75%. The wind was north at 17 miles an hour. The pressure was 29.95 inches and rising. Across eastern Nebraska and southwest Iowa, at Lincoln, rain was falling, with a temperature of 72. It was partly sunny, with a temperature of 72 at Offutt Air Force Base, and 79 at Nebraska City. It was cloudy, with a temperature of 70 at Millard, 68 at Fremont, 71 at Columbus, 69 at Blair Airport, and 73 at Plaxmouth. At Tacoma, rain and fog were reported, with a temperature of 63. Here are some observations from across the region. It was mostly sunny, with a temperature of 84 at Kansas City, 73 at North Platte, and 77 at Denver. It was partly sunny, with a temperature of 76 at North Fork, 70 at Sioux Falls, 73 at Sioux City, 76 at Des Moines, and 75 at Concordia, Kansas. At Grand Island, it was cloudy, with a temperature of 73. At Valentine, the weather conditions were not available. Once again, at 6 p.m. in Omaha, it was 67 degrees with light rain. Here are the forecast key messages. A line of scattered storms will move through the area this evening, with the strongest storm or two capable of strong wind gusts and 1-inch hail. A small area of near the Nebraska/Kansas border could see strong storm development between 3 to 8 p.m., where large hail, strong winds, and a tornado or two are all possible. Cooler weather is expected Sunday into early next week, with temperatures trending back up Tuesday into Wednesday. Our next chance for rain appears to be on Wednesday, with increasing uncertainty beyond this time frame. This is NOAA All Hazards Radio Station KIH 61 in Omaha, Nebraska. The current time is 6:19 p.m. Central Daylight Time. Now for the official National Weather Service forecast for the Omaha and Council Bluffs area. Tonight, mostly cloudy with a chance of showers and a slight chance of thunderstorms until midnight, then clear after midnight. Lows in the mid-50s. North winds 10 to 15 miles an hour. Gusts up to 30 miles an hour until midnight. Chance of rain 40%. Sunday, sunny.
highs in the mid-70s. Northwest winds 10 to 15 miles an hour. Sunday night, partly cloudy until midnight, then clearing. Lows in the mid-50s. West winds 5 to 10 miles an hour. Monday, sunny. Highs in the lower 80s. West winds 5 to 10 miles an hour. Monday night, mostly clear until midnight, then becoming partly cloudy.

chance of showers. Hot with highs in the lower 90s. Chance of rain 50%. Wednesday night through Thursday night, mostly clear and breezy. Lows around 60. Highs in the lower 80s. Juneteenth, sunny, hot with highs in the upper 80s. Friday night, partly cloudy. Lows in the mid-60s. Saturday, partly sunny with a chance of showers and thunderstorms. Hot with highs in the upper 80s. Chance of rain 30%. At 6 p.m. in Omaha, light rain was falling. The temperature was 67 degrees, the dew point 59, and the relative humidity 75%. The wind was north at 17 miles an hour. The pressure was 29.95 inches and rising. Across eastern Nebraska and southwest Iowa, at Lincoln, rain was falling with a temperature of 72. It was partly sunny, with a temperature of 72 at Offutt Air Force Base and 79 at Nebraska City. It was cloudy, with a temperature of 70 at Millard, 68 at Fremont, 71 at Columbus, 69 at Blair Airport, and 73 at Plaxmouth. At Tacoma, rain and fog were reported, with a temperature of 63. Here are some observations from across the region. It was mostly sunny, with a temperature of 84 at Kansas City, 73 at North Platte, and 77 at Denver. It was partly sunny, with a temperature of 76 at North Fork, 70 at Sioux Falls, 73 at Sioux City, 76 at Des Moines, and 75 at Concordia, Kansas. At Grand Island, it was cloudy, with a temperature of 73. At Valentine, the weather conditions were not available. Once again, at 6 p.m. in Omaha, it was 67 degrees with light rain. Here are the forecast key messages. A line of scattered storms will move through the area this evening, with the strongest storm or two capable of strong wind gusts and 1-inch hail. A small area of near the Nebraska/Kansas border could see strong storm development between 3 to 8 p.m., where large hail, strong winds, and a tornado or two are all possible. Cooler weather is expected Sunday into early next week, with temperatures trending back up Tuesday into Wednesday. Our next chance for rain appears to be on Wednesday with increasing uncertainty beyond this time frame. This is NOAA All Hazards Radio Station KIH-61 in Omaha, Nebraska. The current time is 6:23 p.m. Central Daylight Time. Now for the official National Weather Service forecast for the Omaha and Council Bluffs area. Tonight, mostly cloudy with a chance of showers and a slight chance of thunderstorms until midnight, then clear after midnight. Lows in the mid-50s. North winds 10 to 15 miles an hour. Gusts up to 30 miles an hour until midnight. Chance of rain 40%. Sunday, sunny. Highs in the mid-70s. Northwest winds 10 to 15 miles an hour. Sunday night, partly cloudy until midnight, then clearing. Lows in the mid-50s. West winds 5 to 10 miles an hour. Monday, sunny. Highs in the lower 80s. West winds 5 to 10 miles an hour. Monday night, mostly clear until midnight, then becoming partly cloudy. Lows in the upper 50s. Southwest winds 5 to 10 miles an hour. Tuesday, sunny. Highs in the lower 80s. Tuesday night, partly cloudy until midnight, then mostly cloudy with a chance of showers and thunderstorms after midnight. Lows in the lower 60s. Chance of rain 30%. Wednesday, partly sunny in the morning, then clearing. A chance of thunderstorms in the morning. A chance of showers. Hot with highs in the lower 90s. Chance of rain 50%. Wednesday night through Thursday night, mostly clear and breezy. Lows around 60. Highs in the lower 80s. Juneteenth, sunny, hot with highs in the upper 80s. Friday night, partly cloudy. Lows in the mid-60s. Saturday, partly sunny with a chance of showers and thunderstorms. Hot with highs in the upper 80s.

rain 30%. At 6 p.m. in Omaha, light rain was falling. The temperature was 67 degrees, the dew point 59, and the relative humidity 75%. The wind was north at 17 miles an hour. The pressure was 29.95 inches and rising. Across eastern Nebraska and southwest Iowa, at Lincoln, rain was falling with a temperature of 72. It was partly sunny, with a temperature of 72 at Offutt Air Force Base and 79 at Nebraska City. It was cloudy, with a temperature of 70 at Millard, 68 at Fremont, 71 at Columbus, 69 at Blair Airport, and 73 at Plaxmouth. At Tecama, rain and fog were reported, with a temperature of 63. Here are some observations from across the region. It was mostly sunny, with a temperature of 84 at Kansas City, 73 at North Platte, and 77 at Denver. It was partly sunny, with a temperature of 76 at North Fork, 70 at Sioux Falls, 73 at Sioux City, 76 at Des Moines, and 75 at Concordia, Kansas. At Grand Island, it was cloudy, with a temperature of 73. At Valentine, the weather conditions were not available. Once again, at 6 p.m. in Omaha, it was 67 degrees with light rain. Here are the forecast key messages. A line of scattered storms will move through the area this evening, with the strongest storm or two capable of strong wind gusts and 1-inch hail. A small area of near the Nebraska/Kansas border could see strong storm development between 3 to 8 p.m., where large hail, strong winds, and a tornado or two are all possible. Cooler weather is expected Sunday into early next week, with temperatures trending back up Tuesday into Wednesday. Our next chance for rain appears to be on Wednesday, with increasing uncertainty beyond this time frame. This is NOAA All Hazards radio station KIH 61 in Omaha, Nebraska. The current time is 6:28 p.m. Central Daylight Time. Now for the official National Weather Service forecast for the Omaha and Council Bluffs area. Tonight, mostly cloudy with a chance of showers and a slight chance of thunderstorms until midnight, then clear after midnight. Lows in the mid-50s. North winds 10 to 15 miles an hour. Gusts up to 30 miles an hour until midnight. Chance of rain 40%. Sunday, sunny. Highs in the mid-70s. Northwest winds 10 to 15 miles an hour. Sunday night, partly cloudy until midnight, then clearing. Lows in the mid-50s. West winds 5 to 10 miles an hour. Monday, sunny. Highs in the lower 80s. West winds 5 to 10 miles an hour. Monday night, mostly clear until midnight, then becoming partly cloudy. Lows in the upper 50s. Southwest winds 5 to 10 miles an hour. Tuesday, sunny. Highs in the lower 80s. Tuesday night, partly cloudy until midnight, then mostly cloudy with a chance of showers and thunderstorms after midnight. Lows in the lower 60s. Chance of rain 30%. Wednesday, partly sunny in the morning, then clearing. A chance of thunderstorms in the morning. A chance of showers. Hot with highs in the lower 90s. Chance of rain 50%. Wednesday night through Thursday night, mostly clear and breezy. Lows around 60. Highs in the lower 80s. Juneteenth, sunny, hot with highs in the upper 80s. Friday night, partly cloudy. Lows in the mid-60s. Saturday, partly sunny with a chance of showers and thunderstorms. Hot with highs in the upper 80s. Chance of rain 30%. At 6 p.m. in Omaha, light rain was falling. The temperature was 67 degrees, the dew point 59, and the relative humidity 75%. The wind was north at 17 miles an hour. The pressure was 29.95 inches and rising. Across eastern Nebraska and southwest Iowa, at Lincoln, rain was falling, with a temperature of 72.
It was partly sunny, with a temperature of 72 at Offutt Air Force Base and 79 at Nebraska City. It was cloudy, with a temperature of 70 at Millard, 68 at Fremont, 71 at Columbus, 69 at Blair Airport, and 73 at Plaxmouth. At Tacoma, rain and fog were reported, with a temperature of 63. Here are some observations from across the region. It was mostly sunny, with a temperature of 84 at Kansas City, 73 at North Platte, and 77 at Denver. It was partly sunny, with a temperature of 76 at North Fork, 70 at Sioux Falls, 73 at Sioux City, 76 at Des Moines, and 75 at Concordia, Kansas. At Grand Island, it was cloudy, with a temperature of 73. At Valentine, the weather conditions were not available. Once again, at 6 p.m. in Omaha, it was 67 degrees with light rain. Here are the forecast key messages. A line of scattered storms will move through the area this evening, with the strongest storm or two capable of strong wind gusts and 1-inch hail. A small area of near the Nebraska/Kansas border could see strong storm development between 3 to 8 p.m., where large hail, strong winds, and a tornado or two are all possible. Cooler weather is expected Sunday into early next week, with temperatures trending back up Tuesday into Wednesday. Our next chance for rain appears to be on Wednesday, with increasing uncertainty beyond this time frame. This is NOAA All Hazards Radio Station KIH 61 in Omaha, Nebraska. The current time is 6:32 p.m. Central Daylight Time. Now for the official National Weather Service forecast for the Omaha and Council Bluffs area. Tonight, mostly cloudy with a chance of showers and a slight chance of thunderstorms until midnight, then clear after midnight. Lows in the mid-50s. North winds 10 to 15 miles an hour. Gusts up to 30 miles an hour until midnight. Chance of rain 40%. Sunday, sunny. Highs in the mid-70s. Northwest winds 10 to 15 miles an hour. Sunday night, partly cloudy until midnight, then clearing. Lows in the mid-50s. West winds 5 to 10 miles an hour. Monday, sunny. Highs in the lower 80s. West winds 5 to 10 miles an hour. Monday night, mostly clear until midnight, then becoming partly cloudy. Lows in the upper 50s. Southwest winds 5 to 10 miles an hour. Tuesday, sunny. Highs in the lower 80s. Tuesday night, partly cloudy until midnight, then mostly cloudy with a chance of showers and thunderstorms after midnight. Lows in the lower 60s. Chance of rain 30%. Wednesday, partly sunny in the morning, then clearing. A chance of thunderstorms in the morning. A chance of showers. Hot with highs in the lower 90s. Chance of rain 50%. Wednesday night through Thursday night, mostly clear and breezy. Lows around 60. Highs in the lower 80s. Juneteenth, sunny. Hot with highs in the upper 80s. Friday night, partly cloudy. Lows in the mid-60s. Saturday, partly sunny with a chance of showers and thunderstorms. Hot with highs in the upper 80s. Chance of rain 30%. At 6 p.m. in Omaha, light rain was falling. The temperature was 67 degrees, the dew point 59, and the relative humidity 75%. The wind was north at 17 miles an hour. The pressure was 29.95 inches and rising. Across eastern Nebraska and southwest Iowa, at Lincoln, rain was falling, with a temperature of 72. It was partly sunny, with a temperature of 72 at Offutt Air Force Base and 79 at Nebraska City. It was cloudy, with a temperature of 70 at Millard, 68 at Fremont, 71 at Columbus, 69 at Blair Airport, and 73 at Plaxmouth. At Tacoma, rain and fog were reported, with a temperature of 63. Here are some observations from across the region. It was mostly sunny,
with a temperature of 84 at Kansas City, 73 at North Platte, and 77 at Denver. It was partly sunny, with a temperature of 76 at North Fork, 70 at Sioux Falls, 73 at Sioux City, 76 at Des Moines, and 75 at Concordia, Kansas. At Grand Island, it was cloudy, with a temperature of 73. At Valentine, the weather conditions were not available. Once again, at 6 p.m. in Omaha, it was 67 degrees with light rain. The Omaha, Nebraska climate summary for this evening, as of 4 p.m., June 13, 2026. Today's high temperature was 83 degrees. This high was 1 degree below the normal high of 84. The record high is 101 degrees, which was last set in 2022. Today's low temperature was 63 degrees. This tied the normal low of 63. The record low is 44 degrees, which was set in 1969. 0.55 inches of precipitation fell today, which brings the monthly total to 2.30 inches. This is 0.21 inches above the normal amount of 2.09 inches for June. The total precipitation for the year now stands at 11.55 inches, which is 1.86 inches below normal. No snow fell today, which brings the monthly total to 0.0 inches. This is normal for June. The total snowfall since July 1st still stands at 17.8 inches, which is 9.3 inches below normal. There were no heating degree days today, which is normal. This leaves the monthly total at zero, which is 7 below normal. The yearly total since July 1st is 5,053, which is 775 below normal. There were 8 cooling degree days today, which is 1 below normal. This brings the monthly total to 148, which is 52 above normal. The yearly total since January 1st is 313, which is 111 above normal. Today the maximum wind observed was 40 miles an hour from the west. The highest wind gust observed was 55 miles per hour from the west. The normal high temperature for tomorrow is 84 degrees, and the normal low is 63. The record high for tomorrow is 98, which occurred in 1979, and the record low is 49, which occurred in 1942. Sunset tonight is at 8:58 p.m. Sunrise tomorrow is at 5:50 a.m. The Valley National Weather Service climate summary for this evening, as of 4 p.m., June 13, 2026. Today's high temperature was 82 degrees, record high is 102 degrees, which was set in 2022, and the low 62 degrees. The record low is 49 degrees, which was set in 2014. 1.24 inches of precipitation fell today, which brings the monthly total to 2.84 inches. The total precipitation for the year now stands at 12.28 inches. No snow fell today, which brings the monthly total to 0.0 inches. This is normal for June. The total snowfall for the season since June 1st still stands at 0.0 inches, which is normal. Today the maximum wind observed was 58 miles an hour. Sunset tonight is at 9 p.m. Sunrise tomorrow is at 5:52 a.m. Here are the forecast key messages. A line of scattered storms will move through the area this evening, with the strongest storm or two capable of strong wind gusts and 1 inch hail. A small area of near the Nebraska/Kansas border could see strong storm development between 3 to 8 p.m., where large hail, strong winds, and a tornado or two are all possible. Cooler weather is expected Sunday into early next week, with temperatures trending back up Tuesday into Wednesday. Our next chance for rain appears to be on Wednesday, with increasing uncertainty beyond this time frame. This is NOAA All Hazards Radio Station KIH 61 in Omaha, Nebraska. The current time is 6:40 p.m. Central Daylight Time. The Omaha, Nebraska climate summary for this evening, as of 4 p.m., June 13, 2026. Today's high temperature was 83 degrees.
This high was 1 degree below the normal high of 84. The record high is 101 degrees, which was last set in 2022. Today's low temperature was 63 degrees. This tied the normal low of 63. The record low is 44 degrees, which was set in 1969. 0.55 inches of precipitation fell today, which brings the monthly total to 2.30 inches. This is 0.21 inches above the normal amount of 2.09 inches for June. The total precipitation for the year now stands at 11.55 inches, which is 1.86 inches below normal. No snow fell today, which brings the monthly total to 0.0 inches. This is normal for June. The total snowfall since July 1st still stands at 17.8 inches, which is 9.3 inches below normal. There were no heating degree days today, which is normal. This leaves the monthly total at zero, which is 7 below normal. The yearly total since July 1st is 5,053, which is 775 below normal. There were 8 cooling degree days today, which is 1 below normal. This brings the monthly total to 148, which is 52 above normal. The yearly total since January 1st is 313, which is 111 above normal. Today the maximum wind observed was 40 miles an hour from the west. The highest wind gust observed was 55 miles per hour from the west. The normal high temperature for tomorrow is 84 degrees, and the normal low is 63. The record high for tomorrow is 98, which occurred in 1979, and the record low is 49, which occurred in 1942. Sunset tonight is at 8:58 p.m. Sunrise tomorrow is at 5:50 a.m. The Valley National Weather Service climate summary for this evening, as of 4 p.m., June 13, 2026. Today's high temperature was 82 degrees, record high is 102 degrees, which was set in 2022, and the low 62 degrees. The record low is 49 degrees, which was set in 2014. 1.24 inches of precipitation fell today, which brings the monthly total to 2.84 inches. The total precipitation for the year now stands at 12.28 inches. No snow fell today, which brings the monthly total to 0.0 inches. This is normal for June. The total snowfall for the season since June 1st still stands at 0.0 inches, which is normal. Today the maximum wind observed was 58 miles an hour. Sunset tonight is at 9 p.m. Sunrise tomorrow is at 5:52 a.m. Now for the official National Weather Service forecast for the Omaha and Council Bluffs area. Tonight, mostly cloudy with a chance of showers and a slight chance of thunderstorms until midnight, then clear after midnight. Lows in the mid-50s. North winds 10 to 15 miles an hour. Gusts up to 30 miles an hour until midnight. Chance of rain 40%. Sunday, sunny. Highs in the mid-70s. Northwest winds 10 to 15 miles an hour. Sunday night, partly cloudy until midnight, then clearing. Lows in the mid-50s. West winds 5 to 10 miles an hour. Monday, sunny. Highs in the lower 80s. West winds 5 to 10 miles an hour. Monday night, mostly clear until midnight, then becoming partly cloudy. Lows in the upper 50s. Southwest winds 5 to 10 miles an hour. Tuesday, sunny. Highs in the lower 80s. Tuesday night, partly cloudy until midnight, then mostly cloudy with a chance of showers and thunderstorms after midnight. Lows in the lower 60s. Chance of rain 30%. Wednesday, partly sunny in the morning, then clearing. A chance of thunderstorms in the morning. A chance of showers. Hot with highs in the lower 90s. Chance of rain 50%. Wednesday night through Thursday night, mostly clear and breezy. Lows around 60. Highs in the lower 80s. Juneteenth, sunny, hot with highs in the upper 80s.
Friday night, partly cloudy. Lows in the mid-60s. Saturday, partly sunny with a chance of showers and thunderstorms. Hot with highs in the upper 80s. Chance of rain 30%. At 6 p.m. in Omaha, light rain was falling. The temperature was 67 degrees, the dew point 59, and the relative humidity 75%. The wind was north at 17 miles an hour. The pressure was 29.95 inches and rising. Across eastern Nebraska and southwest Iowa, at Lincoln, rain was falling with a temperature of 72. It was partly sunny, with a temperature of 72 at Offutt Air Force Base and 79 at Nebraska City. It was cloudy, with a temperature of 70 at Millard, 68 at Fremont, 71 at Columbus, 69 at Blair Airport, and 73 at Plaxmouth. At Tacoma, rain and fog were reported, with a temperature of 63. Here are some observations from across the region. It was mostly sunny, with a temperature of 84 at Kansas City, 73 at North Platte, and 77 at Denver. It was partly sunny, with a temperature of 76 at North Fork, 70 at Sioux Falls, 73 at Sioux City, 76 at Des Moines, and 75 at Concordia, Kansas. At Grand Island, it was cloudy, with a temperature of 73. At Valentine, the weather conditions were not available. Once again, at 6 p.m. in Omaha, it was 67 degrees with light rain. Here are the forecast key messages. A line of scattered storms will move through the area this evening, with the strongest storm or two capable of strong wind gusts and 1 inch hail. A small area of near the Nebraska/Kansas border could see strong storm development between 3 to 8 p.m., where large hail, strong winds, and a tornado or two are all possible. Cooler weather is expected Sunday into early next week, with temperatures trending back up Tuesday into Wednesday. Our next chance for rain appears to be on Wednesday, with increasing uncertainty beyond this time frame. This is NOAA All Hazards Radio Station KIH 61 in Omaha, Nebraska. The current time is 6:48 p.m. Central Daylight Time. Now for the official National Weather Service forecast for the Omaha and Council Bluffs area. Tonight, mostly cloudy with a chance of showers and a slight chance of thunderstorms until midnight, then clear after midnight. Lows in the mid-50s. North winds 10 to 15 miles an hour. Gusts up to 30 miles an hour until midnight. Chance of rain 40%. Sunday, sunny. Highs in the mid-70s. Northwest winds 10 to 15 miles an hour. Sunday night, partly cloudy until midnight, then clearing. Lows in the mid-50s. West winds 5 to 10 miles an hour. Monday, sunny. Highs in the lower 80s. West winds 5 to 10 miles an hour. Monday night, mostly clear until midnight, then becoming partly cloudy. Lows in the upper 50s. Southwest winds 5 to 10 miles an hour. Tuesday, sunny. Highs in the lower 80s. Tuesday night, partly cloudy until midnight, then mostly cloudy with a chance of showers and thunderstorms after midnight. Lows in the lower 60s. Chance of rain 30%. Wednesday, partly sunny in the morning, then clearing. A chance of thunderstorms in the morning. A chance of showers. Hot with highs in the lower 90s. Chance of rain 50%. Wednesday night through Thursday night, mostly clear and breezy. Lows around 60. Highs in the lower 80s. Juneteenth, sunny, hot with highs in the upper 80s. Friday night, partly cloudy. Lows in the mid-60s. Saturday, partly sunny with a chance of showers and thunderstorms. Hot with highs in the upper 80s. Chance of rain 30%. The Omaha, Nebraska climate summary for this evening, as of 4 p.m., June 13, 2026. Today's high temperature was 83 degrees. This high was 1 degree below the normal high of 84.
The record high is 101 degrees, which was last set in 2022. Today's low temperature was 63 degrees. This tied the normal low of 63. The record low is 44 degrees, which was set in 1969. 0.55 inches of precipitation fell today, which brings the monthly total to 2.30 inches. This is 0.21 inches above the normal amount of 2.09 inches for June. The total precipitation for the year now stands at 11.55 inches, which is 1.86 inches below normal. No snow fell today, which brings the monthly total to 0.0 inches. This is normal for June. The total snowfall since July 1st still stands at 17.8 inches, which is 9.3 inches below normal. There were no heating degree days today, which is normal. This leaves the monthly total at zero, which is 7 below normal. The yearly total since July 1st is 5,053, which is 775 below normal. There were 8 cooling degree days today, which is 1 below normal. This brings the monthly total to 148, which is 52 above normal. The yearly total since January 1st is 313, which is 111 above normal. Today the maximum wind observed was 40 miles an hour from the west. The highest wind gust observed was 55 miles per hour from the west. The normal high temperature for tomorrow is 84 degrees, and the normal low is 63. The record high for tomorrow is 98, which occurred in 1979, and the record low is 49, which occurred in 1942. Sunset tonight is at 8:58 p.m. Sunrise tomorrow is at 5:50 a.m. The Valley National Weather Service climate summary for this evening, as of 4 p.m., June 13, 2026. Today's high temperature was 82 degrees, record high is 102 degrees, which was set in 2022, and the low 62 degrees. The record low is 49 degrees, which was set in 2014. 1.24 inches of precipitation fell today, which brings the monthly total to 2.84 inches. The total precipitation for the year now stands at 12.28 inches. No snow fell today, which brings the monthly total to 0.0 inches. This is normal for June. The total snowfall for the season since June 1st still stands at 0.0 inches, which is normal. Today the maximum wind observed was 58 miles an hour. Sunset tonight is at 9 p.m. Sunrise tomorrow is at 5:52 a.m. At 6 p.m. in Omaha, light rain was falling. The temperature was 67 degrees, the dew point 59, and the relative humidity 75%. The wind was north at 17 miles an hour. The pressure was 29.95 inches and rising. Across eastern Nebraska and southwest Iowa, at Lincoln, rain was falling, with a temperature of 72. It was partly sunny, with a temperature of 72 at Offutt Air Force Base, and 79 at Nebraska City. It was cloudy, with a temperature of 70 at Millard, 68 at Fremont, 71 at Columbus, 69 at Blair Airport, and 73 at Plaxnut. At Tacoma, rain and fog were reported, with a temperature of 63. Here are some observations from across the region. It was mostly sunny, with a temperature of 84 at Kansas City, 73 at North Platte, and 77 at Denver. It was partly sunny, with a temperature of 76 at North Fork, 70 at Sioux Falls, 73 at Sioux City, 76 at Des Moines, and 75 at Concordia, Kansas. At Grand Island, it was cloudy, with a temperature of 73. At Valentine, the weather conditions were not available. Once again, at 6 p.m. in Omaha, it was 67 degrees with light rain. Here are the forecast key messages. A line of scattered storms will move through the area this evening, with the strongest storm or two capable of strong wind gusts and 1-inch hail. A small area of near the Nebraska/Kansas border could see strong storm development between 3 to 8 p.m., where large hail, strong winds, and a tornado or two are all possible.
Cooler weather is expected Sunday into early next week, with temperatures trending back up Tuesday into Wednesday. Our next chance for rain appears to be on Wednesday, with increasing uncertainty beyond this time frame. This is NOAA All Hazards Radio Station KIH 61 in Omaha, Nebraska. The current time is 6:56 p.m. Central Daylight Time. Now for the official National Weather Service forecast for the Omaha and Council Bluffs area. Tonight, mostly cloudy with a chance of showers and a slight chance of thunderstorms until midnight, then clear after midnight. Lows in the mid-50s. North winds 10 to 15 miles an hour. Gusts up to 30 miles an hour until midnight. Chance of rain 40%. Sunday, sunny. Highs in the mid-70s. Northwest winds 10 to 15 miles an hour. Sunday night, partly cloudy until midnight, then clearing. Lows in the mid-50s. West winds 5 to 10 miles an hour. Monday, sunny. Highs in the lower 80s. West winds 5 to 10 miles an hour. Monday night, mostly clear until midnight, then becoming partly cloudy. Lows in the upper 50s. Southwest winds 5 to 10 miles an hour. Tuesday, sunny. Highs in the lower 80s. Tuesday night, partly cloudy until midnight, then mostly cloudy with a chance of showers and thunderstorms after midnight. Lows in the lower 60s. Chance of rain 30%. Wednesday, partly sunny in the morning, then clearing. A chance of thunderstorms in the morning. A chance of showers. Hot with highs in the lower 90s. Chance of rain 50%. Wednesday night through Thursday night, mostly clear and breezy. Lows around 60. Highs in the lower 80s. Juneteenth, sunny, hot with highs in the upper 80s. Friday night, partly cloudy. Lows in the mid-60s. Saturday, partly sunny with a chance of showers and thunderstorms. Hot with highs in the upper 80s. Chance of rain 30%. At 6 p.m. in Omaha, light rain was falling. The temperature was 67 degrees, the dew point 59, and the relative humidity 75%. The wind was north at 17 miles an hour. The pressure was 29.95 inches and rising. Across eastern Nebraska and southwest Iowa, at Lincoln, rain was falling, with a temperature of 72. It was partly sunny, with a temperature of 72 at Offutt Air Force Base, and 79 at Nebraska City. It was cloudy, with a temperature of 70 at Millard, 68 at Fremont, 71 at Columbus, 69 at Blair Airport, and 73 at Plaxmouth. At Tacoma, rain and fog were reported, with a temperature of 63. Here are some observations from across the region. It was mostly sunny, with a temperature of 84 at Kansas City, 73 at North Platte, and 77 at Denver. It was partly sunny, with a temperature of 76 at North Fork, 70 at Sioux Falls, 73 at Sioux City, 76 at Des Moines, and 75 at Concordia, Kansas. At Grand Island, it was cloudy, with a temperature of 73. At Valentine, the weather conditions were not available. Once again, at 6 p.m. in Omaha, it was 67 degrees with light rain. Here are the forecast key messages. A line of scattered storms will move through the area this evening, with the strongest storm or two capable of strong wind gusts and 1-inch hail. A small area of near the Nebraska/Kansas border could see strong storm development between 3 to 8 p.m., where large hail, strong winds, and a tornado or two are all possible. Cooler weather is expected Sunday into early next week, with temperatures trending back up Tuesday into Wednesday. Our next chance for rain appears to be on Wednesday, with increasing uncertainty beyond this time frame. The Omaha, Nebraska climate summary for this evening, as of 4 p.m., June 13, 2026. Today's high temperature was 83 degrees. This high was 1 degree below the normal high of 84.
The record high is 101 degrees, which was last set in 2022. Today's low temperature was 63 degrees. This tied the normal low of 63. The record low is 44 degrees, which was set in 1969. 0.55.